Tuesday, sunny. Highs in the upper 90s. Tuesday night, mostly clear. Lows in the upper 60s. Wednesday, mostly sunny. Highs in the lower 90s. Wednesday night, increasing clouds. A slight chance of thunderstorms in the evening. A slight chance of showers. Lows in the mid-60s. Chance of rain 20%. Thursday, mostly sunny. A slight chance of showers in the morning. Highs around 90. Chance of rain 20%. For Western Lake Sakakawea, tonight, southeast winds 10 to 20 miles per hour. Mostly clear. Lows in the mid-60s. Saturday, breezy. South winds 15 to 25 miles per hour. Sunny. Highs in the upper 90s. For Eastern Lake Sakakawea, tonight, southeast winds 10 to 15 miles per hour. Mostly clear. Lows in the mid-60s. Saturday, breezy. South winds 15 to 25 miles per hour. Sunny. Highs in the upper 90s. For Northern Lake Oahe, tonight, southeast winds around 10 miles per hour. Mostly clear. Lows in the upper 60s. Saturday, south winds 10 to 20 miles per hour. Sunny. Highs in the upper 90s. Here are the weather conditions at 7 p.m. Central Daylight Time. Bismarck, sunny. Temperature 90 degrees, relative humidity 35%. Wind south at 7 miles an hour. Pressure 29.87 inches and steady. Mendon, sunny. 88 degrees, relative humidity 55%, heat index 92. Wind southeast at 8 miles an hour. Hazen, sunny. 88 degrees, relative humidity 29%. Wind east at 6 miles an hour. Harvey, mostly sunny. 82 degrees, relative humidity 74%. Wind southeast at 7 miles an hour. Minot, sunny. 84 degrees, relative humidity 58%. Wind east at 12 miles an hour. Dickinson, sunny. 87 degrees, relative humidity 40%. Wind east at 10 miles an hour. Elsewhere around North Dakota, it was 83 at Garrison. It was sunny, with a temperature of 85 at Williston, 85 at Jamestown, and 83 at Devil's Lake. At Grand Forks, it was mostly sunny, with a temperature of 88. In northern South Dakota, it was 93 at Mobridge. At Aberdeen, it was sunny, with a temperature of 88. In eastern Montana, skies ranged from sunny to mostly sunny. It was 100 at Miles City, 96 at Glendive, and 92 at Sydney. Once again, at Bismarck, the temperature was 90 degrees under sunny skies. Extreme heat warning for the following counties in North Dakota: Burley, Eastern McLean, Eastern Morton, Eastern Sioux, Emmons, Grant, Kidder, Mercer, Oliver, Sheridan, Wells, Western Morton, and Western Sioux. Extreme heat warning remains in effect from 1 p.m. Central Daylight Time or noon Mountain Daylight Time Saturday to 1 a.m. Central Daylight Time or midnight Mountain Daylight Time Tuesday. What? Dangerously hot conditions with heat index values of 95 to 105 possible. High temperatures will range from around 92 to 102 Saturday, 97 to 107 on Sunday, and 95 to 105 on Monday. Where? All of western and central North Dakota, including the James River Valley. When? From 1 p.m. Central Daylight Time, or noon Mountain Daylight Time Saturday to 1 a.m. Central Daylight Time, or midnight Mountain Daylight Time Tuesday. The following impacts are expected: heat-related illnesses increase significantly during extreme heat and high humidity events. Additional details: overnight low temperatures will only drop into the low to mid-70s, providing little relief from the heat. 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Anyone overcome by heat should be moved to a cool and shaded location. Heat stroke is an emergency. 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The regional weather forecast from your National Weather Service office in Bismarck. An extreme heat warning for all of western and central North Dakota from Saturday afternoon through Monday evening. Dangerously

hot conditions with heat index values of 95 to 105 each day, and possibly up to 110 on Sunday. High temperatures will range from around 93 to 102 Saturday, 98 to 108 Sunday, and 91 to 106 Monday. Mainly dry conditions are expected through the hot spell. A little cooler with daily hit and miss thunderstorm chances next week. The detailed forecast for North Dakota, tonight, mostly clear. Patchy fog, South Central and James River Valley after midnight. Lows in the 60s. Saturday, sunny. Highs mid-90s to 102 southwest. Saturday night, clear. Lows in the 60s to mid-70s. Sunday, sunny. Highs 95 to 108. Here is the forecast for the Bismarck Minden listening area. Extreme heat warning in effect from 1 p.m. Saturday to 1 a.m. Central Daylight Time Tuesday. Rest of today, sunny. Highs in the lower 90s. Southeast winds around 5 miles per hour. Tonight, mostly clear. Patchy fog after midnight. Lows in the mid-60s. East winds around 5 miles per hour. Saturday, sunny. Highs in the upper 90s. Southeast winds 5 to 10 miles per hour, becoming south around 15 miles per hour in the afternoon. Saturday night, clear. Lows in the lower 70s. South winds 10 to 15 miles per hour with gusts up to 25 miles per hour. Sunday, sunny. Highs around 102. South winds 10 to 20 miles per hour with gusts up to 30 miles per hour. Sunday night, clear. Lows in the mid-70s. Monday, sunny. Highs around 103. Monday night, mostly clear. Lows in the lower 70s. Tuesday, sunny. Highs in the upper 90s. Tuesday night, mostly clear. Lows in the upper 60s. Wednesday, mostly sunny. Highs in the lower 90s. Wednesday night, increasing clouds. A slight chance of thunderstorms in the evening. A slight chance of showers. Lows in the mid-60s. Chance of rain 20%. Thursday, mostly sunny. A slight chance of showers in the morning. Highs around 90. Chance of rain 20%. For Western Lake Sakakawea, tonight, southeast winds 10 to 20 miles per hour. Mostly clear. Lows in the mid-60s. Saturday, breezy. South winds 15 to 25 miles per hour. Sunny. Highs in the upper 90s. For Eastern Lake Sakakawea, tonight, southeast winds 10 to 15 miles per hour. Mostly clear. Lows in the mid-60s. Saturday, breezy. South winds 15 to 25 miles per hour. Sunny. Highs in the upper 90s. For Northern Lake Oahe, tonight, southeast winds around 10 miles per hour. Mostly clear. Lows in the upper 60s. Saturday, south winds 10 to 20 miles per hour. Sunny. Highs in the upper 90s. Here are the weather conditions at 7 p.m. Central Daylight Time. Bismarck, sunny. Temperature 90 degrees, relative humidity 35%. Wind south at 7 miles an hour. Pressure 29.87 inches and steady. Minden, sunny. 88 degrees, relative humidity 55%, heat index 92. Wind southeast at 8 miles an hour. Hazen, sunny. 88 degrees, relative humidity 29%. Wind east at 6 miles an hour. Harvey, mostly sunny. 82 degrees, relative humidity 74%. Wind southeast at 7 miles an hour. Minot, sunny. 84 degrees, relative humidity 58%. Wind east at 12 miles an hour. Dickinson, sunny. 87 degrees, relative humidity 40%. Wind east at 10 miles an hour. Elsewhere around North Dakota, it was 83 at Garrison. It was sunny, with a temperature of 85 at Williston, 85 at Jamestown, and 83 at Devil's Lake. At Grand Forks, it was mostly sunny, with a temperature of 88. In northern South Dakota, it was 93 at Mobridge. At Aberdeen, it was sunny, with a temperature of 88. In eastern Montana, skies

Ranged from around 92 to 102 Saturday, 97 to 107 on Sunday, at 95 to 105 on Monday. Where? All of western and central North Dakota, including the James River Valley. When? From 1 p.m. Central Daylight Time, or noon Mountain Daylight Time Saturday to 1 a.m. Central Daylight Time, or midnight Mountain Daylight Time Tuesday. The following impacts are expected. Heat-related illnesses increase significantly during extreme heat and high humidity events. Additional details. Overnight low temperatures will only drop into the low to mid-70s, providing little relief from the heat. Drink plenty of fluids. 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The regional weather forecast from your National Weather Service office in Bismarck. An extreme heat warning for all of western and central North Dakota from Saturday afternoon through Monday evening. Dangerously hot conditions with heat index values of 95 to 105 each day, and possibly up to 110 on Sunday. High temperatures will range from around 93 to 102 Saturday, 98 to 108 Sunday, and 91 to 106 Monday. Mainly dry conditions are expected through the hot spell. A little cooler with daily hit and miss thunderstorm chances next week. The detailed forecast for North Dakota, tonight, mostly clear. Patchy fog, South Central and James River Valley after midnight. Lows in the 60s. Saturday, sunny. Highs mid-90s to 100 to southwest. Saturday night, clear. Lows in the 60s to mid-70s. Sunday, sunny. Highs 95 to 108. Here is the forecast for the Bismarck, Minden listening area. Extreme heat warning in effect from 1 p.m. Saturday to 1 a.m. Central Daylight Time Tuesday. Rest of today, sunny. Highs in the lower 90s. Southeast winds around 5 miles per hour. Tonight, mostly clear. Patchy fog after midnight. Lows in the mid-60s. East winds around 5 miles per hour. Saturday, sunny. Highs in the upper 90s. Southeast winds 5 to 10 miles per hour, becoming south around 15 miles per hour in the afternoon. Saturday night, clear. Lows in the lower 70s. South winds 10 to 15 miles per hour with gusts up to 25 miles per hour. Sunday, sunny. Highs around 102. South winds 10 to 20 miles per hour with gusts up to 30 miles per hour. Sunday night, clear. Lows in the mid-70s. Monday, sunny. Highs around 103. Monday night, mostly clear. Lows in the lower 70s. Tuesday, sunny. Highs in the upper 90s. Tuesday night, mostly clear. Lows in the upper 60s. Wednesday, mostly sunny. Highs in the lower 90s. Wednesday night, increasing clouds. A slight chance of thunderstorms in the evening. A slight chance of showers. Lows in the mid-60s. Chance of rain 20%. Thursday, mostly sunny. A slight chance of showers in the morning. Highs around 90. Chance of rain 20%. For western Lake Sakakawea, tonight, southeast winds 10 to 20 miles per hour. Mostly clear. Lows in the mid-60s. Saturday, breezy. South winds 15 to 25 miles per hour. Sunny. Highs in the upper 90s. For eastern Lake Sakakawea, tonight, southeast winds 10 to 15 miles per hour. Mostly clear. Lows in the mid-60s. Saturday, breezy. South winds 15 to 25 miles per hour. Sunny. Highs in the upper 90s. For northern Lake Oahe, tonight, southeast winds around 10 miles per hour. Mostly clear. Lows in the upper 60s. Saturday, south winds 10 to 20 miles per hour. Sunny. Highs in the upper 90s. Here are the weather conditions at 7 p.m. Central Daylight Time. Bismarck, sunny. Temperature 90 degrees, relative humidity 35%. Wind south at 7.

miles an hour. Pressure 29.87 inches and steady. Mandan, sunny. 88 degrees, relative humidity 55%, heat index 92. Wind southeast at 8 miles an hour. Hazen, sunny. 88 degrees, relative humidity 29%. Wind east at 6 miles an hour. Harvey, mostly sunny. 82 degrees, relative humidity 74%. Wind southeast at 7 miles an hour. Minot, sunny. 84 degrees, relative humidity 58%. Wind east at 12 miles an hour. Dickinson, sunny. 87 degrees, relative humidity 40%. Wind east at 10 miles an hour. Elsewhere around North Dakota, it was 83 at Garrison. It was sunny, with a temperature of 85 at Williston, 85 at Jamestown, and 83 at Devil's Lake. At Grand Forks, it was mostly sunny, with a temperature of 88. In northern South Dakota, it was 93 at Mobridge. At Aberdeen, it was sunny, with a temperature of 88. In eastern Montana, skies ranged from sunny to mostly sunny. It was 100 at Miles City, 96 at Glendive, and 92 at Sydney. Once again, at Bismarck, the temperature was 19 degrees under sunny skies. Extreme heat warning for the following counties in North Dakota: Burley, Eastern McLean, Eastern Morton, Eastern Sioux, Emmons, Grant, Kidder, Mercer, Oliver, Sheridan, Wells, Western Morton, and Western Sioux. Extreme heat warning remains in effect from 1 p.m. Central Daylight Time or noon Mountain Daylight Time Saturday to 1 a.m. Central Daylight Time or midnight Mountain Daylight Time Tuesday. What? Dangerously hot conditions with heat index values of 95 to 105 possible. High temperatures will range from around 92 to 102 Saturday, 97 to 107 on Sunday, and 95 to 105 on Monday. Where? All of western and central North Dakota, including the James River Valley. When? From 1 p.m. Central Daylight Time, or noon Mountain Daylight Time Saturday to 1 a.m. Central Daylight Time, or midnight Mountain Daylight Time Tuesday. The following impacts are expected: heat-related illnesses increase significantly during extreme heat and high humidity events. Additional details: overnight low temperatures will only drop into the low to mid-70s, providing little relief from the heat. 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Anyone overcome by heat should be moved to a cool and shaded location. Heat stroke is an emergency. Call 911. The regional weather forecast from your National Weather Service office in Bismarck. An extreme heat warning for all of western and central North Dakota from Saturday afternoon through Monday evening. Dangerously hot conditions with heat index values of 95 to 105 each day, and possibly up to 110 on Sunday. High temperatures will range from around 93 to 102 Saturday, 98 to 108 Sunday, and 91 to 106 Monday. Mainly dry conditions are expected through the hot spell. A little cooler with daily hit and miss thunderstorm chances next week. The detailed forecast for North Dakota: tonight, mostly clear. Patchy fog, South Central and James River Valley after midnight. Lows in the 60s. Saturday, sunny. Highs mid-90s to 102 Southwest. Saturday night, clear. Lows in the 60s to mid-70s. Sunday, sunny. Highs 95 to 108. Here is the forecast for the Bismarck Mandan listening area. Extreme heat warning in effect from 1 p.m. Saturday to 1 a.m. Central Daylight Time Tuesday. Rest of today, sunny. Highs in the lower 90s. Southeast winds around 5 miles per hour. Tonight, mostly clear. Patchy fog after midnight. Lows in the mid-60s. East winds around 5 miles per hour. Saturday, sunny. Highs in the upper 90s. Southeast winds 5 to 10 miles per hour, becoming south around 15 miles per hour in the afternoon. Saturday night, clear. Lows in the lower 70s. South winds 10 to 15 miles per hour with gusts up to 25 miles per hour. Sunday, sunny. Highs around

102. South winds 10 to 20 miles per hour with gusts up to 30 miles per hour. Sunday night, clear. Lows in the mid-70s. Monday, sunny. Highs around 103. Monday night, mostly clear. Lows in the lower 70s. Tuesday, sunny. Highs in the upper 90s. Tuesday night, mostly clear. Lows in the upper 60s. Wednesday, mostly sunny. Highs in the lower 90s. Wednesday night, increasing clouds. A slight chance of thunderstorms in the evening. A slight chance of showers. Lows in the mid-60s. Chance of rain 20%. Thursday, mostly sunny. A slight chance of showers in the morning. Highs around 90. Chance of rain 20%. For Western Lake Sakakawea, tonight, southeast winds 10 to 20 miles per hour. Mostly clear. Lows in the mid-60s. Saturday, breezy. South winds 15 to 25 miles per hour. Sunny. Highs in the upper 90s. For Eastern Lake Sakakawea, tonight, southeast winds 10 to 15 miles per hour. Mostly clear. Lows in the mid-60s. Saturday, breezy. South winds 15 to 25 miles per hour. Sunny. Highs in the upper 90s. For Northern Lake Oahe, tonight, southeast winds around 10 miles per hour. Mostly clear. Lows in the upper 60s. Saturday, south winds 10 to 20 miles per hour. Sunny. Highs in the upper 90s. Here are the weather conditions at 7 p.m. Central Daylight Time. Bismarck, sunny. Temperature 90 degrees, relative humidity 35%. Wind south at 7 miles an hour. Pressure 29.87 inches and steady. Mendham, sunny. 88 degrees, relative humidity 55%, heat index 92. Wind southeast at 8 miles an hour. Hazen, sunny. 88 degrees, relative humidity 29%. Wind east at 6 miles an hour. Harvey, mostly sunny. 82 degrees, relative humidity 74%. Wind southeast at 7 miles an hour. Minot, sunny. 84 degrees, relative humidity 58%. Wind east at 12 miles an hour. Dickinson, sunny. 87 degrees, relative humidity 40%. Wind east at 10 miles an hour. Elsewhere around North Dakota, it was 83 at Garrison. It was sunny, with a temperature of 85 at Williston, 85 at Jamestown, and 83 at Devil's Lake. At Grand Forks, it was mostly sunny, with a temperature of 88. In northern South Dakota, it was 93 at Mobridge. At Aberdeen, it was sunny, with a temperature of 88. In eastern Montana, skies ranged from sunny to mostly sunny. It was 100 at Miles City, 96 at Glendive, and 92 at Sydney. Once again, at Bismarck, the temperature was 90 degrees under sunny skies. The Bismarck, North Dakota climate summary for this evening, as of 5 p.m., July 10, 2026. Today's high temperature of 91 degrees occurred at 3:09 p.m. The record high is 110 degrees, which was set in 1936. Today's low temperature of 63 degrees occurred at 5:40 a.m. The record low is 43 degrees, which was set in 1951. No precipitation fell today, which leaves the monthly total at 0.64 inches. The total precipitation for the year still stands at 7.40 inches. There were no heating degree days today. The yearly total since July 1st is zero. There were 12 cooling degree days today. The yearly total since January 1st is 191. The normal high temperature for tomorrow is 84 degrees, and the normal low is 58. The record high for tomorrow is 109, which occurred in 1973, and the record low is 44, which occurred in 1951. Sunset tonight is at 9:37 p.m. Sunrise tomorrow is at 6:01 a.m. Extreme heat warning for the following counties in North Dakota: Burley, Eastern McLean, Eastern Morton, Eastern Sioux, Emmons, Grant, Kidder, Mercer, Oliver, Sheridan, Wells, Western Morton, and Western Sioux. Extreme heat warning remains in effect from 1 p.m.

Central Daylight Time, or noon Mountain Daylight Time Saturday to 1 a.m. Central Daylight Time, or midnight Mountain Daylight Time Tuesday. What? Dangerously hot conditions with heat index values of 95 to 105 possible. High temperatures will range from around 92 to 102 Saturday, 97 to 107 on Sunday, and 95 to 105 on Monday. Where? All of western and central North Dakota, including the James River Valley. When? From 1 p.m. Central Daylight Time, or noon Mountain Daylight Time Saturday to 1 a.m. Central Daylight Time, or midnight Mountain Daylight Time Tuesday. The following impacts are expected. Heat-related illnesses increase significantly during extreme heat and high humidity events. Additional details. Overnight low temperatures will only drop into the low to mid-70s, providing little relief from the heat. 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The regional weather forecast from your National Weather Service office in Bismarck. An extreme heat warning for all of western and central North Dakota from Saturday afternoon through Monday evening. Dangerously hot conditions with heat index values of 95 to 105 each day, and possibly up to 110 on Sunday. High temperatures will range from around 93 to 102 Saturday, 98 to 108 Sunday, and 91 to 106 Monday. Mainly dry conditions are expected through the hot spell. A little cooler with daily hit and miss thunderstorm chances next week. The detailed forecast for North Dakota, tonight, mostly clear. Patchy fog, South Central and James River Valley after midnight. Lows in the 60s. Saturday, sunny. Highs mid-90s to 102 southwest. Saturday night, clear. Lows in the 60s to mid-70s. Sunday, sunny. Highs 95 to 108. Here is the forecast for the Bismarck, Minden listening area. Extreme heat warning in effect from 1 p.m. Saturday to 1 a.m. Central Daylight Time Tuesday. Rest of today, sunny. Highs in the lower 90s. Southeast winds around 5 miles per hour. Tonight, mostly clear. Patchy fog. Highs in the lower 90s. Southeast winds around 5 miles per hour. Tonight, mostly clear. Patchy fog after midnight. Lows in the mid-60s. East winds around 5 miles per hour. Saturday, sunny. Highs in the upper 90s. Southeast winds 5 to 10 miles per hour, becoming south around 15 miles per hour in the afternoon. Saturday night, clear. Lows in the lower 70s. South winds 10 to 15 miles per hour with gusts up to 25 miles per hour. Sunday, sunny. Highs around 102. South winds 10 to 20 miles per hour with gusts up to 30 miles per hour. Sunday night, clear. Lows in the mid-70s. Monday, sunny. Highs around 103. Monday night, mostly clear. Lows in the lower 70s. Tuesday, sunny. Highs in the upper 90s. Tuesday night, mostly clear. Lows in the upper 60s. Wednesday, mostly sunny. Highs in the lower 90s. Wednesday night, increasing clouds. A slight chance of thunderstorms in the evening. A slight chance of showers. Lows in the mid-60s. Chance of rain 20%. Thursday, mostly sunny. A slight chance of showers in the morning. Highs around 90. Chance of rain 20%. For western Lake Sakakawea, tonight, southeast winds 10 to 20 miles per hour. Mostly clear. Lows in the mid-60s. Saturday, breezy. South winds 15 to 25 miles per hour. Sunny. Highs in the upper 90s. For eastern Lake Sakakawea, tonight, southeast winds 10 to 15 miles per hour. Mostly

clear. Lows in the mid-60s. Saturday, breezy. South winds 15 to 25 miles per hour. Sunny. Highs in the upper 90s. For northern Lake Oahe, tonight, southeast winds around 10 miles per hour. Mostly clear. Lows in the upper 60s. Saturday, south winds 10 to 20 miles per hour. Sunny. Highs in the upper 90s. Here are the weather conditions at 7 p.m. Central Daylight Time. Bismarck, sunny. Temperature 90 degrees, relative humidity 35%. Wind south at 7 miles an hour. Pressure 29.87 inches and steady. Mendham, sunny. 88 degrees, relative humidity 55%, heat index 92. Wind southeast at 8 miles an hour. Hazen, sunny. 88 degrees, relative humidity 29%. Wind east at 6 miles an hour. Harvey, mostly sunny. 82 degrees, relative humidity 74%. Wind southeast at 7 miles an hour. Minot, sunny. 84 degrees, relative humidity 58%. Wind east at 12 miles an hour. Dickinson, sunny. 87 degrees, relative humidity 40%. Wind east at 10 miles an hour. Elsewhere around North Dakota, it was 83 at Garrison. It was sunny, with a temperature of 85 at Williston, 85 at Jamestown, and 83 at Devil's Lake. At Grand Forks, it was mostly sunny, with a temperature of 88. In northern South Dakota, it was 93 at Mobridge. At Aberdeen, it was sunny, with a temperature of 88. In eastern Montana, skies ranged from sunny to mostly sunny. It was 100 at Miles City, 96 at Glendive, and 92 at Sydney. Once again, at Bismarck, the temperature was 90 degrees under sunny skies. The Bismarck, North Dakota climate summary for this evening, as of 5 p.m., July 10, 2026. Today's high temperature of 91 degrees occurred at 3:09 p.m. The record high is 110 degrees, which was set in 1936. Today's low temperature of 63 degrees occurred at 5:40 a.m. The record low is 43 degrees, which was set in 1951. No precipitation fell today, which leaves the monthly total at 0.64 inches. The total precipitation for the year still stands at 7.40 inches. There were no heating degree days today. The yearly total since July 1st is zero. There were 12 cooling degree days today. The yearly total since January 1st is 191. The normal high temperature for tomorrow is 84 degrees, and the normal low is 58. The record high for tomorrow is 109, which occurred in 1973, and the record low is 44, which occurred in 1951. Sunset tonight is at 9:37 p.m. Sunrise tomorrow is at 6:01 a.m. Extreme heat warning for the following counties in North Dakota: Burley, Eastern McLean, Eastern Morton, Eastern Sioux, Emmons, Grant, Kidder, Mercer, Oliver, Sheridan, Wells, Western Morton, and Western Sioux. Extreme heat warning remains in effect from 1 p.m. Central Daylight Time or noon Mountain Daylight Time Saturday to 1 a.m. Central Daylight Time or midnight Mountain Daylight Time Tuesday. What? Dangerously hot conditions with heat index values of 95 to 105 possible. High temperatures will range from around 92 to 102 Saturday, 97 to 107 on Sunday, and 95 to 105 on Monday. Where? All of western and central North Dakota, including the James River Valley. When? From 1 p.m. Central Daylight Time, or noon Mountain Daylight Time Saturday to 1 a.m. Central Daylight Time, or midnight Mountain Daylight Time Tuesday. The following impacts are expected: heat-related illnesses increase significantly during extreme heat and high humidity events. Additional details: overnight low temperatures will only drop into the low to mid-70s, providing little relief from the heat. 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Anyone overcome by heat should be moved to a cool and shaded location. 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The regional weather forecast from

Your National Weather Service office in Bismarck. An extreme heat warning for all of western and central North Dakota from Saturday afternoon through Monday evening. Dangerously hot conditions with heat index values of 95 to 105 each day, and possibly up to 110 on Sunday. High temperatures will range from around 93 to 102 Saturday, 98 to 108 Sunday, and 91 to 106 Monday. Mainly dry conditions are expected through the hot spell. A little cooler with daily hit and miss thunderstorm chances next week. The detailed forecast for North Dakota. Tonight, mostly clear. Patchy fog, South Central and James River Valley after midnight. Lows in the 60s. Saturday, sunny. Highs mid-90s to 100 to southwest. Saturday night, clear. Lows in the 60s to mid-70s. Sunday, sunny. Highs 95 to 108. Here is the forecast for the Bismarck Minden listening area. Extreme heat warning in effect from 1 p.m. Saturday to 1 a.m. Central Daylight Time Tuesday. Rest of today, clear. South winds around 5 miles per hour. Tonight, mostly clear. Patchy fog after midnight. Lows in the mid-60s. East winds 5 to 10 miles per hour. Saturday, sunny. Highs in the upper 90s. Southeast winds 5 to 10 miles per hour, becoming south around 15 miles per hour in the afternoon. Saturday night, clear. Lows in the lower 70s. South winds 10 to 15 miles per hour with gusts up to 25 miles per hour. Sunday, sunny. Highs around 102. South winds 10 to 20 miles per hour with gusts up to 30 miles per hour. Sunday night, clear. Lows in the mid-70s. Monday, sunny. Highs around 103. Monday night, mostly clear. Lows in the lower 70s. Tuesday, sunny. Highs in the upper 90s. Tuesday night, mostly clear. Lows in the upper 60s. Wednesday, mostly sunny. Highs in the lower 90s. Wednesday night, increasing clouds. A slight chance of thunderstorms in the evening. A slight chance of showers. Lows in the mid-60s. Chance of rain 20%. Thursday, mostly sunny. A slight chance of showers in the morning. Highs around 90. Chance of rain 20%. For western Lake Sakakawea, tonight, southeast winds 10 to 20 miles per hour. Mostly clear. Lows in the mid-60s. Saturday, breezy. South winds 15 to 25 miles per hour. Sunny. Highs in the upper 90s. For eastern Lake Sakakawea, tonight, southeast winds 10 to 15 miles per hour. Mostly clear. Lows in the mid-60s. Saturday, breezy. South winds 15 to 25 miles per hour. Sunny. Highs in the upper 90s. For northern Lake Oahe, tonight, southeast winds around 10 miles per hour. Mostly clear. Lows in the upper 60s. Saturday, south winds 10 to 20 miles per hour. Sunny. Highs in the upper 90s. Here are the weather conditions at 7 p.m. Central Daylight Time. Bismarck, sunny. Temperature 90 degrees, relative humidity 35%. Wind south at 7 miles an hour. Pressure 29.87 inches and steady. Minden, sunny. 88 degrees, relative humidity 55%, heat index 92. Wind southeast at 8 miles an hour. Hazen, sunny. 88 degrees, relative humidity 29%. Wind east at 6 miles an hour. Harvey, mostly sunny. 82 degrees, relative humidity 74%. Wind southeast at 7 miles an hour. Minot, sunny. 84 degrees, relative humidity 58%. Wind east at 12 miles an hour. Dickinson, sunny. 87 degrees, relative humidity 40%. Wind east at 10 miles an hour. Elsewhere around North Dakota, it was 83 at Garrison. It was sunny, with a temperature of 85 at Williston, 85 at Jamestown, and 83 at Devil's Lake. At Grand Forks, it was mostly sunny, with a temperature of 88.
in northern South Dakota, it was

83 at Mobridge. At Aberdeen, it was sunny with a temperature of 88. In eastern Montana, skies ranged from sunny to mostly sunny. It was 100 at Miles City, 96 at Glendive, and 92 at Sydney. Once again, at Bismarck, the temperature was 19 degrees under sunny skies. The Bismarck, North Dakota climate summary for this evening, as of 5 p.m., July 10, 2026. Today's high temperature of 91 degrees occurred at 3:09 p.m. The record high is 110 degrees, which was set in 1936. Today's low temperature of 63 degrees occurred at 5:40 a.m. The record low is 43 degrees, which was set in 1951. No precipitation fell today, which leaves the monthly total at 0.64 inches. The total precipitation for the year still stands at 7.40 inches. There were no heating degree days today. The yearly total since July 1st is zero. There were 12 cooling degree days today. The yearly total since January 1st is 191. The normal high temperature for tomorrow is 84 degrees, and the normal low is 58. The record high for tomorrow is 109, which occurred in 1973, and the record low is 44, which occurred in 1951. Sunset tonight is at 9:37 p.m. Sunrise tomorrow is at 6:01 a.m. Extreme heat warning for the following counties in North Dakota: Burley, Eastern McLean, Eastern Morton, Eastern Sioux, Emmons, Grant, Kidder, Mercer, Oliver, Sheridan, Wells, Western Morton, and Western Sioux. Extreme heat warning remains in effect from 1 p.m. Central Daylight Time or noon Mountain Daylight Time Saturday to 1 a.m. Central Daylight Time or midnight Mountain Daylight Time Tuesday. What? Dangerously hot conditions with heat index values of 95 to 105 possible. High temperatures will range from around 92 to 102 Saturday, 97 to 107 on Sunday, and 95 to 105 on Monday. Where? All of western and central North Dakota, including the James River Valley. When? From 1 p.m. Central Daylight Time, or noon Mountain Daylight Time Saturday to 1 a.m. Central Daylight Time, or midnight Mountain Daylight Time Tuesday. The following impacts are expected: heat-related illnesses increase significantly during extreme heat and high humidity events. Additional details: overnight low temperatures will only drop into the low to mid-70s, providing little relief from the heat. 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Anyone overcome by heat should be moved to a cool and shaded location. Heat stroke is an emergency. 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The regional weather forecast from your National Weather Service office in Bismarck. An extreme heat warning for all of western and central North Dakota from Saturday afternoon through Monday evening. Dangerously hot conditions with heat index values of 95 to 105 each day, and possibly up to 110 on Sunday. High temperatures will range from around 93 to 102 Saturday, 98 to 108 Sunday, and 91 to 106 Monday. Mainly dry conditions are expected through the hot spell. A little cooler with daily hit and miss thunderstorm chances next week. The detailed forecast for North Dakota: tonight, mostly clear. Patchy fog, South Central and James River Valley after midnight. Lows in the 60s. Saturday, sunny. Highs mid-90s to 102 southwest. Saturday night, clear. Lows in the 60s to mid-70s. Sunday, sunny. Highs 95 to 108. Here is the forecast for the Bismarck, Minden listening area. Extreme heat warning in effect from 1 p.m. Saturday to 1 a.m. Central Daylight Time Tuesday. Rest of today, clear. South winds around 5 miles per hour. Tonight, mostly clear. Patchy fog after midnight. Lows in the mid-60s. East winds 5 to 10 miles per hour. Saturday, sunny. Highs in the upper 90s. Southeast winds 5 to 10 miles per hour, becoming south around 15 miles per hour in the afternoon. Saturday night, clear. Lows in the lower 70s. South winds 10 to 15 miles per hour with gusts up to 25 miles per hour. Sunday, sunny.
highs around 102. South winds 10 to 20 miles per hour with gusts up to 30 miles per hour. Sunday night, clear. Lows in the mid-70s. Monday, sunny. Highs around 103. Monday night, mostly clear. Lows in the lower 70s. Tuesday, sunny. Highs in the upper 90s. Tuesday night, mostly clear. Lows in the upper 60s. Wednesday, mostly sunny. Highs in the lower 90s. Wednesday night, increasing clouds. A slight chance of thunderstorms in the evening. A slight chance of showers. Lows in the mid-60s. Chance of rain 20%. Thursday, mostly sunny. A slight chance of showers in the morning. Highs around 90. Chance of rain 20%. For Western Lake Sakakawea, tonight, southeast winds 10 to 20 miles per hour. Mostly clear. Lows in the mid-60s. Saturday, breezy. South winds 15 to 25 miles per hour. Sunny. Highs in the upper 90s. For Eastern Lake Sakakawea, tonight, southeast winds 10 to 15 miles per hour. Mostly clear. Lows in the mid-60s. Saturday, breezy. South winds 15 to 25 miles per hour. Sunny. Highs in the upper 90s. For Northern Lake Orahi, tonight, southeast winds around 10 miles per hour. Mostly clear. Lows in the upper 60s. Saturday, south winds 10 to 20 miles per hour. Sunny. Highs in the upper 90s. Here are the weather conditions at 7 p.m. Central Daylight Time. Bismarck, sunny. Temperature 90 degrees, relative humidity 35%. Wind south at 7 miles an hour. Pressure 29.87 inches and steady. Mendham, sunny. 88 degrees, relative humidity 55%, heat index 92. Wind southeast at 8 miles an hour. Hazen, sunny. 88 degrees, relative humidity 29%. Wind east at 6 miles an hour. Harvey, mostly sunny. 82 degrees, relative humidity 74%. Wind southeast at 7 miles an hour. Minot, sunny. 84 degrees, relative humidity 58%. Wind east at 12 miles an hour. Dickinson, sunny. 87 degrees, relative humidity 40%. Wind east at 10 miles an hour. Elsewhere around North Dakota, it was 83 at Garrison. It was sunny, with a temperature of 85 at Williston, 85 at Jamestown, and 83 at Devil's Lake. At Grand Forks, it was mostly sunny, with a temperature of 88. In northern South Dakota, it was 93 at Mobridge. At Aberdeen, it was sunny, with a temperature of 88. In eastern Montana, skies ranged from sunny to mostly sunny. It was 100 at Miles City, 96 at Glendive, and 92 at Sydney. Once again, at Bismarck, the temperature was 90 degrees under sunny skies. The Bismarck, North Dakota climate summary for this evening, as of 5 p.m., July 10, 2026. Today's high temperature of 91 degrees occurred at 3:09 p.m. The record high is 110 degrees, which was set in 1936. Today's low temperature of 63 degrees occurred at 5:40 a.m. The record low is 43 degrees, which was set in 1951. No precipitation fell today, which leaves the monthly total at 0.64 inches. The total precipitation for the year still stands at 7.40 inches. There were no heating degree days today. The yearly total since July 1st is zero. There were 12 cooling degree days today. The yearly total since January 1st is 191. The normal high temperature for tomorrow is 84 degrees, and the normal low is 58. The record high for tomorrow is 109, which occurred in 1973, and the record low is 44, which occurred in 1951. Sunset tonight is at 9:37 p.m. Sunrise tomorrow is at 6:01 a.m. Extreme heat warning for the following counties in North Dakota: Burley, Eastern McLean, Eastern Morton, Eastern Sioux, Emmons, Grant, Kidder, Mercer, Oliver, Sheridan, Wells, Western Morton, and Western Sioux. Extreme heat warning remains in effect.

from 1 p.m. Central Daylight Time, or noon Mountain Daylight Time Saturday to 1 a.m. Central Daylight Time, or midnight Mountain Daylight Time Tuesday. What? Dangerously hot conditions with heat index values of 95 to 105 possible. High temperatures will range from around 92 to 102 Saturday, 97 to 107 on Sunday, and 95 to 105 on Monday. Where? All of western and central North Dakota, including the James River Valley. When? From 1 p.m. Central Daylight Time, or noon Mountain Daylight Time Saturday to 1 a.m. Central Daylight Time, or midnight Mountain Daylight Time Tuesday. The following impacts are expected. Heat-related illnesses increase significantly during extreme heat and high humidity events. Additional details. Overnight low temperatures will only drop into the low to mid-70s, providing little relief from the heat. Drink plenty of fluids, stay in an air-conditioned room, stay out of the sun, and check up on relatives and neighbors. To reduce risk during outdoor work, the Occupational Safety and Health Administration recommends scheduling frequent rest breaks in shaded or air-conditioned environments. Anyone overcome by heat should be moved to a cool and shaded location. Heat stroke is an emergency. Call 911. The regional weather forecast from your National Weather Service office in Bismarck. An extreme heat warning for all of western and central North Dakota from Saturday afternoon through Monday evening. Dangerously hot conditions with heat index values of 95 to 105 each day, and possibly up to 110 on Sunday. High temperatures will range from around 93 to 102 Saturday, 98 to 108 Sunday, and 91 to 106 Monday. Mainly dry conditions are expected through the hot spell. A little cooler with daily hit and miss thunderstorm chances next week. The detailed forecast for North Dakota, tonight, mostly clear. Patchy fog, South Central and James River Valley after midnight. Lows in the 60s. Saturday, sunny. Highs mid-90s to 102 southwest. Saturday night, clear. Lows in the 60s to mid-70s. Sunday, sunny. Highs 95 to 108. Here is the forecast for the Bismarck, Minden listening area. Extreme heat warning in effect from 1 p.m. Saturday to 1 a.m. Central Daylight Time Tuesday. Rest of today, clear. South winds around 5 miles per hour. Tonight, mostly clear. Patchy fog after midnight. Lows in the mid-60s. East winds 5 to 10 miles per hour. Saturday, sunny. Highs in the upper 90s. Southeast winds 5 to 10 miles per hour, becoming south around 15 miles per hour in the afternoon. Saturday night, clear. Lows in the lower 70s. South winds 10 to 15 miles per hour with gusts up to 25 miles per hour. Sunday, sunny. Highs around 102. South winds 10 to 20 miles per hour with gusts up to 30 miles per hour. Sunday night, clear. Lows in the mid-70s. Monday, sunny. Highs around 103. Monday night, mostly clear. Lows in the lower 70s. Tuesday, sunny. Highs in the upper 90s. Tuesday night, mostly clear. Lows in the upper 60s. Wednesday, mostly sunny. Highs in the lower 90s. Wednesday night, increasing clouds. A slight chance of thunderstorms in the evening. A slight chance of showers. Lows in the mid-60s. Chance of rain 20%. Thursday, mostly sunny. A slight chance of showers in the morning. Highs around 90. Chance of rain 20%. For western Lake Sakakawea, tonight, southeast winds 10 to 20 miles per hour. Mostly clear. Lows in the mid-60s. Saturday, breezy. South winds 15 to 25 miles per hour. Sunny. Highs in the upper 90s. For eastern Lake Sakakawea, tonight, southeast winds 10 to 15 miles per hour. Mostly clear. Lows in the mid-60s. Saturday, breezy. South winds 15 to 25 miles per hour. Sunny. Highs in the upper 90s. For northern Lake Oahe, tonight, southeast winds around 10 miles per hour. Mostly clear. Lows in the upper 60s. Saturday, south winds 10 to 20 miles per hour. Sunny.

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Providing weather information 24 hours a day from your National Weather Service office in Bismarck. Here are the weather conditions at 7 p.m. Central Daylight Time. Bismarck, sunny. Temperature 90 degrees, relative humidity 35%. Wind south at 7 miles an hour. Pressure 29.87 inches and steady. Mendham, sunny. 88 degrees, relative humidity 55%, heat index 92. Wind southeast at 8 miles an hour. Hazen, sunny. 88 degrees, relative humidity 29%. Wind east at 6 miles an hour. Harvey, mostly sunny. 82 degrees, relative humidity 74%. Wind southeast at 7 miles an hour. Minot, sunny. 84 degrees, relative humidity 58%. Wind east at 12 miles an hour. Dickinson, sunny. 87 degrees, relative humidity 40%. Wind east at 10 miles an hour. Elsewhere around North Dakota, it was 83 at Garrison. It was sunny, with a temperature of 85 at Williston, 85 at Jamestown, and 83 at Devil's Lake. At Grand Forks, it was mostly sunny, with a temperature of 88. In northern South Dakota, it was 93 at Mobridge. At Aberdeen, it was sunny, with a temperature of 88. In eastern Montana, skies ranged from sunny to mostly sunny. It was 100 at Miles City, 96 at Glendive, and 92 at Sydney. Once again, at Bismarck, the temperature was 90 degrees under sunny skies. The Bismarck, North Dakota climate summary for this evening, as of 5 p.m., July 10, 2026. Today's high temperature of 91 degrees occurred at 3:09 p.m. The record high is 110 degrees, which was set in 1936. Today's low temperature of 63 degrees occurred at 5:40 a.m. The record low is 43 degrees, which was set in 1951. No precipitation fell today, which leaves the monthly total at 0.64 inches. The total precipitation for the year still stands at 7.40 inches. There were no heating degree days today. The yearly total since July 1st is zero. There were 12 cooling degree days today. The yearly total since January 1st is 191. The normal high temperature for tomorrow is 84 degrees, and the normal low is 58. The record high for tomorrow is 109, which occurred in 1973, and the record low is 44, which occurred in 1951. Sunset tonight is at 9:37 p.m. Sunrise tomorrow is at 6:01 a.m. Extreme heat warning for the following counties in North Dakota: Burley, Eastern McLean, Eastern Morton, Eastern Sioux, Emmons, Grant, Kidder, Mercer, Oliver, Sheridan, Wells, Western Morton, and Western Sioux. Extreme heat warning remains in effect from 1 p.m. Central Daylight Time or noon Mountain Daylight Time Saturday to 1 a.m. Central Daylight Time or midnight Mountain Daylight Time Tuesday. What? Dangerously hot conditions with heat index values of 95 to 105 possible. High temperatures will range from around 92 to 102 Saturday, 97 to 107 on Sunday, and 95 to 105 on Monday. Where? All of western and central North Dakota, including the James River Valley. When? From 1 p.m. Central Daylight Time, or noon Mountain Daylight Time Saturday to 1 a.m. Central Daylight Time, or midnight Mountain Daylight Time Tuesday. The following impacts are expected: heat-related illnesses increase significantly during extreme heat and high humidity events. Additional details: overnight low temperatures will only drop into the low to mid-70s, providing little relief from the heat. 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Anyone overcome by heat should be moved to a cool and shaded location. 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The regional weather forecast from your National Weather Service office in Bismarck. An extreme heat warning for all of western and central North Dakota from Saturday afternoon through Monday evening.
dangerously hot conditions with heat index values of 95 to 105 each day, and possibly up to 110 on Sunday. High temperatures will range from around 93 to 102 Saturday, 98 to 108 Sunday, and 91 to 106 Monday. Mainly dry conditions are expected through the hot spell. A little cooler with daily hit and miss thunderstorm chances next week. The detailed forecast for North Dakota, tonight, mostly clear. Patchy fog, South Central and James River Valley after midnight. Lows in the 60s. Saturday, sunny. Highs mid-90s to 100 to southwest. Saturday night, clear. Lows in the 60s to mid-70s. Sunday, sunny. Highs 95 to 108. Here is the forecast for the Bismarck, Minden listening area. Extreme heat warning in effect from 1 p.m. Saturday to 1 a.m. Central Daylight Time Tuesday. Rest of today, clear. South winds around 5 miles per hour. Tonight, mostly clear. Patchy fog after midnight. Lows in the mid-60s. East winds 5 to 10 miles per hour. Saturday, sunny. Highs in the upper 90s. Southeast winds 5 to 10 miles per hour, becoming south around 15 miles per hour in the afternoon. Saturday night, clear. Lows in the lower 70s. South winds 10 to 15 miles per hour with gusts up to 25 miles per hour. Sunday, sunny. Highs around 102. South winds 10 to 20 miles per hour with gusts up to 30 miles per hour. Sunday night, clear. Lows in the mid-70s. Monday, sunny. Highs around 103. Monday night, mostly clear. Lows in the lower 70s. Tuesday, sunny. Highs in the upper 90s. Tuesday night, mostly clear. Lows in the upper 60s. Wednesday, mostly sunny. Highs in the lower 90s. Wednesday night, increasing clouds. A slight chance of thunderstorms in the evening. A slight chance of showers. Lows in the mid-60s. Chance of rain 20%. Thursday, mostly sunny. A slight chance of showers in the morning. Highs around 90. Chance of rain 20%. For Western Lake Sakakawea, tonight, southeast winds 10 to 20 miles per hour. Mostly clear. Lows in the mid-60s. Saturday, breezy. South winds 15 to 25 miles per hour. Sunny. Highs in the upper 90s. For Eastern Lake Sakakawea, tonight, southeast winds 10 to 15 miles per hour. Mostly clear. Lows in the mid-60s. Saturday, breezy. South winds 15 to 25 miles per hour. Sunny. Highs in the upper 90s. For Northern Lake Oahe, tonight, southeast winds around 10 miles per hour. Mostly clear. Lows in the upper 60s. Saturday, south winds 10 to 20 miles per hour. Sunny. Highs in the upper 90s. Here are the weather conditions at 8 p.m. Central Daylight Time. Bismarck, sunny. Temperature 88 degrees, relative humidity 36%. Wind east at 7 miles an hour. Pressure 29.87 inches and steady. Minden, sunny. 84 degrees, relative humidity 58%. Wind southeast at 7 miles an hour. Hazen, sunny. 86 degrees, relative humidity 37%. Harvey, sunny. 82 degrees, relative humidity 74%. Wind southeast at 7 miles an hour. Minot, sunny. 82 degrees, relative humidity 62%. Wind east at 8 miles an hour. Dickinson, mostly sunny. 85 degrees, relative humidity 46%. Wind southeast at 12 miles an hour. Elsewhere around North Dakota, it was 82 at Garrison. It was sunny, with a temperature of 83 at Williston, 83 at Jamestown, and 82 at Devil's Lake. At Grand Forks, it was mostly sunny, with a temperature of 86. At Fargo, it was partly sunny, with a temperature of 82. In northern South Dakota, it was sunny. It was 91 at Mobridge, and 84 at Aberdeen. In eastern Montana, it was sunny.
It was 99 at Miles City, 90.

3 at Glendive, and 91 at Sydney. Once again, at Bismarck, the temperature was 88 degrees under sunny skies. The Bismarck, North Dakota climate summary for this evening, as of 5 p.m., July 10, 2026. Today's high temperature of 91 degrees occurred at 3:09 p.m. The record high is 110 degrees, which was set in 1936. Today's low temperature of 63 degrees occurred at 5:40 a.m. The record low is 43 degrees, which was set in 1951. No precipitation fell today, which leaves the monthly total at 0.64 inches. The total precipitation for the year still stands at 7.40 inches. There were no heating degree days today. The yearly total since July 1st is zero. There were 12 cooling degree days today. The yearly total since January 1st is 191. The normal high temperature for tomorrow is 84 degrees, and the normal low is 58. The record high for tomorrow is 109, which occurred in 1973, and the record low is 44, which occurred in 1951. Sunset tonight is at 9:37 p.m. Sunrise tomorrow is at 6:01 a.m. Extreme heat warning for the following counties in North Dakota: Burley, Eastern McLean, Eastern Morton, Eastern Sioux, Emmons, Grant, Kidder, Mercer, Oliver, Sheridan, Wells, Western Morton, and Western Sioux. Extreme heat warning remains in effect from 1 p.m. Central Daylight Time or noon Mountain Daylight Time Saturday to 1 a.m. Central Daylight Time or midnight Mountain Daylight Time Tuesday. What? Dangerously hot conditions with heat index values of 95 to 105 possible. High temperatures will range from around 92 to 102 Saturday, 97 to 107 on Sunday, and 95 to 105 on Monday. Where? All of western and central North Dakota, including the James River Valley. When? From 1 p.m. Central Daylight Time, or noon Mountain Daylight Time Saturday to 1 a.m. Central Daylight Time, or midnight Mountain Daylight Time Tuesday. The following impacts are expected: heat-related illnesses increase significantly during extreme heat and high humidity events. Additional details: overnight low temperatures will only drop into the low to mid-70s, providing little relief from the heat. 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Anyone overcome by heat should be moved to a cool and shaded location. 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The regional weather forecast from your National Weather Service office in Bismarck. An extreme heat warning for all of western and central North Dakota from Saturday afternoon through Monday evening. Dangerously hot conditions with heat index values of 95 to 105 each day, and possibly up to 110 on Sunday. High temperatures will range from around 93 to 102 Saturday, 98 to 108 Sunday, and 91 to 106 Monday. Mainly dry conditions are expected through the hot spell. A little cooler with daily hit and miss thunderstorm chances next week. The detailed forecast for North Dakota: tonight, mostly clear. Patchy fog, South Central and James River Valley after midnight. Lows in the 60s. Saturday, sunny. Highs mid-90s to 102 southwest. Saturday night, clear. Lows in the 60s to mid-70s. Sunday, sunny. Highs 95 to 108. Here is the forecast for the Bismarck, Minden listening area. Extreme heat warning in effect from 1 p.m. Saturday to 1 a.m. Central Daylight Time Tuesday. Rest of today, clear. South winds around 5 miles per hour. Tonight, mostly clear. Patchy fog after midnight. Lows in the mid-60s. East winds 5 to 10 miles per hour. Saturday, sunny. Highs in the upper 90s. Southeast winds 5 to 10 miles per hour, becoming south around 15 miles per hour in the afternoon. Saturday night, clear. Lows in the lower 70s. South winds 10 to 15 miles per hour with gusts up to 25 miles per hour. Sunday, sunny. Highs around 102. South winds 10 to 20 miles per hour with gusts up to 30 miles per hour. Sunday night, clear. Lows in the mid-70s. Monday.

Tonight, southeast winds 10 to 20 miles per hour. Mostly clear. Lows in the mid-60s. Saturday, breezy. South winds 15 to 25 miles per hour. Sunny. Highs in the upper 90s. For eastern Lake Sakakawea, tonight, southeast winds 10 to 15 miles per hour. Mostly clear. Lows in the mid-60s. Saturday, breezy. South winds 15 to 25 miles per hour. Sunny. Highs in the upper 90s. For northern Lake Oahe, tonight, southeast winds around 10 miles per hour. Mostly clear. Lows in the upper 60s. Saturday, south winds 10 to 20 miles per hour. Sunny. Highs in the upper 90s. Here are the weather conditions at 8 p.m. Central Daylight Time. Bismarck, sunny. Temperature 88 degrees, relative humidity 36%. Wind east at 7 miles an hour. Pressure 29.87 inches and steady. Mendon, sunny. 84 degrees, relative humidity 58%. Wind southeast at 7 miles an hour. Hazen, sunny. 86 degrees, relative humidity 37%. Harvey, sunny. 82 degrees, relative humidity 74%. Wind southeast at 7 miles an hour. Minot, sunny. 82 degrees, relative humidity 62%. Wind east at 8 miles an hour. Dickinson, sunny. 85 degrees, relative humidity 46%. Wind southeast at 12 miles an hour. Elsewhere around North Dakota, it was 82 at Garrison. It was sunny, with a temperature of 83 at Williston, 83 at Jamestown, and 82 at Devil's Lake. At Grand Forks, it was mostly sunny, with a temperature of 86. At Fargo, it was partly sunny, with a temperature of 82. In northern South Dakota, it was sunny. It was 91 at Mobridge, and 84 at Aberdeen. In eastern Montana, it was sunny. It was 99 at Miles City, 93 at Glendive, and 91 at Sydney. Once again, at Bismarck, the temperature was 88 degrees under sunny skies. The Bismarck, North Dakota climate summary for this evening, as of 5 p.m., July 10, 2026. Today's high temperature of 91 degrees occurred at 3:09 p.m. The record high is 110 degrees, which was set in 1936. Today's low temperature of 63 degrees occurred at 5:40 a.m. The record low is 43 degrees, which was set in 1951. No precipitation fell today, which leaves the monthly total at 0.64 inches. The total precipitation for the year still stands at 7.40 inches. There were no heating degree days today. The yearly total since July 1st is zero. There were 12 cooling degree days today. The yearly total since January 1st is 191. The normal high temperature for tomorrow is 84 degrees, and the normal low is 58. The record high for tomorrow is 109, which occurred in 1973, and the record low is 44, which occurred in 1951. Sunset tonight is at 9:37 p.m. Sunrise tomorrow is at 6:01 a.m. Extreme heat warning for the following counties in North Dakota: Burley, Eastern McLean, Eastern Morton, Eastern Sioux, Emmons, Grant, Kidder, Mercer, Oliver, Sheridan, Wells, Western Morton, and Western Sioux. Extreme heat warning remains in effect from 1 p.m. Central Daylight Time or noon Mountain Daylight Time Saturday to 1 a.m. Central Daylight Time or midnight Mountain Daylight Time Tuesday. What? Dangerously hot conditions with heat index values of 95 to 105 possible. High temperatures will range from around 92 to 102 Saturday, 97 to 107 on Sunday, and 95 to 105 on Monday. Where? All of western and central North Dakota, including the James River Valley. When? From 1 p.m. Central Daylight Time, or noon Mountain Daylight Time Saturday to 1 a.m. Central Daylight Time, or midnight Mountain Daylight Time Tuesday. The following impacts are expected: heat-related illnesses increase significantly during extreme heat and high humidity events. Additional details: overnight low temperatures will only drop into the low to mid-70s, providing little relief from the heat. 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

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The regional weather forecast from your National Weather Service office in Bismarck. An extreme heat warning for all of western and central North Dakota from Saturday afternoon through Monday evening. Dangerously hot conditions with heat index values of 95 to 105 each day, and possibly up to 110 on Sunday. High temperatures will range from around 93 to 102 Saturday, 98 to 108 Sunday, and 91 to 106 Monday. Mainly dry conditions are expected through the hot spell. A little cooler with daily hit and miss thunderstorm chances next week. The detailed forecast for North Dakota, tonight, mostly clear. Patchy fog, South Central and James River Valley after midnight. Lows in the 60s. Saturday, sunny. Highs mid-90s to 102 southwest. Saturday night, clear. Lows in the 60s to mid-70s. Sunday, sunny. Highs 95 to 108. Here is the forecast for the Bismarck, Minden listening area. Extreme heat warning in effect from 1 p.m. Saturday to 1 a.m. Central Daylight Time Tuesday. Rest of today, clear. South winds around 5 miles per hour. Tonight, mostly clear. Patchy fog after midnight. Lows in the mid-60s. East winds 5 to 10 miles per hour. Saturday, sunny. Highs in the upper 90s. Southeast winds 5 to 10 miles per hour, becoming south around 15 miles per hour in the afternoon. Saturday night, clear. Lows in the lower 70s. South winds 10 to 15 miles per hour with gusts up to 25 miles per hour. Sunday, sunny. Highs around 102. South winds 10 to 20 miles per hour with gusts up to 30 miles per hour. Sunday night, clear. Lows in the mid-70s. Monday, sunny. Highs around 103. Monday night, mostly clear. Lows in the lower 70s. Tuesday, sunny. Highs in the upper 90s. Tuesday night, mostly clear. Lows in the upper 60s. Wednesday, mostly sunny. Highs in the lower 90s. Wednesday night, increasing clouds. A slight chance of thunderstorms in the evening. A slight chance of showers. Lows in the mid-60s. Chance of rain 20%. Thursday, mostly sunny. A slight chance of showers in the morning. Highs around 90. Chance of rain 20%. For Western Lake Sakakawea, tonight, southeast winds 10 to 20 miles per hour. Mostly clear. Lows in the mid-60s. Saturday, breezy. South winds 15 to 25 miles per hour. Sunny. Highs in the upper 90s. For Eastern Lake Sakakawea, tonight, southeast winds 10 to 15 miles per hour. Mostly clear. Lows in the mid-60s. Saturday, breezy. South winds 15 to 25 miles per hour. Sunny. Highs in the upper 90s. For Northern Lake Oahe, tonight, southeast winds around 10 miles per hour. Mostly clear. Lows in the upper 60s. Saturday, south winds 10 to 20 miles per hour. Sunny. Highs in the upper 90s. Here are the weather conditions at 8 p.m. Central Daylight Time. Bismarck, sunny. Temperature 88 degrees, relative humidity 36%. Wind east at 7 miles an hour. Pressure 29.87 inches and steady. Minden, sunny. 84 degrees, relative humidity 58%. Wind southeast at 7 miles an hour. Hazen, sunny. 86 degrees, relative humidity 37%. Harvey, sunny. 82 degrees, relative humidity 74%. Wind southeast at 7 miles an hour. Minot, sunny. 82 degrees, relative humidity 62%. Wind east at 8 miles an hour. Dickinson, sunny. 85 degrees, relative humidity 46%. Wind southeast at 12 miles an hour. Elsewhere around

North Dakota. It was 82 at Garrison. It was sunny, with a temperature of 83 at Williston, 83 at Jamestown, and 82 at Devil's Lake. At Grand Forks, it was mostly sunny, with a temperature of 86. At Fargo, it was partly sunny, with a temperature of 82. In northern South Dakota, it was sunny. It was 91 at Mobridge, and 84 at Aberdeen. In eastern Montana, it was sunny. It was 99 at Miles City, 93 at Glendive, and 91 at Sydney. Once again, at Bismarck, the temperature was 88 degrees under sunny skies. The Bismarck, North Dakota climate summary for this evening, as of 5 p.m., July 10, 2026. Today's high temperature of 91 degrees occurred at 3:09 p.m. The record high is 110 degrees, which was set in 1936. Today's low temperature of 63 degrees occurred at 5:40 a.m. The record low is 43 degrees, which was set in 1951. No precipitation fell today, which leaves the monthly total at 0.64 inches. The total precipitation for the year still stands at 7.40 inches. There were no heating degree days today. The yearly total since July 1st is zero. There were 12 cooling degree days today. The yearly total since January 1st is 191. The normal high temperature for tomorrow is 84 degrees, and the normal low is 58. The record high for tomorrow is 109, which occurred in 1973, and the record low is 44, which occurred in 1951. Sunset tonight is at 9:37 p.m. Sunrise tomorrow is at 6:01 a.m. Extreme heat warning for the following counties in North Dakota: Burley, Eastern McLean, Eastern Morton, Eastern Sioux, Emmons, Grant, Kidder, Mercer, Oliver, Sheridan, Wells, Western Morton, and Western Sioux. Extreme heat warning remains in effect from 1 p.m. Central Daylight Time or noon Mountain Daylight Time Saturday to 1 a.m. Central Daylight Time or midnight Mountain Daylight Time Tuesday. What? Dangerously hot conditions with heat index values of 95 to 105 possible. High temperatures will range from around 92 to 102 Saturday, 97 to 107 on Sunday, and 95 to 105 on Monday. Where? All of western and central North Dakota, including the James River Valley. When? From 1 p.m. Central Daylight Time, or noon Mountain Daylight Time Saturday to 1 a.m. Central Daylight Time, or midnight Mountain Daylight Time Tuesday. The following impacts are expected: heat-related illnesses increase significantly during extreme heat and high humidity events. Additional details: overnight low temperatures will only drop into the low to mid-70s, providing little relief from the heat. Drink plenty of fluids, stay in an air-conditioned room, stay out of the sun, and check up on relatives and neighbors. To reduce risk during outdoor work, the Occupational Safety and Health Administration recommends scheduling frequent rest breaks in shaded or air-conditioned environments. Anyone overcome by heat should be moved to a cool and shaded location. 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The regional weather forecast from your National Weather Service office in Bismarck. An extreme heat warning for all of western and central North Dakota from Saturday afternoon through Monday evening. Dangerously hot conditions with heat index values of 95 to 105 each day, and possibly up to 110 on Sunday. High temperatures will range from around 93 to 102 Saturday, 98 to 108 Sunday, and 91 to 106 Monday. Mainly dry conditions are expected through the hot spell. A little cooler with daily hit and miss thunderstorm chances next week. The detailed forecast for North Dakota: tonight, mostly clear. Patchy fog, South Central and James River Valley after midnight. Lows in the 60s. Saturday, sunny. Highs mid-90s to 102 southwest. Saturday night, clear. Lows in the 60s to mid-70s. Sunday, sunny. Highs 95 to 108. 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Providing weather information 24 hours a day from your National Weather Service office in Bismarck. Here is the forecast for the Bismarck Minden listening area. Extreme heat warning in effect from 1 p.m. Saturday to 1 a.m. Central Daylight Time Tuesday. Rest of today, clear. South winds around

around 5 miles per hour. Tonight, mostly clear. Patchy fog after midnight. Lows in the mid-60s. East winds 5 to 10 miles per hour. Saturday, sunny. Highs in the upper 90s. Southeast winds 5 to 10 miles per hour, becoming south around 15 miles per hour in the afternoon. Saturday night, clear. Lows in the lower 70s. South winds 10 to 15 miles per hour with gusts up to 25 miles per hour. Sunday, sunny. Highs around 102. South winds 10 to 20 miles per hour with gusts up to 30 miles per hour. Sunday night, clear. Lows in the mid-70s. Monday, sunny. Highs around 103. Monday night, mostly clear. Lows in the lower 70s. Tuesday, sunny. Highs in the upper 90s. Tuesday night, mostly clear. Lows in the upper 60s. Wednesday, mostly sunny. Highs in the lower 90s. Wednesday night, increasing clouds. A slight chance of thunderstorms in the evening. A slight chance of showers. Lows in the mid-60s. Chance of rain 20%. Thursday, mostly sunny. A slight chance of showers in the morning. Highs around 90. Chance of rain 20%. For Western Lake Sakakawea, tonight, southeast winds 10 to 20 miles per hour. Mostly clear. Lows in the mid-60s. Saturday, breezy. South winds 15 to 25 miles per hour. Sunny. Highs in the upper 90s. For Eastern Lake Sakakawea, tonight, southeast winds 10 to 15 miles per hour. Mostly clear. Lows in the mid-60s. Saturday, breezy. South winds 15 to 25 miles per hour. Sunny. Highs in the upper 90s. For Northern Lake Oahe, tonight, southeast winds around 10 miles per hour. Mostly clear. Lows in the upper 60s. Saturday, south winds 10 to 20 miles per hour. Oahe, tonight, southeast winds around 10 miles per hour. Mostly clear. Lows in the upper 60s. Saturday, south winds 10 to 20 miles per hour. Sunny. Highs in the upper 90s. Here are the weather conditions at 8 p.m. Central Daylight Time. Bismarck, sunny. Temperature 88 degrees, relative humidity 36%. Wind east at 7 miles an hour. Pressure 29.87 inches and steady. Mendham, sunny. 84 degrees, relative humidity 58%. Wind southeast at 7 miles an hour. Hazen, sunny. 86 degrees, relative humidity 37%. Harvey, sunny. 82 degrees, relative humidity 74%. Wind southeast at 7 miles an hour. Minot, sunny. 82 degrees, relative humidity 62%. Wind east at 8 miles an hour. Dickinson, sunny. 85 degrees, relative humidity 46%. Wind southeast at 12 miles an hour. Elsewhere around North Dakota, it was 82 at Garrison. It was sunny, with a temperature of 83 at Williston, 83 at Jamestown, and 82 at Devil's Lake. At Grand Forks, it was mostly sunny, with a temperature of 86. At Fargo, it was partly sunny, with a temperature of 82. In northern South Dakota, it was sunny. It was 91 at Mobridge, and 84 at Aberdeen. In eastern Montana, it was sunny. It was 99 at Miles City, 93 at Glendive, and 91 at Sydney. Once again, at Bismarck, the temperature was 88 degrees under sunny skies. The Bismarck, North Dakota climate summary for this evening, as of 5 p.m., July 10, 2026. Today's high temperature of 91 degrees occurred at 3:09 p.m. The record high is 110 degrees, which was set in 1936. Today's low temperature of 63 degrees occurred at 5:40 a.m. The record low is 43 degrees, which was set in 1951. No precipitation fell today, which leaves the monthly total at 0.64 inches. The total precipitation for the year still stands at 7.40 inches. There were no heating degree days today. The yearly total since July 1st is 0.

12 cooling degree days today. The yearly total since January 1st is 191. The normal high temperature for tomorrow is 84 degrees, and the normal low is 58. The record high for tomorrow is 109, which occurred in 1973, and the record low is 44, which occurred in 1951. Sunset tonight is at 9:37 p.m. Sunrise tomorrow is at 6:01 a.m. Extreme heat warning for the following counties in North Dakota: Burley, Eastern McLean, Eastern Morton, Eastern Sioux, Emmons, Grant, Kidder, Mercer, Oliver, Sheridan, Wells, Western Morton, and Western Sioux. Extreme heat warning remains in effect from 1 p.m. Central Daylight Time or noon Mountain Daylight Time Saturday to 1 a.m. Central Daylight Time or midnight Mountain Daylight Time Tuesday. What? Dangerously hot conditions with heat index values of 95 to 105 possible. High temperatures will range from around 92 to 102 Saturday, 97 to 107 on Sunday, and 95 to 105 on Monday. Where? All of western and central North Dakota, including the James River Valley. When? From 1 p.m. Central Daylight Time, or noon Mountain Daylight Time Saturday to 1 a.m. Central Daylight Time, or midnight Mountain Daylight Time Tuesday. The following impacts are expected: heat-related illnesses increase significantly during extreme heat and high humidity events. Additional details: overnight low temperatures will only drop into the low to mid-70s, providing little relief from the heat. 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Anyone overcome by heat should be moved to a cool and shaded location. 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The regional weather forecast from your National Weather Service office in Bismarck. An extreme heat warning for all of western and central North Dakota from Saturday afternoon through Monday evening. Dangerously hot conditions with heat index values of 95 to 105 each day, and possibly up to 110 on Sunday. High temperatures will range from around 93 to 102 Saturday, 98 to 108 Sunday, and 91 to 106 Monday. Mainly dry conditions are expected through the hot spell. A little cooler with daily hit and miss thunderstorm chances next week. The detailed forecast for North Dakota: tonight, mostly clear. Patchy fog, South Central and James River Valley after midnight. Lows in the 60s. Saturday, sunny. Highs mid-90s to 102 Southwest. Saturday night, clear. Lows in the 60s to mid-70s. Sunday, sunny. Highs 95 to 108. Here is the forecast for the Bismarck, Minden listening area. Extreme heat warning in effect from 1 p.m. Saturday to 1 a.m. Central Daylight Time Tuesday. Rest of today, clear. South winds around 5 miles per hour. Tonight, mostly clear. Patchy fog after midnight. Lows in the mid-60s. East winds 5 to 10 miles per hour. Saturday, sunny. Highs in the upper 90s. Southeast winds 5 to 10 miles per hour, becoming south around 15 miles per hour in the afternoon. Saturday night, clear. Lows in the lower 70s. South winds 10 to 15 miles per hour with gusts up to 25 miles per hour. Sunday, sunny. Highs around 102. South winds 10 to 20 miles per hour with gusts up to 30 miles per hour. Sunday night, clear. Lows in the mid-70s. Monday, sunny. Highs around 103. Monday night, mostly clear. Lows in the lower 70s. Tuesday, sunny. Highs in the upper 90s. Tuesday night, mostly clear. Lows in the upper 60s. Wednesday, mostly sunny. Highs in the lower 90s. Wednesday night, increasing clouds. A slight chance of thunderstorms in the evening. A slight chance of showers. Lows in the mid-60s. Chance of rain 20%. Thursday, mostly sunny. A slight chance of showers in the morning. Highs around 90. Chance of rain 20%. For Western Lake Sakakawea, tonight, southeast winds 10 to 20 miles per hour. Mostly clear.

Lows in the mid-60s. Saturday, breezy. South winds 15 to 25 miles per hour. Sunny. Highs in the upper 90s. For eastern Lake Sakakawea, tonight, southeast winds 10 to 15 miles per hour. Mostly clear. Lows in the mid-60s. Saturday, breezy. South winds 15 to 25 miles per hour. Sunny. Highs in the upper 90s. For northern Lake Oahe, tonight, southeast winds around 10 miles per hour. Mostly clear. Lows in the upper 60s. Saturday, south winds 10 to 20 miles per hour. Sunny. Highs in the upper 90s. Here are the weather conditions at 8 p.m. Central Daylight Time. Bismarck, sunny. Temperature 88 degrees, relative humidity 36%. Wind east at 7 miles an hour. Pressure 29.87 inches and steady. Mendon, sunny. 84 degrees, relative humidity 58%. Wind southeast at 7 miles an hour. Hazen, sunny. 86 degrees, relative humidity 37%. Harvey, sunny. 82 degrees, relative humidity 74%. Wind southeast at 7 miles an hour. Minot, sunny. 82 degrees, relative humidity 62%. Wind east at 8 miles an hour. Dickinson, sunny. 85 degrees, relative humidity 46%. Wind southeast at 12 miles an hour. Elsewhere around North Dakota, it was 82 at Garrison. It was sunny, with a temperature of 83 at Williston, 83 at Jamestown, and 82 at Devil's Lake. At Grand Forks, it was mostly sunny, with a temperature of 86. At Fargo, it was partly sunny, with a temperature of 82. In northern South Dakota, it was sunny. It was 91 at Mobridge, and 84 at Aberdeen. In eastern Montana, it was sunny. It was 99 at Miles City, 93 at Glendive, and 91 at Sydney. Once again, at Bismarck, the temperature was 88 degrees under sunny skies. The Bismarck, North Dakota climate summary for this evening, as of 5 p.m., July 10, 2026. Today's high temperature of 91 degrees occurred at 3:09 p.m. The record high is 110 degrees, which was set in 1936. Today's low temperature of 63 degrees occurred at 5:40 a.m. The record low is 43 degrees, which was set in 1951. No precipitation fell today, which leaves the monthly total at 0.64 inches. The total precipitation for the year still stands at 7.40 inches. There were no heating degree days today. The yearly total since July 1st is zero. There were 12 cooling degree days today. The yearly total since January 1st is 191. The normal high temperature for tomorrow is 84 degrees, and the normal low is 58. The record high for tomorrow is 109, which occurred in 1973, and the record low is 44, which occurred in 1951. Sunset tonight is at 9:37 p.m. Sunrise tomorrow is at 6:01 a.m. Extreme heat warning for the following counties in North Dakota: Burley, Eastern McLean, Eastern Morton, Eastern Sioux, Emmons, Grant, Kidder, Mercer, Oliver, Sheridan, Wells, Western Morton, and Western Sioux. Extreme heat warning remains in effect from 1 p.m. Central Daylight Time or noon Mountain Daylight Time Saturday to 1 a.m. Central Daylight Time or midnight Mountain Daylight Time Tuesday. What? Dangerously hot conditions with heat index values of 95 to 105 possible. High temperatures will range from around 92 to 102 Saturday, 97 to 107 on Sunday, and 95 to 105 on Monday. Where? All of western and central North Dakota, including the James River Valley. When? From 1 p.m. Central Daylight Time, or noon Mountain Daylight Time Saturday to 1 a.m. Central Daylight Time, or midnight Mountain Daylight Time Tuesday. The following impacts are expected: heat-related illnesses increase significantly during extreme heat and high humidity events. Additional details: overnight low temperatures will only drop into the low to mid-70s, providing little relief from the heat. 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

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The regional weather forecast from your National Weather Service office in Bismarck. An extreme heat warning for all of western and central North Dakota from Saturday afternoon through Monday evening. Dangerously hot conditions with heat index values of 95 to 105 each day, and possibly up to 110 on Sunday. High temperatures will range from around 93 to 102 Saturday, 98 to 108 Sunday, and 91 to 106 Monday. Mainly dry conditions are expected through the hot spell. A little cooler with daily hit and miss thunderstorm chances next week. The detailed forecast for North Dakota, tonight, mostly clear. Patchy fog, South Central and James River Valley after midnight. Lows in the 60s. Saturday, sunny. Highs mid-90s to 100 to southwest. Saturday night, clear. Lows in the 60s to mid-70s. Sunday, sunny. Highs 95 to 108. For western Lake Sakakawea, tonight, southeast winds 10 to 20 miles per hour. Mostly clear. Lows in the mid-60s. Saturday, breezy. South winds 15 to 25 miles per hour. Sunny. Highs in the upper 90s. For eastern Lake Sakakawea, tonight, southeast winds 10 to 15 miles per hour. Mostly clear. Lows in the mid-60s. Saturday, breezy. South winds 15 to 25 miles per hour. Sunny. Highs in the upper 90s. For northern Lake Oahe, tonight, southeast winds around 10 miles per hour. Mostly clear. Lows in the upper 60s. Saturday, south winds 10 to 20 miles per hour. Sunny. Highs in the upper 90s. Here are the weather conditions at 8 p.m. Central Daylight Time. Bismarck, sunny. Temperature 88 degrees, relative humidity 36%. Wind east at 7 miles an hour. Pressure 29.87 inches and steady. Mendham, sunny. 84 degrees, relative humidity 58%. Wind southeast at 7 miles an hour. Hazen, sunny. 86 degrees, relative humidity 37%. Harvey, sunny. 82 degrees, relative humidity 74%. Wind southeast at 7 miles an hour. Minot, sunny. 82 degrees, relative humidity 62%. Wind east at 8 miles an hour. Dickinson, sunny. 85 degrees, relative humidity 46%. Wind southeast at 12 miles an hour. Elsewhere around North Dakota, it was 82 at Garrison. It was sunny, with a temperature of 83 at Williston, 83 at Jamestown, and 82 at Devil's Lake. At Grand Forks, it was mostly sunny, with a temperature of 86. At Fargo, it was partly sunny, with a temperature of 82. In northern South Dakota, it was sunny. It was 91 at Mobridge, and 84 at Aberdeen. In eastern Montana, it was sunny. It was 99 at Mile City, 93 at Glendive, and 91 at Sydney. Once again, at Bismarck, the temperature was 88 degrees under sunny skies. The Bismarck, North Dakota climate summary for this evening, as of 5 p.m., July 10, 2026. Today's high temperature of 91 degrees occurred at 3:09 p.m. The record high is 110 degrees, which was set in 1936. Today's low temperature of 63 degrees occurred at 5:40 a.m. The record low is 43 degrees, which was set in 1951. No precipitation fell today, which leaves the monthly total at 0.64 inches. The total precipitation for the year still stands at 7.40 inches. There were no heating degree days today. The yearly total since July 1st is zero. There were 12 cooling degree days today. The yearly total since January 1st is 191. The normal high temperature for tomorrow is 84 degrees, and the normal low is 58. The record high for tomorrow is 109, which occurred in 1973, and the record low is 44, which occurred in 1951. Sunset tonight is at 9:37 p.m. Sunrise tomorrow is at 6:01 a.m.

Extreme heat warning for the following counties in North Dakota: Burley, Eastern McLean, Eastern Morton, Eastern Sioux, Emmons, Grant, Kidder, Mercer, Oliver, Sheridan, Wells, Western Morton, and Western Sioux. Extreme heat warning remains in effect from 1 p.m. Central Daylight Time or noon Mountain Daylight Time Saturday to 1 a.m. Central Daylight Time or midnight Mountain Daylight Time Tuesday. What? Dangerously hot conditions with heat index values of 95 to 105 possible. High temperatures will range from around 92 to 102 Saturday, 97 to 107 on Sunday, and 95 to 105 on Monday. Where? All of western and central North Dakota, including the James River Valley. When? From 1 p.m. Central Daylight Time, or noon Mountain Daylight Time Saturday to 1 a.m. Central Daylight Time, or midnight Mountain Daylight Time Tuesday. The following impacts are expected: heat-related illnesses increase significantly during extreme heat and high humidity events. Additional details: overnight low temperatures will only drop into the low to mid-70s, providing little relief from the heat. 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Anyone overcome by heat should be moved to a cool and shaded location. 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The regional weather forecast from your National Weather Service office in Bismarck. An extreme heat warning for all of western and central North Dakota from Saturday afternoon through Monday evening. Dangerously hot conditions with heat index values of 95 to 105 each day, and possibly up to 110 on Sunday. High temperatures will range from around 93 to 102 Saturday, 98 to 108 Sunday, and 91 to 106 Monday. Mainly dry conditions are expected through the hot spell. A little cooler with daily hit and miss thunderstorm chances next week. The detailed forecast for North Dakota: tonight, mostly clear. Patchy fog, South Central and James River Valley after midnight. Lows in the 60s. Saturday, sunny. Highs mid-90s to 102 southwest. Saturday night, clear. Lows in the 60s to mid-70s. Sunday, sunny. Highs 95 to 108. For western Lake Sakakawea, tonight, southeast winds 10 to 20 miles per hour. Mostly clear. Lows in the mid-60s. Saturday, breezy. South winds 15 to 25 miles per hour. Sunny. Highs in the upper 90s. For eastern Lake Sakakawea, tonight, southeast winds 10 to 15 miles per hour. Mostly clear. Lows in the mid-60s. Saturday, breezy. South winds 15 to 25 miles per hour. Sunny. Highs in the upper 90s. For northern Lake Oahe, tonight, southeast winds around 10 miles per hour. Mostly clear. Lows in the upper 60s. Saturday, south winds 10 to 20 miles per hour. Sunny. Highs in the upper 90s. Here are the weather conditions at 8 p.m. Central Daylight Time. Bismarck, sunny. Temperature 88 degrees, relative humidity 36%. Wind east at 7 miles an hour. Pressure 29.87 inches and steady. Mendon, sunny. 84 degrees, relative humidity 58%. Wind southeast at 7 miles an hour. Hazen, sunny. 86 degrees, relative humidity 37%. Harvey, sunny. 82 degrees, relative humidity 74%. Wind southeast at 7 miles an hour. Minot, sunny. 82 degrees, relative humidity 62%. Wind east at 8 miles an hour. Dickinson, sunny. 85 degrees, relative humidity 46%. Wind southeast at 12 miles an hour. Elsewhere around North Dakota, it was 82 at Garrison. It was sunny, with a temperature of 83 at Williston, 83 at Jamestown, and 82 at Devil's Lake. At Grand Forks, it was mostly sunny, with a temperature of 86. At Fargo, it was partly sunny, with a temperature of 82. In northern South Dakota, it was sunny. It was 91 at Mobridge, and 84 at Aberdeen,

eastern Montana, it was sunny. It was 99 at Miles City, 93 at Glendive, and 91 at Sydney. Once again, at Bismarck, the temperature was 88 degrees under sunny skies. The Bismarck, North Dakota climate summary for this evening, as of 5 p.m., July 10, 2026. Today's high temperature of 91 degrees occurred at 3:09 p.m. The record high is 110 degrees, which was set in 1936. Today's low temperature of 63 degrees occurred at 5:40 a.m. The record low is 43 degrees, which was set in 1951. No precipitation fell today, which leaves the monthly total at 0.64 inches. The total precipitation for the year still stands at 7.40 inches. There were no heating degree days today. The yearly total since July 1st is zero. There were 12 cooling degree days today. The yearly total since January 1st is 191. The normal high temperature for tomorrow is 84 degrees, and the normal low is 58. The record high for tomorrow is 109, which occurred in 1973, and the record low is 44, which occurred in 1951. Sunset tonight is at 9:37 p.m. Sunrise tomorrow is at 6:01 a.m. Extreme heat warning for the following counties in North Dakota: Burley, Eastern McLean, Eastern Morton, Eastern Sioux, Emmons, Grant, Kidder, Mercer, Oliver, Sheridan, Wells, Western Morton, and Western Sioux. Extreme heat warning remains in effect from 1 p.m. Central Daylight Time or noon Mountain Daylight Time Saturday to 1 a.m. Central Daylight Time or midnight Mountain Daylight Time Tuesday. What? Dangerously hot conditions with heat index values of 100 to near 110 possible. High temperatures will range from around 92 to 102 on Saturday, 98 to 108 on Sunday, and 95 to 105 on Monday. Where? All of western and central North Dakota, including the James River Valley. When? From 1 p.m. Central Daylight Time, or noon Mountain Daylight Time Saturday to 1 a.m. Central Daylight Time, or midnight Mountain Daylight Time Tuesday. The following impacts are expected: heat-related illnesses increase significantly during extreme heat and high humidity events. Additional details: low temperatures will only fall into the 70s Sunday night, providing little relief from the heat. 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The regional weather forecast from your National Weather Service office in Bismarck. An extreme heat warning for all of western and central North Dakota from Saturday afternoon through Monday evening. Dangerously hot conditions with heat index values of 95 to 105 each day, and possibly up to 110 on Sunday. High temperatures will range from around 93 to 102 Saturday, 98 to 108 Sunday, and 91 to 106 Monday. Mainly dry conditions are expected through the hot spell. A little cooler with daily hit and miss thunderstorm chances next week. The detailed forecast for North Dakota: tonight, mostly clear. Patchy fog, South Central and James River Valley after midnight. Lows in the 60s. Saturday, sunny. Highs mid-90s to 102 southwest. Saturday night, clear. Lows in the 60s to mid-70s. Sunday, sunny. Highs 95 to 108. Here is the forecast for the Bismarck, Minden listening area. Extreme heat warning in effect from 1 p.m. Saturday to 1 a.m. Central Daylight Time Tuesday. Rest of tonight, mostly clear. Patchy fog after midnight. Lows in the mid-60s. East winds 5 to 10 miles per hour. Saturday, sunny. Highs in the upper 90s. Southeast winds 5 to 10 miles per hour, becoming south around 15 miles per hour in the afternoon. Saturday night, clear. Lows in the lower 70s. South winds 10 to 15 miles per hour with gusts up to 25 miles per hour. Sunday, sunny. Highs around 102. South winds 10 to 20 miles per hour with gusts up to 30 miles per hour. Sunday night, clear. Lows in the mid 70s. South winds around 15 miles per hour with gusts up to 30 miles per hour.

Monday, sunny. Highs around 103. Monday night, mostly clear. Lows in the lower 70s. Tuesday, sunny. Highs in the upper 90s. Tuesday night, mostly clear. Lows in the upper 60s. Wednesday, mostly sunny. Highs in the lower 90s. Wednesday night, increasing clouds. A slight chance of thunderstorms in the evening. A slight chance of showers. Lows in the mid-60s. Chance of rain 20%. Thursday, mostly sunny. A slight chance of showers in the morning. Highs around 90. Chance of rain 20%. Thursday night, increasing clouds. Lows in the mid-60s. Friday, mostly sunny. Highs in the upper 80s. 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Providing weather information 24 hours a day from your National Weather Service office in Bismarck. For Western Lake Sakakawea, tonight, southeast winds 10 to 20 miles per hour. Mostly clear. Lows in the mid-60s. Saturday, breezy. South winds 15 to 25 miles per hour. Sunny. Highs in the upper 90s. For Eastern Lake Sakakawea, tonight, southeast winds 10 to 15 miles per hour. Mostly clear. Lows in the mid-60s. Saturday, breezy. South winds 15 to 25 miles per hour. Sunny. Highs in the upper 90s. For Northern Lake Oahe, tonight, southeast winds around 10 miles per hour. Mostly clear. Lows in the upper 60s. Saturday, south winds 10 to 20 miles per hour. Sunny. Highs in the upper 90s. Here are the weather conditions at 9 p.m. Central Daylight Time. Bismarck, clear. Temperature 83 degrees, relative humidity 58%. Wind east at 7 miles an hour. Pressure 29.87 inches and steady. Mendham, clear. 82 degrees, relative humidity 61%. Wind east at 7 miles an hour. Hazen, clear. 82 degrees, relative humidity 44%. Harvey, clear. 79 degrees, relative humidity 89%. Wind southeast at 7 miles an hour. Minot, clear. 78 degrees, relative humidity 71%. Wind east at 6 miles an hour. Dickinson, partly cloudy. 81 degrees, relative humidity 54%. Wind east at 9 miles an hour. Elsewhere around North Dakota, it was 78 at Garrison. It was clear, with a temperature of 79 at Williston, 79 at Jamestown, and 79 at Devil's Lake. At Grand Forks, it was partly cloudy, with a temperature of 81. In northern South Dakota, it was clear. It was 86 at Mobridge, and 79 at Aberdeen. In eastern Montana, it was clear. It was 94 at Miles City, 91 at Glendive, and 87 at Sydney. Once again, at Bismarck, the temperature was 83 degrees under clear skies. The Bismarck, North Dakota climate summary for this evening, as of 5 p.m., July 10, 2026. Today's high temperature of 91 degrees occurred at 3:09 p.m. The record high is 110 degrees, which was set in 1936. Today's low temperature of 63 degrees occurred at 5:40 a.m. The record low is 43 degrees, which was set in 1951. No precipitation fell today, which leaves the monthly total at 0.64 inches. The total precipitation for the year still stands at 7.40 inches. There were no heating degree days today. The yearly total since July 1st is zero. There were 12 cooling degree days today. The yearly total since January 1st is 191. The normal high temperature for tomorrow is 84 degrees, and the normal low is 58. The record high for tomorrow is 109, which occurred in 1973, and the record low is 44, which occurred in 1951. Sunset tonight is at 9:37 p.m. Sunrise tomorrow is at 6:01 a.m. Extreme heat warning for the following counties in North Dakota: Burley, Eastern McLean, Eastern Morton, Eastern Sioux, Emmon,

Kidder, Mercer, Oliver, Sheridan, Wells, Western Morton, and Western Sioux. Extreme heat warning remains in effect from 1 p.m. Central Daylight Time or noon Mountain Daylight Time Saturday to 1 a.m. Central Daylight Time or midnight Mountain Daylight Time Tuesday. What? Dangerously hot conditions with heat index values of 100 to near 110 possible. High temperatures will range from around 92 to 102 on Saturday, 98 to 108 on Sunday, and 95 to 105 on Monday. Where? All of western and central North Dakota, including the James River Valley. When? From 1 p.m. Central Daylight Time, or noon Mountain Daylight Time Saturday to 1 a.m. Central Daylight Time, or midnight Mountain Daylight Time Tuesday. The following impacts are expected. Heat-related illnesses increase significantly during extreme heat and high humidity events. Additional details. Low temperatures will only fall into the 70s Sunday night, providing little relief from the heat. Drink plenty of fluids, stay in an air-conditioned room, stay out of the sun, and check up on relatives and neighbors. Take extra precautions when outside. 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Take action when you see symptoms of heat exhaustion and heat stroke. The regional weather forecast from your National Weather Service office in Bismarck. An extreme heat warning for all of western and central North Dakota from Saturday afternoon through Monday evening. Dangerously hot conditions with heat index values of 95 to 105 each day, and possibly up to 110 on Sunday. High temperatures will range from around 93 to 102 Saturday, 98 to 108 Sunday, and 91 to 106 Monday. Mainly dry conditions are expected through the hot spell. A little cooler with daily hit and miss thunderstorm chances next week. The detailed forecast for North Dakota, tonight, mostly clear. Patchy fog, South Central and James River Valley after midnight. Lows in the 60s. Saturday, sunny. Highs mid-90s to 102 southwest. Saturday night, clear. Lows in the 60s to mid-70s. Sunday, sunny. Highs 95 to 108. Here is the forecast for the Bismarck, Minden listening area. Extreme heat warning in effect from 1 p.m. Saturday to 1 a.m. Central Daylight Time Tuesday. Rest of tonight, mostly clear. Patchy fog after midnight. Lows in the mid-60s. East winds 5 to 10 miles per hour. Saturday, sunny. Highs in the upper 90s. Southeast winds 5 to 10 miles per hour, becoming south around 15 miles per hour in the afternoon. Saturday night, clear. Lows in the lower 70s. South winds 10 to 15 miles per hour with gusts up to 25 miles per hour. Sunday, sunny. Highs around 102. South winds 10 to 20 miles per hour with gusts up to 30 miles per hour. Sunday night, clear. Lows in the mid-70s. South winds around 15 miles per hour with gusts up to 30 miles per hour. Monday, sunny. Highs around 103. Monday night, mostly clear. Lows in the lower 70s. Tuesday, sunny. Highs in the upper 90s. Tuesday night, mostly clear. Lows in the upper 60s. Wednesday, mostly sunny. Highs in the lower 90s. Wednesday night, increasing clouds. A slight chance of thunderstorms in the evening. A slight chance of showers. Lows in the mid-60s. Chance of rain 20%. Thursday, mostly sunny. A slight chance of showers in the morning. Highs around 90. Chance of rain 20%. Thursday night, increasing clouds. Lows in the mid-60s. Friday, mostly sunny. Highs in the upper 80s. For Western Lake Sakakawea, tonight, southeast winds 10 to 20 miles per hour. Mostly clear. Lows in the mid-60s. Saturday, breezy. South winds 15 to 25 miles per hour. Sunny. Highs in the upper 90s. For Eastern Lake Sakakawea, tonight, southeast winds 10 to 15 miles per hour. Mostly clear. Lows in the mid-60s. Saturday, breezy. South winds 15 to 25 miles per hour. Sunny. Highs in the upper 90s. For northern

Oahu. Tonight, southeast winds around 10 miles per hour. Mostly clear. Lows in the upper 60s. Saturday, south winds 10 to 20 miles per hour. Sunny. Highs in the upper 90s. Here are the weather conditions at 9 p.m. Central Daylight Time. Bismarck, clear. Temperature 83 degrees, relative humidity 58%. Wind east at 7 miles an hour. Pressure 29.87 inches and steady. Mendham, clear. 82 degrees, relative humidity 61%. Wind east at 7 miles an hour. Hazen, clear. 82 degrees, relative humidity 44%. Harvey, clear. 79 degrees, relative humidity 89%. Wind southeast at 7 miles an hour. Minot, clear. 78 degrees, relative humidity 71%. Wind east at 6 miles an hour. Dickinson, partly cloudy. 81 degrees, relative humidity 54%. Wind east at 9 miles an hour. Elsewhere around North Dakota, it was 78 at Garrison. It was clear, with a temperature of 79 at Williston, 79 at Jamestown, and 79 at Devil's Lake. At Grand Forks, it was partly cloudy, with a temperature of 81. In northern South Dakota, it was clear. It was 86 at Mobridge, and 79 at Aberdeen. In eastern Montana, it was clear. It was 94 at Miles City, 91 at Glendive, and 87 at Sydney. Once again, at Bismarck, the temperature was 83 degrees under clear skies. Here are the weather conditions at 9 p.m. Central Daylight Time. Bismarck, clear. Temperature 83 degrees, relative humidity 58%. Wind east at 7 miles an hour. Pressure 29.87 inches and steady. Mendham, clear. 82 degrees, relative humidity 61%. Wind east at 7 miles an hour. Hazen, clear. 82 degrees, relative humidity 44%. Harvey, clear. 79 degrees, relative humidity 89%. Wind southeast at 7 miles an hour. Minot, clear. 78 degrees, relative humidity 71%. Wind east at 6 miles an hour. Dickinson, clear. 81 degrees, relative humidity 54%. Wind east at 9 miles an hour. Elsewhere around North Dakota, it was 78 at Garrison. It was clear, with a temperature of 79 at Williston, 79 at Jamestown, and 79 at Devil's Lake. At Grand Forks, it was partly cloudy, with a temperature of 81. In northern South Dakota, it was clear. It was 86 at Mobridge, and 79 at Aberdeen. In eastern Montana, skies ranged from clear to partly cloudy. It was 94 at Miles City, 91 at Glendive, and 87 at Sydney. Once again, at Bismarck, the temperature was 83 degrees under clear skies. The Bismarck, North Dakota climate summary for this evening, as of 5 p.m., July 10, 2026. Today's high temperature of 91 degrees occurred at 3:09 p.m. The record high is 110 degrees, which was set in 1936. Today's low temperature of 63 degrees occurred at 5:40 a.m. The record low is 43 degrees, which was set in 1951. No precipitation fell today, which leaves the monthly total at 0.64 inches. The total precipitation for the year still stands at 7.40 inches. There were no heating degree days today. The yearly total since July 1st is zero. There were 12 cooling degree days today. The yearly total since January 1st is 191. The normal high temperature for tomorrow is 84 degrees, and the normal low is 58. The record high for tomorrow is 109, which occurred in 1973, and the record low is 44, which occurred in 1951. Sunset tonight is at 9:37 p.m. Sunrise tomorrow is at 6:01 a.m. Extreme heat warning for the following counties in North Dakota: Burley, Eastern McLean, Eastern Morton, Eastern Sioux, Emmons, Grant, Kidder, Mercer, Oliver, Sheridan, Wells, Western Morton, and Western Sioux. Extreme heat warning remains in effect from 1 p.m. Central Daylight Time or noon Mountain Daylight Time Saturday to 1 a.m.

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The regional weather forecast from your National Weather Service office in Bismarck. An extreme heat warning for all of western and central North Dakota from Saturday afternoon through Monday evening. Dangerously hot conditions with heat index values of 95 to 105 each day, and possibly up to 110 on Sunday. High temperatures will range from around 93 to 102 Saturday, 98 to 108 Sunday, and 91 to 106 Monday. Mainly dry conditions are expected through the hot spell. A little cooler with daily hit and miss thunderstorm chances next week. The detailed forecast for North Dakota, tonight, mostly clear. Patchy fog, South Central and James River Valley after midnight. Lows in the 60s. Saturday, sunny. Highs mid-90s to 100 to southwest. Saturday night, clear. Lows in the 60s to mid-70s. Sunday, sunny. Highs 95 to 108. Here is the forecast for the Bismarck, Minden listening area. Extreme heat warning in effect from 1 p.m. Saturday to 1 a.m. Central Daylight Time Tuesday. Rest of tonight, mostly clear. Patchy fog after midnight. Lows in the mid-60s. East winds 5 to 10 miles per hour. Saturday, sunny. Highs in the upper 90s. Southeast winds 5 to 10 miles per hour, becoming south around 15 miles per hour in the afternoon. Saturday night, clear. Lows in the lower 70s. South winds 10 to 15 miles per hour with gusts up to 25 miles per hour. Sunday, sunny. Highs around 102. South winds 10 to 20 miles per hour with gusts up to 30 miles per hour. Sunday night, clear. Lows in the mid-70s. South winds around 15 miles per hour with gusts up to 30 miles per hour. Monday, sunny. Highs around 103. Monday night, mostly clear. Lows in the lower 70s. Tuesday, sunny. Highs in the upper 90s. Tuesday night, mostly clear. Lows in the upper 60s. Wednesday, mostly sunny. Highs in the lower 90s. Wednesday night, increasing clouds. A slight chance of thunderstorms in the evening. A slight chance of showers. Lows in the mid-60s. Chance of rain 20%. Thursday, mostly sunny. A slight chance of showers in the morning. Highs around 90. Chance of rain 20%. Thursday night, increasing clouds. Lows in the mid-60s. Friday, mostly sunny. Highs in the upper 80s. For Western Lake Sakakawea, tonight, southeast winds 10 to 20 miles per hour. Mostly clear. Lows in the mid-60s. Saturday, breezy. South winds 15 to 25 miles per hour. Sunny. Highs in the upper 90s. For Eastern Lake Sakakawea, tonight, southeast winds 10 to 15 miles per hour. Mostly clear. Lows in the mid-60s. Saturday, breezy. South winds 15 to 25 miles per hour. Sunny. Highs in the upper 90s. For Northern Lake Oahe, tonight, southeast winds around 10 miles per hour. Mostly clear. Lows in the upper 60s. Saturday, south winds 10 to 20 miles per hour. Sunny. Highs in the upper 90s. Here are the weather conditions at 9 p.m. Central Daylight Time. Bismarck, clear. Temperature 83 degrees, relative humidity 58%. Wind east at 7 miles an hour. Pressure 29.87 inches and steady. Minden, clear. 82 degrees, relative humidity 61%. Wind east at 7 miles an hour. Hazen, clear. 82 degrees, relative humidity 44%. Harvey, clear. 79 degrees, relative humidity 89%. Wind southeast at 7 miles an hour. Minot, clear. 70

8 degrees. Relative humidity 71%. Wind east at 6 miles an hour. Dickinson, clear. 81 degrees. Relative humidity 54%. Wind east at 9 miles an hour. Elsewhere around North Dakota, it was 78 at Garrison. It was clear, with a temperature of 79 at Williston, 79 at Jamestown, and 79 at Devil's Lake. At Grand Forks, it was partly cloudy, with a temperature of 81. In northern South Dakota, it was clear. It was 86 at Mobridge, and 79 at Aberdeen. In eastern Montana, skies ranged from clear to partly cloudy. It was 94 at Miles City, 91 at Glendive, and 87 at Sydney. Once again, at Bismarck, the temperature was 83 degrees under clear skies. The Bismarck, North Dakota climate summary for this evening, as of 5 p.m., July 10, 2026. Today's high temperature of 91 degrees occurred at 3:09 p.m. The record high is 110 degrees, which was set in 1936. Today's low temperature of 63 degrees occurred at 5:40 a.m. The record low is 43 degrees, which was set in 1951. No precipitation fell today, which leaves the monthly total at 0.64 inches. The total precipitation for the year still stands at 7.40 inches. There were no heating degree days today. The yearly total since July 1st is zero. There were 12 cooling degree days today. The yearly total since January 1st is 191. The normal high temperature for tomorrow is 84 degrees, and the normal low is 58. The record high for tomorrow is 109, which occurred in 1973, and the record low is 44, which occurred in 1951. Sunset tonight is at 9:37 p.m. Sunrise tomorrow is at 6:01 a.m. Extreme heat warning for the following counties in North Dakota: Burley, Eastern McLean, Eastern Morton, Eastern Sioux, Emmons, Grant, Kidder, Mercer, Oliver, Sheridan, Wells, Western Morton, and Western Sioux. Extreme heat warning remains in effect from 1 p.m. Central Daylight Time or noon Mountain Daylight Time Saturday to 1 a.m. Central Daylight Time or midnight Mountain Daylight Time Tuesday. What? Dangerously hot conditions with heat index values of 100 to near 110 possible. High temperatures will range from around 92 to 102 on Saturday, 98 to 108 on Sunday, and 95 to 105 on Monday. Where? All of western and central North Dakota, including the James River Valley. When? From 1 p.m. Central Daylight Time, or noon Mountain Daylight Time Saturday to 1 a.m. Central Daylight Time, or midnight Mountain Daylight Time Tuesday. The following impacts are expected: heat-related illnesses increase significantly during extreme heat and high humidity events. Additional details: low temperatures will only fall into the 70s Sunday night, providing little relief from the heat. Drink plenty of fluids, stay in an air-conditioned room, stay out of the sun, and check up on relatives and neighbors. Take extra precautions when outside. Wear lightweight and loose-fitting clothing. 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Take action when you see symptoms of heat exhaustion and heat stroke. The regional weather forecast from your National Weather Service office in Bismarck. An extreme heat warning for all of western and central North Dakota from Saturday afternoon through Monday evening. Dangerously hot conditions with heat index values of 95 to 105 each day, and possibly up to 110 on Sunday. High temperatures will range from around 93 to 102 Saturday, 98 to 108 Sunday, and 91 to 106 Monday. Mainly dry conditions are expected through the hot spell. A little cooler with daily hit and miss thunderstorm chances next week. The detailed forecast for North Dakota: tonight, mostly clear. Patchy fog, South Central and James River Valley after midnight. Lows in the 60s. Saturday, sunny. Highs mid-90s to 100 to southwest. Saturday night, clear. Lows in the 60s to mid-70s. Sunday, sunny. Highs 95 to 108. Here is the forecast for the Bismarck, Minden listening area. Extreme heat warning in effect from 1 p.m. Saturday to 1 a.m. Central Daylight Time Tuesday. Rest of tonight, mostly clear. Patchy fog after midnight. Lows in the mid-60s. East winds 5 to 10 miles per hour.

Saturday, sunny. Highs in the upper 90s. Southeast winds 5 to 10 miles per hour, becoming south around 15 miles per hour in the afternoon. Saturday night, clear. Lows in the lower 70s. South winds 10 to 15 miles per hour with gusts up to 25 miles per hour. Sunday, sunny. Highs around 102. South winds 10 to 20 miles per hour with gusts up to 30 miles per hour. Sunday night, clear. Lows in the mid-70s. South winds around 15 miles per hour with gusts up to 30 miles per hour. Monday, sunny. Highs around 103. Monday night, mostly clear. Lows in the lower 70s. Tuesday, sunny. Highs in the upper 90s. Tuesday night, mostly clear. Lows in the upper 60s. Wednesday, mostly sunny. Highs in the lower 90s. Wednesday night, increasing clouds. A slight chance of thunderstorms in the evening. A slight chance of showers. Lows in the mid-60s. Chance of rain 20%. Thursday, mostly sunny. A slight chance of showers in the morning. Highs around 90. Chance of rain 20%. Thursday night, increasing clouds. Lows in the mid-60s. Friday, mostly sunny. Highs in the upper 80s. For Western Lake Sakakawea, tonight, southeast winds 10 to 20 miles per hour. Mostly clear. Lows in the mid-60s. Saturday, breezy. South winds 15 to 25 miles per hour. Sunny. Highs in the upper 90s. For Eastern Lake Sakakawea, tonight, southeast winds 10 to 15 miles per hour. Mostly clear. Lows in the mid-60s. Saturday, breezy. South winds 15 to 25 miles per hour. Sunny. Highs in the upper 90s. For Northern Lake Oahe, tonight, southeast winds around 10 miles per hour. Mostly clear. Lows in the upper 60s. Saturday, south winds 10 to 20 miles per hour. Sunny. Highs in the upper 90s. Here are the weather conditions at 9 p.m. Central Daylight Time. Bismarck, clear. Temperature 83 degrees, relative humidity 58%. Wind east at 7 miles an hour. Pressure 29.87 inches and steady. Mendham, clear. 82 degrees, relative humidity 61%. Wind east at 7 miles an hour. Hazen, clear. 82 degrees, relative humidity 44%. Harvey, clear. 79 degrees, relative humidity 89%. Wind southeast at 7 miles an hour. Minot, clear. 78 degrees, relative humidity 71%. Wind east at 6 miles an hour. Dickinson, clear. 81 degrees, relative humidity 54%. Wind east at 9 miles an hour. Elsewhere around North Dakota, it was 78 at Garrison. It was clear, with a temperature of 79 at Williston, 79 at Jamestown, and 79 at Devil's Lake. At Grand Forks, it was partly cloudy, with a temperature of 81. In northern South Dakota, it was clear. It was 86 at Mobridge, and 79 at Aberdeen. In eastern Montana, skies ranged from clear to partly cloudy. It was 94 at Miles City, 91 at Glendive, and 87 at Sydney. Once again, at Bismarck, the temperature was 83 degrees under clear skies. 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Providing weather information 24 hours a day from your National Weather Service office in Bismarck. Extreme heat warning for the following counties in North Dakota: Burley, Eastern McLean, Eastern Morton, Eastern Sioux, Emmons, Grant, Kidder, Mercer, Oliver, Sheridan, Wells, Western Morton, and Western Sioux. Extreme heat warning remains in effect from 1 p.m. Central Daylight Time or noon Mountain Daylight Time Saturday to 1 a.m. Central Daylight Time or midnight Mountain Daylight Time Tuesday. What? Dangerously hot conditions with heat index values of 100 to near 110 possible. High temperatures will range from around 92 to 102 on Saturday, 98 to 108 on Sunday.

95 to 105 on Monday. Where? All of western and central North Dakota, including the James River Valley. When? From 1 p.m. Central Daylight Time, or noon Mountain Daylight Time Saturday to 1 a.m. Central Daylight Time, or midnight Mountain Daylight Time Tuesday. The following impacts are expected. Heat-related illnesses increase significantly during extreme heat and high humidity events. Additional details. Low temperatures will only fall into the 70s Sunday night, providing little relief from the heat. 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Take extra precautions when outside. 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Take action when you see symptoms of heat exhaustion and heat stroke. The regional weather forecast from your National Weather Service office in Bismarck. An extreme heat warning for all of western and central North Dakota from Saturday afternoon through Monday evening. Dangerously hot conditions with heat index values of 95 to 105 each day, and possibly up to 110 on Sunday. High temperatures will range from around 93 to 102 Saturday, 98 to 108 Sunday, and 91 to 106 Monday. Mainly dry conditions are expected through the hot spell. A little cooler with daily hit and miss thunderstorm chances next week. The detailed forecast for North Dakota, tonight, mostly clear. Patchy fog, South Central and James River Valley after midnight. Lows in the 60s. Saturday, sunny. Highs mid-90s to 102 Southwest. Saturday night, clear. Lows in the 60s. Saturday, sunny. Highs mid-90s to 102 Southwest. Saturday night, clear. Lows in the 60s to mid-70s. Sunday, sunny. Highs 95 to 108. Here is the forecast for the Bismarck, Minden listening area. Extreme heat warning in effect from 1 p.m. Saturday to 1 a.m. Central Daylight Time Tuesday. Rest of tonight, mostly clear. Patchy fog after midnight. Lows in the mid-60s. East winds 5 to 10 miles per hour. Saturday, sunny. Highs in the upper 90s. Southeast winds 5 to 10 miles per hour, becoming south around 15 miles per hour in the afternoon. Saturday night, clear. Lows in the lower 70s. South winds 10 to 15 miles per hour with gusts up to 25 miles per hour. Sunday, sunny. Highs around 102. South winds 10 to 20 miles per hour with gusts up to 30 miles per hour. Sunday night, clear. Lows in the mid-70s. South winds around 15 miles per hour with gusts up to 30 miles per hour. Monday, sunny. Highs around 103. Monday night, mostly clear. Lows in the lower 70s. Tuesday, sunny. Highs in the upper 90s. Tuesday night, mostly clear. Lows in the upper 60s. Wednesday, mostly sunny. Highs in the lower 90s. Wednesday night, increasing clouds. A slight chance of thunderstorms in the evening. A slight chance of showers. Lows in the mid-60s. Chance of rain 20%. Thursday, mostly sunny. A slight chance of showers in the morning. Highs around 90. Chance of rain 20%. Thursday night, increasing clouds. Lows in the mid-60s. Friday, mostly sunny. Highs in the upper 80s. For western Lake Sakakawea, rest of tonight, southeast winds 10 to 20 miles per hour. Mostly clear. Lows in the mid-60s. Saturday, breezy. South winds 15 to 25 miles per hour. Sunny. Highs in the upper 90s. For eastern Lake Sakakawea, rest of tonight, southeast winds 10 to 15 miles per hour. Mostly clear. Lows in the mid-60s. Saturday, breezy. South winds 15 to 25 miles per hour. Sunny. Highs in the upper 90s. For northern Lake Oahe, rest of tonight, southeast winds around 10 miles per hour. Patchy fog after midnight. Mostly clear. Lows in the upper 60s. Saturday, south winds 10 to 20 miles per hour. Sunny. Highs in the upper 90s. Here are the weather conditions at

9 p.m. Central Daylight Time. Bismarck, clear. Temperature 83 degrees, relative humidity 58%. Wind east at 7 miles an hour. Pressure 29.87 inches and steady. Mendon, clear. 82 degrees, relative humidity 61%. Wind east at 7 miles an hour. Hazen, clear. 82 degrees, relative humidity 44%. Harvey, clear. 79 degrees, relative humidity 89%. Wind southeast at 7 miles an hour. Minot, clear. 78 degrees, relative humidity 71%. Wind east at 6 miles an hour. Dickinson, clear. 81 degrees, relative humidity 54%. Wind east at 9 miles an hour. Elsewhere around North Dakota, it was 78 at Garrison. It was clear, with a temperature of 79 at Williston, 79 at Jamestown, and 79 at Devil's Lake. At Grand Forks, it was partly cloudy, with a temperature of 81. In northern South Dakota, it was clear. It was 86 at Mobridge, and 79 at Aberdeen. In eastern Montana, skies ranged from clear to partly cloudy. It was 94 at Miles City, 91 at Glendive, and 87 at Sydney. Once again, at Bismarck, the temperature was 83 degrees under clear skies. Extreme heat warning for the following counties in North Dakota: Burley, Eastern McLean, Eastern Morton, Eastern Sioux, Emmons, Grant, Kidder, Mercer, Oliver, Sheridan, Wells, Western Morton, and Western Sioux. Extreme heat warning remains in effect from 1 p.m. Central Daylight Time or noon Mountain Daylight Time Saturday to 1 a.m. Central Daylight Time or midnight Mountain Daylight Time Tuesday. What? Dangerously hot conditions with heat index values of 100 to near 110 possible. High temperatures will range from around 92 to 102 on Saturday, 98 to 108 on Sunday, at 95 to 105 on Monday. Where? All of western and central North Dakota, including the James River Valley. When? From 1 p.m. Central Daylight Time, or noon Mountain Daylight Time Saturday to 1 a.m. Central Daylight Time, or midnight Mountain Daylight Time Tuesday. The following impacts are expected: heat-related illnesses increase significantly during extreme heat and high humidity events. Additional details: low temperatures will only fall into the 70s Sunday night, providing little relief from the heat. 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Take extra precautions when outside. 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Take action when you see symptoms of heat exhaustion and heat stroke. The regional weather forecast from your National Weather Service office in Bismarck. An extreme heat warning for all of western and central North Dakota from Saturday afternoon through Monday evening. Dangerously hot conditions with heat index values of 95 to 105 each day, and possibly up to 110 on Sunday. High temperatures will range from around 93 to 102 Saturday, 98 to 108 Sunday, and 91 to 106 Monday. Mainly dry conditions are expected through the hot spell. A little cooler with daily hit and miss thunderstorm chances next week. The detailed forecast for North Dakota: tonight, mostly clear. Patchy fog, South Central and James River Valley after midnight. Lows in the 60s. Saturday, sunny. Highs mid-90s to 102 southwest. Saturday night, clear. Lows in the 60s to mid-70s. Sunday, sunny. Highs 95 to 108. Here is the forecast for the Bismarck Mendon listening area. Extreme heat warning in effect from 1 p.m. Saturday to 1 a.m. Central Daylight Time Tuesday. Rest of tonight, mostly clear. Patchy fog after midnight. Lows in the mid-60s. East wind 5 to 10 miles per hour with gusts up to 25 miles per hour. Saturday, sunny. Highs in the upper 90s. Southeast wind 5 to 10 miles per hour, becoming south around 15 miles per hour in the afternoon. Saturday night, clear. Lows in the lower 70s. South winds 10 to 15 miles per hour with gusts up to 25 miles per hour. Sunday, sunny. Highs around 102. South winds 10 to 20 miles per hour.

Hour with gusts up to 30 miles per hour. Sunday night, clear. Lows in the mid-70s. South winds around 15 miles per hour with gusts up to 30 miles per hour. Monday, sunny. Highs around 103. Monday night, mostly clear. Lows in the lower 70s. Tuesday, sunny. Highs in the upper 90s. Tuesday night, mostly clear. Lows in the upper 60s. Wednesday, mostly sunny. Highs in the lower 90s. Wednesday night, increasing clouds. A slight chance of thunderstorms in the evening. A slight chance of showers. Lows in the mid-60s. Chance of rain 20%. Thursday, mostly sunny. A slight chance of showers in the morning. Highs around 90. Chance of rain 20%. Thursday night, increasing clouds. Lows in the mid-60s. Friday, mostly sunny. Highs in the upper 80s. For Western Lake Sakakawea, rest of tonight, southeast winds 10 to 20 miles per hour. Mostly clear. Lows in the mid-60s. Saturday, breezy. South winds 15 to 25 miles per hour. Sunny. Highs in the upper 90s. For Eastern Lake Sakakawea, rest of tonight, southeast winds 10 to 15 miles per hour. Mostly clear. Lows in the mid-60s. Saturday, breezy. South winds 15 to 25 miles per hour. Sunny. Highs in the upper 90s. For Northern Lake Orahi, rest of tonight, southeast winds around 10 miles per hour. Patchy fog after midnight. Mostly clear. Lows in the upper 60s. Saturday, south winds 10 to 20 miles per hour. Sunny. Highs in the upper 90s. Here are the weather conditions at 9 p.m. Central Daylight Time. Bismarck, clear. Temperature 83 degrees, relative humidity 58%. Wind east at 7 miles an hour. Pressure 29.87 inches and steady. Mendham, clear. 82 degrees, relative humidity 61%. Wind east at 7 miles an hour. Hazen, clear. 82 degrees, relative humidity 44%. Harvey, clear. 79 degrees, relative humidity 89%. Wind southeast at 7 miles an hour. Minot, clear. 78 degrees, relative humidity 71%. Wind east at 6 miles an hour. Dickinson, clear. 81 degrees, relative humidity 54%. Wind east at 9 miles an hour. Elsewhere around North Dakota, it was 78 at Garrison. It was clear, with a temperature of 79 at Williston, 79 at Jamestown, and 79 at Devil's Lake. At Grand Forks, it was partly cloudy, with a temperature of 81. In northern South Dakota, it was clear. It was 86 at Mobridge, and 79 at Aberdeen. In eastern Montana, skies ranged from clear to partly cloudy. It was 94 at Miles City, 91 at Glendive, and 87 at Sydney. Once again, at Bismarck, the temperature was 83 degrees under clear skies. Extreme heat warning for the following counties in North Dakota: Burley, Eastern McLean, Eastern Morton, Eastern Sioux, Emmons, Grant, Kidder, Mercer, Oliver, Sheridan, Wells, Western Morton, and Western Sioux. Extreme heat warning remains in effect from 1 p.m. Central Daylight Time or noon Mountain Daylight Time Saturday to 1 a.m. Central Daylight Time or midnight Mountain Daylight Time Tuesday. What? Dangerously hot conditions with heat index values of 100 to near 110 possible. High temperatures will range from around 92 to 102 on Saturday, 98 to 108 on Sunday, at 95 to 105 on Monday. Where? All of western and central North Dakota, including the James River Valley. When? From 1 p.m. Central Daylight Time, or noon Mountain Daylight Time Saturday to 1 a.m. Central Daylight Time, or midnight Mountain Daylight Time Tuesday. The following impacts are expected: heat-related illnesses increase significantly during extreme heat and high humidity events. Additional details: low temperatures will only fall into the 70s Sunday night, providing little relief from the heat. Drink plenty of fluids, stay in an air-conditioned room, stay out of the sun, and check up on relatives and neighbors.

take extra precautions when outside. 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The regional weather forecast from your National Weather Service office in Bismarck. An extreme heat warning for all of western and central North Dakota from Saturday afternoon through Monday evening. Dangerously hot conditions with heat index values of 95 to 105 each day, and possibly up to 110 on Sunday. High temperatures will range from around 93 to 102 Saturday, 98 to 108 Sunday, and 91 to 106 Monday. Mainly dry conditions are expected through the hot spell. A little cooler with daily hit and miss thunderstorm chances next week. The detailed forecast for North Dakota, tonight, mostly clear. Patchy fog, South Central and James River Valley after midnight. Lows in the 60s. Saturday, sunny. Highs mid-90s to 102 southwest. Saturday night, clear. Lows in the 60s to mid-70s. Sunday, sunny. Highs 95 to 108. Here is the forecast for the Bismarck, Minden listening area. Extreme heat warning in effect from 1 p.m. Saturday to 1 a.m. Central Daylight Time Tuesday. Rest of tonight, mostly clear. Patchy fog after midnight. Lows in the mid-60s. East winds 5 to 10 miles per hour with gusts up to 25 miles per hour. Saturday, sunny. Highs in the upper 90s. Southeast winds 5 to 10 miles per hour, becoming south around 15 miles per hour in the afternoon. Saturday night, clear. Lows in the lower 70s. South winds 10 to 15 miles per hour with gusts up to 25 miles per hour. Sunday, sunny. Highs around 102. South winds 10 to 20 miles per hour with gusts up to 30 miles per hour. Sunday night, clear. Lows in the mid-70s. South winds around 15 miles per hour with gusts up to 30 miles per hour. Monday, sunny. Highs around 103. Monday night, mostly clear. Lows in the lower 70s. Tuesday, sunny. Highs in the upper 90s. Tuesday night, mostly clear. Lows in the upper 60s. Wednesday, mostly sunny. Highs in the lower 90s. Wednesday night, increasing clouds. A slight chance of thunderstorms in the evening. A slight chance of showers. Lows in the mid-60s. Chance of rain 20%. Thursday, mostly sunny. A slight chance of showers in the morning. Highs around 90. Chance of rain 20%. Thursday night, increasing clouds. Lows in the mid-60s. Friday, mostly sunny. Highs in the upper 80s. For Western Lake Sakakawea, rest of tonight, southeast winds 10 to 20 miles per hour. Mostly clear. Lows in the mid-60s. Saturday, breezy. South winds 15 to 25 miles per hour. Sunny. Highs in the upper 90s. For Eastern Lake Sakakawea, rest of tonight, southeast winds 10 to 15 miles per hour. Mostly clear. Lows in the mid-60s. Saturday, breezy. South winds 15 to 25 miles per hour. Sunny. Highs in the upper 90s. For Northern Lake Oahe, rest of tonight, southeast winds around 10 miles per hour. Patchy fog after midnight. Mostly clear. Lows in the upper 60s. Saturday, south winds 10 to 20 miles per hour. Sunny. Highs in the upper 90s. Here are the weather conditions at 9 p.m. Central Daylight Time. Bismarck, clear. Temperature 83 degrees, relative humidity 58%. Wind east at 7 miles an hour. Pressure 29.87 inches and steady. Minden, clear. 82 degrees, relative humidity 61%. Wind east at 7 miles an hour. Hazen, clear. 82 degrees, relative humidity 44%. Harvey, clear. 79 degrees, relative humidity 89%. Wind southeast at 7 miles an hour. Minot, clear. 78 degrees, relative humidity 71%. Wind east at 6 miles an hour.

Dickinson, clear. 81 degrees, relative humidity 54%. Wind east at 9 miles an hour. Elsewhere around North Dakota, it was 78 at Garrison. It was clear, with a temperature of 79 at Williston, 79 at Jamestown, and 79 at Devil's Lake. At Grand Forks, it was partly cloudy, with a temperature of 81. In northern South Dakota, it was clear. It was 86 at Mobridge, and 79 at Aberdeen. In eastern Montana, skies ranged from clear to partly cloudy. It was 94 at Miles City, 91 at Glendive, and 87 at Sydney. Once again, at Bismarck, the temperature was 83 degrees under clear skies. Extreme heat warning for the following counties in North Dakota: Burley, Eastern McLean, Eastern Morton, Eastern Sioux, Emmons, Grant, Kidder, Mercer, Oliver, Sheridan, Wells, Western Morton, and Western Sioux. Extreme heat warning remains in effect from 1 p.m. Central Daylight Time or noon Mountain Daylight Time Saturday to 1 a.m. Central Daylight Time or midnight Mountain Daylight Time Tuesday. What? Dangerously hot conditions with heat index values of 100 to near 110 possible. High temperatures will range from around 92 to 102 on Saturday, 98 to 108 on Sunday, and 95 to 105 on Monday. Where? All of western and central North Dakota, including the James River Valley. When? From 1 p.m. Central Daylight Time, or noon Mountain Daylight Time Saturday to 1 a.m. Central Daylight Time, or midnight Mountain Daylight Time Tuesday. The following impacts are expected: heat-related illnesses increase significantly during extreme heat and high humidity events. Additional details: low temperatures will only fall into the 70s Sunday night, providing little relief from the heat. 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Take extra precautions when outside. 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Take action when you see symptoms of heat exhaustion and heat stroke. The regional weather forecast from your National Weather Service office in Bismarck. An extreme heat warning for all of western and central North Dakota from Saturday afternoon through Monday evening. Dangerously hot conditions with heat index values of 95 to 105 each day, and possibly up to 110 on Sunday. High temperatures will range from around 93 to 102 Saturday, 98 to 108 Sunday, and 91 to 106 Monday. Mainly dry conditions are expected through the hot spell. A little cooler with daily hit and miss thunderstorm chances next week. The detailed forecast for North Dakota: tonight, mostly clear. Patchy fog, South Central and James River Valley after midnight. Lows in the 60s. Saturday, sunny. Highs mid-90s to 102 southwest. Saturday night, clear. Lows in the 60s to mid-70s. Sunday, sunny. Highs 95 to 108. Here is the forecast for the Bismarck, Minden listening area. Extreme heat warning in effect from 1 p.m. Saturday to 1 a.m. Central Daylight Time Tuesday. Rest of tonight, mostly clear. Patchy fog after midnight. Lows in the mid-60s. East winds 5 to 10 miles per hour. Saturday, patchy fog in the morning. Sunny. Highs in the upper 90s. Southeast winds 5 to 10 miles per hour, becoming south around 15 miles per hour in the afternoon. Saturday night, clear. Lows in the lower 70s. South winds 10 to 15 miles per hour with gusts up to 25 miles per hour. Sunday, sunny. Highs around 102. South winds 10 to 20 miles per hour with gusts up to 30 miles per hour. Sunday night, clear. Lows in the mid-70s. South winds around 15 miles per hour with gusts up to 30 miles per hour. Monday, sunny. Highs around 103. Monday night, mostly clear. Lows in the lower 70s. Tuesday, sunny. Highs in the upper 90s. Tuesday night, mostly clear. Lows in the upper 60s. Wednesday, mostly sunny. Highs in the lower 90s. Wednesday night, increasing clouds. A slight chance of thunderstorms in the evening. A slight chance of showers. Lows in the mid-60s.

rain 20%. Thursday, mostly sunny. A slight chance of showers in the morning. Highs around 90. Chance of rain 20%. Thursday night, increasing clouds. Lows in the mid-60s. Friday, mostly sunny. Highs in the upper 80s. For Western Lake Sakakawea, rest of tonight, southeast winds 10 to 20 miles per hour. Mostly clear. Lows in the mid-60s. Saturday, breezy. South winds 15 to 25 miles per hour. Sunny. Highs in the upper 90s. For Eastern Lake Sakakawea, rest of tonight, southeast winds 10 to 15 miles per hour. Mostly clear. Lows in the mid-60s. Saturday, breezy. South winds 15 to 25 miles per hour. Sunny. Highs in the upper 90s. For Northern Lake Orahi, rest of tonight, southeast winds around 10 miles per hour. Patchy fog after midnight. Mostly clear. Lows in the upper 60s. Saturday, south winds 10 to 20 miles per hour. Sunny. Highs in the upper 90s. Here are the weather conditions at 9 p.m. Central Daylight Time. Bismarck, clear. Temperature 83 degrees, relative humidity 58%. Wind east at 7 miles an hour. Pressure 29.87 inches and steady. Mendham, clear. 82 degrees, relative humidity 61%. Wind east at 7 miles an hour. Hazen, clear. 82 degrees, relative humidity 44%. Harvey, clear. 79 degrees, relative humidity 89%. Wind southeast at 7 miles an hour. Minot, clear. 78 degrees, relative humidity 71%. Wind east at 6 miles an hour. Dickinson, clear. 81 degrees, relative humidity 54%. Wind east at 9 miles an hour. Elsewhere around North Dakota, it was 78 at Garrison. It was clear, with a temperature of 79 at Williston, 79 at Jamestown, and 79 at Devil's Lake. At Grand Forks, it was partly cloudy, with a temperature of 81. In northern South Dakota, it was clear. It was 86 at Mobridge, and 79 at Aberdeen. In eastern Montana, skies ranged from clear to partly cloudy. It was 94 at Miles City, 91 at Glendive, and 87 at Sydney. Once again, at Bismarck, the temperature was 83 degrees under clear skies. Extreme heat warning for the following counties in North Dakota: Burley, Eastern McLean, Eastern Morton, Eastern Sioux, Emmons, Grant, Kidder, Mercer, Oliver, Sheridan, Wells, Western Morton, and Western Sioux. Extreme heat warning remains in effect from 1 p.m. Central Daylight Time or noon Mountain Daylight Time Saturday to 1 a.m. Central Daylight Time or midnight Mountain Daylight Time Tuesday. What? Dangerously hot conditions with heat index values of 100 to near 110 possible. High temperatures will range from around 92 to 102 on Saturday, 98 to 108 on Sunday, and 95 to 105 on Monday. Where? All of western and central North Dakota, including the James River Valley. When? From 1 p.m. Central Daylight Time, or noon Mountain Daylight Time Saturday to 1 a.m. Central Daylight Time, or midnight Mountain Daylight Time Tuesday. The following impacts are expected: heat-related illnesses increase significantly during extreme heat and high humidity events. Additional details: low temperatures will only fall into the 70s Sunday night, providing little relief from the heat. 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Take extra precautions when outside. 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The regional weather forecast from your National Weather Service office in Bismarck. An extreme heat warning for all of western and central North Dakota from Saturday afternoon through Monday evening. Dangerously hot conditions with heat index values of 95 to 105 each day.

and possibly up to 110 on Sunday. High temperatures will range from around 93 to 102 Saturday, 98 to 108 Sunday, and 91 to 106 Monday. Mainly dry conditions are expected through the hot spell. A little cooler with daily hit and miss thunderstorm chances next week. The detailed forecast for North Dakota, tonight, mostly clear. Patchy fog, South Central and James River Valley after midnight. Lows in the 60s. Saturday, sunny. Highs mid-90s to 102 southwest. Saturday night, clear. Lows in the 60s to mid-70s. Sunday, sunny. Highs 95 to 108. Here is the forecast for the Bismarck Minden listening area. Extreme heat warning in effect from 1 p.m. Saturday to 1 a.m. Central Daylight Time Tuesday. Rest of tonight, mostly clear. Patchy fog after midnight. Lows in the mid-60s. East winds 5 to 10 miles per hour. Saturday, patchy fog in the morning. Sunny. Highs in the upper 90s. Southeast winds 5 to 10 miles per hour, becoming south around 15 miles per hour in the afternoon. Saturday night, clear. Lows in the lower 70s. South winds 10 to 15 miles per hour with gusts up to 25 miles per hour. Sunday, sunny. Highs around 102. South winds 10 to 20 miles per hour with gusts up to 30 miles per hour. Sunday night, clear. Lows in the mid-70s. South winds around 15 miles per hour with gusts up to 30 miles per hour. Monday, sunny. Highs around 103. Monday night, mostly clear. Lows in the lower 70s. Tuesday, sunny. Highs in the upper 90s. Tuesday night, mostly clear. Lows in the upper 60s. Wednesday, mostly sunny. Highs in the lower 90s. Wednesday night, increasing clouds. A slight chance of thunderstorms in the evening. A slight chance of showers. Lows in the mid-60s. Chance of rain 20%. Thursday, mostly sunny. A slight chance of showers in the morning. Highs around 90. Chance of rain 20%. Thursday night, increasing clouds. Lows in the mid-60s. Friday, mostly sunny. Highs in the upper 80s. For Western Lake Sakakawea, rest of tonight, southeast winds 10 to 20 miles per hour. Mostly clear. Lows in the mid-60s. Saturday, breezy. South winds 15 to 25 miles per hour. Sunny. Highs in the upper 90s. For Eastern Lake Sakakawea, rest of tonight, southeast winds 10 to 15 miles per hour. Mostly clear. Lows in the mid-60s. Saturday, breezy. South winds 15 to 25 miles per hour. Sunny. Highs in the upper 90s. For Northern Lake Oahe, rest of tonight, southeast winds around 10 miles per hour. Patchy fog after midnight. Mostly clear. Lows in the upper 60s. Saturday, south winds 10 to 20 miles per hour. Sunny. Highs in the upper 90s. Here are the weather conditions at 10 p.m. Central Daylight Time. Bismarck, clear. Temperature 78 degrees, relative humidity 71%. Wind east at 8 miles an hour. Pressure 29.88 inches and rising. Minden, clear. 77 degrees, relative humidity 78%. Wind east at 7 miles an hour. Hazen, clear. 79 degrees, relative humidity 50%. Harvey, clear. 73 degrees, relative humidity 100%. Wind southeast at 6 miles an hour. Minot, clear. 74 degrees, relative humidity 81%. Wind east at 6 miles an hour. Dickinson, partly cloudy. 77 degrees, relative humidity 64%. Wind east at 10 miles an hour. Elsewhere around North Dakota, it was 75 at Garrison. It was clear, with a temperature of 75 at Williston, 76 at Jamestown, and 76 at Devil's Lake. It was partly cloudy, with a temperature of 75 at Fargo, and 78 at Grand Forks. In northern South Dakota, it was clear.
it was 80 at Mobridge and 74 at Aberdeen. In eastern Montana, it was clear. It was 90 at Miles City, 85 at Glendive, and 81 at Sydney. Once again, at Bismarck, the temperature was 78 degrees under clear skies. Extreme heat warning for the following counties in North Dakota: Burley, Eastern McLean, Eastern Morton, Eastern Sioux, Emmons, Grant, Kidder, Mercer, Oliver, Sheridan, Wells, Western Morton, and Western Sioux. Extreme heat warning remains in effect from 1 p.m. Central Daylight Time or noon Mountain Daylight Time Saturday to 1 a.m. Central Daylight Time or midnight Mountain Daylight Time Tuesday. What? Dangerously hot conditions with heat index values of 100 to near 110 possible. High temperatures will range from around 92 to 102 on Saturday, 98 to 108 on Sunday, and 95 to 105 on Monday. Where? All of western and central North Dakota, including the James River Valley. When? From 1 p.m. Central Daylight Time, or noon Mountain Daylight Time Saturday to 1 a.m. Central Daylight Time, or midnight Mountain Daylight Time Tuesday. The following impacts are expected: heat-related illnesses increase significantly during extreme heat and high humidity events. Additional details: low temperatures will only fall into the 70s Sunday night, providing little relief from the heat. Drink plenty of fluids, stay in an air-conditioned room, stay out of the sun, and check up on relatives and neighbors. Take extra precautions when outside. Wear lightweight and loose-fitting clothing. 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Take action when you see symptoms of heat exhaustion and heat stroke. The regional weather forecast from your National Weather Service office in Bismarck. An extreme heat warning for all of western and central North Dakota from Saturday afternoon through Monday evening. Dangerously hot conditions with heat index values of 95 to 105 each day, and possibly up to 110 on Sunday. High temperatures will range from around 93 to 102 Saturday, 98 to 108 Sunday, and 91 to 106 Monday. Mainly dry conditions are expected through the hot spell. A little cooler with daily hit and miss thunderstorm chances next week. The detailed forecast for North Dakota: tonight, mostly clear. Patchy fog, South Central and James River Valley after midnight. Lows in the 60s. Saturday, sunny. Highs mid-90s to 102 southwest. Saturday night, clear. Lows in the 60s to mid-70s. Sunday, sunny. Highs 95 to 108. Here is the forecast for the Bismarck, Minden listening area. Extreme heat warning in effect from 1 p.m. Saturday to 1 a.m. Central Daylight Time Tuesday. Rest of tonight, mostly clear. Patchy fog after midnight. Lows in the mid-60s. East winds 5 to 10 miles per hour. Saturday, patchy fog in the morning. Sunny. Highs in the upper 90s. Southeast winds 5 to 10 miles per hour, becoming south around 15 miles per hour in the afternoon. Saturday night, clear. Lows in the lower 70s. South winds 10 to 15 miles per hour with gusts up to 25 miles per hour. Sunday, sunny. Highs around 102. South winds 10 to 20 miles per hour with gusts up to 30 miles per hour. Sunday night, clear. Lows in the mid-70s. South winds around 15 miles per hour with gusts up to 30 miles per hour. Monday, sunny. Highs around 103. Monday night, mostly clear. Lows in the lower 70s. Tuesday, sunny. Highs in the upper 90s. Tuesday night, mostly clear. Lows in the upper 60s. Wednesday, mostly sunny. Highs in the lower 90s. Wednesday night, increasing clouds. A slight chance of thunderstorms in the evening. A slight chance of showers. Lows in the mid-60s. Chance of rain 20%. Thursday, mostly sunny. A slight chance of showers in the morning. Highs around 90. Chance of rain 20%. Thursday night, increasing clouds. Lows in the mid-60s. Friday, mostly sunny. Highs in the upper 80s. For Western Lake Sakakawea, rest of tonight, southeast winds 10 to 20 miles per hour. Mostly clear. Lows in the mid-60s.

Saturday, breezy. South winds 15 to 25 miles per hour. Sunny. Highs in the upper 90s. For Eastern Lake Sakakawea, rest of tonight, southeast winds 10 to 15 miles per hour. Mostly clear. Lows in the mid-60s. Saturday, breezy. South winds 15 to 25 miles per hour. Sunny. Highs in the upper 90s. For Northern Lake Oahe, rest of tonight, southeast winds around 10 miles per hour. Patchy fog after midnight. Mostly clear. Lows in the upper 60s. Saturday, south winds 10 to 20 miles per hour. Sunny. Highs in the upper 90s. Here are the weather conditions at 10 p.m. Central Daylight Time. Bismarck, clear. Temperature 78 degrees, relative humidity 71%. Wind east at 8 miles an hour. Pressure 29.88 inches and rising. Mendham, clear. 77 degrees, relative humidity 78%. Wind east at 7 miles an hour. Hazen, clear. 79 degrees, relative humidity 50%. Harvey, clear. 73 degrees, relative humidity 100%. Wind southeast at 6 miles an hour. Minot, clear. 74 degrees, relative humidity 81%. Wind east at 6 miles an hour. Dickinson, partly cloudy. 77 degrees, relative humidity 64%. Wind east at 10 miles an hour. Elsewhere around North Dakota, it was 75 at Garrison. It was clear, with a temperature of 75 at Williston, 76 at Jamestown, and 76 at Devil's Lake. It was partly cloudy, with a temperature of 75 at Fargo, and 78 at Grand Forks. In northern South Dakota, it was clear. It was 80 at Mobridge, and 74 at Aberdeen. In eastern Montana, skies ranged from clear to partly cloudy. It was 90 at Miles City, 85 at Glendive, and 81 at Sydney. Once again, at Bismarck, the temperature was 78 degrees under clear skies. Extreme heat warning for the following counties in North Dakota: Burley, Eastern McLean, Eastern Morton, Eastern Sioux, Emmons, Grant, Kidder, Mercer, Oliver, Sheridan, Wells, Western Morton, and Western Sioux. Extreme heat warning remains in effect from 1 p.m. Central Daylight Time or noon Mountain Daylight Time Saturday to 1 a.m. Central Daylight Time or midnight Mountain Daylight Time Tuesday. What? Dangerously hot conditions with heat index values of 100 to near 110 possible. High temperatures will range from around 92 to 102 on Saturday, 98 to 108 on Sunday, and 95 to 105 on Monday. Where? All of western and central North Dakota, including the James River Valley. When? From 1 p.m. Central Daylight Time, or noon Mountain Daylight Time Saturday to 1 a.m. Central Daylight Time, or midnight Mountain Daylight Time Tuesday. The following impacts are expected: heat-related illnesses increase significantly during extreme heat and high humidity events. Additional details: low temperatures will only fall into the 70s Sunday night, providing little relief from the heat. Drink plenty of fluids, stay in an air-conditioned room, stay out of the sun, and check up on relatives and neighbors. Take extra precautions when outside. Wear lightweight and loose-fitting clothing. Try to limit strenuous activities to early morning or evening. Take action when you see symptoms of heat exhaustion and heat stroke. The regional weather forecast from your National Weather Service office in Bismarck. An extreme heat warning for all of western and central North Dakota from Saturday afternoon through Monday evening. Dangerously hot conditions with heat index values of 95 to 105 each day, and possibly up to 110 on Sunday. High temperatures will range from around 93 to 102 Saturday, 98 to 108 Sunday, and 91 to 106 Monday. Mainly dry conditions are expected through the hot spell. A little cooler with daily hit and miss thunderstorm chances next week. The detailed forecast for North Dakota: tonight, mostly clear. Patchy fog, South Central and James River Valley after midnight. Lows in the 60s. Saturday, sunny. Highs mid-90s to 100 to southwest. Saturday night, clear. Lows in the 60s to mid-70s. Sunday, sunny. Highs 95 to 100.

25 miles per hour. Sunday, sunny. Highs around 102. South winds 10 to 20 miles per hour with gusts up to 30 miles per hour. Sunday night, clear. Lows in the mid-70s. South winds around 15 miles per hour with gusts up to 30 miles per hour. Monday, sunny. Highs around 103. Monday night, mostly clear. Lows in the lower 70s. Tuesday, sunny. Highs in the upper 90s. Tuesday night, mostly clear. Lows in the upper 60s. Wednesday, mostly sunny. Highs in the lower 90s. Wednesday night, increasing clouds. A slight chance of thunderstorms in the evening. A slight chance of showers. Lows in the mid-60s. Chance of rain 20%. Thursday, mostly sunny. A slight chance of showers in the morning. Highs around 90. Chance of rain 20%. Thursday night, increasing clouds. Lows in the mid-60s. Friday, mostly sunny. Highs in the upper 80s. For Western Lake Sakakawea, rest of tonight, southeast winds 10 to 20 miles per hour. Mostly clear. Lows in the mid-60s. Saturday, breezy. South winds 15 to 25 miles per hour. Sunny. Highs in the upper 90s. For Eastern Lake Sakakawea, rest of tonight, southeast winds 10 to 15 miles per hour. Mostly clear. Lows in the mid-60s. Saturday, breezy. South winds 15 to 25 miles per hour. Sunny. Highs in the upper 90s. For Northern Lake Oahe, rest of tonight, southeast winds around 10 miles per hour. Patchy fog after midnight. Mostly clear. Lows in the upper 60s. Saturday, south winds 10 to 20 miles per hour. Sunny. Highs in the upper 90s. Here are the weather conditions at 10 p.m. Central Daylight Time. Bismarck, clear. Temperature 78 degrees, relative humidity 71%. Wind east at 8 miles an hour. Pressure 29.88 inches and rising. Mendham, clear. 77 degrees, relative humidity 78%. Wind east at 7 miles an hour. Hazen, clear. 79 degrees, relative humidity 50%. Harvey, clear. 73 degrees, relative humidity 100%. Wind southeast at 6 miles an hour. Minot, clear. 74 degrees, relative humidity 81%. Wind east at 6 miles an hour. Dickinson, partly cloudy. 77 degrees, relative humidity 64%. Wind east at 10 miles an hour. Elsewhere around North Dakota, it was 75 at Garrison. It was clear, with a temperature of 75 at Williston, 76 at Jamestown, and 76 at Devil's Lake. It was partly cloudy, with a temperature of 75 at Fargo, and 78 at Grand Forks. In northern South Dakota, it was clear. It was 80 at Mobridge, and 74 at Aberdeen. In eastern Montana, skies ranged from clear to partly cloudy. It was 90 at Miles City, 85 at Glendive, and 81 at Sydney. Once again, at Bismarck, the temperature was 78 degrees under clear skies. Extreme heat warning for the following counties in North Dakota: Burley, Eastern McLean, Eastern Morton, Eastern Sioux, Emmons, Grant, Kidder, Mercer, Oliver, Sheridan, Wells, Western Morton, and Western Sioux. Extreme heat warning remains in effect from 1 p.m. Central Daylight Time or noon Mountain Daylight Time Saturday to 1 a.m. Central Daylight Time or midnight Mountain Daylight Time Tuesday. What? Dangerously hot conditions with heat index values of 100 to near 110 possible. High temperatures will range from around 92 to 102 on Saturday, 98 to 108 on Sunday, and 95 to 105 on Monday. Where? All of western and central North Dakota, including the James River Valley. When? From 1 p.m. Central Daylight Time, or noon Mountain Daylight Time Saturday to 1 a.m. Central Daylight Time, or midnight Mountain Daylight Time Tuesday. The following impacts are expected: heat-related illnesses increase significantly during extreme heat and high humidity events. Additional details: low temperatures will only fall into the 70s.

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The regional weather forecast from your National Weather Service office in Bismarck. Dangerous heat is expected this weekend through Monday, with daily maximum temperatures and heat index values in the mid-90s to near 110, and overnight lows in the upper 60s to upper 70s. There are very little to no chances for showers and thunderstorms through Monday. It will become slightly cooler mid to late next week, but remain hot across southern North Dakota. Daily low to medium shower and thunderstorm chances also return mid to late next week. The detailed forecast for North Dakota, tonight, mostly clear. Patchy fog, south central. Lows in the lower to mid 60s. Saturday, mostly sunny. Breezy south and east. Highs in the mid 90s to near 105. Saturday night, mostly clear. Lows in the mid 60s to mid 70s. Sunday, sunny and breezy. Highs around 100 to near 110. Here is the forecast for the Bismarck, Minden listening area. Extreme heat warning in effect from 1 p.m. Saturday to 1 a.m. Central Daylight Time Tuesday. Rest of tonight, mostly clear. Patchy fog after midnight. Lows in the mid-60s. East winds 5 to 10 miles per hour. Saturday, patchy fog in the morning. Sunny. Highs in the upper 90s. Southeast winds 5 to 10 miles per hour, becoming south around 15 miles per hour in the afternoon. Saturday night, clear. Lows in the lower 70s. South winds 10 to 15 miles per hour with gusts up to 25 miles per hour. Sunday, sunny. Highs around 102. South winds 10 to 20 miles per hour with gusts up to 30 miles per hour. Sunday night, clear. Lows in the mid-70s. South winds around 15 miles per hour with gusts up to 30 miles per hour. Monday, sunny. Highs around 103. Monday night, mostly clear. Lows in the lower 70s. Tuesday, sunny. Highs in the upper 90s. Tuesday night, mostly clear. Lows in the upper 60s. Wednesday, mostly sunny. Highs in the lower 90s. Wednesday night, increasing clouds. A slight chance of thunderstorms in the evening. A slight chance of showers. Lows in the mid-60s. Chance of rain 20%. Thursday, mostly sunny. A slight chance of showers in the morning. Highs around 90. Chance of rain 20%. Thursday night, increasing clouds. Lows in the mid-60s. Friday, mostly sunny. Highs in the upper 80s. For Western Lake Sakakawea, rest of tonight, southeast winds 10 to 20 miles per hour. Mostly clear. Lows in the mid-60s. Saturday, breezy. South winds 15 to 25 miles per hour. Sunny. Highs in the upper 90s. For Eastern Lake Sakakawea, rest of tonight, southeast winds 10 to 15 miles per hour. Mostly clear. Lows in the mid-60s. Saturday, breezy. South winds 15 to 25 miles per hour. Sunny. Highs in the upper 90s. For Northern Lake Oahe, rest of tonight, southeast winds around 10 miles per hour. Patchy fog after midnight. Mostly clear. Lows in the upper 60s. Saturday, south winds 10 to 20 miles per hour. Sunny. Highs in the upper 90s. Here are the weather conditions at 10 p.m. Central Daylight Time. Bismarck, clear. Temperature 78 degrees, relative humidity 71%. Wind east at 8 miles an hour. Pressure 29.88 inches and rising. Minden, clear. 77 degrees, relative humidity 78%. Wind east at 7 miles an hour. Hazen, clear. 79 degrees, relative humidity 50%. Harvey, clear. 73 degrees, relative humidity 100%. Wind southeast at 6 miles.

miles an hour. Minot, clear. 74 degrees, relative humidity 81%. Windy at 6 miles an hour. Dickinson, partly cloudy. 77 degrees, relative humidity 64%. Windy at 10 miles an hour. Elsewhere around North Dakota, it was 75 at Garrison. It was clear, with a temperature of 75 at Williston, 76 at Jamestown, and 76 at Devil's Lake. It was partly cloudy, with a temperature of 75 at Fargo, and 78 at Grand Forks. In northern South Dakota, it was clear. It was 80 at Mobridge, and 74 at Aberdeen. In eastern Montana, skies ranged from clear to partly cloudy. It was 90 at Miles City, 85 at Glendive, and 81 at Sydney. Once again, at Bismarck, the temperature was 78 degrees under clear skies. Extreme heat warning for the following counties in North Dakota: Burley, Eastern McLean, Eastern Morton, Eastern Sioux, Emmons, Grant, Kidder, Mercer, Oliver, Sheridan, Wells, Western Morton, and Western Sioux. Extreme heat warning remains in effect from 1 p.m. Central Daylight Time or noon Mountain Daylight Time Saturday to 1 a.m. Central Daylight Time or midnight Mountain Daylight Time Tuesday. What? Dangerously hot conditions with heat index values of 100 to near 110 possible. High temperatures will range from around 92 to 102 on Saturday, 98 to 108 on Sunday, and 95 to 105 on Monday. Where? All of western and central North Dakota, including the James River Valley. When? From 1 p.m. Central Daylight Time, or noon Mountain Daylight Time Saturday to 1 a.m. Central Daylight Time, or midnight Mountain Daylight Time Tuesday. The following impacts are expected: heat-related illnesses increase significantly during extreme heat and high humidity events. Additional details: low temperatures will only fall into the 70s Sunday night, providing little relief from the heat. Drink plenty of fluids, stay in an air-conditioned room, stay out of the sun, and check up on relatives and neighbors. Take extra precautions when outside. Wear lightweight and loose-fitting clothing. Try to limit strenuous activities to early morning or evening. Take action when you see symptoms of heat exhaustion and heat stroke. The regional weather forecast from your National Weather Service office in Bismarck. Dangerous heat is expected this weekend through Monday, with daily maximum temperatures and heat index values in the mid-90s to near 110, and overnight lows in the upper 60s to upper 70s. There are very little to no chances for showers and thunderstorms through Monday. It will become slightly cooler mid to late next week, but remain hot across southern North Dakota. Daily low to medium shower and thunderstorm chances also return mid to late next week. The detailed forecast for North Dakota: tonight, mostly clear. Patchy fog, south central. Lows in the lower to mid 60s. Saturday, mostly sunny. Breezy south and east. Highs in the mid 90s to near 105. Saturday night, mostly clear. Lows in the mid 60s to mid 70s. Sunday, sunny and breezy. Highs around 100 to near 110. 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Providing weather information 24 hours a day from your National Weather Service office in Bismarck. Here is the forecast for the Bismarck main and listening area. Extreme heat warning in effect from 1 p.m. Saturday to 1 a.m. Central Daylight Time Tuesday. West of tonight, mostly clear. Patchy fog after midnight. Lows in the mid-60s. East winds 5 to 10 miles per hour. Saturday, patchy fog in the morning. Sunny. Highs in the upper 90s. Southeast winds 5 to 10 miles per hour, becoming south around 15 miles per hour in the afternoon. Saturday night, clear. Lows in the lower 70s. South winds 10 to 15 miles per hour with gusts up to 25 miles per hour. Sunday, sunny. Highs around 102. South winds 10 to 20 miles per hour with gusts up to 30 miles per hour. Sunday night, clear. Lows in the mid-70s. South winds around 15 miles per hour with gusts up to 30 miles per hour. Monday, sunny. Highs around 103. Monday night, mostly clear. Lows
was in the lower 70s.

Tuesday, sunny. Highs in the upper 90s. Tuesday night, mostly clear. Lows in the upper 60s. Wednesday, mostly sunny. Highs in the lower 90s. Wednesday night, increasing clouds. A slight chance of thunderstorms in the evening. A slight chance of showers. Lows in the mid-60s. Chance of rain 20%. Thursday, mostly sunny. A slight chance of showers in the morning. Highs around 90. Chance of rain 20%. Thursday night, increasing clouds. Lows in the mid-60s. Friday, mostly sunny. Highs in the upper 80s. For Western Lakes Akakawea, west of tonight, southeast winds 10 to 20 miles per hour. Mostly clear. Lows in the mid-60s. Saturday, breezy. South winds 15 to 25 miles per hour. Sunny. Highs in the upper 90s. For Eastern Lakes Akakawea, west of tonight, southeast winds 10 to 15 miles per hour. Mostly clear. Lows in the mid-60s. Saturday, breezy for 90s. For Eastern Lakes Akakawea, west of tonight, southeast winds 10 to 15 miles per hour. Mostly clear. Lows in the mid-60s. Saturday, breezy. South winds 15 to 25 miles per hour. Sunny. Highs in the upper 90s. For Northern Lake Oahe, west of tonight, southeast winds around 10 miles per hour. Patchy fog after midnight. Mostly clear. Lows in the upper 60s. Saturday, south winds 10 to 20 miles per hour. Sunny. Highs in the upper 90s. Here are the weather conditions at 10 p.m. Central Daylight Time. Bismarck, clear. Temperature 78 degrees. Relative humidity 71%. Wind east at 8 miles an hour. Pressure 29.8 inches and rising. Mendham, clear. 77 degrees. Relative humidity 78%. Wind east at 7 miles an hour. Hazel, clear. 79 degrees. Relative humidity 50%. Harvey, clear. 73 degrees. Relative humidity 100%. Wind southeast at 6 miles an hour. Minot, clear. 74 degrees. Relative humidity 81%. Wind east at 6 miles an hour. Dickinson, partly cloudy. 77 degrees. Relative humidity 64%. Wind east at 10 miles an hour. Elsewhere around North Dakota, it was 75 at Garrison. It was clear, with a temperature of 75 at Williston, 76 at Jamestown, and 76 at Devil's Lake. It was partly cloudy, with a temperature of 75 at Fargo, and 78 at Grand Forks. In northern South Dakota, it was clear. It was 80 at Mobridge, and 74 at Aberdeen. In eastern Montana, skies ranged from clear to partly cloudy. It was 90 at Miles City, 85 at Glendive, and 81 at Sydney. Once again, at Bismarck, the temperature was 78 degrees under clear skies. Extreme heat warning for the following counties in North Dakota: Burley, Eastern McLean, Eastern Morton, Eastern Sioux, Emmons, Grant, Kidder, Mercer, Oliver, Sheridan, Wells, Western Morton, and Western Sioux. Extreme heat warning remains in effect from 1 p.m. Central Daylight Time or noon Mountain Daylight Time Saturday to 1 a.m. Central Daylight Time or midnight Mountain Daylight Time Tuesday. What? Dangerously hot conditions with heat index values of 100 to near 110 possible. High temperatures will range from around 92 to 102 on Saturday, 98 to 108 on Sunday, and 95 to 105 on Monday. Where? All of western and central North Dakota, including the James River Valley. When? From 1 p.m. Central Daylight Time, or noon Mountain Daylight Time, Saturday to 1 a.m. Central Daylight Time, or midnight Mountain Daylight Time, Tuesday. The following impacts are expected: heat-related illnesses increase significantly during extreme heat and high humidity events. Additional details: low temperatures will only fall into the 70s Sunday night, providing little relief from the heat. Drink plenty of fluids, stay in an air-conditioned room, stay out of the sun, and check up on relatives and neighbors. Take extra precautions when outside. Wear lightweight and loose-fitting clothing. 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

strenuous activities to early morning or evening. Take action when you see symptoms of heat exhaustion and heat stroke. The regional weather forecast from your National Weather Service office in Bismarck. Dangerous heat is expected this weekend through Monday, with daily maximum temperatures and heat index values in the mid-90s to near 110, and overnight lows in the upper 60s to upper 70s. There are very little to no chances for showers and thunderstorms through Monday. It will become slightly cooler mid to late next week, but remain hot across southern North Dakota. Daily low to medium shower and thunderstorm chances also return mid to late next week. The detailed forecast for North Dakota, tonight, mostly clear. Patchy fog, south central. Lows in the lower to mid 60s. Saturday, mostly sunny. Breezy south and east. Highs in the mid 90s to near 105. Saturday night, mostly clear. Lows in the mid 60s to mid 70s. Sunday, sunny and breezy. Highs around 100 to near 110. Here is the forecast for the Bismarck, Linn, and listening area. Extreme heat warning in effect from 1 p.m. Saturday to 1 a.m. Central Daylight Time Tuesday. Rest of tonight, mostly clear. Patchy fog after midnight. Lows in the mid-60s. East wind 5 to 10 miles per hour. Saturday, patchy fog in the morning. Sunny. Highs in the upper 90s. Southeast winds 5 to 10 miles per hour, becoming south around 15 miles per hour in the afternoon. Saturday night, clear. Lows in the lower 70s. South winds 10 to 15 miles per hour with gusts up to 25 miles per hour. Sunday, sunny. Highs around 102. South winds 10 to 20 miles per hour with gusts up to 30 miles per hour. Sunday night, clear. Lows in the mid-70s. South winds around 15 miles per hour with gusts up to 30 miles per hour. Monday, sunny. Highs around 103. Monday night, mostly clear. Lows in the lower 70s. Tuesday, sunny. Highs in the upper 90s. Tuesday night, mostly clear. Lows in the upper 60s. Wednesday, mostly sunny. Highs in the lower 90s. Wednesday night, increasing clouds. A slight chance of thunderstorms in the evening. A slight chance of showers. Lows in the mid-60s. Chance of rain 20%. Thursday, mostly sunny. A slight chance of showers in the morning. Highs around 90. Chance of rain 20%. Thursday night, increasing clouds. Lows in the mid-60s. Friday, mostly sunny. Highs in the upper 80s. For Western Lake Sakakawea, rest of tonight, southeast winds 10 to 20 miles per hour. Mostly clear. Lows in the mid-60s. Saturday, breezy. South winds 15 to 25 miles per hour. Sunny. Highs in the upper 90s. For Eastern Lake Sakakawea, rest of tonight, southeast winds 10 to 15 miles per hour. Mostly clear. Lows in the mid-60s. Saturday, breezy. South winds 15 to 25 miles per hour. Sunny. Highs in the upper 90s. For Northern Lake Oahe, rest of tonight, southeast winds around 10 miles per hour. Patchy fog after midnight. Mostly clear. Lows in the upper 60s. Saturday, south winds 10 to 20 miles per hour. Sunny. Highs in the upper 90s. Here are the weather conditions at 10 p.m. Central Daylight Time. Bismarck, clear. Temperature 78 degrees, relative humidity 71%. Wind east at 8 miles an hour. Pressure 29.88 inches and rising. Mendham, clear. 77 degrees, relative humidity 78%. Wind east at 7 miles an hour. Hazen, clear. 79 degrees, relative humidity 50%. Harvey, clear. 73 degrees, relative humidity 100%. Wind southeast at 6 miles an hour. Minot, clear. 74 degrees, relative humidity 81%. Wind east at 6 miles an hour. Dickinson, partly cloudy. 77 degrees, relative humidity 64%.

at least 10 miles an hour. Elsewhere around North Dakota, it was 75 at Garrison. It was clear, with a temperature of 75 at Williston, 76 at Jamestown, and 76 at Devil's Lake. It was partly cloudy, with a temperature of 75 at Fargo, and 78 at Grand Forks. In northern South Dakota, it was clear. It was 80 at Mobridge, and 74 at Aberdeen. In eastern Montana, skies ranged from clear to partly cloudy. It was 90 at Miles City, 85 at Glendive, and 81 at Sydney. Once again, at Bismarck, the temperature was 78 degrees under clear skies. Extreme heat warning for the following counties in North Dakota: Burley, Eastern McLean, Eastern Morton, Eastern Sioux, Emmons, Grant, Kidder, Mercer, Oliver, Sheridan, Wells, Western Morton, and Western Sioux. Extreme heat warning remains in effect from 1 p.m. Central Daylight Time or noon Mountain Daylight Time Saturday to 1 a.m. Central Daylight Time or midnight Mountain Daylight Time Tuesday. What? Dangerously hot conditions with heat index values of 100 to near 110 possible. High temperatures will range from around 92 to 102 on Saturday, 98 to 108 on Sunday, and 95 to 105 on Monday. Where? All of western and central North Dakota, including the James River Valley. When? From 1 p.m. Central Daylight Time, or noon Mountain Daylight Time Saturday to 1 a.m. Central Daylight Time, or midnight Mountain Daylight Time Tuesday. The following impacts are expected: heat-related illnesses increase significantly during extreme heat and high humidity events. Additional details: low temperatures will only fall into the 70s Sunday night, providing little relief from the heat. 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Take extra precautions when outside. Wear lightweight and loose-fitting clothing. Try to limit strenuous activities to early morning or evening. Take action when you see symptoms of heat exhaustion and heat stroke. The regional weather forecast from your National Weather Service office in Bismarck. Dangerous heat is expected this weekend through Monday, with daily maximum temperatures and heat index values in the mid-90s to near 110, and overnight lows in the upper 60s to upper 70s. There are very little to no chances for showers and thunderstorms through Monday. It will become slightly cooler mid to late next week, but remain hot across southern North Dakota. Daily low to medium shower and thunderstorm chances also return mid to late next week. The detailed forecast for North Dakota: tonight, mostly clear. Patchy fog, south central. Lows in the lower to mid 60s. Saturday, mostly sunny. Breezy south and east. Highs in the mid 90s to near 105. Saturday night, mostly clear. Lows in the mid 60s to mid 70s. Sunday, sunny and breezy. Highs around 100 to near 110. Here is the forecast for the Bismarck, Minden listening area. Extreme heat warning in effect from 1 p.m. Saturday to 1 a.m. Central Daylight Time Tuesday. Rest of tonight, mostly clear. Patchy fog after midnight. Lows in the mid-60s. East winds 5 to 10 miles per hour. Saturday, patchy fog in the morning. Sunny. Highs in the upper 90s. Southeast winds 5 to 10 miles per hour, becoming south around 15 miles per hour in the afternoon. Saturday night, clear. Lows in the lower 70s. South winds 10 to 15 miles per hour with gusts up to 25 miles per hour. Sunday, sunny. Highs around 102. South winds 10 to 20 miles per hour with gusts up to 30 miles per hour. Sunday night, clear. Lows in the mid-70s. South winds around 15 miles per hour with gusts up to 30 miles per hour. Monday, sunny. Highs around 103. Monday night, mostly clear. Lows in the lower 70s. Tuesday, sunny. Highs in the upper 90s. Tuesday night, mostly clear. Lows in the upper 60s. Wednesday, mostly sunny. Highs in the lower 90s. Wednesday night, increasing clouds. A slight chance of thunderstorms in the evening. A slight chance of showers. Lows in the mid-60s. Chance of rain 20%. Thursday, mostly sunny. A slight chance of showers in the morning.
highs around 90. Chance of rain 20%. Thursday night, increasing clouds. Lows in the mid-60s. Friday, mostly sunny. Highs in the upper 80s. For Western Lake Sakakawea, rest of tonight, southeast winds 10 to 20 miles per hour. Mostly clear. Lows in the mid-60s. Saturday, breezy. South winds 15 to 25 miles per hour. Sunny. Highs in the upper 90s. For Eastern Lake Sakakawea, rest of tonight, southeast winds 10 to 15 miles per hour. Mostly clear. Lows in the mid-60s. Saturday, breezy. South winds 15 to 25 miles per hour. Sunny. Highs in the upper 90s. For Northern Lake Oahe, rest of tonight, southeast winds around 10 miles per hour. Patchy fog after midnight. Mostly clear. Lows in the upper 60s. Saturday, south winds 10 to 20 miles per hour. Sunny. Highs in the upper 90s. Here are the weather conditions at 10 p.m. Central Daylight Time. Bismarck, clear. Temperature 78 degrees, relative humidity 71%. Wind east at 8 miles an hour. Pressure 29.88 inches and rising. Mendham, clear. 77 degrees, relative humidity 78%. Wind east at 7 miles an hour. Hazen, clear. 79 degrees, relative humidity 50%. Harvey, clear. 73 degrees, relative humidity 100%. Wind southeast at 6 miles an hour. Minot, clear. 74 degrees, relative humidity 81%. Wind east at 6 miles an hour. Dickinson, partly cloudy. 77 degrees, relative humidity 64%. Wind east at 10 miles an hour. Elsewhere around North Dakota, it was 75 at Garrison. It was clear, with a temperature of 75 at Williston, 76 at Jamestown, and 76 at Devil's Lake. It was partly cloudy, with a temperature of 75 at Fargo, and 78 at Grand Forks. In northern South Dakota, it was clear. It was 80 at Mobridge, and 74 at Aberdeen. In eastern Montana, skies ranged from clear to partly cloudy. It was 90 at Miles City, 85 at Glendive, and 81 at Sydney. Once again, at Bismarck, the temperature was 78 degrees under clear skies. Extreme heat warning for the following counties in North Dakota: Burley, Eastern McLean, Eastern Morton, Eastern Sioux, Emmons, Grant, Kidder, Mercer, Oliver, Sheridan, Wells, Western Morton, and Western Sioux. Extreme heat warning remains in effect from 1 p.m. Central Daylight Time or noon Mountain Daylight Time Saturday to 1 a.m. Central Daylight Time or midnight Mountain Daylight Time Tuesday. What? Dangerously hot conditions with heat index values of 100 to near 110 possible. High temperatures will range from around 92 to 102 on Saturday, 98 to 108 on Sunday, and 95 to 105 on Monday. Where? All of western and central North Dakota, including the James River Valley. When? From 1 p.m. Central Daylight Time, or noon Mountain Daylight Time Saturday to 1 a.m. Central Daylight Time, or midnight Mountain Daylight Time Tuesday. The following impacts are expected: heat-related illnesses increase significantly during extreme heat and high humidity events. Additional details: low temperatures will only fall into the 70s Sunday night, providing little relief from the heat. Drink plenty of fluids, stay in an air-conditioned room, stay out of the sun, and check up on relatives and neighbors. Take extra precautions when outside. Wear lightweight and loose-fitting clothing. Try to limit strenuous activities to early morning or evening. Take action when you see symptoms of heat exhaustion and heat stroke. The regional weather forecast from your National Weather Service office in Bismarck. Dangerous heat is expected this weekend through Monday, with daily maximum temperatures and heat index values in the mid-90s to near 110, and overnight lows in the upper 60s to upper 70s. There are very little to no chances for showers and thunderstorms through Monday. It will become slightly cooler mid to late next week, but remain hot across southern North Dakota. Daily low to medium shower and thunderstorm chances also return mid to late next week. The detailed forecast for North Dakota: tonight, mostly clear.
Patchy Falls.

fog, south central. Lows in the lower to mid-60s. Saturday, mostly sunny. Breezy south and east. Highs in the mid-90s to near 105. Saturday night, mostly clear. Lows in the mid-60s to mid-70s. Sunday, sunny and breezy. Highs around 100 to near 110. Here is the forecast for the Bismarck Minden listening area. Extreme heat warning in effect from 1 p.m. Saturday to 1 a.m. Central Daylight Time Tuesday. Rest of tonight, mostly clear. Patchy fog after midnight. Lows in the mid-60s. East wind 5 to 10 miles per hour. Saturday, patchy fog in the morning. Sunny. Highs in the upper 90s. Southeast wind 5 to 10 miles per hour, becoming south around 15 miles per hour in the afternoon. Saturday night, clear. Lows in the lower 70s. South winds 10 to 15 miles per hour with gusts up to 25 miles per hour. Sunday, sunny. Highs around 102. South winds 10 to 20 miles per hour with gusts up to 30 miles per hour. Sunday night, clear. Lows in the mid-70s. South winds around 15 miles per hour with gusts up to 30 miles per hour. Monday, sunny. Highs around 103. Monday night, mostly clear. Lows in the lower 70s. Tuesday, sunny. Highs in the upper 90s. Tuesday night, mostly clear. Lows in the upper 60s. Wednesday, mostly sunny. Highs in the lower 90s. Wednesday night, increasing clouds. A slight chance of thunderstorms in the evening. A slight chance of showers. Lows in the mid-60s. Chance of rain 20%. Thursday, mostly sunny. A slight chance of showers in the morning. Highs around 90. Chance of rain 20%. Thursday night, increasing clouds. Lows in the mid-60s. Friday, mostly sunny. Highs in the upper 80s. For Western Lake Sakakawea, rest of tonight, southeast winds 10 to 20 miles per hour. Mostly clear. Lows in the mid-60s. Saturday, breezy. South winds 15 to 25 miles per hour. Sunny. Highs in the upper 90s. For Eastern Lake Sakakawea, rest of tonight, southeast winds 10 to 15 miles per hour. Mostly clear. Lows in the mid-60s. Saturday, breezy. South winds 15 to 25 miles per hour. Sunny. Highs in the upper 90s. For Northern Lake Oahe, rest of tonight, southeast winds around 10 miles per hour. Patchy fog after midnight. Mostly clear. Lows in the upper 60s. Saturday, south winds 10 to 20 miles per hour. Sunny. Highs in the upper 90s. Here are the weather conditions at 10 p.m. Central Daylight Time. Bismarck, clear. Temperature 78 degrees, relative humidity 71%. Wind east at 8 miles an hour. Pressure 29.88 inches and rising. Minden, clear. 77 degrees, relative humidity 78%. Wind east at 7 miles an hour. Hazen, clear. 79 degrees, relative humidity 50%. Harvey, clear. 73 degrees, relative humidity 100%. Wind southeast at 6 miles an hour. Minot, clear. 74 degrees, relative humidity 81%. Wind east at 6 miles an hour. Dickinson, partly cloudy. 77 degrees, relative humidity 64%. Wind east at 10 miles an hour. Elsewhere around North Dakota, it was 75 at Garrison. It was clear, with a temperature of 75 at Williston, 76 at Jamestown, and 76 at Devil's Lake. It was partly cloudy, with a temperature of 75 at Fargo, and 78 at Grand Forks. In northern South Dakota, it was clear. It was 80 at Mobridge, and 74 at Aberdeen. In eastern Montana, skies ranged from clear to partly cloudy. It was 90 at Miles City, 85 at Glendive, and 81 at Sydney. Once again, at Bismarck, the temperature was 78 degrees under clear skies. Extreme heat warning for the following

in North Dakota, Burley, Eastern McLean, Eastern Morton, Eastern Sioux, Emmons, Grant, Kidder, Mercer, Oliver, Sheridan, Wells, Western Morton, and Western Sioux. Extreme heat warning remains in effect from 1 p.m. Central Daylight Time or noon Mountain Daylight Time Saturday to 1 a.m. Central Daylight Time or midnight Mountain Daylight Time Tuesday. What? Dangerously hot conditions with heat index values of 100 to near 110 possible. High temperatures will range from around 92 to 102 on Saturday, 98 to 108 on Sunday, and 95 to 105 on Monday. Where? All of western and central North Dakota, including the James River Valley. When? From 1 p.m. Central Daylight Time, or noon Mountain Daylight Time Saturday to 1 a.m. Central Daylight Time, or midnight Mountain Daylight Time Tuesday. The following impacts are expected. Heat-related illnesses increase significantly during extreme heat and high humidity events. Additional details. Low temperatures will only fall into the 70s Sunday night, providing little relief from the heat. Drink plenty of fluids, stay in an air-conditioned room, stay out of the sun, and check up on relatives and neighbors. Take extra precautions when outside. Wear lightweight and loose-fitting clothing. Try to limit strenuous activities to early morning or evening. Take action when you see symptoms of heat exhaustion and heat stroke. The regional weather forecast from your National Weather Service office in Bismarck. Dangerous heat is expected this weekend through Monday, with daily maximum temperatures and heat index values in the mid-90s to near 110, and overnight lows in the upper 60s to upper 70s. There are very little to no chances for showers and thunderstorms through Monday. It will become slightly cooler mid to late next week, but remain hot across southern North Dakota. Daily low to medium shower and thunderstorm chances also return mid to late next week. The detailed forecast for North Dakota. Tonight, mostly clear. Patchy fog, south central. Lows in the lower to mid-60s. Saturday, mostly sunny. Breezy south and east. Highs in the mid-90s to near 105. Saturday night, mostly clear. Lows in the mid-60s to mid-70s. Sunday, sunny and breezy. Highs around 100 to near 110. Here is the forecast for the Bismarck Minden listening area. Extreme heat warning in effect from 1 p.m. Saturday to 1 a.m. Central Daylight Time Tuesday. Rest of tonight, mostly clear. Patchy fog after midnight. Lows in the mid-60s. East winds 5 to 10 miles per hour. Saturday, patchy fog in the morning. Sunny. Highs in the upper 90s. Southeast winds 5 to 10 miles per hour, becoming south around 15 miles per hour in the afternoon. Saturday night, clear. Lows in the lower 70s. South winds 10 to 15 miles per hour with gusts up to 25 miles per hour. Sunday, sunny. Highs around 102. South winds 10 to 20 miles per hour with gusts up to 30 miles per hour. Sunday night, clear. Lows in the mid-70s. South winds around 15 miles per hour with gusts up to 30 miles per hour. Monday, sunny. Highs around 103. Monday night, mostly clear. Lows in the lower 70s. Tuesday, sunny. Highs in the upper 90s. Tuesday night, mostly clear. Lows in the upper 60s. Wednesday, mostly sunny. Highs in the lower 90s. Wednesday night, increasing clouds. A slight chance of thunderstorms in the evening. A slight chance of showers. Lows in the mid-60s. Chance of rain 20%. Thursday, mostly sunny. A slight chance of showers in the morning. Highs around 90. Chance of rain 20%. Thursday night, increasing clouds. Lows in the mid-60s. Friday, mostly sunny. Highs in the upper 80s. 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Providing weather information 24 hours a day from your National Weather Service office in Bismarck. For Western Lake Sakakawea, rest of tonight, southeast winds 10 to 20 miles per hour. Mostly clear. Lows in the mid-60s. Saturday, breezy. South winds 15 to 25 miles per hour.

sunny. Highs in the upper 90s. For eastern Lake Sakakawea, rest of tonight, southeast winds 10 to 15 miles per hour. Mostly clear. Lows in the mid-60s. Saturday, breezy. South winds 15 to 25 miles per hour. Sunny. Highs in the upper 90s. For northern Lake Oahe, rest of tonight, southeast winds around 10 miles per hour. Patchy fog after midnight. Mostly clear. Lows in the upper 60s. Saturday, south winds 10 to 20 miles per hour. Sunny. Highs in the upper 90s. Here are the weather conditions at 11 p.m. Central Daylight Time. Bismarck, partly cloudy. Temperature 76 degrees, relative humidity 76%. Wind northeast at 8 miles an hour. Pressure 29.90 inches and rising. Mendham, partly cloudy. 75 degrees, relative humidity 83%. Wind east at 8 miles an hour. Hazen, clear. 68 degrees, relative humidity 88%. Harvey, clear. 72 degrees, relative humidity 100%. Wind southeast at 6 miles an hour. Minot, clear. 71 degrees, relative humidity 90%. Dickinson, partly cloudy. 74 degrees, relative humidity 71%. Wind east at 10 miles an hour. Elsewhere around North Dakota, it was 73 at Garrison. It was clear, with a temperature of 75 at Williston, 74 at Jamestown, and 74 at Devil's Lake. It was partly cloudy, with a temperature of 73 at Fargo, and 75 at Grand Forks. In northern South Dakota, it was clear. It was 77 at Mobridge, and 72 at Aberdeen. In eastern Montana, skies ranged from clear to partly cloudy. It was 83 at Miles City, 81 at Glendive, and 79 at Sydney. Once again, at Bismarck, the temperature was 76 degrees under partly cloudy skies. Extreme heat warning for the following counties in North Dakota: Burley, Eastern McLean, Eastern Morton, Eastern Sioux, Emmons, Grant, Kidder, Mercer, Oliver, Sheridan, Wells, Western Morton, and Western Sioux. Extreme heat warning remains in effect from 1 p.m. Central Daylight Time or noon Mountain Daylight Time Saturday to 1 a.m. Central Daylight Time or midnight Mountain Daylight Time Tuesday. What? Dangerously hot conditions with heat index values of 100 to near 110 possible. High temperatures will range from around 92 to 102 on Saturday, 98 to 108 on Sunday, and 95 to 105 on Monday. Where? All of western and central North Dakota, including the James River Valley. When? From 1 p.m. Central Daylight Time, or noon Mountain Daylight Time Saturday to 1 a.m. Central Daylight Time, or midnight Mountain Daylight Time Tuesday. The following impacts are expected: heat-related illnesses increase significantly during extreme heat and high humidity events. Additional details: low temperatures will only fall into the 70s Sunday night, providing little relief from the heat. Drink plenty of fluids, stay in an air-conditioned room, stay out of the sun, and check up on relatives and neighbors. Take extra precautions when outside. Wear lightweight and loose-fitting clothing. Try to limit strenuous activities to early morning or evening. Take action when you see symptoms of heat exhaustion and heat stroke. The regional weather forecast from your National Weather Service office in Bismarck. Dangerous heat is expected this weekend through Monday, with daily maximum temperatures and heat index values in the mid-90s to near 110, and overnight lows in the upper 60s to upper 70s. There are very little to no chances for showers and thunderstorms through Monday. It will become slightly cooler mid to late next week, but remain hot across southern North Dakota. Daily low to medium shower and thunderstorm chances also return mid to late next week. The detailed forecast for North Dakota: tonight, mostly clear. Patchy fog, south central. Lows in the lower to mid-60s. Saturday, mostly sunny. Breezy south and east. Highs in the mid-90s to near 105. Saturday night, mostly clear. Lows in the mid-60s to mid-70s. Sunday, sunny and breezy. Highs around 100 to near 110. Here is the forecast for the Bismarck-Mendon listening area. Extreme heat.
heat warning in effect from 1 p.m. Saturday to 1 a.m. Central Daylight Time Tuesday. Rest of tonight, mostly clear. Patchy fog after midnight. Lows in the mid-60s. East winds 5 to 10 miles per hour. Saturday, patchy fog in the morning. Sunny. Highs in the upper 90s. Southeast winds 5 to 10 miles per hour, becoming south around 15 miles per hour in the afternoon. Saturday night, clear. Lows in the lower 70s. South winds 10 to 15 miles per hour with gusts up to 25 miles per hour. Sunday, sunny. Highs around 102. South winds 10 to 20 miles per hour with gusts up to 30 miles per hour. Sunday night, clear. Lows in the mid-70s. South winds around 15 miles per hour with gusts up to 30 miles per hour. Monday, sunny. Highs around 103. Monday night, mostly clear. Lows in the lower 70s. Tuesday, sunny. Highs in the upper 90s. Tuesday night, mostly clear. Lows in the upper 60s. Wednesday, mostly sunny. Highs in the lower 90s. Wednesday night, increasing clouds. A slight chance of thunderstorms in the evening. A slight chance of showers. Lows in the mid-60s. Chance of rain 20%. Thursday, mostly sunny. A slight chance of showers in the morning. Highs around 90. Chance of rain 20%. Thursday night, increasing clouds. Lows in the mid-60s. Friday, mostly sunny. Highs in the upper 80s. For Western Lake Sakakawea, rest of tonight, southeast winds 10 to 20 miles per hour. Mostly clear. Lows in the mid-60s. Saturday, breezy. South winds 15 to 25 miles per hour. Sunny. Highs in the upper 90s. For Eastern Lake Sakakawea, rest of tonight, southeast winds 10 to 15 miles per hour. Mostly clear. Lows in the mid-60s. Saturday, breezy. South winds 15 to 25 miles per hour. Sunny. Highs in the upper 90s. For Northern Lake Oahe, rest of tonight, southeast winds around 10 miles per hour. Patchy fog after midnight. Mostly clear. Lows in the upper 60s. Saturday, south winds 10 to 20 miles per hour. Sunny. Highs in the upper 90s. Here are the weather conditions at 11 p.m. Central Daylight Time. Bismarck, partly cloudy. Temperature 76 degrees, relative humidity 76%. Wind northeast at 8 miles an hour. Pressure 29.90 inches and rising. Mendham, partly cloudy. 75 degrees, relative humidity 83%. Wind east at 8 miles an hour. Hazen, clear. 68 degrees, relative humidity 88%. Harvey, clear. 72 degrees, relative humidity 100%. Wind southeast at 6 miles an hour. Minot, clear. 71 degrees, relative humidity 90%. Dickinson, partly cloudy. 74 degrees, relative humidity 71%. Wind east at 10 miles an hour. Elsewhere around North Dakota, it was 73 at Garrison. It was clear, with a temperature of 75 at Williston, 74 at Jamestown, and 74 at Devil's Lake. It was partly cloudy, with a temperature of 73 at Fargo, and 75 at Grand Forks. In northern South Dakota, it was clear. It was 77 at Mobridge, and 72 at Aberdeen. In eastern Montana, skies ranged from clear to partly cloudy. It was 83 at Miles City, 81 at Glendive, and 79 at Sydney. Once again, at Bismarck, the temperature was 76 degrees under partly cloudy skies. Here are the weather conditions at 11 p.m. Central Daylight Time. Bismarck, clear. Temperature 76 degrees, relative humidity 76%. Wind northeast at 8 miles an hour. Pressure 29.90 inches and rising. Mendham, clear. 75 degrees, relative humidity 83%. Wind east at 8 miles an hour. Hazen, clear. 68 degrees, relative humidity

88%. Harvey, clear. 72 degrees, relative humidity 100%. Wind southeast at 6 miles an hour. Minot, clear. 71 degrees, relative humidity 90%. Dickinson, partly cloudy. 74 degrees, relative humidity 71%. Wind east at 10 miles an hour. Elsewhere around North Dakota, it was 73 at Garrison. It was clear, with a temperature of 75 at Williston, 74 at Jamestown, and 74 at Devil's Lake. It was partly cloudy, with a temperature of 73 at Fargo, and 75 at Grand Forks. In northern South Dakota, it was clear. It was 77 at Mobridge, and 72 at Aberdeen. In eastern Montana, skies ranged from clear to partly cloudy. It was 83 at Miles City, 81 at Glendive, and 79 at Sydney. Once again, at Bismarck, the temperature was 76 degrees under clear skies. Extreme heat warning for the following counties in North Dakota: Burley, Eastern McLean, Eastern Morton, Eastern Sioux, Emmons, Grant, Kidder, Mercer, Oliver, Sheridan, Wells, Western Morton, and Western Sioux. Extreme heat warning remains in effect from 1 p.m. Central Daylight Time or noon Mountain Daylight Time Saturday to 1 a.m. Central Daylight Time or midnight Mountain Daylight Time Tuesday. What? Dangerously hot conditions with heat index values of 100 to near 110 possible. High temperatures will range from around 92 to 102 on Saturday, 98 to 108 on Sunday, and 95 to 105 on Monday. Where? All of western and central North Dakota, including the James River Valley. When? From 1 p.m. Central Daylight Time, or noon Mountain Daylight Time Saturday to 1 a.m. Central Daylight Time, or midnight Mountain Daylight Time Tuesday. The following impacts are expected: heat-related illnesses increase significantly during extreme heat and high humidity events. Additional details: low temperatures will only fall into the 70s Sunday night, providing little relief from the heat. Drink plenty of fluids, stay in an air-conditioned room, stay out of the sun, and check up on relatives and neighbors. Take extra precautions when outside. Wear lightweight and loose-fitting clothing. Try to limit strenuous activities to early morning or evening. Take action when you see symptoms of heat exhaustion and heat stroke. The regional weather forecast from your National Weather Service office in Bismarck. Dangerous heat is expected this weekend through Monday, with daily maximum temperatures and heat index values in the mid-90s to near 110, and overnight lows in the upper 60s to upper 70s. There are very little to no chances for showers and thunderstorms through Monday. It will become slightly cooler mid to late next week, but remain hot across southern North Dakota. Daily low to medium shower and thunderstorm chances also return mid to late next week. The detailed forecast for North Dakota: tonight, mostly clear. Patchy fog, south central. Lows in the lower to mid-60s. Saturday, mostly sunny. Breezy south and east. Highs in the mid-90s to near 105. Saturday night, mostly clear. Lows in the mid-60s to mid-70s. Sunday, sunny and breezy. Highs around 100 to near 110. Here is the forecast for the Bismarck, Minden listening area. Extreme heat warning in effect from 1 p.m. Saturday to 1 a.m. Central Daylight Time Tuesday. Rest of tonight, mostly clear. Patchy fog after midnight. Lows in the mid-60s. East winds 5 to 10 miles per hour. Saturday, patchy fog in the morning. Sunny. Highs in the upper 90s. Southeast winds 5 to 10 miles per hour, becoming south around 15 miles per hour in the afternoon. Saturday night, clear. Lows in the lower 70s. South winds 10 to 15 miles per hour with gusts up to 25 miles per hour. Sunday, sunny. Highs around 102. South winds 10 to 20 miles per hour with gusts up to 30 miles per hour. Sunday night, clear. Lows in the mid-70s. South winds around 15 miles per hour with gusts up to 30 miles per hour. Monday, sunny. Highs around 103. Monday night, mostly clear. Lows in the lower 70s. Tuesday, sunny. Highs in the upper 90s. Tuesday night, mostly clear. Lows in the

Saturday, breezy. South winds 15 to 25 miles per hour. Sunny. Highs in the upper 90s. For eastern Lake Sakakawea, rest of tonight, southeast winds 10 to 15 miles per hour. Mostly clear. Lows in the mid-60s. Saturday, breezy. South winds 15 to 25 miles per hour. Sunny. Highs in the upper 90s. For northern Lake Oahe, rest of tonight, southeast winds around 10 miles per hour. Patchy fog after midnight. Mostly clear. Lows in the upper 60s. Saturday, south winds 10 to 20 miles per hour. Sunny. Highs in the upper 90s. Here are the weather conditions at 11 p.m. Central Daylight Time. Bismarck, clear. Temperature 76 degrees, relative humidity 76%. Wind northeast at 8 miles an hour. Pressure 29.90 inches and rising. Mendham, clear. 75 degrees, relative humidity 83%. Wind east at 8 miles an hour. Hazen, clear. 68 degrees, relative humidity 88%. Harvey, clear. 72 degrees, relative humidity 100%. Wind southeast at 6 miles an hour. Minot, clear. 71 degrees, relative humidity 90%. Dickinson, partly cloudy. 74 degrees, relative humidity 71%. Wind east at 10 miles an hour. Elsewhere around North Dakota, it was 73 at Garrison. It was clear, with a temperature of 75 at Williston, 74 at Jamestown, and 74 at Devil's Lake. It was partly cloudy, with a temperature of 73 at Fargo, and 75 at Grand Forks. In northern South Dakota, it was clear. It was 77 at Mobridge, and 72 at Aberdeen. In eastern Montana, skies ranged from clear to partly cloudy. It was 83 at Miles City, 81 at Glendive, and 79 at Sydney. Once again, at Bismarck, the temperature was 76 degrees under clear skies. Extreme heat warning for the following counties in North Dakota: Burley, Eastern McLean, Eastern Morton, Eastern Sioux, Emmons, Grant, Kidder, Mercer, Oliver, Sheridan, Wells, Western Morton, and Western Sioux. Extreme heat warning remains in effect from 1 p.m. Central Daylight Time or noon Mountain Daylight Time Saturday to 1 a.m. Central Daylight Time or midnight Mountain Daylight Time Tuesday. What? Dangerously hot conditions with heat index values of 100 to near 110 possible. High temperatures will range from around 92 to 102 on Saturday, 98 to 108 on Sunday, and 95 to 105 on Monday. Where? All of western and central North Dakota, including the James River Valley. When? From 1 p.m. Central Daylight Time, or noon Mountain Daylight Time Saturday to 1 a.m. Central Daylight Time, or midnight Mountain Daylight Time Tuesday. The following impacts are expected: heat-related illnesses increase significantly during extreme heat and high humidity events. Additional details: low temperatures will only fall into the 70s Sunday night, providing little relief from the heat. Drink plenty of fluids, stay in an air-conditioned room, stay out of the sun, and check up on relatives and neighbors. Take extra precautions when outside. Wear lightweight and loose-fitting clothing. Try to limit strenuous activities to early morning or evening. Take action when you see symptoms of heat exhaustion and heat stroke. The regional weather forecast from your National Weather Service office in Bismarck. Dangerous heat is expected this weekend through Monday, with daily maximum temperatures and heat index values in the mid-90s to near 110, and overnight lows in the upper 60s to upper 70s. There are very little to no chances for showers and thunderstorms through Monday. It will become slightly cooler mid to late next week, but remain hot across southern North Dakota. Daily low to medium shower and thunderstorm chances also return mid to late next week. The detailed forecast for North Dakota: tonight, mostly clear. Patchy fog, south central. Lows in the lower to mid-60s. Saturday, mostly sunny. Breezy south and east. Highs in the mid-90s to near 105. Saturday night, mostly clear. Lows in the mid-60s to mid-70s. Sunday, sunny and breezy. Highs around 100 to near 110. Here is the forecast.

the Bismarck Minden listening area. Extreme heat warning in effect from 1 p.m. Saturday to 1 a.m. Central Daylight Time Tuesday. Rest of tonight, mostly clear. Patchy fog after midnight. Lows in the mid-60s. East winds 5 to 10 miles per hour. Saturday, patchy fog in the morning. Sunny. Highs in the upper 90s. Southeast winds 5 to 10 miles per hour, becoming south around 15 miles per hour in the afternoon. Saturday night, clear. Lows in the lower 70s. South winds 10 to 15 miles per hour with gusts up to 25 miles per hour. Sunday, sunny. Highs around 102. South winds 10 to 20 miles per hour with gusts up to 30 miles per hour. Sunday night, clear. Lows in the mid-70s. South winds around 15 miles per hour with gusts up to 30 miles per hour. Monday, sunny. Highs around 103. Monday night, mostly clear. Lows in the lower 70s. Tuesday, sunny. Highs in the upper 90s. Tuesday night, mostly clear. Lows in the upper 60s. Wednesday, mostly sunny. Highs in the lower 90s. Wednesday night, increasing clouds. A slight chance of thunderstorms in the evening. A slight chance of showers. Lows in the mid-60s. Chance of rain 20%. Thursday, mostly sunny. A slight chance of showers in the morning. Highs around 90. Chance of rain 20%. Thursday night, increasing clouds. Lows in the mid-60s. Friday, mostly sunny. Highs in the upper 80s. For Western Lake Sakakawea, rest of tonight, southeast winds 10 to 20 miles per hour. Mostly clear. Lows in the mid-60s. Saturday, breezy. South winds 15 to 25 miles per hour. Sunny. Highs in the upper 90s. For Eastern Lake Sakakawea, rest of tonight, southeast winds 10 to 15 miles per hour. Mostly clear. Lows in the mid-60s. Saturday, breezy. South winds 15 to 25 miles per hour. Sunny. Highs in the upper 90s. For Northern Lake Orahi, rest of tonight, southeast winds around 10 miles per hour. Patchy fog after midnight. Mostly clear. Lows in the upper 60s. Saturday, south winds 10 to 20 miles per hour. Sunny. Highs in the upper 90s. Here are the weather conditions at 11 p.m. Central Daylight Time. Bismarck, clear. Temperature 76 degrees, relative humidity 76%. Wind northeast at 8 miles an hour. Pressure 29.90 inches and rising. Minden, clear. 75 degrees, relative humidity 83%. Wind east at 8 miles an hour. Hazen, clear. 68 degrees, relative humidity 88%. Harvey, clear. 72 degrees, relative humidity 100%. Wind southeast at 6 miles an hour. Minot, clear. 71 degrees, relative humidity 90%. Dickinson, partly cloudy. 74 degrees, relative humidity 71%. Wind east at 10 miles an hour. Elsewhere around North Dakota, it was 73 at Garrison. It was clear, with a temperature of 75 at Williston, 74 at Jamestown, and 74 at Devil's Lake. It was partly cloudy, with a temperature of 73 at Fargo, and 75 at Grand Forks. In northern South Dakota, it was clear. It was 77 at Mobridge, and 72 at Aberdeen. In eastern Montana, skies ranged from clear to partly cloudy. It was 83 at Miles City, 81 at Glendive, and 79 at Sydney. Once again, at Bismarck, the temperature was 76 degrees under clear skies. Extreme heat warning for the following counties in North Dakota: Burley, Eastern McLean, Eastern Morton, Eastern Sioux, Emmons, Grant, Kidder, Mercer, Oliver, Sheridan, Wells, Western Morton, and Western Sioux. Extreme heat warning remains in effect from 1 p.m. Central Daylight Time or noon Mountain Daylight Time Saturday to 1 a.m. Central Daylight Time or midnight Mountain Daylight Time Tuesday. What? Dangerously hot conditions with heat index values.

values of 100 to near 110 possible. High temperatures will range from around 92 to 102 on Saturday, 98 to 108 on Sunday, and 95 to 105 on Monday. Where? All of western and central North Dakota, including the James River Valley. When? From 1 p.m. Central Daylight Time, or noon Mountain Daylight Time Saturday to 1 a.m. Central Daylight Time, or midnight Mountain Daylight Time Tuesday. The following impacts are expected. Heat-related illnesses increase significantly during extreme heat and high humidity events. Additional details. Low temperatures will only fall into the 70s Sunday night, providing little relief from the heat. Drink plenty of fluids. Stay in an air-conditioned room. Stay out of the sun. And check up on relatives and neighbors. Take extra precautions when outside. Wear lightweight and loose-fitting clothing. Try to limit strenuous activities to early morning or evening. Take action when you see symptoms of heat exhaustion and heat stroke. The regional weather forecast from your National Weather Service office in Bismarck. Dangerous heat is expected this weekend through Monday, with daily maximum temperatures and heat index values in the mid-90s to near 110, and overnight lows in the upper 60s to upper 70s. There are very little to no chances for showers and thunderstorms through Monday. It will become slightly cooler mid to late next week, but remain hot across southern North Dakota. Daily low to medium shower and thunderstorm chances also return mid to late next week. The detailed forecast for North Dakota, tonight, mostly clear. Patchy fog, south central. Lows in the lower to mid 60s. Saturday, mostly sunny. Breezy south and east. Highs in the mid 90s to near 105. Saturday night, mostly clear. Lows in the mid-60s to mid-70s. Sunday, sunny and breezy. Highs around 100 to near 110. Here is the forecast for the Bismarck, Minden listening area. Extreme heat warning in effect from 1 p.m. Saturday to 1 a.m. Central Daylight Time Tuesday. Rest of tonight, mostly clear. Patchy fog after midnight. Lows in the mid-60s. East winds 5 to 10 miles per hour. Saturday, patchy fog in the morning. Sunny. Highs in the upper 90s. Southeast winds 5 to 10 miles per hour, becoming south around 15 miles per hour in the afternoon. Saturday night, clear. Lows in the lower 70s. South winds 10 to 15 miles per hour with gusts up to 25 miles per hour. Sunday, sunny. Highs around 102. South winds 10 to 20 miles per hour with gusts up to 30 miles per hour. Sunday night, clear. Lows in the mid-70s. South winds around 15 miles per hour with gusts up to 30 miles per hour. Monday, sunny. Highs around 103. Monday night, mostly clear. Lows in the lower 70s. Tuesday, sunny. Highs in the upper 90s. Tuesday night, mostly clear. Lows in the upper 60s. Wednesday, mostly sunny. Highs in the lower 90s. Wednesday night, increasing clouds. A slight chance of thunderstorms in the evening. A slight chance of showers. Lows in the mid-60s. Chance of rain 20%. Thursday, mostly sunny. A slight chance of showers in the morning. Highs around 90. Chance of rain 20%. Thursday night, increasing clouds. Lows in the mid-60s. Friday, mostly sunny. Highs in the upper 80s. 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Providing weather information 24 hours a day from your National Weather Service office in Bismarck. For Western Lake Sakakawea, rest of tonight, southeast winds 10 to 20 miles per hour. Mostly clear. Lows in the mid-60s. Saturday, breezy. South winds 15 to 25 miles per hour. Sunny. Highs in the upper 90s. For Eastern Lake Sakakawea, rest of tonight, southeast winds 10 to 15 miles per hour. Mostly clear. Lows in the mid-60s. Saturday, breezy. South winds 15 to 25 miles per hour. Sunny. Highs in the upper 90s. For Northern Lake Oahe, rest of tonight,
southeast winds.

around 10 miles per hour. Patchy fog after midnight. Mostly clear. Lows in the upper 60s. Saturday, south winds 10 to 20 miles per hour. Sunny. Highs in the upper 90s. Here are the weather conditions at 11 p.m. Central Daylight Time. Bismarck, clear. Temperature 76 degrees, relative humidity 76%. Wind northeast at 8 miles an hour. Pressure 29.90 inches and rising. Mendham, clear. Pressure 29.90 inches and rising. Mendham, clear. 75 degrees, relative humidity 83%. Wind east at 8 miles an hour. Hazen, clear. 68 degrees, relative humidity 88%. Harvey, clear. 72 degrees, relative humidity 100%. Wind southeast at 6 miles an hour. Minot, clear. 71 degrees, relative humidity 90%. Dickinson, partly cloudy. 74 degrees, relative humidity 71%. Wind east at 10 miles an hour. Elsewhere around North Dakota, it was 73 at Garrison. It was clear, with a temperature of 75 at Williston, 74 at Jamestown, and 74 at Devil's Lake. It was partly cloudy, with a temperature of 73 at Fargo, and 75 at Grand Forks. In northern South Dakota, it was clear. It was 77 at Mobridge, and 72 at Aberdeen. In eastern Montana, skies ranged from clear to partly cloudy. It was 83 at Miles City, 81 at Glendive, and 79 at Sydney. Once again, at Bismarck, the temperature was 76 degrees under clear skies. Extreme heat warning for the following counties in North Dakota: Burley, Eastern McLean, Eastern Morton, Eastern Sioux, Emmons, Grant, Kidder, Mercer, Oliver, Sheridan, Wells, Western Morton, and Western Sioux. Extreme heat warning remains in effect from 1 p.m. Central Daylight Time or noon Mountain Daylight Time Saturday to 1 a.m. Central Daylight Time or midnight Mountain Daylight Time Tuesday. What? Dangerously hot conditions with heat index values of 100 to near 110 possible. High temperatures will range from around 92 to 102 on Saturday, 98 to 108 on Sunday, and 95 to 105 on Monday. Where? All of western and central North Dakota, including the James River Valley. When? From 1 p.m. Central Daylight Time, or noon Mountain Daylight Time Saturday to 1 a.m. Central Daylight Time, or midnight Mountain Daylight Time Tuesday. The following impacts are expected: heat-related illnesses increase significantly during extreme heat and high humidity events. Additional details: low temperatures will only fall into the 70s Sunday night, providing little relief from the heat. Drink plenty of fluids, stay in an air-conditioned room, stay out of the sun, and check up on relatives and neighbors. Take extra precautions when outside. 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Try to limit strenuous activities to early morning or evening. Take action when you see symptoms of heat exhaustion and heat stroke. The regional weather forecast from your National Weather Service office in Bismarck. Dangerous heat is expected this weekend through Monday, with daily maximum temperatures and heat index values in the mid-90s to near 110, and overnight lows in the upper 60s to upper 70s. There are very little to no chances for showers and thunderstorms through Monday. It will become slightly cooler mid to late next week, but remain hot across southern North Dakota. Daily low to medium shower and thunderstorm chances also return mid to late next week. The detailed forecast for North Dakota: tonight, mostly clear. Patchy fog, south central. Lows in the lower to mid 60s. Saturday, mostly sunny. Breezy south and east. Highs in the mid 90s to near 105. Saturday night, mostly clear. Lows in the mid 60s to mid 70s. Sunday, sunny and breezy. Highs around 100 to near 110. Here is the forecast for the Bismarck, Mendham listening area. Extreme heat warning in effect from 1 p.m. Saturday to 1 a.m. Central Daylight Time Tuesday. Rest of tonight, mostly clear. Patchy fog after midnight. Lows in the mid-60s. East winds 5 to 10 miles per hour. Saturday, patchy fog in the morning. Sunny. Highs in the upper 90s.

southeast winds 5 to 10 miles per hour, becoming south around 15 miles per hour in the afternoon. Saturday night, clear. Lows in the lower 70s. South winds 10 to 15 miles per hour with gusts up to 25 miles per hour. Sunday, sunny. Highs around 102. South winds 10 to 20 miles per hour with gusts up to 30 miles per hour. Sunday night, clear. Lows in the mid-70s. South winds around 15 miles per hour with gusts up to 30 miles per hour. Monday, sunny. Highs around 103. Monday night, mostly clear. Lows in the lower 70s. Tuesday, sunny. Highs in the upper 90s. Tuesday night, mostly clear. Lows in the upper 60s. Wednesday, mostly sunny. Highs in the lower 90s. Wednesday night, increasing clouds. A slight chance of thunderstorms in the evening. A slight chance of showers. Lows in the mid-60s. Chance of rain 20%. Thursday, mostly sunny. A slight chance of showers in the morning. Highs around 90. Chance of rain 20%. Thursday night, increasing clouds. Lows in the mid-60s. Friday, mostly sunny. Highs in the upper 80s. For Western Lake Sakakawea, rest of tonight, southeast winds 10 to 20 miles per hour. Mostly clear. Lows in the mid-60s. Saturday, breezy. South winds 15 to 25 miles per hour. Sunny. Highs in the upper 90s. For Eastern Lake Sakakawea, rest of tonight, southeast winds 10 to 15 miles per hour. Mostly clear. Lows in the mid-60s. Saturday, breezy. South winds 15 to 25 miles per hour. Sunny. Highs in the upper 90s. For Northern Lake Oahe, rest of tonight, southeast winds around 10 miles per hour. Patchy fog after midnight. Mostly clear. Lows in the upper 60s. Saturday, south winds 10 to 20 miles per hour. Sunny. Highs in the upper 90s. Here are the weather conditions at 11 p.m. Central Daylight Time. Bismarck, clear. Temperature 76 degrees, relative humidity 76%. Wind northeast at 8 miles an hour. Pressure 29.90 inches and rising. Mendham, clear. 75 degrees, relative humidity 83%. Wind east at 8 miles an hour. Hazen, clear. 68 degrees, relative humidity 88%. Harvey, clear. 72 degrees, relative humidity 100%. Wind southeast at 6 miles an hour. Minot, clear. 71 degrees, relative humidity 90%. Dickinson, partly cloudy. 74 degrees, relative humidity 71%. Wind east at 10 miles an hour. Elsewhere around North Dakota, it was 73 at Garrison. It was clear, with a temperature of 75 at Williston, 74 at Jamestown, and 74 at Devil's Lake. It was partly cloudy, with a temperature of 73 at Fargo, and 75 at Grand Forks. In northern South Dakota, it was clear. It was 77 at Mobridge, and 72 at Aberdeen. In eastern Montana, skies ranged from clear to partly cloudy. It was 83 at Miles City, 81 at Glendive, and 79 at Sydney. Once again, at Bismarck, the temperature was 76 degrees under clear skies. Extreme heat warning for the following counties in North Dakota: Burley, Eastern McLean, Eastern Morton, Eastern Sioux, Emmons, Grant, Kidder, Mercer, Oliver, Sheridan, Wells, Western Morton, and Western Sioux. Extreme heat warning remains in effect from 1 p.m. Central Daylight Time or noon Mountain Daylight Time Saturday to 1 a.m. Central Daylight Time or midnight Mountain Daylight Time Tuesday. What? Dangerously hot conditions with heat index values of 100 to near 110 possible. High temperatures will range from around 92 to 102 on Saturday, 98 to 108 on Sunday, and 95 to 105 on Monday. Where? All of western and central North Dakota, including the James River Valley. When? From 1 p.m. Central Daylight Time, or noon Mountain Daylight Time, Saturday to 1 a.m. Central Daylight Time, or

midnight Mountain Daylight Time Tuesday. The following impacts are expected. Heat-related illnesses increase significantly during extreme heat and high humidity events. Additional details, low temperatures will only fall into the 70s Sunday night, providing little relief from the heat. Drink plenty of fluids, stay in an air-conditioned room, stay out of the sun, and check up on relatives and neighbors. Take extra precautions when outside. Wear lightweight and loose-fitting clothing. Try to limit strenuous activities to early morning or evening. Take action when you see symptoms of heat exhaustion and heat stroke. The regional weather forecast from your National Weather Service office in Bismarck. Dangerous heat is expected this weekend through Monday, with daily maximum temperatures and heat index values in the mid-90s to near 110, and overnight lows in the upper 60s to upper 70s. There are very little to no chances for showers and thunderstorms through Monday. It will become slightly cooler mid to late next week, but remain hot across southern North Dakota. Daily low to medium shower and thunderstorm chances also return mid to late next week. The detailed forecast for North Dakota, tonight, mostly clear. Patchy fog, south central. Lows in the lower to mid 60s. Saturday, mostly sunny. Breezy south and east. Highs in the mid 90s to near 105. Saturday night, mostly clear. Lows in the mid 60s to mid 70s. Sunday, sunny and breezy. Highs around 100 to near 110. Here is the forecast for the Bismarck Minden listening area. Extreme heat warning in effect from 1 p.m. Saturday to 1 a.m. Central Daylight Time Tuesday. Rest of tonight, mostly clear. Patchy fog after midnight. Lows in the mid-60s. East winds 5 to 10 miles per hour. Saturday, patchy fog in the morning. Sunny. Highs in the upper 90s. Southeast winds 5 to 10 miles per hour, becoming south around 15 miles per hour in the afternoon. Saturday night, clear. Lows in the lower 70s. South winds 10 to 15 miles per hour with gusts up to 25 miles per hour. Sunday, sunny. Highs around 102. South winds 10 to 20 miles per hour with gusts up to 30 miles per hour. Sunday night, clear. Lows in the mid-70s. South winds around 15 miles per hour with gusts up to 30 miles per hour. Monday, sunny. Highs around 103. Monday night, mostly clear. Lows in the lower 70s. Tuesday, sunny. Highs in the upper 90s. Tuesday night, mostly clear. Lows in the upper 60s. Wednesday, mostly sunny. Highs in the lower 90s. Wednesday night, increasing clouds. A slight chance of thunderstorms in the evening. A slight chance of showers. Lows in the mid-60s. Chance of rain 20%. Thursday, mostly sunny. A slight chance of showers in the morning. Highs around 90. Chance of rain 20%. Thursday night, increasing clouds. Lows in the mid-60s. Friday, mostly sunny. Highs in the upper 80s. For Western Lake Sakakawea, rest of tonight, southeast winds 10 to 20 miles per hour. Mostly clear. Lows in the mid-60s. Saturday, breezy. South winds 15 to 25 miles per hour. Sunny. Highs in the upper 90s. For Eastern Lake Sakakawea, rest of tonight, southeast winds 10 to 15 miles per hour. Mostly clear. Lows in the mid-60s. Saturday, breezy. South winds 15 to 25 miles per hour. Sunny. Highs in the upper 90s. For Northern Lake Oahe, rest of tonight, southeast winds around 10 miles per hour. Patchy fog after midnight. Mostly clear. Lows in the upper 60s. Saturday, south winds 10 to 20 miles per hour. Sunny. Highs in the upper 90s. Here are the weather conditions at 11 p.m. Central Daylight Time. Bismarck, clear. Temperature 76 degrees, relative humidity 76%. Wind northeast at 8 miles an hour. Pressure 29.90 inches and rising. Minden, clear. 75 degrees, relative humidity 83%.
Wind is at 8 miles an hour. Hazen, clear. 68 degrees, relative humidity 88%. Harvey, clear. 72 degrees, relative humidity 100%. Wind southeast at 6 miles an hour. Minot, clear. 71 degrees, relative humidity 90%. Dickinson, partly cloudy. 74 degrees, relative humidity 71%. Wind east at 10 miles an hour. Elsewhere around North Dakota, it was 73 at Garrison. It was clear, with a temperature of 75 at Williston, 74 at Jamestown, and 74 at Devil's Lake. It was partly cloudy, with a temperature of 73 at Fargo, and 75 at Grand Forks. In northern South Dakota, it was clear. It was 77 at Mobridge, and 72 at Aberdeen. In eastern Montana, skies ranged from clear to partly cloudy. It was 83 at Miles City, 81 at Glendive, and 79 at Sydney. Once again, at Bismarck, the temperature was 76 degrees under clear skies. Extreme heat warning for the following counties in North Dakota: Burley, Eastern McLean, Eastern Morton, Eastern Sioux, Emmons, Grant, Kidder, Mercer, Oliver, Sheridan, Wells, Western Morton, and Western Sioux. Extreme heat warning remains in effect from 1 p.m. Central Daylight Time or noon Mountain Daylight Time Saturday to 1 a.m. Central Daylight Time or midnight Mountain Daylight Time Tuesday. What? Dangerously hot conditions with heat index values of 100 to near 110 possible. High temperatures will range from around 92 to 102 on Saturday, 98 to 108 on Sunday, and 95 to 105 on Monday. Where? All of western and central North Dakota, including the James River Valley. When? From 1 p.m. Central Daylight Time, or noon Mountain Daylight Time Saturday to 1 a.m. Central Daylight Time, or midnight Mountain Daylight Time Tuesday. The following impacts are expected: heat-related illnesses increase significantly during extreme heat and high humidity events. Additional details: low temperatures will only fall into the 70s Sunday night, providing little relief from the heat. Drink plenty of fluids, stay in an air-conditioned room, stay out of the sun, and check up on relatives and neighbors. Take extra precautions when outside. Wear lightweight and loose-fitting clothing. Try to limit strenuous activities to early morning or evening. Take action when you see symptoms of heat exhaustion and heat stroke. The regional weather forecast from your National Weather Service office in Bismarck. Dangerous heat is expected this weekend through Monday, with daily maximum temperatures and heat index values in the mid-90s to near 110, and overnight lows in the upper 60s to upper 70s. There are very little to no chances for showers and thunderstorms through Monday. It will become slightly cooler mid to late next week, but remain hot across southern North Dakota. Daily low to medium shower and thunderstorm chances also return mid to late next week. The detailed forecast for North Dakota: tonight, mostly clear. Patchy fog, south central. Lows in the lower to mid 60s. Saturday, mostly sunny. Breezy south and east. Highs in the mid 90s to near 105. Saturday night, mostly clear. Lows in the mid 60s to mid 70s. Sunday, sunny and breezy. Highs around 100 to near 110. Here is the forecast for the Bismarck, Minden listening area. Extreme heat warning in effect from 1 p.m. Saturday to 1 a.m. Central Daylight Time Tuesday. Rest of tonight, mostly clear. Patchy fog after midnight. Lows in the mid-60s. East winds 5 to 10 miles per hour. Saturday, patchy fog in the morning. Sunny. Highs in the upper 90s. Southeast winds 5 to 10 miles per hour, becoming south around 15 miles per hour in the afternoon. Saturday night, clear. Lows in the lower 70s. South winds 10 to 15 miles per hour with gusts up to 25 miles per hour. Sunday, sunny. Highs around 102. South winds 10 to 20 miles per hour with gusts up to 30 miles per hour. Sunday night, clear. Lows in the mid-70s. South winds around 15 miles per hour with gusts up to 30 miles per hour. Monday, sunny. Highs around 103. Monday night, mostly clear. Lows in the lower 70s.
Tuesday, Sunday.

highs in the upper 90s. Tuesday night, mostly clear. Lows in the upper 60s. Wednesday, mostly sunny. Highs in the lower 90s. Wednesday night, increasing clouds. A slight chance of thunderstorms in the evening. A slight chance of showers. Lows in the mid-60s. Chance of rain 20%. Thursday, mostly sunny. A slight chance of showers in the morning. Highs around 90. Chance of rain 20%. Thursday night, increasing clouds. Lows in the mid-60s. Friday, mostly sunny. Highs in the upper 80s. For Western Lake Sakakawea, west of tonight, southeast winds 10 to 20 miles per hour. Mostly clear. Lows in the mid-60s. Saturday, breezy. South winds 15 to 25 miles per hour. Sunny. Highs in the upper 90s. For Eastern Lake Sakakawea, west of tonight, southeast winds 10 to 15 miles per hour. Mostly clear. Lows in the mid-60s. Saturday, breezy. South winds 15 to 25 miles per hour. Sunny. Highs in the upper 90s. For Northern Lake Oahe, west of tonight, southeast winds around 10 miles per hour. Patchy fog after midnight. Mostly clear. Lows in the upper 60s. Saturday, south winds 10 to 20 miles per hour. Sunny. Highs in the upper 90s. Here are the weather conditions at 11 p.m. Central Daylight Time. Bismarck, clear. Temperature 76 degrees, relative humidity 76%. Wind northeast at 8 miles an hour. Pressure 29.90 inches and rising. Mendon, clear. 75 degrees, relative humidity 83%. Wind east at 8 miles an hour. Hazen, clear. 68 degrees, relative humidity 88%. Harvey, clear. 72 degrees, relative humidity 100%. Wind southeast at 6 miles an hour. Minot, clear. 71 degrees, relative humidity 90%. Dickinson, partly cloudy. 74 degrees, relative humidity 71%. Wind east at 10 miles an hour. Elsewhere around North Dakota, it was 73 at Garrison. It was clear, with a temperature of 75 at Williston, 74 at Jamestown, and 74 at Devil's Lake. It was partly cloudy, with a temperature of 73 at Fargo, and 75 at Grand Forks. In northern South Dakota, it was clear. It was 77 at Mobridge, and 72 at Aberdeen. In eastern Montana, skies ranged from clear to partly cloudy. It was 83 at Miles City, 81 at Glendive, and 79 at Sydney. Once again, at Bismarck, the temperature was 76 degrees under clear skies. Extreme heat warning for the following counties in North Dakota: Burley, Eastern McLean, Eastern Morton, Eastern Sioux, Emmons, Grant, Kidder, Mercer, Oliver, Sheridan, Wells, Western Morton, and Western Sioux. Extreme heat warning remains in effect from 1 p.m. Central Daylight Time or noon Mountain Daylight Time Saturday to 1 a.m. Central Daylight Time or midnight Mountain Daylight Time Tuesday. What? Dangerously hot conditions with heat index values of 100 to near 110 possible. High temperatures will range from around 92 to 102 on Saturday, 98 to 108 on Sunday, and 95 to 105 on Monday. Where? All of western and central North Dakota, including the James River Valley. When? From 1 p.m. Central Daylight Time, or noon Mountain Daylight Time Saturday to 1 a.m. Central Daylight Time, or midnight Mountain Daylight Time Tuesday. The following impacts are expected: heat-related illnesses increase significantly during extreme heat and high humidity events. Additional details: low temperatures will only fall into the 70s Sunday night, providing little relief from the heat. Drink plenty of fluids, stay in an air-conditioned room, stay out of the sun, and check up on relatives and neighbors. Take extra precautions when outside. Wear lightweight and loose-fitting clothing. 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Take action when you see symptoms of heat exhaustion and heat stroke. The regional weather forecast from your National Weather Service office in Bismarck. Dangerous heat is expected this weekend through Monday, with

values in the mid-90s to near 110, and overnight lows in the upper 60s to upper 70s. There are very little to no chances for showers and thunderstorms through Monday. It will become slightly cooler mid to late next week, but remain hot across southern North Dakota. Daily low to medium shower and thunderstorm chances also return mid to late next week. The detailed forecast for North Dakota, tonight, mostly clear. Patchy fog, south central. Lows in the lower to mid-60s. Saturday, mostly sunny. Breezy south and east. Highs in the mid-90s to near 105. Saturday night, mostly clear. Lows in the mid-60s to mid-70s. Sunday, sunny and breezy. Highs around 100 to near 110. Here is the forecast for the Bismarck, Maine and listening area. Extreme heat warning in effect from 1 p.m. Saturday to 1 a.m. Central Daylight Time Tuesday. Rest of tonight, mostly clear. Patchy fog after midnight. Lows in the mid-60s. East winds 5 to 10 miles per hour. Saturday, patchy fog in the morning. Sunny. Highs in the upper 90s. Southeast winds 5 to 10 miles per hour, becoming south around 15 miles per hour in the afternoon. Saturday night, clear. Lows in the lower 70s. South winds 10 to 15 miles per hour with gusts up to 25 miles per hour. Sunday, sunny. Highs around 102. South winds 10 to 20 miles per hour with gusts up to 30 miles per hour. Sunday night, clear. Lows in the mid-70s. South winds around 15 miles per hour with gusts up to 30 miles per hour. Monday, sunny. Highs around 103. Monday night, mostly clear. Lows in the lower 70s. Tuesday, sunny. Highs in the upper 90s. Tuesday night, mostly clear. Lows in the upper 60s. Wednesday, mostly sunny. Highs in the lower 90s. Wednesday night, increasing clouds. A slight chance of thunderstorms in the evening. A slight chance of showers. Lows in the mid-60s. Chance of rain 20%. Thursday, mostly sunny. A slight chance of showers in the morning. Highs around 90. Chance of rain 20%. Thursday night, increasing clouds. Lows in the mid-60s. Friday, mostly sunny. Highs in the upper 80s. 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Providing weather information 24 hours a day from your National Weather Service office in Bismarck. For Western Lake Sakakawea, west of tonight, southeast winds 10 to 20 miles per hour. Mostly clear. Lows in the mid-60s. Saturday, breezy. South winds 15 to 25 miles per hour. Sunny. Highs in the upper 90s. For Eastern Lake Sakakawea, rest of tonight, southeast winds 10 to 15 miles per hour. Mostly clear. Lows in the mid-60s. Saturday, breezy. South winds 15 to 25 miles per hour. Sunny. Highs in the upper 90s. For Northern Lake Oahe, west of tonight, southeast winds around 10 miles per hour. Patchy fog after midnight. Mostly clear. Lows in the upper 60s. Saturday, south winds 10 to 20 miles per hour. Sunny. Highs in the upper 90s. Here are the weather conditions at 11 p.m. Central Daylight Time. Bismarck, clear. Temperature 76 degrees, relative humidity 76%. Wind northeast at 8 miles an hour. Pressure 29.90 inches and rising. Mandan, clear. 75 degrees, relative humidity 83%. Wind east at 8 miles an hour. Hazel, clear. 68 degrees, relative humidity 88%. Harvey, clear. 72 degrees, relative humidity 100%. Wind southeast at 6 miles an hour. Minot, clear. 71 degrees, relative humidity 90%. Dickinson, partly cloudy. 74 degrees, relative humidity 71%. Wind east at 10 miles an hour.

elsewhere around North Dakota. It was 73 at Garrison. It was clear, with a temperature of 75 at Williston, 74 at Jamestown, and 74 at Devil's Lake. It was partly cloudy, with a temperature of 73 at Fargo, and 75 at Grand Forks. In northern South Dakota, it was clear. It was 77 at Mobridge, and 72 at Aberdeen. In eastern Montana, skies ranged from clear to partly cloudy. It was 83 at Miles City, 81 at Glendive, and 79 at Sydney. Once again, at Bismarck, the temperature was 76 degrees under clear skies. Here are the weather conditions at midnight Central Daylight Time. Bismarck, clear. Temperature 73 degrees, relative humidity 84%. Wind east at 7 miles an hour. Pressure 29.90 inches and steady. Mendham, clear. 72 degrees, relative humidity 100%. Wind east at 7 miles an hour. Hazen, partly cloudy. 68 degrees, relative humidity 88%. Harvey, clear. 70 degrees, relative humidity 100%. Wind southeast at 6 miles an hour. Minot, clear. 71 degrees, relative humidity 90%. Dickinson, partly cloudy. 72 degrees, relative humidity 71%. Wind southeast at 10 miles an hour. Elsewhere around North Dakota, it was 71 at Garrison. It was clear, with a temperature of 73 at Jamestown, 74 at Grand Forks, and 73 at Devil's Lake. At Williston, it was partly cloudy, with a temperature of 74. In northern South Dakota, it was clear. It was 73 at Mobridge, and 71 at Aberdeen. In eastern Montana, skies ranged from clear to partly cloudy. It was 79 at Miles City, 77 at Glendive, and 76 at Sydney. Once again, at Bismarck, the temperature was 73 degrees under clear skies. Extreme heat warning for the following counties in North Dakota: Burley, eastern McLean, eastern Morton, eastern Sioux, Emmons, Grant, Kidder, Mercer, Oliver, Sheridan, Wells, western Morton, and western Sioux. Extreme heat warning remains in effect from 1 p.m. Central Daylight Time, or noon Mountain Daylight Time Saturday to 1 a.m. Central Daylight Time, or midnight Mountain Daylight Time Tuesday. What? Dangerously hot conditions with heat index values of 100 to near 110 possible. High temperatures will range from around 92 to 102 on Saturday, 98 to 108 on Sunday, and 95 to 105 on Monday. Where? All of western and central North Dakota, including the James River Valley. When? From 1 p.m. Central Daylight Time, or noon Mountain Daylight Time Saturday to 1 a.m. Central Daylight Time, or midnight Mountain Daylight Time Tuesday. The following impacts are expected: heat-related illnesses increase significantly during extreme heat and high humidity events. Additional details: low temperatures will only fall into the 70s Sunday night, providing little relief from the heat. Drink plenty of fluids, stay in an air-conditioned room, stay out of the sun, and check up on relatives and neighbors. Take extra precautions when outside. Wear lightweight and loose-fitting clothing. Try to limit strenuous activities to early morning or evening. Take action when you see symptoms of heat exhaustion and heat stroke. The regional weather forecast from your National Weather Service office in Bismarck. Dangerous heat is expected this weekend through Monday, with daily maximum temperatures and heat index values in the mid-90s to near 110, and overnight lows in the upper 60s to upper 70s. There are very little to no chances for showers and thunderstorms through Monday. It will become slightly cooler mid to late next week, but remain hot across southern North Dakota. Daily low to medium shower and thunderstorm chances also return mid to late next week. The detailed forecast for North Dakota: tonight, mostly clear. Patchy fog, south central. Lows in the lower to mid 60s. Saturday, mostly sunny. Breezy south and east. Highs in the mid 90s to near 105. Saturday night, mostly clear. Lows in the mid 60s to mid 70s. Sunday, sunny and breezy. Highs around 100 to near 110. Here is the forecast for the Bismarck, Minden listening area. Extreme heat warning in effect from 1 p.m. Saturday to 1 a.m. Central Daylight Time Tuesday.
Rest of tonight, mostly clear. Patchy fog after midnight. Lows in the mid-60s. East winds 5 to 10 miles per hour. Saturday, patchy fog in the morning. Sunny. Highs in the upper 90s. Southeast winds 5 to 10 miles per hour, becoming south around 15 miles per hour in the afternoon. Saturday night, clear. Lows in the lower 70s. South winds 10 to 15 miles per hour with gusts up to 25 miles per hour. Sunday, sunny. Highs around 102. South winds 10 to 20 miles per hour with gusts up to 30 miles per hour. Sunday night, clear. Lows in the mid-70s. South winds around 15 miles per hour with gusts up to 30 miles per hour. Monday, sunny. Highs around 103. Monday night, mostly clear. Lows in the lower 70s. Tuesday, sunny. Highs in the upper 90s. Tuesday night, mostly clear. Lows in the upper 60s. Wednesday, mostly sunny. Highs in the lower 90s. Wednesday night, increasing clouds. A slight chance of thunderstorms in the evening. A slight chance of showers. Lows in the mid-60s. Chance of rain 20%. Thursday, mostly sunny. A slight chance of showers in the morning. Highs around 90. Chance of rain 20%. Thursday night, increasing clouds. Lows in the mid-60s. Friday, mostly sunny. Highs in the upper 80s. For Western Lake Sakakawea, rest of tonight, southeast winds 10 to 20 miles per hour. Mostly clear. Lows in the mid-60s. Saturday, breezy. South winds 15 to 25 miles per hour. Sunny. Highs in the upper 90s. For Eastern Lake Sakakawea, rest of tonight, southeast winds 10 to 15 miles per hour. Mostly clear. Lows in the mid-60s. Saturday, breezy. South winds 15 to 25 miles per hour. Sunny. Highs in the upper 90s. For Northern Lake Orahi, rest of tonight, southeast winds around 10 miles per hour. Patchy fog after midnight. Mostly clear. Lows in the upper 60s. Saturday, south winds 10 to 20 miles per hour. Sunny. Highs in the upper 90s. Here are the weather conditions at midnight Central Daylight Time. Bismarck, clear. Temperature 73 degrees, relative humidity 84%. Wind east at 7 miles an hour. Pressure 29.90 inches and steady. Mendham, clear. 72 degrees, relative humidity 100%. Wind east at 7 miles an hour. Hazen, partly cloudy. 68 degrees, relative humidity 88%. Harvey, clear. 70 degrees, relative humidity 100%. Wind southeast at 6 miles an hour. Minot, clear. 71 degrees, relative humidity 90%. Dickinson, partly cloudy. 72 degrees, relative humidity 71%. Wind southeast at 10 miles an hour. Elsewhere around North Dakota, it was 71 at Garrison. It was clear, with a temperature of 73 at Jamestown, 74 at Grand Forks, and 73 at Devil's Lake. At Williston, it was partly cloudy, with a temperature of 74. In northern South Dakota, it was clear. It was 73 at Mobridge, and 71 at Aberdeen. In eastern Montana, skies ranged from clear to partly cloudy. It was 79 at Miles City, 77 at Glendive, and 76 at Sydney. Once again, at Bismarck, the temperature was 73 degrees under clear skies. Here are the weather conditions at midnight Central Daylight Time. Bismarck, clear. Temperature 73 degrees, relative humidity 84%. Wind east at 7 miles an hour. Pressure 29.90 inches and steady. Mendham, clear. 72 degrees, relative humidity 100%. Wind east at 7 miles an hour. Hazen, clear. 68 degrees, relative humidity 88%. Harvey, clear. 70 degrees, relative humidity 100%. Wind southeast at 6 miles an hour.

Why not? Clear. 71 degrees. Relative humidity 90%. Dickinson, partly cloudy. 72 degrees. Relative humidity 71%. Wind southeast at 10 miles an hour. Elsewhere around North Dakota, it was 71 at Garrison. It was clear, with a temperature of 73 at Jamestown, 74 at Grand Forks, and 73 at Devil's Lake. At Williston, it was partly cloudy, with a temperature of 74. In northern South Dakota, it was clear. It was 73 at Mobridge, and 71 at Aberdeen. In eastern Montana, skies ranged from clear to partly cloudy. It was 79 at Miles City, 77 at Glendive, and 76 at Sydney. Once again, at Bismarck, the temperature was 73 degrees under clear skies. Extreme heat warning for the following counties in North Dakota: Burley, Eastern McLean, Eastern Morton, Eastern Sioux, Emmons, Grant, Kidder, Mercer, Oliver, Sheridan, Wells, Western Morton, and Western Sioux. Extreme heat warning remains in effect from 1 p.m. Central Daylight Time or noon Mountain Daylight Time Saturday to 1 a.m. Central Daylight Time or midnight Mountain Daylight Time Tuesday. What? Dangerously hot conditions with heat index values of 100 to near 110 possible. High temperatures will range from around 92 to 102 on Saturday, 98 to 108 on Sunday, and 95 to 105 on Monday. Where? All of western and central North Dakota, including the James River Valley. When? From 1 p.m. Central Daylight Time, or noon Mountain Daylight Time Saturday to 1 a.m. Central Daylight Time, or midnight Mountain Daylight Time Tuesday. The following impacts are expected: heat-related illnesses increase significantly during extreme heat and high humidity events. Additional details: low temperatures will only fall into the 70s Sunday night, providing little relief from the heat. Drink plenty of fluids, stay in an air-conditioned room, stay out of the sun, and check up on relatives and neighbors. Take extra precautions when outside. Wear lightweight and loose-fitting clothing. Try to limit strenuous activities to early morning or evening. Take action when you see symptoms of heat exhaustion and heat stroke. The regional weather forecast from your National Weather Service office in Bismarck. Dangerous heat is expected this weekend through Monday, with daily maximum temperatures and heat index values in the mid-90s to near 110, and overnight lows in the upper 60s to upper 70s. There are very little to no chances for showers and thunderstorms through Monday. It will become slightly cooler mid to late next week, but remain hot across southern North Dakota. Daily low to medium shower and thunderstorm chances also return mid to late next week. The detailed forecast for North Dakota: tonight, mostly clear. Patchy fog possible. Lows in the lower to mid-60s. Saturday, mostly sunny. Breezy south and east. Highs in the mid-90s to near 105. Saturday night, mostly clear. Lows in the mid-60s to mid-70s. Sunday, sunny and breezy. Highs around 100 to near 110. Here is the forecast for the Bismarck, Minden listening area. Extreme heat warning in effect from 1 p.m. Saturday to 1 a.m. Central Daylight Time Tuesday. Rest of tonight, mostly clear. Patchy fog after midnight. Lows in the mid-60s. East winds 5 to 10 miles per hour. Saturday, patchy fog in the morning. Sunny. Highs in the upper 90s. Southeast winds 5 to 10 miles per hour, becoming south around 15 miles per hour in the afternoon. Saturday night, clear. Lows in the lower 70s. South winds 10 to 15 miles per hour with gusts up to 25 miles per hour. Sunday, sunny. Highs around 102. South winds 10 to 20 miles per hour with gusts up to 30 miles per hour. Sunday night, clear. Lows in the mid-70s. South winds around 15 miles per hour with gusts up to 30 miles per hour. Monday, sunny. Highs around 103. Monday night, mostly clear. Lows in the lower 70s. Tuesday, sunny. Highs in the upper 90s. Tuesday night, mostly clear. Lows in the upper 60s. Wednesday, mostly sunny. Highs in the lower 90s. Wednesday night, increasing clouds. A slight chance of thunderstorms in the evening,

Sunny. Highs in the upper 90s. For eastern Lake Sakakawea, rest of tonight, southeast winds 10 to 15 miles per hour. Mostly clear. Lows in the mid-60s. Saturday, breezy. South winds 15 to 25 miles per hour. Sunny. Highs in the upper 90s. For northern Lake Orahi, rest of tonight, southeast winds around 10 miles per hour. Patchy fog after midnight. Mostly clear. Lows in the upper 60s. Saturday, south winds 10 to 20 miles per hour. Sunny. Highs in the upper 90s. Here are the weather conditions at midnight Central Daylight Time. Bismarck, clear. Temperature 73 degrees, relative humidity 84%. Wind east at 7 miles an hour. Pressure 29.90 inches and steady. Mendon, clear. 72 degrees, relative humidity 100%. Wind east at 7 miles an hour. Hazen, clear. 68 degrees, relative humidity 88%. Harvey, clear. 70 degrees, relative humidity 100%. Wind southeast at 6 miles an hour. Minot, clear. 71 degrees, relative humidity 90%. Dickinson, partly cloudy. 72 degrees, relative humidity 71%. Wind southeast at 10 miles an hour. Elsewhere around North Dakota, it was 71 at Garrison. It was clear, with a temperature of 73 at Jamestown, 74 at Grand Forks, and 73 at Devil's Lake. At Williston, it was partly cloudy, with a temperature of 74. In northern South Dakota, it was clear. It was 73 at Mobridge, and 71 at Aberdeen. In eastern Montana, skies ranged from clear to partly cloudy. It was 79 at Miles City, 77 at Glendive, and 76 at Sydney. Once again, at Bismarck, the temperature was 73 degrees under clear skies. Extreme heat warning for the following counties in North Dakota: Burley, Eastern McLean, Eastern Morton, Eastern Sioux, Emmons, Grant, Kidder, Mercer, Oliver, Sheridan, Wells, Western Morton, and Western Sioux. Extreme heat warning remains in effect from 1 p.m. Central Daylight Time or noon Mountain Daylight Time Saturday to 1 a.m. Central Daylight Time or midnight Mountain Daylight Time Tuesday. What? Dangerously hot conditions with heat index values of 100 to near 110 possible. High temperatures will range from around 92 to 102 on Saturday, 98 to 108 on Sunday, at 95 to 105 on Monday. Where? All of western and central North Dakota, including the James River Valley. When? From 1 p.m. Central Daylight Time, or noon Mountain Daylight Time Saturday to 1 a.m. Central Daylight Time, or midnight Mountain Daylight Time Tuesday. The following impacts are expected: heat-related illnesses increase significantly during extreme heat and high humidity events. Additional details: low temperatures will only fall into the 70s Sunday night, providing little relief from the heat. Drink plenty of fluids, stay in an air-conditioned room, stay out of the sun, and check up on relatives and neighbors. Take extra precautions when outside. Wear lightweight and loose-fitting clothing. Try to limit strenuous activities to early morning or evening. Take action when you see symptoms of heat exhaustion and heat stroke. The regional weather forecast from your National Weather Service office in Bismarck. Dangerous heat is expected this weekend through Monday, with daily maximum temperatures and heat index values in the mid-90s to near 110, and overnight lows in the upper 60s to upper 70s. There are very little to no chances for showers and thunderstorms through Monday. It will become slightly cooler mid to late next week, but remain hot across southern North Dakota. Daily low to medium shower and thunderstorm chances also return mid to late next week. The detailed forecast for North Dakota: tonight, mostly clear. Patchy fog possible. Lows in the lower to mid-60s. Saturday, mostly sunny. Breezy south and east. Highs in the mid-90s to near 105. Saturday night, mostly clear. Lows in the mid-60s to mid-70s. Sunday, sunny and breezy. Highs around 100 to near 110. Here is the forecast for the Bismarck-Mendon listening area. Extreme heat warning in effect from 1 p.m. this afternoon to 1 a.m. Central Daylight Time Tuesday.

Rest of tonight, mostly clear. Patchy fog after midnight. Lows in the mid-60s. East winds 5 to 10 miles per hour. Saturday, patchy fog in the morning. Sunny. Highs in the upper 90s. Southeast winds 5 to 10 miles per hour, becoming south around 15 miles per hour in the afternoon. Saturday night, clear. Lows in the lower 70s. South winds 10 to 15 miles per hour with gusts up to 25 miles per hour. Sunday, sunny. Highs around 102. South winds 10 to 20 miles per hour with gusts up to 30 miles per hour. Sunday night, clear. Lows in the mid-70s. South winds around 15 miles per hour with gusts up to 30 miles per hour. Monday, sunny. Highs around 103. Monday night, mostly clear. Lows in the lower 70s. Tuesday, sunny. Highs in the upper 90s. Tuesday night, mostly clear. Lows in the upper 60s. Wednesday, mostly sunny. Highs in the lower 90s. Wednesday night, increasing clouds. A slight chance of thunderstorms in the evening. A slight chance of showers. Lows in the mid-60s. Chance of rain 20%. Thursday, mostly sunny. A slight chance of showers in the morning. Highs around 90. Chance of rain 20%. Thursday night, increasing clouds. Lows in the mid-60s. Friday, mostly sunny. Highs in the upper 80s. For Western Lake Sakakawea, rest of tonight, southeast winds 10 to 20 miles per hour. Mostly clear. Lows in the mid-60s. Saturday, breezy. South winds 15 to 25 miles per hour. Sunny. Highs in the upper 90s. For Eastern Lake Sakakawea, rest of tonight, southeast winds 10 to 15 miles per hour. Mostly clear. Lows in the mid-60s. Saturday, breezy. South winds 15 to 25 miles per hour. Sunny. Highs in the upper 90s. For Northern Lake Oahe, rest of tonight, southeast winds around 10 miles per hour. Patchy fog after midnight. Mostly clear. Lows in the upper 60s. Saturday, south winds 10 to 20 miles per hour. Sunny. Highs in the upper 90s. Here are the weather conditions at midnight Central Daylight Time. Bismarck, clear. Temperature 73 degrees, relative humidity 84%. Wind east at 7 miles an hour. Pressure 29.90 inches and steady. Mendham, clear. 72 degrees, relative humidity 100%. Wind east at 7 miles an hour. Hazen, clear. 68 degrees, relative humidity 88%. Harvey, clear. 70 degrees, relative humidity 100%. Wind southeast at 6 miles an hour. Minot, clear. 71 degrees, relative humidity 90%. Dickinson, partly cloudy. 72 degrees, relative humidity 71%. Wind southeast at 10 miles an hour. Elsewhere around North Dakota, it was 71 at Garrison. It was clear, with a temperature of 73 at Jamestown, 74 at Grand Forks, and 73 at Devil's Lake. At Williston, it was partly cloudy, with a temperature of 74. In northern South Dakota, it was clear. It was 73 at Mobridge, and 71 at Aberdeen. In eastern Montana, skies ranged from clear to partly cloudy. It was 79 at Miles City, 77 at Glendive, and 76 at Sydney. Once again, at Bismarck, the temperature was 73 degrees under clear skies. Extreme heat warning for the following counties in North Dakota: Burley, Eastern McLean, Eastern Morton, Eastern Sioux, Emmons, Grant, Kidder, Mercer, Oliver, Sheridan, Wells, Western Morton, and Western Sioux. Extreme heat warning remains in effect from 1 p.m. Central Daylight Time or noon Mountain Daylight Time Saturday to 1 a.m. Central Daylight Time or midnight Mountain Daylight Time Tuesday. What? Dangerously hot conditions with heat index values of 100 to near 110 possible. High temperatures will range from around 92 to 102 on Saturday, 98 to 108 on Sunday, at 95 to 105.

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0: The following impacts are expected. Heat-related illnesses increase significantly during extreme heat and high humidity events.
1: Additional details. Low temperatures will only fall into the 70s Sunday night, providing little relief from the heat.
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0: Dangerous heat is expected this weekend through Monday, with daily maximum temperatures and heat index values in the mid-90s to near 110, and overnight lows in the upper 60s to upper 70s.
1: There are very little to no chances for showers and thunderstorms through Monday.
0: It will become slightly cooler mid to late next week, but remain hot across southern North Dakota.
1: Daily low to medium shower and thunderstorm chances also return mid to late next week.
0: The detailed forecast for North Dakota.
1: Tonight, mostly clear.
0: Patchy fog possible.
1: Lows in the lower to mid-60s.
0: Saturday, mostly sunny.
1: Breezy south and east.
0: Highs in the mid-90s to near 105.
1: Saturday night, mostly clear.
0: Lows in the mid-60s to mid-70s.
1: Sunday, sunny and breezy.
0: Highs around 100 to near 110.
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1: Extreme heat warning in effect from 1 p.m. this afternoon to 1 a.m. Central Daylight Time Tuesday.
0: Rest of tonight, mostly clear.
1: Patchy fog after midnight.
0: Lows in the mid-60s.
1: East winds 5 to 10 miles per hour.
0: Saturday, patchy fog in the morning.
1: Sunny.
0: Highs in the upper 90s.
1: Southeast winds 5 to 10 miles per hour, becoming south around 15 miles per hour in the afternoon.
0: Saturday night, clear.
1: Lows in the lower 70s.
0: South winds 10 to 15 miles per hour with gusts up to 25 miles per hour.
1: Sunday, sunny.
0: Highs around 102.
1: South winds 10 to 20 miles per hour with gusts up to 30 miles per hour.
0: Sunday night, clear.
1: Lows in the mid-70s.
0: South winds around 15 miles per hour with gusts up to 30 miles per hour.
1: Monday, sunny.
0: Highs around 103.
1: Monday night, mostly clear.
0: Lows in the lower 70s.
1: Tuesday, sunny.
0: Highs in the upper 90s.
1: Tuesday night, mostly clear.
0: Lows in the upper 60s.
1: Wednesday, mostly sunny.
0: Highs in the lower 90s.
1: Wednesday night, increasing clouds.
0: A slight chance of thunderstorms in the evening.
1: A slight chance of showers.
0: Lows in the mid-60s.
1: Chance of rain 20%.
0: Thursday, mostly sunny.
1: A slight chance of showers in the morning.
0: Highs around 90.
1: Chance of rain 20%.
0: Thursday night, increasing clouds.
1: Lows in the mid-60s.
0: Friday, mostly sunny.
1: Highs in the upper 80s.
0: For Western Lake Sakakawea, rest of tonight, southeast winds 10 to 20 miles per hour.
1: Mostly clear.
0: Lows in the mid-60s.
1: Saturday, breezy.
0: South winds 15 to 25 miles per hour.
1: Sunny.
0: Highs in the upper 90s.
1: For Eastern Lake Sakakawea, rest of tonight, southeast winds 10 to 15 miles per hour.
0: Mostly clear.
1: Lows in the mid-60s.
0: Saturday, breezy.
1: South winds 15 to 25 miles per hour.
0: Sunny.
1: Highs in the upper 90s.
0: For Northern Lake Oahe, rest of tonight, southeast winds around 10 miles per hour.
1: Patchy fog after midnight.
0: Mostly clear.
1: Lows in the upper 60s.
0: Saturday, south winds 10 to 20 miles per hour.

patchy fog after midnight. Mostly clear. Lows in the upper 60s. Saturday, south winds 10 to 20 miles per hour. Sunny. Highs in the upper 90s. Here are the weather conditions at midnight Central Daylight Time. Bismarck, clear. Temperature 73 degrees, relative humidity 84%. Wind east at 7 miles an hour. Pressure 29.90 inches and steady. Mendham, clear. 72 degrees, relative humidity 100%. Wind east at 7 miles an hour. Hazen, clear. 68 degrees, relative humidity 88%. Harvey, clear. 70 degrees, relative humidity 100%. Wind southeast at 6 miles an hour. Minot, clear. 71 degrees, relative humidity 90%. Dickinson, partly cloudy. 72 degrees, relative humidity 71%. Wind southeast at 10 miles an hour. Elsewhere around North Dakota, it was 71 at Garrison. It was clear, with a temperature of 73 at Jamestown, 74 at Grand Forks, and 73 at Devil's Lake. At Williston, it was partly cloudy, with a temperature of 74. In northern South Dakota, it was clear. It was 73 at Mobridge, and 71 at Aberdeen. In eastern Montana, skies ranged from clear to partly cloudy. It was 79 at Miles City, 77 at Glendive, and 76 at Sydney. Once again, at Bismarck, the temperature was 73 degrees under clear skies. Extreme heat warning for the following counties in North Dakota: Burley, Eastern McLean, Eastern Morton, Eastern Sioux, Emmons, Grant, Kidder, Mercer, Oliver, Sheridan, Wells, Western Morton, and Western Sioux. Extreme heat warning remains in effect from 1 p.m. Central Daylight Time or noon Mountain Daylight Time Saturday to 1 a.m. Central Daylight Time or midnight Mountain Daylight Time Tuesday. What? Dangerously hot conditions with heat index values of 100 to near 110 possible. High temperatures will range from around 92 to 102 on Saturday, 98 to 108 on Sunday, and 95 to 105 on Monday. Where? All of western and central North Dakota, including the James River Valley. When? From 1 p.m. Central Daylight Time, or noon Mountain Daylight Time Saturday to 1 a.m. Central Daylight Time, or midnight Mountain Daylight Time Tuesday. The following impacts are expected: heat-related illnesses increase significantly during extreme heat and high humidity events. Additional details: low temperatures will only fall into the 70s Sunday night, providing little relief from the heat. Drink plenty of fluids, stay in an air-conditioned room, stay out of the sun, and check up on relatives and neighbors. Take extra precautions when outside. Wear lightweight and loose-fitting clothing. Try to limit strenuous activities to early morning or evening. Take action when you see symptoms of heat exhaustion and heat stroke. The regional weather forecast from your National Weather Service office in Bismarck. Dangerous heat is expected this weekend through Monday, with daily maximum temperatures and heat index values in the mid-90s to near 110, and overnight lows in the upper 60s to upper 70s. There are very little to no chances for showers and thunderstorms through Monday. It will become slightly cooler mid to late next week, but remain hot across southern North Dakota. Daily low to medium shower and thunderstorm chances also return mid to late next week. The detailed forecast for North Dakota: tonight, mostly clear. Patchy fog possible. Lows in the lower to mid-60s. Saturday, mostly sunny. Breezy south and east. Highs in the mid-90s to near 105. Saturday night, mostly clear. Lows in the mid-60s to mid-70s. Sunday, sunny and breezy. Highs around 100 to near 110. Here is the forecast for the Bismarck Minden listening area. Extreme heat warning in effect from 1 p.m. this afternoon to 1 a.m. Central Daylight Time Tuesday. Rest of tonight, mostly clear. Patchy fog after midnight. Lows in the mid-60s. East winds 5 to 10 miles per hour. Saturday, patchy fog in the morning. Sunny. Highs in the upper 90s. Southeast winds 5 to 10 miles per hour, becoming south around 15 miles per hour in the afternoon. Saturday night, clear. Lows in the low.

70s. South winds 10 to 15 miles per hour with gusts up to 25 miles per hour. Sunday, sunny. Highs around 102. South winds 10 to 20 miles per hour with gusts up to 30 miles per hour. Sunday night, clear. Lows in the mid-70s. South winds around 15 miles per hour with gusts up to 30 miles per hour. Monday, sunny. Highs around 103. Monday night, mostly clear. Lows in the lower 70s. Tuesday, sunny. Highs in the upper 90s. Tuesday night, mostly clear. Lows in the upper 60s. Wednesday, mostly sunny. Highs in the lower 90s. Wednesday night, increasing clouds. A slight chance of thunderstorms in the evening. A slight chance of showers. Lows in the mid-60s. Chance of rain 20%. Thursday, mostly sunny. A slight chance of showers in the morning. Highs around 90. Chance of rain 20%. Thursday night, increasing clouds. Lows in the mid-60s. Friday, mostly sunny. Highs in the upper 80s. Here is the forecast for the Bismarck Minden listening area. Extreme heat warning in effect from 1 p.m. this afternoon to 1 a.m. Central Daylight Time Tuesday. Rest of tonight, mostly clear. Patchy fog after midnight. Lows in the mid-60s. East winds 5 to 10 miles per hour. Saturday, patchy fog in the morning. Sunny. Highs in the upper 90s. Southeast winds 5 to 10 miles per hour, becoming south around 15 miles per hour in the afternoon. Saturday night, clear. Lows in the lower 70s. South winds 10 to 15 miles per hour with gusts up to 25 miles per hour. Sunday, sunny. Highs around 102. South winds 10 to 20 miles per hour with gusts up to 30 miles per hour. Sunday night, clear. Lows in the mid-70s. South winds around 15 miles per hour with gusts up to 30 miles per hour. Monday, sunny. Highs around 103. Monday night, mostly clear. Lows in the lower 70s. Tuesday, sunny. Highs in the upper 90s. Tuesday night, mostly clear. Lows in the upper 60s. Wednesday, mostly sunny. Highs in the lower 90s. Wednesday night, increasing clouds. A slight chance of thunderstorms in the evening. A slight chance of showers. Lows in the mid-60s. Chance of rain 20%. Thursday, mostly sunny. A slight chance of showers in the morning. Highs around 90. Chance of rain 20%. Thursday night, increasing clouds. Lows in the mid-60s. Friday, mostly sunny. Highs in the upper 80s. For Western Lake Sakakawea, rest of tonight, southeast winds 10 to 20 miles per hour. Mostly clear. Lows in the mid-60s. Saturday, breezy. South winds 15 to 25 miles per hour. Sunny. Highs in the upper 90s. For Eastern Lake Sakakawea, rest of tonight, southeast winds 10 to 15 miles per hour. Mostly clear. Lows in the mid-60s. Saturday, breezy. South winds 15 to 25 miles per hour. Sunny. Highs in the upper 90s. For Northern Lake Oahe, rest of tonight, southeast winds around 10 miles per hour. Patchy fog after midnight. Mostly clear. Lows in the upper 60s. Saturday, south winds 10 to 20 miles per hour. Sunny. Highs in the upper 90s. Here are the weather conditions at midnight Central Daylight Time. Bismarck, clear. Temperature 73 degrees, relative humidity 84%. Wind east at 7 miles an hour. Pressure 29.90 inches and steady. Minden, clear. 72 degrees, relative humidity 100%. Wind east at 7 miles an hour. Hazen, clear. 68 degrees, relative humidity 88%. Harvey, clear. 70 degrees, relative humidity 100%. Wind southeast at 6 miles an hour. Minot, clear. 71 degrees, relative humidity.

90%. Dickinson, partly cloudy. 72 degrees, relative humidity 71%. Wind southeast at 10 miles an hour. Elsewhere around North Dakota, it was 71 at Garrison. It was clear, with a temperature of 73 at Jamestown, 74 at Grand Forks, and 73 at Devil's Lake. At Williston, it was partly cloudy, with a temperature of 74. In northern South Dakota, it was clear. It was 73 at Mobridge, and 71 at Aberdeen. In eastern Montana, skies ranged from clear to partly cloudy. It was 79 at Miles City, 77 at Glendive, and 76 at Sydney. Once again, at Bismarck, the temperature was 73 degrees under clear skies. Extreme heat warning for the following counties in North Dakota: Burley, Eastern McLean, Eastern Morton, Eastern Sioux, Emmons, Grant, Kidder, Mercer, Oliver, Sheridan, Wells, Western Morton, and Western Sioux. Extreme heat warning remains in effect from 1 p.m. Central Daylight Time or noon Mountain Daylight Time Saturday to 1 a.m. Central Daylight Time or midnight Mountain Daylight Time Tuesday. What? Dangerously hot conditions with heat index values of 100 to near 110 possible. High temperatures will range from around 92 to 102 on Saturday, 98 to 108 on Sunday, and 95 to 105 on Monday. Where? All of western and central North Dakota, including the James River Valley. When? From 1 p.m. Central Daylight Time, or noon Mountain Daylight Time Saturday to 1 a.m. Central Daylight Time, or midnight Mountain Daylight Time Tuesday. The following impacts are expected: heat-related illnesses increase significantly during extreme heat and high humidity events. Additional details: low temperatures will only fall into the 70s Sunday night, providing little relief from the heat. Drink plenty of fluids, stay in an air-conditioned room, stay out of the sun, and check up on relatives and neighbors. Take extra precautions when outside. Wear lightweight and loose-fitting clothing. Try to limit strenuous activities to early morning or evening. Take action when you see symptoms of heat exhaustion and heat stroke. The regional weather forecast from your National Weather Service office in Bismarck. Dangerous heat is expected this weekend through Monday, with daily maximum temperatures and heat index values in the mid-90s to near 110, and overnight lows in the upper 60s to upper 70s. There are very little to no chances for showers and thunderstorms through Monday. It will become slightly cooler mid to late next week, but remain hot across southern North Dakota. Daily low to medium shower and thunderstorm chances also return mid to late next week. The detailed forecast for North Dakota: tonight, mostly clear. Patchy fog possible. Lows in the lower to mid-60s. Saturday, mostly sunny. Breezy south and east. Highs in the mid-90s to near 105. Saturday night, mostly clear. Lows in the mid-60s to mid-70s. Sunday, sunny and breezy. Highs around 100 to near 110. Here is the forecast for the Bismarck, Minden listening area. Extreme heat warning in effect from 1 p.m. this afternoon to 1 a.m. Central Daylight Time Tuesday. Rest of tonight, mostly clear. Patchy fog after midnight. Lows in the mid-60s. East winds 5 to 10 miles per hour. Saturday, patchy fog in the morning. Sunny. Highs in the upper 90s. Southeast winds 5 to 10 miles per hour, becoming south around 15 miles per hour in the afternoon. Saturday night, clear. Lows in the lower 70s. South winds 10 to 15 miles per hour with gusts up to 25 miles per hour. Sunday, sunny. Highs around 102. South winds 10 to 20 miles per hour with gusts up to 30 miles per hour. Sunday night, clear. Lows in the mid-70s. South winds around 15 miles per hour with gusts up to 30 miles per hour. Monday, sunny. Highs around 103. Monday night, mostly clear. Lows in the lower 70s. Tuesday, sunny. Highs in the upper 90s. Tuesday night, mostly clear. Lows in the upper 60s. Wednesday, mostly sunny. Highs in the lower 90s. Wednesday night, increasing clouds. A slight chance of thunderstorms in the evening. A slight chance of showers. Lows in the mid-60s.
chance of rain 20%. Thursday, mostly sunny. A slight chance of showers in the morning. Highs around 90. Chance of rain 20%. Thursday night, increasing clouds. Lows in the mid-60s. Friday, mostly sunny. Highs in the upper 80s. For Western Lake Sakakawea, rest of tonight, southeast winds 10 to 20 miles per hour. Mostly clear. Lows in the mid-60s. Saturday, breezy. South winds 15 to 25 miles per hour. Sunny. Highs in the upper 90s. For Eastern Lake Sakakawea, rest of tonight, southeast winds 10 to 15 miles per hour. Mostly clear. Lows in the mid-60s. Saturday, breezy. South winds 15 to 25 miles per hour. Sunny. Highs in the upper 90s. For Northern Lake Orahi, rest of tonight, southeast winds around 10 miles per hour. Patchy fog after midnight. Mostly clear. Lows in the upper 60s. Saturday, south winds 10 to 20 miles per hour. Sunny. Highs in the upper 90s. Here are the weather conditions at midnight Central Daylight Time. Bismarck, clear. Temperature 73 degrees, relative humidity 84%. Wind east at 7 miles an hour. Pressure 29.90 inches and steady. Mendham, clear. 72 degrees, relative humidity 100%. Wind east at 7 miles an hour. Hazen, clear. 68 degrees, relative humidity 88%. Harvey, clear. 70 degrees, relative humidity 100%. Wind southeast at 6 miles an hour. Minot, clear. 71 degrees, relative humidity 90%. Dickinson, partly cloudy. 72 degrees, relative humidity 71%. Wind southeast at 10 miles an hour. Elsewhere around North Dakota, it was 71 at Garrison. It was clear, with a temperature of 73 at Jamestown, 74 at Grand Forks, and 73 at Devil's Lake. At Williston, it was partly cloudy, with a temperature of 74. In northern South Dakota, it was clear. It was 73 at Mobridge, and 71 at Aberdeen. In eastern Montana, skies ranged from clear to partly cloudy. It was 79 at Miles City, 77 at Glendive, and 76 at Sydney. Once again, at Bismarck, the temperature was 73 degrees under clear skies. Extreme heat warning for the following counties in North Dakota: Burley, Eastern McLean, Eastern Morton, Eastern Sioux, Emmons, Grant, Kidder, Mercer, Oliver, Sheridan, Wells, Western Morton, and Western Sioux. Extreme heat warning remains in effect from 1 p.m. Central Daylight Time or noon Mountain Daylight Time Saturday to 1 a.m. Central Daylight Time or midnight Mountain Daylight Time Tuesday. What? Dangerously hot conditions with heat index values of 100 to near 110 possible. High temperatures will range from around 92 to 102 on Saturday, 98 to 108 on Sunday, and 95 to 105 on Monday. Where? All of western and central North Dakota, including the James River Valley. When? From 1 p.m. Central Daylight Time, or noon Mountain Daylight Time Saturday to 1 a.m. Central Daylight Time, or midnight Mountain Daylight Time Tuesday. The following impacts are expected: heat-related illnesses increase significantly during extreme heat and high humidity events. Additional details: low temperatures will only fall into the 70s Sunday night, providing little relief from the heat. Drink plenty of fluids, stay in an air-conditioned room, stay out of the sun, and check up on relatives and neighbors. Take extra precautions when outside. Wear lightweight and loose-fitting clothing. Try to limit strenuous activities to early morning or evening. Take action when you see symptoms of heat exhaustion and heat stroke. The regional weather forecast from your National Weather Service office in Bismarck. Dangerous heat is expected this weekend through Monday, with daily maximum temperatures and heat index values in the mid-90s to near 110, and overnight lows in the upper 60s to upper 70s. There are very little to no chances for showers and thunderstorms through Monday. It will become slightly cooler mid to late next week, but remain hot across southern North Dakota. Daily low to medium shower and thunderstorm chances also return mid to late next week. The detailed forecast.

upper North Dakota. Tonight, mostly clear. Patchy fog possible. Lows in the lower to mid-60s. Saturday, mostly sunny. Breezy south and east. Highs in the mid-90s to near 105. Saturday night, mostly clear. Lows in the mid-60s to mid-70s. Sunday, sunny and breezy. Highs around 100 to near 110. Here is the forecast for the Bismarck, Minden listening area. Extreme heat warning in effect from 1 p.m. this afternoon to 1 a.m. Central Daylight Time Tuesday. Rest of tonight, mostly clear. Patchy fog after midnight. Lows in the mid-60s. East winds 5 to 10 miles per hour. Saturday, patchy fog in the morning. Sunny. Highs in the upper 90s. Southeast winds 5 to 10 miles per hour, becoming south around 15 miles per hour in the afternoon. Saturday night, clear. Lows in the lower 70s. South winds 10 to 15 miles per hour with gusts up to 25 miles per hour. Sunday, sunny. Highs around 102. South winds 10 to 20 miles per hour with gusts up to 30 miles per hour. Sunday night, clear. Lows in the mid-70s. South winds around 15 miles per hour with gusts up to 30 miles per hour. Monday, sunny. Highs around 103. Monday night, mostly clear. Lows in the lower 70s. Tuesday, sunny. Highs in the upper 90s. Tuesday night, mostly clear. Lows in the upper 60s. Wednesday, mostly sunny. Highs in the lower 90s. Wednesday night, increasing clouds. A slight chance of thunderstorms in the evening. A slight chance of showers. Lows in the mid-60s. Chance of rain 20%. Thursday, mostly sunny. A slight chance of showers in the morning. Highs around 90. Chance of rain 20%. Thursday night, increasing clouds. Lows in the mid-60s. Friday, mostly sunny. Highs in the upper 80s. For Western Lake Sakakawea, rest of tonight, southeast winds 10 to 20 miles per hour. Mostly clear. Lows in the mid-60s. Saturday, breezy. South winds 15 to 25 miles per hour. Sunny. Highs in the upper 90s. For Eastern Lake Sakakawea, rest of tonight, southeast winds 10 to 15 miles per hour. Mostly clear. Lows in the mid-60s. Saturday, breezy. South winds 15 to 25 miles per hour. Sunny. Highs in the upper 90s. For Northern Lake Oahe, rest of tonight, southeast winds around 10 miles per hour. Patchy fog after midnight. Mostly clear. Lows in the upper 60s. Saturday, south winds 10 to 20 miles per hour. Sunny. Highs in the upper 90s. Here are the weather conditions at midnight Central Daylight Time. Bismarck, clear. Temperature 73 degrees, relative humidity 84%. Wind east at 7 miles an hour. Pressure 29.90 inches and steady. Minden, clear. 72 degrees, relative humidity 100%. Wind east at 7 miles an hour. Hazen, clear. 68 degrees, relative humidity 88%. Harvey, clear. 70 degrees, relative humidity 100%. Wind southeast at 6 miles an hour. Minot, clear. 71 degrees, relative humidity 90%. Dickinson, partly cloudy. 72 degrees, relative humidity 71%. Wind southeast at 10 miles an hour. Elsewhere around North Dakota, it was 71 at Garrison. It was clear, with a temperature of 73 at Jamestown, 74 at Grand Forks, and 73 at Devil's Lake. At Williston, it was partly cloudy, with a temperature of 74. In northern South Dakota, it was clear. It was 73 at Mobridge, and 71 at Aberdeen. In eastern Montana, skies ranged from clear to partly cloudy. It was 79 at Miles City, 77 at Glendive, and 76 at Sydney. Once again, at Bismarck, the temperature was 73 degrees under clear skies. Extreme heat warning for the following

in North Dakota, Burley, Eastern McLean, Eastern Morton, Eastern Sioux, Emmons, Grant, Kidder, Mercer, Oliver, Sheridan, Wells, Western Morton, and Western Sioux. Extreme heat warning remains in effect from 1 p.m. Central Daylight Time, or noon Mountain Daylight Time Saturday to 1 a.m. Central Daylight Time, or midnight Mountain Daylight Time Tuesday. What? Dangerously hot conditions with heat index values of 100 to near 110 possible. High temperatures will range from around 92 to 102 on Saturday, 98 to 108 on Sunday, and 95 to 105 on Monday. Where? All of western and central North Dakota, including the James River Valley. When? From 1 p.m. Central Daylight Time, or noon Mountain Daylight Time Saturday to 1 a.m. Central Daylight Time, or midnight Mountain Daylight Time Tuesday. The following impacts are expected. Heat-related illnesses increase significantly during extreme heat and high humidity events. Additional details. Low temperatures will only fall into the 70s Sunday night, providing little relief from the heat. Drink plenty of fluids, stay in an air-conditioned room, stay out of the sun, and check up on relatives and neighbors. Take extra precautions when outside. Wear lightweight and loose-fitting clothing. Try to limit strenuous activities to early morning or evening. Take action when you see symptoms of heat exhaustion and heat stroke. The regional weather forecast from your National Weather Service office in Bismarck. Dangerous heat is expected this weekend through Monday, with daily maximum temperatures and heat index values in the mid-90s to near 110, and overnight lows in the upper 60s to upper 70s. There are very little to no chances for showers and thunderstorms through Monday. It will become slightly cooler mid to late next week, but remain hot across southern North Dakota. Daily low to medium shower and thunderstorm chances also return mid to late next week. The detailed forecast for North Dakota, tonight, mostly clear. Patchy fog possible. Lows in the lower to mid-60s. Saturday, mostly sunny. Breezy south and east. Highs in the mid-90s to near 105. Saturday night, mostly clear. Lows in the mid-60s to mid-70s. Sunday, sunny and breezy. Highs around 100 to near 110. 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Providing weather information 24 hours a day from your National Weather Service office in Bismarck. Here is the forecast for the Bismarck Minden listening area. Extreme heat warning in effect from 1 p.m. this afternoon to 1 a.m. Central Daylight Time Tuesday. Rest of tonight, mostly clear. Patchy fog after midnight. Lows in the mid-60s. East winds 5 to 10 miles per hour. Saturday, patchy fog in the morning. Sunny. Highs in the upper 90s. Southeast winds 5 to 10 miles per hour, becoming south around 15 miles per hour in the afternoon. Saturday night, clear. Lows in the lower 70s. South winds 10 to 15 miles per hour with gusts up to 25 miles per hour. Sunday, sunny. Highs around 102. South winds 10 to 20 miles per hour with gusts up to 30 miles per hour. Sunday night, clear. Lows in the mid-70s. South winds around 15 miles per hour with gusts up to 30 miles per hour. Monday, sunny. Highs around 103. Monday night, mostly clear. Lows in the lower 70s. Tuesday, sunny. Highs in the upper 90s. Tuesday night, mostly clear. Lows in the upper 60s. Wednesday, mostly sunny. Highs in the lower 90s. Wednesday night, increasing clouds. A slight chance of thunderstorms in the evening. A slight chance of showers. Lows in the mid-60s. Chance of rain 20%. Thursday, mostly sunny. A slight chance of showers in the morning. Highs around 90. Chance of rain 20%. Thursday night, increasing clouds. Lows in the mid-60s. Friday, mostly sunny. Highs in the upper 80s. For Western Lake Sakakawea, rest of tonight, southeast winds 10 to 20 miles per hour. Mostly clear. Lows in the mid-60s. Saturday, breezy. South winds 15 to 25 miles per hour.

sunny. Highs in the upper 90s. For eastern Lake Sakakawea, rest of tonight, southeast winds 10 to 15 miles per hour. Mostly clear. Lows in the mid-60s. Saturday, breezy. South winds 15 to 25 miles per hour. Sunny. Highs in the upper 90s. For northern Lake Oahe, rest of tonight, southeast winds around 10 miles per hour. Patchy fog after midnight. Mostly clear. Lows in the upper 60s. Saturday, south winds 10 to 20 miles per hour. Sunny. Highs in the upper 90s. Here are the weather conditions at 1 a.m. Central Daylight Time. Bismarck, clear. Temperature 72 degrees, relative humidity 93%. Wind east at 7 miles an hour. Pressure 29.89 inches and falling. Mandan, clear. 72 degrees, relative humidity 100%. Wind east at 7 miles an hour. Hazen, clear. 70 degrees, relative humidity 83%. Harvey, clear. 68 degrees, relative humidity 100%. Minot, partly cloudy. 69 degrees, relative humidity 93%. Dickinson, partly cloudy. 69 degrees, relative humidity 75%. Wind southeast at 7 miles an hour. Elsewhere around North Dakota, it was 70 at Garrison. It was clear, with a temperature of 71 at Jamestown, 72 at Grand Forks, and 69 at Devil's Lake. At Williston, it was partly cloudy, with a temperature of 72. In northern South Dakota, it was clear. It was 73 at Mobridge, and 72 at Aberdeen. In eastern Montana, skies ranged from clear to partly cloudy. It was 80 at Miles City, 75 at Glendive, and 74 at Sydney. Once again, at Bismarck, the temperature was 72 degrees under clear skies. Extreme heat warning for the following counties in North Dakota: Burley, Eastern McLean, Eastern Morton, Eastern Sioux, Emmons, Grant, Kidder, Mercer, Oliver, Sheridan, Wells, Western Morton, and Western Sioux. Extreme heat warning remains in effect from 1 p.m. Central Daylight Time or noon Mountain Daylight Time Saturday to 1 a.m. Central Daylight Time or midnight Mountain Daylight Time Tuesday. What? Dangerously hot conditions with heat index values of 100 to near 110 possible. High temperatures will range from around 92 to 102 on Saturday, 98 to 108 on Sunday, and 95 to 105 on Monday. Where? All of western and central North Dakota, including the James River Valley. When? From 1 p.m. Central Daylight Time, or noon Mountain Daylight Time Saturday to 1 a.m. Central Daylight Time, or midnight Mountain Daylight Time Tuesday. The following impacts are expected: heat-related illnesses increase significantly during extreme heat and high humidity events. Additional details: low temperatures will only fall into the 70s Sunday night, providing little relief from the heat. Drink plenty of fluids, stay in an air-conditioned room, stay out of the sun, and check up on relatives and neighbors. Take extra precautions when outside. Wear lightweight and loose-fitting clothing. Try to limit strenuous activities to early morning or evening. Take action when you see symptoms of heat exhaustion and heat stroke. The regional weather forecast from your National Weather Service office in Bismarck. Dangerous heat is expected this weekend through Monday, with daily maximum temperatures and heat index values in the mid-90s to near 110, and overnight lows in the upper 60s to upper 70s. There are very little to no chances for showers and thunderstorms through Monday. It will become slightly cooler mid to late next week, but remain hot across southern North Dakota. Daily low to medium shower and thunderstorm chances also return mid to late next week. The detailed forecast for North Dakota: tonight, mostly clear. Patchy fog possible. Lows in the lower to mid-60s. Saturday, mostly sunny. Breezy south and east. Highs in the mid-90s to near 105. Saturday night, mostly clear. Lows in the mid-60s to mid-70s. Sunday, sunny and breezy. Highs around 100 to near 110. Here is the forecast for the Bismarck Mandan listening area. Extreme heat warning in effect from 1 p.m. this afternoon to 1 a.m. Central Daylight Time Tuesday. Rest of tonight, mostly

mostly clear. Patchy fog after midnight. Lows in the mid-60s. East winds 5 to 10 miles per hour. Saturday, patchy fog in the morning. Sunny. Highs in the upper 90s. Southeast winds 5 to 10 miles per hour, becoming south around 15 miles per hour in the afternoon. Saturday night, clear. Lows in the lower 70s. South winds 10 to 15 miles per hour with gusts up to 25 miles per hour. Sunday, sunny. Highs around 102. South winds 10 to 20 miles per hour with gusts up to 30 miles per hour. Sunday night, clear. Lows in the mid-70s. South winds around 15 miles per hour with gusts up to 30 miles per hour. Monday, sunny. Highs around 103. Monday night, mostly clear. Lows in the lower 70s. Tuesday, sunny. Highs in the upper 90s. Tuesday night, mostly clear. Lows in the upper 60s. Wednesday, mostly sunny. Highs in the lower 90s. Wednesday night, increasing clouds. A slight chance of thunderstorms in the evening. A slight chance of showers. Lows in the mid-60s. Chance of rain 20%. Thursday, mostly sunny. A slight chance of showers in the morning. Highs around 90. Chance of rain 20%. Thursday night, increasing clouds. Lows in the mid-60s. Friday, mostly sunny. Highs in the upper 80s. For Western Lake Sakakawea, rest of tonight, southeast winds 10 to 20 miles per hour. Mostly clear. Lows in the mid-60s. Saturday, breezy. South winds 15 to 25 miles per hour. Sunny. Highs in the upper 90s. For Eastern Lake Sakakawea, rest of tonight, southeast winds 10 to 15 miles per hour. Mostly clear. Lows in the mid-60s. Saturday, breezy. South winds 15 to 25 miles per hour. Sunny. Highs in the upper 90s. For Northern Lake Oahe, rest of tonight, southeast winds around 10 miles per hour. Patchy fog after midnight. Mostly clear. Lows in the upper 60s. Saturday, south winds 10 to 20 miles per hour. Sunny. Highs in the upper 90s. Here are the weather conditions at 1 a.m. Central Daylight Time. Bismarck, clear. Temperature 72 degrees, relative humidity 93%. Wind east at 7 miles an hour. Pressure 29.89 inches and falling. Mendan, clear. 72 degrees, relative humidity 100%. Wind east at 7 miles an hour. Hazen, clear. 70 degrees, relative humidity 83%. Harvey, clear. 68 degrees, relative humidity 100%. Minot, partly cloudy. 69 degrees, relative humidity 93%. Dickinson, partly cloudy. 69 degrees, relative humidity 75%. Wind southeast at 7 miles an hour. Elsewhere around North Dakota, it was 70 at Garrison. It was clear, with a temperature of 71 at Jamestown, 72 at Grand Forks, and 69 at Devil's Lake. At Williston, it was partly cloudy, with a temperature of 72. In northern South Dakota, it was clear. It was 73 at Mobridge, and 72 at Aberdeen. In eastern Montana, skies ranged from clear to partly cloudy. It was 80 at Miles City, 75 at Glendive, and 74 at Sydney. Once again, at Bismarck, the temperature was 72 degrees under clear skies. Here are the weather conditions at 1 a.m. Central Daylight Time. Bismarck, clear. Temperature 72 degrees, relative humidity 93%. Wind east at 7 miles an hour. Pressure 29.89 inches and falling. Mendham, clear. 72 degrees, relative humidity 100%. Wind east at 7 miles an hour. Hazen, clear. 70 degrees, relative humidity 83%. Harvey, clear. 68 degrees, relative humidity 100%. Minot, partly cloudy. 69 degrees, relative humidity 93%. Dickinson, partly cloudy.

partly cloudy. 69 degrees, relative humidity 75%. Wind southeast at 7 miles an hour. Elsewhere around North Dakota, it was 70 at Garrison. It was clear, with a temperature of 71 at Jamestown, 72 at Grand Forks, and 69 at Devil's Lake. It was partly cloudy, with a temperature of 72 at Williston, and 75 at Fargo. In northern South Dakota, it was clear. It was 73 at Mobridge, and 72 at Aberdeen. In eastern Montana, skies ranged from clear to partly cloudy. It was 80 at Miles City, 75 at Glendive, and 74 at Sydney. Once again, at Bismarck, the temperature was 72 degrees under clear skies. Extreme heat warning for the following counties in North Dakota: Burley, Eastern McLean, Eastern Morton, Eastern Sioux, Emmons, Grant, Kidder, Mercer, Oliver, Sheridan, Wells, Western Morton, and Western Sioux. Extreme heat warning remains in effect from 1 p.m. Central Daylight Time or noon Mountain Daylight Time Saturday to 1 a.m. Central Daylight Time or midnight Mountain Daylight Time Tuesday. What? Dangerously hot conditions with heat index values of 100 to near 110 possible. High temperatures will range from around 92 to 102 on Saturday, 98 to 108 on Sunday, and 95 to 105 on Monday. Where? All of western and central North Dakota, including the James River Valley. When? From 1 p.m. Central Daylight Time, or noon Mountain Daylight Time Saturday to 1 a.m. Central Daylight Time, or midnight Mountain Daylight Time Tuesday. The following impacts are expected: heat-related illnesses increase significantly during extreme heat and high humidity events. Additional details: low temperatures will only fall into the 70s Sunday night, providing little relief from the heat. Drink plenty of fluids, stay in an air-conditioned room, stay out of the sun, and check up on relatives and neighbors. Take extra precautions when outside. Wear lightweight and loose-fitting clothing. Try to limit strenuous activities to early morning or evening. Take action when you see symptoms of heat exhaustion and heat stroke. The regional weather forecast from your National Weather Service office in Bismarck. Dangerous heat is expected this weekend through Monday, with daily maximum temperatures and heat index values in the mid-90s to near 110, and overnight lows in the upper 60s to upper 70s. There are very little to no chances for showers and thunderstorms through Monday. It will become slightly cooler mid to late next week, but remain hot across southern North Dakota. Daily low to medium shower and thunderstorm chances also return mid to late next week. The detailed forecast for North Dakota: tonight, mostly clear. Patchy fog possible. Lows in the lower to mid-60s. Saturday, mostly sunny. Breezy south and east. Highs in the mid-90s to near 105. Saturday night, mostly clear. Lows in the mid-60s to mid-70s. Sunday, sunny and breezy. Highs around 100 to near 110. Here is the forecast for the Bismarck, Minden listening area. Extreme heat warning in effect from 1 p.m. this afternoon to 1 a.m. Central Daylight Time Tuesday. Rest of tonight, mostly clear. Patchy fog after midnight. Lows in the mid-60s. East winds 5 to 10 miles per hour. Saturday, patchy fog in the morning. Sunny. Highs in the upper 90s. Southeast winds 5 to 10 miles per hour, becoming south around 15 miles per hour in the afternoon. Saturday night, clear. Lows in the lower 70s. South winds 10 to 15 miles per hour with gusts up to 25 miles per hour. Sunday, sunny. Highs around 102. South winds 10 to 20 miles per hour with gusts up to 30 miles per hour. Sunday night, clear. Lows in the mid-70s. South winds around 15 miles per hour with gusts up to 30 miles per hour. Monday, sunny. Highs around 103. Monday night, mostly clear. Lows in the lower 70s. Tuesday, sunny. Highs in the upper 90s. Tuesday night, mostly clear. Lows in the upper 60s. Wednesday, mostly sunny. Highs in the lower 90s. Wednesday night, increasing clouds. A slight chance of thunderstorms in the evening. A slight chance of showers. Lows in the mid-60s. Chance of rain 20.

mostly clear. Lows in the mid-60s. Saturday, breezy. South winds 15 to 25 miles per hour. Sunny. Highs in the upper 90s. For northern Lake Oahe, rest of tonight, southeast winds around 10 miles per hour. Patchy fog after midnight. Mostly clear. Lows in the upper 60s. Saturday, south winds 10 to 20 miles per hour. Sunny. Highs in the upper 90s. Here are the weather conditions at 1 a.m. Central Daylight Time. Bismarck, clear. Temperature 72 degrees, relative humidity 93%. Wind east at 7 miles an hour. Pressure 29.89 inches and falling. Mendham, clear. 72 degrees, relative humidity 100%. Wind east at 7 miles an hour. Hazen, clear. 70 degrees, relative humidity 83%. Harvey, clear. 68 degrees, relative humidity 100%. Minot, partly cloudy. 69 degrees, relative humidity 93%. Dickinson, partly cloudy. 69 degrees, relative humidity 75%. Wind southeast at 7 miles an hour. Elsewhere around North Dakota, it was 70 at Garrison. It was clear, with a temperature of 71 at Jamestown, 72 at Grand Forks, and 69 at Devil's Lake. It was partly cloudy, with a temperature of 72 at Williston, and 75 at Fargo. In northern South Dakota, it was clear. It was 73 at Mobridge, and 72 at Aberdeen. In eastern Montana, skies ranged from clear to partly cloudy. It was 80 at Miles City, 75 at Glendive, and 74 at Sydney. Once again, at Bismarck, the temperature was 72 degrees under clear skies. Extreme heat warning for the following counties in North Dakota: Burley, Eastern McLean, Eastern Morton, Eastern Sioux, Emmons, Grant, Kidder, Mercer, Oliver, Sheridan, Wells, Western Morton, and Western Sioux. Extreme heat warning remains in effect from 1 p.m. Central Daylight Time or noon Mountain Daylight Time Saturday to 1 a.m. Central Daylight Time or midnight Mountain Daylight Time Tuesday. What? Dangerously hot conditions with heat index values of 100 to near 110 possible. High temperatures will range from around 92 to 102 on Saturday, 98 to 108 on Sunday, and 95 to 105 on Monday. Where? All of western and central North Dakota, including the James River Valley. When? From 1 p.m. Central Daylight Time, or noon Mountain Daylight Time Saturday to 1 a.m. Central Daylight Time, or midnight Mountain Daylight Time Tuesday. The following impacts are expected: heat-related illnesses increase significantly during extreme heat and high humidity events. Additional details: low temperatures will only fall into the 70s Sunday night, providing little relief from the heat. Drink plenty of fluids, stay in an air-conditioned room, stay out of the sun, and check up on relatives and neighbors. Take extra precautions when outside. Wear lightweight and loose-fitting clothing. Try to limit strenuous activities to early morning or evening. Take action when you see symptoms of heat exhaustion and heat stroke. The regional weather forecast from your National Weather Service office in Bismarck. Dangerous heat is expected this weekend through Monday, with daily maximum temperatures and heat index values in the mid-90s to near 110, and overnight lows in the upper 60s to upper 70s. There are very little to no chances for showers and thunderstorms through Monday. It will become slightly cooler mid to late next week, but remain hot across southern North Dakota. Daily low to medium shower and thunderstorm chances also return mid to late next week. The detailed forecast for North Dakota: tonight, mostly clear. Patchy fog possible. Lows in the lower to mid-60s. Saturday, mostly sunny. Breezy south and east. Highs in the mid-90s to near 105. Saturday night, mostly clear. Lows in the mid-60s to mid-70s. Sunday, sunny and breezy. Highs around 100 to near 110. Here is the forecast for the Bismarck Mendham listening area. Extreme heat warning in effect from 1 p.m. this afternoon to 1 a.m. Central Daylight Time Tuesday. Rest of tonight, mostly clear. Patchy fog after midnight. Lows in the mid-60s. East winds 5 to 10 miles per hour.

Saturday, patchy fog in the morning. Sunny. Highs in the upper 90s. Southeast winds 5 to 10 miles per hour, becoming south around 15 miles per hour in the afternoon. Saturday night, clear. Lows in the lower 70s. South winds 10 to 15 miles per hour with gusts up to 25 miles per hour. Sunday, sunny. Highs around 102. South winds 10 to 20 miles per hour with gusts up to 30 miles per hour. Sunday night, clear. Lows in the mid-70s. South winds around 15 miles per hour with gusts up to 30 miles per hour. Monday, sunny. Highs around 103. Monday night, mostly clear. Lows in the lower 70s. Tuesday, sunny. Highs in the upper 90s. Tuesday night, mostly clear. Lows in the upper 60s. Wednesday, mostly sunny. Highs in the lower 90s. Wednesday night, increasing clouds. A slight chance of thunderstorms in the evening. A slight chance of showers. Lows in the mid-60s. Chance of rain 20%. Thursday, mostly sunny. A slight chance of showers in the morning. Highs around 90. Chance of rain 20%. Thursday night, increasing clouds. Lows in the mid-60s. Friday, mostly sunny. Highs in the upper 80s. For Western Lake Sakakawea, rest of tonight, southeast winds 10 to 20 miles per hour. Mostly clear. Lows in the mid-60s. Saturday, breezy. South winds 15 to 25 miles per hour. Sunny. Highs in the upper 90s. For Eastern Lake Sakakawea, rest of tonight, southeast winds 10 to 15 miles per hour. Mostly clear. Lows in the mid-60s. Saturday, breezy. South winds 15 to 25 miles per hour. Sunny. Highs in the upper 90s. For Northern Lake Orahi, rest of tonight, southeast winds around 10 miles per hour. Patchy fog after midnight. Mostly clear. Lows in the upper 60s. Saturday, south winds 10 to 20 miles per hour. Sunny. Highs in the upper 90s. Here are the weather conditions at 1 a.m. Central Daylight Time. Bismarck, clear. Temperature 72 degrees, relative humidity 93%. Wind east at 7 miles an hour. Pressure 29.89 inches and falling. Mendham, clear. 72 degrees, relative humidity 100%. Wind east at 7 miles an hour. Hazen, clear. 70 degrees, relative humidity 83%. Harvey, clear. 68 degrees, relative humidity 100%. Minot, partly cloudy. 69 degrees, relative humidity 93%. Dickinson, partly cloudy. 69 degrees, relative humidity 75%. Wind southeast at 7 miles an hour. Elsewhere around North Dakota, it was 70 at Garrison. It was clear, with a temperature of 71 at Jamestown, 72 at Grand Forks, and 69 at Devil's Lake. It was partly cloudy, with a temperature of 72 at Williston, and 75 at Fargo. In northern South Dakota, it was clear. It was 73 at Mobridge, and 72 at Aberdeen. In eastern Montana, skies ranged from clear to partly cloudy. It was 80 at Miles City, 75 at Glendive, and 74 at Sydney. Once again, at Bismarck, the temperature was 72 degrees under clear skies. Extreme heat warning for the following counties in North Dakota: Burley, Eastern McLean, Eastern Morton, Eastern Sioux, Emmons, Grant, Kidder, Mercer, Oliver, Sheridan, Wells, Western Morton, and Western Sioux. Extreme heat warning remains in effect from 1 p.m. Central Daylight Time or noon Mountain Daylight Time Saturday to 1 a.m. Central Daylight Time or midnight Mountain Daylight Time Tuesday. What? Dangerously hot conditions with heat index values of 100 to near 110 possible. High temperatures will range from around 92 to 102 on Saturday, 98 to 108 on Sunday, and 95 to 105 on Monday. Where? All of western and central North Dakota, including the James River Valley. When? From 1 p.m. Central Daylight Time or noon Mountain Daylight Time Saturday.

8:01 a.m. Central Daylight Time or midnight Mountain Daylight Time Tuesday. The following impacts are expected. Heat-related illnesses increase significantly during extreme heat and high humidity events. Additional details. Low temperatures will only fall into the 70s Sunday night, providing little relief from the heat. Drink plenty of fluids. 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Take action when you see symptoms of heat exhaustion and heat stroke. The regional weather forecast from your National Weather Service office in Bismarck. Dangerous heat is expected this weekend through Monday, with daily maximum temperatures and heat index values in the mid-90s to near 110, and overnight lows in the upper 60s to upper 70s. There are very little to no chances for showers and thunderstorms through Monday. It will become slightly cooler mid to late next week, but remain hot across southern North Dakota. Daily low to medium shower and thunderstorm chances also return mid to late next week. The detailed forecast for North Dakota, tonight, mostly clear. Patchy fog possible. Lows in the lower to mid-60s. Saturday, mostly sunny. Breezy south and east. Highs in the mid-90s to near 105. Saturday night, mostly clear. Lows in the mid-60s to mid-70s. Sunday, sunny and breezy. Highs around 100 to near 110. 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Providing weather information 24 hours a day from your National Weather Service office in Bismarck. Here is the forecast for the Bismarck Minden listening area. Extreme heat warning in effect from 1 p.m. this afternoon to 1 a.m. Central Daylight Time Tuesday. West of tonight, mostly clear. Patchy fog after midnight. Lows in the mid-60s. East winds 5 to 10 miles per hour. Saturday, patchy fog in the morning. Sunny. Highs in the upper 90s. Southeast winds 5 to 10 miles per hour, becoming south around 15 miles per hour in the afternoon. Saturday night, clear. Lows in the lower 70s. South winds 10 to 15 miles per hour with gusts up to 25 miles per hour. Sunday, sunny. Highs around 102. South winds 10 to 20 miles per hour with gusts up to 30 miles per hour. Sunday night, clear. Lows in the mid-70s. South winds around 15 miles per hour with gusts up to 30 miles per hour. Monday, sunny. Highs around 103. Monday night, mostly clear. Lows in the lower 70s. Tuesday, sunny. Highs in the upper 90s. Tuesday night, mostly clear. Lows in the upper 60s. Wednesday, mostly sunny. Highs in the lower 90s. Wednesday night, increasing clouds. A slight chance of thunderstorms in the evening. A slight chance of showers. Lows in the mid-60s. Chance of rain 20%. Thursday, mostly sunny. A slight chance of showers in the morning. Highs around 90. Chance of rain 20%. Thursday night, increasing clouds. Lows in the mid-60s. Friday, mostly sunny. Highs in the upper 80s. Here is the forecast for the Bismarck Minden listening area. Extreme heat warning in effect from 1 p.m. this afternoon to 1 a.m. Central Daylight Time Tuesday. Rest of tonight, mostly clear. Patchy fog. Lows in the mid-60s. East winds 5 to 10 miles per hour. Saturday, patchy fog in the morning. Sunny. Highs around 100. East winds 5 to 10 miles per hour. Saturday, patchy fog in the morning. Sunny. Highs around 100. Southeast winds 5 to 10 miles per hour, becoming south around 15 miles per hour in the afternoon. Saturday night, clear. Lows in the lower 70s. South winds 10 to 15 miles per hour with gusts up to 25 miles per hour. Sunday, sunny. Highs around 104. South winds 10 to 20 miles per hour with gusts up to 30 miles per hour. Sunday night, mostly clear.

lows in the upper 70s. South winds 15 to 20 miles per hour with gusts up to 30 miles per hour. Monday, sunny. Highs around 104. Monday night, mostly clear. Lows in the lower 70s. Tuesday, sunny. Highs in the upper 90s. Tuesday night, increasing clouds. Lows in the upper 60s. Wednesday, mostly sunny. Highs in the lower 90s. Wednesday night, mostly clear in the evening, then partly cloudy with a slight chance of showers after midnight. Lows in the upper 60s. Chance of rain 20%. Thursday, mostly sunny. A slight chance of showers in the morning. Highs in the lower 90s. Chance of rain 20%. Thursday night, increasing clouds. A slight chance of thunderstorms in the evening. A slight chance of showers. Lows in the mid-60s. Chance of rain 20%. Friday, mostly sunny.

90s. For eastern Lake Sakakawea, west of tonight, southeast winds 10 to 15 miles per hour. Mostly clear. Lows in the mid-60s. Saturday, breezy. South winds 15 to 25 miles per hour. Sunny. Highs in the upper 90s. For northern Lake Oahe, west of tonight, southeast winds around 10 miles per hour. Patchy fog after midnight. Mostly clear. Lows in the upper 60s. Saturday, south winds 10 to 20 miles per hour. Sunny. Highs in the upper 90s. Here are the weather conditions at 1 a.m. Central Daylight Time. Bismarck, clear. Temperature 72 degrees, relative humidity 93%. Wind east at 7 miles an hour. Pressure 29.89 inches and falling. Mandan, clear. 72 degrees, relative humidity 100%. Wind east at 7 miles an hour. Hazen, clear. 70 degrees, relative humidity 83%. Harvey, clear. 68 degrees, relative humidity 100%. Minot, partly cloudy. 69 degrees, relative humidity 93%. Dickinson, partly cloudy. 69 degrees, relative humidity 75%. Wind southeast at 7 miles an hour. Elsewhere around North Dakota, it was 70 at Garrison. It was clear, with a temperature of 71 at Jamestown, 72 at Grand Forks, and 69 at Devil's Lake. It was partly cloudy, with a temperature of 72 at Williston, and 75 at Fargo. In northern South Dakota, it was clear. It was 73 at Mobridge, and 72 at Aberdeen. In eastern Montana, skies ranged from clear to partly cloudy. It was 80 at Miles City, 75 at Glendive, and 74 at Sydney. Once again, at Bismarck, the temperature was 72 degrees under clear skies. Extreme heat warning for the following counties in North Dakota: Burley, Eastern McLean, Eastern Morton, Eastern Sioux, Emmons, Grant, Kidder, Mercer, Oliver, Sheridan, Wells, Western Morton, and Western Sioux. Extreme heat warning remains in effect from 1 p.m. Central Daylight Time or noon Mountain Daylight Time Saturday to 1 a.m. Central Daylight Time or midnight Mountain Daylight Time Tuesday. What? Dangerously hot conditions with heat index values of 100 to near 110 possible. High temperatures will range from around 92 to 102 on Saturday, 98 to 108 on Sunday, and 95 to 105 on Monday. Where? All of western and central North Dakota, including the James River Valley. When? From 1 p.m. Central Daylight Time, or noon Mountain Daylight Time Saturday to 1 a.m. Central Daylight Time, or midnight Mountain Daylight Time Tuesday. The following impacts are expected: heat-related illnesses increase significantly during extreme heat and high humidity events. Additional details: low temperatures will only fall into the 70s Sunday night, providing little relief from the heat. 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

fog. Lows in the mid-60s. East winds 5 to 10 miles per hour. Saturday, patchy fog in the morning. Sunny. Highs around 100. Southeast winds 5 to 10 miles per hour. Becoming south around 15 miles per hour in the afternoon. Saturday night, clear. Lows in the lower 70s. South winds 10 to 15 miles per hour with gusts up to 25 miles per hour. Sunday, sunny. Highs around 104. South winds 10 to 20 miles per hour with gusts up to 30 miles per hour. Sunday night, mostly clear. Lows in the upper 70s. South winds 15 to 20 miles per hour with gusts up to 30 miles per hour. Monday, sunny. Highs around 104. Monday night, mostly clear. Lows in the lower 70s. Tuesday, sunny. Highs in the upper 90s. Tuesday night, increasing clouds. Lows in the upper 60s. Wednesday, mostly sunny. Highs in the lower 90s. Wednesday night, mostly clear in the evening, then partly cloudy with a slight chance of showers after midnight. Lows in the upper 60s. Chance of rain 20%. Thursday, mostly sunny. A slight chance of showers in the morning. Highs in the lower 90s. Chance of rain 20%. Thursday night, increasing clouds. A slight chance of thunderstorms in the evening. A slight chance of showers. Lows in the mid-60s. Chance of rain 20%. Friday, mostly sunny. Highs in the lower 90s. For Western Lake Sakakawea, rest of tonight, southeast winds 10 to 20 miles per hour. Mostly clear. Lows in the mid-60s. Saturday, breezy. South winds 15 to 25 miles per hour. Sunny. Highs in the upper 90s. For Eastern Lake Sakakawea, rest of tonight, southeast winds 10 to 15 miles per hour. Mostly clear. Lows in the mid-60s. Saturday, breezy. South winds 15 to 25 miles per hour. Sunny. Highs in the upper 90s. For Northern Lake Orahi, rest of tonight, southeast winds around 10 miles per hour. Patchy fog after midnight. Mostly clear. Lows in the upper 60s. Saturday, south winds 10 to 20 miles per hour. Sunny. Highs in the upper 90s. Here are the weather conditions at 1 a.m. Central Daylight Time. Bismarck, clear. Temperature 72 degrees, relative humidity 93%. Wind east at 7 miles an hour. Pressure 29.89 inches and falling. Mandan, clear. 72 degrees, relative humidity 100%. Wind east at 7 miles an hour. Hazel, clear. 70 degrees, relative humidity 83%. Harvey, clear. 68 degrees, relative humidity 100%. Minot, partly cloudy. 69 degrees, relative humidity 93%. Dickinson, partly cloudy. 69 degrees, relative humidity 75%. Wind southeast at 7 miles an hour. Elsewhere around North Dakota, it was 70 at Garrison. It was clear, with a temperature of 71 at Jamestown, 72 at Grand Forks, and 69 at Devil's Lake. It was partly cloudy, with a temperature of 72 at Williston, and 75 at Fargo. In northern South Dakota, it was clear. It was 73 at Mobridge, and 72 at Aberdeen. In eastern Montana, skies ranged from clear to partly cloudy. It was 80 at Miles City, 75 at Glenive, and 74 at Sydney. Once again, at Bismarck, the temperature was 72 degrees under clear skies. Extreme heat warning for the following counties in North Dakota: Burley, Eastern McLean, Eastern Morton, Eastern Sioux, Emmons, Grant, Kidder, Mercer, Oliver, Sheridan, Wells, Western Morton, and Western Sioux. Extreme heat warning remains in effect from 1 p.m. Central Daylight Time or noon Mountain Daylight Time Saturday to 1 a.m. Central Daylight Time or midnight Mountain Daylight Time Tuesday. What? Dangerously hot conditions with heat index values of 100 to near 110 possible. High temperatures will range from around 92 to 102 on Saturday, 98 to 108

on Sunday at 95 to 105 on Monday. Where? All of western and central North Dakota, including the James River Valley. When? From 1 p.m. Central Daylight Time, or noon Mountain Daylight Time Saturday to 1 a.m. Central Daylight Time, or midnight Mountain Daylight Time Tuesday. The following impacts are expected. Heat-related illnesses increase significantly during extreme heat and high humidity events. Additional details. Low temperatures will only fall into the 70s Sunday night, providing little relief from the heat. Drink plenty of fluids, stay in an air-conditioned room, stay out of the sun, and check up on relatives and neighbors. Take extra precautions when outside. Wear lightweight and loose-fitting clothing. Try to limit strenuous activities to early morning or evening. Take action when you see symptoms of heat exhaustion and heat stroke. The regional weather forecast from your National Weather Service office in Bismarck. Dangerous heat is expected this weekend through Monday, with daily maximum temperatures and heat index values in the mid-90s to near 110, and overnight lows in the upper 60s to upper 70s. There are very little to no chances for showers and thunderstorms through Monday. It will become slightly cooler mid to late next week, but remain hot across southern North Dakota. Daily low to medium shower and thunderstorm chances also return mid to late next week. The detailed forecast for North Dakota, tonight, mostly clear. Patchy fog possible. Lows in the lower to mid-60s. Saturday, mostly sunny. Breezy south and east. Highs in the mid-90s to near 105. Saturday night, mostly clear. Lows in the mid-60s to mid-70s. Sunday, sunny and breezy. Highs around 100 to near 110. Here is the forecast for the Bismarck, Minden listening area. Extreme heat warning in effect from 1 p.m. this afternoon to 1 a.m. Central Daylight Time Tuesday. Rest of tonight, mostly clear. Patchy fog. Lows in the mid-60s. East wind 5 to 10 miles per hour. Saturday, patchy fog in the morning. Sunny. Highs around 100. Southeast wind 5 to 10 miles per hour, becoming south around 15 miles per hour in the afternoon. Saturday night, clear. Lows in the lower 70s. South winds 10 to 15 miles per hour with gusts up to 25 miles per hour. Sunday, sunny. Highs around 104. South winds 10 to 20 miles per hour with gusts up to 30 miles per hour. Sunday night, mostly clear. Lows in the upper 70s. South winds 15 to 20 miles per hour with gusts up to 30 miles per hour. Monday, sunny. Highs around 104. Monday night, mostly clear. Lows in the lower 70s. Tuesday, sunny. Highs in the upper 90s. Tuesday night, increasing clouds. Lows in the upper 60s. Wednesday, mostly sunny. Highs in the lower 90s. Wednesday night, mostly clear in the evening, then partly cloudy with a slight chance of showers after midnight. Lows in the upper 60s. Chance of rain 20%. Thursday, mostly sunny. A slight chance of showers in the morning. Highs in the lower 90s. Chance of rain 20%. Thursday night, increasing clouds. A slight chance of thunderstorms in the evening. A slight chance of showers. Lows in the mid-60s. Chance of rain 20%. Friday, mostly sunny. Highs in the lower 90s. For Western Lake Sakakawea, rest of tonight, southeast winds 10 to 20 miles per hour. Mostly clear. Lows in the mid-60s. Saturday, breezy. South winds 15 to 25 miles per hour. Sunny. Highs in the upper 90s. For Eastern Lake Sakakawea, rest of tonight, southeast winds 10 to 15 miles per hour. Mostly clear. Lows in the mid-60s. Saturday, breezy. South winds 15 to 25 miles per hour. Sunny. Highs in the upper 90s. For Northern Lake Oahe, rest of tonight, southeast winds around 10 miles per hour. Patchy fog after midnight. Mostly clear. Lows in the upper 60s. Saturday, south winds 10 to 20 miles per hour. Sunny. Highs in the upper 90s. Here are the weather conditions at 1 a.m.

till daylight time. Bismarck, clear. Temperature 72 degrees, relative humidity 93%. Wind east at 7 miles an hour. Pressure 29.89 inches and falling. Mendham, clear. 72 degrees, relative humidity 100%. Wind east at 7 miles an hour. Hazen, clear. 70 degrees, relative humidity 83%. Harvey, clear. 68 degrees, relative humidity 100%. Minot, partly cloudy. 69 degrees, relative humidity 93%. Dickinson, partly cloudy. 69 degrees, relative humidity 75%. Wind southeast at 7 miles an hour. Elsewhere around North Dakota, it was 70 at Garrison. It was clear, with a temperature of 71 at Jamestown, 72 at Grand Forks, and 69 at Devil's Lake. It was partly cloudy, with a temperature of 72 at Williston, and 75 at Fargo. In northern South Dakota, it was clear. It was 73 at Mobridge, and 72 at Aberdeen. In eastern Montana, skies ranged from clear to partly cloudy. It was 80 at Miles City, 75 at Glendive, and 74 at Sydney. Once again, at Bismarck, the temperature was 72 degrees under clear skies. Extreme heat warning for the following counties in North Dakota: Burley, Eastern McLean, Eastern Morton, Eastern Sioux, Emmons, Grant, Kidder, Mercer, Oliver, Sheridan, Wells, Western Morton, and Western Sioux. Extreme heat warning remains in effect from 1 p.m. Central Daylight Time or noon Mountain Daylight Time Saturday to 1 a.m. Central Daylight Time or midnight Mountain Daylight Time Tuesday. What? Dangerously hot conditions with heat index values of 100 to near 110 possible. High temperatures will range from around 92 to 102 on Saturday, 98 to 108 on Sunday, and 95 to 105 on Monday. Where? All of western and central North Dakota, including the James River Valley. When? From 1 p.m. Central Daylight Time, or noon Mountain Daylight Time Saturday to 1 a.m. Central Daylight Time, or midnight Mountain Daylight Time Tuesday. The following impacts are expected: heat-related illnesses increase significantly during extreme heat and high humidity events. Additional details: low temperatures will only fall into the 70s Sunday night, providing little relief from the heat. Drink plenty of fluids, stay in an air-conditioned room, stay out of the sun, and check up on relatives and neighbors. Take extra precautions when outside. Wear lightweight and loose-fitting clothing. Try to limit strenuous activities to early morning or evening. Take action when you see symptoms of heat exhaustion and heat stroke. The regional weather forecast from your National Weather Service office in Bismarck. Dangerous heat is expected this weekend through Monday, with daily maximum temperatures and heat index values in the mid-90s to near 110, and overnight lows in the upper 60s to upper 70s. There are very little to no chances for showers and thunderstorms through Monday. It will become slightly cooler mid to late next week, but remain hot across southern North Dakota. Daily low to medium shower and thunderstorm chances also return mid to late next week. The detailed forecast for North Dakota: tonight, mostly clear. Patchy fog possible. Lows in the lower to mid-60s. Saturday, mostly sunny. Breezy south and east. Highs in the mid-90s to near 105. Saturday night, mostly clear. Lows in the mid-60s to mid-70s. Sunday, sunny and breezy. Highs around 100 to near 110. Here is the forecast for the Bismarck, Minden listening area. Extreme heat warning in effect from 1 p.m. this afternoon to 1 a.m. Central Daylight Time Tuesday. Rest of tonight, mostly clear. Patchy fog. Lows in the mid-60s. East winds 5 to 10 miles per hour. Saturday, patchy fog in the morning. Sunny. Highs around 100. Southeast winds 5 to 10 miles per hour, becoming south around 15 miles per hour in the afternoon. Saturday night, clear. Lows in the lower 70s. South winds 10 to 15 miles per hour with gusts up to 25 miles per hour. Sunday, sunny. Highs around 104. South winds 10 to 20 miles per hour with gusts up to 30 miles per hour. Sunday night, mostly clear.
upper 70s. South winds 15 to 20 miles per hour with gusts up to 30 miles per hour. Monday, sunny. Highs around 104. Monday night, mostly clear. Lows in the lower 70s. Tuesday, sunny. Highs in the upper 90s. Tuesday night, increasing clouds. Lows in the upper 60s. Wednesday, mostly sunny. Highs in the lower 90s. Wednesday night, mostly clear in the evening, then partly cloudy with a slight chance of showers after midnight. Lows in the upper 60s. Chance of rain 20%. Thursday, mostly sunny. A slight chance of showers in the morning. Highs in the lower 90s. Chance of rain 20%. Thursday night, increasing clouds. A slight chance of thunderstorms in the evening. A slight chance of showers. Lows in the mid-60s. Chance of rain 20%. Friday, mostly sunny. Highs in the lower 90s. For Western Lake Sakakawea, rest of tonight, southeast winds 10 to 20 miles per hour. Mostly clear. Lows in the mid-60s. Saturday, breezy. South winds 15 to 25 miles per hour. Sunny. Highs in the upper 90s. For Eastern Lake Sakakawea, rest of tonight, southeast winds 10 to 15 miles per hour. Mostly clear. Lows in the mid-60s. Saturday, breezy. South winds 15 to 25 miles per hour. Sunny. Highs in the upper 90s. For Northern Lake Oahe, rest of tonight, southeast winds around 10 miles per hour. Patchy fog after midnight. Mostly clear. Lows in the upper 60s. Saturday, south winds 10 to 20 miles per hour. Sunny. Highs in the upper 90s. Here are the weather conditions at 1 a.m. Central Daylight Time. Bismarck, clear. Temperature 72 degrees, relative humidity 93%. Wind east at 7 miles an hour. Pressure 29.89 inches and falling. Mendham, clear. 72 degrees, relative humidity 100%. Wind east at 7 miles an hour. Hazen, clear. 70 degrees, relative humidity 83%. Harvey, clear. 68 degrees, relative humidity 100%. Minot, partly cloudy. 69 degrees, relative humidity 93%. Dickinson, partly cloudy. 69 degrees, relative humidity 75%. Wind southeast at 7 miles an hour. Elsewhere around North Dakota, it was 70 at Garrison. It was clear, with a temperature of 71 at Jamestown, 72 at Grand Forks, and 69 at Devil's Lake. It was partly cloudy, with a temperature of 72 at Williston, and 75 at Fargo. In northern South Dakota, it was clear. It was 73 at Mobridge, and 72 at Aberdeen. In eastern Montana, skies ranged from clear to partly cloudy. It was 80 at Miles City, 75 at Glendive, and 74 at Sydney. Once again, at Bismarck, the temperature was 72 degrees under clear skies. Extreme heat warning for the following counties in North Dakota: Burley, Eastern McLean, Eastern Morton, Eastern Sioux, Emmons, Grant, Kidder, Mercer, Oliver, Sheridan, Wells, Western Morton, and Western Sioux. Extreme heat warning remains in effect from 1 p.m. Central Daylight Time or noon Mountain Daylight Time Saturday to 1 a.m. Central Daylight Time or midnight Mountain Daylight Time Tuesday. What? Dangerously hot conditions with heat index values of 100 to near 110 possible. High temperatures will range from around 92 to 102 on Saturday, 98 to 108 on Sunday, and 95 to 105 on Monday. Where? All of western and central North Dakota, including the James River Valley. When? From 1 p.m. Central Daylight Time, or noon Mountain Daylight Time Saturday to 1 a.m. Central Daylight Time, or midnight Mountain Daylight Time Tuesday. The following impacts are expected: heat-related illnesses increase significantly during extreme heat and high humidity events. Additional details: low temperatures will only fall into the 70s Sunday night, providing little relief from the heat. 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

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The regional weather forecast from your National Weather Service office in Bismarck. Dangerous heat is expected this weekend through Monday, with daily maximum temperatures and heat index values in the mid-90s to near 110, and overnight lows in the upper 60s to upper 70s. There are very little to no chances for showers and thunderstorms through Monday. It will become slightly cooler mid to late next week, but remain hot across southern North Dakota. Daily low to medium shower and thunderstorm chances also return mid to late next week. The detailed forecast for North Dakota, tonight, mostly clear. Patchy fog possible. Lows in the lower to mid-60s. Saturday, mostly sunny. Breezy south and east. Highs in the mid-90s to near 105. Saturday night, mostly clear. Lows in the mid-60s to mid-70s. Sunday, sunny and breezy. Highs around 100 to near 110. Here is the forecast for the Bismarck, Minden listening area. Extreme heat warning in effect from 1 p.m. this afternoon to 1 a.m. Central Daylight Time Tuesday. Rest of tonight, mostly clear. Patchy fog. Lows in the mid-60s. East winds 5 to 10 miles per hour. Saturday, patchy fog in the morning. Sunny. Highs around 100. Southeast winds 5 to 10 miles per hour, becoming south around 15 miles per hour in the afternoon. Saturday night, clear. Lows in the lower 70s. South winds 10 to 15 miles per hour with gusts up to 25 miles per hour. Sunday, sunny. Highs around 104. South winds 10 to 20 miles per hour with gusts up to 30 miles per hour. Sunday night, mostly clear. Lows in the upper 70s. South winds 15 to 20 miles per hour with gusts up to 30 miles per hour. Monday, sunny. Highs around 104. Monday night, mostly clear. Lows in the lower 70s. Tuesday, sunny. Highs in the upper 90s. Tuesday night, increasing clouds. Lows in the upper 60s. Wednesday, mostly sunny. Highs in the lower 90s. Wednesday night, mostly clear in the evening, then partly cloudy with a slight chance of showers after midnight. Lows in the upper 60s. Chance of rain 20%. Thursday, mostly sunny. A slight chance of showers in the morning. Highs in the lower 90s. Chance of rain 20%. Thursday night, increasing clouds. A slight chance of thunderstorms in the evening. A slight chance of showers. Lows in the mid-60s. Chance of rain 20%. Friday, mostly sunny. Highs in the lower 90s. For Western Lake Sakakawea, rest of tonight, southeast winds 10 to 20 miles per hour. Mostly clear. Lows in the mid-60s. Saturday, breezy. South winds 15 to 25 miles per hour. Sunny. Highs in the upper 90s. For Eastern Lake Sakakawea, rest of tonight, southeast winds 10 to 15 miles per hour. Mostly clear. Lows in the mid-60s. Saturday, breezy. South winds 15 to 25 miles per hour. Sunny. Highs in the upper 90s. For Northern Lake Oahe, rest of tonight, southeast winds around 10 miles per hour. Patchy fog after midnight. Mostly clear. Lows in the upper 60s. Saturday, south winds 10 to 20 miles per hour. Sunny. Highs in the upper 90s. Here are the weather conditions at 2 a.m. Central Daylight Time. Bismarck, clear. Temperature 71 degrees, relative humidity 96%. Wind east at 6 miles an hour. Pressure 29.89 inches and steady. Minden, clear. 70 degrees, relative humidity 100%. Wind east at 8 miles an hour. Hazen, clear. 66 degrees, relative humidity

100%. Wind northeast at 6 miles an hour. Harvey, partly cloudy. 70 degrees, relative humidity 100%. Wind southeast at 8 miles an hour. Minot, partly cloudy. 70 degrees, relative humidity 93%. Dickinson, partly cloudy. 67 degrees, relative humidity 75%. Wind southeast at 7 miles an hour. Elsewhere around North Dakota, it was 70 at Garrison. It was clear, with a temperature of 69 at Jamestown, 71 at Grand Forks, and 70 at Devil's Lake. At Williston, it was partly cloudy, with a temperature of 70. In northern South Dakota, it was clear. It was 70 at Mobridge, and 71 at Aberdeen. In eastern Montana, skies ranged from partly cloudy to mostly cloudy. It was 82 at Miles City, 71 at Glendive, and 71 at Sydney. Once again, at Bismarck, the temperature was 71 degrees under clear skies. Extreme heat warning for the following counties in North Dakota: Burley, Eastern McLean, Eastern Morton, Eastern Sioux, Emmons, Grant, Kidder, Mercer, Oliver, Sheridan, Wells, Western Morton, and Western Sioux. Extreme heat warning remains in effect from 1 p.m. Central Daylight Time or noon Mountain Daylight Time Saturday to 1 a.m. Central Daylight Time or midnight Mountain Daylight Time Tuesday. What? Dangerously hot conditions with heat index values of 100 to near 110 possible. High temperatures will range from around 92 to 102 on Saturday, 98 to 108 on Sunday, and 95 to 105 on Monday. Where? All of western and central North Dakota, including the James River Valley. When? From 1 p.m. Central Daylight Time, or noon Mountain Daylight Time Saturday to 1 a.m. Central Daylight Time, or midnight Mountain Daylight Time Tuesday. The following impacts are expected: heat-related illnesses increase significantly during extreme heat and high humidity events. Additional details: low temperatures will only fall into the 70s Sunday night, providing little relief from the heat. Drink plenty of fluids, stay in an air-conditioned room, stay out of the sun, and check up on relatives and neighbors. Take extra precautions when outside. 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Try to limit strenuous activities to early morning or evening. Take action when you see symptoms of heat exhaustion and heat stroke. The regional weather forecast from your National Weather Service office in Bismarck. Dangerous heat is expected this weekend through Monday, with daily maximum temperatures and heat index values in the mid-90s to near 110, and overnight lows in the upper 60s to upper 70s. There are very little to no chances for showers and thunderstorms through Monday. It will become slightly cooler mid to late next week, but remain hot across southern North Dakota. Daily low to medium shower and thunderstorm chances also return mid to late next week. The detailed forecast for North Dakota: tonight, mostly clear. Patchy fog possible. Lows in the lower to mid-60s. Saturday, mostly sunny. Breezy south and east. Highs in the mid-90s to near 105. Saturday night, mostly clear. Lows in the mid-60s to mid-70s. Sunday, sunny and breezy. Highs around 100 to near 110. Here is the forecast for the Bismarck, Minden listening area. Extreme heat warning in effect from 1 p.m. this afternoon to 1 a.m. Central Daylight Time Tuesday. Rest of tonight, mostly clear. Patchy fog. Lows in the mid-60s. East winds 5 to 10 miles per hour. Saturday, patchy fog in the morning. Sunny. Highs around 100. Southeast winds 5 to 10 miles per hour, becoming south around 15 miles per hour in the afternoon. Saturday night, clear. Lows in the lower 70s. South winds 10 to 15 miles per hour with gusts up to 25 miles per hour. Sunday, sunny. Highs around 104. South winds 10 to 20 miles per hour with gusts up to 30 miles per hour. Sunday night, mostly clear. Lows in the upper 70s. South winds 15 to 20 miles per hour with gusts up to 30 miles per hour. Monday, sunny. Highs around 104. Monday night, mostly clear. Lows in the lower 70s. Tuesday, sunny. Highs in the upper 90s. Tuesday night, increasing clouds.

lows in the upper 60s. Wednesday, mostly sunny. Highs in the lower 90s. Wednesday night, mostly clear in the evening, then partly cloudy with a slight chance of showers after midnight. Lows in the upper 60s. Chance of rain 20%. Thursday, mostly sunny. A slight chance of showers in the morning. Highs in the lower 90s. Chance of rain 20%. Thursday night, increasing clouds. A slight chance of thunderstorms in the evening. A slight chance of showers. Lows in the mid-60s. Chance of rain 20%. Friday, mostly sunny. Highs in the lower 90s. For Western Lake Sakakawea, rest of tonight, southeast winds 10 to 20 miles per hour. Mostly clear. Lows in the mid-60s. Saturday, breezy. South winds 15 to 25 miles per hour. Sunny. Highs in the upper 90s. For Eastern Lake Sakakawea, rest of tonight, southeast winds 10 to 15 miles per hour. Mostly clear. Lows in the mid-60s. Saturday, breezy. South winds 15 to 25 miles per hour. Sunny. Highs in the upper 90s. For Northern Lake Oahe, rest of tonight, southeast winds around 10 miles per hour. Patchy fog after midnight. Mostly clear. Lows in the upper 60s. Saturday, south winds 10 to 20 miles per hour. Sunny. Highs in the upper 90s. Here are the weather conditions at 2 a.m. Central Daylight Time. Bismarck, clear. Temperature 71 degrees, relative humidity 96%. Wind east at 6 miles an hour. Pressure 29.89 inches and steady. Mendham, clear. 70 degrees, relative humidity 100%. Wind east at 8 miles an hour. Hazen, clear. 66 degrees, relative humidity 100%. Wind northeast at 6 miles an hour. Harvey, partly cloudy. 70 degrees, relative humidity 100%. Wind southeast at 8 miles an hour. Minot, thunder was reported. 70 degrees, relative humidity 93%. Dickinson, clear. 67 degrees, relative humidity 75%. Wind southeast at 7 miles an hour. Elsewhere around North Dakota, it was 70 at Garrison. It was clear, with a temperature of 69 at Jamestown, 71 at Grand Forks, and 70 at Devil's Lake. It was partly cloudy, with a temperature of 70 at Williston, and 75 at Fargo. In northern South Dakota, it was clear. It was 70 at Mobridge, and 71 at Aberdeen. In eastern Montana, it was partly cloudy. It was 85 at Miles City, 71 at Glendive, and 71 at Sydney. Once again, at Bismarck, the temperature was 71 degrees under clear skies. Extreme heat warning for the following counties in North Dakota: Burley, Eastern McLean, Eastern Morton, Eastern Sioux, Emmons, Grant, Kidder, Mercer, Oliver, Sheridan, Wells, Western Morton, and Western Sioux. Extreme heat warning remains in effect from 1 p.m. Central Daylight Time or noon Mountain Daylight Time Saturday to 1 a.m. Central Daylight Time or midnight Mountain Daylight Time Tuesday. What? Dangerously hot conditions with heat index values of 100 to near 110 possible. High temperatures will range from around 92 to 102 on Saturday, 98 to 108 on Sunday, at 95 to 105 on Monday. Where? All of western and central North Dakota, including the James River Valley. When? From 1 p.m. Central Daylight Time, or noon Mountain Daylight Time Saturday to 1 a.m. Central Daylight Time, or midnight Mountain Daylight Time Tuesday. The following impacts are expected: heat-related illnesses increase significantly during extreme heat and high humidity events. Additional details: low temperatures will only fall into the 70s Sunday night, providing little relief from the heat. 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Take extra precautions when outside. Wear lightweight and loose-fitting clothing. Try to limit strenuous activities to early morning or evening. Take action when you see symptoms of heat exhaustion and heat stroke. The regional weather forecast from your National Weather Service office in Bismarck. Dangerous heat is expected this weekend.

through Monday, with daily maximum temperatures and heat index values in the mid-90s to near 110, and overnight lows in the upper 60s to upper 70s. There are very little to no chances for showers and thunderstorms through Monday. It will become slightly cooler mid to late next week, but remain hot across southern North Dakota. Daily low to medium shower and thunderstorm chances also return mid to late next week. The detailed forecast for North Dakota, tonight, mostly clear. Patchy fog possible. Lows in the lower to mid-60s. Saturday, mostly sunny. Breezy south and east. Highs in the mid-90s to near 105. Saturday night, mostly clear. Lows in the mid-60s to mid-70s. Sunday, sunny and breezy. Highs around 100 to near 110. Here is the forecast for the Bismarck, Minden listening area. Extreme heat warning in effect from 1 p.m. this afternoon to 1 a.m. Central Daylight Time Tuesday. Rest of tonight, mostly clear. Patchy fog. Lows in the mid-60s. East wind 5 to 10 miles per hour. Saturday, patchy fog in the morning. Sunny. Highs around 100. Southeast wind 5 to 10 miles per hour, becoming south around 15 miles per hour in the afternoon. Saturday night, clear. Lows in the lower 70s. South winds 10 to 15 miles per hour with gusts up to 25 miles per hour. Sunday, sunny. Highs around 104. South winds 10 to 20 miles per hour with gusts up to 30 miles per hour. Sunday night, mostly clear. Lows in the upper 70s. South winds 15 to 20 miles per hour with gusts up to 30 miles per hour. Monday, sunny. Highs around 104. Monday night, mostly clear. Lows in the lower 70s. Tuesday, sunny. Highs in the upper 90s. Tuesday night, increasing clouds. Lows in the upper 60s. Wednesday, mostly sunny. Highs in the lower 90s. Wednesday night, mostly clear in the evening, then partly cloudy with a slight chance of showers after midnight. Lows in the upper 60s. Chance of rain 20%. Thursday, mostly sunny. A slight chance of showers in the morning. Highs in the lower 90s. Chance of rain 20%. Thursday night, increasing clouds. A slight chance of thunderstorms in the evening. A slight chance of showers. Lows in the mid-60s. Chance of rain 20%. Friday, mostly sunny. Highs in the lower 90s. For Western Lake Sakakawea, rest of tonight, southeast winds 10 to 20 miles per hour. Mostly clear. Lows in the mid-60s. Saturday, breezy. South winds 15 to 25 miles per hour. Sunny. Highs in the upper 90s. For Eastern Lake Sakakawea, rest of tonight, southeast winds 10 to 15 miles per hour. Mostly clear. Lows in the mid-60s. Saturday, breezy. South winds 15 to 25 miles per hour. Sunny. Highs in the upper 90s. For Northern Lake Oahe, rest of tonight, southeast winds around 10 miles per hour.

Windy's at 8 miles an hour. Hazel, clear. 66 degrees, relative humidity 100%. Wind northeast at 6 miles an hour. Harvey, partly cloudy. 70 degrees, relative humidity 100%. Wind southeast at 8 miles an hour. Minot, thunder was reported. 70 degrees, relative humidity 93%. Dickinson, clear. 67 degrees, relative humidity 75%. Wind southeast at 7 miles an hour. Elsewhere around North Dakota, it was 70 at Garrison. It was clear, with a temperature of 69 at Jamestown, 71 at Grand Forks, and 70 at Devil's Lake. It was partly cloudy, with a temperature of 70 at Williston, and 75 at Fargo. In northern South Dakota, it was clear. It was 70 at Mobridge, and 71 at Aberdeen. In eastern Montana, it was partly cloudy. It was 85 at Miles City, 71 at Glendive, and 71 at Sydney. Once again, at Bismarck, the temperature was 71 degrees under clear skies. Extreme heat warning for the following counties in North Dakota: Burley, Eastern McLean, Eastern Morton, Eastern Sioux, Emmons, Grant, Kidder, Mercer, Oliver, Sheridan, Wells, Western Morton, and Western Sioux. Extreme heat warning remains in effect from 1 p.m. Central Daylight Time or noon Mountain Daylight Time Saturday to 1 a.m. Central Daylight Time or midnight Mountain Daylight Time Tuesday. What? Dangerously hot conditions with heat index values of 100 to near 110 possible. High temperatures will range from around 92 to 102 on Saturday, 98 to 108 on Sunday, and 95 to 105 on Monday. Where? All of western and central North Dakota, including the James River Valley. When? From 1 p.m. Central Daylight Time, or noon Mountain Daylight Time Saturday to 1 a.m. Central Daylight Time, or midnight Mountain Daylight Time Tuesday. The following impacts are expected: heat-related illnesses increase significantly during extreme heat and high humidity events. Additional details: low temperatures will only fall into the 70s Sunday night, providing little relief from the heat. Drink plenty of fluids, stay in an air-conditioned room, stay out of the sun, and check up on relatives and neighbors. Take extra precautions when outside. Wear lightweight and loose-fitting clothing. Try to limit strenuous activities to early morning or evening. Take action when you see symptoms of heat exhaustion and heat stroke. The regional weather forecast from your National Weather Service office in Bismarck. Dangerous heat is expected this weekend through Monday, with daily maximum temperatures and heat index values in the mid-90s to near 110, and overnight lows in the upper 60s to upper 70s. There are very little to no chances for showers and thunderstorms through Monday. It will become slightly cooler mid to late next week, but remain hot across southern North Dakota. Daily low to medium shower and thunderstorm chances also return mid to late next week. The detailed forecast for North Dakota: tonight, mostly clear. Patchy fog possible. Lows in the lower to mid-60s. Saturday, mostly sunny. Breezy south and east. Highs in the mid-90s to near 105. Saturday night, mostly clear. Lows in the mid-60s to mid-70s. Sunday, sunny and breezy. Highs around 100 to near 110. Here is the forecast for the Bismarck, Minden listening area. Extreme heat warning in effect from 1 p.m. this afternoon to 1 a.m. Central Daylight Time Tuesday. Rest of tonight, mostly clear. Patchy fog. Lows in the mid-60s. East wind 5 to 10 miles per hour. Saturday, patchy fog in the morning. Sunny. Highs around 100. Southeast wind 5 to 10 miles per hour, becoming south around 15 miles per hour in the afternoon. Saturday night, clear. Lows in the lower 70s. South winds 10 to 15 miles per hour with gusts up to 25 miles per hour. Sunday, sunny. Highs around 104. South winds 10 to 20 miles per hour with gusts up to 30 miles per hour. Sunday night, mostly clear. Lows in the upper 70s. South winds 15 to 20 miles per hour with gusts up to 30 miles per hour. Monday, sunny. Highs around 104. Monday night, mostly clear. Lows in the lower 70s.

Tuesday, sunny. Highs in the upper 90s. Tuesday night, increasing clouds. Lows in the upper 60s. Wednesday, mostly sunny. Highs in the lower 90s. Wednesday night, mostly clear in the evening, then partly cloudy with a slight chance of showers after midnight. Lows in the upper 60s. Chance of rain 20%. Thursday, mostly sunny. A slight chance of showers in the morning. Highs in the lower 90s. Chance of rain 20%. Thursday night, increasing clouds. A slight chance of thunderstorms in the evening. A slight chance of showers. Lows in the mid-60s. Chance of rain 20%. Friday, mostly sunny. Highs in the lower 90s. For Western Lake Sakakawea, rest of tonight, southeast winds 10 to 20 miles per hour. Mostly clear. Lows in the mid-60s. Saturday, breezy. South winds 15 to 25 miles per hour. Sunny. Highs in the upper 90s. For Eastern Lake Sakakawea, rest of tonight, southeast winds 10 to 15 miles per hour. Mostly clear. Lows in the mid-60s. Saturday, breezy. South winds 15 to 25 miles per hour. Sunny. Highs in the upper 90s. For Northern Lake Orahi, rest of tonight, southeast winds around 10 miles per hour. Patchy fog after midnight. Mostly clear. Lows in the upper 60s. Saturday, south winds 10 to 20 miles per hour. Sunny. Highs in the upper 90s. Here are the weather conditions at 2 a.m. Central Daylight Time. Bismarck, clear. Temperature 71 degrees, relative humidity 96%. Wind east at 6 miles an hour. Pressure 29.89 inches and steady. Mendham, clear. 70 degrees, relative humidity 100%. Wind east at 8 miles an hour. Hazen, clear. 66 degrees, relative humidity 100%. Wind northeast at 6 miles an hour. Harvey, partly cloudy. 70 degrees, relative humidity 100%. Wind southeast at 8 miles an hour. Minot, thunder was reported. 70 degrees, relative humidity 93%. Dickinson, clear. 67 degrees, relative humidity 75%. Wind southeast at 7 miles an hour. Elsewhere around North Dakota, it was 70 at Garrison. It was clear, with a temperature of 69 at Jamestown, 71 at Grand Forks, and 70 at Devil's Lake. It was partly cloudy, with a temperature of 70 at Williston, and 75 at Fargo. In northern South Dakota, it was clear. It was 70 at Mobridge, and 71 at Aberdeen. In eastern Montana, it was partly cloudy. It was 85 at Miles City, 71 at Glendive, and 71 at Sydney. Once again, at Bismarck, the temperature was 71 degrees under clear skies. The Bismarck, North Dakota climate summary for yesterday, July 10, 2026. Yesterday's high temperature was 91 degrees. This high was 7 degrees above the normal high of 84. The record high is 110 degrees, which was set in 1936. Yesterday's low temperature was 63 degrees. This low was 5 degrees above the normal low of 58. The record low is 43 degrees, which was set in 1951. No precipitation fell yesterday, which leaves the monthly total at 0.64 inches. The total precipitation for the year still stands at 7.40 inches. There were no heating degree days yesterday. The yearly total since July 1st is zero. There were 12 cooling degree days yesterday. The yearly total since January 1st is 191. The normal high temperature for today is 84 degrees, and the normal low is 58. The record high for today is 109, which occurred in 1973, and the record low is 44, which occurred in 1951. Sunrise today is at 6:01 a.m. and sunset is at 9:36 p.m. Extreme heat warning for the following counties in North Dakota: Burley, Eastern McLean, Eastern Morton, Eastern Sioux, Emmons, Grant, Kidder, Mercer, Oliver, Sheridan, Wells, Western Morton, and Western Sioux. Extreme heat warning remains in effect from 1 p.m. Central Daylight Time.

noon Mountain Daylight Time, Saturday to 1 a.m. Central Daylight Time, or midnight Mountain Daylight Time Tuesday. What? Dangerously hot conditions with heat index values of 100 to near 110 possible. High temperatures will range from around 92 to 102 on Saturday, 98 to 108 on Sunday, and 95 to 105 on Monday. Where? All of western and central North Dakota, including the James River Valley. When? From 1 p.m. Central Daylight Time, or noon Mountain Daylight Time, Saturday to 1 a.m. Central Daylight Time, or midnight Mountain Daylight Time, Tuesday. The following impacts are expected. Heat-related illnesses increase significantly during extreme heat and high humidity events. Additional details. Low temperatures will only fall into the 70s Sunday night, providing little relief from the heat. Drink plenty of fluids. 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The regional weather forecast from your National Weather Service office in Bismarck. Dangerous heat is expected this weekend through Monday, with daily maximum temperatures and heat index values in the mid-90s to near 110, and overnight lows in the upper 60s to upper 70s. There are very little to no chances for showers and thunderstorms through Monday. It will become slightly cooler mid to late next week, but remain hot across southern North Dakota. Daily low to medium shower and thunderstorm chances also return mid to late next week. The detailed forecast for North Dakota, tonight, mostly clear. Patchy fog possible. Lows in the lower to mid-60s. Saturday, mostly sunny. Breezy south and east. Highs in the mid-90s to near 105. Saturday night, mostly clear. Lows in the mid-60s to mid-70s. Sunday, sunny and breezy. Highs around 100 to near 110. Here is the forecast for the Bismarck-Minden listening area. Extreme heat warning in effect from 1 p.m. this afternoon to 1 a.m. Central Daylight Time Tuesday. Rest of tonight, mostly clear. Patchy fog. Lows in the mid-60s. East winds 5 to 10 miles per hour. Saturday, patchy fog in the morning. Sunny. Highs around 100. Southeast winds 5 to 10 miles per hour, becoming south around 15 miles per hour in the afternoon. Saturday night, clear. Lows in the lower 70s. South winds 10 to 15 miles per hour with gusts up to 25 miles per hour. Sunday, sunny. Highs around 104. South winds 10 to 20 miles per hour with gusts up to 30 miles per hour. Sunday night, mostly clear. Lows in the upper 70s. South winds 15 to 20 miles per hour with gusts up to 30 miles per hour. Monday, sunny. Highs around 104. Monday night, mostly clear. Lows in the lower 70s. Tuesday, sunny. Highs in the upper 90s. Tuesday night, increasing clouds. Lows in the upper 60s. Wednesday, mostly sunny. Highs in the upper 90s. Tuesday night, increasing clouds. Lows in the upper 60s. Wednesday, mostly sunny. Highs in the lower 90s. Wednesday night, mostly clear in the evening, then partly cloudy with a slight chance of showers after midnight. Lows in the upper 60s. Chance of rain 20%. Thursday, mostly sunny. A slight chance of showers in the morning. Highs in the lower 90s. Chance of rain 20%. Thursday night, increasing clouds. A slight chance of thunderstorms in the evening. A slight chance of showers. Lows in the mid-60s. Chance of rain 20%. Friday, mostly sunny. Highs in the lower 90s. For Western Lake Sakakawea, rest of tonight, southeast winds 10 to 20 miles per hour. Mostly clear. Lows in the mid-60s. Saturday, breezy. South winds 15 to 25 miles per hour.

sunny. Highs in the upper 90s. For eastern Lake Sakakawea, rest of tonight, southeast winds 10 to 15 miles per hour. Mostly clear. Lows in the mid-60s. Saturday, breezy. South winds 15 to 25 miles per hour. Sunny. Highs in the upper 90s. For northern Lake Oahu, rest of tonight, southeast winds around 10 miles per hour. Patchy fog after midnight. Mostly clear. Lows in the upper 60s. Saturday, south winds 10 to 20 miles per hour. Sunny. Highs in the upper 90s. Here are the weather conditions at 2 a.m. Central Daylight Time. Bismarck, clear. Temperature 71 degrees, relative humidity 96%. Wind east at 6 miles an hour. Pressure 29.89 inches and steady. Mendham, clear. 70 degrees, relative humidity 100%. Wind east at 8 miles an hour. Hazen, clear. 66 degrees, relative humidity 100%. Wind northeast at 6 miles an hour. Harvey, partly cloudy. 70 degrees, relative humidity 100%. Wind southeast at 8 miles an hour. Minot, thunder was reported. 70 degrees, relative humidity 93%. Dickinson, clear. 67 degrees, relative humidity 75%. Wind southeast at 7 miles an hour. Elsewhere around North Dakota, it was 70 at Garrison. It was clear, with a temperature of 69 at Jamestown, 71 at Grand Forks, and 70 at Devil's Lake. It was partly cloudy, with a temperature of 70 at Williston, and 75 at Fargo. In northern South Dakota, it was clear. It was 70 at Mobridge, and 71 at Aberdeen. In eastern Montana, it was partly cloudy. It was 85 at Miles City, 71 at Glendive, and 71 at Sydney. Once again, at Bismarck, the temperature was 71 degrees under clear skies. The Bismarck, North Dakota climate summary for yesterday, July 10, 2026. Yesterday's high temperature was 91 degrees. This high was 7 degrees above the normal high of 84. The record high is 110 degrees, which was set in 1936. Yesterday's low temperature was 63 degrees. This low was 5 degrees above the normal low of 58. The record low is 43 degrees, which was set in 1951. No precipitation fell yesterday, which leaves the monthly total at 0.64 inches. The total precipitation for the year still stands at 7.40 inches. There were no heating degree days yesterday. The yearly total since July 1st is zero. There were 12 cooling degree days yesterday. The yearly total since January 1st is 191. The normal high temperature for today is 84 degrees, and the normal low is 58. The record high for today is 109, which occurred in 1973, and the record low is 44, which occurred in 1951. Sunrise today is at 6:01 a.m., and sunset is at 9:36 p.m. Extreme heat warning for the following counties in North Dakota: Burley, Eastern McLean, Eastern Morton, Eastern Sioux, Emmons, Grant, Kidder, Mercer, Oliver, Sheridan, Wells, Western Morton, and Western Sioux. Extreme heat warning remains in effect from 1 p.m. Central Daylight Time or noon Mountain Daylight Time Saturday to 1 a.m. Central Daylight Time or midnight Mountain Daylight Time Tuesday. What? Dangerously hot conditions with heat index values of 100 to near 110 possible. High temperatures will range from around 92 to 102 on Saturday, 98 to 108 on Sunday, and 95 to 105 on Monday. Where? All of western and central North Dakota, including the James River Valley. When? From 1 p.m. Central Daylight Time, or noon Mountain Daylight Time Saturday to 1 a.m. Central Daylight Time, or midnight Mountain Daylight Time Tuesday. The following impacts are expected: heat-related illnesses increase significantly during extreme heat and high humidity events. Additional details: low temperatures will only fall into the 70s Sunday night, providing little relief from the heat. Drink plenty of fluids, stay in an air-conditioned room, stay out of the sun, and check up on relatives and neighbors. Take extra precautions when outside. Wear lightweight and loose-fitting clothing. Try to limit strenuous activities to early morning or evening.

take action when you see symptoms of heat exhaustion and heat stroke. The regional weather forecast from your National Weather Service office in Bismarck. Dangerous heat is expected this weekend through Monday, with daily maximum temperatures and heat index values in the mid-90s to near 110, and overnight lows in the upper 60s to upper 70s. There are very little to no chances for showers and thunderstorms through Monday. It will become slightly cooler mid to late next week, but remain hot across southern North Dakota. Daily low to medium shower and thunderstorm chances also return mid to late next week. The detailed forecast for North Dakota, tonight, mostly clear. Patchy fog possible. Lows in the lower to mid-60s. Saturday, mostly sunny. Breezy south and east. Highs in the mid-90s to near 105. Saturday night, mostly clear. Lows in the mid-60s to mid-70s. Sunday, sunny and breezy. Highs around 100 to near 110. Here is the forecast for the Bismarck, Minden listening area. Extreme heat warning in effect from 1 p.m. this afternoon to 1 a.m. Central Daylight Time Tuesday. Today, patchy fog early in the morning. Mostly clear. Highs around 100. Southeast winds 5 to 10 miles per hour with gusts up to 20 miles per hour, becoming south around 15 miles per hour with gusts up to 25 miles per hour in the afternoon. Tonight, clear. Lows in the lower 70s. South winds 10 to 15 miles per hour with gusts up to 25 miles per hour. Sunday, sunny. Highs around 104. South winds 10 to 20 miles per hour with gusts up to 30 miles per hour. Sunday night, mostly clear. Lows in the upper 70s. South winds 15 to 20 miles per hour with gusts up to 30 miles per hour. Monday, sunny. Highs around 104. South winds 15 to 20 miles per hour with gusts up to 30 miles per hour. Monday night, mostly clear. Lows in the lower 70s. Tuesday, sunny. Highs in the upper 90s. Tuesday night, increasing clouds. Lows in the upper 60s. Wednesday, mostly sunny. Highs in the lower 90s. Wednesday night, mostly clear in the evening, then partly cloudy with a slight chance of showers after midnight. Lows in the upper 60s. Chance of rain 20%. Thursday, mostly sunny. A slight chance of showers in the morning. Highs in the lower 90s. Chance of rain 20%. Thursday night, increasing clouds. A slight chance of thunderstorms in the evening. A slight chance of showers. Lows in the mid-60s. Chance of rain 20%. Friday, mostly sunny. Highs in the lower 90s. For Western Lake Sakakawea, rest of tonight, southeast winds 10 to 20 miles per hour. Mostly clear. Lows in the mid-60s. Saturday, breezy. South winds 15 to 25 miles per hour. Sunny. Highs in the upper 90s. For Eastern Lake Sakakawea, rest of tonight, southeast winds 10 to 15 miles per hour. Mostly clear. Lows in the mid-60s. Saturday, breezy. South winds 15 to 25 miles per hour. Sunny. Highs in the upper 90s. For Northern Lake Oahe, rest of tonight, southeast winds around 10 miles per hour. Patchy fog after midnight. Mostly clear. Lows in the upper 60s. Saturday, south winds 10 to 20 miles per hour. Sunny. Highs in the upper 90s. Here are the weather conditions at 2 a.m. Central Daylight Time. Bismarck, clear. Temperature 71 degrees, relative humidity 96%. Wind east at 6 miles an hour. Pressure 29.89 inches and steady. Minden, clear. 70 degrees, relative humidity 100%. Wind east at 8 miles an hour. Hazen, clear. 66 degrees, relative humidity 100%. Wind northeast at 6 miles an hour. Harvey, partly cloudy. 70 degrees, relative humidity 100%. Wind southeast at 8 miles an hour. Minot, thunder was reported. 70 degrees, relative humidity 93%. Dickinson, clear.

67 degrees, relative humidity 75%. Wind southeast at 7 miles an hour. Elsewhere around North Dakota, it was 70 at Garrison. It was clear, with a temperature of 69 at Jamestown, 71 at Grand Forks, and 70 at Devil's Lake. It was partly cloudy, with a temperature of 70 at Williston, and 75 at Fargo. In northern South Dakota, it was clear. It was 70 at Mobridge, and 71 at Aberdeen. In eastern Montana, it was partly cloudy. It was 85 at Miles City, 71 at Glendive, and 71 at Sydney. Once again, at Bismarck, the temperature was 71 degrees under clear skies. The Bismarck, North Dakota climate summary for yesterday, July 10, 2026. Yesterday's high temperature was 91 degrees. This high was 7 degrees above the normal high of 84. The record high is 110 degrees, which was set in 1936. Yesterday's low temperature was 63 degrees. This low was 5 degrees above the normal low of 58. The record low is 43 degrees, which was set in 1951. No precipitation fell yesterday, which leaves the monthly total at 0.64 inches. The total precipitation for the year still stands at 7.40 inches. There were no heating degree days yesterday. The yearly total since July 1st is zero. There were 12 cooling degree days yesterday. The yearly total since January 1st is 191. The normal high temperature for today is 84 degrees, and the normal low is 58. The record high for today is 109, which occurred in 1973, and the record low is 44, which occurred in 1951. Sunrise today is at 6:01 a.m. and sunset is at 9:36 p.m. Extreme heat warning for the following counties in North Dakota: Burley, Eastern McLean, Eastern Morton, Eastern Sioux, Emmons, Grant, Kidder, Mercer, Oliver, Sheridan, Wells, Western Morton, and Western Sioux. Extreme heat warning remains in effect from 1 p.m. Central Daylight Time or noon Mountain Daylight Time Saturday to 1 a.m. Central Daylight Time or midnight Mountain Daylight Time Tuesday. What? Dangerously hot conditions with heat index values of 100 to near 110 possible. High temperatures will range from around 92 to 102 on Saturday, 98 to 108 on Sunday, and 95 to 105 on Monday. Where? All of western and central North Dakota, including the James River Valley. When? From 1 p.m. Central Daylight Time, or noon Mountain Daylight Time Saturday to 1 a.m. Central Daylight Time, or midnight Mountain Daylight Time Tuesday. The following impacts are expected: heat-related illnesses increase significantly during extreme heat and high humidity events. Additional details: low temperatures will only fall into the 70s Sunday night, providing little relief from the heat. Drink plenty of fluids, stay in an air-conditioned room, stay out of the sun, and check up on relatives and neighbors. Take extra precautions when outside. 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Try to limit strenuous activities to early morning or evening. Take action when you see symptoms of heat exhaustion and heat stroke. The regional weather forecast from your National Weather Service office in Bismarck. Dangerous heat is expected this weekend through Monday, with daily maximum temperatures and heat index values in the mid-90s to near 110, and overnight lows in the upper 60s to upper 70s. There are very little to no chances for showers and thunderstorms through Monday. It will become slightly cooler mid to late next week, but remain hot across southern North Dakota. Daily low to medium shower and thunderstorm chances also return mid to late next week. The detailed forecast for North Dakota: tonight, mostly clear. Patchy fog possible. Lows in the lower to mid 60s. Saturday, mostly sunny. Breezy south and east. Highs in the mid 90s to near 105. Saturday night, mostly clear. Lows in the mid-60s to mid-70s. Sunday, sunny and breezy. Highs around 100 to near 110. Here is the forecast for the Bismarck, Minden listening area. Extreme heat warning in effect from 1 p.m. this afternoon to 1 a.m. Central Daylight Time Tuesday. Today, patchy fog early in the morning. Mostly clear. Highs around 100. Southeast winds 5 to 10 miles per hour with gusts up to 20 miles per hour.
becoming south around 15 miles per hour with gusts up to 25 miles per hour in the afternoon. Tonight, clear. Lows in the lower 70s. South winds 10 to 15 miles per hour with gusts up to 25 miles per hour. Sunday, sunny. Highs around 104. South winds 10 to 20 miles per hour with gusts up to 30 miles per hour. Sunday night, mostly clear. Lows in the upper 70s. South winds 15 to 20 miles per hour with gusts up to 30 miles per hour. Monday, sunny. Highs around 104. South winds 15 to 20 miles per hour with gusts up to 30 miles per hour. Monday night, mostly clear. Lows in the lower 70s. Tuesday, sunny. Highs in the upper 90s. Tuesday night, increasing clouds. Lows in the upper 60s. Wednesday, mostly sunny. Highs in the lower 90s. Wednesday night, mostly clear in the evening, then partly cloudy with a slight chance of showers after midnight. Lows in the upper 60s. Chance of rain 20%. Thursday, mostly sunny. A slight chance of showers in the morning. Highs in the lower 90s. Chance of rain 20%. Thursday night, increasing clouds. A slight chance of thunderstorms in the evening. A slight chance of showers. Lows in the mid-60s. Chance of rain 20%. Friday, mostly sunny. Highs in the lower 90s. For Western Lake Sakakawea, rest of tonight, southeast winds 10 to 20 miles per hour. Mostly clear. Lows in the mid-60s. Saturday, breezy. South winds 15 to 25 miles per hour. Sunny. Highs in the upper 90s. For Eastern Lake Sakakawea, rest of tonight, southeast winds 10 to 15 miles per hour. Mostly clear. Lows in the mid-60s. Saturday, breezy. South winds 15 to 25 miles per hour. Sunny. Highs in the upper 90s. For Northern Lake Orahi, rest of tonight, southeast winds around 10 miles per hour. Patchy fog after midnight. Mostly clear. Lows in the upper 60s. Saturday, south winds 10 to 20 miles per hour. Sunny. Highs in the upper 90s. Here are the weather conditions at 2 a.m. Central Daylight Time. Bismarck, clear. Temperature 71 degrees, relative humidity 96%. Wind east at 6 miles an hour. Pressure 29.89 inches and steady. Mendham, clear. 70 degrees, relative humidity 100%. Wind east at 8 miles an hour. Hazen, clear. 66 degrees, relative humidity 100%. Wind northeast at 6 miles an hour. Harvey, partly cloudy. 70 degrees, relative humidity 100%. Wind southeast at 8 miles an hour. Minot, thunder was reported. 70 degrees, relative humidity 93%. Dickinson, clear. 67 degrees, relative humidity 75%. Wind southeast at 7 miles an hour. Elsewhere around North Dakota, it was 70 at Garrison. It was clear, with a temperature of 69 at Jamestown, 71 at Grand Forks, and 70 at Devil's Lake. It was partly cloudy, with a temperature of 70 at Williston, and 75 at Fargo. In northern South Dakota, it was clear. It was 70 at Mobridge, and 71 at Aberdeen. In eastern Montana, it was partly cloudy. It was 85 at Miles City, 71 at Glendive, and 71 at Sydney. Once again, at Bismarck, the temperature was 71 degrees under clear skies. The Bismarck, North Dakota climate summary for yesterday, July 10, 2026. Yesterday's high temperature was 91 degrees. This high was 7 degrees above the normal high of 84. The record high is 110 degrees, which was set in 1936. Yesterday's low temperature was 63 degrees. This low was 5 degrees above the normal low of 58. The record low is 43 degrees, which was set in 1951. No precipitation fell yesterday, which leaves the monthly total at 0.64 inches. The total precipitation for the year still stands at 7.40 inches. There were no heating degree days yesterday.
The yearly total since July 1st is zero.

12 cooling degree days yesterday. The yearly total since January 1st is 191. The normal high temperature for today is 84 degrees, and the normal low is 58. The record high for today is 109, which occurred in 1973, and the record low is 44, which occurred in 1951. Sunrise today is at 6:01 a.m., and sunset is at 9:36 p.m. Extreme heat warning for the following counties in North Dakota: Burley, Eastern McLean, Eastern Morton, Eastern Sioux, Emmons, Grant, Kidder, Mercer, Oliver, Sheridan, Wells, Western Morton, and Western Sioux. Extreme heat warning remains in effect from 1 p.m. Central Daylight Time or noon Mountain Daylight Time Saturday to 1 a.m. Central Daylight Time or midnight Mountain Daylight Time Tuesday. What? Dangerously hot conditions with heat index values of 100 to near 110 possible. High temperatures will range from around 92 to 102 on Saturday, 98 to 108 on Sunday, and 95 to 105 on Monday. Where? All of western and central North Dakota, including the James River Valley. When? From 1 p.m. Central Daylight Time, or noon Mountain Daylight Time Saturday to 1 a.m. Central Daylight Time, or midnight Mountain Daylight Time Tuesday. The following impacts are expected: heat-related illnesses increase significantly during extreme heat and high humidity events. Additional details: low temperatures will only fall into the 70s Sunday night, providing little relief from the heat. Drink plenty of fluids, stay in an air-conditioned room, stay out of the sun, and check up on relatives and neighbors. Take extra precautions when outside. Wear lightweight and loose-fitting clothing. Try to limit strenuous activities to early morning or evening. Take action when you see symptoms of heat exhaustion and heat stroke. The regional weather forecast from your National Weather Service office in Bismarck. Dangerous heat is expected this weekend through Monday, with daily maximum temperatures and heat index values in the mid-90s to near 110, and overnight lows in the upper 60s to upper 70s. There are very little to no chances for showers and thunderstorms through Monday. It will become slightly cooler mid to late next week, but remain hot across southern North Dakota. Daily low to medium shower and thunderstorm chances also return mid to late next week. The detailed forecast for North Dakota: tonight, mostly clear. Patchy fog possible. Lows in the lower to mid-60s. Saturday, mostly sunny. Breezy south and east. Highs in the mid-90s to near 105. Saturday night, mostly clear. Lows in the mid-60s to mid-70s. Sunday, sunny and breezy. Highs around 100 to near 110. Here is the forecast for the Bismarck, Minden listening area. Extreme heat warning in effect from 1 p.m. this afternoon to 1 a.m. Central Daylight Time Tuesday. Today, patchy fog early in the morning. Mostly clear. Highs around 100. Southeast winds 5 to 10 miles per hour with gusts up to 20 miles per hour, becoming south around 15 miles per hour with gusts up to 25 miles per hour in the afternoon. Tonight, clear. Lows in the lower 70s. South winds 10 to 15 miles per hour with gusts up to 25 miles per hour. Sunday, sunny. Highs around 104. South winds 10 to 20 miles per hour with gusts up to 30 miles per hour. Sunday night, mostly clear. Lows in the upper 70s. South winds 15 to 20 miles per hour with gusts up to 30 miles per hour. Monday, sunny. Highs around 104. South winds 15 to 20 miles per hour with gusts up to 30 miles per hour. Monday night, mostly clear. Lows in the lower 70s. Tuesday, sunny. Highs in the upper 90s. Tuesday night, increasing clouds. Lows in the upper 60s. Wednesday, mostly sunny. Highs in the lower 90s. Wednesday night, mostly clear in the evening, then partly cloudy with a slight chance of showers after midnight. Lows in the upper 60s. Chance of rain 20%. Thursday, mostly sunny. A slight chance of showers in the morning. Highs in the lower 90s. Chance of rain 20%. Thursday night, increasing clouds. A slight chance of thunderstorms in the evening. A slight chance of showers. Lows in the mid-60s. Chance of rain 20%.

Friday, mostly sunny. Highs in the lower 90s. For Western Lake Sakakawea, rest of tonight, southeast winds 10 to 20 miles per hour. Mostly clear. Lows in the mid-60s. Saturday, breezy. South winds 15 to 25 miles per hour. Sunny. Highs in the upper 90s. For Eastern Lake Sakakawea, rest of tonight, southeast winds 10 to 15 miles per hour. Mostly clear. Lows in the mid-60s. Saturday, breezy. South winds 15 to 25 miles per hour. Sunny. Highs in the upper 90s. For Northern Lake Oahe, rest of tonight, southeast winds around 10 miles per hour. Patchy fog after midnight. Mostly clear. Lows in the upper 60s. Saturday, south winds 10 to 20 miles per hour. Sunny. Highs in the upper 90s. 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Providing weather information 24 hours a day from your National Weather Service office in Bismarck. Here are the weather conditions at 2 a.m. Central Daylight Time. Bismarck, clear. Temperature 71 degrees, relative humidity 96%. Wind east at 6 miles an hour. Pressure 29.89 inches and steady. Mendham, clear. 70 degrees, relative humidity 100%. Wind east at 8 miles an hour. Hazen, clear. 66 degrees, relative humidity 100%. Wind northeast at 6 miles an hour. Harvey, partly cloudy. 70 degrees, relative humidity 100%. Wind southeast at 8 miles an hour. Minot, thunder was reported. 70 degrees, relative humidity 93%. Dickinson, clear. 67 degrees, relative humidity 75%. Wind southeast at 7 miles an hour. Elsewhere around North Dakota, it was 70 at Garrison. It was clear, with a temperature of 69 at Jamestown, 71 at Grand Forks, and 70 at Devil's Lake. It was partly cloudy, with a temperature of 70 at Williston, and 75 at Fargo. In northern South Dakota, it was clear. It was 70 at Mobridge, and 71 at Aberdeen. In eastern Montana, it was partly cloudy. It was 85 at Miles City, 71 at Glendive, and 71 at Sydney. Once again, at Bismarck, the temperature was 71 degrees under clear skies. The Bismarck, North Dakota climate summary for yesterday, July 10, 2026. Yesterday's high temperature was 91 degrees. This high was 7 degrees above the normal high of 84. The record high is 110 degrees, which was set in 1936. Yesterday's low temperature was 63 degrees. This low was 5 degrees above the normal low of 58. The record low is 43 degrees, which was set in 1951. No precipitation fell yesterday, which leaves the monthly total at 0.64 inches. The total precipitation for the year still stands at 7.40 inches. There were no heating degree days yesterday. The yearly total since July 1st is zero. There were 12 cooling degree days yesterday. The yearly total since January 1st is 191. The normal high temperature for today is 84 degrees, and the normal low is 58. The record high for today is 109, which occurred in 1973, and the record low is 44, which occurred in 1951. Sunrise today is at 6:01 a.m. and sunset is at 9:36 p.m. Extreme heat warning for the following counties in North Dakota: Burley, Eastern McLean, Eastern Morton, Eastern Sioux, Emmons, Grant, Kidder, Mercer, Oliver, Sheridan, Wells, Western Morton, and Western Sioux. Extreme heat warning remains in effect from 1 p.m. Central Daylight Time or noon Mountain Daylight Time Saturday to 1 a.m. Central Daylight Time or midnight Mountain Daylight Time Tuesday. What? Dangerously hot conditions with heat index values of 100 to near 110 possible. High temperatures will range from around 92 to 102 on Saturday, 98 to 108 on Sunday, and 95 to 105 on Monday. Where? All of western and central North Dakota, including the James River Valley.
When, from 1 p.m. Central Daylight Time, 4 noon Mountain Daylight Time, Saturday to 1 a.m. Central Daylight Time, 4 midnight Mountain Daylight Time, Tuesday. The following impacts are expected. Heat-related illnesses increase significantly during extreme heat and high humidity events. Additional details. Low temperatures will only fall into the 70s Sunday night, providing little relief from the heat. Drink plenty of fluids. Stay in an air-conditioned room. 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Take extra precautions when outside. Wear lightweight and loose-fitting clothing. Try to limit strenuous activities to early morning or evening. Take action when you see symptoms of heat exhaustion and heat stroke. The regional weather forecast from your National Weather Service office in Bismarck. Dangerous heat is expected this weekend through Monday, with daily maximum temperatures and heat index values in the mid-90s to near 110, and overnight lows in the upper 60s to upper 70s. There are very little to no chances for showers and thunderstorms through Monday. It will become slightly cooler mid to late next week, but remain hot across southern North Dakota. Daily low to medium shower and thunderstorm chances also return mid to late next week. The detailed forecast for North Dakota. Tonight, mostly clear. Patchy fog possible. Lows in the lower to mid-60s. Saturday, mostly sunny. Breezy south and east. Highs in the mid-90s to near 105. Saturday night, mostly clear. Lows in the mid-60s to mid-70s. Sunday, sunny and breezy. Highs around 100 to near 110. Here is the forecast for the Bismarck Mainland listening area. Extreme heat warning in effect from 1 p.m. this afternoon to 1 a.m. Central Daylight Time Tuesday. Today, patchy fog early in the morning. Mostly clear. Highs around 100. Southeast winds 5 to 10 miles per hour with gusts up to 20 miles per hour, becoming south around 15 miles per hour with gusts up to 25 miles per hour in the afternoon. Tonight, clear. Lows in the lower 70s. South winds 10 to 15 miles per hour with gusts up to 25 miles per hour. Sunday, sunny. Highs around 104. South winds 10 to 20 miles per hour with gusts up to 30 miles per hour. Sunday night, mostly clear. Lows in the upper 70s. South winds 15 to 20 miles per hour with gusts up to 30 miles per hour. Monday, sunny. Highs around 104. South winds 15 to 20 miles per hour with gusts up to 30 miles per hour. Monday night, mostly clear. Lows in the lower 70s. Tuesday, sunny. Highs in the upper 90s. Tuesday night, increasing clouds. Lows in the upper 60s. Wednesday, mostly sunny. Highs in the lower 90s. Wednesday night, mostly clear in the evening, then partly cloudy with a slight chance of showers after midnight. Lows in the upper 60s. Chance of rain 20%. Thursday, mostly sunny. A slight chance of showers in the morning. Highs in the lower 90s. Chance of rain 20%. Thursday night, increasing clouds. A slight chance of thunderstorms in the evening. A slight chance of showers. Lows in the mid-60s. Chance of rain 20%. Friday, mostly sunny. Highs in the lower 90s. For Western Lake Sakakawea, rest of tonight, southeast winds 10 to 20 miles per hour. Mostly clear. Lows in the mid-60s. Saturday, breezy. South winds 15 to 25 miles per hour. Sunny. Highs in the upper 90s. For Eastern Lake Sakakawea, rest of tonight, southeast winds 10 to 15 miles per hour. Mostly clear. Lows in the mid-60s. Saturday, breezy. South winds 15 to 25 miles per hour. Sunny. Highs in the upper 90s. For Northern Lake Oahe, rest of tonight, southeast winds around 10 miles per hour. Patchy fog after midnight. Mostly clear. Lows in the upper 60s. Saturday, south winds 10 to 20 miles per hour. Sunny. Highs in the upper 90s. Here are the weather conditions at 3 a.m. Central Daylight Time. Bismarck, clear. Temperature 70 degrees, relative humidity 97%.
Wind east at 7 miles an hour. Pressure 29.0.

feet, 8 inches, and falling. Mandan, clear. 70 degrees, relative humidity 100%. Wind east at 8 miles an hour. Hazen, clear. 68 degrees, relative humidity 100%. Harvey, partly cloudy. 70 degrees, relative humidity 100%. Wind east at 7 miles an hour. Minot, partly cloudy. 69 degrees, relative humidity 96%. Dickinson, partly cloudy. 67 degrees, relative humidity 65%. Wind south at 7 miles an hour. Elsewhere around North Dakota, it was 70 at Garrison. It was clear, with a temperature of 69 at Williston, 68 at Jamestown, 70 at Grand Forks, and 70 at Devil's Lake. In northern South Dakota, it was clear. It was 73 at Mobridge, and 69 at Aberdeen. In eastern Montana, at Sydney, it was clear, with a temperature of 69. At Glendive, it was partly cloudy, with a temperature of 68. At Mile City, it was mostly cloudy, with a temperature of 83. Once again, at Bismarck, the temperature was 70 degrees under clear skies. The Bismarck, North Dakota climate summary for yesterday, July 10, 2026. Yesterday's high temperature was 91 degrees. This high was 7 degrees above the normal high of 84. The record high is 110 degrees, which was set in 1936. Yesterday's low temperature was 63 degrees. This low was 5 degrees above the normal low of 58. The record low is 43 degrees, which was set in 1951. No precipitation fell yesterday, which leaves the monthly total at 0.64 inches. The total precipitation for the year still stands at 7.40 inches. There were no heating degree days yesterday. The yearly total since July 1st is zero. There were 12 cooling degree days yesterday. The yearly total since January 1st is 191. The normal high temperature for today is 84 degrees, and the normal low is 58. The record high for today is 109, which occurred in 1973, and the record low is 44, which occurred in 1951. Sunrise today is at 6:01 a.m. and sunset is at 9:36 p.m. Extreme heat warning for the following counties in North Dakota: Burley, Eastern McLean, Eastern Morton, Eastern Sioux, Emmons, Grant, Kidder, Mercer, Oliver, Sheridan, Wells, Western Morton, and Western Sioux. Extreme heat warning remains in effect from 1 p.m. Central Daylight Time or noon Mountain Daylight Time Saturday to 1 a.m. Central Daylight Time or midnight Mountain Daylight Time Tuesday. What? Dangerously hot conditions with heat index values of 100 to near 110 possible. High temperatures will range from around 92 to 102 on Saturday, 98 to 108 on Sunday, and 95 to 105 on Monday. Where? All of western and central North Dakota, including the James River Valley. When? From 1 p.m. Central Daylight Time, or noon Mountain Daylight Time Saturday to 1 a.m. Central Daylight Time, or midnight Mountain Daylight Time Tuesday. The following impacts are expected: heat-related illnesses increase significantly during extreme heat and high humidity events. Additional details: low temperatures will only fall into the 70s Sunday night, providing little relief from the heat. Drink plenty of fluids, stay in an air-conditioned room, stay out of the sun, and check up on relatives and neighbors. Take extra precautions when outside. Wear lightweight and loose-fitting clothing. Try to limit strenuous activities to early morning or evening. Take action when you see symptoms of heat exhaustion and heat stroke. The regional weather forecast from your National Weather Service office in Bismarck. Dangerous heat is expected this weekend through Monday, with daily maximum temperatures and heat index values in the mid-90s to near 110, and overnight lows in the upper 60s to upper 70s. There are very little to no chances for showers and thunderstorms through Monday. It will become slightly cooler mid to late next week, but remain hot across southern North Dakota. Daily low to medium shower and thunderstorm chances also return mid to late next week. The detailed forecast for North Dakota: tonight, mostly clear. Patchy fog possible. Lows in the lower to mid-60s. Saturday, mostly sunny. Breezy south and east. Highs in the mid-90s to near 105. Saturday night, mostly clear. Lows in the mid-60s.

70s to mid-70s. Sunday, sunny and breezy. Highs around 100 to near 110. Here is the forecast for the Bismarck Mainland and listening area. Extreme heat warning in effect from 1 p.m. this afternoon to 1 a.m. Central Daylight Time Tuesday. Today, patchy fog early in the morning. Mostly clear. Highs around 100. Southeast winds 5 to 10 miles per hour with gusts up to 20 miles per hour, becoming south around 15 miles per hour with gusts up to 25 miles per hour in the afternoon. Tonight, clear. Lows in the lower 70s. South winds 10 to 15 miles per hour with gusts up to 25 miles per hour. Sunday, sunny. Highs around 104. South winds 10 to 20 miles per hour with gusts up to 30 miles per hour. Sunday night, mostly clear. Lows in the upper 70s. South winds 15 to 20 miles per hour with gusts up to 30 miles per hour. Monday, sunny. Highs around 104. South winds 15 to 20 miles per hour with gusts up to 30 miles per hour. Monday night, mostly clear. Lows in the lower 70s. Tuesday, sunny. Highs in the upper 90s. Tuesday night, increasing clouds. Lows in the upper 60s. Wednesday, mostly sunny. Highs in the lower 90s. Wednesday night, mostly clear in the evening, then partly cloudy with a slight chance of showers after midnight. Lows in the upper 60s. Chance of rain 20%. Thursday, mostly sunny. A slight chance of showers in the morning. Highs in the lower 90s. Chance of rain 20%. Thursday night, increasing clouds. A slight chance of thunderstorms in the evening. A slight chance of showers. Lows in the mid-60s. Chance of rain 20%. Friday, mostly sunny. Highs in the lower 90s. For Western Lake Sakakawea, west of tonight, southeast winds 10 to 20 miles per hour. Mostly clear. Lows in the mid-60s. Saturday, breezy. South winds 15 to 25 miles per hour. Sunny. Highs in the upper 90s. For Eastern Lake Sakakawea, west of tonight, southeast winds 10 to 15 miles per hour. Mostly clear. Lows in the mid-60s. Saturday, breezy. South winds 15 to 25 miles per hour. Sunny. Highs in the upper 90s. For Northern Lake Oahe, west of tonight, southeast winds around 10 miles per hour. Patchy fog after midnight. Mostly clear. Lows in the upper 60s. Saturday, south winds 10 to 20 miles per hour. Sunny. Highs in the upper 90s. Here are the weather conditions at 3 a.m. Central Daylight Time. Bismarck, clear. Temperature 70 degrees. Relative humidity 97%. Wind east at 7 miles an hour. Pressure 29.8 inches and falling. Mainland, clear. 70 degrees. Relative humidity 100%. Wind east at 8 miles an hour. Hazel, clear. 68 degrees. Relative humidity 100%. Harvey, partly cloudy. 70 degrees. Relative humidity 100%. Wind east at 7 miles an hour. Minot, partly cloudy. 69 degrees. Relative humidity 96%. Dickinson, partly cloudy. 67 degrees. Relative humidity 65%. Wind south at 7 miles an hour. Elsewhere around North Dakota, it was 70 at Garrison. It was clear, with a temperature of 69 at Williston, 68 at Jamestown, 70 at Grand Forks, and 70 at Devil's Lake. In northern South Dakota, it was clear. It was 73 at Mobridge, and 69 at Aberdeen. In eastern Montana, at Sydney, it was clear, with a temperature of 69. At Glenive, it was partly cloudy, with a temperature of 68. At Miles City, it was mostly cloudy, with a temperature of 83. Once again, at Bismarck, the temperature was 70 degrees under clear skies. The Bismarck, North Dakota climate summary for yesterday, July 10, 2026. Yesterday's high temperature was 91 degrees. This high was 7 degrees above the normal high of 84. The record high is 100.

record high for today is 109, which occurred in 1973, and the record low is 44, which occurred in 1951. Sunrise today is at 6:01 a.m. and sunset is at 9:36 p.m. Extreme heat warning for the following counties in North Dakota: Burley, Eastern McLean, Eastern Morton, Eastern Sioux, Emmons, Grant, Kidder, Mercer, Oliver, Sheridan, Wells, Western Morton, and Western Sioux. Extreme heat warning remains in effect from 1 p.m. Central Daylight Time or noon Mountain Daylight Time Saturday to 1 a.m. Central Daylight Time or midnight Mountain Daylight Time Tuesday. What? Dangerously hot conditions with heat index values of 100 to near 110 possible. High temperatures will range from around 92 to 102 on Saturday, 98 to 108 on Sunday, and 95 to 105 on Monday. Where? All of western and central North Dakota, including the James River Valley. When? From 1 p.m. Central Daylight Time, or noon Mountain Daylight Time Saturday to 1 a.m. Central Daylight Time, or midnight Mountain Daylight Time Tuesday. The following impacts are expected: heat-related illnesses increase significantly during extreme heat and high humidity events. Additional details: low temperatures will only fall into the 70s Sunday night, providing little relief from the heat. Drink plenty of fluids, stay in an air-conditioned room, stay out of the sun, and check up on relatives and neighbors. Take extra precautions when outside. Wear lightweight and loose-fitting clothing. Try to limit strenuous activities to early morning or evening. Take action when you see symptoms of heat exhaustion and heat stroke. The regional weather forecast from your National Weather Service office in Bismarck. Dangerous heat is expected this weekend through Monday, with daily maximum temperatures and heat index values in the mid-90s to near 110, and overnight lows in the upper 60s to upper 70s. There are very little to no chances for showers and thunderstorms through Monday. It will become slightly cooler mid to late next week, but remain hot across southern North Dakota. Daily low to medium shower and thunderstorm chances also return mid to late next week. The detailed forecast for North Dakota: tonight, mostly clear. Patchy fog possible. Lows in the lower to mid 60s. Saturday, mostly sunny. Breezy south and east. Highs in the mid 90s to near 105. Saturday night, mostly clear. Lows in the mid-60s to mid-70s. Sunday, sunny and breezy. Highs around 100 to near 110. Here is the forecast for the Bismarck, Mamden listening area. Extreme heat warning in effect from 1 p.m. this afternoon to 1 a.m. Central Daylight Time Tuesday. Today, patchy fog early in the morning. Mostly clear. Highs around 100. Southeast wind 5 to 10 miles per hour with gusts up to 20 miles per hour, becoming south around 15 miles per hour with gusts up to 25 miles per hour in the afternoon. Tonight, clear. Lows in the lower 70s. South winds 10 to 15 miles per hour with gusts up to 25 miles per hour. Sunday, sunny. Highs around 104. South winds 10 to 20 miles per hour with gusts up to 30 miles per hour. Sunday night, mostly clear. Lows in the upper 70s. South winds 15 to 20 miles per hour with gusts up to 30 miles per hour. Monday, sunny. Highs around 104. South winds 15 to 20 miles per hour with gusts up to 30 miles per hour. Monday night, mostly clear. Lows in the lower 70s. Tuesday, sunny. Highs in the upper 90s. Tuesday night, increasing clouds. Lows in the upper 60s. Wednesday, mostly sunny. Highs in the lower 90s. Wednesday night, mostly clear in the evening, then partly cloudy with a slight chance of shower after midnight. Lows in the upper 60s. Chance of rain 20%. Thursday, mostly sunny. A slight chance of showers in the morning. Highs in the lower 90s. Chance of rain 20%. Thursday night, increasing clouds. A slight chance of thunderstorms in the evening. A slight chance of showers. Lows in the mid-60s. Chance of rain 20%. Friday, mostly sunny. Highs in the lower 90s. For western Lake Sakakawea, rest of tonight, southeast winds 10 to 20 miles per hour. Mostly clear.

Clear. Lows in the mid-60s. Saturday, breezy. South winds 15 to 25 miles per hour. Sunny. Highs in the upper 90s. For eastern Lake Sakakawea, rest of tonight, southeast winds 10 to 15 miles per hour. Mostly clear. Lows in the mid-60s. Saturday, breezy. South winds 15 to 25 miles per hour. Sunny. Highs in the upper 90s. For northern Lake Oahe, rest of tonight, southeast winds around 10 miles per hour. Patchy fog after midnight. Mostly clear. Lows in the upper 60s. Saturday, south winds 10 to 20 miles per hour. Sunny. Highs in the upper 90s. Here are the weather conditions at 3 a.m. Central Daylight Time. Bismarck, clear. Temperature 70 degrees, relative humidity 97%. Wind east at 7 miles an hour. Pressure 29.88 inches and falling. Mendon, clear. 70 degrees, relative humidity 100%. Wind east at 8 miles an hour. Hazen, clear. 68 degrees, relative humidity 100%. Harvey, partly cloudy. 70 degrees, relative humidity 100%. Wind east at 7 miles an hour. Minot, partly cloudy. 69 degrees, relative humidity 96%. Dickinson, partly cloudy. 67 degrees, relative humidity 65%. Wind south at 7 miles an hour. Elsewhere around North Dakota, it was 70 at Garrison. It was clear, with a temperature of 69 at Williston, 68 at Jamestown, 70 at Grand Forks, and 70 at Devil's Lake. In northern South Dakota, it was clear. It was 73 at Mobridge, and 69 at Aberdeen. In eastern Montana, at Sydney, it was clear, with a temperature of 69. At Glendive, it was partly cloudy, with a temperature of 68. At Miles City, it was mostly cloudy, with a temperature of 83. Once again, at Bismarck, the temperature was 70 degrees under clear skies. The Bismarck, North Dakota climate summary for yesterday, July 10, 2026. Yesterday's high temperature was 91 degrees. This high was 7 degrees above the normal high of 84. The record high is 110 degrees, which was set in 1936. Yesterday's low temperature was 63 degrees. This low was 5 degrees above the normal low of 58. The record low is 43 degrees, which was set in 1951. No precipitation fell yesterday, which leaves the monthly total at 0.64 inches. The total precipitation for the year still stands at 7.40 inches. There were no heating degree days yesterday. The yearly total since July 1st is zero. There were 12 cooling degree days yesterday. The yearly total since January 1st is 191. The normal high temperature for today is 84 degrees, and the normal low is 58. The record high for today is 109, which occurred in 1973, and the record low is 44, which occurred in 1951. Sunrise today is at 6:01 a.m. and sunset is at 9:36 p.m. Extreme heat warning for the following counties in North Dakota: Burley, Eastern McLean, Eastern Morton, Eastern Sioux, Emmons, Grant, Kidder, Mercer, Oliver, Sheridan, Wells, Western Morton, and Western Sioux. Extreme heat warning remains in effect from 1 p.m. Central Daylight Time or noon Mountain Daylight Time Saturday to 1 a.m. Central Daylight Time or midnight Mountain Daylight Time Tuesday. What? Dangerously hot conditions with heat index values of 100 to near 110 possible. High temperatures will range from around 92 to 102 on Saturday, 98 to 108 on Sunday, and 95 to 105 on Monday. Where? All of western and central North Dakota, including the James River Valley. When? From 1 p.m. Central Daylight Time, or noon Mountain Daylight Time Saturday to 1 a.m. Central Daylight Time, or midnight Mountain Daylight Time Tuesday. The following impacts are expected: heat-related illnesses increase significantly during extreme heat and high humidity events. Additional details: low temperatures will only fall into the 70s Sunday night, providing little relief from the heat. Drink plenty of fluids, stay in an air-conditioned room, stay out of the sun, and check up on relatives and neighbors. 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

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The regional weather forecast from your National Weather Service office in Bismarck. Dangerous heat is expected this weekend through Monday, with daily maximum temperatures and heat index values in the mid-90s to near 110, and overnight lows in the upper 60s to upper 70s. There are very little to no chances for showers and thunderstorms through Monday. It will become slightly cooler mid to late next week, but remain hot across southern North Dakota. Daily low to medium shower and thunderstorm chances also return mid to late next week. The detailed forecast for North Dakota, tonight, mostly clear. Patchy fog possible. Lows in the lower to mid-60s. Saturday, mostly sunny. Breezy south and east. Highs in the mid-90s to near 105. Saturday night, mostly clear. Lows in the mid-60s to mid-70s. Sunday, sunny and breezy. Highs around 100 to near 110. Here is the forecast for the Bismarck, Minden listening area. Extreme heat warning in effect from 1 p.m. this afternoon to 1 a.m. Central Daylight Time Tuesday. Today, patchy fog early in the morning. Mostly clear. Highs around 100. Southeast winds 5 to 10 miles per hour with gusts up to 20 miles per hour, becoming south around 15 miles per hour with gusts up to 25 miles per hour in the afternoon. Tonight, clear. Lows in the lower 70s. South winds 10 to 15 miles per hour with gusts up to 25 miles per hour. Sunday, sunny. Highs around 104. South winds 10 to 20 miles per hour with gusts up to 30 miles per hour. Sunday night, mostly clear. Lows in the upper 70s. South winds 15 to 20 miles per hour with gusts up to 30 miles per hour. Monday, sunny. Highs around 104. South winds 15 to 20 miles per hour with gusts up to 30 miles per hour. Monday night, mostly clear. Lows in the lower 70s. Tuesday, sunny. Highs in the upper 90s. Tuesday night, increasing clouds. Lows in the upper 60s. Wednesday, mostly sunny. Highs in the lower 90s. Wednesday night, mostly clear in the evening, then partly cloudy with a slight chance of showers after midnight. Lows in the upper 60s. Chance of rain 20%. Thursday, mostly sunny. A slight chance of showers in the morning. Highs in the lower 90s. Chance of rain 20%. Thursday night, increasing clouds. A slight chance of thunderstorms in the a slight chance of showers in the morning. Highs in the lower 90s. Chance of rain 20%. Thursday night, increasing clouds. A slight chance of thunderstorms in the evening. A slight chance of showers. Lows in the mid-60s. Chance of rain 20%. Friday, mostly sunny. Highs in the lower 90s. For Western Lake Sakakawea, rest of tonight, southeast winds 10 to 20 miles per hour. Mostly clear. Lows in the mid-60s. Saturday, breezy. South winds 15 to 25 miles per hour. Sunny. Highs in the upper 90s. For Eastern Lake Sakakawea, rest of tonight, southeast winds 10 to 15 miles per hour. Mostly clear. Lows in the mid-60s. Saturday, breezy. South winds 15 to 25 miles per hour. Sunny. Highs in the upper 90s. For Northern Lake Oahe, rest of tonight, southeast winds around 10 miles per hour. Patchy fog after midnight. Mostly clear. Lows in the upper 60s. Saturday, south winds 10 to 20 miles per hour. Sunny. Highs in the upper 90s. Here are the weather conditions at 3 a.m. Central Daylight Time. Bismarck, clear. Temperature 70 degrees, relative humidity 97%. Wind east at 7 miles an hour. Pressure 29.88 inches and falling.

Finland, clear. 70 degrees, relative humidity 100%. Wind east at 8 miles an hour. Hazen, clear. 68 degrees, relative humidity 100%. Harvey, partly cloudy. 70 degrees, relative humidity 100%. Wind east at 7 miles an hour. Minot, partly cloudy. 69 degrees, relative humidity 96%. Dickinson, partly cloudy. 67 degrees, relative humidity 65%. Wind south at 7 miles an hour. Elsewhere around North Dakota, it was 70 at Garrison. It was clear, with a temperature of 69 at Williston, 68 at Jamestown, 70 at Grand Forks, and 70 at Devil's Lake. In northern South Dakota, it was clear. It was 73 at Mobridge, and 69 at Aberdeen. In eastern Montana, at Sydney, it was clear, with a temperature of 69. At Glendive, it was partly cloudy, with a temperature of 68. At Miles City, it was mostly cloudy, with a temperature of 83. Once again, at Bismarck, the temperature was 70 degrees under clear skies. The Bismarck, North Dakota climate summary for yesterday, July 10, 2026. Yesterday's high temperature was 91 degrees. This high was 7 degrees above the normal high of 84. The record high is 110 degrees, which was set in 1936. Yesterday's low temperature was 63 degrees. This low was 5 degrees above the normal low of 58. The record low is 43 degrees, which was set in 1951. No precipitation fell yesterday, which leaves the monthly total at 0.64 inches. The total precipitation for the year still stands at 7.40 inches. There were no heating degree days yesterday. The yearly total since July 1st is zero. There were 12 cooling degree days yesterday. The yearly total since January 1st is 191. The normal high temperature for today is 84 degrees, and the normal low is 58. The record high for today is 109, which occurred in 1973, and the record low is 44, which occurred in 1951. Sunrise today is at 6:01 a.m. and sunset is at 9:36 p.m. Extreme heat warning for the following counties in North Dakota: Burley, Eastern McLean, Eastern Morton, Eastern Sioux, Emmons, Grant, Kidder, Mercer, Oliver, Sheridan, Wells, Western Morton, and Western Sioux. Extreme heat warning remains in effect from 1 p.m. Central Daylight Time or noon Mountain Daylight Time Saturday to 1 a.m. Central Daylight Time or midnight Mountain Daylight Time Tuesday. What? Dangerously hot conditions with heat index values of 100 to near 110 possible. High temperatures will range from around 92 to 102 on Saturday, 98 to 108 on Sunday, and 95 to 105 on Monday. Where? All of western and central North Dakota, including the James River Valley. When? From 1 p.m. Central Daylight Time, or noon Mountain Daylight Time Saturday to 1 a.m. Central Daylight Time, or midnight Mountain Daylight Time Tuesday. The following impacts are expected: heat-related illnesses increase significantly during extreme heat and high humidity events. Additional details: low temperatures will only fall into the 70s Sunday night, providing little relief from the heat. Drink plenty of fluids, stay in an air-conditioned room, stay out of the sun, and check up on relatives and neighbors. Take extra precautions when outside. Wear lightweight and loose-fitting clothing. Try to limit strenuous activities to early morning or evening. Take action when you see symptoms of heat exhaustion and heat stroke. The regional weather forecast from your National Weather Service office in Bismarck. Dangerous heat is expected this weekend through Monday, with daily maximum temperatures and heat index values in the mid-90s to near 110, and overnight lows in the upper 60s to upper 70s. There are very little to no chances for showers and thunderstorms through Monday. It will become slightly cooler mid to late next week, but remain hot across southern North Dakota. Daily low to medium shower and thunderstorm chances also return mid to late next week. The detailed forecast for North Dakota: tonight, mostly clear. Patchy fog possible. Lows in the lower to mid-60s. Saturday, mostly sunny. Breezy south and east. Highs in the mid-90s to near 105. Saturday night, mostly clear. Lows in the mid-60s to mid-70s.
sunny and breezy. Highs around 100 to near 110. Here is the forecast for the Bismarck Minden listening area. Extreme heat warning in effect from 1 p.m. this afternoon to 1 a.m. Central Daylight Time Tuesday. Today, patchy fog early in the morning. Mostly clear. Highs around 100. Southeast winds 5 to 10 miles per hour with gusts up to 20 miles per hour. Becoming south around 15 miles per hour with gusts up to 25 miles per hour in the afternoon. Tonight, clear. Lows in the lower 70s. South winds 10 to 15 miles per hour with gusts up to 25 miles per hour. Sunday, sunny. Highs around 104. South winds 10 to 20 miles per hour with gusts up to 30 miles per hour. Sunday night, mostly clear. Lows in the upper 70s. South winds 15 to 20 miles per hour with gusts up to 30 miles per hour. Monday, sunny. Highs around 104. South winds 15 to 20 miles per hour with gusts up to 30 miles per hour. Monday night, mostly clear. Lows in the lower 70s. Tuesday, sunny. Highs in the upper 90s. Tuesday night, increasing clouds. Lows in the upper 60s. Wednesday, mostly sunny. Highs in the lower 90s. Wednesday night, mostly clear in the evening, then partly cloudy with a slight chance of showers after midnight. Lows in the upper 60s. Chance of rain 20%. Thursday, mostly sunny. A slight chance of showers in the morning. Highs in the lower 90s. Chance of rain 20%. Thursday night, increasing clouds. A slight chance of thunderstorms in the evening. A slight chance of showers. Lows in the mid-60s. Chance of rain 20%. Friday, mostly sunny. Highs in the lower 90s. For Western Lake Sakakawea, rest of tonight, southeast winds 10 to 20 miles per hour. Mostly clear. Lows in the mid-60s. Saturday, breezy. South winds 15 to 25 miles per hour. Sunny. Highs in the upper 90s. For Eastern Lake Sakakawea, rest of tonight, southeast winds 10 to 15 miles per hour. Mostly clear. Lows in the mid-60s. Saturday, breezy. South winds 15 to 25 miles per hour. Sunny. Highs in the upper 90s. For Northern Lake Oahe, rest of tonight, southeast winds around 10 miles per hour. Patchy fog after midnight. Mostly clear. Lows in the upper 60s. Saturday, south winds 10 to 20 miles per hour. Sunny. Highs in the upper 90s. Here are the weather conditions at 3 a.m. Central Daylight Time. Bismarck, clear. Temperature 70 degrees, relative humidity 97%. Wind east at 7 miles an hour. Pressure 29.88 inches and falling. Minden, clear. 70 degrees, relative humidity 100%. Wind east at 8 miles an hour. Hazen, clear. 68 degrees, relative humidity 100%. Harvey, partly cloudy. 70 degrees, relative humidity 100%. Wind east at 7 miles an hour. Minot, partly cloudy. 69 degrees, relative humidity 96%. Dickinson, partly cloudy. 67 degrees, relative humidity 65%. Wind south at 7 miles an hour. Elsewhere around North Dakota, it was 70 at Garrison. It was clear, with a temperature of 69 at Williston, 68 at Jamestown, 70 at Grand Forks, and 70 at Devil's Lake. In northern South Dakota, it was clear. It was 73 at Mobridge, and 69 at Aberdeen. In eastern Montana, at Sydney, it was clear, with a temperature of 69. At Glendive, it was partly cloudy, with a temperature of 68. At Mile City, it was mostly cloudy, with a temperature of 83. Once again, at Bismarck, the temperature was 70 degrees under clear skies. The Bismarck, North Dakota climate summary for yesterday, July 10, 2026. Yesterday's high temperature was 91 degrees. This high was 7 degrees above the normal high of 84. The record high is 110 degrees, which was set in 1934.

Yesterday's low temperature was 63 degrees. This low was 5 degrees above the normal low of 58. The record low is 43 degrees, which was set in 1951. No precipitation fell yesterday, which leaves the monthly total at 0.64 inches. The total precipitation for the year still stands at 7.40 inches. There were no heating degree days yesterday. The yearly total since July 1st is zero. There were 12 cooling degree days yesterday. The yearly total since January 1st is 191. The normal high temperature for today is 84 degrees, and the normal low is 58. The record high for today is 109, which occurred in 1973, and the record low is 44, which occurred in 1951. Sunrise today is at 6:01 a.m. and sunset is at 9:36 p.m. Extreme heat warning for the following counties in North Dakota: Burley, Eastern McLean, Eastern Morton, Eastern Sioux, Emmons, Grant, Kidder, Mercer, Oliver, Sheridan, Wells, Western Morton, and Western Sioux. Extreme heat warning remains in effect from 1 p.m. Central Daylight Time or noon Mountain Daylight Time Saturday to 1 a.m. Central Daylight Time or midnight Mountain Daylight Time Tuesday. What? Dangerously hot conditions with heat index values of 100 to near 110 possible. High temperatures will range from around 92 to 102 on Saturday, 98 to 108 on Sunday, at 95 to 105 on Monday. Where? All of western and central North Dakota, including the James River Valley. When? From 1 p.m. Central Daylight Time, or noon Mountain Daylight Time Saturday to 1 a.m. Central Daylight Time, or midnight Mountain Daylight Time Tuesday. The following impacts are expected: heat-related illnesses increase significantly during extreme heat and high humidity events. Additional details: low temperatures will only fall into the 70s Sunday night, providing little relief from the heat. Drink plenty of fluids, stay in an air-conditioned room, stay out of the sun, and check up on relatives and neighbors. Take extra precautions when outside. Wear lightweight and loose-fitting clothing. Try to limit strenuous activities to early morning or evening. Take action when you see symptoms of heat exhaustion and heat stroke. The regional weather forecast from your National Weather Service office in Bismarck. Dangerous heat this weekend and early next week, with daily maximum temperatures and heat index values in the upper 90s to near 110, and overnight lows in the upper 60s to upper 70s. Very little to no chances for showers and thunderstorms through Monday. Cooler north mid to late next week, but still hot across southern North Dakota. Daily low to medium shower and thunderstorm chances also return mid to late next week. The detailed forecast for North Dakota: today, mostly sunny. Patchy morning fog. Highs 91 to 103. Tonight, clear. Lows in the mid-60s to mid-70s. Sunday, sunny. Highs 94 to 108. Monday, mostly clear. Lows in the 70s. Highs 90 to 105. Here is the forecast for the Bismarck, Minden listening area. Extreme heat warning in effect from 1 p.m. this afternoon to 1 a.m. Central Daylight Time Tuesday. Today, patchy fog early in the morning. Mostly clear. Highs around 100. Southeast winds 5 to 10 miles per hour with gusts up to 20 miles per hour, becoming south around 15 miles per hour with gusts up to 25 miles per hour in the afternoon. Tonight, clear. Lows in the lower 70s. South winds 10 to 15 miles per hour with gusts up to 25 miles per hour. Sunday, sunny. Highs around 104. South winds 10 to 20 miles per hour with gusts up to 30 miles per hour. Sunday night, mostly clear. Lows in the upper 70s. South winds 15 to 20 miles per hour with gusts up to 30 miles per hour. Monday, sunny. Highs around 104. South winds 15 to 20 miles per hour with gusts up to 30 miles per hour. Monday night, mostly clear. Lows in the lower 70s. Tuesday, sunny. Highs in the upper 90s. Tuesday night, increasing clouds. Lows in the upper 60s. Wednesday, mostly sunny. Highs in the lower 90s. Wednesday night, mostly clear in the evening, then partly cloudy with a slight chance of showers after midnight.
lows in the upper 60s. Chance of rain 20%. Thursday, mostly sunny. A slight chance of showers in the morning. Highs in the lower 90s. Chance of rain 20%. Thursday night, increasing clouds. A slight chance of thunderstorms in the evening. A slight chance of showers. Lows in the mid-60s. Chance of rain 20%. Friday, mostly sunny. Highs in the lower 90s. For Western Lake Sakakawea, rest of tonight, southeast winds 10 to 20 miles per hour. Mostly clear. Lows in the mid-60s. Saturday, breezy. South winds 15 to 25 miles per hour. Sunny. Highs in the upper 90s. For Eastern Lake Sakakawea, rest of tonight, southeast winds 10 to 15 miles per hour. Mostly clear. Lows in the mid-60s. Saturday, breezy. South winds 15 to 25 miles per hour. Sunny. Highs in the upper 90s. For Northern Lake Oahe, rest of tonight, southeast winds around 10 miles per hour. Patchy fog after midnight. Mostly clear. Lows in the upper 60s. Saturday, south winds 10 to 20 miles per hour. Sunny. Highs in the upper 90s. Here are the weather conditions at 3 a.m. Central Daylight Time. Bismarck, clear. Temperature 70 degrees, relative humidity 97%. Wind east at 7 miles an hour. Pressure 29.88 inches and falling. Mendon, clear. 70 degrees, relative humidity 100%. Wind east at 8 miles an hour. Hazen, clear. 68 degrees, relative humidity 100%. Harvey, partly cloudy. 70 degrees, relative humidity 100%. Wind east at 7 miles an hour. Minot, partly cloudy. 69 degrees, relative humidity 96%. Dickinson, partly cloudy. 67 degrees, relative humidity 65%. Wind south at 7 miles an hour. Elsewhere around North Dakota, it was 70 at Garrison. It was clear, with a temperature of 69 at Williston, 68 at Jamestown, 70 at Grand Forks, and 70 at Devil's Lake. In northern South Dakota, it was clear. It was 73 at Mobridge, and 69 at Aberdeen. In eastern Montana, at Sydney, it was clear, with a temperature of 69. At Glendive, it was partly cloudy, with a temperature of 68. At Miles City, it was mostly cloudy, with a temperature of 83. Once again, at Bismarck, the temperature was 70 degrees under clear skies. The Bismarck, North Dakota climate summary for yesterday, July 10, 2026. Yesterday's high temperature was 91 degrees. This high was 7 degrees above the normal high of 84. The record high is 110 degrees, which was set in 1936. Yesterday's low temperature was 63 degrees. This low was 5 degrees above the normal low of 58. The record low is 43 degrees, which was set in 1951. No precipitation fell yesterday, which leaves the monthly total at 0.64 inches. The total precipitation for the year still stands at 7.40 inches. There were no heating degree days yesterday. The yearly total since July 1st is zero. There were 12 cooling degree days yesterday. The yearly total since January 1st is 191. The normal high temperature for today is 84 degrees, and the normal low is 58. The record high for today is 109, which occurred in 1973, and the record low is 44, which occurred in 1951. Sunrise today is at 6:01 a.m. and sunset is at 9:36 p.m. Extreme heat warning for the following counties in North Dakota: Burley, Eastern McLean, Eastern Morton, Eastern Sioux, Emmons, Grant, Kidder, Mercer, Oliver, Sheridan, Wells, Western Morton, and Western Sioux. Extreme heat warning remains in effect from 1 p.m. Central Daylight Time or noon Mountain Daylight Time this afternoon to 1 a.m. Central Daylight Time or midnight Mountain Daylight Time Tuesday. What? Dangerously hot conditions with heat index values of 100 to near 110 possible. High temperatures will range from around 94 to 102 today, 98 to 108 on Sunday, and 95 to 105 on Monday.

here, all of western and central North Dakota, including the James River Valley. When, from 1 p.m. Central Daylight Time, or noon Mountain Daylight Time this afternoon to 1 a.m. Central Daylight Time, or midnight Mountain Daylight Time Tuesday. The following impacts are expected. Heat-related illnesses increase significantly during extreme heat and high humidity events. Additional details. Low temperatures will only fall into the upper 60s and 70s tonight and Sunday night, providing little relief from the heat. Drink plenty of fluids. Stay in an air-conditioned room. 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Take extra precautions when outside. Wear lightweight and loose-fitting clothing. Try to limit strenuous activities to early morning or evening. Take action when you see symptoms of heat exhaustion and heat stroke. The regional weather forecast from your National Weather Service office in Bismarck. Dangerous heat this weekend and early next week, with daily maximum temperatures and heat index values in the upper 90s to near 110, and overnight lows in the upper 60s to upper 70s. Very little to no chances for showers and thunderstorms through Monday. Cooler north mid to late next week, but still hot across southern North Dakota. Daily low to medium shower and thunderstorm chances also return mid to late next week. The detailed forecast for North Dakota. Today, mostly sunny. Patchy morning fog. Highs 91 to 103. Tonight, clear. Lows in the mid-60s to mid-70s. Sunday, sunny. Highs 94 to 108. Monday, mostly clear. Lows in the 70s. Highs 90 to 105. Here is the forecast for the Bismarck, Minden listening area. Extreme heat warning in effect from 1 p.m. this afternoon to 1 a.m. Central Daylight Time Tuesday. Today, patchy fog early in the morning. Mostly clear. Highs around 100. Southeast winds 5 to 10 miles per hour with gusts up to 20 miles per hour, becoming south around 15 miles per hour with gusts up to 25 miles per hour in the afternoon. Tonight, clear. Lows in the lower 70s. South winds 10 to 15 miles per hour with gusts up to 25 miles per hour. Sunday, sunny. Highs around 104. South winds 10 to 20 miles per hour with gusts up to 30 miles per hour. Sunday night, mostly clear. Lows in the upper 70s. South winds 15 to 20 miles per hour with gusts up to 30 miles per hour. Monday, sunny. Highs around 104. South winds 15 to 20 miles per hour with gusts up to 30 miles per hour. Monday night, mostly clear. Lows in the lower 70s. Tuesday, sunny. Highs in the upper 90s. Tuesday night, increasing clouds. Lows in the upper 60s. Wednesday, mostly sunny. Highs in the lower 90s. Wednesday night, mostly clear in the evening, then partly cloudy with a slight chance of showers after midnight. Lows in the upper 60s. Chance of rain 20%. Thursday, mostly sunny. A slight chance of showers in the morning. Highs in the lower 90s. Chance of rain 20%. Thursday night, increasing clouds. A slight chance of thunderstorms in the evening. A slight chance of showers. Lows in the mid-60s. Chance of rain 20%. Friday, mostly sunny. Highs in the lower 90s. Here is the forecast for the Bismarck, Minden listening area. Extreme heat warning in effect from 1 p.m. this afternoon to 1 a.m. Central Daylight Time Tuesday. Today, patchy fog early in the morning. Mostly clear. Highs around 100. Southeast winds 5 to 10 miles per hour with gusts up to 20 miles per hour, becoming south around 15 miles per hour with gusts up to 25 miles per hour in the afternoon. Tonight, clear. Lows in the lower 70s. South winds 10 to 15 miles per hour with gusts up to 25 miles per hour. Sunday, sunny. Highs around 104. South winds 10 to 20 miles per hour with gusts up to 30 miles per hour. Sunday night, mostly clear. Lows in the upper 70s. South winds 15 to 20 miles per hour with gusts up to 30 miles per hour. Monday, sunny. Highs around 104. South winds 15 to 20 miles per hour with gusts up to

30 miles per hour. Monday night, mostly clear. Lows in the lower 70s. Tuesday, sunny. Highs in the upper 90s. Tuesday night, increasing clouds. Lows in the upper 60s. Wednesday, mostly sunny. Highs in the lower 90s. Wednesday night, mostly clear in the evening, then partly cloudy with a slight chance of showers after midnight. Lows in the upper 60s. Chance of rain 20%. Thursday, mostly sunny. A slight chance of showers in the morning. Highs in the lower 90s. Chance of rain 20%. Thursday night, increasing clouds. A slight chance of thunderstorms in the evening. A slight chance of showers. Lows in the mid-60s. Chance of rain 20%. Friday, mostly sunny. Highs in the lower 90s. 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Providing weather information 24 hours a day from your National Weather Service office in Bismarck. For Western Lake Sakakawea, rest of tonight, southeast winds 10 to 20 miles per hour. Mostly clear. Lows in the mid-60s. Saturday, breezy. South winds 15 to 25 miles per hour. Sunny. Highs in the upper 90s. For Eastern Lake Sakakawea, rest of tonight, southeast winds 10 to 15 miles per hour. Mostly clear. Lows in the mid-60s. Saturday, breezy. South winds 15 to 25 miles per hour. Sunny. Highs in the upper 90s. For Northern Lake Oahe, rest of tonight, southeast winds around 10 miles per hour. Patchy fog after midnight. Mostly clear. Lows in the upper 60s. Saturday, south winds 10 to 20 miles per hour. Sunny. Highs in the upper 90s. Here are the weather conditions at 3 a.m. Central Daylight Time. Bismarck, clear. Temperature 70 degrees, relative humidity 97%. Wind east at 7 miles an hour. Pressure 29.88 inches and falling. Mendon, clear. 70 degrees, relative humidity 100%. Wind east at 8 miles an hour. Hazen, clear. 68 degrees, relative humidity 100%. Harvey, partly cloudy. 70 degrees, relative humidity 100%. Wind east at 7 miles an hour. Minot, partly cloudy. 69 degrees, relative humidity 96%. Dickinson, partly cloudy. 67 degrees, relative humidity 65%. Wind south at 7 miles an hour. Elsewhere around North Dakota, it was 70 at Garrison. It was clear, with a temperature of 69 at Williston, 68 at Jamestown, 70 at Grand Forks, and 70 at Devil's Lake. In northern South Dakota, it was clear. It was 73 at Mobridge, and 69 at Aberdeen. In eastern Montana, at Sydney, it was clear, with a temperature of 69. At Glendive, it was partly cloudy, with a temperature of 68. At Mile City, it was mostly cloudy, with a temperature of 83. Once again, at Bismarck, the temperature was 70 degrees under clear skies. Here are the weather conditions at 4 a.m. Central Daylight Time. Bismarck, clear. Temperature 69 degrees, relative humidity 96%. Wind east at 7 miles an hour. Pressure 29.89 inches and rising. Mendon, clear. 68 degrees, relative humidity 100%. Wind southeast at 8 miles an hour. Hazen, clear. 64 degrees, relative humidity 100%. Harvey, partly cloudy. 70 degrees, relative humidity 100%. Wind east at 6 miles an hour. Minot, partly cloudy. 69 degrees, relative humidity 96%. Wind east at 7 miles an hour. Dickinson, clear. 66 degrees, relative humidity 65%. Wind south at 9 miles an hour. Elsewhere around North Dakota, it was 69 at Garrison. It was clear, with a temperature of 68 at Williston, 66 at Jamestown, and 70 at Grand Forks.
At Devil's Lake, it was mostly cloudy, with a temperature of 70. In northern South Dakota, it was clear, and the temperatures were 70 degrees. In eastern Montana, at Sydney, it was clear, with a temperature of 66. At Glendive, it was partly cloudy, with a temperature of 66. At Mile City, it was mostly cloudy, with a temperature of 84. Once again, at Bismarck, the temperature was 69 degrees under clear skies. The Bismarck, North Dakota climate summary for yesterday, July 10, 2026. Yesterday's high temperature was 91 degrees. This high was 7 degrees above the normal high of 84. The record high is 110 degrees, which was set in 1936. Yesterday's low temperature was 63 degrees. This low was 5 degrees above the normal low of 58. The record low is 43 degrees, which was set in 1951. No precipitation fell yesterday, which leaves the monthly total at 0.64 inches. The total precipitation for the year still stands at 7.40 inches. There were no heating degree days yesterday. The yearly total since July 1st is zero. There were 12 cooling degree days yesterday. The yearly total since January 1st is 191. The normal high temperature for today is 84 degrees, and the normal low is 58. The record high for today is 109, which occurred in 1973, and the record low is 44, which occurred in 1951. Sunrise today is at 6:01 a.m. and sunset is at 9:36 p.m. Extreme heat warning for the following counties in North Dakota: Burley, Eastern McLean, Eastern Morton, Eastern Sioux, Emmons, Grant, Kidder, Mercer, Oliver, Sheridan, Wells, Western Morton, and Western Sioux. Extreme heat warning remains in effect from 1 p.m. Central Daylight Time or noon Mountain Daylight Time this afternoon to 1 a.m. Central Daylight Time or midnight Mountain Daylight Time Tuesday. What? Dangerously hot conditions with heat index values of 100 to near 110 possible. High temperatures will range from around 94 to 102 today, 98 to 108 on Sunday, and 95 to 105 on Monday. Where? All of western and central North Dakota, including the James River Valley. When? From 1 p.m. Central Daylight Time, or noon Mountain Daylight Time this afternoon to 1 a.m. Central Daylight Time, or midnight Mountain Daylight Time Tuesday. The following impacts are expected: heat-related illnesses increase significantly during extreme heat and high humidity events. Additional details: low temperatures will only fall into the upper 60s and 70s tonight and Sunday night, providing little relief from the heat. Drink plenty of fluids, stay in an air-conditioned room, stay out of the sun, and check up on relatives and neighbors. Take extra precautions when outside. Wear lightweight and loose-fitting clothing. Try to limit strenuous activities to early morning or evening. Take action when you see symptoms of heat exhaustion and heat stroke. The regional weather forecast from your National Weather Service office in Bismarck. Dangerous heat this weekend and early next week, with daily maximum temperatures and heat index values in the upper 90s to near 110, and overnight lows in the upper 60s to upper 70s. Very little to no chances for showers and thunderstorms through Monday. Cooler north mid to late next week, but still hot across southern North Dakota. Daily low to medium shower and thunderstorm chances also return mid to late next week. The detailed forecast for North Dakota: today, mostly sunny. Patchy morning fog. Highs 91 to 103. Tonight, clear. Lows in the mid-60s to mid-70s. Sunday, sunny. Highs 94 to 108. Monday, mostly clear. Lows in the 70s. Highs 90 to 105. Here is the forecast for the Bismarck, Minden listening area. Extreme heat warning in effect from 1 p.m. this afternoon to 1 a.m. Central Daylight Time Tuesday. Today, patchy fog early in the morning. Mostly clear. Highs around 100. Southeast winds 5 to 10 miles per hour with gusts up to 20 miles per hour, becoming south around 15 miles per hour with gusts up to 25 miles per hour in the afternoon. Tonight, clear. Lows in the lower 70s. South winds 10 to 15 miles per hour with gusts up to 25 miles per hour. Sunday, sunny. Highs around 104.
south winds 10 to 20 miles per hour with gusts up to 30 miles per hour.

night, mostly clear. Lows in the upper 70s. South winds 15 to 20 miles per hour with gusts up to 30 miles per hour. Monday, sunny. Highs around 104. South winds 15 to 20 miles per hour with gusts up to 30 miles per hour. Monday night, mostly clear. Lows in the lower 70s. Tuesday, sunny. Highs in the upper 90s. Tuesday night, increasing clouds. Lows in the upper 60s. Wednesday, mostly sunny. Highs in the lower 90s. Wednesday night, mostly clear in the evening, then partly cloudy with a slight chance of showers after midnight. Lows in the upper 60s. Chance of rain 20%. Thursday, mostly sunny. A slight chance of showers in the morning. Highs in the lower 90s. Chance of rain 20%. Thursday night, increasing clouds. A slight chance of thunderstorms in the evening. A slight chance of showers. Lows in the mid-60s. Chance of rain 20%. Friday, mostly sunny. Highs in the lower 90s. For Western Lake Sakakawea, rest of tonight, southeast winds 10 to 20 miles per hour. Mostly clear. Lows in the mid-60s. Saturday, breezy. South winds 15 to 25 miles per hour. Sunny. Highs in the upper 90s. For Eastern Lake Sakakawea, rest of tonight, southeast winds 10 to 15 miles per hour. Mostly clear. Lows in the mid-60s. Saturday, breezy. South winds 15 to 25 miles per hour. Sunny. Highs in the upper 90s. For Northern Lake Orahi, rest of tonight, southeast winds around 10 miles per hour. Patchy fog after midnight. Mostly clear. Lows in the upper 60s. Saturday, south winds 10 to 20 miles per hour. Sunny. Highs in the upper 90s. Here are the weather conditions at 4 a.m. Central Daylight Time. Bismarck, clear. Temperature 69 degrees, relative humidity 96%. Wind east at 7 miles an hour. Pressure 29.89 inches and rising. Mendham, clear. 68 degrees, relative humidity 100%. Wind southeast at 8 miles an hour. Hazen, clear. 64 degrees, relative humidity 100%. Harvey, partly cloudy. 70 degrees, relative humidity 100%. Wind east at 6 miles an hour. Minot, partly cloudy. 69 degrees, relative humidity 96%. Wind east at 7 miles an hour. Dickinson, partly cloudy. 66 degrees, relative humidity 65%. Wind south at 9 miles an hour. Elsewhere around North Dakota, it was 69 at Garrison. It was clear, with a temperature of 68 at Williston, 66 at Jamestown, and 70 at Grand Forks. At Devil's Lake, it was mostly cloudy, with a temperature of 70. In northern South Dakota, it was clear, and the temperatures were 70 degrees. In eastern Montana, at Sydney, it was clear, with a temperature of 66. At Glendive, it was partly cloudy, with a temperature of 66. At Mile City, it was mostly cloudy, with a temperature of 84. Once again, at Bismarck, the temperature was 69 degrees under clear skies. The Bismarck, North Dakota climate summary for yesterday, July 10, 2026. Yesterday's high temperature was 91 degrees. This high was 7 degrees above the normal high of 84. The record high is 110 degrees, which was set in 1936. Yesterday's low temperature was 63 degrees. This low was 5 degrees above the normal low of 58. The record low is 43 degrees, which was set in 1951. No precipitation fell yesterday, which leaves the monthly total at 0.64 inches. The total precipitation for the year still stands at 7.40 inches. There were no heating degree days yesterday. The yearly total since July 1st is zero. There were 12 cooling degree days yesterday. The yearly total since January 1st is 191. The normal high temperature for today is 84 degrees, and the normal low is 58. The record high for today is 109, which occurred in 1973, and the record low is 44, which occurred

occurred in 1951. Sunrise today is at 6:01 a.m. and sunset is at 9:36 p.m. Extreme heat warning for the following counties in North Dakota: Burley, Eastern McLean, Eastern Morton, Eastern Sioux, Emmons, Grant, Kidder, Mercer, Oliver, Sheridan, Wells, Western Morton, and Western Sioux. Extreme heat warning remains in effect from 1 p.m. Central Daylight Time or noon Mountain Daylight Time this afternoon to 1 a.m. Central Daylight Time or midnight Mountain Daylight Time Tuesday. What? Dangerously hot conditions with heat index values of 100 to near 110 possible. High temperatures will range from around 94 to 102 today, 98 to 108 on Sunday, and 95 to 105 on Monday. Where? All of western and central North Dakota, including the James River Valley. When? From 1 p.m. Central Daylight Time, or noon Mountain Daylight Time this afternoon to 1 a.m. Central Daylight Time, or midnight Mountain Daylight Time Tuesday. The following impacts are expected: heat-related illnesses increase significantly during extreme heat and high humidity events. Additional details: low temperatures will only fall into the upper 60s and 70s tonight and Sunday night, providing little relief from the heat. Drink plenty of fluids, stay in an air-conditioned room, stay out of the sun, and check up on relatives and neighbors. Take extra precautions when outside. Wear lightweight and loose-fitting clothing. Try to limit strenuous activities to early morning or evening. Take action when you see symptoms of heat exhaustion and heat stroke. The regional weather forecast from your National Weather Service office in Bismarck. Dangerous heat this weekend and early next week, with daily maximum temperatures and heat index values in the upper 90s to near 110, and overnight lows in the upper 60s to upper 70s. Very little to no chances for showers and thunderstorms through Monday. Cooler north mid to late next week, but still hot across southern North Dakota. Daily low to medium shower and thunderstorm chances also return mid to late next week. The detailed forecast for North Dakota: today, mostly sunny. Patchy morning fog. Highs 91 to 103. Tonight, clear. Lows in the mid-60s to mid-70s. Sunday, sunny. Highs 94 to 108. Monday, mostly clear. Lows in the 70s. Highs 90 to 105. Here is the forecast for the Bismarck, Minden listening area. Extreme heat warning in effect from 1 p.m. this afternoon to 1 a.m. Central Daylight Time Tuesday. Today, patchy fog early in the morning. Mostly clear. Highs around 100. Southeast winds 5 to 10 miles per hour with gusts up to 20 miles per hour, becoming south around 15 miles per hour with gusts up to 25 miles per hour in the afternoon. Tonight, clear. Lows in the lower 70s. South winds 10 to 15 miles per hour with gusts up to 25 miles per hour. Sunday, sunny. Highs around 104. South winds 10 to 20 miles per hour with gusts up to 30 miles per hour. Sunday night, mostly clear. Lows in the upper 70s. South winds 15 to 20 miles per hour with gusts up to 30 miles per hour. Monday, sunny. Highs around 104. South winds 15 to 20 miles per hour with gusts up to 30 miles per hour. Monday night, mostly clear. Lows in the lower 70s. Tuesday, sunny. Highs in the upper 90s. Tuesday night, increasing clouds. Lows in the upper 60s. Wednesday, mostly sunny. Highs in the lower 90s. Wednesday night, mostly clear in the evening, then partly cloudy with a slight chance of showers after midnight. Lows in the upper 60s. Chance of rain 20%. Thursday, mostly sunny. A slight chance of showers in the morning. Highs in the lower 90s. Chance of rain 20%. Thursday night, increasing clouds. A slight chance of thunderstorms in the evening. A slight chance of showers. Lows in the mid-60s. Chance of rain 20%. Friday, mostly sunny. Highs in the lower 90s. For Western Lake Sakakawea, rest of tonight, southeast winds 10 to 20 miles per hour. Mostly clear. Lows in the mid-60s. Saturday, breezy. South winds 15 to 25 miles per hour. Sunny.

temperature 69 degrees, relative humidity 96%. Wind east at 7 miles an hour. Pressure 29.89 inches and rising. Mendon, clear. 68 degrees, relative humidity 100%. Wind southeast at 8 miles an hour. Hazen, clear. 64 degrees, relative humidity 100%. Harvey, partly cloudy. 70 degrees, relative humidity 100%. Wind east at 6 miles an hour. Minot, partly cloudy. 69 degrees, relative humidity 96%. Wind east at 7 miles an hour. Dickinson, partly cloudy. 66 degrees, relative humidity 65%. Wind south at 9 miles an hour. Elsewhere around North Dakota, it was 69 at Garrison. It was clear, with a temperature of 68 at Williston, 66 at Jamestown, and 70 at Grand Forks. At Devil's Lake, it was mostly cloudy, with a temperature of 70. In northern South Dakota, it was clear, and the temperatures were 70 degrees. In eastern Montana, at Sydney, it was clear, with a temperature of 66. At Glendive, it was partly cloudy, with a temperature of 66. At Mile City, it was mostly cloudy, with a temperature of 84. Once again, at Bismarck, the temperature was 69 degrees under clear skies. The Bismarck, North Dakota climate summary for yesterday, July 10, 2026. Yesterday's high temperature was 91 degrees. This high was 7 degrees above the normal high of 84. The record high is 110 degrees, which was set in 1936. Yesterday's low temperature was 63 degrees. This low was 5 degrees above the normal low of 58. The record low is 43 degrees, which was set in 1951. No precipitation fell yesterday, which leaves the monthly total at 0.64 inches. The total precipitation for the year still stands at 7.40 inches. There were no heating degree days yesterday. The yearly total since July 1st is zero. There were 12 cooling degree days yesterday. The yearly total since January 1st is 191. The normal high temperature for today is 84 degrees, and the normal low is 58. The record high for today is 109, which occurred in 1973, and the record low is 44, which occurred in 1951. Sunrise today is at 6:01 a.m. and sunset is at 9:36 p.m. Extreme heat warning for the following counties in North Dakota: Burley, Eastern McLean, Eastern Morton, Eastern Sioux, Emmons, Grant, Kidder, Mercer, Oliver, Sheridan, Wells, Western Morton, and Western Sioux. Extreme heat warning remains in effect from 1 p.m. Central Daylight Time or noon Mountain Daylight Time this afternoon to 1 a.m. Central Daylight Time or midnight Mountain Daylight Time Tuesday. What? Dangerously hot conditions with heat index values of 100 to near 110 possible. High temperatures will range from around 94 to 102 today, 98 to 108 on Sunday, and 95 to 105 on Monday. Where? All of western and central North Dakota, including the James River Valley. When? From 1 p.m. Central Daylight Time, or noon Mountain Daylight Time this afternoon to 1 a.m. Central Daylight Time, or midnight Mountain Daylight Time Tuesday. The following impacts are expected: heat-related illnesses increase significantly during extreme heat and high humidity events. Additional details: low temperatures will only fall into the upper 60s and 70s tonight and Sunday night, providing little relief from the heat. Drink plenty of fluids, stay in an air-conditioned room, stay out of the sun, and check up on relatives and neighbors. Take extra precautions when outside. Wear lightweight and loose-fitting clothing. Try to limit strenuous activities to early morning or evening. Take action when you see symptoms of heat exhaustion and heat stroke. The regional weather forecast from your National Weather Service office in Bismarck. Dangerous heat this weekend and early next week, with daily maximum temperatures and heat index values in the upper 90s to near 110, and overnight lows in the upper 60s to upper 70s. Very little to no chances for showers and thunderstorms through Monday. Cooler north mid to late next week, but still hot across southern North Dakota. Daily low to medium shower and thunderstorm chances also return mid to late next week. The detailed forecast for North Dakota: today, mostly sunny. Patchy morning fog,

91 to 103. Tonight, clear. Lows in the mid-60s to mid-70s. Sunday, sunny. Highs 94 to 108. Monday, mostly clear. Lows in the 70s. Highs 90 to 105. Here is the forecast for the Bismarck Menden listening area. Extreme heat warning in effect from 1 p.m. this afternoon to 1 a.m. Central Daylight Time Tuesday. Today, patchy fog early in the morning. Mostly clear. Highs around 100. Southeast winds 5 to 10 miles per hour with gusts up to 20 miles per hour, becoming south around 15 miles per hour with gusts up to 25 miles per hour in the afternoon. Tonight, clear. Lows in the lower 70s. South winds 10 to 15 miles per hour with gusts up to 25 miles per hour. Sunday, sunny. Highs around 104. South winds 10 to 20 miles per hour with gusts up to 30 miles per hour. Sunday night, mostly clear. Lows in the upper 70s. South winds 15 to 20 miles per hour with gusts up to 30 miles per hour. Monday, sunny. Highs around 104. South winds 15 to 20 miles per hour with gusts up to 30 miles per hour. Monday night, mostly clear. Lows in the lower 70s. Tuesday, sunny. Highs in the upper 90s. Tuesday night, increasing clouds. Lows in the upper 60s. Wednesday, mostly sunny. Highs in the lower 90s. Wednesday night, mostly clear in the evening, then partly cloudy with a slight chance of showers after midnight. Lows in the upper 60s. Chance of rain 20%. Thursday, mostly sunny. A slight chance of showers in the morning. Highs in the lower 90s. Chance of rain 20%. Thursday night, increasing clouds. A slight chance of thunderstorms in the evening. A slight chance of showers. Lows in the mid-60s. Chance of rain 20%. Friday, mostly sunny. Highs in the lower 90s. For Western Lake Sakakawea, rest of tonight, southeast winds 10 to 20 miles per hour. Mostly clear. Lows in the mid-60s. Saturday, breezy. South winds 15 to 25 miles per hour. Sunny. Highs in the upper 90s. For Eastern Lake Sakakawea, rest of tonight, southeast winds 10 to 15 miles per hour. Mostly clear. Lows in the mid-60s. Saturday, breezy. South winds 15 to 25 miles per hour. Sunny. Highs in the upper 90s. For Northern Lake Orahi, rest of tonight, southeast winds around 10 miles per hour. Patchy fog after midnight. Mostly clear. Lows in the upper 60s. Saturday, south winds 10 to 20 miles per hour. Sunny. Highs in the upper 90s. Here are the weather conditions at 4 a.m. Central Daylight Time. Bismarck, clear. Temperature 69 degrees, relative humidity 96%. Wind east at 7 miles an hour. Pressure 29.89 inches and rising. Menden, clear. 68 degrees, relative humidity 100%. Wind southeast at 8 miles an hour. Hazen, clear. 64 degrees, relative humidity 100%. Harvey, partly cloudy. 70 degrees, relative humidity 100%. Wind east at 6 miles an hour. Minot, partly cloudy. 69 degrees, relative humidity 96%. Wind east at 7 miles an hour. Dickinson, partly cloudy. 66 degrees, relative humidity 65%. Wind south at 9 miles an hour. Elsewhere around North Dakota, it was 69 at Garrison. It was clear, with a temperature of 68 at Williston, 66 at Jamestown, and 70 at Grand Forks. At Devil's Lake, it was mostly cloudy, with a temperature of 70. In northern South Dakota, it was clear, and the temperatures were 70 degrees. In eastern Montana, at Sydney, it was clear, with a temperature of 66. At Glendive, it was partly cloudy, with a temperature of 66. At Mile City, it was mostly cloudy, with a temperature of 84. Once again, at Bismarck, the temperature was 69 degrees under

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Providing weather information 24 hours a day from your National Weather Service office in Bismarck. The Bismarck, North Dakota climate summary for yesterday, July 10, 2026. Yesterday's high temperature was 91 degrees. This high was 7 degrees above the normal high of 84. The record high is 110 degrees, which was set in 1936. Yesterday's low temperature was 63 degrees. This low was 5 degrees above the normal low of 58. The record low is 43 degrees, which was set in 1951. No precipitation fell yesterday, which leaves the monthly total at 0.64 inches. The total precipitation for the year still stands at 7.40 inches. There were no heating degree days yesterday. The yearly total since July 1st is zero. There were 12 cooling degree days yesterday. The yearly total since January 1st is 191. The normal high temperature for today is 84 degrees, and the normal low is 58. The record high for today is 109, which occurred in 1973, and the record low is 44, which occurred in 1951. Sunrise today is at 6:01 a.m. and sunset is at 9:36 p.m. Extreme heat warning for the following counties in North Dakota: Burley, Eastern McLean, Eastern Morton, Eastern Sioux, Emmons, Grant, Kidder, Mercer, Oliver, Sheridan, Wells, Western Morton, and Western Sioux. Extreme heat warning remains in effect from 1 p.m. Central Daylight Time or noon Mountain Daylight Time this afternoon to 1 a.m. Central Daylight Time or midnight Mountain Daylight Time Tuesday. What? Dangerously hot conditions with heat index values of 100 to near 110 possible. High temperatures will range from around 94 to 102 today, 98 to 108 on Sunday, and 95 to 105 on Monday. Where? All of western and central North Dakota, including the James River Valley. When? From 1 p.m. Central Daylight Time, or noon Mountain Daylight Time this afternoon to 1 a.m. Central Daylight Time, or midnight Mountain Daylight Time Tuesday. The following impacts are expected: heat-related illnesses increase significantly during extreme heat and high humidity events. Additional details: low temperatures will only fall into the upper 60s and 70s significantly during extreme heat and high humidity events. Additional details: low temperatures will only fall into the upper 60s and 70s tonight and Sunday night, providing little relief from the heat. Drink plenty of fluids, stay in an air-conditioned room, stay out of the sun, and check up on relatives and neighbors. Take extra precautions when outside. Wear lightweight and loose-fitting clothing. Try to limit strenuous activities to early morning or evening. Take action when you see symptoms of heat exhaustion and heat stroke. The regional weather forecast from your National Weather Service office in Bismarck. Dangerous heat this weekend and early next week, with daily maximum temperatures and heat index values in the upper 90s to near 110, and overnight lows in the upper 60s to upper 70s. Very little to no chances for showers and thunderstorms through Monday. Cooler north mid to late next week, but still hot across southern North Dakota. Daily low to medium shower and thunderstorm chances also return mid to late next week. The detailed forecast for North Dakota: today, mostly sunny. Patchy morning fog. Highs 91 to 103. Tonight, clear. Lows in the mid-60s to mid-70s. Sunday, sunny. Highs 94 to 108. Monday, mostly clear. Lows in the 70s. Highs 90 to 105. Here is the forecast for the Bismarck, Minden listening area. Extreme heat warning in effect from 1 p.m. this afternoon to 1 a.m. Central Daylight Time Tuesday. Today, patchy fog early in the morning. Mostly clear. Highs around 100. Southeast winds 5 to 10 miles per hour with gusts up to 20 miles per hour, becoming south around 15 miles per hour with gusts up to 25 miles per hour in the afternoon. Tonight, clear. Lows in the lower 70s. South winds 10 to 15 miles per hour with gusts up to 25 miles per hour. Sunday, sunny. Highs around 104. South winds 10 to 20 miles per hour with gusts up to 30 miles per hour. Sunday night.

mostly clear. Lows in the upper 70s. South winds 15 to 20 miles per hour with gusts up to 30 miles per hour. Monday, sunny. Highs around 104. South winds 15 to 20 miles per hour with gusts up to 30 miles per hour. Monday night, mostly clear. Lows in the lower 70s. Tuesday, sunny. Highs in the upper 90s. Tuesday night, increasing clouds. Lows in the upper 60s. Wednesday, mostly sunny. Highs in the lower 90s. Wednesday night, mostly clear in the evening, then partly cloudy with a slight chance of showers after midnight. Lows in the upper 60s. Chance of rain 20%. Thursday, mostly sunny. A slight chance of showers in the morning. Highs in the lower 90s. Chance of rain 20%. Thursday night, increasing clouds. A slight chance of thunderstorms in the evening. A slight chance of showers. Lows in the mid-60s. Chance of rain 20%. Friday, mostly sunny. Highs in the lower 90s. For Western Lake Sakakawea, today, southeast winds 10 to 20 miles per hour. Mostly sunny early in the morning, then becoming sunny. Highs in the upper 90s. Tonight, south winds 10 to 20 miles per hour. Clear. Lows around 70. For Eastern Lake Sakakawea, today, south winds 10 to 20 miles per hour. Patchy fog early in the morning. Mostly clear. Highs in the upper 90s. Tonight, breezy. South winds 15 to 25 miles per hour. Mostly clear. Lows in the lower 70s. For Northern Lake Oahe, today, breezy. South winds 15 to 25 miles per hour. Patchy fog early in the morning. Sunny. Highs in the upper 90s. Tonight, south winds 15 to 20 miles per hour. Clear. Lows in the lower 70s. Here are the weather conditions at 4 a.m. Central Daylight Time. Bismarck, clear. Temperature 69 degrees, relative humidity 96%. Wind east at 7 miles an hour. Pressure 29.89 inches and rising. Mendham, clear. 68 degrees, relative humidity 100%. Wind southeast at 8 miles an hour. Hazen, clear. 64 degrees, relative humidity 100%. Harvey, partly cloudy. 70 degrees, relative humidity 100%. Wind east at 6 miles an hour. Minot, partly cloudy. 69 degrees, relative humidity 96%. Wind east at 7 miles an hour. Dickinson, partly cloudy. 66 degrees, relative humidity 65%. Wind south at 9 miles an hour. Elsewhere around North Dakota, it was 69 at Garrison. It was clear, with a temperature of 68 at Williston, 66 at Jamestown, and 70 at Grand Forks. At Devil's Lake, it was mostly cloudy, with a temperature of 70. In northern South Dakota, it was clear, and the temperatures were 70 degrees. In eastern Montana, at Sydney, it was clear, with a temperature of 66. At Glendive, it was partly cloudy, with a temperature of 66. At Mile City, it was mostly cloudy, with a temperature of 84. Once again, at Bismarck, the temperature was 69 degrees under clear skies. The Bismarck, North Dakota climate summary for yesterday, July 10, 2026. Yesterday's high temperature was 91 degrees. This high was 7 degrees above the normal high of 84. The record high is 110 degrees, which was set in 1936. Yesterday's low temperature was 63 degrees. This low was 5 degrees above the normal low of 58. The record low is 43 degrees, which was set in 1951. No precipitation fell yesterday, which leaves the monthly total at 0.64 inches. The total precipitation for the year still stands at 7.40 inches. There were no heating degree days yesterday. The yearly total since July 1st is zero. There were 12 cooling degree days yesterday. The yearly total since January 1st is 191. The normal high temperature for today is 84 degrees, and the normal low is 58. The record high for today is 109, which occurred in 1973, and the record
low is 44, which occurred in 1951. Sunrise today is at 6:01 a.m. and sunset is at 9:36 p.m. Extreme heat warning for the following counties in North Dakota: Burley, Eastern McLean, Eastern Morton, Eastern Sioux, Emmons, Grant, Kidder, Mercer, Oliver, Sheridan, Wells, Western Morton, and Western Sioux. Extreme heat warning remains in effect from 1 p.m. Central Daylight Time or noon Mountain Daylight Time this afternoon to 1 a.m. Central Daylight Time or midnight Mountain Daylight Time Tuesday. What? Dangerously hot conditions with heat index values of 100 to near 110 possible. High temperatures will range from around 94 to 102 today, 98 to 108 on Sunday, and 95 to 105 on Monday. Where? All of western and central North Dakota, including the James River Valley. When? From 1 p.m. Central Daylight Time, or noon Mountain Daylight Time this afternoon to 1 a.m. Central Daylight Time, or midnight Mountain Daylight Time Tuesday. The following impacts are expected: heat-related illnesses increase significantly during extreme heat and high humidity events. Additional details: low temperatures will only fall into the upper 60s and 70s tonight and Sunday night, providing little relief from the heat. Drink plenty of fluids, stay in an air-conditioned room, stay out of the sun, and check up on relatives and neighbors. Take extra precautions when outside. 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Take action when you see symptoms of heat exhaustion and heat stroke. The regional weather forecast from your National Weather Service office in Bismarck: dangerous heat this weekend and early next week, with daily maximum temperatures and heat index values in the upper 90s to near 110, and overnight lows in the upper 60s to upper 70s. Very little to no chances for showers and thunderstorms through Monday. Cooler north mid to late next week, but still hot across southern North Dakota. Daily low to medium shower and thunderstorm chances also return mid to late next week. The detailed forecast for North Dakota: today, mostly sunny. Patchy morning fog. Highs 91 to 103. Tonight, clear. Lows in the mid-60s to mid-70s. Sunday, sunny. Highs 94 to 108. Monday, mostly clear. Lows in the 70s. Highs 90 to 105. Here is the forecast for the Bismarck, Minden listening area. Extreme heat warning in effect from 1 p.m. this afternoon to 1 a.m. Central Daylight Time Tuesday. Today, patchy fog early in the morning. Mostly clear. Highs around 100. Southeast winds 5 to 10 miles per hour with gusts up to 20 miles per hour, becoming south around 15 miles per hour with gusts up to 25 miles per hour in the afternoon. Tonight, clear. Lows in the lower 70s. South winds 10 to 15 miles per hour with gusts up to 25 miles per hour. Sunday, sunny. Highs around 104. South winds 10 to 20 miles per hour with gusts up to 30 miles per hour. Sunday night, mostly clear. Lows in the upper 70s. South winds 15 to 20 miles per hour with gusts up to 30 miles per hour. Monday, sunny. Highs around 104. South winds 15 to 20 miles per hour with gusts up to 30 miles per hour. Monday night, mostly clear. Lows in the lower 70s. Tuesday, sunny. Highs in the upper 90s. Tuesday night, increasing clouds. Lows in the upper 60s. Wednesday, mostly sunny. Highs in the lower 90s. Wednesday night, mostly clear in the evening, then partly cloudy with a slight chance of showers after midnight. Lows in the upper 60s. Chance of rain 20%. Thursday, mostly sunny. A slight chance of showers in the morning. Highs in the lower 90s. Chance of rain 20%. Thursday night, increasing clouds. A slight chance of thunderstorms in the evening. A slight chance of showers. Lows in the mid-60s. Chance of rain 20%. Friday, mostly sunny. Highs in the lower 90s. For Western Lake Sakakawea, today, southeast winds 10 to 20 miles per hour. Mostly sunny early in the morning, then becoming sunny. Highs in the upper 90s. Tonight, south winds 10 to 20 miles per

hour. Clear. Lows around 70. For eastern Lake Sakakawea, today, south winds 10 to 20 miles per hour. Patchy fog early in the morning. Mostly clear. Highs in the upper 90s. Tonight, breezy. South winds 15 to 25 miles per hour. Mostly clear. Lows in the lower 70s. For northern Lake Orahi, today, breezy. South winds 15 to 25 miles per hour. Patchy fog early in the morning. Sunny. Highs in the upper 90s. Tonight, south winds 15 to 20 miles per hour. Clear. Lows in the lower 70s. Here are the weather conditions at 4 a.m. Central Daylight Time. Bismarck, clear. Temperature 69 degrees, relative humidity 96%. Wind east at 7 miles an hour. Pressure 29.89 inches and rising. Mendon, clear. 68 degrees, relative humidity 100%. Wind southeast at 8 miles an hour. Hazen, clear. 64 degrees, relative humidity 100%. Harvey, partly cloudy. 70 degrees, relative humidity 100%. Wind east at 6 miles an hour. Minot, partly cloudy. 69 degrees, relative humidity 96%. Wind east at 7 miles an hour. Dickinson, partly cloudy. 66 degrees, relative humidity 65%. Wind south at 9 miles an hour. Elsewhere around North Dakota, it was 69 at Garrison. It was clear, with a temperature of 68 at Williston, 66 at Jamestown, and 70 at Grand Forks. At Devil's Lake, it was mostly cloudy, with a temperature of 70. In northern South Dakota, it was clear, and the temperatures were 70 degrees. In eastern Montana, at Sydney, it was clear, with a temperature of 66. At Glendive, it was partly cloudy, with a temperature of 66. At Miles City, it was mostly cloudy, with a temperature of 84. Once again, at Bismarck, the temperature was 69 degrees under clear skies. The Bismarck, North Dakota climate summary for yesterday, July 10, 2026. Yesterday's high temperature was 91 degrees. This high was 7 degrees above the normal high of 84. The record high is 110 degrees, which was set in 1936. Yesterday's low temperature was 63 degrees. This low was 5 degrees above the normal low of 58. The record low is 43 degrees, which was set in 1951. No precipitation fell yesterday, which leaves the monthly total at 0.64 inches. The total precipitation for the year still stands at 7.40 inches. There were no heating degree days yesterday. The yearly total since July 1st is zero. There were 12 cooling degree days yesterday. The yearly total since January 1st is 191. The normal high temperature for today is 84 degrees, and the normal low is 58. The record high for today is 109, which occurred in 1973, and the record low is 44, which occurred in 1951. Sunrise today is at 6:01 a.m. and sunset is at 9:36 p.m. Extreme heat warning for the following counties in North Dakota: Burley, Eastern McLean, Eastern Morton, Eastern Sioux, Emmons, Grant, Kidder, Mercer, Oliver, Sheridan, Wells, Western Morton, and Western Sioux. Extreme heat warning remains in effect from 1 p.m. Central Daylight Time or noon Mountain Daylight Time this afternoon to 1 a.m. Central Daylight Time or midnight Mountain Daylight Time Tuesday. What? Dangerously hot conditions with heat index values of 100 to near 110 possible. High temperatures will range from around 94 to 102 today, 98 to 108 on Sunday, and 95 to 105 on Monday. Where? All of western and central North Dakota, including the James River Valley. When? From 1 p.m. Central Daylight Time, or noon Mountain Daylight Time this afternoon to 1 a.m. Central Daylight Time, or midnight Mountain Daylight Time Tuesday. The following impacts are expected: heat-related illnesses increase significantly during extreme heat and high humidity events. Additional details: low temperatures will only fall into the upper 60s and 70s tonight and Sunday night, providing little relief from the heat. Drink plenty of fluids, stay in an air-conditioned room, stay out of the sun, and check up on relatives and neighbors.
Take extra precautions when outside. 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Try to limit strenuous activities to early morning or evening. Take action when you see symptoms of heat exhaustion and heat stroke. The regional weather forecast from your National Weather Service office in Bismarck. Dangerous heat this weekend and early next week, with daily maximum temperatures and heat index values in the upper 90s to near 110, and overnight lows in the upper 60s to upper 70s. Very little to no chances for showers and thunderstorms through Monday. Cooler north mid to late next week, but still hot across southern North Dakota. Daily low to medium shower and thunderstorm chances also return mid to late next week. The detailed forecast for North Dakota, today, mostly sunny. Patchy morning fog. Highs 91 to 103. Tonight, clear. Lows in the mid-60s to mid-70s. Sunday, sunny. Highs 94 to 108. Monday, mostly clear. Lows in the 70s. Highs 90 to 105. Here is the forecast for the Bismarck Minden listening area. Extreme heat warning in effect from 1 p.m. this afternoon to 1 a.m. Central Daylight Time Tuesday. Today, patchy fog early in the morning. Mostly clear. Highs around 100. Southeast winds 5 to 10 miles per hour with gusts up to 20 miles per hour, becoming south around 15 miles per hour with gusts up to 25 miles per hour in the afternoon. Tonight, clear. Lows in the lower 70s. South winds 10 to 15 miles per hour with gusts up to 25 miles per hour. Sunday, sunny. Highs around 104. South winds 10 to 20 miles per hour with gusts up to 30 miles per hour. Sunday night, mostly clear. Lows in the upper 70s. South winds 15 to 20 miles per hour with gusts up to 30 miles per hour. Monday, sunny. Highs around 104. South winds 15 to 20 miles per hour with gusts up to 30 miles per hour. Monday night, mostly clear. Lows in the lower 70s. Tuesday, sunny. Highs in the upper 90s. Tuesday night, increasing clouds. Lows in the upper 60s. Wednesday, mostly sunny. Highs in the lower 90s. Wednesday night, mostly clear in the evening, then partly cloudy with a slight chance of showers after midnight. Lows in the upper 60s. Chance of rain 20%. Thursday, mostly sunny. A slight chance of showers in the morning. Highs in the lower 90s. Chance of rain 20%. Thursday night, increasing clouds. A slight chance of thunderstorms in the evening. A slight chance of showers. Lows in the mid-60s. Chance of rain 20%. Friday, mostly sunny. Highs in the lower 90s. For Western Lake Sakakawea, today, southeast winds 10 to 20 miles per hour. Mostly sunny early in the morning, then becoming sunny. Highs in the upper 90s. Tonight, south winds 10 to 20 miles per hour. Clear. Lows around 70. For Eastern Lake Sakakawea, today, south winds 10 to 20 miles per hour. Patchy fog early in the morning. Mostly clear. Highs in the upper 90s. Tonight, breezy. South winds 15 to 25 miles per hour. Mostly clear. Lows in the lower 70s. For Northern Lake Oahe, today, breezy. South winds 15 to 25 miles per hour. Patchy fog early in the morning. Sunny. Highs in the upper 90s. Tonight, south winds 15 to 20 miles per hour. Clear. Lows in the lower 70s. Here are the weather conditions at 4 a.m. Central Daylight Time. Bismarck, clear. Temperature 69 degrees, relative humidity 96%. Wind east at 7 miles an hour. Pressure 29.89 inches and rising. Minden, clear. 68 degrees, relative humidity 100%. Wind southeast at 8 miles an hour. Hazen, clear. 64 degrees, relative humidity 100%. Harvey, partly cloudy. 70 degrees, relative humidity 100%. Wind east at 6 miles an hour. Minot, partly cloudy.
69 degrees relative.

of humidity 96%. Wind east at 7 miles an hour. Dickinson, partly cloudy. 66 degrees, relative humidity 65%. Wind south at 9 miles an hour. Elsewhere around North Dakota, it was 69 at Garrison. It was clear, with a temperature of 68 at Williston, 66 at Jamestown, and 70 at Grand Forks. At Devil's Lake, it was mostly cloudy, with a temperature of 70. In northern South Dakota, it was clear, and the temperatures were 70 degrees. In eastern Montana, at Sydney, it was clear, with a temperature of 66. At Glendive, it was partly cloudy, with a temperature of 66. At Miles City, it was mostly cloudy, with a temperature of 84. Once again, at Bismarck, the temperature was 69 degrees under clear skies. The Bismarck, North Dakota climate summary for yesterday, July 10, 2026. Yesterday's high temperature was 91 degrees. This high was 7 degrees above the normal high of 84. The record high is 110 degrees, which was set in 1936. Yesterday's low temperature was 63 degrees. This low was 5 degrees above the normal low of 58. The record low is 43 degrees, which was set in 1951. No precipitation fell yesterday, which leaves the monthly total at 0.64 inches. The total precipitation for the year still stands at 7.40 inches. There were no heating degree days yesterday. The yearly total since July 1st is zero. There were 12 cooling degree days yesterday. The yearly total since January 1st is 191. The normal high temperature for today is 84 degrees, and the normal low is 58. The record high for today is 109, which occurred in 1973, and the record low is 44, which occurred in 1951. Sunrise today is at 6:01 a.m. and sunset is at 9:36 p.m. Extreme heat warning for the following counties in North Dakota: Burley, Eastern McLean, Eastern Morton, Eastern Sioux, Emmons, Grant, Kidder, Mercer, Oliver, Sheridan, Wells, Western Morton, and Western Sioux. Extreme heat warning remains in effect from 1 p.m. Central Daylight Time or noon Mountain Daylight Time this afternoon to 1 a.m. Central Daylight Time or midnight Mountain Daylight Time Tuesday. What? Dangerously hot conditions with heat index values of 100 to near 110 possible. High temperatures will range from around 94 to 102 today, 98 to 108 on Sunday, and 95 to 105 on Monday. Where? All of western and central North Dakota, including the James River Valley. When? From 1 p.m. Central Daylight Time, or noon Mountain Daylight Time this afternoon to 1 a.m. Central Daylight Time, or midnight Mountain Daylight Time Tuesday. The following impacts are expected: heat-related illnesses increase significantly during extreme heat and high humidity events. Additional details: low temperatures will only fall into the upper 60s and 70s tonight and Sunday night, providing little relief from the heat. Drink plenty of fluids, stay in an air-conditioned room, stay out of the sun, and check up on relatives and neighbors. Take extra precautions when outside. Wear lightweight and loose-fitting clothing. Try to limit strenuous activities to early morning or evening. Take action when you see symptoms of heat exhaustion and heat stroke. The regional weather forecast from your National Weather Service office in Bismarck. Dangerous heat this weekend and early next week, with daily maximum temperatures and heat index values in the upper 90s to near 110, and overnight lows in the upper 60s to upper 70s. Very little to no chances for showers and thunderstorms through Monday. Cooler north mid to late next week, but still hot across southern North Dakota. Daily low to medium shower and thunderstorm chances also return mid to late next week. The detailed forecast for North Dakota: today, mostly sunny. Patchy morning fog. Highs 91 to 103. Tonight, clear. Lows in the mid-60s to mid-70s. Sunday, sunny. Highs 94 to 108. Monday, mostly clear. Lows in the 70s. Highs 90 to 105. 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Providing weather information 24 hours a day from your National Weather Service office in Bismarck. Here is the forecast for the Bismarck Minden listening area.

Extreme heat warning in effect from 1 p.m. this afternoon to 1 a.m. Central Daylight Time Tuesday. Today, patchy fog early in the morning. Mostly clear. Highs around 100. Southeast winds 5 to 10 miles per hour with gusts up to 20 miles per hour. Becoming south around 15 miles per hour with gusts up to 25 miles per hour in the afternoon. Tonight, clear. Lows in the lower 70s. South winds 10 to 15 miles per hour with gusts up to 25 miles per hour. Sunday, sunny. Highs around 104. South winds 10 to 20 miles per hour with gusts up to 30 miles per hour. Sunday night, mostly clear. Lows in the upper 70s. South winds 15 to 20 miles per hour with gusts up to 30 miles per hour. Monday, sunny. Highs around 104. South winds 15 to 20 miles per hour with gusts up to 30 miles per hour. Monday night, mostly clear. Lows in the lower 70s. Tuesday, sunny. Highs in the upper 90s. Tuesday night, increasing clouds. Lows in the upper 60s. Wednesday, mostly sunny. Highs in the lower 90s. Wednesday night, mostly clear in the evening, then partly cloudy with a slight chance of showers after midnight. Lows in the upper 60s. Chance of rain 20%. Thursday, mostly sunny. A slight chance of showers in the morning. Highs in the lower 90s. Chance of rain 20%. Thursday night, increasing clouds. A slight chance of thunderstorms in the evening. A slight chance of showers. Lows in the mid-60s. Chance of rain 20%. Friday, mostly sunny. Highs in the lower 90s. For Western Lake Sakakawea, today, southeast winds 10 to 20 miles per hour. Mostly sunny early in the morning, then becoming sunny. Highs in the upper 90s. Tonight, south winds 10 to 20 miles per hour. Clear. Lows around 70. For Eastern Lake Sakakawea, today, south winds 10 to 20 miles per hour. Patchy fog early in the morning. Mostly clear. Highs in the upper 90s. Tonight, breezy. South winds 15 to 25 miles per hour. Mostly clear. Lows in the lower 70s. For Northern Lake Oahe, today, breezy. South winds 15 to 25 miles per hour. Patchy fog early in the morning. Sunny. Highs in the upper 90s. Tonight, south winds 15 to 20 miles per hour. Clear. Lows in the lower 70s. Here are the weather conditions at 5 a.m. Central Daylight Time. Bismarck, clear. Temperature 68 degrees, relative humidity 93%. Wind east at 8 miles an hour. Pressure 29.89 inches and steady. Mendham, clear. 66 degrees, relative humidity 100%. Wind southeast at 8 miles an hour. Hazen, fog was reported. 63 degrees, relative humidity 100%. Harvey, partly cloudy. 68 degrees, relative humidity 100%. Wind southeast at 8 miles an hour. Minot, clear. 69 degrees, relative humidity 96%. Wind east at 8 miles an hour. Dickinson, clear. 68 degrees, relative humidity 58%. Wind south at 12 miles an hour. Elsewhere around North Dakota, at Jamestown, fog was reported, with a temperature of 65. It was 68 at Garrison. It was clear, with a temperature of 67 at Williston, and 70 at Grand Forks. At Devil's Lake, it was partly cloudy, with a temperature of 70. In northern South Dakota, it was clear. It was 70 at Mobridge, and 69 at Aberdeen. In eastern Montana, at Sydney, it was clear, with a temperature of 64. At Glendive, it was partly cloudy, with a temperature of 68. At Mile City, it was mostly cloudy, with a temperature of 84. Once again, at Bismarck, the temperature was 68 degrees under clear skies. The Bismarck, North Dakota climate summary for yesterday, July 10, 2026. Yesterday's high temperature was 91 degrees. This high was 7 degrees above the normal high of 84. Record
record high is 110 degrees, which was set in 1936. Yesterday's low temperature was 63 degrees. This low was 5 degrees above the normal low of 58. The record low is 43 degrees, which was set in 1951. No precipitation fell yesterday, which leaves the monthly total at 0.64 inches. The total precipitation for the year still stands at 7.40 inches. There were no heating degree days yesterday. The yearly total since July 1st is zero. There were 12 cooling degree days yesterday. The yearly total since January 1st is 191. The normal high temperature for today is 84 degrees, and the normal low is 58. The record high for today is 109, which occurred in 1973, and the record low is 44, which occurred in 1951. Sunrise today is at 6:01 a.m. and sunset is at 9:36 p.m. Extreme heat warning for the following counties in North Dakota: Burley, Eastern McLean, Eastern Morton, Eastern Sioux, Emmons, Grant, Kidder, Mercer, Oliver, Sheridan, Wells, Western Morton, and Western Sioux. Extreme heat warning remains in effect from 1 p.m. Central Daylight Time or noon Mountain Daylight Time this afternoon to 1 a.m. Central Daylight Time or midnight Mountain Daylight Time Tuesday. What? Dangerously hot conditions with heat index values of 100 to near 110 possible. High temperatures will range from around 94 to 102 today, 98 to 108 on Sunday, and 95 to 105 on Monday. Where? All of western and central North Dakota, including the James River Valley. When? From 1 p.m. Central Daylight Time, or noon Mountain Daylight Time this afternoon to 1 a.m. Central Daylight Time, or midnight Mountain Daylight Time Tuesday. The following impacts are expected: heat-related illnesses increase significantly during extreme heat and high humidity events. Additional details: low temperatures will only fall into the upper 60s and 70s tonight and Sunday night, providing little relief from the heat. Drink plenty of fluids, stay in an air-conditioned room, stay out of the sun, and check up on relatives and neighbors. Take extra precautions when outside. Wear lightweight and loose-fitting clothing. Try to limit strenuous activities to early morning or evening. Take action when you see symptoms of heat exhaustion and heat stroke. The regional weather forecast from your National Weather Service office in Bismarck. Dangerous heat this weekend and early next week, with daily maximum temperatures and heat index values in the upper 90s to near 110, and overnight lows in the upper 60s to upper 70s. Very little to no chances for showers and thunderstorms through Monday. Cooler north mid to late next week, but still hot across southern North Dakota. Daily low to medium shower and thunderstorm chances also return mid to late next week. The detailed forecast for North Dakota: today, mostly sunny. Patchy morning fog. Highs 91 to 103. Tonight, clear. Lows in the mid-60s to mid-70s. Sunday, sunny. Highs 94 to 108. Monday, mostly clear. Lows in the 70s. Highs 90 to 105. Here is the forecast for the Bismarck, Mend, and listening area. Extreme heat warning in effect from 1 p.m. this afternoon to 1 a.m. Central Daylight Time Tuesday. Today, patchy fog early in the morning. Mostly clear. Highs around 100. Southeast winds 5 to 10 miles per hour with gusts up to 20 miles per hour, becoming south around 15 miles per hour with gusts up to 25 miles per hour in the afternoon. Tonight, clear. Lows in the lower 70s. South winds 10 to 15 miles per hour with gusts up to 25 miles per hour. Sunday, sunny. Highs around 104. South winds 10 to 20 miles per hour with gusts up to 30 miles per hour. Sunday night, mostly clear. Lows in the upper 70s. South winds 15 to 20 miles per hour with gusts up to 30 miles per hour. Monday, sunny. Highs around 104. South winds 15 to 20 miles per hour with gusts up to 30 miles per hour. Monday night, mostly clear. Lows in the lower 70s. Tuesday, sunny. Highs in the upper 90s.

then partly cloudy with a slight chance of showers after midnight. Lows in the upper 60s. Chance of rain 20%. Thursday, mostly sunny. A slight chance of showers in the morning. Highs in the lower 90s. Chance of rain 20%. Thursday night, increasing clouds. A slight chance of thunderstorms in the evening. A slight chance of showers. Lows in the mid-60s. Chance of rain 20%. Friday, mostly sunny. Highs in the lower 90s. For Western Lake Secaucawea, today, southeast winds 10 to 20 miles per hour. Mostly sunny early in the morning and becoming sunny. Highs in the upper 90s. Tonight, south winds 10 to 20 miles per hour. Clear. Lows around 70. For Eastern Lake Secaucawea, today, south winds 10 to 20 miles per hour. Patchy fog early in the morning. Mostly clear. Highs in the upper 90s. Tonight, breezy. South winds 15 to 25 miles per hour. Mostly clear. Lows in the lower 70s. For Northern Lake Oahe, today, breezy. South winds 15 to 25 miles per hour. Patchy fog early in the morning. Sunny. Highs in the upper 90s. Tonight, south winds 15 to 20 miles per hour. Clear. Lows in the lower 70s. Here are the weather conditions at 5 a.m. Central Daylight Time. Bismarck, clear. Temperature 68 degrees, relative humidity 93%. Wind is at 8 miles an hour. Pressure 29.89 inches and steady. Mendham, clear. 66 degrees, relative humidity 100%. Wind southeast at 8 miles an hour. Hazen, fog was reported. 63 degrees, relative humidity 100%. Harvey, partly cloudy. 68 degrees, relative humidity 100%. Wind southeast at 8 miles an hour. Minot, clear. 69 degrees, relative humidity 96%. Wind east at 8 miles an hour. Dickinson, clear. 68 degrees, relative humidity 58%. Wind south at 12 miles an hour. Elsewhere around North Dakota, in Jamestown, fog was reported with a temperature of 65. It was 68 at Garrison. It was clear with a temperature of 67 at Williston, 73 at Fargo, and 70 at Grand Forks. At Devil Flake, it was partly cloudy with a temperature of 70. In northern South Dakota, it was clear. It was 70 at Mobridge and 69 at Aberdeen. In eastern Montana, it was clear, with a temperature of 68 at Glendive and 64 at Sydney. At Miles City, it was mostly cloudy, with a temperature of 84. Once again, at Bismarck, the temperature was 68 degrees under clear skies. The Bismarck, North Dakota climate summary for yesterday, July 10, 2026. Yesterday's high temperature was 91 degrees. This high was 7 degrees above the normal high of 84. The record high is 110 degrees, which was set in 1936. Yesterday's low temperature was 63 degrees. This low was 5 degrees above the normal low of 58. The record low is 43 degrees, which was set in 1951. No precipitation fell yesterday, which leaves the monthly total at 0.64 inches. The total precipitation from the year still stands at 7.40 inches. There were no heating degree days yesterday. The yearly total since July 1st is zero. There were 12 cooling degree days yesterday. The yearly total since January 1st is 191. The normal high temperature for today is 84 degrees, and the normal low is 58. The record high for today is 109, which occurred in 1973, and the record low is 44, which occurred in 1951. Sunrise today is at 6:01 a.m., and sunset is at 9:36 p.m. Extreme heat warning for the following counties in North Dakota: Burley, Eastern McLean, Eastern Morton, Eastern Sioux.

dangerously hot conditions with heat index values of 100 to near 110 possible. High temperatures will range from around 94 to 102 today, 98 to 108 on Sunday, and 95 to 105 on Monday. Where? All of western and central North Dakota, including the James River Valley. When? From 1 p.m. Central Daylight Time, or noon Mountain Daylight Time this afternoon to 1 a.m. Central Daylight Time, or midnight Mountain Daylight Time Tuesday. The following impacts are expected. Heat-related illnesses increase significantly during extreme heat and high humidity events. Additional details. Low temperatures will only fall into the upper 60s and 70s tonight and Sunday night, providing little relief from the heat. Drink plenty of fluids. Stay in an air-conditioned room. Stay out of the sun. And check up on relatives and neighbors. Take extra precautions when outside. Wear lightweight and loose-fitting clothing. Try to limit strenuous activities to early morning or evening. Take action when you see symptoms of heat exhaustion and heat stroke. The regional weather forecast from your National Weather Service office in Bismarck. Dangerous heat this weekend and early next week, with daily maximum temperatures and heat index values in the upper 90s to near 110, and overnight lows in the upper 60s to upper 70s. Very little to no chances for showers and thunderstorms through Monday. Cooler north mid to late next week, but still hot across southern North Dakota. Daily low to medium shower and thunderstorm chances also return mid to late next week. The detailed forecast for North Dakota. Today, mostly sunny. Patchy morning fog. Highs 91 to 103. Tonight, clear. Lows in the mid-60s to mid-70s. Sunday, sunny. Highs 94 to 108. Monday, mostly clear. Lows in the 70s. Highs 90 to 105. Here is the forecast for the Bismarck, Linn, and listening area. Extreme heat warning in effect from 1 p.m. this afternoon to 1 a.m. Central Daylight Time Tuesday. Today, patchy fog early in the morning. Mostly clear. Highs around 100. Southeast winds 5 to 10 miles per hour with gusts up to 20 miles per hour. Becoming south around 15 miles per hour with gusts up to 25 miles per hour in the afternoon. Tonight, clear. Lows in the lower 70s. South winds 10 to 15 miles per hour with gusts up to 25 miles per hour. Sunday, sunny. Highs around 104. South winds 10 to 20 miles per hour with gusts up to 30 miles per hour. Sunday night, mostly clear. Lows in the upper 70s. South winds 15 to 20 miles per hour with gusts up to 30 miles per hour. Monday, sunny. Highs around 104. South winds 15 to 20 miles per hour with gusts up to 30 miles per hour. Monday night, mostly clear. Lows in the lower 70s. Tuesday, sunny. Highs in the upper 90s. Tuesday night, increasing clouds. Lows in the upper 60s. Wednesday, mostly sunny. Highs in the lower 90s. Wednesday night, mostly clear in the evening, then partly cloudy with a slight chance of showers after midnight. Lows in the upper 60s. Chance of rain 20%. Thursday, mostly sunny. A slight chance of showers in the morning. Highs in the lower 90s. Chance of rain 20%. Thursday night, increasing clouds. A slight chance of thunderstorms in the evening. A slight chance of showers. Lows in the mid-60s.

degrees. Relative humidity 100%. Wind southeast at 8 miles an hour. Minot, clear. 69 degrees. Relative humidity 96%. Wind east at 8 miles an hour. Dickinson, clear. 68 degrees. Relative humidity 58%. Wind south at 12 miles an hour. Elsewhere around North Dakota, at Jamestown, fog was reported with a temperature of 65. It was 68 at Garrison. It was clear with a temperature of 67 at Williston, 73 at Fargo, and 70 at Grand Forks. At Devil's Lake, it was partly cloudy with a temperature of 70. In northern South Dakota, it was clear. It was 70 at Mobridge and 69 at Aberdeen. In eastern Montana, it was clear with a temperature of 68 at Glenknife and 64 at Sydney. At Miles City, it was mostly cloudy with a temperature of 84. Once again, at Bismarck, the temperature was 68 degrees under clear skies. The Bismarck, North Dakota climate summary for yesterday, July 10, 2026. Yesterday's high temperature was 91 degrees. This high was 7 degrees above the normal high of 84. The record high is 110 degrees, which was set in 1936. Yesterday's low temperature was 63 degrees. This low was 5 degrees above the normal low of 58. The record low is 43 degrees, which was set in 1951. No precipitation fell yesterday, which leaves the monthly total at 0.64 inches. The total precipitation for the year still stands at 7.40 inches. There were no heating degree days yesterday. The yearly total since July 1st is zero. There were 12 cooling degree days yesterday. The yearly total since January 1st is 191. The normal high temperature for today is 84 degrees, and the normal low is 58. The record high for today is 109, which occurred in 1973, and the record low is 44, which occurred in 1951. Sunrise today is at 6:01 a.m., and sunset is at 9:36 p.m. Extreme heat warning for the following counties in North Dakota: Burley, Eastern McLean, Eastern Morton, Eastern Sioux, Emmons, Grant, Kidder, Mercer, Oliver, Sheridan, Wells, Western Morton, and Western Sioux. Extreme heat warning remains in effect from 1 p.m. Central Daylight Time or noon Mountain Daylight Time this afternoon to 1 a.m. Central Daylight Time or midnight Mountain Daylight Time Tuesday. What? Dangerously hot conditions with heat index values of 100 to near 110 possible. High temperatures will range from around 94 to 102 today, 98 to 108 on Sunday, and 95 to 105 on Monday. Where? All of western and central North Dakota, including the James River Valley. When? From 1 p.m. Central Daylight Time, or noon Mountain Daylight Time this afternoon to 1 a.m. Central Daylight Time, or midnight Mountain Daylight Time Tuesday. The following impacts are expected: heat-related illnesses increase significantly during extreme heat and high humidity events. Additional details: low temperatures will only fall into the upper 60s and 70s tonight and Sunday night, providing little relief from the heat. Drink plenty of fluids, stay in an air-conditioned room, stay out of the sun, and check up on relatives and neighbors. Take extra precautions when outside. Wear lightweight and loose-fitting clothing. Try to limit strenuous activities to early morning or evening. Take action when you see symptoms of heat exhaustion and heat stroke. The regional weather forecast from your National Weather Service office in Bismarck. Dangerous heat this weekend and early next week, with daily maximum temperatures and heat index values in the upper 90s to near 110, and overnight lows in the upper 60s to upper 70s. Very little to no chances for showers and thunderstorms through Monday. Cooler north mid to late next week, but still hot across southern North Dakota. Daily low to medium shower and thunderstorm chances also return mid to late next week. The detailed forecast for North Dakota: today, mostly sunny. Patchy morning fog. Highs 91 to 103. Tonight, clear. Lows in the mid-60s to mid-70s. Sunday, sunny. Highs 94 to 108. Monday, mostly clear. Lows in the 70s. Highs 90 to 105. Here is the forecast for the Bismarck Minden listening area.

extreme heat warning in effect from 1 p.m. this afternoon to 1 a.m. Central Daylight Time Tuesday. Today, patchy fog early in the morning. Mostly clear. Highs around 100. Southeast winds 5 to 10 miles per hour with gusts up to 20 miles per hour, becoming south around 15 miles per hour with gusts up to 25 miles per hour in the afternoon. Tonight, clear. Lows in the lower 70s. South winds 10 to 15 miles per hour with gusts up to 25 miles per hour. Sunday, sunny. Highs around 104. South winds 10 to 20 miles per hour with gusts up to 30 miles per hour. Sunday night, mostly clear. Lows in the upper 70s. South winds 15 to 20 miles per hour with gusts up to 30 miles per hour. Monday, sunny. Highs around 104. South winds 15 to 20 miles per hour with gusts up to 30 miles per hour. Monday night, mostly clear. Lows in the lower 70s. Tuesday, sunny. Highs in the upper 90s. Tuesday night, increasing clouds. Lows in the upper 60s. Wednesday, mostly sunny. Highs in the lower 90s. Wednesday night, mostly clear in the evening, then partly cloudy with a slight chance of showers after midnight. Lows in the upper 60s. Chance of rain 20%. Thursday, mostly sunny. A slight chance of showers in the morning. Highs in the lower 90s. Chance of rain 20%. Thursday night, increasing clouds. A slight chance of thunderstorms in the evening. A slight chance of showers. Lows in the mid-60s. Chance of rain 20%. Friday, mostly sunny. Highs in the lower 90s. For Western Lake Sakakawea, today, southeast winds 10 to 20 miles per hour. Mostly sunny early in the morning, then becoming sunny. Highs in the upper 90s. Tonight, south winds 10 to 20 miles per hour. Clear. Lows around 70. For Eastern Lake Sakakawea, today, south winds 10 to 20 miles per hour. Patchy fog early in the morning. Mostly clear. Highs in the upper 90s. Tonight, breezy. South winds 15 to 25 miles per hour. Mostly clear. Lows in the lower 70s. For Northern Lake Orahi, today, breezy. South winds 15 to 25 miles per hour. Patchy fog early in the morning. Sunny. Highs in the upper 90s. Tonight, south winds 15 to 20 miles per hour. Clear. Lows in the lower 70s. Here are the weather conditions at 5 a.m. Central Daylight Time. Bismarck, clear. Temperature 68 degrees, relative humidity 93%. Wind east at 8 miles an hour. Pressure 29.89 inches and steady. Mendham, clear. 66 degrees, relative humidity 100%. Wind southeast at 8 miles an hour. Hazen, fog was reported. 63 degrees, relative humidity 100%. Harvey, partly cloudy. 68 degrees, relative humidity 100%. Wind southeast at 8 miles an hour. Minot, clear. 69 degrees, relative humidity 96%. Wind east at 8 miles an hour. Dickinson, clear. 68 degrees, relative humidity 58%. Wind south at 12 miles an hour. Elsewhere around North Dakota, at Jamestown, fog was reported with a temperature of 65. It was 68 at Garrison. It was clear with a temperature of 67 at Williston, 73 at Fargo, and 70 at Grand Forks. At Devil's Lake, it was partly cloudy with a temperature of 70. In northern South Dakota, it was clear. It was 70 at Mobridge and 69 at Aberdeen. In eastern Montana, it was clear with a temperature of 68 at Glendive and 64 at Sydney. At Mile City, it was mostly cloudy with a temperature of 84. Once again, at Bismarck, the temperature was 68 degrees under clear skies. 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Providing weather information 24 hours a day from your National Weather Service office in Bismarck.

The Bismarck, North Dakota climate summary for yesterday, July 10, 2026. Yesterday's high temperature was 91 degrees. This high was 7 degrees above the normal high of 84. The record high is 110 degrees, which was set in 1936. Yesterday's low temperature was 63 degrees. This low was 5 degrees above the normal low of 58. The record low is 43 degrees, which was set in 1951. No precipitation fell yesterday, which leaves the monthly total at 0.64 inches. The total precipitation for the year still stands at 7.40 inches. There were no heating degree days yesterday. The yearly total since July 1st is zero. There were 12 cooling degree days yesterday. The yearly total since January 1st is 191. The normal high temperature for today is 84 degrees, and the normal low is 58. The record high for today is 109, which occurred in 1973, and the record low is 44, which occurred in 1951. Sunrise today is at 6:01 a.m. and sunset is at 9:36 p.m. Extreme heat warning for the following counties in North Dakota: Burley, Eastern McLean, Eastern Morton, Eastern Sioux, Emmons, Grant, Kidder, Mercer, Oliver, Sheridan, Wells, Western Morton, and Western Sioux. Extreme heat warning remains in effect from 1 p.m. Central Daylight Time or noon Mountain Daylight Time this afternoon to 1 a.m. Central Daylight Time or midnight Mountain Daylight Time Tuesday. What? Dangerously hot conditions with heat index values of 100 to near 110 possible. High temperatures will range from around 94 to 102 today, 98 to 108 on Sunday, and 95 to 105 on Monday. Where? All of western and central North Dakota, including the James River Valley. When? From 1 p.m. Central Daylight Time, or noon Mountain Daylight Time this afternoon to 1 a.m. Central Daylight Time, or mid-all of western and central North Dakota, including the James River Valley. When? From 1 p.m. Central Daylight Time, or noon Mountain Daylight Time this afternoon to 1 a.m. Central Daylight Time, or midnight Mountain Daylight Time Tuesday. The following impacts are expected: heat-related illnesses increase significantly during extreme heat and high humidity events. Additional details: low temperatures will only fall into the upper 60s and 70s tonight and Sunday night, providing little relief from the heat. Drink plenty of fluids, stay in an air-conditioned room, stay out of the sun, and check up on relatives and neighbors. Take extra precautions when outside. Wear lightweight and loose-fitting clothing. Try to limit strenuous activities to early morning or evening. Take action when you see symptoms of heat exhaustion and heat stroke. The regional weather forecast from your National Weather Service office in Bismarck: dangerous heat this weekend and early next week, with daily maximum temperatures and heat index values in the upper 90s to near 110, and overnight lows in the upper 60s to upper 70s. Very little to no chances for showers and thunderstorms through Monday. Cooler north mid to late next week, but still hot across southern North Dakota. Daily low to medium shower and thunderstorm chances also return mid to late next week. The detailed forecast for North Dakota: today, mostly sunny. Patchy morning fog. Highs 91 to 103. Tonight, clear. Lows in the mid-60s to mid-70s. Sunday, sunny. Highs 94 to 108. Monday, mostly clear. Lows in the 70s. Highs 90 to 105. Here is the forecast for the Bismarck, Minden listening area. Extreme heat warning in effect from 1 p.m. this afternoon to 1 a.m. Central Daylight Time Tuesday. Today, patchy fog early in the morning. Mostly clear. Highs around 100. Southeast winds 5 to 10 miles per hour with gusts up to 20 miles per hour, becoming south around 15 miles per hour with gusts up to 25 miles per hour in the afternoon. Tonight, clear. Lows in the lower 70s. South winds 10 to 15 miles per hour with gusts up to 25 miles per hour. Sunday, sunny. Highs around 104. South winds 10 to 20 miles per hour with gusts up to 30 miles per hour. Sunday night, mostly clear. Lows in the upper 70s. South winds 15 to 20 miles per hour with gusts up to 30 miles per hour. Monday, sunny. Highs around 104. South winds 15 to

20 miles per hour with gusts up to 30 miles per hour. Monday night, mostly clear. Lows in the lower 70s. Tuesday, sunny. Highs in the upper 90s. Tuesday night, increasing clouds. Lows in the upper 60s. Wednesday, mostly sunny. Highs in the lower 90s. Wednesday night, mostly clear in the evening, then partly cloudy with a slight chance of showers after midnight. Lows in the upper 60s. Chance of rain 20%. Thursday, mostly sunny. A slight chance of showers in the morning. Highs in the lower 90s. Chance of rain 20%. Thursday night, increasing clouds. A slight chance of thunderstorms in the evening. A slight chance of showers. Lows in the mid-60s. Chance of rain 20%. Friday, mostly sunny. Highs in the lower 90s. For Western Lake Sakakawea, today, southeast winds 10 to 20 miles per hour. Mostly sunny early in the morning, then becoming sunny. Highs in the upper 90s. Tonight, south winds 10 to 20 miles per hour. Clear. Lows around 70. For Eastern Lake Sakakawea, today, south winds 10 to 20 miles per hour. Patchy fog early in the morning. Mostly clear. Highs in the upper 90s. Tonight, breezy. South winds 15 to 25 miles per hour. Mostly clear. Lows in the lower 70s. For Northern Lake Oahe, today, breezy. South winds 15 to 25 miles per hour. Patchy fog early in the morning. Sunny. Highs in the upper 90s. Tonight, south winds 15 to 20 miles per hour. Clear. Lows in the lower 70s. Here are the weather conditions at 5 a.m. Central Daylight Time. Bismarck, clear. Temperature 68 degrees, relative humidity 93%. Wind east at 8 miles an hour. Pressure 29.89 inches and steady. Mendham, clear. 66 degrees, relative humidity 100%. Wind southeast at 8 miles an hour. Hazen, fog was reported. 63 degrees, relative humidity 100%. Harvey, partly cloudy. 68 degrees, relative humidity 100%. Wind southeast at 8 miles an hour. Minot, clear. 69 degrees, relative humidity 96%. Wind east at 8 miles an hour. Dickinson, clear. 68 degrees, relative humidity 58%. Wind south at 12 miles an hour. Elsewhere around North Dakota, at Jamestown, fog was reported, with a temperature of 65. It was 68 at Garrison. It was clear, with a temperature of 67 at Williston, 73 at Fargo, and 70 at Grand Forks. At Devil's Lake, it was partly cloudy, with a temperature of 70. In northern South Dakota, it was clear. It was 70 at Mobridge, and 69 at Aberdeen. In eastern Montana, it was clear, with a temperature of 68 at Glendive, and 64 at Sydney. At Miles City, it was mostly cloudy, with a temperature of 84. Once again, at Bismarck, the temperature was 68 degrees under clear skies. The Bismarck, North Dakota climate summary for yesterday, July 10, 2026. Yesterday's high temperature was 91 degrees. This high was 7 degrees above the normal high of 84. The record high is 110 degrees, which was set in 1936. Yesterday's low temperature was 63 degrees. This low was 5 degrees above the normal low of 58. The record low is 43 degrees, which was set in 1951. No precipitation fell yesterday, which leaves the monthly total at 0.64 inches. The total precipitation for the year still stands at 7.40 inches. There were no heating degree days yesterday. The yearly total since July 1st is zero. There were 12 cooling degree days yesterday. The yearly total since January 1st is 191. The normal high temperature for today is 84 degrees, and the normal low is 58. The record high for today is 109, which occurred in 1973, and the record low is 44, which occurred in 1951. Sunrise today is at 6:01 a.m. and sunset is at 9:36 p.m. Extreme heat warning.
for the following counties in North Dakota: Burley, Eastern McLean, Eastern Morton, Eastern Sioux, Emmons, Grant, Kidder, Mercer, Oliver, Sheridan, Wells, Western Morton, and Western Sioux. Extreme heat warning remains in effect from 1 p.m. Central Daylight Time or noon Mountain Daylight Time this afternoon to 1 a.m. Central Daylight Time or midnight Mountain Daylight Time Tuesday. What? Dangerously hot conditions with heat index values of 100 to near 110 possible. High temperatures will range from around 94 to 102 today, 98 to 108 on Sunday, and 95 to 105 on Monday. Where? All of western and central North Dakota, including the James River Valley. When? From 1 p.m. Central Daylight Time, or noon Mountain Daylight Time this afternoon to 1 a.m. Central Daylight Time, or midnight Mountain Daylight Time Tuesday. The following impacts are expected: heat-related illnesses increase significantly during extreme heat and high humidity events. Additional details: low temperatures will only fall into the upper 60s and 70s tonight and Sunday night, providing little relief from the heat. Drink plenty of fluids, stay in an air-conditioned room, stay out of the sun, and check up on relatives and neighbors. Take extra precautions when outside. Wear lightweight and loose-fitting clothing. Try to limit strenuous activities to early morning or evening. Take action when you see symptoms of heat exhaustion and heat stroke. The regional weather forecast from your National Weather Service office in Bismarck. Dangerous heat this weekend and early next week, with daily maximum temperatures and heat index values in the upper 90s to near 110, and overnight lows in the upper 60s to upper 70s. Very little to no chances for showers and thunderstorms through Monday. Cooler north mid to late next week, but still hot across southern North Dakota. Daily low to medium shower and thunderstorm chances also return mid to late next week. The detailed forecast for North Dakota: today, mostly sunny. Patchy morning fog. Highs 91 to 103. Tonight, clear. Lows in the mid-60s to mid-70s. Sunday, sunny. Highs 94 to 108. Monday, mostly clear. Lows in the 70s. Highs 90 to 105. Here is the forecast for the Bismarck, Minden listening area. Extreme heat warning in effect from 1 p.m. this afternoon to 1 a.m. Central Daylight Time Tuesday. Today, patchy fog early in the morning. Mostly clear. Highs around 100. Southeast winds 5 to 10 miles per hour with gusts up to 20 miles per hour, becoming south around 15 miles per hour with gusts up to 25 miles per hour in the afternoon. Tonight, clear. Lows in the lower 70s. South winds 10 to 15 miles per hour with gusts up to 25 miles per hour. Sunday, sunny. Highs around 104. South winds 10 to 20 miles per hour with gusts up to 30 miles per hour. Sunday night, mostly clear. Lows in the upper 70s. South winds 15 to 20 miles per hour with gusts up to 30 miles per hour. Monday, sunny. Highs around 104. South winds 15 to 20 miles per hour with gusts up to 30 miles per hour. Monday night, mostly clear. Lows in the lower 70s. Tuesday, sunny. Highs in the upper 90s. Tuesday night, increasing clouds. Lows in the upper 60s. Wednesday, mostly sunny. Highs in the lower 90s. Wednesday night, mostly clear in the evening, then partly cloudy with a slight chance of showers after midnight. Lows in the upper 60s. Chance of rain 20%. Thursday, mostly sunny. A slight chance of showers in the morning. Highs in the lower 90s. Chance of rain 20%. Thursday night, increasing clouds. A slight chance of thunderstorms in the evening. A slight chance of showers. Lows in the mid-60s. Chance of rain 20%. Friday, mostly sunny. Highs in the lower 90s. For Western Lake Sakakawea, today, southeast winds 10 to 20 miles per hour. Mostly sunny early in the morning, then becoming sunny. Highs in the upper 90s. Tonight, south winds 10 to 20 miles per hour. Clear. Lows around 70. For Eastern Lake Sakakawea, today, south winds 10 to 20 miles per hour. Patchy fog early in the

mostly clear. Highs in the upper 90s. Tonight, breezy. South winds 15 to 25 miles per hour. Mostly clear. Lows in the lower 70s. For northern Lake Oahe, today, breezy. South winds 15 to 25 miles per hour. Patchy fog early in the morning. Sunny. Highs in the upper 90s. Tonight, south winds 15 to 20 miles per hour. Clear. Lows in the lower 70s. Here are the weather conditions at 5 a.m. Central Daylight Time. Bismarck, clear. Temperature 68 degrees, relative humidity 93%. Wind east at 8 miles an hour. Pressure 29.89 inches and steady. Mendham, clear. 66 degrees, relative humidity 100%. Wind southeast at 8 miles an hour. Hazen, fog was reported. 63 degrees, relative humidity 100%. Harvey, partly cloudy. 68 degrees, relative humidity 100%. Wind southeast at 8 miles an hour. Minot, clear. 69 degrees, relative humidity 96%. Wind east at 8 miles an hour. Dickinson, clear. 68 degrees, relative humidity 58%. Wind south at 12 miles an hour. Elsewhere around North Dakota, at Jamestown, fog was reported, with a temperature of 65. It was 68 at Garrison. It was clear, with a temperature of 67 at Williston, 73 at Fargo, and 70 at Grand Forks. At Devil's Lake, it was partly cloudy, with a temperature of 70. In northern South Dakota, it was clear. It was 70 at Mobridge, and 69 at Aberdeen. In eastern Montana, it was clear, with a temperature of 68 at Glendive, and 64 at Sydney. At Miles City, it was mostly cloudy, with a temperature of 84. Once again, at Bismarck, the temperature was 68 degrees under clear skies. The Bismarck, North Dakota climate summary for yesterday, July 10, 2026. Yesterday's high temperature was 91 degrees. This high was 7 degrees above the normal high of 84. The record high is 110 degrees, which was set in 1936. Yesterday's low temperature was 63 degrees. This low was 5 degrees above the normal low of 58. The record low is 43 degrees, which was set in 1951. No precipitation fell yesterday, which leaves the monthly total at 0.64 inches. The total precipitation for the year still stands at 7.40 inches. There were no heating degree days yesterday. The yearly total since July 1st is zero. There were 12 cooling degree days yesterday. The yearly total since January 1st is 191. The normal high temperature for today is 84 degrees, and the normal low is 58. The record high for today is 109, which occurred in 1973, and the record low is 44, which occurred in 1951. Sunrise today is at 6:01 a.m. and sunset is at 9:36 p.m. Extreme heat warning for the following counties in North Dakota: Burley, Eastern McLean, Eastern Morton, Eastern Sioux, Emmons, Grant, Kidder, Mercer, Oliver, Sheridan, Wells, Western Morton, and Western Sioux. Extreme heat warning remains in effect from 1 p.m. Central Daylight Time or noon Mountain Daylight Time this afternoon to 1 a.m. Central Daylight Time or midnight Mountain Daylight Time Tuesday. What? Dangerously hot conditions with heat index values of 100 to near 110 possible. High temperatures will range from around 94 to 102 today, 98 to 108 on Sunday, and 95 to 105 on Monday. Where? All of western and central North Dakota, including the James River Valley. When? From 1 p.m. Central Daylight Time, or noon Mountain Daylight Time this afternoon to 1 a.m. Central Daylight Time, or midnight Mountain Daylight Time Tuesday. The following impacts are expected: heat-related illnesses increase significantly during extreme heat and high humidity events. Additional details: low temperatures will only fall into the upper 60s and 70s tonight and Sunday night, providing little relief from the heat. Drink plenty of fluids, stay in an air-conditioned room, stay out of the sun, and check up on relatives and neighbors. Take extra precautions when outside. 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

morning or evening. Take action when you see symptoms of heat exhaustion and heat stroke. The regional weather forecast from your National Weather Service office in Bismarck. Dangerous heat this weekend and early next week, with daily maximum temperatures and heat index values in the upper 90s to near 110, and overnight lows in the upper 60s to upper 70s. Very little to no chances for showers and thunderstorms through Monday. Cooler north mid to late next week, but still hot across southern North Dakota. Daily low to medium shower and thunderstorm chances also return mid to late next week. The detailed forecast for North Dakota, today, mostly sunny. Patchy morning fog. Highs 91 to 103. Tonight, clear. Lows in the mid-60s to mid-70s. Sunday, sunny. Highs 94 to 108. Monday, mostly clear. Lows in the 70s. Highs 90 to 105. Here is the forecast for the Bismarck, Minden listening area. Extreme heat warning in effect from 1 p.m. this afternoon to 1 a.m. Central Daylight Time Tuesday. Today, patchy fog early in the morning. Mostly clear. Highs around 100. Southeast winds 5 to 10 miles per hour with gusts up to 20 miles per hour, becoming south around 15 miles per hour with gusts up to 25 miles per hour in the afternoon. Tonight, clear. Lows in the lower 70s. South winds 10 to 15 miles per hour with gusts up to 25 miles per hour. Sunday, sunny. Highs around 104. South winds 10 to 20 miles per hour with gusts up to 30 miles per hour. Sunday night, mostly clear. Lows in the upper 70s. South winds 15 to 20 miles per hour with gusts up to 30 miles per hour. Monday, sunny. Highs around 104. South winds 15 to 20 miles per hour with gusts up to 30 miles per hour. Monday night, mostly clear. Lows in the lower 70s. Tuesday, sunny. Highs in the upper 90s. Tuesday night, increasing clouds. Lows in the upper 60s. Wednesday, mostly sunny. Highs in the lower 90s. Wednesday night, mostly clear in the evening, then partly cloudy with a slight chance of showers after midnight. Lows in the upper 60s. Chance of rain 20%. Thursday, mostly sunny. A slight chance of showers in the morning. Highs in the lower 90s. Chance of rain 20%. Thursday night, increasing clouds. A slight chance of thunderstorms in the evening. A slight chance of showers. Lows in the mid-60s. Chance of rain 20%. Friday, mostly sunny. Highs in the lower 90s. For Western Lake Sakakawea, today, southeast winds 10 to 20 miles per hour. Mostly sunny early in the morning, then becoming sunny. Highs in the upper 90s. Tonight, south winds 10 to 20 miles per hour. Clear. Lows around 70. For Eastern Lake Sakakawea, today, south winds 10 to 20 miles per hour. Patchy fog early in the morning. Mostly clear. Highs in the upper 90s. Tonight, breezy. South winds 15 to 25 miles per hour. Mostly clear. Lows in the lower 70s. For Northern Lake Oahe, today, breezy. South winds 15 to 25 miles per hour. Patchy fog early in the morning. Sunny. Highs in the upper 90s. Tonight, south winds 15 to 20 miles per hour. Clear. Lows in the lower 70s. Here are the weather conditions at 5 a.m. Central Daylight Time. Bismarck, clear. Temperature 68 degrees, relative humidity 93%. Wind east at 8 miles an hour. Pressure 29.89 inches and steady. Minden, clear. 66 degrees, relative humidity 100%. Wind southeast at 8 miles an hour. Hazen, fog was reported. 63 degrees, relative humidity 100%. Harvey, partly cloudy. 68 degrees, relative humidity 100%. Wind southeast at 8 miles an hour. Minot, clear. 69 degrees, relative humidity 96%. Wind east at 8 miles an hour. Dickinson, clear.
68 degrees, relative humidity 58%. Wind south at 12 miles an hour. Elsewhere around North Dakota, at Jamestown, fog was reported with a temperature of 65. It was 68 at Garrison. It was clear with a temperature of 67 at Williston, 73 at Fargo, and 70 at Grand Forks. At Devil's Lake, it was partly cloudy with a temperature of 70. In northern South Dakota, it was clear. It was 70 at Mobridge and 69 at Aberdeen. In eastern Montana, it was clear, with a temperature of 68 at Glendive and 64 at Sydney. At Miles City, it was mostly cloudy, with a temperature of 84. Once again, at Bismarck, the temperature was 68 degrees under clear skies. The Bismarck, North Dakota climate summary for yesterday, July 10, 2026. Yesterday's high temperature was 91 degrees. This high was 7 degrees above the normal high of 84. The record high is 110 degrees, which was set in 1936. Yesterday's low temperature was 63 degrees. This low was 5 degrees above the normal low of 58. The record low is 43 degrees, which was set in 1951. No precipitation fell yesterday, which leaves the monthly total at 0.64 inches. The total precipitation for the year still stands at 7.40 inches. There were no heating degree days yesterday. The yearly total since July 1st is zero. There were 12 cooling degree days yesterday. The yearly total since January 1st is 191. The normal high temperature for today is 84 degrees, and the normal low is 58. The record high for today is 109, which occurred in 1973, and the record low is 44, which occurred in 1951. Sunrise today is at 6:01 a.m. and sunset is at 9:36 p.m. Extreme heat warning for the following counties in North Dakota: Burley, Eastern McLean, Eastern Morton, Eastern Sioux, Emmons, Grant, Kidder, Mercer, Oliver, Sheridan, Wells, Western Morton, and Western Sioux. Extreme heat warning remains in effect from 1 p.m. Central Daylight Time or noon Mountain Daylight Time this afternoon to 1 a.m. Central Daylight Time or midnight Mountain Daylight Time Tuesday. What? Dangerously hot conditions with heat index values of 100 to near 110 possible. High temperatures will range from around 94 to 102 today, 98 to 108 on Sunday, at 95 to 105 on Monday. Where? All of western and central North Dakota, including the James River Valley. When? From 1 p.m. Central Daylight Time, or noon Mountain Daylight Time this afternoon to 1 a.m. Central Daylight Time, or midnight Mountain Daylight Time Tuesday. The following impacts are expected: heat-related illnesses increase significantly during extreme heat and high humidity events. Additional details: low temperatures will only fall into the upper 60s and 70s tonight and Sunday night, providing little relief from the heat. Drink plenty of fluids, stay in an air-conditioned room, stay out of the sun, and check up on relatives and neighbors. Take extra precautions when outside. 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Take action when you see symptoms of heat exhaustion and heat stroke. The regional weather forecast from your National Weather Service office in Bismarck. Dangerous heat this weekend and early next week, with daily maximum temperatures and heat index values in the upper 90s to near 110, and overnight lows in the upper 60s to upper 70s. Very little to no chances for showers and thunderstorms through Monday. Cooler north mid to late next week, but still hot across southern North Dakota. Daily low to medium shower and thunderstorm chances also return mid to late next week. The detailed forecast for North Dakota: today, mostly sunny. Patchy morning fog. Highs 91 to 103. Tonight, clear. Lows in the mid-60s to mid-70s. Sunday, sunny. Highs 94 to 108. Monday, mostly clear. Lows in the 70s. Highs 90 to 105. 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Providing weather information 24 hours a day from your National Weather Service office in Bismarck. Here is the forecast for the Bismarck, Minden listening area. Extreme heat warning in effect from 1 p.m. this afternoon to

a.m. Central Daylight Time Tuesday. Today, patchy fog early in the morning. Mostly clear. Highs around 100. Southeast winds 5 to 10 miles per hour with gusts up to 20 miles per hour. Becoming south around 15 miles per hour with gusts up to 25 miles per hour in the afternoon. Tonight, clear. Lows in the lower 70s. South winds 10 to 15 miles per hour with gusts up to 25 miles per hour. Sunday, sunny. Highs around 104. South winds 10 to 20 miles per hour with gusts up to 30 miles per hour. Sunday night, mostly clear. Lows in the upper 70s. South winds 15 to 20 miles per hour with gusts up to 30 miles per hour. Monday, sunny. Highs around 104. South winds 15 to 20 miles per hour with gusts up to 30 miles per hour. Monday night, mostly clear. Lows in the lower 70s. Tuesday, sunny. Highs in the upper 90s. Tuesday night, increasing clouds. Lows in the upper 60s. Wednesday, mostly sunny. Highs in the lower 90s. Wednesday night, mostly clear in the evening, then partly cloudy with a slight chance of showers after midnight. Lows in the upper 60s. Chance of rain 20%. Thursday, mostly sunny. A slight chance of showers in the morning. Highs in the lower 90s. Chance of rain 20%. Thursday night, increasing clouds. A slight chance of thunderstorms in the evening. A slight chance of showers. Lows in the mid-60s. Chance of rain 20%. Friday, mostly sunny. Highs in the lower 90s. For Western Lake Sakakawea, today, southeast winds 10 to 20 miles per hour. Mostly sunny early in the morning, then becoming sunny. Highs in the upper 90s. Tonight, south winds 10 to 20 miles per hour. Clear. Lows around 70. For Eastern Lake Sakakawea, today, south winds 10 to 20 miles per hour. Patchy fog early in the morning. Mostly clear. Highs in the upper 90s. Tonight, breezy. South winds 15 to 25 miles per hour. Mostly clear. Lows in the lower 70s. For Northern Lake Oahe, today, breezy. South winds 15 to 25 miles per hour. Patchy fog early in the morning. Sunny. Highs in the upper 90s. Tonight, south winds 15 to 20 miles per hour. Clear. Lows in the lower 70s. Here are the weather conditions at 6 a.m. Central Daylight Time. Bismarck, clear. Temperature 67 degrees, relative humidity 90%. Wind east at 7 miles an hour. Pressure 29.90 inches and rising. Mendham, clear. 66 degrees, relative humidity 100%. Wind southeast at 7 miles an hour. Hazen, clear. 61 degrees, relative humidity 100%. Harvey, clear. 68 degrees, relative humidity 100%. Wind southeast at 6 miles an hour. Minot, fog was reported. 68 degrees, relative humidity 96%. Wind east at 7 miles an hour. Dickinson, clear. 68 degrees, relative humidity 58%. Wind southwest at 10 miles an hour. Elsewhere around North Dakota, at Jamestown, fog was reported, with a temperature of 64. It was 68 at Garrison. It was clear, with a temperature of 65 at Williston, and 72 at Fargo. At Grand Forks, it was partly cloudy, with a temperature of 69. At Devil's Lake, it was mostly cloudy, with a temperature of 70. In northern South Dakota, it was clear, and the temperatures were 69 degrees. In eastern Montana, at Sydney, it was clear, with a temperature of 63. It was mostly cloudy, with a temperature of 81 at Miles City, and 70 at Glendive. Once again, at Bismarck, the temperature was 67 degrees under clear skies. The Bismarck, North Dakota climate summary for yesterday, July 10, 2026. Yesterday's high temperature was 91 degrees. This high was 7 degrees above the normal high of 84. The record high is 110 degrees, which was set in 1936.
Yesterday's low temperature was 63 degrees. This low was 5 degrees above the normal low of 58. The record low is 43 degrees, which was set in 1951. No precipitation fell yesterday, which leaves the monthly total at 0.64 inches. The total precipitation for the year still stands at 7.40 inches. There were no heating degree days yesterday. The yearly total since July 1st is zero. There were 12 cooling degree days yesterday. The yearly total since January 1st is 191. The normal high temperature for today is 84 degrees, and the normal low is 58. The record high for today is 109, which occurred in 1973, and the record low is 44, which occurred in 1951. Sunrise today is at 6:01 a.m., and sunset is at 9:36 p.m. Extreme heat warning for the following counties in North Dakota: Burley, Eastern McLean, Eastern Morton, Eastern Sioux, Emmons, Grant, Kidder, Mercer, Oliver, Sheridan, Wells, Western Morton, and Western Sioux. Extreme heat warning remains in effect from 1 p.m. Central Daylight Time or noon Mountain Daylight Time this afternoon to 1 a.m. Central Daylight Time or midnight Mountain Daylight Time Tuesday. What? Dangerously hot conditions with heat index values of 100 to near 110 possible. High temperatures will range from around 94 to 102 today, 98 to 108 on Sunday, and 95 to 105 on Monday. Where? All of western and central North Dakota, including the James River Valley. When? From 1 p.m. Central Daylight Time or noon Mountain Daylight Time this afternoon to 1 a.m. Central Daylight Time or midnight Mountain Daylight Time Tuesday. The following impacts are expected: heat-related illnesses increase significantly during extreme heat and high humidity events. Additional details: low temperatures will only fall into the upper 60s and 70s tonight and Sunday night, providing little relief from the heat. Drink plenty of fluids, stay in an air-conditioned room, stay out of the sun, and check up on relatives and neighbors. Take extra precautions when outside. Wear lightweight and loose-fitting clothing. Try to limit strenuous activities to early morning or evening. Take action when you see symptoms of heat exhaustion and heat stroke. The regional weather forecast from your National Weather Service office in Bismarck: dangerous heat this weekend and early next week, with daily maximum temperatures and heat index values in the upper 90s to near 110, and overnight lows in the upper 60s to upper 70s. Very little to no chances for showers and thunderstorms through Monday. Cooler north mid to late next week, but still hot across southern North Dakota. Daily low to medium shower and thunderstorm chances also return mid to late next week. The detailed forecast for North Dakota: today, mostly sunny. Patchy morning fog. Highs 91 to 103. Tonight, clear. Lows in the mid-60s to mid-70s. Sunday, sunny. Highs 94 to 108. Monday, mostly clear. Lows in the 70s. Highs 90 to 105. Here is the forecast for the Bismarck, Minden listening area. Extreme heat warning in effect from 1 p.m. this afternoon to 1 a.m. Central Daylight Time Tuesday. Today, patchy fog early in the morning. Mostly clear. Highs around 100. Southeast winds 5 to 10 miles per hour with gusts up to 20 miles per hour, becoming south around 15 miles per hour with gusts up to 25 miles per hour in the afternoon. Tonight, clear. Lows in the lower 70s. South winds 10 to 15 miles per hour with gusts up to 25 miles per hour. Sunday, sunny. Highs around 104. South winds 10 to 20 miles per hour with gusts up to 30 miles per hour. Sunday night, mostly clear. Lows in the upper 70s. South winds 15 to 20 miles per hour with gusts up to 30 miles per hour. Monday, sunny. Highs around 104. South winds 15 to 20 miles per hour with gusts up to 30 miles per hour. Monday night, mostly clear. Lows in the lower 70s. Tuesday, sunny. Highs in the upper 90s. Tuesday night, increasing clouds. Lows in the upper 60s. Wednesday, mostly sunny. Highs in the lower 90s. Wednesday night, mostly clear in the evening, then partly cloudy with a slight chance of showers after midnight.

lows in the upper 60s. Chance of rain 20%. Thursday, mostly sunny. A slight chance of showers in the morning. Highs in the lower 90s. Chance of rain 20%. Thursday night, increasing clouds. A slight chance of thunderstorms in the evening. A slight chance of showers. Lows in the mid-60s. Chance of rain 20%. Friday, mostly sunny. Highs in the lower 90s. For Western Lake Sakakawea, today, southeast winds 10 to 20 miles per hour. Mostly sunny early in the morning, then becoming sunny. Highs in the upper 90s. Tonight, south winds 10 to 20 miles per hour. Clear. Lows around 70. For Eastern Lake Sakakawea, today, south winds 10 to 20 miles per hour. Patchy fog early in the morning. Mostly clear. Highs in the upper 90s. Tonight, breezy. South winds 15 to 25 miles per hour. Mostly clear. Lows in the lower 70s. For Northern Lake Oahe, today, breezy. South winds 15 to 25 miles per hour. Patchy fog early in the morning. Sunny. Highs in the upper 90s. Tonight, south winds 15 to 20 miles per hour. Clear. Lows in the lower 70s. Here are the weather conditions at 6 a.m. Central Daylight Time. Bismarck, clear. Temperature 67 degrees, relative humidity 90%. Wind east at 7 miles an hour. Pressure 29.90 inches and rising. Mendham, clear. 66 degrees, relative humidity 100%. Wind southeast at 7 miles an hour. Hazen, clear. 61 degrees, relative humidity 100%. Harvey, clear. 68 degrees, relative humidity 100%. Wind southeast at 6 miles an hour. Minot, fog was reported. 68 degrees, relative humidity 96%. Wind east at 7 miles an hour. Dickinson, clear. 68 degrees, relative humidity 58%. Wind southwest at 10 miles an hour. Elsewhere around North Dakota, at Jamestown, fog was reported with a temperature of 64. It was 68 at Garrison. It was clear with a temperature of 65 at Williston and 72 at Fargo. At Grand Forks, it was partly cloudy with a temperature of 69. At Devil's Lake, it was mostly cloudy with a temperature of 70. In northern South Dakota, it was clear and the temperatures were 69 degrees. In eastern Montana, at Sydney, it was clear with a temperature of 63. At Glendive, it was partly cloudy with a temperature of 70. At Miles City, it was mostly cloudy with a temperature of 81. Once again, at Bismarck, the temperature was 67 degrees under clear skies. The Bismarck, North Dakota climate summary for yesterday, July 10, 2026. Yesterday's high temperature was 91 degrees. This high was 7 degrees above the normal high of 84. The record high is 110 degrees, which was set in 1936. Yesterday's low temperature was 63 degrees. This low was 5 degrees above the normal low of 58. The record low is 43 degrees, which was set in 1951. No precipitation fell yesterday, which leaves the monthly total at 0.64 inches. The total precipitation for the year still stands at 7.40 inches. There were no heating degree days yesterday. The yearly total since July 1st is zero. There were 12 cooling degree days yesterday. The yearly total since January 1st is 191. The normal high temperature for today is 84 degrees, and the normal low is 58. The record high for today is 109, which occurred in 1973, and the record low is 44, which occurred in 1951. Sunrise today is at 6:01 a.m., and sunset is at 9:36 p.m. Extreme heat warning for the following counties in North Dakota: Burley, Eastern McLean, Eastern Morton, Eastern Sioux, Emmons, Grant, Kidder, Mercer, Oliver, Sheridan, Wells, Western Morton, and Western Sioux. Extreme heat warning remains in effect from 1 p.m. Central Daylight Time or noon Mountain Daylight Time this afternoon to 1 a.m. Central Daylight Time or midnight Mountain Daylight Time Tuesday.

what? Dangerously hot conditions with heat index values of 100 to near 110 possible. High temperatures will range from around 94 to 102 today, 98 to 108 on Sunday, and 95 to 105 on Monday. Where? All of western and central North Dakota, including the James River Valley. When? From 1 p.m. Central Daylight Time, or noon Mountain Daylight Time this afternoon to 1 a.m. Central Daylight Time, or midnight Mountain Daylight Time Tuesday. The following impacts are expected. Heat-related illnesses increase significantly during extreme heat and high humidity events. Additional details. Low temperatures will only fall into the upper 60s and 70s tonight and Sunday night, providing little relief from the heat. Drink plenty of fluids. Stay in an air-conditioned room. 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Take extra precautions when outside. Wear lightweight and loose-fitting clothing. Try to limit strenuous activities to early morning or evening. Take action when you see symptoms of heat exhaustion and heat stroke. The regional weather forecast from your National Weather Service office in Bismarck. Dangerous heat this weekend and early next week, with daily maximum temperatures and heat index values in the upper 90s to near 110, and overnight lows in the upper 60s to upper 70s. Very little to no chances for showers and thunderstorms through Monday. Cooler north mid to late next week, but still hot across southern North Dakota. Daily low to medium shower and thunderstorm chances also return mid to late next week. The detailed forecast for North Dakota, today, mostly sunny. Patchy morning fog. Highs 91 to 103. Tonight, clear. Lows in the mid-60s to mid-70s. Sunday, sunny. Highs 94 to 108. Monday, mostly clear. Lows in the 70s. Highs 90 to 105. Here is the forecast for the Bismarck, Minden listening area. Extreme heat warning in effect from 1 p.m. this afternoon to 1 a.m. Central Daylight Time Tuesday. Today, patchy fog early in the morning. Mostly clear. Highs around 100. Southeast winds 5 to 10 miles per hour with gusts up to 20 miles per hour, becoming south around 15 miles per hour with gusts up to 25 miles per hour in the afternoon. Tonight, clear. Lows in the lower 70s. South winds 10 to 15 miles per hour with gusts up to 25 miles per hour. Sunday, sunny. Highs around 104. South winds 10 to 20 miles per hour with gusts up to 30 miles per hour. Sunday night, mostly clear. Lows in the upper 70s. South winds 15 to 20 miles per hour with gusts up to 30 miles per hour. Monday, sunny. Highs around 104. South winds 15 to 20 miles per hour with gusts up to 30 miles per hour. Monday night, mostly clear. Lows in the lower 70s. Tuesday, sunny. Highs in the upper 90s. Tuesday night, increasing clouds. Lows in the upper 60s. Wednesday, mostly sunny. Highs in the lower 90s. Wednesday night, mostly clear in the evening, then partly cloudy with a slight chance of showers after midnight. Lows in the upper 60s. Chance of rain 20%. Thursday, mostly sunny. A slight chance of showers in the morning. Highs in the lower 90s. Chance of rain 20%. Thursday night, increasing clouds. A slight chance of thunderstorms in the evening. A slight chance of showers. Lows in the mid-60s. Chance of rain 20%. Friday, mostly sunny. Highs in the lower 90s. For Western Lake Sakakawea, today, southeast winds 10 to 20 miles per hour. Mostly sunny early in the morning, then becoming sunny. Highs in the upper 90s. Tonight, south winds 10 to 20 miles per hour. Clear. Lows around 70. For Eastern Lake Sakakawea, today, south winds 10 to 20 miles per hour. Patchy fog early in the morning. Mostly clear. Highs in the upper 90s. Tonight, breezy. South winds 15 to 25 miles per hour. Mostly clear. Lows in the lower 70s. For Northern Lake Oahe, today, breezy. South winds 15 to 25 miles per hour. Patchy fog early in the morning. Sunny.

Wind east at 7 miles an hour. Dickinson, clear. 68 degrees, relative humidity 58%. Wind southwest at 10 miles an hour. Elsewhere around North Dakota, at Jamestown, fog was reported with a temperature of 64. It was 68 at Garrison. It was clear with a temperature of 65 at Williston and 72 at Fargo. At Grand Forks, it was partly cloudy with a temperature of 69. At Devil's Lake, it was mostly cloudy with a temperature of 70. In northern South Dakota, it was clear and the temperatures were 69 degrees. In eastern Montana, at Sydney, it was clear with a temperature of 63. At Glendive, it was partly cloudy with a temperature of 70. At Mile City, it was mostly cloudy with a temperature of 81. Once again, at Bismarck, the temperature was 67 degrees under clear skies. The Bismarck, North Dakota climate summary for yesterday, July 10, 2026. Yesterday's high temperature was 91 degrees. This high was 7 degrees above the normal high of 84. The record high is 110 degrees, which was set in 1936. Yesterday's low temperature was 63 degrees. This low was 5 degrees above the normal low of 58. The record low is 43 degrees, which was set in 1951. No precipitation fell yesterday, which leaves the monthly total at 0.64 inches. The total precipitation for the year still stands at 7.40 inches. There were no heating degree days yesterday. The yearly total since July 1st is zero. There were 12 cooling degree days yesterday. The yearly total since January 1st is 191. The normal high temperature for today is 84 degrees, and the normal low is 58. The record high for today is 109, which occurred in 1973, and the record low is 44, which occurred in 1951. Sunrise today is at 6:01 a.m. and sunset is at 9:36 p.m. Extreme heat warning for the following counties in North Dakota: Burley, Eastern McLean, Eastern Morton, Eastern Sioux, Emmons, Grant, Kidder, Mercer, Oliver, Sheridan, Wells, Western Morton, and Western Sioux. Extreme heat warning remains in effect from 1 p.m. Central Daylight Time or noon Mountain Daylight Time this afternoon to 1 a.m. Central Daylight Time or midnight Mountain Daylight Time Tuesday. What? Dangerously hot conditions with heat index values of 100 to near 110 possible. High temperatures will range from around 94 to 102 today, 98 to 108 on Sunday, and 95 to 105 on Monday. Where? All of western and central North Dakota, including the James River Valley. When? From 1 p.m. Central Daylight Time, or noon Mountain Daylight Time this afternoon to 1 a.m. Central Daylight Time, or midnight Mountain Daylight Time Tuesday. The following impacts are expected: heat-related illnesses increase significantly during extreme heat and high humidity events. Additional details: low temperatures will only fall into the upper 60s and 70s tonight and Sunday night, providing little relief from the heat. Drink plenty of fluids, stay in an air-conditioned room, stay out of the sun, and check up on relatives and neighbors. Take extra precautions when outside. Wear lightweight and loose-fitting clothing. Try to limit strenuous activities to early morning or evening. Take action when you see symptoms of heat exhaustion and heat stroke. The regional weather forecast from your National Weather Service office in Bismarck. Dangerous heat this weekend and early next week, with daily maximum temperatures and heat index values in the upper 90s to near 110, and overnight lows in the upper 60s to upper 70s. Very little to no chances for showers and thunderstorms through Monday. Cooler north mid to late next week, but still hot across southern North Dakota. Daily low to medium shower and thunderstorm chances also return mid to late next week. The detailed forecast for North Dakota: today, mostly sunny. Patchy morning fog. Highs 91 to 103. Tonight, clear. Lows in the mid-60s to mid-70s. Sunday, sunny. Highs 94 to 108. Monday, mostly clear. Lows in the 70s. Highs 90 to 105. Here is the forecast for the Bismarck, Minden listening area. Extreme heat warning in effect from 1 p.m. this afternoon to 1 a.m. Central Daylight Time Tuesday. Today, patchy fog early in the morning,

mostly clear. Highs around 100. Southeast winds 5 to 10 miles per hour with gusts up to 20 miles per hour. Becoming south around 15 miles per hour with gusts up to 25 miles per hour in the afternoon. Tonight, clear. Lows in the lower 70s. South winds 10 to 15 miles per hour with gusts up to 25 miles per hour. Sunday, sunny. Highs around 104. South winds 10 to 20 miles per hour with gusts up to 30 miles per hour. Sunday night, mostly clear. Lows in the upper 70s. South winds 15 to 20 miles per hour with gusts up to 30 miles per hour. Monday, sunny. Highs around 104. South winds 15 to 20 miles per hour with gusts up to 30 miles per hour. Monday night, mostly clear. Lows in the lower 70s. Tuesday, sunny. Highs in the upper 90s. Tuesday night, increasing clouds. Lows in the upper 60s. Wednesday, mostly sunny. Highs in the lower 90s. Wednesday night, mostly clear in the evening, then partly cloudy with a slight chance of showers after midnight. Lows in the upper 60s. Chance of rain 20%. Thursday, mostly sunny. A slight chance of showers in the morning. Highs in the lower 90s. Chance of rain 20%. Thursday night, increasing clouds. A slight chance of thunderstorms in the evening. A slight chance of showers. Lows in the mid-60s. Chance of rain 20%. Friday, mostly sunny. Highs in the lower 90s. For Western Lake Sakakawea, today, southeast winds 10 to 20 miles per hour. Mostly sunny early in the morning, then becoming sunny. Highs in the upper 90s. Tonight, south winds 10 to 20 miles per hour. Clear. Lows around 70. For Eastern Lake Sakakawea, today, south winds 10 to 20 miles per hour. Patchy fog early in the morning. Mostly clear. Highs in the upper 90s. Tonight, breezy. South winds 15 to 25 miles per hour. Mostly clear. Lows in the lower 70s. For Northern Lake Oahe, today, breezy. South winds 15 to 25 miles per hour. Patchy fog early in the morning. Sunny. Highs in the upper 90s. Tonight, south winds 15 to 20 miles per hour. Clear. Lows in the lower 70s. Here are the weather conditions at 6 a.m. Central Daylight Time. Bismarck, clear. Temperature 67 degrees, relative humidity 90%. Wind east at 7 miles an hour. Pressure 29.90 inches and rising. Mendham, clear. 66 degrees, relative humidity 100%. Wind southeast at 7 miles an hour. Hazen, clear. 61 degrees, relative humidity 100%. Harvey, clear. 68 degrees, relative humidity 100%. Wind southeast at 6 miles an hour. Minot, fog was reported. 68 degrees, relative humidity 96%. Wind east at 7 miles an hour. Dickinson, clear. 68 degrees, relative humidity 58%. Wind southwest at 10 miles an hour. Elsewhere around North Dakota, at Jamestown, fog was reported with a temperature of 64. It was 68 at Garrison. It was clear with a temperature of 65 at Williston and 72 at Fargo. At Grand Forks, it was partly cloudy with a temperature of 69. At Devil's Lake, it was mostly cloudy with a temperature of 70. In northern South Dakota, it was clear and the temperatures were 69 degrees. In eastern Montana, at Sydney, it was clear, with a temperature of 63. At Glendive, it was partly cloudy, with a temperature of 70. At Miles City, it was mostly cloudy, with a temperature of 81. Once again, at Bismarck, the temperature was 67 degrees under clear skies. This is NOAA Weather Radio Station WXL78 in Bismarck, North Dakota, operating on a frequency of 162.475 MHz. Providing weather information 24 hours a day from your National Weather Service office in Bismarck. The Bismarck, North Dakota climate summary for yesterday, July 10th, 2020.

26. Yesterday's high temperature was 91 degrees. This high was 7 degrees above the normal high of 84. The record high is 110 degrees, which was set in 1936. Yesterday's low temperature was 63 degrees. This low was 5 degrees above the normal low of 58. The record low is 43 degrees, which was set in 1951. No precipitation fell yesterday, which leaves the monthly total at 0.64 inches. The total precipitation for the year still stands at 7.40 inches. There were no heating degree days yesterday. The yearly total since July 1st is zero. There were 12 cooling degree days yesterday. The yearly total since January 1st is 191. The normal high temperature for today is 84 degrees, and the normal low is 58. The record high for today is 109, which occurred in 1973, and the record low is 44, which occurred in 1951. Sunrise today is at 6:01 a.m. and sunset is at 9:36 p.m. Extreme heat warning for the following counties in North Dakota: Burley, Eastern McLean, Eastern Morton, Eastern Sioux, Emmons, Grant, Kidder, Mercer, Oliver, Sheridan, Wells, Western Morton, and West Warning for the following counties in North Dakota: Burley, Eastern McLean, Eastern Morton, Eastern Sioux, Emmons, Grant, Kidder, Mercer, Oliver, Sheridan, Wells, Western Morton, and Western Sioux. Extreme heat warning remains in effect from 1 p.m. Central Daylight Time or noon Mountain Daylight Time this afternoon to 1 a.m. Central Daylight Time or midnight Mountain Daylight Time Tuesday. What? Dangerously hot conditions with heat index values of 100 to near 110 possible. High temperatures will range from around 94 to 102 today, 98 to 108 on Sunday, and 95 to 105 on Monday. Where? All of western and central North Dakota, including the James River Valley. When? From 1 p.m. Central Daylight Time, or noon Mountain Daylight Time this afternoon to 1 a.m. Central Daylight Time, or midnight Mountain Daylight Time Tuesday. The following impacts are expected: heat-related illnesses increase significantly during extreme heat and high humidity events. Additional details: low temperatures will only fall into the upper 60s and 70s tonight and Sunday night, providing little relief from the heat. Drink plenty of fluids, stay in an air-conditioned room, stay out of the sun, and check up on relatives and neighbors. Take extra precautions when outside. Wear lightweight and loose-fitting clothing. Try to limit strenuous activities to early morning or evening. Take action when you see symptoms of heat exhaustion and heat stroke. The regional weather forecast from your National Weather Service office in Bismarck. Dangerous heat this weekend and early next week, with daily maximum temperatures and heat index values in the upper 90s to near 110, and overnight lows in the upper 60s to upper 70s. Very little to no chances for showers and thunderstorms through Monday. Cooler north mid to late next week, but still hot across southern North Dakota. Daily low to medium shower and thunderstorm chances also return mid to late next week. The detailed forecast for North Dakota: today, mostly sunny. Patchy morning fog. Highs 91 to 103. Tonight, clear. Lows in the mid-60s to mid-70s. Sunday, sunny. Highs 94 to 108. Monday, mostly clear. Lows in the 70s. Highs 90 to 105. Here is the forecast for the Bismarck, Minden listening area. Extreme heat warning in effect from 1 p.m. this afternoon to 1 a.m. Central Daylight Time Tuesday. Today, patchy fog early in the morning. Mostly clear. Highs around 100. Southeast winds 5 to 10 miles per hour with gusts up to 20 miles per hour, becoming south around 15 miles per hour with gusts up to 25 miles per hour in the afternoon. Tonight, clear. Lows in the lower 70s. South winds 10 to 15 miles per hour with gusts up to 25 miles per hour. Sunday, sunny. Highs around 104. South winds 10 to 20 miles per hour with gusts up to 30 miles per hour. Sunday night, mostly clear. Lows in the upper 70s. South winds 15 to 20 miles per hour with gusts up to 30 miles per hour. Monday, sunny. Highs around 104. South winds 15 to 20 miles per hour with gusts up to 30 miles per hour.

Monday night, mostly clear. Lows in the lower 70s. Tuesday, sunny. Highs in the upper 90s. Tuesday night, increasing clouds. Lows in the upper 60s. Wednesday, mostly sunny. Highs in the lower 90s. Wednesday night, mostly clear in the evening, then partly cloudy with a slight chance of showers after midnight. Lows in the upper 60s. Chance of rain 20%. Thursday, mostly sunny. A slight chance of showers in the morning. Highs in the lower 90s. Chance of rain 20%. Thursday night, increasing clouds. A slight chance of thunderstorms in the evening. A slight chance of showers. Lows in the mid-60s. Chance of rain 20%. Friday, mostly sunny. Highs in the lower 90s. For Western Lake Sakakawea, today, southeast winds 10 to 20 miles per hour. Mostly sunny early in the morning, then becoming sunny. Highs in the upper 90s. Tonight, south winds 10 to 20 miles per hour. Clear. Lows around 70. For Eastern Lake Sakakawea, today, south winds 10 to 20 miles per hour. Patchy fog early in the morning. Mostly clear. Highs in the upper 90s. Tonight, breezy. South winds 15 to 25 miles per hour. Mostly clear. Lows in the lower 70s. For Northern Lake Oahe, today, breezy. South winds 15 to 25 miles per hour. Patchy fog early in the morning. Sunny. Highs in the upper 90s. Tonight, south winds 15 to 20 miles per hour. Clear. Lows in the lower 70s. Here are the weather conditions at 6 a.m. Central Daylight Time. Bismarck, clear. Temperature 67 degrees, relative humidity 90%. Wind east at 7 miles an hour. Pressure 29.90 inches and rising. Mendham, clear. 66 degrees, relative humidity 100%. Wind southeast at 7 miles an hour. Hazen, clear. 61 degrees, relative humidity 100%. Harvey, clear. 68 degrees, relative humidity 100%. Wind southeast at 6 miles an hour. Minot, fog was reported. 68 degrees, relative humidity 96%. Wind east at 7 miles an hour. Dickinson, clear. 68 degrees, relative humidity 58%. Wind southwest at 10 miles an hour. Elsewhere around North Dakota, at Jamestown, fog was reported with a temperature of 64. It was 68 at Garrison. It was clear with a temperature of 65 at Williston and 72 at Fargo. At Grand Forks, it was partly cloudy with a temperature of 69. At Devil's Lake, it was mostly cloudy with a temperature of 70. In northern South Dakota, it was clear and the temperatures were 69 degrees. In eastern Montana, at Sydney, it was clear with a temperature of 63. At Glendive, it was partly cloudy with a temperature of 70. At Mile City, it was mostly cloudy with a temperature of 81. Once again, at Bismarck, the temperature was 67 degrees under clear skies. The Bismarck, North Dakota climate summary for yesterday, July 10, 2026. Yesterday's high temperature was 91 degrees. This high was 7 degrees above the normal high of 84. The record high is 110 degrees, which was set in 1936. Yesterday's low temperature was 63 degrees. This low was 5 degrees above the normal low of 58. The record low is 43 degrees, which was set in 1951. No precipitation fell yesterday, which leaves the monthly total at 0.64 inches. The total precipitation for the year still stands at 7.40 inches. There were no heating degree days yesterday. The yearly total since July 1st is zero. There were 12 cooling degree days yesterday. The yearly total since January 1st is 191. The normal high temperature for today is 84 degrees, and the normal low is 58. The record high for today is 109, which occurred in 1973, and the record low is 44, which occurred in 1951. Sunrise today is at 6:01 a.m. and sunset is at 9:36 p.m.

extreme heat warning for the following counties in North Dakota: Burley, Eastern McLean, Eastern Morton, Eastern Sioux, Emmons, Grant, Kidder, Mercer, Oliver, Sheridan, Wells, Western Morton, and Western Sioux. Extreme heat warning remains in effect from 1 p.m. Central Daylight Time or noon Mountain Daylight Time this afternoon to 1 a.m. Central Daylight Time or midnight Mountain Daylight Time Tuesday. What? Dangerously hot conditions with heat index values of 100 to near 110 possible. High temperatures will range from around 94 to 102 today, 98 to 108 on Sunday, at 95 to 105 on Monday. Where? All of western and central North Dakota, including the James River Valley. When? From 1 p.m. Central Daylight Time, or noon Mountain Daylight Time this afternoon to 1 a.m. Central Daylight Time, or midnight Mountain Daylight Time Tuesday. The following impacts are expected: heat-related illnesses increase significantly during extreme heat and high humidity events. Additional details: low temperatures will only fall into the upper 60s and 70s tonight and Sunday night, providing little relief from the heat. Drink plenty of fluids, stay in an air-conditioned room, stay out of the sun, and check up on relatives and neighbors. Take extra precautions when outside. Wear lightweight and loose-fitting clothing. Try to limit strenuous activities to early morning or evening. Take action when you see symptoms of heat exhaustion and heat stroke. Extreme heat warning for the following counties in North Dakota: Burley, Eastern McLean, Eastern Morton, Eastern Sioux, Emmons, Grant, Kidder, Mercer, Oliver, Sheridan, Wells, Western Morton, and Western Sioux. Extreme heat warning remains in effect from 1 p.m. Central Daylight Time or noon Mountain Daylight Time this afternoon to 1 a.m. Central Daylight Time or midnight Mountain Daylight Time Tuesday. What? Dangerously hot conditions with heat index values of 100 to near 110 possible. High temperatures will range from around 94 to 102 today, 98 to 108 on Sunday, at 95 to 105 on Monday. Where? All of western and central North Dakota, including the James River Valley. When? From 1 p.m. Central Daylight Time, or noon Mountain Daylight Time this afternoon to 1 a.m. Central Daylight Time, or midnight Mountain Daylight Time Tuesday. The following impacts are expected: heat-related illnesses increase significantly during extreme heat and high humidity events. Additional details: low temperatures will only fall into the upper 60s and 70s tonight and Sunday night, providing little relief from the heat. Drink plenty of fluids, stay in an air-conditioned room, stay out of the sun, and check up on relatives and neighbors. Take extra precautions when outside. Wear lightweight and loose-fitting clothing. Try to limit strenuous activities to early morning or evening. Take action when you see symptoms of heat exhaustion and heat stroke. The regional weather forecast from your National Weather Service office in Bismarck: dangerous heat this weekend and early next week, with daily maximum temperatures and heat index values in the upper 90s to near 110, and overnight lows in the upper 60s to upper 70s. Very little to no chances for showers and thunderstorms through Monday. Cooler north mid to late next week, but still hot across southern North Dakota. Daily low to medium shower and thunderstorm chances also return mid to late next week. The detailed forecast for North Dakota: today, mostly sunny. Patchy morning fog. Highs 91 to 103. Tonight, clear. Lows in the mid-60s to mid-70s. Sunday, sunny. Highs 94 to 108. Monday, mostly clear. Lows in the 70s. Highs 90 to 105. Here is the forecast for the Bismarck, Minden listening area. Extreme heat warning in effect from 1 p.m. this afternoon to 1 a.m. Central Daylight Time Tuesday. Today, patchy fog in the morning. Sunny. Highs around 100. South winds 5 to 10 miles per hour, increasing to around 15 miles per hour in the afternoon. Tonight, clear. Lows in the lower 70s. South winds 10 to 15 miles per hour with gusts up to 25 miles per hour. Sunday, sunny. Highs around 104. South winds 10 to 20 miles per hour with gusts up to 30 miles per hour. Sunday night, mostly clear. Lows in the upper 70s. South winds 15 to 20 miles per hour with gusts up to 30 miles per hour. Monday, sunny. Highs around 100.

south winds 15 to 20 miles per hour with gusts up to 30 miles per hour. Monday night, mostly clear. Lows in the lower 70s. Tuesday, sunny. Highs in the upper 90s. Tuesday night, increasing clouds. Lows in the upper 60s. Wednesday, mostly sunny. Highs in the lower 90s. Wednesday night, mostly clear in the evening, then partly cloudy with a slight chance of showers after midnight. Lows in the upper 60s. Chance of rain 20%. Thursday, mostly sunny. A slight chance of showers in the morning. Highs in the lower 90s. Chance of rain 20%. Thursday night, increasing clouds. A slight chance of thunderstorms in the evening. A slight chance of showers. Lows in the mid-60s. Chance of rain 20%. Friday, mostly sunny. Highs in the lower 90s. For Western Lake Sakakawea, today, southeast winds 10 to 20 miles per hour. Mostly sunny early in the morning, then becoming sunny. Highs in the upper 90s. Tonight, south winds 10 to 20 miles per hour. Clear. Lows around 70. For Eastern Lake Sakakawea, today, south winds 10 to 20 miles per hour. Patchy fog early in the morning. Mostly clear. Highs in the upper 90s. Tonight, breezy. South winds 15 to 25 miles per hour. Mostly clear. Lows in the lower 70s. For Northern Lake Oahe, today, breezy. South winds 15 to 25 miles per hour. Patchy fog early in the morning. Sunny. Highs in the upper 90s. Tonight, south winds 15 to 20 miles per hour. Clear. Lows in the lower 70s. Here are the weather conditions at 6 a.m. Central Daylight Time. Bismarck, clear. Temperature 67 degrees, relative humidity 90%. Wind east at 7 miles an hour. Pressure 29.90 inches and rising. Mendham, clear. 66 degrees, relative humidity 100%. Wind southeast at 7 miles an hour. Hazen, clear. 61 degrees, relative humidity 100%. Harvey, clear. 68 degrees, relative humidity 100%. Wind southeast at 6 miles an hour. Minot, fog was reported. 68 degrees, relative humidity 96%. Wind east at 7 miles an hour. Dickinson, clear. 68 degrees, relative humidity 58%. Wind southwest at 10 miles an hour. Elsewhere around North Dakota, at Jamestown, fog was reported with a temperature of 64. It was 68 at Garrison. It was clear with a temperature of 65 at Williston and 72 at Fargo. At Grand Forks, it was partly cloudy with a temperature of 69. At Devil's Lake, it was mostly cloudy with a temperature of 70. In northern South Dakota, it was clear and the temperatures were 69 degrees. In eastern Montana, at Sydney, it was clear with a temperature of 63. At Glendive, it was partly cloudy with a temperature of 70. At Mile City, it was mostly cloudy with a temperature of 81. Once again, at Bismarck, the temperature was 67 degrees under clear skies. The Bismarck, North Dakota climate summary for yesterday, July 10, 2026. Yesterday's high temperature was 91 degrees. This high was 7 degrees above the normal high of 84. The record high is 110 degrees, which was set in 1936. Yesterday's low temperature was 63 degrees. This low was 5 degrees above the normal low of 58. The record low is 43 degrees, which was set in 1951. No precipitation fell yesterday, which leaves the monthly total at 0.64 inches. The total precipitation for the year still stands at 7.40 inches. There were no heating degree days yesterday. The yearly total since July 1st is zero. There were 12 cooling degree days yesterday. The yearly total since January 1st is 191. The normal high temperature for today is 84 degrees, and the normal low is 58. The record high for today is 109, which occurred in 1973, and the record low is 44, which occurred in 1951.
sunrise today is at 6:01 a.m. and sunset is at 9:36 p.m. Extreme heat warning for the following counties in North Dakota: Burley, Eastern McLean, Eastern Morton, Eastern Sioux, Emmons, Grant, Kidder, Mercer, Oliver, Sheridan, Wells, Western Morton, and Western Sioux. Extreme heat warning remains in effect from 1 p.m. Central Daylight Time or noon Mountain Daylight Time this afternoon to 1 a.m. Central Daylight Time or midnight Mountain Daylight Time Tuesday. What? Dangerously hot conditions with heat index values of 100 to near 110 possible. High temperatures will range from around 94 to 102 today, 98 to 108 on Sunday, and 95 to 105 on Monday. Where? All of western and central North Dakota, including the James River Valley. When? From 1 p.m. Central Daylight Time, or noon Mountain Daylight Time this afternoon to 1 a.m. Central Daylight Time, or midnight Mountain Daylight Time Tuesday. The following impacts are expected: heat-related illnesses increase significantly during extreme heat and high humidity events. Additional details: low temperatures will only fall into the upper 60s and 70s tonight and Sunday night, providing little relief from the heat. Drink plenty of fluids, stay in an air-conditioned room, stay out of the sun, and check up on relatives and neighbors. Take extra precautions when outside. Wear lightweight and loose-fitting clothing. Try to limit strenuous activities to early morning or evening. Take action when you see symptoms of heat exhaustion and heat stroke. The regional weather forecast from your National Weather Service office in Bismarck: dangerous heat this weekend and early next week, with daily maximum temperatures and heat index values in the upper 90s to near 110, and overnight lows in the upper 60s to upper 70s. Very little to no chances for showers and thunderstorms through Monday. Cooler north mid to late next week, but still hot across southern North Dakota. Daily low to medium shower and thunderstorm chances also return mid to late next week. The detailed forecasts for North Dakota: today, mostly sunny. Patchy morning fog. Highs 91 to 103. Tonight, clear. Lows in the mid-60s to mid-70s. Sunday, sunny. Highs 94 to 108. Monday, mostly clear. Lows in the 70s. Highs 90 to 105. Here is the forecast for the Bismarck, Minden listening area. Extreme heat warning in effect from 1 p.m. this afternoon to 1 a.m. Central Daylight Time Tuesday. Today, patchy fog in the morning. Sunny. Highs around 100. South winds 5 to 10 miles per hour, increasing to around 15 miles per hour in the afternoon. Tonight, clear. Lows in the lower 70s. South winds 10 to 15 miles per hour with gusts up to 25 miles per hour. Sunday, sunny. Highs around 104. South winds 10 to 20 miles per hour with gusts up to 30 miles per hour. Sunday night, mostly clear. Lows in the upper 70s. South winds 15 to 20 miles per hour with gusts up to 30 miles per hour. Monday, sunny. Highs around 104. South winds 15 to 20 miles per hour with gusts up to 30 miles per hour. Monday night, mostly clear. Lows in the lower 70s. Tuesday, sunny. Highs in the upper 90s. Tuesday night, increasing clouds. Lows in the upper 60s. Wednesday, mostly sunny. Highs in the lower 90s. Wednesday night, mostly clear in the evening, then partly cloudy with a slight chance of showers after midnight. Lows in the upper 60s. Chance of rain 20%. Thursday, mostly sunny. A slight chance of showers in the morning. Highs in the lower 90s. Chance of rain 20%. Thursday night, increasing clouds. A slight chance of thunderstorms in the evening. A slight chance of showers. Lows in the mid-60s. Chance of rain 20%. Friday, mostly sunny. Highs in the lower 90s. For Western Lake Sakakawea, today, southeast winds 10 to 20 miles per hour. Mostly sunny early in the morning, then becoming sunny. Highs in the upper 90s. Tonight, south winds 10 to 20 miles per hour. Clear. Lows around 70. For Eastern Lake Sakakawea, today, south winds 10 to 20 miles per hour.
Patchy fog early in the morning. Mostly clear. Highs in the upper 90s. Tonight, breezy. South winds 15 to 25 miles per hour. Mostly clear. Lows in the lower 70s. For northern Lake Oahe, today, breezy. South winds 15 to 25 miles per hour. Patchy fog early in the morning. Sunny. Highs in the upper 90s. Tonight, south winds 15 to 20 miles per hour. Clear. Lows in the lower 70s. Here are the weather conditions at 6 a.m. Central Daylight Time. Bismarck, clear. Temperature 67 degrees, relative humidity 90%. Wind east at 7 miles an hour. Pressure 29.90 inches and rising. Mendham, clear. 66 degrees, relative humidity 100%. Wind southeast at 7 miles an hour. Hazen, clear. 61 degrees, relative humidity 100%. Harvey, clear. 68 degrees, relative humidity 100%. Wind southeast at 6 miles an hour. Minot, fog was reported. 68 degrees, relative humidity 96%. Wind east at 7 miles an hour. Dickinson, clear. 68 degrees, relative humidity 58%. Wind southwest at 10 miles an hour. Elsewhere around North Dakota, at Jamestown, fog was reported with a temperature of 64. It was 68 at Garrison. It was clear with a temperature of 65 at Williston and 72 at Fargo. At Grand Forks, it was partly cloudy with a temperature of 69. At Devil's Lake, it was mostly cloudy with a temperature of 70. In northern South Dakota, it was clear and the temperatures were 69 degrees. In eastern Montana, at Sydney, it was clear with a temperature of 63. At Glendive, it was partly cloudy with a temperature of 70. At Miles City, it was mostly cloudy with a temperature of 81. Once again, at Bismarck, the temperature was 67 degrees under clear skies. The Bismarck, North Dakota climate summary for yesterday, July 10, 2026. Yesterday's high temperature was 91 degrees. This high was 7 degrees above the normal high of 84. The record high is 110 degrees, which was set in 1936. Yesterday's low temperature was 63 degrees. This low was 5 degrees above the normal low of 58. The record low is 43 degrees, which was set in 1951. No precipitation fell yesterday, which leaves the monthly total at 0.64 inches. The total precipitation for the year still stands at 7.40 inches. There were no heating degree days yesterday. The yearly total since July 1st is zero. There were 12 cooling degree days yesterday. The yearly total since January 1st is 191. The normal high temperature for today is 84 degrees, and the normal low is 58. The record high for today is 109, which occurred in 1973, and the record low is 44, which occurred in 1951. Sunrise today is at 6:01 a.m. and sunset is at 9:36 p.m. This is NOAA Weather Radio Station WXL78 in Bismarck, North Dakota, operating on a frequency of 162.475 MHz. Providing weather information 24 hours a day from your National Weather Service office in Bismarck. Extreme heat warning for the following counties in North Dakota: Burley, Eastern McLean, Eastern Morton, Eastern Sioux, Emmons, Grant, Kidder, Mercer, Oliver, Sheridan, Wells, Western Morton, and Western Sioux. Extreme heat warning remains in effect from 1 p.m. Central Daylight Time or noon Mountain Daylight Time this afternoon to 1 a.m. Central Daylight Time or midnight Mountain Daylight Time Tuesday. What? Dangerously hot conditions with heat index values of 100 to near 110 possible. High temperatures will range from around 94 to 102 today, 98 to 108 on Sunday, and 95 to 105 on Monday. Where? All of western and central North Dakota, including the James River Valley. When? From 1 p.m. Central Daylight Time, or noon Mountain Daylight Time this afternoon to 1 a.m. Central Daylight Time, or midnight Mountain Daylight Time Tuesday. The following impacts are expected: heat-related illnesses increase significantly during extreme heat and high humidity events.
additional details. Low temperatures will only fall.

into the upper 60s and 70s tonight and Sunday night, providing little relief from the heat. Drink plenty of fluids, stay in an air-conditioned room, stay out of the sun, and check up on relatives and neighbors. Take extra precautions when outside. Wear lightweight and loose-fitting clothing. Try to limit strenuous activities to early morning or evening. Take action when you see symptoms of heat exhaustion and heat stroke. The regional weather forecast from your National Weather Service office in Bismarck. Dangerous heat this weekend and early next week, with daily maximum temperatures and heat index values in the upper 90s to near 110, and overnight lows in the upper 60s to upper 70s. Very little to no chances for showers and thunderstorms through Monday. Cooler north mid to late next week, but still hot across southern North Dakota. Daily low to medium shower and thunderstorm chances also return mid to late next week. The detailed forecast for North Dakota, today, mostly sunny. Patchy morning fog. Highs 91 to 103. Tonight, clear. Lows in the mid-60s to mid-70s. Sunday, sunny. Highs 94 to 108. Monday, mostly clear. Lows in the 70s. Highs 90 to 105. Here is the forecast for the Bismarck Mainland listening area. Extreme heat warning in effect from 1 p.m. this afternoon to 1 a.m. Central Daylight Time Tuesday. Today, patchy fog in the morning. Sunny. Highs around 100. South winds 5 to 10 miles per hour, increasing to around 15 miles per hour in the afternoon. Tonight, clear. Lows in the lower 70s. South winds 10 to 15 miles per hour with gusts up to 25 miles per hour. Sunday, sunny. Highs around 104. South winds 10 to 20 miles per hour with gusts up to 30 miles per hour. Sunday night, mostly clear. Lows in the upper 70s. South winds 15 to 20 miles per hour with gusts up to 30 miles per hour. Monday, sunny. Highs around 104. South winds 15 to 20 miles per hour with gusts up to 30 miles per hour. Monday night, mostly clear. Lows in the lower 70s. Tuesday, sunny. Highs in the upper 90s. Tuesday night, increasing clouds. Lows in the upper 60s. Wednesday, mostly sunny. Highs in the lower 90s. Wednesday night, mostly clear in the evening, then partly cloudy with a slight chance of showers after midnight. Lows in the upper 60s. Chance of rain 20%. Thursday, mostly sunny. A slight chance of showers in the morning. Highs in the lower 90s. Chance of rain 20%. Thursday night, increasing clouds. A slight chance of thunderstorms in the evening. A slight chance of showers. Lows in the mid-60s. Chance of rain 20%. Friday, mostly sunny. Highs in the lower 90s. For Western Lake Sakakawea, today, southeast winds 10 to 20 miles per hour. Mostly sunny early in the morning, then becoming sunny. Highs in the upper 90s. Tonight, south winds 10 to 20 miles per hour. Clear. Lows around 70. For Eastern Lake Sakakawea, today, south winds 10 to 20 miles per hour. Patchy fog early in the morning. Mostly clear. Highs in the upper 90s. Tonight, breezy. South winds 15 to 25 miles per hour. Mostly clear. Lows in the lower 70s. For Northern Lake Oahe, today, breezy. South winds 15 to 25 miles per hour. Patchy fog early in the morning. Sunny. Highs in the upper 90s. Tonight, south winds 15 to 20 miles per hour. Clear. Lows in the lower 70s. Here are the weather conditions at 7 a.m. Central Daylight Time. Bismarck, clear. Temperature 66 degrees, relative humidity 93%. Wind southeast at 6 miles an hour. Pressure 29.90 inches and steady. Mendham, clear. 68 degrees, relative humidity 100%. Wind south at 9 miles an hour. Hazen, partly cloudy. 63 degrees, relative humidity 94%. Harvey, clear. 70 degrees,
Relative humidity 100%. Wind southeast at 8 miles an hour. Minot, fog was reported. 68 degrees, relative humidity 96%. Wind southeast at 6 miles an hour. Dickinson, partly cloudy. 67 degrees, relative humidity 61%. Wind south at 10 miles an hour. Elsewhere around North Dakota, it was 68 at Garrison. It was clear, with a temperature of 67 at Jamestown, and 73 at Fargo. It was partly cloudy, with a temperature of 65 at Williston, 69 at Grand Forks, and 69 at Devil's Lake. In northern South Dakota, it was clear. It was 69 at Mobridge, and 70 at Aberdeen. In eastern Montana, at Glendive, rain was falling, with a temperature of 75. It was partly cloudy, with a temperature of 74 at Miles City, and 64 at Sydney. Once again, at Bismarck, the temperature was 66 degrees under clear skies. The Bismarck, North Dakota climate summary for yesterday, July 10, 2026. Yesterday's high temperature was 91 degrees. This high was 7 degrees above the normal high of 84. The record high is 110 degrees, which was set in 1936. Yesterday's low temperature was 63 degrees. This low was 5 degrees above the normal low of 58. The record low is 43 degrees, which was set in 1951. No precipitation fell yesterday, which leaves the monthly total at 0.64 inches. The total precipitation for the year still stands at 7.40 inches. There were no heating degree days yesterday. The yearly total since July 1st is zero. There were 12 cooling degree days yesterday. The yearly total since January 1st is 191. The normal high temperature for today is 84 degrees, and the normal low is 58. The record high for today is 109, which occurred in 1973, and the record low is 44, which occurred in 1951. Sunrise today is at 6:01 a.m. and sunset is at 9:36 p.m. Extreme heat warning for the following counties in North Dakota: Burley, Eastern McLean, Eastern Morton, Eastern Sioux, Emmons, Grant, Kidder, Mercer, Oliver, Sheridan, Wells, Western Morton, and Western Sioux. Extreme heat warning remains in effect from 1 p.m. Central Daylight Time or noon Mountain Daylight Time this afternoon to 1 a.m. Central Daylight Time or midnight Mountain Daylight Time Tuesday. What? Dangerously hot conditions with heat index values of 100 to near 110 possible. High temperatures will range from around 94 to 102 today, 98 to 108 on Sunday, at 95 to 105 on Monday. Where? All of western and central North Dakota, including the James River Valley. When? From 1 p.m. Central Daylight Time, or noon Mountain Daylight Time this afternoon to 1 a.m. Central Daylight Time, or midnight Mountain Daylight Time Tuesday. The following impacts are expected: heat-related illnesses increase significantly during extreme heat and high humidity events. Additional details: low temperatures will only fall into the upper 60s and 70s tonight and Sunday night, providing little relief from the heat. Drink plenty of fluids, stay in an air-conditioned room, stay out of the sun, and check up on relatives and neighbors. Take extra precautions when outside. Wear lightweight and loose-fitting clothing. Try to limit strenuous activities to early morning or evening. Take action when you see symptoms of heat exhaustion and heat stroke. The regional weather forecast from your National Weather Service office in Bismarck: dangerous heat this weekend and early next week, with daily maximum temperatures and heat index values in the upper 90s to near 110, and overnight lows in the upper 60s to upper 70s. Very little to no chances for showers and thunderstorms through Monday. Cooler north mid to late next week, but still hot across southern North Dakota. Daily low to medium shower and thunderstorm chances also return mid to late next week. The detailed forecast for North Dakota: today, mostly sunny. Patchy morning fog. Highs 91 to 103. Tonight, clear. Lows in the mid-60s to mid-70s. Sunday, sunny. Highs 94 to 108. Monday, mostly clear. Lows in the 70s. Highs 90 to 105. Here is the forecast for the Bismarck, Mammon, listening area.
Extreme heat warning in effect from 1 p.m. this afternoon to 1 a.m. Central Daylight Time Tuesday.

Today, patchy fog in the morning. Sunny. Highs around 100. South winds 5 to 10 miles per hour, increasing to around 15 miles per hour in the afternoon. Tonight, clear. Lows in the lower 70s. South winds 10 to 15 miles per hour with gusts up to 25 miles per hour. Sunday, sunny. Highs around 104. South winds 10 to 20 miles per hour with gusts up to 30 miles per hour. Sunday night, mostly clear. Lows in the upper 70s. South winds 15 to 20 miles per hour with gusts up to 30 miles per hour. Monday, sunny. Highs around 104. South winds 15 to 20 miles per hour with gusts up to 30 miles per hour. Monday night, mostly clear. Lows in the lower 70s. Tuesday, sunny. Highs in the upper 90s. Tuesday night, increasing clouds. Lows in the upper 60s. Wednesday, mostly sunny. Highs in the lower 90s. Wednesday night, mostly clear in the evening, then partly cloudy with a slight chance of showers after midnight. Lows in the upper 60s. Chance of rain 20%. Thursday, mostly sunny. A slight chance of showers in the morning. Highs in the lower 90s. Chance of rain 20%. Thursday night, increasing clouds. A slight chance of thunderstorms in the evening. A slight chance of showers. Lows in the mid-60s. Chance of rain 20%. Friday, mostly sunny. Highs in the lower 90s. For Western Lake Sakakawea, today, southeast winds 10 to 20 miles per hour. Mostly sunny early in the morning, then becoming sunny. Highs in the upper 90s. Tonight, south winds 10 to 20 miles per hour. Clear. Lows around 70. For Eastern Lake Sakakawea, today, south winds 10 to 20 miles per hour. Patchy fog early in the morning. Mostly clear. Highs in the upper 90s. Tonight, breezy. South winds 15 to 25 miles per hour. Mostly clear. Lows in the lower 70s. For Northern Lake Oahe, today, breezy. South winds 15 to 25 miles per hour. Patchy fog early in the morning. Sunny. Highs in the upper 90s. Tonight, south winds 15 to 20 miles per hour. Clear. Lows in the lower 70s. Here are the weather conditions at 7 a.m. Central Daylight Time. Bismarck, clear. Temperature 66 degrees, relative humidity 93%. Wind southeast at 6 miles an hour. Pressure 29.90 inches and steady. Mendan, clear. 68 degrees, relative humidity 100%. Wind south at 9 miles an hour. Hazen, clear. 63 degrees, relative humidity 94%. Harvey, clear. 70 degrees, relative humidity 100%. Wind southeast at 8 miles an hour. Minot, fog was reported. 68 degrees, relative humidity 96%. Wind southeast at 6 miles an hour. Dickinson, partly cloudy. 67 degrees, relative humidity 61%. Wind south at 10 miles an hour. Elsewhere around North Dakota, it was 68 at Garrison. It was clear, with a temperature of 65 at Williston, 67 at Jamestown, and 73 at Fargo. It was partly cloudy, with a temperature of 69 at Grand Forks, and 69 at Devil's Lake. In northern South Dakota, it was clear. It was 69 at Mobridge, and 70 at Aberdeen. In eastern Montana, at Glendive, rain was falling, with a temperature of 75. It was partly cloudy, with a temperature of 74 at Miles City, and 64 at Sydney. Once again, at Bismarck, the temperature was 66 degrees under clear skies. The Bismarck, North Dakota climate summary for yesterday, July 10, 2026. Yesterday's high temperature was 91 degrees. This high was 7 degrees above the normal high of 84. The record high is 110 degrees, which was set in 1936. Yesterday's low temperature was 63 degrees. This low was 5 degrees above the normal low of 58. The record low is 43 degrees, which was set in 1951.

No precipitation fell yesterday, which leaves the monthly total at 0.64 inches. The total precipitation for the year still stands at 7.40 inches. There were no heating degree days yesterday. The yearly total since July 1st is zero. There were 12 cooling degree days yesterday. The yearly total since January 1st is 191. The normal high temperature for today is 84 degrees, and the normal low is 58. The record high for today is 109, which occurred in 1973, and the record low is 44, which occurred in 1951. Sunrise today is at 6:01 a.m. and sunset is at 9:36 p.m. Extreme heat warning for the following counties in North Dakota: Burley, Eastern McLean, Eastern Morton, Eastern Sioux, Emmons, Grant, Kidder, Mercer, Oliver, Sheridan, Wells, Western Morton, and Western Sioux. Extreme heat warning remains in effect from 1 p.m. Central Daylight Time or noon Mountain Daylight Time this afternoon to 1 a.m. Central Daylight Time or midnight Mountain Daylight Time Tuesday. What? Dangerously hot conditions with heat index values of 100 to near 110 possible. High temperatures will range from around 94 to 102 today, 98 to 108 on Sunday, and 95 to 105 on Monday. Where? All of western and central North Dakota, including the James River Valley. When? From 1 p.m. Central Daylight Time, or noon Mountain Daylight Time this afternoon to 1 a.m. Central Daylight Time, or midnight Mountain Daylight Time Tuesday. The following impacts are expected: heat-related illnesses increase significantly during extreme heat and high humidity events. Additional details: low temperatures will only fall into the upper 60s and 70s tonight and Sunday night, providing little relief from the heat. Drink plenty of fluids, stay in an air-conditioned room, stay out of the sun, and check up on relatives and neighbors. Take extra precautions when outside. Wear lightweight and loose-fitting clothing. Try to limit strenuous activities to early morning or evening. Take action when you see symptoms of heat exhaustion and heat stroke. The regional weather forecast from your National Weather Service office in Bismarck. Dangerous heat this weekend and early next week, with daily maximum temperatures and heat index values in the upper 90s to near 110, and overnight lows in the upper 60s to upper 70s. Very little to no chances for showers and thunderstorms through Monday. Cooler north mid to late next week, but still hot across southern North Dakota. Daily low to medium shower and thunderstorm chances also return mid to late next week. The detailed forecast for North Dakota: today, mostly sunny. Patchy morning fog. Highs 91 to 103. Tonight, clear. Lows in the mid-60s to mid-70s. Sunday, sunny. Highs 94 to 108. Monday, mostly clear. Lows in the 70s. Highs 90 to 105. Here is the forecast for the Bismarck, Minden listening area. Extreme heat warning in effect from 1 p.m. this afternoon to 1 a.m. Central Daylight Time Tuesday. Today, patchy fog in the morning. Sunny. Highs around 100. South winds 5 to 10 miles per hour, increasing to around 15 miles per hour in the afternoon. Tonight, clear. Lows in the lower 70s. South winds 10 to 15 miles per hour with gusts up to 25 miles per hour. Sunday, sunny. Highs around 104. South winds 10 to 20 miles per hour with gusts up to 30 miles per hour. Sunday night, mostly clear. Lows in the upper 70s. South winds 15 to 20 miles per hour with gusts up to 30 miles per hour. Monday, sunny. Highs around 104. South winds 15 to 20 miles per hour with gusts up to 30 miles per hour. Monday night, mostly clear. Lows in the lower 70s. Tuesday, sunny. Highs in the upper 90s. Tuesday night, increasing clouds. Lows in the upper 60s. Wednesday, mostly sunny. Highs in the lower 90s. Wednesday night, mostly clear in the evening, then partly cloudy with a slight chance of showers after midnight. Lows in the upper 60s. Chance of rain 20%. Thursday, mostly sunny. A slight chance of showers in the morning. Highs in the lower 90s. Chance of rain 20%. Thursday night, increasing clouds.

Today, breezy. South winds 15 to 25 miles per hour. Patchy fog early in the morning. Sunny. Highs in the upper 90s. Tonight, south winds 15 to 20 miles per hour. Clear. Lows in the lower 70s. Here are the weather conditions at 7 a.m. Central Daylight Time. Bismarck, clear. Temperature 66 degrees, relative humidity 93%. Wind southeast at 6 miles an hour. Pressure 29.90 inches and steady. Mendham, clear. 68 degrees, relative humidity 100%. Wind south at 9 miles an hour. Hazen, clear. 63 degrees, relative humidity 94%. Harvey, clear. 70 degrees, relative humidity 100%. Wind southeast at 8 miles an hour. Minot, fog was reported. 68 degrees, relative humidity 96%. Wind southeast at 6 miles an hour. Dickinson, partly cloudy. 67 degrees, relative humidity 61%. Wind south at 10 miles an hour. Elsewhere around North Dakota, it was 68 at Garrison. It was clear, with a temperature of 65 at Williston, 67 at Jamestown, and 73 at Fargo. It was partly cloudy, with a temperature of 69 at Grand Forks, and 69 at Devil's Lake. In northern South Dakota, it was clear. It was 69 at Mobridge, and 70 at Aberdeen. In eastern Montana, at Glendive, rain was falling, with a temperature of 75. It was partly cloudy, with a temperature of 74 at Miles City, and 64 at Sydney. Once again, at Bismarck, the temperature was 66 degrees under clear skies. The Bismarck, North Dakota climate summary for yesterday, July 10, 2026. Yesterday's high temperature was 91 degrees. This high was 7 degrees above the normal high of 84. The record high is 110 degrees, which was set in 1936. Yesterday's low temperature was 63 degrees. This low was 5 degrees above the normal low of 58. The record low is 43 degrees, which was set in 1951. No precipitation fell yesterday, which leaves the monthly total at 0.64 inches. The total precipitation from the year still stands at 7.40 inches. There were no heating degree days yesterday. The yearly total since July 1st is zero. There were 12 cooling degree days yesterday. The yearly total since January 1st is 191. The normal high temperature for today is 84 degrees, and the normal low is 58. The record high for today is 109, which occurred in 1973, and the record low is 44, which occurred in 1951. Sunrise today is at 6:01 a.m. and sunset is at 9:36 p.m. Extreme heat warning for the following counties in North Dakota: Burley, Eastern McLean, Eastern Morton, Eastern Sioux, Emmons, Grant, Kidder, Mercer, Oliver, Sheridan, Wells, Western Morton, and Western Sioux. Extreme heat warning remains in effect from 1 p.m. Central Daylight Time or noon Mountain Daylight Time this afternoon to 1 a.m. Central Daylight Time or midnight Mountain Daylight Time Tuesday. What? Dangerously hot conditions with heat index values of 100 to near 110 possible. High temperatures will range from around 94 to 102 today, 98 to 108 on Sunday, and 95 to 105 on Monday. Where? All of western and central North Dakota, including the James River Valley. When? From 1 p.m. Central Daylight Time, or noon Mountain Daylight Time this afternoon to 1 a.m. Central Daylight Time, or midnight Mountain Daylight Time Tuesday. The following impacts are expected: heat-related illnesses increase significantly during extreme heat and high humidity events. Additional details: low temperatures will only fall into the upper 60s and 70s tonight and Sunday night, providing little relief from the heat. Drink plenty of fluids, stay in an air-conditioned room, stay out in the sun, and check up on relatives and neighbors. Take extra precautions when outside. Wear lightweight and loose-fitting clothing. Try to limit strenuous activities to early morning or evening. Take action when you see symptoms of heat exhaustion and heat stroke.

meteor shower and thunderstorm chances also return mid to late next week. The detailed forecast for North Dakota. Today, mostly sunny. Patchy morning fog. Highs 91 to 103. Tonight, clear. Lows in the mid-60s to mid-70s. Sunday, sunny. Highs 94 to 108. Monday, mostly clear. Lows in the 70s. Highs 90 to 105. Here is the forecast for the Bismarck Minden listening area. Extreme heat warning in effect from 1 p.m. this afternoon to 1 a.m. Central Daylight Time Tuesday. Today, patchy fog in the morning. Sunny. Highs around 100. South winds 5 to 10 miles per hour, increasing to around 15 miles per hour in the afternoon. Tonight, clear. Lows in the lower 70s. South winds 10 to 15 miles per hour with gusts up to 25 miles per hour. Sunday, sunny. Highs around 104. South winds 10 to 20 miles per hour with gusts up to 30 miles per hour. Sunday night, mostly clear. Lows in the upper 70s. South winds 15 to 20 miles per hour with gusts up to 30 miles per hour. Monday, sunny. Highs around 104. South winds 15 to 20 miles per hour with gusts up to 30 miles per hour. Monday night, mostly clear. Lows in the lower 70s. Tuesday, sunny. Highs in the upper 90s. Tuesday night, increasing clouds. Lows in the upper 60s. Wednesday, mostly sunny. Highs in the lower 90s. Wednesday night, mostly clear in the evening, then partly cloudy with a slight chance of showers after midnight. Lows in the upper 60s. Chance of rain 20%. Thursday, mostly sunny. A slight chance of showers in the morning. Highs in the lower 90s. Chance of rain 20%. Thursday night, increasing clouds. A slight chance of thunderstorms in the evening. A slight chance of showers. Lows in the mid-60s. Chance of rain 20%. Friday, mostly sunny. Highs in the lower 90s. 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Providing weather information 24 hours a day from your National Weather Service office in Bismarck. For Western Lake Secaucawea, today, southeast winds 10 to 20 miles per hour. Mostly sunny early in the morning, then becoming sunny. Highs in the upper 90s. Tonight, south winds 10 to 20 miles per hour. Clear. Lows around 70. For Eastern Lake Secaucawea, today, south winds 10 to 20 miles per hour. Patchy fog early in the morning. Mostly clear. Highs in the upper 90s. Tonight, breezy. South winds 15 to 25 miles per hour. Mostly clear. Lows in the lower 70s. For Northern Lake Oahe, today, breezy. South winds 15 to 25 miles per hour. Patchy fog early in the morning. Sunny. Highs in the upper 90s. Tonight, south winds 15 to 20 miles per hour. Clear. Lows in the lower 70s. Here are the weather conditions at 7 a.m. Central Daylight Time. Bismarck, clear. Temperature 66 degrees, relative humidity 93%. Wind southeast at 6 miles an hour. Pressure 29.90 inches and steady. Minden, clear. 68 degrees, relative humidity 100%. Wind south at 9 miles an hour. Hazel, clear. 63 degrees, relative humidity 94%. Harvey, clear. 70 degrees, relative humidity 100%. Wind southeast at 8 miles an hour. Minot, fog was reported. 68 degrees, relative humidity 96%. Wind southeast at

North Dakota. It was 68 at Garrison. It was clear with a temperature of 65 at Williston, 67 at Jamestown, and 73 at Fargo. It was partly cloudy with a temperature of 69 at Grand Forks and 69 at Devil's Lake. In northern South Dakota, it was clear. It was 69 at Mobridge and 70 at Aberdeen. In eastern Montana and Glendive, rain was falling with a temperature of 75. It was partly cloudy with a temperature of 74 at Miles City and 64 at Sydney. Once again, at Bismarck, the temperature was 66 degrees under clear skies. It was partly cloudy with a temperature of 74 at Miles City and 64 at Sydney. Once again, at Bismarck, the temperature was 66 degrees under clear skies. The Bismarck, North Dakota climate summary for yesterday, July 10, 2026. Yesterday's high temperature was 91 degrees. This high was 7 degrees above the normal high of 84. The record high is 110 degrees, which was set in 1936. Yesterday's low temperature was 63 degrees. This low was 5 degrees above the normal low of 58. The record low is 43 degrees, which was set in 1951. No precipitation fell yesterday, which leaves the monthly total at 0.64 inches. The total precipitation for the year still stands at 7.40 inches. There were no heating degree days yesterday. The yearly total since July 1st is zero. There were 12 cooling degree days yesterday. The yearly total since January 1st is 191. The normal high temperature for today is 84 degrees, and the normal low is 58. The record high for today is 109, which occurred in 1973, and the record low is 44, which occurred in 1951. Sunrise today is at 6:01 a.m., and sunset is at 9:36 p.m. Extreme heat warning for the following counties in North Dakota: Burley, Eastern McLean, Eastern Morton, Eastern Sioux, Emmons, Grant, Kidder, Mercer, Oliver, Sheridan, Wells, Western Morton, and Western Sioux. Extreme heat warning remains in effect from 1 p.m. Central Daylight Time or noon Mountain Daylight Time this afternoon to 1 a.m. Central Daylight Time or midnight Mountain Daylight Time Tuesday. What? Dangerously hot conditions with heat index values of 100 to near 110 possible. High temperatures will range from around 94 to 102 today, 98 to 108 on Sunday, and 95 to 105 on Monday. Where? All of western and central North Dakota, including the James River Valley. When? From 1 p.m. Central Daylight Time, or noon Mountain Daylight Time this afternoon to 1 a.m. Central Daylight Time, or midnight Mountain Daylight Time Tuesday. The following impacts are expected: heat-related illnesses increase significantly during extreme heat and high humidity events. Additional details: low temperatures will only fall into the upper 60s and 70s tonight and Sunday night, providing little relief from the heat. Drink plenty of fluids, stay in an air-conditioned room, stay out of the sun, and check up on relatives and neighbors. Take extra precautions when outside. Wear lightweight and loose-fitting clothing. Try to limit strenuous activities to early morning or evening. Take action when you see symptoms of heat exhaustion and heat stroke. The regional weather forecast from your National Weather Service office in Bismarck. Dangerous heat this weekend and early next week, with daily maximum temperatures and heat index values in the upper 90s to near 110, and overnight lows in the upper 60s to upper 70s. Very little to no chances for showers and thunderstorms through Monday. Cooler north mid to late next week, but still hot across southern North Dakota. Daily low to medium shower and thunderstorm chances also return mid to late next week. The detailed forecast for North Dakota: today, mostly sunny. Patchy morning fog. Highs 91 to 103. Tonight, clear. Lows in the mid-60s to mid-70s. Sunday, sunny. Highs 94 to 108. Monday, mostly clear. Lows in the 70s. Highs 90 to 105. Here is the forecast for the Bismarck, Mammoth, and listening area. Extreme heat warning in effect from 1 p.m. this afternoon to 1 a.m. Central Daylight Time Tuesday. Today, patchy fog in the morning. Sunny. Highs around 100. South winds 5 to 10 miles per hour, increasing to around 15 miles per hour in

afternoon. Tonight, clear. Lows in the lower 70s. South winds 10 to 15 miles per hour with gusts up to 25 miles per hour. Sunday, sunny. Highs around 104. South winds 10 to 20 miles per hour with gusts up to 30 miles per hour. Sunday night, mostly clear. Lows in the upper 70s. South winds 15 to 20 miles per hour with gusts up to 30 miles per hour. Monday, sunny. Highs around 104. South winds 15 to 20 miles per hour with gusts up to 30 miles per hour. Monday night, mostly clear. Lows in the lower 70s. Tuesday, sunny. Highs in the upper 90s. Tuesday night, increasing clouds. Lows in the upper 60s. Wednesday, mostly sunny. Highs in the lower 90s. Wednesday night, mostly clear in the evening, then partly cloudy with a slight chance of showers after midnight. Lows in the upper 60s. Chance of rain 20%. Thursday, mostly sunny. A slight chance of showers in the morning. Highs in the lower 90s. Chance of rain 20%. Thursday night, increasing clouds. A slight chance of thunderstorms in the evening. A slight chance of showers. Lows in the mid-60s. Chance of rain 20%. Friday, mostly sunny. Highs in the lower 90s. Here is the forecast for the Bismarck Minden listening area. Extreme heat warning in effect from 1 p.m. this afternoon to 1 a.m. Central Daylight Time Tuesday. Today, patchy fog in the morning. Sunny. Highs around 100. South winds 5 to 10 miles per hour, increasing to around 15 miles per hour in the afternoon. Tonight, clear. Lows in the lower 70s. South winds 10 to 15 miles per hour with gusts up to 25 miles per hour. Sunday, sunny. Highs around 104. South winds 10 to 20 miles per hour with gusts up to 30 miles per hour. Sunday night, mostly clear. Lows in the upper 70s. South winds 15 to 20 miles per hour with gusts up to 30 miles per hour. Monday, sunny. Highs around 104. South winds 15 to 20 miles per hour with gusts up to 30 miles per hour. Monday night, mostly clear. Lows in the lower 70s. Tuesday, sunny. Highs in the upper 90s. Tuesday night, increasing clouds. Lows in the upper 60s. Wednesday, mostly sunny. Highs in the lower 90s. Wednesday night, mostly clear in the evening, then partly cloudy with a slight chance of showers after midnight. Lows in the upper 60s. Chance of rain 20%. Thursday, mostly sunny. A slight chance of showers in the morning. Highs in the lower 90s. Chance of rain 20%. Thursday night, increasing clouds. A slight chance of thunderstorms in the evening. A slight chance of showers. Lows in the mid-60s. Chance of rain 20%. Friday, mostly sunny. Highs in the lower 90s. For Western Lake Sakakawea, today, southeast winds 10 to 20 miles per hour. Mostly sunny early in the morning, then becoming sunny. Highs in the upper 90s. Tonight, south winds 10 to 20 miles per hour. Clear. Lows around 70. For Eastern Lake Sakakawea, today, south winds 10 to 20 miles per hour. Patchy fog early in the morning. Mostly clear. Highs in the upper 90s. Tonight, breezy. South winds 15 to 25 miles per hour. Mostly clear. Lows in the lower 70s. For Northern Lake Olahi, today, breezy. South winds 15 to 25 miles per hour. Patchy fog early in the morning. Sunny. Highs in the upper 90s. Tonight, south winds 15 to 20 miles per hour. Clear. Lows in the lower 70s. Here are the weather conditions at 7 a.m. Central Daylight Time. Bismarck, clear. Temperature 66 degrees, relative humidity 93%. Wind southeast at 6 miles an hour. Pressure 29.90 inches and steady. Minden, clear. 68 degrees, relative humidity 100%.

south at 9 miles an hour. Hazel, clear. 63 degrees, relative humidity 94%. Harvey, clear. 70 degrees, relative humidity 100%. Wind southeast at 8 miles an hour. Minot, fog was reported. 68 degrees, relative humidity 96%. Wind southeast at 6 miles an hour. Dickinson, partly cloudy. 67 degrees, relative humidity 61%. Wind south at 10 miles an hour. Elsewhere around North Dakota, it was 68 at Garrison. It was clear, with a temperature of 65 at Williston, 67 at Jamestown, and 73 at Fargo. It was partly cloudy, with a temperature of 69 at Grand Forks, and 69 at Devil's Lake. In northern South Dakota, it was clear. It was 69 at Mobridge, and 70 at Aberdeen. In eastern Montana, at Glendive, rain was falling, with a temperature of 75. It was partly cloudy, with a temperature of 74 at Miles City, and 64 at Sydney. Once again, at Bismarck, the temperature was 66 degrees under clear skies. The Bismarck, North Dakota climate summary for yesterday, July 10, 2026. Yesterday's high temperature was 91 degrees. This high was 7 degrees above the normal high of 84. The record high is 110 degrees, which was set in 1936. Yesterday's low temperature was 63 degrees. This low was 5 degrees above the normal low of 58. The record low is 43 degrees, which was set in 1951. No precipitation fell yesterday, which leaves the monthly total at 0.64 inches. The total precipitation for the year still stands at 7.40 inches. There were no heating degree days yesterday. The yearly total since July 1st is zero. There were 12 cooling degree days yesterday. The yearly total since January 1st is 191. The normal high temperature for today is 84 degrees, and the normal low is 58. The record high for today is 109, which occurred in 1973, and the record low is 44, which occurred in 1951. Sunrise today is at 6:01 a.m. and sunset is at 9:36 p.m. Extreme heat warning for the following counties in North Dakota: Burley, Eastern McLean, Eastern Morton, Eastern Sioux, Emmons, Grant, Kidder, Mercer, Oliver, Sheridan, Wells, Western Morton, and Western Sioux. Extreme heat warning remains in effect from 1 p.m. Central Daylight Time or noon Mountain Daylight Time this afternoon to 1 a.m. Central Daylight Time or midnight Mountain Daylight Time Tuesday. What? Dangerously hot conditions with heat index values of 100 to near 110 possible. High temperatures will range from around 94 to 102 today, 98 to 108 on Sunday, and 95 to 105 on Monday. Where? All of western and central North Dakota, including the James River Valley. When? From 1 p.m. Central Daylight Time, or noon Mountain Daylight Time this afternoon to 1 a.m. Central Daylight Time, or midnight Mountain Daylight Time Tuesday. The following impacts are expected: heat-related illnesses increase significantly during extreme heat and high humidity events. Additional details: low temperatures will only fall into the upper 60s and 70s tonight and Sunday night, providing little relief from the heat. Drink plenty of fluids, stay in an air-conditioned room, stay out of the sun, and check up on relatives and neighbors. Take extra precautions when outside. Wear lightweight and loose-fitting clothing. Try to limit strenuous activities to early morning or evening. Take action when you see symptoms of heat exhaustion and heat stroke. The regional weather forecast from your National Weather Service office in Bismarck. Dangerous heat this weekend and early next week, with daily maximum temperatures and heat index values in the upper 90s to near 110, and overnight lows in the upper 60s to upper 70s. Very little to no chances for showers and thunderstorms through Monday. Cooler north mid to late next week, but still hot across southern North Dakota. Daily low to medium shower and thunderstorm chances also return mid to late next week. The detailed forecast for North Dakota: today, mostly sunny. Patchy morning fog. Highs 91 to 103. Tonight, clear. Lows in the mid-60s to mid-70s. Sunday, sunny. Highs 94 to 108. Monday, mostly clear. Lows in the 70s.

highs 90 to 105. Here is the forecast for the Bismarck Land and listening area. Extreme heat warning in effect from 1 p.m. this afternoon to 1 a.m. Central Daylight Time Tuesday. Today, patchy fog in the morning. Sunny. Highs around 100. South winds 5 to 10 miles per hour, increasing to around 15 miles per hour in the afternoon. Tonight, clear. Lows in the lower 70s. South winds 10 to 15 miles per hour with gusts up to 25 miles per hour. Sunday, sunny. Highs around 104. South winds 10 to 20 miles per hour with gusts up to 30 miles per hour. Sunday night, mostly clear. Lows in the upper 70s. South winds 15 to 20 miles per hour with gusts up to 30 miles per hour. Monday, sunny. Highs around 104. South winds 15 to 20 miles per hour with gusts up to 30 miles per hour. Monday night, mostly clear. Lows in the lower 70s. Tuesday, sunny. Highs in the upper 90s. Tuesday night, increasing clouds. Lows in the upper 60s. Wednesday, mostly sunny. Highs in the lower 90s. Wednesday night, mostly clear in the evening, then partly cloudy with a slight chance of showers after midnight. Lows in the upper 60s. Chance of rain 20%. Thursday, mostly sunny. A slight chance of showers in the morning. Highs in the lower 90s. Chance of rain 20%. Thursday night, increasing clouds. A slight chance of thunderstorms in the evening. A slight chance of showers. Lows in the mid-60s. Chance of rain 20%. Friday, mostly sunny. Highs in the lower 90s. For Western Lake Sakakawea, today, southeast winds 10 to 20 miles per hour. Mostly sunny early in the morning, then becoming sunny. Highs in the upper 90s. Tonight, south winds 10 to 20 miles per hour. Clear. Lows around 70. For Eastern Lake Sakakawea, today, south winds 10 to 20 miles per hour. Patchy fog early in the morning. Mostly clear. Highs in the upper 90s. Tonight, breezy. South winds 15 to 25 miles per hour. Mostly clear. Lows in the lower 70s. For Northern Lake Oahe, today, breezy. South winds 15 to 25 miles per hour. Patchy fog early in the morning. Sunny. Highs in the upper 90s. Tonight, south winds 15 to 20 miles per hour. Clear. Lows in the lower 70s. Here are the weather conditions at 7 a.m. Central Daylight Time. Bismarck, clear. Temperature 66 degrees, relative humidity 93%. Wind southeast at 6 miles an hour. Pressure 29.90 inches and steady. Mendham, clear. 68 degrees, relative humidity 100%. Wind south at 9 miles an hour. Hazen, clear. 63 degrees, relative humidity 94%. Harvey, clear. 70 degrees, relative humidity 100%. Wind southeast at 8 miles an hour. Minot, fog was reported. 68 degrees, relative humidity 96%. Wind southeast at 6 miles an hour. Dickinson, partly cloudy. 67 degrees, relative humidity 61%. Wind south at 10 miles an hour. Elsewhere around North Dakota, it was 68 at Garrison. It was clear, with a temperature of 65 at Williston, 67 at Jamestown, and 73 at Fargo. It was partly cloudy, with a temperature of 69 at Grand Forks, and 69 at Devil's Lake. In northern South Dakota, it was clear. It was 69 at Mobridge, and 70 at Aberdeen. In eastern Montana, at Glendive, rain was falling, with a temperature of 75. It was partly cloudy, with a temperature of 74 at Miles City, and 64 at Sydney. Once again, at Bismarck, the temperature was 66 degrees under clear skies. The Bismarck, North Dakota climate summary for yesterday, July 10, 2026. Yesterday's high temperature was 91 degrees. This high was 7 degrees above the normal high of 84. The record high is 110 degrees, which was set in

1936. Yesterday's low temperature was 63 degrees. This low was 5 degrees above the normal low of 58. The record low is 43 degrees, which was set in 1951. No precipitation fell yesterday, which leaves the monthly total at 0.64 inches. The total precipitation for the year still stands at 7.40 inches. There were no heating degree days yesterday. The yearly total since July 1st is zero. There were 12 cooling degree days yesterday. The yearly total since January 1st is 191. The normal high temperature for today is 84 degrees, and the normal low is 58. The record high for today is 109, which occurred in 1973, and the record low is 44, which occurred in 1951. Sunrise today is at 6:01 a.m. and sunset is at 9:36 p.m. Extreme heat warning for the following counties in North Dakota: Burley, Eastern McLean, Eastern Morton, Eastern Sioux, Emmons, Grant, Kidder, Mercer, Oliver, Sheridan, Wells, Western Morton, and Western Sioux. Extreme heat warning remains in effect from 1 p.m. Central Daylight Time or noon Mountain Daylight Time this afternoon to 1 a.m. Central Daylight Time or midnight Mountain Daylight Time Tuesday. What? Dangerously hot conditions with heat index values of 100 to near 110 possible. High temperatures will range from around 94 to 102 today, 98 to 108 on Sunday, and 95 to 105 on Monday. Where? All of western and central North Dakota, including the James River Valley. When? From 1 p.m. Central Daylight Time, or noon Mountain Daylight Time this afternoon to 1 a.m. Central Daylight Time, or midnight Mountain Daylight Time Tuesday. The following impacts are expected: heat-related illnesses increase significantly during extreme heat and high humidity events. Additional details: low temperatures will only fall into the upper 60s and 70s tonight and Sunday night, providing little relief from the heat. Drink plenty of fluids, stay in an air-conditioned room, stay out of the sun, and check up on relatives and neighbors. Take extra precautions when outside. 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Try to limit strenuous activities to early morning or evening. Take action when you see symptoms of heat exhaustion and heat stroke. The regional weather forecast from your National Weather Service office in Bismarck. Dangerous heat this weekend and early next week, with daily maximum temperatures and heat index values in the upper 90s to near 110, and overnight lows in the upper 60s to upper 70s. Very little to no chances for showers and thunderstorms through Monday. Cooler north mid to late next week, but still hot across southern North Dakota. Daily low to medium shower and thunderstorm chances also return mid to late next week. The detailed forecast for North Dakota: today, mostly sunny. Patchy morning fog. Highs 91 to 103. Tonight, clear. Lows in the mid-60s to mid-70s. Sunday, sunny. Highs 94 to 108. Monday, mostly clear. Lows in the 70s. Highs 90 to 105. Here is the forecast for the Bismarck, Minden listening area. Extreme heat warning in effect from 1 p.m. this afternoon to 1 a.m. Central Daylight Time Tuesday. Today, patchy fog in the morning. Sunny. Highs around 100. South winds 5 to 10 miles per hour, increasing to around 15 miles per hour in the afternoon. Tonight, clear. Lows in the lower 70s. South winds 10 to 15 miles per hour with gusts up to 25 miles per hour. Sunday, sunny. Highs around 104. South winds 10 to 20 miles per hour with gusts up to 30 miles per hour. Sunday night, mostly clear. Lows in the upper 70s. South winds 15 to 20 miles per hour with gusts up to 30 miles per hour. Monday, sunny. Highs around 104. South winds 15 to 20 miles per hour with gusts up to 30 miles per hour. Monday night, mostly clear. Lows in the lower 70s. Tuesday, sunny. Highs in the upper 90s. Tuesday night, increasing clouds. Lows in the upper 60s. Wednesday, mostly sunny. Highs in the lower 90s. Wednesday night, mostly clear in the evening, then partly cloudy with a slight chance of showers after midnight. Lows in the upper 60s. Chance of rain 20%.
Thursday, mostly sunny. A slight chance of showers in the morning. Highs in the lower 90s. Chance of rain 20%. Thursday night, increasing clouds. A slight chance of thunderstorms in the evening. A slight chance of showers. Lows in the mid-60s. Chance of rain 20%. Friday, mostly sunny. Highs in the lower 90s. For Western Lake Sakakawea, today, southeast winds 10 to 20 miles per hour. Mostly sunny early in the morning, then becoming sunny. Highs in the upper 90s. Tonight, south winds 10 to 20 miles per hour. Clear. Lows around 70. For Eastern Lake Sakakawea, today, south winds 10 to 20 miles per hour. Patchy fog early in the morning. Mostly clear. Highs in the upper 90s. Tonight, breezy. South winds 15 to 25 miles per hour. Mostly clear. Lows in the lower 70s. For Northern Lake Oahe, today, breezy. South winds 15 to 25 miles per hour. Patchy fog early in the morning. Sunny. Highs in the upper 90s. Tonight, south winds 15 to 20 miles per hour. Clear. Lows in the lower 70s. Here are the weather conditions at 7 a.m. Central Daylight Time. Bismarck, clear. Temperature 66 degrees, relative humidity 93%. Wind southeast at 6 miles an hour. Pressure 29.90 inches and steady. Mendham, clear. 68 degrees, relative humidity 100%. Wind south at 9 miles an hour. Hazen, clear. 63 degrees, relative humidity 94%. Harvey, clear. 70 degrees, relative humidity 100%. Wind southeast at 8 miles an hour. Minot, fog was reported. 68 degrees, relative humidity 96%. Wind southeast at 6 miles an hour. Dickinson, partly cloudy. 67 degrees, relative humidity 61%. Wind south at 10 miles an hour. Elsewhere around North Dakota, it was 68 at Garrison. It was clear, with a temperature of 65 at Williston, 67 at Jamestown, and 73 at Fargo. It was partly cloudy, with a temperature of 69 at Grand Forks, and 69 at Devil's Lake. In northern South Dakota, it was clear. It was 69 at Mobridge, and 70 at Aberdeen. In eastern Montana, at Glendive, rain was falling, with a temperature of 75. It was partly cloudy, with a temperature of 74 at Miles City, and 64 at Sydney. Once again, at Bismarck, the temperature was 66 degrees under clear skies. This is NOAA Weather Radio Station WXL78 in Bismarck, North Dakota, operating on a frequency of 162.475 MHz. Providing weather information 24 hours a day from your National Weather Service office in Bismarck. The Bismarck, North Dakota climate summary for yesterday, July 10, 2026. Yesterday's high temperature was 91 degrees. This high was 7 degrees above the normal high of 84. The record high is 110 degrees, which was set in 1936. Yesterday's low temperature was 63 degrees. This low was 5 degrees above the normal low of 58. The record low is 43 degrees, which was set in 1951. No precipitation fell yesterday, which leaves the monthly total at 0.64 inches. The total precipitation for the year still stands at 7.40 inches. There were no heating degree days yesterday. The yearly total since July 1st is zero. There were 12 cooling degree days yesterday. The yearly total since January 1st is 191. The normal high temperature for today is 84 degrees, and the normal low is 58. The record high for today is 109, which occurred in 1973, and the record low is 44, which occurred in 1951. Sunrise today is at 6:01 a.m. and sunset is at 9:36 p.m. Extreme heat warning for the following counties in North Dakota: Burley, Eastern McLean, Eastern Morton, Eastern Sioux, Emmons, Grant, Kidder, Mercer, Oliver, Sheridan, Wells, Western Morton, and Western Sioux. Extreme heat warning remains in effect from 1 p.m. Central Daylight Time or noon Mountain Daylight Time this afternoon.

1 a.m. Central Daylight Time, or midnight Mountain Daylight Time Tuesday. What? Dangerously hot conditions with heat index values of 100 to near 110 possible. High temperatures will range from around 94 to 102 today, 98 to 108 on Sunday, and 95 to 105 on Monday. Where? All of western and central North Dakota, including the James River Valley. When? From 1 p.m. Central Daylight Time, or noon Mountain Daylight Time this afternoon to 1 a.m. Central Daylight Time, or midnight Mountain Daylight Time Tuesday. The following impacts are expected. Heat-related illnesses increase significantly during extreme heat and high humidity events. Additional details. Low temperatures will only fall into the upper 60s and 70s tonight and Sunday night, providing little relief from the heat. Drink plenty of fluids, stay in an air-conditioned room, stay out of the sun, and check up on relatives and neighbors. Take extra precautions when outside. Wear lightweight and loose-fitting clothing. Try to limit strenuous activities to early morning or evening. Take action when you see symptoms of heat exhaustion and heat stroke. The regional weather forecast from your National Weather Service office in Bismarck. Dangerous heat this weekend and early next week, with daily maximum temperatures and heat index values in the upper 90s to near 110, and overnight lows in the upper 60s to upper 70s. Very little to no chances for showers and thunderstorms through Monday. Cooler north mid to late next week, but still hot across southern North Dakota. Daily low to medium shower and thunderstorm chances also return mid to late next week. The detailed forecast for North Dakota. Today, mostly sunny. Patchy morning fog. Highs 91 to 103. Tonight, clear. Lows in the mid-60s to mid-70s. Sunday, sunny. Highs 94 to 108. Monday, mostly clear. Lows in the 70s. Highs 90 to 105. Here is the forecast for the Bismarck, Minden listening area. Extreme heat warning in effect from 1 p.m. this afternoon to 1 a.m. Central Daylight Time Tuesday. Today, patchy fog in the morning. Sunny. Highs around 100. South winds 5 to 10 miles per hour, increasing to around 15 miles per hour in the afternoon. Tonight, clear. Lows in the lower 70s. South winds 10 to 15 miles per hour with gusts up to 25 miles per hour. Sunday, sunny. Highs around 104. South winds 10 to 20 miles per hour with gusts up to 30 miles per hour. Sunday night, mostly clear. Lows in the upper 70s. South winds 15 to 20 miles per hour with gusts up to 30 miles per hour. Monday, sunny. Highs around 104. South winds 15 to 20 miles per hour with gusts up to 30 miles per hour. Monday night, mostly clear. Lows in the lower 70s. Tuesday, sunny. Highs in the upper 90s. Tuesday night, increasing clouds. Lows in the upper 60s. Wednesday, mostly sunny. Highs in the lower 90s. Wednesday night, mostly clear in the evening, then partly cloudy with a slight chance of showers after midnight. Lows in the upper 60s. Chance of rain 20%. Thursday, mostly sunny. A slight chance of showers in the morning. Highs in the lower 90s. Chance of rain 20%. Thursday night, increasing clouds. A slight chance of thunderstorms in the evening. A slight chance of showers. Lows in the mid-60s. Chance of rain 20%. Friday, mostly sunny. Highs in the lower 90s. For Western Lake Sakakawea, today, southeast winds 10 to 20 miles per hour. Mostly sunny early in the morning, then becoming sunny. Highs in the upper 90s. Tonight, south winds 10 to 20 miles per hour. Clear. Lows around 70. For Eastern Lake Sakakawea, today, south winds 10 to 20 miles per hour. Patchy fog early in the morning. Mostly clear. Highs in the upper 90s. Tonight, breezy. South winds 15 to 25 miles per hour. Mostly clear. Lows in the lower 70s. For Northern Lake Oahe, today, breezy. South winds 15 to 25 miles per hour. Patchy fog early in the morning. Sunny.
highs in the upper 90s. Tonight, south winds 15 to 20 miles per hour. Clear. Lows in the lower 70s. Here are the weather conditions at 8 a.m. Central Daylight Time. Bismarck, sunny. Temperature 71 degrees, relative humidity 81%. Wind southeast at 7 miles an hour. Pressure 29.91 inches and rising. Menden, mostly sunny. 70 degrees, relative humidity 83%. Wind south at 10 miles an hour. Hazen, sunny. 70 degrees, relative humidity 88%. Harvey, sunny. 73 degrees, relative humidity 100%. Wind southeast at 9 miles an hour. Minot, sunny. 71 degrees, relative humidity 90%. Wind southeast at 6 miles an hour. Dickinson, sunny. 72 degrees, relative humidity 57%. Wind south at 10 miles an hour. Elsewhere around North Dakota, it was 70 at Garrison. It was sunny, with a temperature of 70 at Jamestown, 75 at Fargo, and 71 at Devil's Lake. It was mostly sunny, with a temperature of 72 at Williston, and 73 at Grand Forks. In northern South Dakota, it was sunny, and the temperatures were 72 degrees. In eastern Montana, skies ranged from mostly sunny to partly sunny. It was 78 at Miles City, 71 at Glendive, and 67 at Sydney. Once again, at Bismarck, the temperature was 71 degrees under sunny skies. The Bismarck, North Dakota climate summary for yesterday, July 10, 2026. Yesterday's high temperature was 91 degrees. This high was 7 degrees above the normal high of 84. The record high is 110 degrees, which was set in 1936. Yesterday's low temperature was 63 degrees. This low was 5 degrees above the normal low of 58. The record low is 43 degrees, which was set in 1951. No precipitation fell yesterday, which leaves the monthly total at 0.64 inches. The total precipitation for the year still stands at 7.40 inches. There were no heating degree days yesterday. The yearly total since July 1st is zero. There were 12 cooling degree days yesterday. The yearly total since January 1st is 191. The normal high temperature for today is 84 degrees, and the normal low is 58. The record high for today is 109, which occurred in 1973, and the record low is 44, which occurred in 1951. Sunrise today is at 6:01 a.m. and sunset is at 9:36 p.m. Extreme heat warning for the following counties in North Dakota: Burley, Eastern McLean, Eastern Morton, Eastern Sioux, Emmons, Grant, Kidder, Mercer, Oliver, Sheridan, Wells, Western Morton, and Western Sioux. Extreme heat warning remains in effect from 1 p.m. Central Daylight Time or noon Mountain Daylight Time this afternoon to 1 a.m. Central Daylight Time or midnight Mountain Daylight Time Tuesday. What? Dangerously hot conditions with heat index values of 100 to near 110 possible. High temperatures will range from around 94 to 102 today, 98 to 108 on Sunday, at 95 to 105 on Monday. Where? All of western and central North Dakota, including the James River Valley. When? From 1 p.m. Central Daylight Time, or noon Mountain Daylight Time this afternoon to 1 a.m. Central Daylight Time, or midnight Mountain Daylight Time Tuesday. The following impacts are expected: heat-related illnesses increase significantly during extreme heat and high humidity events. Additional details: low temperatures will only fall into the upper 60s and 70s tonight and Sunday night, providing little relief from the heat. Drink plenty of fluids, stay in an air-conditioned room, stay out of the sun, and check up on relatives and neighbors. Take extra precautions when outside. Wear lightweight and loose-fitting clothing. Try to limit strenuous activities to early morning or evening. Take action when you see symptoms of heat exhaustion and heat stroke. The regional weather forecast from your National Weather Service office in Bismarck. Dangerous heat this weekend and early next week, with daily maximum temperatures and heat index values in the upper 90s to near 110, and overnight lows in the upper 60s to upper 70s. Very little to no chances for showers and thunderstorms through Monday. Cooler north mid to late next week, but still hot across southern North Dakota.

low to medium shower and thunderstorm chances also return mid to late next week. The detailed forecast for North Dakota. Today, mostly sunny. Patchy morning fog. Highs 91 to 103. Tonight, clear. Lows in the mid-60s to mid-70s. Sunday, sunny. Highs 94 to 108. Monday, mostly clear. Lows in the 70s. Highs 90 to 105. Here is the forecast for the Bismarck, Minden listening area. Extreme heat warning in effect from 1 p.m. this afternoon to 1 a.m. Central Daylight Time Tuesday. Today, patchy fog in the morning. Sunny. Highs around 100. South winds 5 to 10 miles per hour, increasing to around 15 miles per hour in the afternoon. Tonight, clear. Lows in the lower 70s. South winds 10 to 15 miles per hour with gusts up to 25 miles per hour. Sunday, sunny. Highs around 104. South winds 10 to 20 miles per hour with gusts up to 30 miles per hour. Sunday night, mostly clear. Lows in the upper 70s. South winds 15 to 20 miles per hour with gusts up to 30 miles per hour. Monday, sunny. Highs around 104. South winds 15 to 20 miles per hour with gusts up to 30 miles per hour. Monday night, mostly clear. Lows in the lower 70s. Tuesday, sunny. Highs in the upper 90s. Tuesday night, increasing clouds. Lows in the upper 60s. Wednesday, mostly sunny. Highs in the lower 90s. Wednesday night, mostly clear in the evening, then partly cloudy with a slight chance of showers after midnight. Lows in the upper 60s. Chance of rain 20%. Thursday, mostly sunny. A slight chance of showers in the morning. Highs in the lower 90s. Chance of rain 20%. Thursday night, increasing clouds. A slight chance of thunderstorms in the evening. A slight chance of showers. Lows in the mid-60s. Chance of rain 20%. Friday, mostly sunny. Highs in the lower 90s. For Western Lake Sakakawea, today, southeast winds 10 to 20 miles per hour. Mostly sunny early in the morning, then becoming sunny. Highs in the upper 90s. Tonight, south winds 10 to 20 miles per hour. Clear. Lows around 70. For Eastern Lake Sakakawea, today, south winds 10 to 20 miles per hour. Patchy fog early in the morning. Mostly clear. Highs in the upper 90s. Tonight, breezy. South winds 15 to 25 miles per hour. Mostly clear. Lows in the lower 70s. For Northern Lake Oahe, today, breezy. South winds 15 to 25 miles per hour. Patchy fog early in the morning. Sunny. Highs in the upper 90s. Tonight, south winds 15 to 20 miles per hour. Clear. Lows in the lower 70s. Here are the weather conditions at 8 a.m. Central Daylight Time. Bismarck, sunny. Temperature 71 degrees, relative humidity 81%. Wind southeast at 7 miles an hour. Pressure 29.91 inches and rising. Minden, mostly sunny. 70 degrees, relative humidity 83%. Wind south at 10 miles an hour. Hazen, sunny. 70 degrees, relative humidity 88%. Harvey, sunny. 73 degrees, relative humidity 100%. Wind southeast at 9 miles an hour. Minot, sunny. 71 degrees, relative humidity 90%. Wind southeast at 6 miles an hour. Dickinson, sunny. 72 degrees, relative humidity 57%. Wind south at 10 miles an hour. Elsewhere around North Dakota, it was 70 at Garrison. It was sunny, with a temperature of 70 at Jamestown, 75 at Fargo, and 71 at Devil's Lake. It was mostly sunny, with a temperature of 72 at Williston, and 73 at Grand Forks. In northern South Dakota, it was sunny, and the temperatures were 72 degrees. In eastern Montana, skies ranged from mostly sunny to partly sunny. It was 78 at Miles City, 71 at Glendive, and 67 at

Sydney. Once again, at Bismarck, the temperature was 71 degrees under sunny skies. The Bismarck, North Dakota climate summary for yesterday, July 10, 2026. Yesterday's high temperature was 91 degrees. This high was 7 degrees above the normal high of 84. The record high is 110 degrees, which was set in 1936. Yesterday's low temperature was 63 degrees. This low was 5 degrees above the normal low of 58. The record low is 43 degrees, which was set in 1951. No precipitation fell yesterday, which leaves the monthly total at 0.64 inches. The total precipitation for the year still stands at 7.40 inches. There were no heating degree days yesterday. The yearly total since July 1st is zero. There were 12 cooling degree days yesterday. The yearly total since January 1st is 191. The normal high temperature for today is 84 degrees, and the normal low is 58. The record high for today is 109, which occurred in 1973, and the record low is 44, which occurred in 1951. Sunrise today is at 6:01 a.m. and sunset is at 9:36 p.m. Extreme heat warning for the following counties in North Dakota: Burley, Eastern McLean, Eastern Morton, Eastern Sioux, Emmons, Grant, Kidder, Mercer, Oliver, Sheridan, Wells, Western Morton, and Western Sioux. Extreme heat warning remains in effect from 1 p.m. Central Daylight Time or noon Mountain Daylight Time this afternoon to 1 a.m. Central Daylight Time or midnight Mountain Daylight Time Tuesday. What? Dangerously hot conditions with heat index values of 100 to near 110 possible. High temperatures will range from around 94 to 102 today, 98 to 108 on Sunday, and 95 to 105 on Monday. Where? All of western and central North Dakota, including the James River Valley. When? From 1 p.m. Central Daylight Time, or noon Mountain Daylight Time this afternoon to 1 a.m. Central Daylight Time, or midnight Mountain Daylight Time Tuesday. The following impacts are expected: heat-related illnesses increase significantly during extreme heat and high humidity events. Additional details: low temperatures will only fall into the upper 60s and 70s tonight and Sunday night, providing little relief from the heat. Drink plenty of fluids, stay in an air-conditioned room, stay out of the sun, and check up on relatives and neighbors. Take extra precautions when outside. Wear lightweight and loose-fitting clothing. Try to limit strenuous activities to early morning or evening. Take action when you see symptoms of heat exhaustion and heat stroke. The regional weather forecast from your National Weather Service office in Bismarck: dangerous heat this weekend and early next week, with daily maximum temperatures and heat index values in the upper 90s to near 110, and overnight lows in the upper 60s to upper 70s. Very little to no chances for showers and thunderstorms through Monday. Cooler north mid to late next week, but still hot across southern North Dakota. Daily low to medium shower and thunderstorm chances also return mid to late next week. The detailed forecast for North Dakota: today, mostly sunny. Patchy morning fog. Highs 91 to 103. Tonight, clear. Lows in the mid-60s to mid-70s. Sunday, sunny. Highs 94 to 108. Monday, mostly clear. Lows in the 70s. Highs 90 to 105. Here is the forecast for the Bismarck, Minden listening area. Extreme heat warning in effect from 1 p.m. this afternoon to 1 a.m. Central Daylight Time Tuesday. Today, patchy fog in the morning. Sunny. Highs around 100. South winds 5 to 10 miles per hour, increasing to around 15 miles per hour in the afternoon. Tonight, clear. Lows in the lower 70s. South winds 10 to 15 miles per hour with gusts up to 25 miles per hour. Sunday, sunny. Highs around 104. South winds 10 to 20 miles per hour with gusts up to 30 miles per hour. Sunday night, mostly clear. Lows in the upper 70s. South winds 15 to 20 miles per hour with gusts up to 30 miles per hour. Monday, sunny. Highs around 104. South winds 15 to 20 miles per hour with gusts up to 30 miles per hour. Monday night, mostly clear. Lows in the lower 70s. Tuesday, sunny.

today, mostly sunny. Highs in the lower 90s. For Western Lake Sakakawea, today, southeast winds 10 to 20 miles per hour. Mostly sunny early in the morning, then becoming sunny. Highs in the upper 90s. Tonight, south winds 10 to 20 miles per hour. Clear. Lows around 70. For Eastern Lake Sakakawea, today, south winds 10 to 20 miles per hour. Patchy fog early in the morning. Mostly clear. Highs in the upper 90s. Tonight, breezy. South winds 15 to 25 miles per hour. Mostly clear. Lows in the lower 70s. For Northern Lake Oahe, today, breezy. South winds 15 to 25 miles per hour. Patchy fog early in the morning. Sunny. Highs in the upper 90s. Tonight, south winds 15 to 20 miles per hour. Clear. Lows in the lower 70s. Here are the weather conditions at 8 a.m. Central Daylight Time. Bismarck, sunny. Temperature 71 degrees, relative humidity 81%. Wind southeast at 7 miles an hour. Pressure 29.91 inches and rising. Mendon, mostly sunny. 70 degrees, relative humidity 83%. Wind south at 10 miles an hour. Hazen, sunny. 70 degrees, relative humidity 88%. Harvey, sunny. 73 degrees, relative humidity 100%. Wind southeast at 9 miles an hour. Minot, sunny. 71 degrees, relative humidity 90%. Wind southeast at 6 miles an hour. Dickinson, sunny. 72 degrees, relative humidity 57%. Wind south at 10 miles an hour. Elsewhere around North Dakota, it was 70 at Garrison. It was sunny, with a temperature of 70 at Jamestown, 75 at Fargo, and 71 at Devil's Lake. It was mostly sunny, with a temperature of 72 at Williston, and 73 at Grand Forks. In northern South Dakota, it was sunny, and the temperatures were 72 degrees. In eastern Montana, skies ranged from mostly sunny to partly sunny. It was 78 at Miles City, 71 at Glendive, and 67 at Sydney. Once again, at Bismarck, the temperature was 71 degrees under sunny skies. The Bismarck, North Dakota climate summary for yesterday, July 10, 2026. Yesterday's high temperature was 91 degrees. This high was 7 degrees above the normal high of 84. The record high is 110 degrees, which was set in 1936. Yesterday's low temperature was 63 degrees. This low was 5 degrees above the normal low of 58. The record low is 43 degrees, which was set in 1951. No precipitation fell yesterday, which leaves the monthly total at 0.64 inches. The total precipitation for the year still stands at 7.40 inches. There were no heating degree days yesterday. The yearly total since July 1st is zero. There were 12 cooling degree days yesterday. The yearly total since January 1st is 191. The normal high temperature for today is 84 degrees, and the normal low is 58. The record high for today is 109, which occurred in 1973, and the record low is 44, which occurred in 1951. Sunrise today is at 6:01 a.m. and sunset is at 9:36 p.m. Extreme heat warning for the following counties in North Dakota: Burley, Eastern McLean, Eastern Morton, Eastern Sioux, Emmons, Grant, Kidder, Mercer, Oliver, Sheridan, Wells, Western Morton, and Western Sioux. Extreme heat warning remains in effect from 1 p.m. Central Daylight Time or noon Mountain Daylight Time this afternoon to 1 a.m. Central Daylight Time or midnight Mountain Daylight Time Tuesday. What? Dangerously hot conditions with heat index values of 100 to near 110 possible. High temperatures will range from around 94 to 102 today, 98 to 108 on Sunday, and 95 to 105 on Monday. Where? All of western and central North Dakota, including the James River Valley. When? From 1 p.m. Central Daylight Time, or noon Mountain Daylight Time this afternoon to 1 a.m. Central Daylight Time, or midnight Mountain Daylight Time Tuesday. The following impacts are expected: heat-related illnesses increase significantly during extreme heat and high humidity events. Additionally,

Details. Low temperatures will only fall into the upper 60s and 70s tonight and Sunday night, providing little relief from the heat. Drink plenty of fluids, stay in an air-conditioned room, stay out of the sun, and check up on relatives and neighbors. Take extra precautions when outside. Wear lightweight and loose-fitting clothing. Try to limit strenuous activities to early morning or evening. Take action when you see symptoms of heat exhaustion and heat stroke. The regional weather forecast from your National Weather Service office in Bismarck. Dangerous heat this weekend and early next week, with daily maximum temperatures and heat index values in the upper 90s to near 110, and overnight lows in the upper 60s to upper 70s. Very little to no chances for showers and thunderstorms through Monday. Cooler north mid to late next week, but still hot across southern North Dakota. Daily low to medium shower and thunderstorm chances also return mid to late next week. The detailed forecast for North Dakota. Today, mostly sunny. Patchy morning fog. Highs 91 to 103. Tonight, clear. Lows in the mid-60s to mid-70s. Sunday, sunny. Highs 94 to 108. Monday, mostly clear. Lows in the 70s. Highs 90 to 105. Here is the forecast for the Bismarck Minden listening area. Extreme heat warning in effect from 1 p.m. this afternoon to 1 a.m. Central Daylight Time Tuesday. Today, patchy fog in the morning. Sunny. Highs around 100. South winds 5 to 10 miles per hour, increasing to around 15 miles per hour in the afternoon. Tonight, clear. Lows in the lower 70s. South winds 10 to 15 miles per hour with gusts up to 25 miles per hour. Sunday, sunny. Highs around 104. South winds 10 to 20 miles per hour with gusts up to 30 miles per hour. Sunday night, mostly clear. Lows in the upper 70s. South winds 15 to 20 miles per hour with gusts up to 30 miles per hour. Monday, sunny. Highs around 104. South winds 15 to 20 miles per hour with gusts up to 30 miles per hour. Monday night, mostly clear. Lows in the lower 70s. Tuesday, sunny. Highs in the upper 90s. Tuesday night, increasing clouds. Lows in the upper 60s. Wednesday, mostly sunny. Highs in the lower 90s. Wednesday night, mostly clear in the evening, then partly cloudy with a slight chance of showers after midnight. Lows in the upper 60s. Chance of rain 20%. Thursday, mostly sunny. A slight chance of showers in the morning. Highs in the lower 90s. Chance of rain 20%. Thursday night, increasing clouds. A slight chance of thunderstorms in the evening. A slight chance of showers. Lows in the mid-60s. Chance of rain 20%. Friday, mostly sunny. Highs in the lower 90s. 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Providing weather information 24 hours a day from your National Weather Service office in Bismarck. For Western Lake Sakakawea, today, southeast winds 10 to 20 miles per hour. Mostly sunny early in the morning, then becoming sunny. Highs in the upper 90s. Tonight, south winds 10 to 20 miles per hour. Clear. Lows around 70. For Eastern Lake Sakakawea, today, south winds 10 to 20 miles per hour. Patchy fog early in the morning. Mostly clear. Highs in the upper 90s. Tonight, breezy. South winds 15 to 25 miles per hour. Mostly clear. Lows in the lower 70s. For Northern Lake Oahe, today, breezy. South winds 15 to 25 miles per hour. Patchy fog early in the morning. Sunny. Highs in the upper 90s. Tonight, south winds 15 to 20 miles per hour. Clear. Lows in the lower 70s. Here are the weather conditions at 8 a.m. Central Daylight Time. Bismarck, sunny. Temperature 71 degrees, relative humidity 81%. Wind southeast at 7 miles an hour. Pressure 29.91 inches and rising. Minden, mostly sunny.

70 degrees, relative humidity 83%. Winds at 7 miles an hour. Pressure 29.91 inches and rising. Mendan, mostly sunny. 70 degrees, relative humidity 83%. Wind south at 10 miles an hour. Hazen, sunny. 70 degrees, relative humidity 88%. Harvey, sunny. 73 degrees, relative humidity 100%. Wind southeast at 9 miles an hour. Minot, sunny. 71 degrees, relative humidity 90%. Wind southeast at 6 miles an hour. Dickinson, sunny. 72 degrees, relative humidity 57%. Wind south at 10 miles an hour. Elsewhere around North Dakota, it was 70 at Garrison. It was sunny, with a temperature of 70 at Jamestown, 75 at Fargo, and 71 at Devil's Lake. It was mostly sunny, with a temperature of 72 at Williston, and 73 at Grand Forks. In northern South Dakota, it was sunny, and the temperatures were 72 degrees. In eastern Montana, skies ranged from mostly sunny to partly sunny. It was 78 at Miles City, 71 at Glendive, and 67 at Sydney. Once again, at Bismarck, the temperature was 71 degrees under sunny skies. The Bismarck, North Dakota climate summary for yesterday, July 10, 2026. Yesterday's high temperature was 91 degrees. This high was 7 degrees above the normal high of 84. The record high is 110 degrees, which was set in 1936. Yesterday's low temperature was 63 degrees. This low was 5 degrees above the normal low of 58. The record low is 43 degrees, which was set in 1951. No precipitation fell yesterday, which leaves the monthly total at 0.64 inches. The total precipitation for the year still stands at 7.40 inches. There were no heating degree days yesterday. The yearly total since July 1st is zero. There were 12 cooling degree days yesterday. The yearly total since January 1st is 191. The normal high temperature for today is 84 degrees, and the normal low is 58. The record high for today is 109, which occurred in 1973, and the record low is 44, which occurred in 1951. Sunrise today is at 6:01 a.m. and sunset is at 9:36 p.m. Extreme heat warning for the following counties in North Dakota: Burley, Eastern McLean, Eastern Morton, Eastern Sioux, Emmons, Grant, Kidder, Mercer, Oliver, Sheridan, Wells, Western Morton, and Western Sioux. Extreme heat warning remains in effect from 1 p.m. Central Daylight Time or noon Mountain Daylight Time this afternoon to 1 a.m. Central Daylight Time or midnight Mountain Daylight Time Tuesday. What? Dangerously hot conditions with heat index values of 100 to near 110 possible. High temperatures will range from around 94 to 102 today, 98 to 108 on Sunday, and 95 to 105 on Monday. Where? All of western and central North Dakota, including the James River Valley. When? From 1 p.m. Central Daylight Time, or noon Mountain Daylight Time this afternoon to 1 a.m. Central Daylight Time, or midnight Mountain Daylight Time Tuesday. The following impacts are expected: heat-related illnesses increase significantly during extreme heat and high humidity events. Additional details: low temperatures will only fall into the upper 60s and 70s tonight and Sunday night, providing little relief from the heat. Drink plenty of fluids, stay in an air-conditioned room, stay out of the sun, and check up on relatives and neighbors. Take extra precautions when outside. 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Take action when you see symptoms of heat exhaustion and heat stroke. The regional weather forecast from your National Weather Service office in Bismarck. Dangerous heat this weekend and early next week, with daily maximum temperatures and heat index values in the upper 90s to near 110, and overnight lows in the upper 60s to upper 70s. Very little to no chances for showers and thunderstorms through Monday. Cooler north mid to late next week, but still hot across southern North Dakota. Daily low to medium shower and thunderstorm chances also return mid to late next week. The detailed forecast for North Dakota: today, mostly sunny. Patchy morning fog. Highs 91 to 103. Tonight, clear,

lows in the mid-60s to mid-70s. Sunday, sunny. Highs 94 to 108. Monday, mostly clear. Lows in the 70s. Highs 90 to 105. Here is the forecast for the Bismarck Minden listening area. Extreme heat warning in effect from 1 p.m. this afternoon to 1 a.m. Central Daylight Time Tuesday. Today, patchy fog in the morning. Sunny. Highs around 100. South winds 5 to 10 miles per hour, increasing to around 15 miles per hour in the afternoon. Tonight, clear. Lows in the lower 70s. South winds 10 to 15 miles per hour with gusts up to 25 miles per hour. Sunday, sunny. Highs around 104. South winds 10 to 20 miles per hour with gusts up to 30 miles per hour. Sunday night, mostly clear. Lows in the upper 70s. South winds 15 to 20 miles per hour with gusts up to 30 miles per hour. Monday, sunny. Highs around 104. South winds 15 to 20 miles per hour with gusts up to 30 miles per hour. Monday night, mostly clear. Lows in the lower 70s. Tuesday, sunny. Highs in the upper 90s. Tuesday night, increasing clouds. Lows in the upper 60s. Wednesday, mostly sunny. Highs in the lower 90s. Wednesday night, mostly clear in the evening, then partly cloudy with a slight chance of showers after midnight. Lows in the upper 60s. Chance of rain 20%. Thursday, mostly sunny. A slight chance of showers in the morning. Highs in the lower 90s. Chance of rain 20%. Thursday night, increasing clouds. A slight chance of thunderstorms in the evening. A slight chance of showers. Lows in the mid-60s. Chance of rain 20%. Friday, mostly sunny. Highs in the lower 90s. For Western Lake Sakakawea, today, southeast winds 10 to 20 miles per hour. Mostly sunny early in the morning, then becoming sunny. Highs in the upper 90s. Tonight, south winds 10 to 20 miles per hour. Clear. Lows around 70. For Eastern Lake Sakakawea, today, south winds 10 to 20 miles per hour. Patchy fog early in the morning. Mostly clear. Highs in the upper 90s. Tonight, breezy. South winds 15 to 25 miles per hour. Mostly clear. Lows in the lower 70s. For Northern Lake Oahe, today, breezy. South winds 15 to 25 miles per hour. Patchy fog early in the morning. Sunny. Highs in the upper 90s. Tonight, south winds 15 to 20 miles per hour. Clear. Lows in the lower 70s. Here are the weather conditions at 8 a.m. Central Daylight Time. Bismarck, sunny. Temperature 71 degrees, relative humidity 81%. Wind southeast at 7 miles an hour. Pressure 29.91 inches and rising. Minden, mostly sunny. 70 degrees, relative humidity 83%. Wind south at 10 miles an hour. Hazen, sunny. 70 degrees, relative humidity 88%. Harvey, sunny. 73 degrees, relative humidity 100%. Wind southeast at 9 miles an hour. Minot, sunny. 71 degrees, relative humidity 90%. Wind southeast at 6 miles an hour. Dickinson, sunny. 72 degrees, relative humidity 57%. Wind south at 10 miles an hour. Elsewhere around North Dakota, it was 70 at Garrison. It was sunny, with a temperature of 70 at Jamestown, 75 at Fargo, and 71 at Devil's Lake. It was mostly sunny, with a temperature of 72 at Williston, and 73 at Grand Forks. In northern South Dakota, it was sunny, and the temperatures were 72 degrees. In eastern Montana, skies ranged from mostly sunny to partly sunny. It was 78 at Miles City, 71 at Glendive, and 67 at Sydney. Once again, at Bismarck, the temperature was 71 degrees under sunny skies. The Bismarck, North Dakota climate summary for yesterday, July 10, 2026. Yesterday's high temperature was 91 degrees.
This high was 7 degrees above the normal high of 84. The record high is 110 degrees, which was set in 1936. Yesterday's low temperature was 63 degrees. This low was 5 degrees above the normal low of 58. The record low is 43 degrees, which was set in 1951. No precipitation fell yesterday, which leaves the monthly total at 0.64 inches. The total precipitation for the year still stands at 7.40 inches. There were no heating degree days yesterday. The yearly total since July 1st is zero. There were 12 cooling degree days yesterday. The yearly total since January 1st is 191. The normal high temperature for today is 84 degrees, and the normal low is 58. The record high for today is 109, which occurred in 1973, and the record low is 44, which occurred in 1951. Sunrise today is at 6:01 a.m. and sunset is at 9:36 p.m. Extreme heat warning for the following counties in North Dakota: Burley, Eastern McLean, Eastern Morton, Eastern Sioux, Emmons, Grant, Kidder, Mercer, Oliver, Sheridan, Wells, Western Morton, and Western Sioux. Extreme heat warning remains in effect from 1 p.m. Central Daylight Time or noon Mountain Daylight Time this afternoon to 1 a.m. Central Daylight Time or midnight Mountain Daylight Time Tuesday. What? Dangerously hot conditions with heat index values of 100 to near 110 possible. High temperatures will range from around 94 to 102 today, 98 to 108 on Sunday, and 95 to 105 on Monday. Where? All of western and central North Dakota, including the James River Valley. When? From 1 p.m. Central Daylight Time, or noon Mountain Daylight Time this afternoon to 1 a.m. Central Daylight Time, or midnight Mountain Daylight Time Tuesday. The following impacts are expected: heat-related illnesses increase significantly during extreme heat and high humidity events. Additional details: low temperatures will only fall into the upper 60s and 70s tonight and Sunday night, providing little relief from the heat. Drink plenty of fluids, stay in an air-conditioned room, stay out of the sun, and check up on relatives and neighbors. Take extra precautions when outside. 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Try to limit strenuous activities to early morning or evening. Take action when you see symptoms of heat exhaustion and heat stroke. The regional weather forecast from your National Weather Service office in Bismarck. Dangerous heat this weekend and early next week, with daily maximum temperatures and heat index values in the upper 90s to near 110, and overnight lows in the upper 60s to upper 70s. Very little to no chances for showers and thunderstorms through Monday. Cooler north mid to late next week, but still hot across southern North Dakota. Daily low to medium shower and thunderstorm chances also return mid to late next week. The detailed forecast for North Dakota: today, mostly sunny. Patchy morning fog. Highs 91 to 103. Tonight, clear. Lows in the mid-60s to mid-70s. Sunday, sunny. Highs 94 to 108. Monday, mostly clear. Lows in the 70s. Highs 90 to 105. Here is the forecast for the Bismarck, Minden listening area. Extreme heat warning in effect from 1 p.m. this afternoon to 1 a.m. Central Daylight Time Tuesday. Today, patchy fog in the morning. Sunny. Highs around 100. South winds 5 to 10 miles per hour, increasing to around 15 miles per hour in the afternoon. Tonight, clear. Lows in the lower 70s. South winds 10 to 15 miles per hour with gusts up to 25 miles per hour. Sunday, sunny. Highs around 104. South winds 10 to 20 miles per hour with gusts up to 30 miles per hour. Sunday night, mostly clear. Lows in the upper 70s. South winds 15 to 20 miles per hour with gusts up to 30 miles per hour. Monday, sunny. Highs around 104. South winds 15 to 20 miles per hour with gusts up to 30 miles per hour. Monday night, mostly clear. Lows in the lower 70s. Tuesday, sunny. Highs in the upper 90s. Tuesday night, increasing clouds. Lows in the upper 60s. Wednesday, mostly sunny. Highs in the lower 90s. Wednesday night, mostly clear in the evening, then partly

cloudy with a slight chance of showers after midnight. Lows in the upper 60s. Chance of rain 20%. Thursday, mostly sunny. A slight chance of showers in the morning. Highs in the lower 90s. Chance of rain 20%. Thursday night, increasing clouds. A slight chance of thunderstorms in the evening. A slight chance of showers. Lows in the mid-60s. Chance of rain 20%. Friday, mostly sunny. Highs in the lower 90s. For Western Lake Sakakawea, today, southeast winds 10 to 20 miles per hour. Mostly sunny early in the morning, then becoming sunny. Highs in the upper 90s. Tonight, south winds 10 to 20 miles per hour. Clear. Lows around 70. For Eastern Lake Sakakawea, today, south winds 10 to 20 miles per hour. Patchy fog early in the morning. Mostly clear. Highs in the upper 90s. Tonight, breezy. South winds 15 to 25 miles per hour. Mostly clear. Lows in the lower 70s. For Northern Lake Oahe, today, breezy. South winds 15 to 25 miles per hour. Patchy fog early in the morning. Sunny. Highs in the upper 90s. Tonight, south winds 15 to 20 miles per hour. Clear. Lows in the lower 70s. Here are the weather conditions at 8 a.m. Central Daylight Time. Bismarck, sunny. Temperature 71 degrees, relative humidity 81%. Wind southeast at 7 miles an hour. Pressure 29.91 inches and rising. Mendon, mostly sunny. 70 degrees, relative humidity 83%. Wind south at 10 miles an hour. Hazen, sunny. 70 degrees, relative humidity 88%. Harvey, sunny. 73 degrees, relative humidity 100%. Wind southeast at 9 miles an hour. Minot, sunny. 71 degrees, relative humidity 90%. Wind southeast at 6 miles an hour. Dickinson, sunny. 72 degrees, relative humidity 57%. Wind south at 10 miles an hour. Elsewhere around North Dakota, it was 70 at Garrison. It was sunny, with a temperature of 70 at Jamestown, 75 at Fargo, and 71 at Devil's Lake. It was mostly sunny, with a temperature of 72 at Williston, and 73 at Grand Forks. In northern South Dakota, it was sunny, and the temperatures were 72 degrees. In eastern Montana, skies ranged from mostly sunny to partly sunny. It was 78 at Miles City, 71 at Glendive, and 67 at Sydney. Once again, at Bismarck, the temperature was 71 degrees under sunny skies. The Bismarck, North Dakota climate summary for yesterday, July 10, 2026. Yesterday's high temperature was 91 degrees. This high was 7 degrees above the normal high of 84. The record high is 110 degrees, which was set in 1936. Yesterday's low temperature was 63 degrees. This low was 5 degrees above the normal low of 58. The record low is 43 degrees, which was set in 1951. No precipitation fell yesterday, which leaves the monthly total at 0.64 inches. The total precipitation for the year still stands at 7.40 inches. There were no heating degree days yesterday. The yearly total since July 1st is zero. There were 12 cooling degree days yesterday. The yearly total since January 1st is 191. The normal high temperature for today is 84 degrees, and the normal low is 58. The record high for today is 109, which occurred in 1973, and the record low is 44, which occurred in 1951. Sunrise today is at 6:01 a.m., and sunset is at 9:36 p.m. Extreme heat warning for the following counties in North Dakota: Burley, Eastern McLean, Eastern Morton, Eastern Sioux, Emmons, Grant, Kidder, Mercer, Oliver, Sheridan, Wells, Western Morton, and Western Sioux. Extreme heat warning remains in effect from 1 p.m. Central Daylight Time or noon Mountain Daylight Time this afternoon to 1 a.m. Central Daylight Time or midnight Mountain Daylight Time Tuesday. What? Dangerously hot conditions with heat index values of 100 to near 110 possible. High temperatures will range from around 90.

94-102 today, 98-108 on Sunday, at 95-105 on Monday. Where? All of western and central North Dakota, including the James River Valley. When? From 1 p.m. Central Daylight Time, or noon Mountain Daylight Time this afternoon to 1 a.m. Central Daylight Time, or midnight Mountain Daylight Time Tuesday. The following impacts are expected. Heat-related illnesses increase significantly during extreme heat and high humidity events. Additional details. Low temperatures will only fall into the upper 60s and 70s tonight and Sunday night, providing little relief from the heat. Drink plenty of fluids. Stay in an air-conditioned room. 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Take extra precautions when outside. Wear lightweight and loose-fitting clothing. Try to limit strenuous activities to early morning or evening. Take action when you see symptoms of heat exhaustion and heat stroke. The regional weather forecast from your National Weather Service office in Bismarck. Dangerous heat this weekend and early next week, with daily maximum temperatures and heat index values in the upper 90s to near 110, and overnight lows in the upper 60s to upper 70s. Very little to no chances for showers and thunderstorms through Monday. Cooler north mid to late next week, but still hot across southern North Dakota. Daily low to medium shower and thunderstorm chances also return mid to late next week. The detailed forecast for North Dakota. Today, mostly sunny. Patchy morning fog. Highs 91 to 103. Tonight, clear. Lows in the mid-60s to mid-70s. Sunday, sunny. Highs 94 to 108. Monday, mostly clear. Lows in the 70s. Highs 90 to 105. Here is the forecast for the Bismarck, Minden listening area. Extreme heat warning in effect from 1 p.m. this afternoon to 1 a.m. Central Daylight Time Tuesday. Today, patchy fog in the morning. Sunny. Highs around 100. South winds 5 to 10 miles per hour, increasing to around 15 miles per hour in the afternoon. Tonight, clear. Lows in the lower 70s. South winds 10 to 15 miles per hour with gusts up to 25 miles per hour. Sunday, sunny. Highs around 104. South winds 10 to 20 miles per hour with gusts up to 30 miles per hour. Sunday night, mostly clear. Lows in the upper 70s. South winds 15 to 20 miles per hour with gusts up to 30 miles per hour. Monday, sunny. Highs around 104. South winds 15 to 20 miles per hour with gusts up to 30 miles per hour. Monday night, mostly clear. Lows in the lower 70s. Tuesday, sunny. Highs in the upper 90s. Tuesday night, increasing clouds. Lows in the upper 60s. Wednesday, mostly sunny. Highs in the lower 90s. Wednesday night, mostly clear in the evening, then partly cloudy with a slight chance of showers after midnight. Lows in the upper 60s. Chance of rain 20%. Thursday, mostly sunny. A slight chance of showers in the morning. Highs in the lower 90s. Chance of rain 20%. Thursday night, increasing clouds. A slight chance of thunderstorms in the evening. A slight chance of showers. Lows in the mid-60s. Chance of rain 20%. Friday, mostly sunny. Highs in the lower 90s. For Western Lake Sakakawea, today, southeast winds 10 to 20 miles per hour. Mostly sunny early in the morning, then becoming sunny. Highs in the upper 90s. Tonight, south winds 10 to 20 miles per hour. Clear. Lows around 70. For Eastern Lake Sakakawea, today, south winds 10 to 20 miles per hour. Patchy fog early in the morning. Mostly clear. Highs in the upper 90s. Tonight, breezy. South winds 15 to 25 miles per hour. Mostly clear. Lows in the lower 70s. For Northern Lake Oahe, today, breezy. South winds 15 to 25 miles per hour. Patchy fog early in the morning. Sunny. Highs in the upper 90s. Tonight, south winds 15 to 20 miles per hour. Clear. Lows in the lower 70s. Here are the weather conditions at 8 a.m. Central Daylight Time.
is marked sunny. Temperature 71 degrees. Relative humidity 81%. Wind southeast at 7 miles an hour. Pressure 29.91 inches and rising. Mendan, mostly sunny. 70 degrees. Relative humidity 83%. Wind south at 10 miles an hour. Hazen, sunny. 70 degrees. Relative humidity 88%. Harvey, sunny. 73 degrees. Relative humidity 100%. Wind southeast at 9 miles an hour. Minot, sunny. 71 degrees. Relative humidity 90%. Wind southeast at 6 miles an hour. Dickinson, sunny. 72 degrees. Relative humidity 57%. Wind south at 10 miles an hour. Elsewhere around North Dakota, it was 70 at Garrison. It was sunny, with a temperature of 70 at Jamestown, 75 at Fargo, and 71 at Devil's Lake. It was mostly sunny, with a temperature of 72 at Williston, and 73 at Grand Forks. In northern South Dakota, it was sunny, and the temperatures were 72 degrees. In eastern Montana, skies ranged from mostly sunny to partly sunny. It was 78 at Miles City, 71 at Glendive, and 67 at Sydney. Once again, at Bismarck, the temperature was 71 degrees under sunny skies. The Bismarck, North Dakota climate summary for yesterday, July 10, 2026. Yesterday's high temperature was 91 degrees. This high was 7 degrees above the normal high of 84. The record high is 110 degrees, which was set in 1936. Yesterday's low temperature was 63 degrees. This low was 5 degrees above the normal low of 58. The record low is 43 degrees, which was set in 1951. No precipitation fell yesterday, which leaves the monthly total at 0.64 inches. The total precipitation for the year still stands at 7.40 inches. There were no heating degree days yesterday. The yearly total since July 1st is zero. There were 12 cooling degree days yesterday. The yearly total since January 1st is 191. The normal high temperature for today is 84 degrees, and the normal low is 58. The record high for today is 109, which occurred in 1973, and the record low is 44, which occurred in 1951. Sunrise today is at 6:01 a.m. and sunset is at 9:36 p.m. This is NOAA Weather Radio Station WXL78 in Bismarck, North Dakota, operating on a frequency of 162.475 MHz. 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Extreme heat warning for the following counties in North Dakota: Burley, Eastern McLean, Eastern Morton, Eastern Sioux, Emmons, Grant, Kidder, Mercer, Oliver, Sheridan, Wells, Western Morton, and Western Sioux. Extreme heat warning remains in effect from 1 p.m. Central Daylight Time or noon Mountain Daylight Time this afternoon to 1 a.m. Central Daylight Time or midnight Mountain Daylight Time Tuesday. What? Dangerously hot conditions with heat index values of 100 to near 110 possible. High temperatures will range from around 94 to 102 today, 98 to 108 on Sunday, at 95 to 105 on Monday. Where? All of western and central North Dakota, including the James River Valley. When? From 1 p.m. Central Daylight Time, or noon Mountain Daylight Time this afternoon to 1 a.m. Central Daylight Time, or midnight Mountain Daylight Time Tuesday. The following impacts are expected: heat-related illnesses increase significantly during extreme heat and high humidity events. Additional details: low temperatures will only fall into the upper 60s and 70s tonight and Sunday night, providing little relief from the heat. Drink plenty of fluids, stay in an air-conditioned room, stay out of the sun, and check up on relatives and neighbors. Take extra precautions when outside. 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Try to limit strenuous activities to early morning or evening. Take action when you see symptoms of heat exhaustion and heat stroke. The regional weather forecast from your National Weather Service office in Bismarck. Dangerous heat this weekend and early next week, with daily maximum temperatures and heat index values in the upper 90s to near 110, and overnight lows in the upper 60s to upper 70s. Very little to no chances for showers and thunderstorms through Monday. Cooler north mid to late next week, but still hot across.

southern North Dakota. Daily low to medium shower and thunderstorm chances also return mid to late next week. The detailed forecast for North Dakota. Today, mostly sunny. Patchy morning fog. Highs 91 to 103. Tonight, clear. Lows in the mid-60s to mid-70s. Sunday, sunny. Highs 94 to 108. Monday, mostly clear. Lows in the 70s. Highs 90 to 105. Here is the forecast for the Bismarck Minden listening area. Extreme heat warning in effect from 1 p.m. this afternoon to 1 a.m. Central Daylight Time Tuesday. Today, patchy fog in the morning. Sunny. Highs around 100. South winds 5 to 10 miles per hour, increasing to around 15 miles per hour in the afternoon. Tonight, clear. Lows in the lower 70s. South winds 10 to 15 miles per hour with gusts up to 25 miles per hour. Sunday, sunny. Highs around 104. South winds 10 to 20 miles per hour with gusts up to 30 miles per hour. Sunday night, mostly clear. Lows in the upper 70s. South winds 15 to 20 miles per hour with gusts up to 30 miles per hour. Monday, sunny. Highs around 104. South winds 15 to 20 miles per hour with gusts up to 30 miles per hour. Monday night, mostly clear. Lows in the lower 70s. Tuesday, sunny. Highs in the upper 90s. Tuesday night, increasing clouds. Lows in the upper 60s. Wednesday, mostly sunny. Highs in the lower 90s. Wednesday night, mostly clear in the evening, then partly cloudy with a slight chance of showers after midnight. Lows in the upper 60s. Chance of rain 20%. Thursday, mostly sunny. A slight chance of showers in the morning. Highs in the lower 90s. Chance of rain 20%. Thursday night, increasing clouds. A slight chance of thunderstorms in the evening. A slight chance of showers. Lows in the mid-60s. Chance of rain 20%. Friday, mostly sunny. Highs in the lower 90s. For Western Lake Sakakawea, today, southeast winds 10 to 20 miles per hour. Mostly sunny early in the morning, then becoming sunny. Highs in the upper 90s. Tonight, south winds 10 to 20 miles per hour. Clear. Lows around 70. For Eastern Lake Sakakawea, today, south winds 10 to 20 miles per hour. Patchy fog early in the morning. Mostly clear. Highs in the upper 90s. Tonight, breezy. South winds 15 to 25 miles per hour. Mostly clear. Lows in the lower 70s. For Northern Lake Oahe, today, breezy. South winds 15 to 25 miles per hour. Patchy fog early in the morning. Sunny. Highs in the upper 90s. Tonight, south winds 15 to 20 miles per hour. Clear. Lows in the lower 70s. Here are the weather conditions at 9 a.m. Central Daylight Time. Bismarck, mostly sunny. Temperature 79 degrees, relative humidity 60%. Wind south at 7 miles an hour. Pressure 29.91 inches and steady. Minden, mostly sunny. 75 degrees, relative humidity 73%. Wind south at 12 miles an hour. Hazen, sunny. 77 degrees, relative humidity 57%. Harvey, sunny. 77 degrees, relative humidity 94%. Wind south at 8 miles an hour. Minot, sunny. 75 degrees, relative humidity 81%. Dickinson, sunny. 78 degrees, relative humidity 49%. Wind south at 10 miles an hour. Elsewhere around North Dakota, it was 73 at Garrison. At Devil's Lake, it was sunny, with a temperature of 74. At Jamestown, it was mostly sunny, with a temperature of 74. It was partly sunny, with a temperature of 74 at Williston and 76 at Grand Forks. In northern South Dakota, it was sunny. It was 77 at Mobridge and 75 at Aberdeen.
In eastern Montana, at Miles City, it was sunny with a temperature of 80.

It was partly sunny, with a temperature of 78 at Glendive and 71 at Sydney. Once again, at Bismarck, the temperature was 79 degrees under mostly sunny skies. The Bismarck, North Dakota climate summary for yesterday, July 10, 2026. Yesterday's high temperature was 91 degrees. This high was 7 degrees above the normal high of 84. The record high is 110 degrees, which was set in 1936. Yesterday's low temperature was 63 degrees. This low was 5 degrees above the normal low of 58. The record low is 43 degrees, which was set in 1951. No precipitation fell yesterday, which leaves the monthly total at 0.64 inches. The total precipitation for the year still stands at 7.40 inches. There were no heating degree days yesterday. The yearly total since July 1st is zero. There were 12 cooling degree days yesterday. The yearly total since January 1st is 191. The normal high temperature for today is 84 degrees, and the normal low is 58. The record high for today is 109, which occurred in 1973, and the record low is 44, which occurred in 1951. Sunrise today is at 6:01 a.m. and sunset is at 9:36 p.m. Extreme heat warning for the following counties in North Dakota: Burley, Eastern McLean, Eastern Morton, Eastern Sioux, Emmons, Grant, Kidder, Mercer, Oliver, Sheridan, Wells, Western Morton, and Western Sioux. Extreme heat warning remains in effect from 1 p.m. Central Daylight Time or noon Mountain Daylight Time this afternoon to 1 a.m. Central Daylight Time or midnight Mountain Daylight Time Tuesday. What? Dangerously hot conditions with heat index values of 100 to near 110 possible. High temperatures will range from around 94 to 102 today, 98 to 108 on Sunday, at 95 to 105 on Monday. Where? All of western and central North Dakota, including the James River Valley. When? From 1 p.m. Central Daylight Time, or noon Mountain Daylight Time this afternoon to 1 a.m. Central Daylight Time, or midnight Mountain Daylight Time Tuesday. The following impacts are expected: heat-related illnesses increase significantly during extreme heat and high humidity events. Additional details: low temperatures will only fall into the upper 60s and 70s tonight and Sunday night, providing little relief from the heat. Drink plenty of fluids, stay in an air-conditioned room, stay out of the sun, and check up on relatives and neighbors. Take extra precautions when outside. Wear lightweight and loose-fitting clothing. Try to limit strenuous activities to early morning or evening. Take action when you see symptoms of heat exhaustion and heat stroke. The regional weather forecast from your National Weather Service office in Bismarck: dangerous heat this weekend and early next week, with daily maximum temperatures and heat index values in the upper 90s to near 110, and overnight lows in the upper 60s to upper 70s. Very little to no chances for showers and thunderstorms through Monday. Cooler north mid to late next week, but still hot across southern North Dakota. Daily low to medium shower and thunderstorm chances also return mid to late next week. The detailed forecast for North Dakota: today, mostly sunny. Patchy morning fog. Highs 91 to 103. Tonight, clear. Lows in the mid-60s to mid-70s. Sunday, sunny. Highs 94 to 108. Monday, mostly clear. Lows in the 70s. Highs 90 to 105. Here is the forecast for the Bismarck, Minden listening area. Extreme heat warning in effect from 1 p.m. this afternoon to 1 a.m. Central Daylight Time Tuesday. Today, patchy fog in the morning. Sunny. Highs around 100. South winds 5 to 10 miles per hour, increasing to around 15 miles per hour in the afternoon. Tonight, clear. Lows in the lower 70s. South winds 10 to 15 miles per hour with gusts up to 25 miles per hour. Sunday, sunny. Highs around 104. South winds 10 to 20 miles per hour with gusts up to 30 miles per hour. Sunday night, mostly clear. Lows in the upper 70s. South winds 15 to 20 miles per hour with gusts up to 30 miles per hour. Monday, sunny. Highs around 104. South winds 15 to 20 miles per hour with gusts up to 30 miles per hour. Monday night, mostly
mostly clear. Lows in the lower 70s. Tuesday, sunny. Highs in the upper 90s. Tuesday night, increasing clouds. Lows in the upper 60s. Wednesday, mostly sunny. Highs in the lower 90s. Wednesday night, mostly clear in the evening, then partly cloudy with a slight chance of showers after midnight. Lows in the upper 60s. Chance of rain 20%. Thursday, mostly sunny. A slight chance of showers in the morning. Highs in the lower 90s. Chance of rain 20%. Thursday night, increasing clouds. A slight chance of thunderstorms in the evening. A slight chance of showers. Lows in the mid-60s. Chance of rain 20%. Friday, mostly sunny. Highs in the lower 90s. For Western Lake Sakakawea, today, southeast winds 10 to 20 miles per hour. Mostly sunny early in the morning, then becoming sunny. Highs in the upper 90s. Tonight, south winds 10 to 20 miles per hour. Clear. Lows around 70. For Eastern Lake Sakakawea, today, south winds 10 to 20 miles per hour. Patchy fog early in the morning. Mostly clear. Highs in the upper 90s. Tonight, breezy. South winds 15 to 25 miles per hour. Mostly clear. Lows in the lower 70s. For Northern Lake Oahe, today, breezy. South winds 15 to 25 miles per hour. Patchy fog early in the morning. Sunny. Highs in the upper 90s. Tonight, south winds 15 to 20 miles per hour. Clear. Lows in the lower 70s. Here are the weather conditions at 9 a.m. Central Daylight Time. Bismarck, sunny. Temperature 79 degrees, relative humidity 60%. Wind south at 7 miles an hour. Pressure 29.91 inches and steady. Mendon, mostly sunny. 75 degrees, relative humidity 73%. Wind south at 12 miles an hour. Hazen, mostly sunny. 77 degrees, relative humidity 57%. Harvey, sunny. 77 degrees, relative humidity 94%. Wind south at 8 miles an hour. Minot, sunny. 75 degrees, relative humidity 81%. Dickinson, sunny. 78 degrees, relative humidity 49%. Wind south at 10 miles an hour. Elsewhere around North Dakota, it was 73 at Garrison and 79 at Fargo. At Jamestown, it was sunny with a temperature of 74. It was mostly sunny with a temperature of 74 at Williston and 74 at Devil's Lake. At Grand Forks, it was partly sunny with a temperature of 76. In northern South Dakota, it was sunny. It was 77 at Mobridge and 75 at Aberdeen. In eastern Montana, at Mile City, it was sunny with a temperature of 80. It was partly sunny with a temperature of 78 at Glendive and 71 at Sydney. Once again, at Bismarck, the temperature was 79 degrees under sunny skies. The Bismarck, North Dakota climate summary for yesterday, July 10, 2026. Yesterday's high temperature was 91 degrees. This high was 7 degrees above the normal high of 84. The record high is 110 degrees, which was set in 1936. Yesterday's low temperature was 63 degrees. This low was 5 degrees above the normal low of 58. The record low is 43 degrees, which was set in 1951. No precipitation fell yesterday, which leaves the monthly total at 0.64 inches. The total precipitation for the year still stands at 7.40 inches. There were no heating degree days yesterday. The yearly total since July 1st is zero. There were 12 cooling degree days yesterday. The yearly total since January 1st is 191. The normal high temperature for today is 84 degrees, and the normal low is 58. The record high for today is 109, which occurred in 1973, and the record low is 44, which occurred in 1951. Sunrise today is at 6:01 a.m. and sunset is at 9:36 p.m. Extreme heat warning for the following counties in North Dakota: Burley, Eastern McLean, Eastern Morton, Eastern Sioux, Emmons.

Sitter, Mercer, Oliver, Sheridan, Wells, Western Morton, and Western Sioux. Extreme heat warning remains in effect from 1 p.m. Central Daylight Time, or noon Mountain Daylight Time this afternoon to 1 a.m. Central Daylight Time, or midnight Mountain Daylight Time Tuesday. What? Dangerously hot conditions with heat index values of 100 to near 110 possible. High temperatures will range from around 94 to 102 today, 98 to 108 on Sunday, and 95 to 105 on Monday. Where? All of western and central North Dakota, including the James River Valley. When? From 1 p.m. Central Daylight Time, or noon Mountain Daylight Time this afternoon to 1 a.m. Central Daylight Time, or midnight Mountain Daylight Time Tuesday. The following impacts are expected. Heat-related illnesses increase significantly during extreme heat and high humidity events. Additional details. Low temperatures will only fall into the upper 60s and 70s tonight and Sunday night, providing little relief from the heat. Drink plenty of fluids, stay in an air-conditioned room, stay out of the sun, and check up on relatives and neighbors. Take extra precautions when outside. Wear lightweight and loose-fitting clothing. Try to limit strenuous activities to early morning or evening. Take action when you see symptoms of heat exhaustion and heat stroke. The regional weather forecast from your National Weather Service office in Bismarck. Dangerous heat this weekend and early next week, with daily maximum temperatures and heat index values in the upper 90s to near 110, and overnight lows in the upper 60s to upper 70s. Very little to no chances for showers and thunderstorms through Monday. Cooler north mid to late next week, but still hot across southern North Dakota. Daily low to medium shower and thunderstorm chances also return mid to late next week. The detailed forecast for North Dakota. Today, mostly sunny. Patchy morning fog. Highs 91 to 103. Tonight, clear. Lows in the mid-60s to mid-70s. Sunday, sunny. Highs 94 to 108. Monday, mostly clear. Lows in the 70s. Highs 90 to 105. Here is the forecast for the Bismarck, Minden listening area. Extreme heat warning in effect from 1 p.m. this afternoon to 1 a.m. Central Daylight Time Tuesday. Today, patchy fog in the morning. Sunny. Highs around 100. South winds 5 to 10 miles per hour, increasing to around 15 miles per hour in the afternoon. Tonight, clear. Lows in the lower 70s. South winds 10 to 15 miles per hour with gusts up to 25 miles per hour. Sunday, sunny. Highs around 104. South winds 10 to 20 miles per hour with gusts up to 30 miles per hour. Sunday night, mostly clear. Lows in the upper 70s. South winds 15 to 20 miles per hour with gusts up to 30 miles per hour. Monday, sunny. Highs around 104. South winds 15 to 20 miles per hour with gusts up to 30 miles per hour. Monday night, mostly clear. Lows in the lower 70s. Tuesday, sunny. Highs in the upper 90s. Tuesday night, increasing clouds. Lows in the upper 60s. Wednesday, mostly sunny. Highs in the lower 90s. Wednesday night, mostly clear in the evening, then partly cloudy with a slight chance of showers after midnight. Lows in the upper 60s. Chance of rain 20%. Thursday, mostly sunny. A slight chance of showers in the morning. Highs in the lower 90s. Chance of rain 20%. Thursday night, increasing clouds. A slight chance of thunderstorms in the evening. A slight chance of showers. Lows in the mid-60s. Chance of rain 20%. Friday, mostly sunny. Highs in the lower 90s. For Western Lake Sakakawea, today, southeast winds 10 to 20 miles per hour. Mostly sunny early in the morning, then becoming sunny. Highs in the upper 90s. Tonight, south winds 10 to 20 miles per hour. Clear. Lows around 70. For Eastern Lake Sakakawea, today, south winds 10 to 20 miles per hour. Patchy fog early in the morning. Mostly clear. Highs in the upper 90s. Tonight, breezy. South winds 15 to 25 miles per hour. Mostly clear. Lows in the lower

57 degrees. Relative humidity 57%. Harvey, sunny. 77 degrees. Relative humidity 94%. Wind south at 8 miles an hour. Minot, sunny. 75 degrees. Relative humidity 81%. Dickinson, sunny. 78 degrees. Relative humidity 49%. Wind south at 10 miles an hour. Elsewhere around North Dakota, it was 73 at Garrison and 79 at Fargo. At Jamestown, it was sunny with a temperature of 74. It was mostly sunny with a temperature of 74 at Williston and 74 at Devil's Lake. At Grand Forks, it was partly sunny with a temperature of 76. In northern South Dakota, it was sunny. It was 77 at Mobridge and 75 at Aberdeen. In eastern Montana, at Miles City, it was sunny with a temperature of 80. It was partly sunny with a temperature of 78 at Glendive and 71 at Sydney. Once again, at Bismarck, the temperature was 79 degrees under sunny skies. The Bismarck, North Dakota climate summary for yesterday, July 10, 2026. Yesterday's high temperature was 91 degrees. This high was 7 degrees above the normal high of 84. The record high is 110 degrees, which was set in 1936. Yesterday's low temperature was 63 degrees. This low was 5 degrees above the normal low of 58. The record low is 43 degrees, which was set in 1951. No precipitation fell yesterday, which leaves the monthly total at 0.64 inches. The total precipitation for the year still stands at 7.40 inches. There were no heating degree days yesterday. The yearly total since July 1st is zero. There were 12 cooling degree days yesterday. The yearly total since January 1st is 191. The normal high temperature for today is 84 degrees, and the normal low is 58. The record high for today is 109, which occurred in 1973, and the record low is 44, which occurred in 1951. Sunrise today is at 6:01 a.m. and sunset is at 9:36 p.m. Extreme heat warning for the following counties in North Dakota: Burley, Eastern McLean, Eastern Morton, Eastern Sioux, Emmons, Grant, Kidder, Mercer, Oliver, Sheridan, Wells, Western Morton, and Western Sioux. Extreme heat warning remains in effect from 1 p.m. Central Daylight Time or noon Mountain Daylight Time this afternoon to 1 a.m. Central Daylight Time or midnight Mountain Daylight Time Tuesday. What? Dangerously hot conditions with heat index values of 100 to near 110 possible. High temperatures will range from around 94 to 102 today, 98 to 108 on Sunday, and 95 to 105 on Monday. Where? All of western and central North Dakota, including the James River Valley. When? From 1 p.m. Central Daylight Time or noon Mountain Daylight Time this afternoon to 1 a.m. Central Daylight Time or midnight Mountain Daylight Time Tuesday. The following impacts are expected: heat-related illnesses increase significantly during extreme heat and high humidity events. Additional details: low temperatures will only fall into the upper 60s and 70s tonight and Sunday night, providing little relief from the heat. Drink plenty of fluids, stay in an air-conditioned room, stay out of the sun, and check up on relatives and neighbors. Take extra precautions when outside. Wear lightweight and loose-fitting clothing. Try to limit strenuous activities to early morning or evening. Take action when you see symptoms of heat exhaustion and heat stroke. The regional weather forecast from your National Weather Service office in Bismarck: dangerous heat this weekend and early next week, with daily maximum temperatures and heat index values in the upper 90s to near 110, and overnight lows in the upper 60s to upper 70s. Very little to no chances for showers and thunderstorms through Monday. Cooler north mid to late next week, but still hot across southern North Dakota. Daily low to medium shower and thunderstorm chances also return mid to late next week. The detailed forecast for North Dakota: today, mostly sunny. Patchy morning fog. Highs 91 to 103. Tonight, clear. Lows in the mid-60s to mid-70s. Sunday, sunny. Highs 94 to 108. Monday, mostly clear. Lows in the 70s. Highs 90 to 105. Here is the forecast for the Bismarck Mountains.

In listening area. Extreme heat warning in effect from 1 p.m. this afternoon to 1 a.m. Central Daylight Time Tuesday. Today, patchy fog in the morning. Sunny. Highs around 100. South winds 5 to 10 miles per hour, increasing to around 15 miles per hour in the afternoon. Tonight, clear. Lows in the lower 70s. South winds 10 to 15 miles per hour with gusts up to 25 miles per hour. Sunday, sunny. Highs around 104. South winds 10 to 20 miles per hour with gusts up to 30 miles per hour. Sunday night, mostly clear. Lows in the upper 70s. South winds 15 to 20 miles per hour with gusts up to 30 miles per hour. Monday, sunny. Highs around 104. South winds 15 to 20 miles per hour with gusts up to 30 miles per hour. Monday night, mostly clear. Lows in the lower 70s. Tuesday, sunny. Highs in the upper 90s. Tuesday night, increasing clouds. Lows in the upper 60s. Wednesday, mostly sunny. Highs in the lower 90s. Wednesday night, mostly clear in the evening, then partly cloudy with a slight chance of showers after midnight. Lows in the upper 60s. Chance of rain 20%. Thursday, mostly sunny. A slight chance of showers in the morning. Highs in the lower 90s. Chance of rain 20%. Thursday night, increasing clouds. A slight chance of thunderstorms in the evening. A slight chance of showers. Lows in the mid-60s. Chance of rain 20%. Friday, mostly sunny. Highs in the lower 90s. 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Providing weather information 24 hours a day from your National Weather Service office in Bismarck. For Western Lake Sakakawea, today, light winds becoming southeast 10 to 20 miles per hour in the late morning and afternoon. Sunny. Highs in the upper 90s. Tonight, south winds 10 to 20 miles per hour. Clear. Lows around 70. For Eastern Lake Sakakawea, today, south winds 10 to 20 miles per hour. Sunny. Highs in the upper 90s. Tonight, breezy. South winds 15 to 25 miles per hour. Mostly clear. Lows in the lower 70s. For Northern Lake Oahe, today, breezy. South winds 15 to 25 miles per hour. Sunny. Highs in the upper 90s. Tonight, south winds 15 to 20 miles per hour. Clear. Lows in the lower 70s. Here are the weather conditions at 9 a.m. Central Daylight Time. Bismarck, sunny. Temperature 79 degrees, relative humidity 60%. Wind south at 7 miles an hour. Pressure 29.91 inches and steady. Mendon, mostly sunny. 75 degrees, relative humidity 73%. Wind south at 12 miles an hour. Hazen, mostly sunny. 77 degrees, relative humidity 57%. Harvey, sunny. 77 degrees, relative humidity 94%. Wind south at 8 miles an hour. Minot, sunny. 75 degrees, relative humidity 81%. Dickinson, sunny. 78 degrees, relative humidity 49%. Wind south at 10 miles an hour. Elsewhere around North Dakota, it was 73 at Garrison and 79 at Fargo. At Jamestown, it was sunny with a temperature of 74. It was mostly sunny with a temperature of 74 at Williston and 74 at Devil's Lake. At Grand Forks, it was partly sunny with a temperature of 76. It was mostly sunny with a temperature of 74 at Williston and 74 at Devil's Lake. At Grand Forks, it was partly sunny with a temperature of 76. In northern South Dakota, it was sunny. It was 77 at Mobridge and 75 at Aberdeen. In eastern Montana, at Miles City, it was sunny with a temperature of 80. It was partly sunny, with a temperature of 78 at Glendive and 71 at Sydney. Once again, at Bismarck, the temperature was 79 degrees under sunny skies. Extreme

Heat warning for the following counties in North Dakota: Burley, Eastern McLean, Eastern Morton, Eastern Sioux, Emmons, Grant, Kidder, Mercer, Oliver, Sheridan, Wells, Western Morton, and Western Sioux. Extreme heat warning remains in effect from 1 p.m. Central Daylight Time or noon Mountain Daylight Time this afternoon to 1 a.m. Central Daylight Time or midnight Mountain Daylight Time Tuesday. What? Dangerously hot conditions with heat index values of 100 to near 110 possible. High temperatures will range from around 94 to 102 today, 98 to 108 on Sunday, and 95 to 105 on Monday. Where? All of western and central North Dakota, including the James River Valley. When? From 1 p.m. Central Daylight Time, or noon Mountain Daylight Time this afternoon to 1 a.m. Central Daylight Time, or midnight Mountain Daylight Time Tuesday. The following impacts are expected: heat-related illnesses increase significantly during extreme heat and high humidity events. Additional details: low temperatures will only fall into the upper 60s and 70s tonight and Sunday night, providing little relief from the heat. Drink plenty of fluids, stay in an air-conditioned room, stay out of the sun, and check up on relatives and neighbors. Take extra precautions when outside. Wear lightweight and loose-fitting clothing. Try to limit strenuous activities to early morning or evening. Take action when you see symptoms of heat exhaustion and heat stroke. The regional weather forecast from your National Weather Service office in Bismarck: dangerous heat this weekend and early next week, with daily maximum temperatures and heat index values in the upper 90s to near 110, and overnight lows in the upper 60s to upper 70s. Very little to no chances for showers and thunderstorms through Monday. Cooler north mid to late next week, but still hot across southern North Dakota. Daily low to medium shower and thunderstorm chances also return mid to late next week. The detailed forecast for North Dakota: today, mostly sunny. Patchy morning fog. Highs 91 to 103. Tonight, clear. Lows in the mid-60s to mid-70s. Sunday, sunny. Highs 94 to 108. Monday, mostly clear. Lows in the 70s. Highs 90 to 105. Here is the forecast for the Bismarck, Minden listening area. Extreme heat warning in effect from 1 p.m. this afternoon to 1 a.m. Central Daylight Time Tuesday. Today, patchy fog in the morning. Sunny. Highs around 100. South winds 5 to 10 miles per hour, increasing to around 15 miles per hour in the afternoon. Tonight, clear. Lows in the lower 70s. South winds 10 to 15 miles per hour with gusts up to 25 miles per hour. Sunday, sunny. Highs around 104. South winds 10 to 20 miles per hour with gusts up to 30 miles per hour. Sunday night, mostly clear. Lows in the upper 70s. South winds 15 to 20 miles per hour with gusts up to 30 miles per hour. Monday, sunny. Highs around 104. South winds 15 to 20 miles per hour with gusts up to 30 miles per hour. Monday night, mostly clear. Lows in the lower 70s. Tuesday, sunny. Highs in the upper 90s. Tuesday night, increasing clouds. Lows in the upper 60s. Wednesday, mostly sunny. Highs in the lower 90s. Wednesday night, mostly clear in the evening, then partly cloudy with a slight chance of showers after midnight. Lows in the upper 60s. Chance of rain 20%. Thursday, mostly sunny. A slight chance of showers in the morning. Highs in the lower 90s. Chance of rain 20%. Thursday night, increasing clouds. A slight chance of thunderstorms in the evening. A slight chance of showers. Lows in the mid-60s. Chance of rain 20%. Friday, mostly sunny. Highs in the lower 90s. Here is the forecast for the Bismarck, Minden listening area. Extreme heat warning in effect from 1 p.m. this afternoon to 1 a.m. Central Daylight Time Tuesday. Rest of today, sunny. Highs around 100. South winds 5 to 15 miles per hour with gusts up to 25 miles per hour. Tonight, clear. Lows in the lower 70s. South winds 10 to 15 miles per hour with gusts up to 25 miles per hour. Sunday.

sunny. Highs around 104. South winds 10 to 20 miles per hour with gusts up to 30 miles per hour. Sunday night, mostly clear. Lows in the upper 70s. South winds 15 to 20 miles per hour with gusts up to 30 miles per hour. Monday, sunny. Highs around 104. South winds 15 to 20 miles per hour with gusts up to 30 miles per hour. Monday night, mostly clear. Lows in the lower 70s. Tuesday, sunny. Highs in the upper 90s. Tuesday night, increasing clouds. Lows in the upper 60s. Wednesday, mostly sunny. Highs in the lower 90s. Wednesday night, mostly clear in the evening, then partly cloudy with a slight chance of showers after midnight. Lows in the upper 60s. Chance of rain 20%. Thursday, mostly sunny. A slight chance of showers in the morning. Highs in the lower 90s. Chance of rain 20%. Thursday night, increasing clouds. A slight chance of thunderstorms in the evening. A slight chance of showers. Lows in the mid-60s. Chance of rain 20%. Friday, mostly sunny. Highs in the lower 90s. For Western Lake Sakakawea, today, light winds becoming southeast 10 to 20 miles per hour in the late morning and afternoon. Sunny. Highs in the upper 90s. Tonight, south winds 10 to 20 miles per hour. Clear. Lows around 70. For Eastern Lake Sakakawea, today, south winds 10 to 20 miles per hour. Sunny. Highs in the upper 90s. Tonight, breezy. South winds 15 to 25 miles per hour. Mostly clear. Lows in the lower 70s. For Northern Lake Oahe, today, breezy. South winds 15 to 25 miles per hour. Sunny. Highs in the upper 90s. Tonight, south winds 15 to 20 miles per hour. Clear. Lows in the lower 70s. Here are the weather conditions at 9 a.m. Central Daylight Time. Bismarck, sunny. Temperature 79 degrees, relative humidity 60%. Wind south at 7 miles an hour. Pressure 29.91 inches and steady. Mendham, mostly sunny. 75 degrees, relative humidity 73%. Wind south at 12 miles an hour. Hazen, mostly sunny. 77 degrees, relative humidity 57%. Harvey, sunny. 77 degrees, relative humidity 94%. Wind south at 8 miles an hour. Minot, sunny. 75 degrees, relative humidity 81%. Dickinson, sunny. 78 degrees, relative humidity 49%. Wind south at 10 miles an hour. Elsewhere around North Dakota, it was 73 at Garrison and 79 at Fargo. At Jamestown, it was sunny with a temperature of 74. It was mostly sunny with a temperature of 74 at Williston and 74 at Devil's Lake. At Grand Forks, it was partly sunny with a temperature of 76. In northern South Dakota, it was sunny. It was 77 at Mobridge and 75 at Aberdeen. In eastern Montana, at Miles City, it was sunny with a temperature of 80. It was partly sunny with a temperature of 78 at Glendive and 71 at Sydney. Once again, at Bismarck, the temperature was 79 degrees under sunny skies. Extreme heat warning for the following counties in North Dakota: Burley, Eastern McLean, Eastern Morton, Eastern Sioux, Emmons, Grant, Kidder, Mercer, Oliver, Sheridan, Wells, Western Morton, and Western Sioux. Extreme heat warning remains in effect from 1 p.m. Central Daylight Time or noon Mountain Daylight Time this afternoon to 1 a.m. Central Daylight Time or midnight Mountain Daylight Time Tuesday. What? Dangerously hot conditions with heat index values of 100 to near 110 possible. High temperatures will range from around 94 to 102 today, 98 to 108 on Sunday, and 95 to 105 on Monday. Where? All of western and central North Dakota, including the James River Valley. When? From 1 p.m. Central Daylight Time, or noon Mountain Daylight Time this afternoon to 1 a.m. Central Daylight Time, or midnight Mountain Daylight Time Tuesday. The following impacts are expected.

heat-related illnesses increase significantly during extreme heat and high humidity events. Additional details, low temperatures will only fall into the upper 60s and 70s tonight and Sunday night, providing little relief from the heat. Drink plenty of fluids, stay in an air-conditioned room, stay out of the sun, and check up on relatives and neighbors. Take extra precautions when outside. 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Try to limit strenuous activities to early morning or evening. Take action when you see symptoms of heat exhaustion and heat stroke. The regional weather forecast from your National Weather Service office in Bismarck. Dangerous heat this weekend and early next week, with daily maximum temperatures and heat index values in the upper 90s to near 110, and overnight lows in the upper 60s to upper 70s. Very little to no chances for showers and thunderstorms through Monday. Cooler north mid to late next week, but still hot across southern North Dakota. Daily low to medium shower and thunderstorm chances also return mid to late next week. The detailed forecast for North Dakota, today, mostly sunny. Patchy morning fog. Highs 91 to 103. Tonight, clear. Lows in the mid-60s to mid-70s. Sunday, sunny. Highs 94 to 108. Monday, mostly clear. Lows in the 70s. Highs 90 to 105. Here is the forecast for the Bismarck, Minden listening area. Extreme heat warning in effect from 1 p.m. this afternoon to 1 a.m. Central Daylight Time Tuesday. Rest of today, sunny. Highs around 100. South winds 5 to 15 miles per hour with gusts up to 25 miles per hour. Tonight, clear. Lows in the lower 70s. South winds 10 to 15 miles per hour with gusts up to 25 miles per hour. Sunday, sunny. Highs around 104. South winds 10 to 20 miles per hour with gusts up to 30 miles per hour. Sunday night, mostly clear. Lows in the upper 70s. South winds 15 to 20 miles per hour with gusts up to 30 miles per hour. Monday, sunny. Highs around 104. South winds 15 to 20 miles per hour with gusts up to 30 miles per hour. Monday night, mostly clear. Lows in the lower 70s. Tuesday, sunny. Highs in the upper 90s. Tuesday night, increasing clouds. Lows in the upper 60s. Wednesday, mostly sunny. Highs in the lower 90s. Wednesday night, mostly clear in the evening, then partly cloudy with a slight chance of showers after midnight. Lows in the upper 60s. Chance of rain 20%. Thursday, mostly sunny. A slight chance of showers in the morning. Highs in the lower 90s. Chance of rain 20%. Thursday night, increasing clouds. A slight chance of thunderstorms in the evening. A slight chance of showers. Lows in the mid-60s. Chance of rain 20%. Friday, mostly sunny. Highs in the lower 90s. For Western Lake Sakakawea, today, light winds becoming southeast 10 to 20 miles per hour in the late morning and afternoon. Sunny. Highs in the upper 90s. Tonight, south winds 10 to 20 miles per hour. Clear. Lows around 70. For Eastern Lake Sakakawea, today, south winds 10 to 20 miles per hour. Sunny. Highs in the upper 90s. Tonight, breezy. South winds 15 to 25 miles per hour. Mostly clear. Lows in the lower 70s. For Northern Lake Oahe, today, breezy. South winds 15 to 25 miles per hour. Sunny. Highs in the upper 90s. Tonight, south winds 15 to 20 miles per hour. Clear. Lows in the lower 70s. Here are the weather conditions at 9 a.m. Central Daylight Time. Bismarck, sunny. Temperature 79 degrees, relative humidity 60%. Wind south at 7 miles an hour. Pressure 29.91 inches and steady. Minden, mostly sunny. 75 degrees, relative humidity 73%. Wind south at 12 miles an hour. Hazen, mostly sunny. 77 degrees, relative humidity 57%. Harvey, sunny. 77 degrees.

Relative humidity 94%. Wind south at 8 miles an hour. Minot, sunny. 75 degrees, relative humidity 81%. Dickinson, sunny. 78 degrees, relative humidity 49%. Wind south at 10 miles an hour. Elsewhere around North Dakota, it was 73 at Garrison and 79 at Fargo. At Jamestown, it was sunny with a temperature of 74. It was mostly sunny with a temperature of 74 at Williston and 74 at Devil's Lake. At Grand Forks, it was partly sunny with a temperature of 76. In northern South Dakota, it was sunny. It was 77 at Mobridge and 75 at Aberdeen. In eastern Montana, at Mile City, it was sunny with a temperature of 80. It was partly sunny with a temperature of 78 at Glendive and 71 at Sydney. Once again, at Bismarck, the temperature was 79 degrees under sunny skies. Extreme heat warning for the following counties in North Dakota: Burley, Eastern McLean, Eastern Morton, Eastern Sioux, Emmons, Grant, Kidder, Mercer, Oliver, Sheridan, Wells, Western Morton, and Western Sioux. Extreme heat warning remains in effect from 1 p.m. Central Daylight Time or noon Mountain Daylight Time this afternoon to 1 a.m. Central Daylight Time or midnight Mountain Daylight Time Tuesday. What? Dangerously hot conditions with heat index values of 100 to near 110 possible. High temperatures will range from around 94 to 102 today, 98 to 108 on Sunday, and 95 to 105 on Monday. Where? All of western and central North Dakota, including the James River Valley. When? From 1 p.m. Central Daylight Time or noon Mountain Daylight Time this afternoon to 1 a.m. Central Daylight Time or midnight Mountain Daylight Time Tuesday. The following impacts are expected: heat-related illnesses increase significantly during extreme heat and high humidity events. Additional details: low temperatures will only fall into the upper 60s and 70s tonight and Sunday night, providing little relief from the heat. Drink plenty of fluids, stay in an air-conditioned room, stay out of the sun, and check up on relatives and neighbors. Take extra precautions when outside. 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Try to limit strenuous activities to early morning or evening. Take action when you see symptoms of heat exhaustion and heat stroke. The regional weather forecast from your National Weather Service office in Bismarck. Dangerous heat this weekend and early next week, with daily maximum temperatures and heat index values in the upper 90s to near 110, and overnight lows in the upper 60s to upper 70s. Very little to no chances for showers and thunderstorms through Monday. Cooler north mid to late next week, but still hot across southern North Dakota. Daily low to medium shower and thunderstorm chances also return mid to late next week. The detailed forecast for North Dakota: today, mostly sunny. Patchy morning fog. Highs 91 to 103. Tonight, clear. Lows in the mid-60s to mid-70s. Sunday, sunny. Highs 94 to 108. Monday, mostly clear. Lows in the 70s. Highs 90 to 105. Here is the forecast for the Bismarck, Minden listening area. Extreme heat warning in effect from 1 p.m. this afternoon to 1 a.m. Central Daylight Time Tuesday. Rest of today, sunny. Highs around 100. South winds 5 to 15 miles per hour with gusts up to 25 miles per hour. Tonight, clear. Lows in the lower 70s. South winds 10 to 15 miles per hour with gusts up to 25 miles per hour. Sunday, sunny. Highs around 104. South winds 10 to 20 miles per hour with gusts up to 30 miles per hour. Sunday night, mostly clear. Lows in the upper 70s. South winds 15 to 20 miles per hour with gusts up to 30 miles per hour. Monday, sunny. Highs around 104. South winds 15 to 20 miles per hour with gusts up to 30 miles per hour. Monday night, mostly clear. Lows in the lower 70s. Tuesday, sunny. Highs in the upper 90s. Tuesday night, increasing clouds. Lows in the upper 60s. Wednesday, mostly sunny. Highs in the lower 90s. Wednesday night, mostly clear in the evening, then partly cloudy with a slight chance of showers after midnight.

night. Lows in the upper 60s. Chance of rain 20%. Thursday, mostly sunny. A slight chance of showers in the morning. Highs in the lower 90s. Chance of rain 20%. Thursday night, increasing clouds. A slight chance of thunderstorms in the evening. A slight chance of showers. Lows in the mid-60s. Chance of rain 20%. Friday, mostly sunny. Highs in the lower 90s. For Western Lake Sakakawea, today, light winds becoming southeast 10 to 20 miles per hour in the late morning and afternoon. Sunny. Highs in the upper 90s. Tonight, south winds 10 to 20 miles per hour. Clear. Lows around 70. For Eastern Lake Sakakawea, today, south winds 10 to 20 miles per hour. Sunny. Highs in the upper 90s. Tonight, breezy. South winds 15 to 25 miles per hour. Mostly clear. Lows in the lower 70s. For Northern Lake Oahe, today, breezy. South winds 15 to 25 miles per hour. Sunny. Highs in the upper 90s. Tonight, south winds 15 to 20 miles per hour. Clear. Lows in the lower 70s. Here are the weather conditions at 9 a.m. Central Daylight Time. Bismarck, sunny. Temperature 79 degrees, relative humidity 60%. Wind south at 7 miles an hour. Pressure 29.91 inches and steady. Mendon, mostly sunny. 75 degrees, relative humidity 73%. Wind south at 12 miles an hour. Hazen, mostly sunny. 77 degrees, relative humidity 57%. Harvey, sunny. 77 degrees, relative humidity 94%. Wind south at 8 miles an hour. Minot, sunny. 75 degrees, relative humidity 81%. Dickinson, sunny. 78 degrees, relative humidity 49%. Wind south at 10 miles an hour. Elsewhere around North Dakota, it was 73 at Garrison and 79 at Fargo. At Jamestown, it was sunny with a temperature of 74. It was mostly sunny with a temperature of 74 at Williston and 74 at Devil's Lake. At Grand Forks, it was partly sunny with a temperature of 76. In northern South Dakota, it was sunny. It was 77 at Mobridge and 75 at Aberdeen. In eastern Montana, at Miles City, it was sunny with a temperature of 80. It was partly sunny with a temperature of 78 at Glendive and 71 at Sydney. Once again, at Bismarck, the temperature was 79 degrees under sunny skies. Extreme heat warning for the following counties in North Dakota: Burley, Eastern McLean, Eastern Morton, Eastern Sioux, Emmons, Grant, Kidder, Mercer, Oliver, Sheridan, Wells, Western Morton, and Western Sioux. Extreme heat warning remains in effect from 1 p.m. Central Daylight Time or noon Mountain Daylight Time this afternoon to 1 a.m. Central Daylight Time or midnight Mountain Daylight Time Tuesday. What? Dangerously hot conditions with heat index values of 100 to near 110 possible. High temperatures will range from around 94 to 102 today, 98 to 108 on Sunday, and 95 to 105 on Monday. Where? All of western and central North Dakota, including the James River Valley. When? From 1 p.m. Central Daylight Time or noon Mountain Daylight Time this afternoon to 1 a.m. Central Daylight Time or midnight Mountain Daylight Time Tuesday. The following impacts are expected: heat-related illnesses increase significantly during extreme heat and high humidity events. Additional details: low temperatures will only fall into the upper 60s and 70s tonight and Sunday night, providing little relief from the heat. Drink plenty of fluids, stay in an air-conditioned room, stay out of the sun, and check up on relatives and neighbors. Take extra precautions when outside. Wear lightweight and loose-fitting clothing. Try to limit strenuous activities to early morning or evening. Take action when you see symptoms of heat exhaustion and heat stroke. The regional weather forecast from your National Weather Service office in Bismarck. Dangerous heat this weekend and early next week, with daily maximum temperatures and heat index values in the upper 90s to near 110, and overnight lows in the upper 60s to upper 70s.
Very little to no chances for showers and thunderstorms through Monday. Cooler north mid to late next week, but still hot across southern North Dakota. Daily low to medium shower and thunderstorm chances also return mid to late next week. The detailed forecast for North Dakota, today, mostly sunny. Patchy morning fog. Highs 91 to 103. Tonight, clear. Lows in the mid-60s to mid-70s. Sunday, sunny. Highs 94 to 108. Monday, mostly clear. Lows in the 70s. Highs 90 to 105. Here is the forecast for the Bismarck Mandan listening area. Extreme heat warning in effect from 1 p.m. this afternoon to 1 a.m. Central Daylight Time Tuesday. Rest of today, sunny. Highs around 100. South winds 5 to 15 miles per hour with gusts up to 25 miles per hour. Tonight, clear. Lows in the lower 70s. South winds 10 to 15 miles per hour with gusts up to 25 miles per hour. Sunday, sunny. Highs around 104. South winds 10 to 20 miles per hour with gusts up to 30 miles per hour. Sunday night, mostly clear. Lows in the upper 70s. South winds 15 to 20 miles per hour with gusts up to 30 miles per hour. Monday, sunny. Highs around 104. South winds 15 to 20 miles per hour with gusts up to 30 miles per hour. Monday night, mostly clear. Lows in the lower 70s. Tuesday, sunny. Highs in the upper 90s. Tuesday night, increasing clouds. Lows in the upper 60s. Wednesday, mostly sunny. Highs in the lower 90s. Wednesday night, mostly clear in the evening, then partly cloudy with a slight chance of showers after midnight. Lows in the upper 60s. Chance of rain 20%. Thursday, mostly sunny. A slight chance of showers in the morning. Highs in the lower 90s. Chance of rain 20%. Thursday night, increasing clouds. A slight chance of thunderstorms in the evening. A slight chance of showers. Lows in the mid-60s. Chance of rain 20%. Friday, mostly sunny. Highs in the lower 90s. 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Providing weather information 24 hours a day from your National Weather Service office in Bismarck. For Western Lake Sakakawea, today, light winds becoming southeast 10 to 20 miles per hour in the late morning and afternoon. Sunny. Highs in the upper 90s. Tonight, south winds 10 to 20 miles per hour. Clear. Lows around 70. For Eastern Lake Sakakawea, today, south winds 10 to 20 miles per hour. Sunny. Highs in the upper 90s. Tonight, breezy. South winds 15 to 25 miles per hour. Mostly clear. Lows in the lower 70s. For Northern Lake Oahe, today, breezy. South winds 15 to 25 miles per hour. Sunny. Highs in the upper 90s. Tonight, south winds 15 to 20 miles per hour. Clear. Lows in the lower 70s. Here are the weather conditions at 10 a.m. Central Daylight Time. Bismarck, mostly sunny. Temperature 84 degrees, relative humidity 45%. Wind south at 12 miles an hour. Pressure 29.91 inches and steady. Mandan, mostly sunny. 81 degrees, relative humidity 65%. Wind south at 10 miles an hour. Hazen, sunny. 81 degrees, relative humidity 47%. Harvey, sunny. 81 degrees, relative humidity 78%. Wind south at 10 miles an hour. Minot, sunny. 80 degrees, relative humidity 62%. Dickinson, sunny. 84 degrees, relative humidity 42%. Wind west at 10 miles an hour. Elsewhere around North Dakota, it was 78 at Garrison. It was sunny, with a temperature of 80 at Jamestown, 81 at Fargo, and 76 at Devil's Lake. At Grand Forks, it was mostly sunny, with a temperature of 80.
At Williston, it was partly sunny with a temperature

of 75 in northern South Dakota. It was sunny. It was 82 at Mobridge and 79 at Aberdeen. In eastern Montana, skies ranged from sunny to mostly sunny. It was 83 at Miles City, 86 at Glendive, and 75 at Sydney. Once again, at Bismarck, the temperature was 84 degrees under mostly sunny skies. Extreme heat warning for the following counties in North Dakota: Burley, Eastern McLean, Eastern Morton, Eastern Sioux, Emmons, Grant, Kidder, Mercer, Oliver, Sheridan, Wells, Western Morton, and Western Sioux. Extreme heat warning remains in effect from 1 p.m. Central Daylight Time or noon Mountain Daylight Time this afternoon to 1 a.m. Central Daylight Time or midnight Mountain Daylight Time Tuesday. What? Dangerously hot conditions with heat index values of 100 to near 110 possible. High temperatures will range from around 94 to 102 today, 98 to 108 on Sunday, and 95 to 105 on Monday. Where? All of western and central North Dakota, including the James River Valley. When? From 1 p.m. Central Daylight Time, or noon Mountain Daylight Time this afternoon to 1 a.m. Central Daylight Time, or midnight Mountain Daylight Time Tuesday. The following impacts are expected: heat-related illnesses increase significantly during extreme heat and high humidity events. Additional details: low temperatures will only fall into the upper 60s and 70s tonight and Sunday night, providing little relief from the heat. Drink plenty of fluids, stay in an air-conditioned room, stay out of the sun, and check up on relatives and neighbors. Take extra precautions when outside. Wear lightweight and loose-fitting clothing. Try to limit strenuous activities to early morning or evening. Take action when you see symptoms of heat exhaustion and heat stroke. The regional weather forecast from your National Weather Service office in Bismarck: dangerous heat this weekend and early next week, with daily maximum temperatures and heat index values in the upper 90s to near 110, and overnight lows in the upper 60s to upper 70s. Very little to no chances for showers and thunderstorms through Monday. Cooler north mid to late next week, but still hot across southern North Dakota. Daily low to medium shower and thunderstorm chances also return mid to late next week. The detailed forecast for North Dakota: today, mostly sunny. Patchy morning fog. Highs 91 to 103. Tonight, clear. Lows in the mid-60s to mid-70s. Sunday, sunny. Highs 94 to 108. Monday, mostly clear. Lows in the 70s. Highs 90 to 105. Here is the forecast for the Bismarck, Minden listening area. Extreme heat warning in effect from 1 p.m. this afternoon to 1 a.m. Central Daylight Time Tuesday. Rest of today, sunny. Highs around 100. South winds 5 to 15 miles per hour with gusts up to 25 miles per hour. Tonight, clear. Lows in the lower 70s. South winds 10 to 15 miles per hour with gusts up to 25 miles per hour. Sunday, sunny. Highs around 104. South winds 10 to 20 miles per hour with gusts up to 30 miles per hour. Sunday night, mostly clear. Lows in the upper 70s. South winds 15 to 20 miles per hour with gusts up to 30 miles per hour. Monday, sunny. Highs around 104. South winds 15 to 20 miles per hour with gusts up to 30 miles per hour. Monday night, mostly clear. Lows in the lower 70s. Tuesday, sunny. Highs in the upper 90s. Tuesday night, increasing clouds. Lows in the upper 60s. Wednesday, mostly sunny. Highs in the lower 90s. Wednesday night, mostly clear in the evening, then partly cloudy with a slight chance of showers after midnight. Lows in the upper 60s. Chance of rain 20%. Thursday, mostly sunny. A slight chance of showers in the morning. Highs in the lower 90s. Chance of rain 20%. Thursday night, increasing clouds. A slight chance of thunderstorms in the evening. A slight chance of showers. Lows in the mid-60s. Chance of rain 20%. Friday, mostly sunny. Highs in the lower 90s.
For western Lake Sakakawea, today, light winds becoming southeast 10 to 20 miles per hour in the late morning and afternoon. Sunny. Highs in the upper 90s. Tonight, south winds 10 to 20 miles per hour. Clear. Lows around 70. For eastern Lake Sakakawea, today, south winds 10 to 20 miles per hour. Sunny. Highs in the upper 90s. Tonight, breezy. South winds 15 to 25 miles per hour. Mostly clear. Lows in the lower 70s. For northern Lake Oahe, today, breezy. South winds 15 to 25 miles per hour. Sunny. Highs in the upper 90s. Tonight, south winds 15 to 20 miles per hour. Clear. Lows in the lower 70s. Here are the weather conditions at 10 a.m. Central Daylight Time. Bismarck, mostly sunny. Temperature 84 degrees, relative humidity 45%. Wind south at 12 miles an hour. Pressure 29.91 inches and steady. Mendham, mostly sunny. 81 degrees, relative humidity 65%. Wind south at 10 miles an hour. Hazen, sunny. 81 degrees, relative humidity 47%. Harvey, sunny. 81 degrees, relative humidity 78%. Wind south at 10 miles an hour. Minot, sunny. 80 degrees, relative humidity 62%. Dickinson, sunny. 84 degrees, relative humidity 42%. Wind west at 10 miles an hour. Elsewhere around North Dakota, it was 78 at Garrison. It was sunny, with a temperature of 80 at Jamestown, 81 at Fargo, and 76 at Devil's Lake. At Grand Forks, it was mostly sunny, with a temperature of 80. At Williston, it was partly sunny, with a temperature of 75. In northern South Dakota, it was sunny. It was 82 at Mobridge, and 79 at Aberdeen. In eastern Montana, skies ranged from sunny to mostly sunny. It was 83 at Miles City, 86 at Glendive, and 75 at Sydney. Once again, at Bismarck, the temperature was 84 degrees under mostly sunny skies. Extreme heat warning for the following counties in North Dakota: Burley, Eastern McLean, Eastern Morton, Eastern Sioux, Emmons, Grant, Kidder, Mercer, Oliver, Sheridan, Wells, Western Morton, and Western Sioux. Extreme heat warning remains in effect from 1 p.m. Central Daylight Time or noon Mountain Daylight Time this afternoon to 1 a.m. Central Daylight Time or midnight Mountain Daylight Time Tuesday. What? Dangerously hot conditions with heat index values of 100 to near 110 possible. High temperatures will range from around 94 to 102 today, 98 to 108 on Sunday, and 95 to 105 on Monday. Where? All of western and central North Dakota, including the James River Valley. When? From 1 p.m. Central Daylight Time, or noon Mountain Daylight Time this afternoon to 1 a.m. Central Daylight Time, or midnight Mountain Daylight Time Tuesday. The following impacts are expected: heat-related illnesses increase significantly during extreme heat and high humidity events. Additional details: low temperatures will only fall into the upper 60s and 70s tonight and Sunday night, providing little relief from the heat. Drink plenty of fluids, stay in an air-conditioned room, stay out of the sun, and check up on relatives and neighbors. Take extra precautions when outside. Wear lightweight and loose-fitting clothing. Try to limit strenuous activities to early morning or evening. Take action when you see symptoms of heat exhaustion and heat stroke. The regional weather forecast from your National Weather Service office in Bismarck. Dangerous heat this weekend and early next week, with daily maximum temperatures and heat index values in the upper 90s to near 110, and overnight lows in the upper 60s to upper 70s. Very little to no chances for showers and thunderstorms through Monday. Cooler north mid to late next week, but still hot across southern North Dakota. Daily low to medium shower and thunderstorm chances also return mid to late next week. The detailed forecast for North Dakota: today, mostly sunny. Patchy morning fog. Highs 91 to 103. Tonight, clear. Lows in the mid-60s to mid-70s. Sunday, sunny. Highs 94 to 108. Monday, mostly clear.
lows in the 70s, highs 90 to 105. Here is the forecast for the Bismarck Mainland listening area.

Alaska. Extreme heat warning in effect from 1 p.m. this afternoon to 1 a.m. Central Daylight Time Tuesday. Rest of today, sunny. Highs around 100. South winds 5 to 15 miles per hour with gusts up to 25 miles per hour. Tonight, clear. Lows in the lower 70s. South winds 10 to 15 miles per hour with gusts up to 25 miles per hour. Sunday, sunny. Highs around 104. South winds 10 to 20 miles per hour with gusts up to 30 miles per hour. Sunday night, mostly clear. Lows in the upper 70s. South winds 15 to 20 miles per hour with gusts up to 30 miles per hour. Monday, sunny. Highs around 104. South winds 15 to 20 miles per hour with gusts up to 30 miles per hour. Monday night, mostly clear. Lows in the lower 70s. Tuesday, sunny. Highs in the upper 90s. Tuesday night, increasing clouds. Lows in the upper 60s. Wednesday, mostly sunny. Highs in the lower 90s. Wednesday night, mostly clear in the evening, then partly cloudy with a slight chance of showers after midnight. Lows in the upper 60s. Chance of rain 20%. Thursday, mostly sunny. A slight chance of showers in the morning. Highs in the lower 90s. Chance of rain 20%. Thursday night, increasing clouds. A slight chance of thunderstorms in the evening. A slight chance of showers. Lows in the mid-60s. Chance of rain 20%. Friday, mostly sunny. Highs in the lower 90s. For Western Lake Sakakawea, today, light winds becoming southeast 10 to 20 miles per hour in the late morning and afternoon. Sunny. Highs in the upper 90s. Tonight, south winds 10 to 20 miles per hour. Clear. Lows around 70. For Eastern Lake Sakakawea, today, south winds 10 to 20 miles per hour. Sunny. Highs in the upper 90s. Tonight, breezy. South winds 15 to 25 miles per hour. Mostly clear. Lows in the lower 70s. For Northern Lake Oahe, today, breezy. South winds 15 to 25 miles per hour. Sunny. Highs in the upper 90s. Tonight, south winds 15 to 20 miles per hour. Clear. Lows in the lower 70s. Here are the weather conditions at 10 a.m. Central Daylight Time. Bismarck, sunny. Temperature 84 degrees, relative humidity 45%. Wind south at 12 miles an hour. Pressure 29.91 inches and steady. Mendham, mostly sunny. 81 degrees, relative humidity 65%. Wind south at 10 miles an hour. Hazen, sunny. 81 degrees, relative humidity 47%. Harvey, sunny. 81 degrees, relative humidity 78%. Wind south at 10 miles an hour. Minot, sunny. 80 degrees, relative humidity 62%. Dickinson, sunny. 84 degrees, relative humidity 42%. Wind west at 10 miles an hour. Elsewhere around North Dakota, it was 78 at Garrison. It was sunny, with a temperature of 80 at Jamestown, 81 at Fargo, and 76 at Devil's Lake. At Grand Forks, it was mostly sunny, with a temperature of 80. At Williston, it was partly sunny, with a temperature of 75. In northern South Dakota, it was sunny. It was 82 at Mobridge, and 79 at Aberdeen. In eastern Montana, at Miles City, it was sunny, with a temperature of 83. At Glendive, it was mostly sunny, with a temperature of 86. At Sydney, it was partly sunny, with a temperature of 75. Once again, at Bismarck, the temperature was 84 degrees under sunny skies. Extreme heat warning for the following counties in North Dakota: Burley, Eastern McLean, Eastern Morton, Eastern Sioux, Emmons, Grant, Kidder, Mercer, Oliver, Sheridan, Wells, Western Morton, and Western Sioux. Extreme heat warning remains in effect from 1 p.m. Central Daylight Time or noon Mountain Daylight Time this afternoon to 1 a.m. Central Daylight Time or midnight Mountain Daylight Time Tuesday. What? Dangerously hot conditions with heat index values of 100 to near

110 possible. High temperatures will range from around 94 to 102 today, 98 to 108 on Sunday, and 95 to 105 on Monday. Where? All of western and central North Dakota, including the James River Valley. When? From 1 p.m. Central Daylight Time, or noon Mountain Daylight Time this afternoon to 1 a.m. Central Daylight Time, or midnight Mountain Daylight Time Tuesday. The following impacts are expected. Heat-related illnesses increase significantly during extreme heat and high humidity events. Additional details. Low temperatures will only fall into the upper 60s and 70s tonight and Sunday night, providing little relief from the heat. Drink plenty of fluids, stay in an air-conditioned room, stay out of the sun, and check up on relatives and neighbors. Take extra precautions when outside. Wear lightweight and loose-fitting clothing. Try to limit strenuous activities to early morning or evening. Take action when you see symptoms of heat exhaustion and heat stroke. The regional weather forecast from your National Weather Service office in Bismarck. Dangerous heat this weekend and early next week, with daily maximum temperatures and heat index values in the upper 90s to near 110, and overnight lows in the upper 60s to upper 70s. Very little to no chances for showers and thunderstorms through Monday. Cooler north mid to late next week, but still hot across southern North Dakota. Daily low to medium shower and thunderstorm chances also return mid to late next week. The detailed forecast for North Dakota. Today, mostly sunny. Patchy morning fog. Highs 91 to 103. Tonight, clear. Lows in the mid-60s to mid-70s. Sunday, sunny. Highs 94 to 108. Monday, mostly clear. Lows in the 70s. Highs 90 to 105. Here is the forecast for the Bismarck, Minden listening area. Extreme heat warning in effect from 1 p.m. this afternoon to 1 a.m. Central Daylight Time Tuesday. Rest of today, sunny. Highs around 100. South winds 5 to 15 miles per hour with gusts up to 25 miles per hour. Tonight, clear. Lows in the lower 70s. South winds 10 to 15 miles per hour with gusts up to 25 miles per hour. Sunday, sunny. Highs around 104. South winds 10 to 20 miles per hour with gusts up to 30 miles per hour. Sunday night, mostly clear. Lows in the upper 70s. South winds 15 to 20 miles per hour with gusts up to 30 miles per hour. Monday, sunny. Highs around 104. South winds 15 to 20 miles per hour with gusts up to 30 miles per hour. Monday night, mostly clear. Lows in the lower 70s. Tuesday, sunny. Highs in the upper 90s. Tuesday night, increasing clouds. Lows in the upper 60s. Wednesday, mostly sunny. Highs in the lower 90s. Wednesday night, mostly clear in the evening, then partly cloudy with a slight chance of showers after midnight. Lows in the upper 60s. Chance of rain 20%. Thursday, mostly sunny. A slight chance of showers in the morning. Highs in the lower 90s. Chance of rain 20%. Thursday night, increasing clouds. A slight chance of thunderstorms in the evening. A slight chance of showers. Lows in the mid-60s. Chance of rain 20%. Friday, mostly sunny. Highs in the lower 90s. For Western Lake Sakakawea, today, light winds becoming southeast 10 to 20 miles per hour in the late morning and afternoon. Sunny. Highs in the upper 90s. Tonight, south winds 10 to 20 miles per hour. Clear. Lows around 70. For Eastern Lake Sakakawea, today, south winds 10 to 20 miles per hour. Sunny. Highs in the upper 90s. Tonight, breezy. South winds 15 to 25 miles per hour. Mostly clear. Lows in the lower 70s. For northern Lake Oahe, today, breezy. South winds 15 to 25 miles per hour. Sunny. Highs in the upper 90s. Tonight, south winds 15 to 20 miles per hour. Clear. Lows in the lower 70s. Here are the weather conditions at 10 a.m. Central Daylight Time. Bismarck, sunny. Temperature 84 degrees.

Relative humidity 42%. Wind west at 10 miles an hour. Elsewhere around North Dakota, it was 78 at Garrison. It was sunny, with a temperature of 80 at Jamestown, 81 at Fargo, and 76 at Devil's Lake. At Grand Forks, it was mostly sunny, with a temperature of 80. At Williston, it was partly sunny, with a temperature of 75. In northern South Dakota, it was sunny. It was 82 at Mobridge, and 79 at Aberdeen. In eastern Montana, at Mile City, it was sunny, with a temperature of 83. At Glendive, it was mostly sunny, with a temperature of 86. At Sydney, it was partly sunny, with a temperature of 75. Once again, at Bismarck, the temperature was 84 degrees under sunny skies. Extreme heat warning for the following counties in North Dakota: Burley, Eastern McLean, Eastern Morton, Eastern Sioux, Emmons, Grant, Kidder, Mercer, Oliver, Sheridan, Wells, Western Morton, and Western Sioux. Extreme heat warning remains in effect from 1 p.m. Central Daylight Time or noon Mountain Daylight Time this afternoon to 1 a.m. Central Daylight Time or midnight Mountain Daylight Time Tuesday. What? Dangerously hot conditions with heat index values of 100 to near 110 possible. High temperatures will range from around 94 to 102 today, 98 to 108 on Sunday, and 95 to 105 on Monday. Where? All of western and central North Dakota, including the James River Valley. When? From 1 p.m. Central Daylight Time, or noon Mountain Daylight Time this afternoon to 1 a.m. Central Daylight Time, or midnight Mountain Daylight Time Tuesday. The following impacts are expected: heat-related illnesses increase significantly during extreme heat and high humidity events. Additional details: low temperatures will only fall into the upper 60s and 70s tonight and Sunday night, providing little relief from the heat. Drink plenty of fluids, stay in an air-conditioned room, stay out of the sun, and check up on relatives and neighbors. Take extra precautions when outside. Wear lightweight and loose-fitting clothing. Try to limit strenuous activities to early morning or evening. Take action when you see symptoms of heat exhaustion and heat stroke. The regional weather forecast from your National Weather Service office in Bismarck: dangerous heat this weekend and early next week, with daily maximum temperatures and heat index values in the upper 90s to near 110, and overnight lows in the upper 60s to upper 70s. Very little to no chances for showers and thunderstorms through Monday. Cooler north mid to late next week, but still hot across southern North Dakota. Daily low to medium shower and thunderstorm chances also return mid to late next week. The detailed forecast for North Dakota: today, mostly sunny. Patchy morning fog. Highs 91 to 103. Tonight, clear. Lows in the mid-60s to mid-70s. Sunday, sunny. Highs 94 to 108. Monday, mostly clear. Lows in the 70s. Highs 90 to 105. Here is the forecast for the Bismarck, Minden listening area. Extreme heat warning in effect from 1 p.m. this afternoon to 1 a.m. Central Daylight Time Tuesday. Rest of today, sunny. Highs around 100. South winds 5 to 15 miles per hour with gusts up to 25 miles per hour. Tonight, clear. Lows in the lower 70s. South winds 10 to 15 miles per hour with gusts up to 25 miles per hour. Sunday, sunny. Highs around 104. South winds 10 to 20 miles per hour with gusts up to 30 miles per hour. Sunday night, mostly clear. Lows in the upper 70s. South winds 15 to 20 miles per hour with gusts up to 30 miles per hour. Monday, sunny. Highs around 104. South winds 15 to 20 miles per hour with gusts up to 30 miles per hour. Monday night, mostly clear. Lows in the lower 70s. Tuesday, sunny. Highs in the upper 90s. Tuesday night, increasing clouds. Lows in the upper 60s. Wednesday, mostly sunny. Highs in the lower 90s. Wednesday night, mostly clear in the evening, then partly cloudy with a slight chance of showers after midnight. Lows in the upper 60s. Chance of rain 20%. Thursday, mostly sunny. A slight chance of showers in the morning. Highs in the lower 90s.

chance of rain 20%. Thursday night, increasing clouds. A slight chance of thunderstorms in the evening. A slight chance of showers. Lows in the mid-60s. Chance of rain 20%. Friday, mostly sunny. Highs in the lower 90s. For Western Lake Sakakawea, today, light winds becoming southeast 10 to 20 miles per hour in the late morning and afternoon. Sunny. Highs in the upper 90s. Tonight, south winds 10 to 20 miles per hour. Clear. Lows around 70. For Eastern Lake Sakakawea, today, south winds 10 to 20 miles per hour. Sunny. Highs in the upper 90s. Tonight, breezy. South winds 15 to 25 miles per hour. Mostly clear. Lows in the lower 70s. For Northern Lake Orahi, today, breezy. South winds 15 to 25 miles per hour. Sunny. Highs in the upper 90s. Tonight, south winds 15 to 20 miles per hour. Clear. Lows in the lower 70s. 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Providing weather information 24 hours a day from your National Weather Service office in Bismarck. Here are the weather conditions at 10 a.m. Central Daylight Time. Bismarck, sunny. Temperature 84 degrees, relative humidity 45%. Wind south at 12 miles an hour. Pressure 29.91 inches and steady. Mendham, mostly sunny. 81 degrees, relative humidity 65%. Wind south at 10 miles an hour. Hazen, sunny. 81 degrees, relative humidity 47%. Harvey, sunny. 81 degrees, relative humidity 78%. Wind south at 10 miles an hour. Minot, sunny. 80 degrees, relative humidity 62%. Dickinson, sunny. 84 degrees, relative humidity 42%. Wind west at 10 miles an hour. Elsewhere around North Dakota, it was 78 at Garrison. It was sunny, with a temperature of 80 at Jamestown, 81 at Fargo, and 76 at Devil's Lake. At Grand Forks, it was mostly sunny, with a temperature of 80. At Williston, it was partly sunny, with a temperature of 75. In northern South Dakota, it was sunny. It was 82 at Mobridge, and 79 at Aberdeen. In eastern Montana, at Miles City, it was sunny, with a temperature of 83. At Glendive, it was mostly sunny, with a temperature of 86. At Sydney, it was partly sunny, with a temperature of 75. Once again, at Bismarck, the temperature was 84 degrees under sunny skies. Extreme heat warning for the following counties in North Dakota: Burley, Eastern McLean, Eastern Morton, Eastern Sioux, Emmons, Grant, Kidder, Mercer, Oliver, Sheridan, Wells, Western Morton, and Western Sioux. Extreme heat warning remains in effect from 1 p.m. Central Daylight Time or noon Mountain Daylight Time this afternoon to 1 a.m. Central Daylight Time or midnight Mountain Daylight Time Tuesday. What? Dangerously hot conditions with heat index values of 100 to near 110 possible. High temperatures will range from around 94 to 102 today, 98 to 108 on Sunday, and 95 to 105 on Monday. Where? All of Westable. High temperatures will range from around 94 to 102 today, 98 to 108 on Sunday, at 95 to 105 on Monday. Where? All of western and central North Dakota, including the James River Valley. When? From 1 p.m. Central Daylight Time, or noon Mountain Daylight Time this afternoon to 1 a.m. Central Daylight Time, or midnight Mountain Daylight Time Tuesday. The following impacts are expected: heat-related illnesses increase significantly during extreme heat and high humidity events. Additional details: low temperatures will only fall into the upper 60s and 70s tonight and Sunday night, providing little relief from the heat. Drink plenty of fluids, stay in an air-conditioned room, stay out of the sun, and check up on relatives and neighbors. Take extra precautions when outside. Wear lightweight and loose-fitting clothing. Try to limit strenuous activities to early morning or evening. Take action when you see symptoms of heat exhaustion and heat stroke. The regional weather forecast.

from your National Weather Service office in Bismarck. Dangerous heat this weekend and early next week, with daily maximum temperatures and heat index values in the upper 90s to near 110, and overnight lows in the upper 60s to upper 70s. Very little to no chances for showers and thunderstorms through Monday. Cooler north mid to late next week, but still hot across southern North Dakota. Daily low to medium shower and thunderstorm chances also return mid to late next week. The detailed forecast for North Dakota. Today, mostly sunny. Patchy morning fog. Highs 91 to 103. Tonight, clear. Lows in the mid-60s to mid-70s. Sunday, sunny. Highs 94 to 108. Monday, mostly clear. Lows in the 70s. Highs 90 to 105. Here is the forecast for the Bismarck, Minden listening area. Extreme heat warning in effect from 1 p.m. this afternoon to 1 a.m. Central Daylight Time Tuesday. Rest of today, sunny. Highs around 100. South winds 5 to 15 miles per hour with gusts up to 25 miles per hour. Tonight, clear. Lows in the lower 70s. South winds 10 to 15 miles per hour with gusts up to 25 miles per hour. Sunday, sunny. Highs around 104. South winds 10 to 20 miles per hour with gusts up to 30 miles per hour. Sunday night, mostly clear. Lows in the upper 70s. South winds 15 to 20 miles per hour with gusts up to 30 miles per hour. Monday, sunny. Highs around 104. South winds 15 to 20 miles per hour with gusts up to 30 miles per hour. Monday night, mostly clear. Lows in the lower 70s. Tuesday, sunny. Highs in the upper 90s. Tuesday night, increasing clouds. Lows in the upper 60s. Wednesday, mostly sunny. Highs in the lower 90s. Wednesday night, mostly clear in the evening, then partly cloudy with a slight chance of showers after midnight. Lows in the upper 60s. Chance of rain 20%. Thursday, mostly sunny. A slight chance of showers in the morning. Highs in the lower 90s. Chance of rain 20%. Thursday night, increasing clouds. A slight chance of thunderstorms in the evening. A slight chance of showers. Lows in the mid-60s. Chance of rain 20%. Friday, mostly sunny. Highs in the lower 90s. For Western Lake Sakakawea, today, light winds becoming southeast 10 to 20 miles per hour in the late morning and afternoon. Sunny. Highs in the upper 90s. Tonight, south winds 10 to 20 miles per hour. Clear. Lows around 70. For Eastern Lake Sakakawea, today, south winds 10 to 20 miles per hour. Sunny. Highs in the upper 90s. Tonight, breezy. South winds 15 to 25 miles per hour. Mostly clear. Lows in the lower 70s. For Northern Lake Oahe, today, breezy. South winds 15 to 25 miles per hour. Sunny. Highs in the upper 90s. Tonight, south winds 15 to 20 miles per hour. Clear. Lows in the lower 70s. Here are the weather conditions at 10 a.m. Central Daylight Time. Bismarck, sunny. Temperature 84 degrees, relative humidity 45%. Wind south at 12 miles an hour. Pressure 29.91 inches and steady. Minden, mostly sunny. 81 degrees, relative humidity 65%. Wind south at 10 miles an hour. Hazen, sunny. 81 degrees, relative humidity 47%. Harvey, sunny. 81 degrees, relative humidity 78%. Wind south at 10 miles an hour. Minot, sunny. 80 degrees, relative humidity 62%. Dickinson, sunny. 84 degrees, relative humidity 42%. Wind west at 10 miles an hour. Elsewhere around North Dakota, it was 78 at Garrison. It was sunny, with a temperature of 80 at Jamestown, 81 at Fargo, and 76 at Devil's Lake. At Grand Forks, it was mostly sunny, with a temperature of 80. At Williston, it was partly sunny, with a temperature of 70.

in northern South Dakota, it was sunny. It was 82 at Mobridge and 79 at Aberdeen. In eastern Montana, at Miles City, it was sunny with a temperature of 83. At Glendive, it was mostly sunny with a temperature of 86. At Sydney, it was partly sunny with a temperature of 75. Once again, at Bismarck, the temperature was 84 degrees under sunny skies. Extreme heat warning for the following counties in North Dakota: Burley, Eastern McLean, Eastern Morton, Eastern Sioux, Emmons, Grant, Kidder, Mercer, Oliver, Sheridan, Wells, Western Morton, and Western Sioux. Extreme heat warning remains in effect from 1 p.m. Central Daylight Time or noon Mountain Daylight Time this afternoon to 1 a.m. Central Daylight Time or midnight Mountain Daylight Time Tuesday. What? Dangerously hot conditions with heat index values of 100 to near 110 possible. High temperatures will range from around 94 to 102 today, 98 to 108 on Sunday, and 95 to 105 on Monday. Where? All of western and central North Dakota, including the James River Valley. When? From 1 p.m. Central Daylight Time or noon Mountain Daylight Time this afternoon to 1 a.m. Central Daylight Time or midnight Mountain Daylight Time Tuesday. The following impacts are expected: heat-related illnesses increase significantly during extreme heat and high humidity events. Additional details: low temperatures will only fall into the upper 60s and 70s tonight and Sunday night, providing little relief from the heat. Drink plenty of fluids, stay in an air-conditioned room, stay out of the sun, and check up on relatives and neighbors. Take extra precautions when outside. Wear lightweight and loose-fitting clothing. Try to limit strenuous activities to early morning or evening. Take action when you see symptoms of heat exhaustion and heat stroke. The regional weather forecast from your National Weather Service office in Bismarck: dangerous heat this weekend and early next week, with daily maximum temperatures and heat index values in the upper 90s to near 110, and overnight lows in the upper 60s to upper 70s. Very little to no chances for showers and thunderstorms through Monday. Cooler north mid to late next week, but still hot across southern North Dakota. Daily low to medium shower and thunderstorm chances also return mid to late next week. The detailed forecast for North Dakota: today, mostly sunny. Patchy morning fog. Highs 91 to 103. Tonight, clear. Lows in the mid-60s to mid-70s. Sunday, sunny. Highs 94 to 108. Monday, mostly clear. Lows in the 70s. Highs 90 to 105. Here is the forecast for the Bismarck, Minden listening area. Extreme heat warning in effect until 1 a.m. Central Daylight Time Tuesday. Rest of today, sunny. Highs around 100. South winds 10 to 15 miles per hour with gusts up to 30 miles per hour. Tonight, clear. Lows in the lower 70s. South winds 10 to 15 miles per hour with gusts up to 25 miles per hour. Sunday, sunny. Highs around 104. South winds 10 to 20 miles per hour with gusts up to 30 miles per hour. Sunday night, mostly clear. Lows in the upper 70s. South winds 15 to 20 miles per hour with gusts up to 30 miles per hour. Monday, sunny. Highs around 104. South winds 15 to 20 miles per hour with gusts up to 30 miles per hour. Monday night, mostly clear. Lows in the lower 70s. Tuesday, sunny. Highs in the upper 90s. Tuesday night, increasing clouds. Lows in the upper 60s. Wednesday, mostly sunny. Highs in the lower 90s. Wednesday night, mostly clear in the evening, then partly cloudy with a slight chance of showers after midnight. Lows in the upper 60s. Chance of rain 20%. Thursday, mostly sunny. A slight chance of showers in the morning. Highs in the lower 90s. Chance of rain 20%. Thursday night, increasing clouds. A slight chance of thunderstorms in the evening. A slight chance of showers. Lows in the mid-60s. Chance of rain 20%. Friday, mostly sunny. Highs in the lower 90s. For western Lake Sakakawea, today, light winds becoming southeast 10 to 20 miles

in the late morning and afternoon. Sunny. Highs in the upper 90s. Tonight, south winds 10 to 20 miles per hour. Clear. Lows around 70. For eastern Lake Sakakawea, today, south winds 10 to 20 miles per hour. Sunny. Highs in the upper 90s. Tonight, breezy. South winds 15 to 25 miles per hour. Mostly clear. Lows in the lower 70s. For northern Lake Orahi, today, breezy. South winds 15 to 25 miles per hour. Sunny. Highs in the upper 90s. Tonight, south winds 15 to 20 miles per hour. Clear. Lows in the lower 70s. Here are the weather conditions at 10 a.m. Central Daylight Time. Bismarck, sunny. Temperature 84 degrees, relative humidity 45%. Wind south at 12 miles an hour. Pressure 29.91 inches and steady. Mendham, mostly sunny. 81 degrees, relative humidity 65%. Wind south at 10 miles an hour. Hazen, sunny. 81 degrees, relative humidity 47%. Harvey, sunny. 81 degrees, relative humidity 78%. Wind south at 10 miles an hour. Minot, sunny. 80 degrees, relative humidity 62%. Dickinson, sunny. 84 degrees, relative humidity 42%. Wind west at 10 miles an hour. Elsewhere around North Dakota, it was 78 at Garrison. It was sunny, with a temperature of 80 at Jamestown, 81 at Fargo, and 76 at Devil's Lake. At Grand Forks, it was mostly sunny, with a temperature of 80. At Williston, it was partly sunny, with a temperature of 75. In northern South Dakota, it was sunny. It was 82 at Mobridge, and 79 at Aberdeen. In eastern Montana, at Miles City, it was sunny, with a temperature of 83. At Glendive, it was mostly sunny, with a temperature of 86. At Sydney, it was partly sunny, with a temperature of 75. Once again, at Bismarck, the temperature was 84 degrees under sunny skies. Extreme heat warning for the following counties in North Dakota: Burley, Eastern McLean, Eastern Morton, Eastern Sioux, Emmons, Grant, Kidder, Mercer, Oliver, Sheridan, Wells, Western Morton, and Western Sioux. Extreme heat warning remains in effect from 1 p.m. Central Daylight Time or noon Mountain Daylight Time this afternoon to 1 a.m. Central Daylight Time or midnight Mountain Daylight Time Tuesday. What? Dangerously hot conditions with heat index values of 100 to near 110 possible. High temperatures will range from around 94 to 102 today, 98 to 108 on Sunday, and 95 to 105 on Monday. Where? All of western and central North Dakota, including the James River Valley. When? From 1 p.m. Central Daylight Time, or noon Mountain Daylight Time this afternoon to 1 a.m. Central Daylight Time, or midnight Mountain Daylight Time Tuesday. The following impacts are expected: heat-related illnesses increase significantly during extreme heat and high humidity events. Additional details: low temperatures will only fall into the upper 60s and 70s tonight and Sunday night, providing little relief from the heat. Drink plenty of fluids, stay in an air-conditioned room, stay out of the sun, and check up on relatives and neighbors. Take extra precautions when outside. Wear lightweight and loose-fitting clothing. Try to limit strenuous activities to early morning or evening. Take action when you see symptoms of heat exhaustion and heat stroke. The regional weather forecast from your National Weather Service office in Bismarck. Dangerous heat this weekend and early next week, with daily maximum temperatures and heat index values in the upper 90s to near 110, and overnight lows in the upper 60s to upper 70s. Very little to no chances for showers and thunderstorms through Monday. Cooler north mid to late next week, but still hot across southern North Dakota. Daily low to medium shower and thunderstorm chances also return mid to late next week. The detailed forecast for North Dakota: today, mostly sunny. Patchy morning fog. Highs 91 to 103. Tonight, clear. Lows in the mid-60s to mid-70s. Sunday, sunny. Highs 94 to 108. Monday, mostly clear. Lows in the 70s. Highs

to 105. Here is the forecast for the Bismarck Mountain listening area. Extreme heat warning in effect until 1 a.m. Central Daylight Time Tuesday. Rest of today, sunny. Highs around 100. South winds 10 to 15 miles per hour with gusts up to 30 miles per hour. Tonight, clear. Lows in the lower 70s. South winds 10 to 15 miles per hour with gusts up to 25 miles per hour. Sunday, sunny. Highs around 104. South winds 10 to 20 miles per hour with gusts up to 30 miles per hour. Sunday night, mostly clear. Lows in the upper 70s. South winds 15 to 20 miles per hour with gusts up to 30 miles per hour. Monday, sunny. Highs around 104. South winds 15 to 20 miles per hour with gusts up to 30 miles per hour. Monday night, mostly clear. Lows in the lower 70s. Tuesday, sunny. Highs in the upper 90s. Tuesday night, increasing clouds. Lows in the upper 60s. Wednesday, mostly sunny. Highs in the lower 90s. Wednesday night, mostly clear in the evening, then partly cloudy with a slight chance of showers after midnight. Lows in the upper 60s. Chance of rain 20%. Thursday, mostly sunny. A slight chance of showers in the morning. Highs in the lower 90s. Chance of rain 20%. Thursday night, increasing clouds. A slight chance of thunderstorms in the evening. A slight chance of showers. Lows in the mid-60s. Chance of rain 20%. Friday, mostly sunny. Highs in the lower 90s. For Western Lake Sakakawea, today, light winds becoming southeast 10 to 20 miles per hour in the late morning and afternoon. Sunny. Highs in the upper 90s. Tonight, south winds 10 to 20 miles per hour. Clear. Lows around 70. For Eastern Lake Sakakawea, today, south winds 10 to 20 miles per hour. Sunny. Highs in the upper 90s. Tonight, breezy. South winds 15 to 25 miles per hour. Mostly clear. Lows in the lower 70s. For Northern Lake Oahe, today, breezy. South winds 15 to 25 miles per hour. Sunny. Highs in the upper 90s. Tonight, south winds 15 to 20 miles per hour. Clear. Lows in the lower 70s. Here are the weather conditions at 10 a.m. Central Daylight Time. Bismarck, sunny. Temperature 84 degrees, relative humidity 45%. Wind south at 12 miles an hour. Pressure 29.91 inches and steady. Mendham, mostly sunny. 81 degrees, relative humidity 65%. Wind south at 10 miles an hour. Hazen, sunny. 81 degrees, relative humidity 47%. Harvey, sunny. 81 degrees, relative humidity 78%. Wind south at 10 miles an hour. Minot, sunny. 80 degrees, relative humidity 62%. Dickinson, sunny. 84 degrees, relative humidity 42%. Wind west at 10 miles an hour. Elsewhere around North Dakota, it was 78 at Garrison. It was sunny, with a temperature of 80 at Jamestown, 81 at Fargo, and 76 at Devil's Lake. At Grand Forks, it was mostly sunny, with a temperature of 80. At Williston, it was partly sunny, with a temperature of 75. In northern South Dakota, it was sunny. It was 82 at Mobridge, and 79 at Aberdeen. In eastern Montana, at Miles City, it was sunny, with a temperature of 83. At Glendive, it was mostly sunny, with a temperature of 86. At Sydney, it was partly sunny, with a temperature of 75. Once again, at Bismarck, the temperature was 84 degrees under sunny skies. Extreme heat warning for the following counties in North Dakota: Burley, Eastern McLean, Eastern Morton, Eastern Sioux, Emmons, Grant, Kidder, Mercer, Oliver, Sheridan, Wells, Western Morton, and Western Sioux. Extreme heat warning remains in effect from 1 p.m. Central Daylight Time or noon Mountain Daylight Time this afternoon to 1 a.m. Central Daylight Time or midnight Mountain Daylight Time Tuesday.

What? Dangerously hot conditions with heat index values of 100 to near 110 possible. High temperatures will range from around 94 to 102 today, 98 to 108 on Sunday, and 95 to 105 on Monday. Where? All of western and central North Dakota, including the James River Valley. When? From 1 p.m. Central Daylight Time, or noon Mountain Daylight Time this afternoon to 1 a.m. Central Daylight Time, or midnight Mountain Daylight Time Tuesday. The following impacts are expected. Heat-related illnesses increase significantly during extreme heat and high humidity events. Additional details. Low temperatures will only fall into the upper 60s and 70s tonight and Sunday night, providing little relief from the heat. Drink plenty of fluids. Stay in an air-conditioned room. 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Take extra precautions when outside. Wear lightweight and loose-fitting clothing. Try to limit strenuous activities to early morning or evening. Take action when you see symptoms of heat exhaustion and heat stroke. The regional weather forecast from your National Weather Service office in Bismarck. Dangerous heat this weekend and early next week, with daily maximum temperatures and heat index values in the upper 90s to near 110, and overnight lows in the upper 60s to upper 70s. Very little to no chances for showers and thunderstorms through Monday. Cooler north mid to late next week, but still hot across southern North Dakota. Daily low to medium shower and thunderstorm chances also return mid to late next week. The detailed forecast for North Dakota. Today, mostly sunny. Patchy morning fog. Highs 91 to 103. Tonight, clear. Lows in the mid-60s to mid-70s. Sunday, sunny. Highs 94 to 108. Monday, mostly clear. Lows in the 70s. Highs 90 to 105. Here is the forecast for the Bismarck Minden listening area. Extreme heat warning in effect until 1 a.m. Central Daylight Time Tuesday. Rest of today, sunny. Highs around 100. South winds 10 to 15 miles per hour with gusts up to 30 miles per hour. Tonight, clear. Lows in the lower 70s. South winds 10 to 15 miles per hour with gusts up to 25 miles per hour. Sunday, sunny. Highs around 104. South winds 10 to 20 miles per hour with gusts up to 30 miles per hour. Sunday night, mostly clear. Lows in the upper 70s. South winds 15 to 20 miles per hour with gusts up to 30 miles per hour. Monday, sunny. Highs around 104. South winds 15 to 20 miles per hour with gusts up to 30 miles per hour. Monday night, mostly clear. Lows in the lower 70s. Tuesday, sunny. Highs in the upper 90s. Tuesday night, increasing clouds. Lows in the upper 60s. Wednesday, mostly sunny. Highs in the lower 90s. Wednesday night, mostly clear in the evening, then partly cloudy with a slight chance of showers after midnight. Lows in the upper 60s. Chance of rain 20%. Thursday, mostly sunny. A slight chance of showers in the morning. Highs in the lower 90s. Chance of rain 20%. Thursday night, increasing clouds. A slight chance of thunderstorms in the evening. A slight chance of showers. Lows in the mid-60s. Chance of rain 20%. Friday, mostly sunny. Highs in the lower 90s. For Western Lake Sakakawea, today, light winds becoming southeast 10 to 20 miles per hour in the late morning and afternoon. Sunny. Highs in the upper 90s. Tonight, south winds 10 to 20 miles per hour. Clear. Lows around 70. For Eastern Lake Sakakawea, today, south winds 10 to 20 miles per hour. Sunny. Highs in the upper 90s. Tonight, breezy. South winds 15 to 25 miles per hour. Mostly clear. Lows in the lower 70s. For Northern Lake Oahe, today, breezy. South winds 15 to 25 miles per hour. Sunny. Highs in the upper 90s. Tonight, south winds 15 to 20 miles per hour. Clear. Lows in the lower 70s. Here are the weather conditions at 10 a.m. Central Daylight Time. Bismarck,
sunny. Temperature 84 degrees, relative humidity 45%. Wind south at 12 miles an hour. Pressure 29.91 inches and steady. Mendham, mostly sunny. 81 degrees, relative humidity 65%. Wind south at 10 miles an hour. Hazen, sunny. 81 degrees, relative humidity 47%. Harvey, sunny. 81 degrees, relative humidity 78%. Wind south at 10 miles an hour. Minot, sunny. 80 degrees, relative humidity 62%. Dickinson, sunny. 84 degrees, relative humidity 42%. Wind west at 10 miles an hour. Elsewhere around North Dakota, it was 78 at Garrison. It was sunny, with a temperature of 80 at Jamestown, 81 at Fargo, and 76 at Devil's Lake. At Grand Forks, it was mostly sunny, with a temperature of 80. At Williston, it was partly sunny, with a temperature of 75. In northern South Dakota, it was sunny. It was 82 at Mobridge, and 79 at Aberdeen. In eastern Montana, at Miles City, it was sunny, with a temperature of 83. At Glendive, it was mostly sunny, with a temperature of 86. At Sydney, it was partly sunny, with a temperature of 75. Once again, at Bismarck, the temperature was 84 degrees under sunny skies. 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Providing weather information 24 hours a day from your National Weather Service office in Bismarck. Extreme heat warning for the following counties in North Dakota: Burley, Eastern McLean, Eastern Morton, Eastern Sioux, Emmons, Grant, Kidder, Mercer, Oliver, Sheridan, Wells, Western Morton, and Western Sioux. Extreme heat warning remains in effect from 1 p.m. Central Daylight Time or noon Mountain Daylight Time this afternoon to 1 a.m. Central Daylight Time or midnight Mountain Daylight Time Tuesday. What? Dangerously hot conditions with heat index values of 100 to near 110 possible. High temperatures will range from around 94 to 102 today, 98 to 108 on Sunday, and 95 to 105 on Monday. Where? All of western and central North Dakota, including the James River Valley. When? From 1 p.m. Central Daylight Time, or noon Mountain Daylight Time this afternoon to 1 a.m. Central Daylight Time, or midnight Mountain Daylight Time Tuesday. The following impacts are expected: heat-related illnesses increase significantly during extreme heat and high humidity events. Additional details: low temperatures will only fall into the upper 60s and 70s tonight and Sunday night, providing little relief from the heat. Drink plenty of fluids, stay in an air-conditioned room, stay out of the sun, and check up on relatives and neighbors. Take extra precautions when outside. Wear lightweight and loose-fitting clothing. Try to limit strenuous activities to early morning or evening. Take action when you see symptoms of heat exhaustion and heat stroke. The regional weather forecast from your National Weather Service office in Bismarck. Dangerous heat this weekend and early next week, with daily maximum temperatures and heat index values in the upper 90s to near 110, and overnight lows in the upper 60s to upper 70s. Very little to no chances for showers and thunderstorms through Monday. Cooler north mid to late next week, but still hot across southern North Dakota. Daily low to medium shower and thunderstorm chances also return mid to late next week. The detailed forecast for North Dakota: today, mostly sunny. Patchy morning fog. Highs 91 to 103. Tonight, clear. Lows in the mid-60s to mid-70s. Sunday, sunny. Highs 94 to 108. Monday, mostly clear. Lows in the 70s. Highs 90 to 105. Here is the forecast for the Bismarck-Minden listening area. Extreme heat warning in effect until 1 a.m. Central Daylight Time Tuesday. Rest of today, sunny. Highs around 100. South winds 10 to 15 miles per hour with gusts up to 30 miles per hour. Tonight, clear. Lows in the lower 70s. South winds 10 to 15 miles per hour with gusts up to 25 miles per hour. Sunday, sunny. Highs around 104. South winds 10 to 20 miles per hour with gusts

gusts up to 30 miles per hour. Sunday night, mostly clear. Lows in the upper 70s. South winds 15 to 20 miles per hour with gusts up to 30 miles per hour. Monday, sunny. Highs around 104. South winds 15 to 20 miles per hour with gusts up to 30 miles per hour. Monday night, mostly clear. Lows in the lower 70s. Tuesday, sunny. Highs in the upper 90s. Tuesday night, increasing clouds. Lows in the upper 60s. Wednesday, mostly sunny. Highs in the lower 90s. Wednesday night, mostly clear in the evening, then partly cloudy with a slight chance of showers after midnight. Lows in the upper 60s. Chance of rain 20%. Thursday, mostly sunny. A slight chance of showers in the morning. Highs in the lower 90s. Chance of rain 20%. Thursday night, increasing clouds. A slight chance of thunderstorms in the evening. A slight chance of showers. Lows in the mid-60s. Chance of rain 20%. Friday, mostly sunny. Highs in the lower 90s. For Western Lake Sakakawea, today, light winds becoming southeast 10 to 20 miles per hour in the late morning and afternoon. Sunny. Highs in the upper 90s. Tonight, south winds 10 to 20 miles per hour. Clear. Lows around 70. For Eastern Lake Sakakawea, today, south winds 10 to 20 miles per hour. Sunny. Highs in the upper 90s. Tonight, breezy. South winds 15 to 25 miles per hour. Mostly clear. Lows in the lower 70s. For Northern Lake Oahe, today, breezy. South winds 15 to 25 miles per hour. Sunny. Highs in the upper 90s. Tonight, south winds 15 to 20 miles per hour. Clear. Lows in the lower 70s. Here are the weather conditions at 11 a.m. Central Daylight Time. Bismarck, sunny. Temperature 88 degrees, relative humidity 43%. Wind south at 9 miles an hour. Pressure 29.92 inches and rising. Mendham, sunny. 84 degrees, relative humidity 65%. Wind south at 12 miles an hour. Hazen, sunny. 86 degrees, relative humidity 35%. Wind variable at 6 miles an hour. Harvey, sunny. 82 degrees, relative humidity 69%. Wind south at 8 miles an hour, gusting to 17. Minot, sunny. 82 degrees, relative humidity 58%. Wind southwest at 6 miles an hour. Dickinson, mostly sunny. 86 degrees, relative humidity 38%. Wind north at 13 miles an hour. Elsewhere around North Dakota, it was 81 at Garrison. It was sunny, with a temperature of 84 at Jamestown, 81 at Fargo, and 81 at Devil's Lake. It was mostly sunny, with a temperature of 77 at Williston, and 82 at Grand Forks. In northern South Dakota, it was sunny. It was 88 at Mobridge, and 82 at Aberdeen. In eastern Montana, skies ranged from sunny to mostly sunny. It was 88 at Miles City, 88 at Glendive, and 85 at Sydney. Once again, at Bismarck, the temperature was 88 degrees under sunny skies. Extreme heat warning for the following counties in North Dakota: Burley, Eastern McLean, Eastern Morton, Eastern Sioux, Emmons, Grant, Kidder, Mercer, Oliver, Sheridan, Wells, Western Morton, and Western Sioux. Extreme heat warning remains in effect from 1 p.m. Central Daylight Time or noon Mountain Daylight Time this afternoon to 1 a.m. Central Daylight Time or midnight Mountain Daylight Time Tuesday. What? Dangerously hot conditions with heat index values of 100 to near 110 possible. High temperatures will range from around 94 to 102 today, 98 to 108 on Sunday, and 95 to 105 on Monday. Where? All of western and central North Dakota, including the James River Valley. When? From 1 p.m. Central Daylight Time, or noon Mountain Daylight Time this afternoon to 1 a.m. Central Daylight Time, or midnight Mountain Daylight Time Tuesday. The following impacts are expected: heat-related illnesses increase significantly during extreme heat and high humidity events.

additional details. Low temperatures will only fall into the upper 60s and 70s tonight and Sunday night, providing little relief from the heat. Drink plenty of fluids, stay in an air-conditioned room, stay out of the sun, and check up on relatives and neighbors. Take extra precautions when outside. Wear lightweight and loose-fitting clothing. Try to limit strenuous activities to early morning or evening. Take action when you see symptoms of heat exhaustion and heat stroke. The regional weather forecast from your National Weather Service office in Bismarck. Dangerous heat this weekend and early next week, with daily maximum temperatures and heat index values in the upper 90s to near 110, and overnight lows in the upper 60s to upper 70s. Very little to no chances for showers and thunderstorms through Monday. Cooler north mid to late next week, but still hot across southern North Dakota. Daily low to medium shower and thunderstorm chances also return mid to late next week. The detailed forecast for North Dakota. Today, mostly sunny. Patchy morning fog. Highs 91 to 103. Tonight, clear. Lows in the mid-60s to mid-70s. Sunday, sunny. Highs 94 to 108. Monday, mostly clear. Lows in the 70s. Highs 90 to 105. Here is the forecast for the Bismarck, Minden listening area. Extreme heat warning in effect until 1 a.m. Central Daylight Time Tuesday. Rest of today, sunny. Highs around 100. South winds 10 to 15 miles per hour with gusts up to 30 miles per hour. Tonight, clear. Lows in the lower 70s. South winds 10 to 15 miles per hour with gusts up to 25 miles per hour. Sunday, sunny. Highs around 104. South winds 10 to 20 miles per hour with gusts up to 30 miles per hour. Sunday night, mostly clear. Lows in the upper 70s. South winds 15 to 20 miles per hour with gusts up to 30 miles per hour. Monday, sunny. Highs around 104. South winds 15 to 20 miles per hour with gusts up to 30 miles per hour. Monday night, mostly clear. Lows in the lower 70s. Tuesday, sunny. Highs in the upper 90s. Tuesday night, increasing clouds. Lows in the upper 60s. Wednesday, mostly sunny. Highs in the lower 90s. Wednesday night, mostly clear in the evening, then partly cloudy with a slight chance of showers after midnight. Lows in the upper 60s. Chance of rain 20%. Thursday, mostly sunny. A slight chance of showers in the morning. Highs in the lower 90s. Chance of rain 20%. Thursday night, increasing clouds. A slight chance of thunderstorms in the evening. A slight chance of showers. Lows in the mid-60s. Chance of rain 20%. Friday, mostly sunny. Highs in the lower 90s. For Western Lake Sakakawea, today, light winds becoming southeast 10 to 20 miles per hour in the late morning and afternoon. Sunny. Highs in the upper 90s. Tonight, south winds 10 to 20 miles per hour. Clear. Lows around 70. For Eastern Lake Sakakawea, today, south winds 10 to 20 miles per hour. Sunny. Highs in the upper 90s. Tonight, breezy. South winds 15 to 25 miles per hour. Mostly clear. Lows in the lower 70s. For Northern Lake Oahe, today, breezy. South winds 15 to 25 miles per hour. Sunny. Highs in the upper 90s. Tonight, south winds 15 to 20 miles per hour. Clear. Lows in the lower 70s. Here are the weather conditions at 11 a.m. Central Daylight Time. Bismarck, sunny. Temperature 88 degrees, relative humidity 43%. Wind south at 9 miles an hour. Pressure 29.92 inches and rising. Minden, sunny. 84 degrees, relative humidity 65%. Wind south at 12 miles an hour. Hazen, sunny. 86 degrees, relative humidity 35%. Wind variable at 6 miles an hour. Harvey, sunny. 82 degrees, relative humidity 69%. Wind south at 8 miles an hour, gusting
9 to 17. Minot, sunny. 82 degrees, relative humidity 58%. Wind southwest at 6 miles an hour. Dickinson, mostly sunny. 86 degrees, relative humidity 38%. Wind north at 13 miles an hour. Elsewhere around North Dakota, it was 81 at Garrison. It was sunny, with a temperature of 84 at Jamestown, 81 at Fargo, and 81 at Devil's Lake. At Grand Forks, it was mostly sunny, with a temperature of 82. At Williston, it was partly sunny, with a temperature of 77. In northern South Dakota, it was sunny. It was 88 at Mobridge, and 82 at Aberdeen. In eastern Montana, skies ranged from sunny to mostly sunny. It was 88 at Miles City, 88 at Glendive, and 85 at Sydney. Once again, at Bismarck, the temperature was 88 degrees under sunny skies. Extreme heat warning for the following counties in North Dakota: Burley, eastern McLean, eastern Morton, eastern Sioux, Emmons, Grant, Kidder, Mercer, Oliver, Sheridan, Wells, western Morton, and western Sioux. Extreme heat warning remains in effect from 1 p.m. Central Daylight Time or noon Mountain Daylight Time this afternoon to 1 a.m. Central Daylight Time or midnight Mountain Daylight Time Tuesday. What? Dangerously hot conditions with heat index values of 100 to near 110 possible. High temperatures will range from around 94 to 102 today, 98 to 108 on Sunday, and 95 to 105 on Monday. Where? All of western and central North Dakota, including the James River Valley. When? From 1 p.m. Central Daylight Time, or noon Mountain Daylight Time this afternoon to 1 a.m. Central Daylight Time, or midnight Mountain Daylight Time Tuesday. The following impacts are expected: heat-related illnesses increase significantly during extreme heat and high humidity events. Additional details: low temperatures will only fall into the upper 60s and 70s tonight and Sunday night, providing little relief from the heat. Drink plenty of fluids, stay in an air-conditioned room, stay out of the sun, and check up on relatives and neighbors. Take extra precautions when outside. Wear lightweight and loose-fitting clothing. Try to limit strenuous activities to early morning or evening. Take action when you see symptoms of heat exhaustion and heat stroke. The regional weather forecast from your National Weather Service office in Bismarck. Dangerous heat this weekend and early next week, with daily maximum temperatures and heat index values in the upper 90s to near 110, and overnight lows in the upper 60s to upper 70s. Very little to no chances for showers and thunderstorms through Monday. Cooler north mid to late next week, but still hot across southern North Dakota. Daily low to medium shower and thunderstorm chances also return mid to late next week. The detailed forecast for North Dakota: today, mostly sunny. Patchy morning fog. Highs 91 to 103. Tonight, clear. Lows in the mid-60s to mid-70s. Sunday, sunny. Highs 94 to 108. Monday, mostly clear. Lows in the 70s. Highs 90 to 105. Here is the forecast for the Bismarck, Minden listening area. Extreme heat warning in effect until 1 a.m. Central Daylight Time Tuesday. Rest of today, sunny. Highs around 100. South winds 10 to 15 miles per hour with gusts up to 30 miles per hour. Tonight, clear. Lows in the lower 70s. South winds 10 to 15 miles per hour with gusts up to 25 miles per hour. Sunday, sunny. Highs around 104. South winds 10 to 20 miles per hour with gusts up to 30 miles per hour. Sunday night, mostly clear. Lows in the upper 70s. South winds 15 to 20 miles per hour with gusts up to 30 miles per hour. Monday, sunny. Highs around 104. South winds 15 to 20 miles per hour with gusts up to 30 miles per hour. Monday night, mostly clear. Lows in the lower 70s. Tuesday, sunny. Highs in the upper 90s. Tuesday night, increasing clouds. Lows in the upper 60s. Wednesday, mostly sunny. Highs in the lower 90s. Wednesday night, mostly clear in the evening, then partly cloudy with a slight chance of showers after midnight. Lows in the upper 60s.

chance of rain 20%. Thursday, mostly sunny. A slight chance of showers in the morning. Highs in the lower 90s. Chance of rain 20%. Thursday night, increasing clouds. A slight chance of thunderstorms in the evening. A slight chance of showers. Lows in the mid-60s. Chance of rain 20%. Friday, mostly sunny. Highs in the lower 90s. For Western Lake Sakakawea, today, light winds becoming southeast 10 to 20 miles per hour in the late morning and afternoon. Sunny. Highs in the upper 90s. Tonight, south winds 10 to 20 miles per hour. Clear. Lows around 70. For Eastern Lake Sakakawea, today, south winds 10 to 20 miles per hour. Sunny. Highs in the upper 90s. Tonight, breezy. South winds 15 to 25 miles per hour. Mostly clear. Lows in the lower 70s. For Northern Lake Oahe, today, breezy. South winds 15 to 25 miles per hour. Sunny. Highs in the upper 90s. Tonight, south winds 15 to 20 miles per hour. Clear. Lows in the lower 70s. Here are the weather conditions at 11 a.m. Central Daylight Time. Bismarck, sunny. Temperature 88 degrees, relative humidity 43%. Wind south at 9 miles an hour. Pressure 29.92 inches and rising. Mendham, sunny. 84 degrees, relative humidity 65%. Wind south at 12 miles an hour. Hazen, sunny. 86 degrees, relative humidity 35%. Wind variable at 6 miles an hour. Harvey, sunny. 82 degrees, relative humidity 69%. Wind south at 8 miles an hour, gusting to 17. Minot, sunny. 82 degrees, relative humidity 58%. Wind southwest at 6 miles an hour. Dickinson, mostly sunny. 86 degrees, relative humidity 38%. Wind north at 13 miles an hour. Elsewhere around North Dakota, it was 81 at Garrison. It was sunny, with a temperature of 84 at Jamestown, 81 at Fargo, and 81 at Devil's Lake. At Grand Forks, it was mostly sunny, with a temperature of 82. At Williston, it was partly sunny, with a temperature of 77. In northern South Dakota, it was sunny. It was 88 at Mobridge, and 82 at Aberdeen. In eastern Montana, skies ranged from sunny to mostly sunny. It was 88 at Miles City, 88 at Glendive, and 85 at Sydney. Once again, at Bismarck, the temperature was 88 degrees under sunny skies. Extreme heat warning for the following counties in North Dakota: Burley, Eastern McLean, Eastern Morton, Eastern Sioux, Emmons, Grant, Kidder, Mercer, Oliver, Sheridan, Wells, Western Morton, and Western Sioux. Extreme heat warning remains in effect from 1 p.m. Central Daylight Time or noon Mountain Daylight Time this afternoon to 1 a.m. Central Daylight Time or midnight Mountain Daylight Time Tuesday. What? Dangerously hot conditions with heat index values of 100 to near 110 possible. High temperatures will range from around 94 to 102 today, 98 to 108 on Sunday, and 95 to 105 on Monday. Where? All of western and central North Dakota, including the James River Valley. When? From 1 p.m. Central Daylight Time, or noon Mountain Daylight Time this afternoon to 1 a.m. Central Daylight Time, or midnight Mountain Daylight Time Tuesday. The following impacts are expected: heat-related illnesses increase significantly during extreme heat and high humidity events. Additional details: low temperatures will only fall into the upper 60s and 70s tonight and Sunday night, providing little relief from the heat. 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Take extra precautions when outside. 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Take action when you see symptoms of heat exhaustion and heat stroke. The regional weather forecast from your National Weather Service office in Bismarck. Dangerous heat this weekend and early next week, with daily maximum temperatures and heat index values in the upper 90s to near 110, and overnight lows in the upper 60s to upper 70s.

remaining in effect until 1 a.m. Central Daylight Time Tuesday. Rest of today, sunny. Highs around 100. South winds around 15 miles per hour with gusts up to 30 miles per hour. Tonight, clear. Lows in the lower 70s. South winds 10 to 15 miles per hour with gusts up to 25 miles per hour. Sunday, sunny. Highs around 104. South winds 10 to 20 miles per hour with gusts up to 30 miles per hour. Sunday night, mostly clear. Lows in the upper 70s. South winds 15 to 20 miles per hour with gusts up to 30 miles per hour. Monday, sunny. Highs around 104. South winds 15 to 20 miles per hour with gusts up to 30 miles per hour. Monday night, mostly clear. Lows in the lower 70s. Tuesday, sunny. Highs in the upper 90s. Tuesday night, increasing clouds. Lows in the upper 60s. Wednesday, mostly sunny. Highs in the lower 90s. Wednesday night, mostly clear in the evening, then partly cloudy with a slight chance of showers after midnight. Lows in the upper 60s. Chance of rain 20%. Thursday, mostly sunny. A slight chance of showers in the morning. Highs in the lower 90s. Chance of rain 20%. Thursday night, increasing clouds. A slight chance of thunderstorms in the evening. A slight chance of showers. Lows in the mid-60s. Chance of rain 20%. Friday, mostly sunny. Highs in the lower 90s. For Western Lake Sakakawea, today, light winds becoming southeast 10 to 20 miles per hour in the late morning and afternoon. Sunny. Highs in the upper 90s. Tonight, south winds 10 to 20 miles per hour. Clear. Lows around 70. For Eastern Lake Sakakawea, today, south winds 10 to 20 miles per hour. Sunny. Highs in the upper 90s. Tonight, breezy. South winds 15 to 25 miles per hour. Mostly clear. Lows in the lower 70s. For Northern Lake Oahe, today, breezy. South winds 15 to 25 miles per hour. Sunny. Highs in the upper 90s. Tonight, south winds 15 to 20 miles per hour. Clear. Lows in the lower 70s. Here are the weather conditions at 11 a.m. Central Daylight Time. Bismarck, sunny. Temperature 88 degrees, relative humidity 43%. Wind south at 9 miles an hour. Pressure 29.92 inches and rising. Mendon, sunny. 84 degrees, relative humidity 65%. Wind south at 12 miles an hour. Hazen, sunny. 86 degrees, relative humidity 35%. Wind variable at 6 miles an hour. Harvey, sunny. 82 degrees, relative humidity 69%. Wind south at 8 miles an hour, gusting to 17. Minot, sunny. 82 degrees, relative humidity 58%. Wind southwest at 6 miles an hour. Dickinson, mostly sunny. 86 degrees, relative humidity 38%. Wind north at 13 miles an hour. Elsewhere around North Dakota, it was 81 at Garrison. It was sunny, with a temperature of 84 at Jamestown, 81 at Fargo, and 81 at Devil's Lake. At Grand Forks, it was mostly sunny, with a temperature of 82. At Williston, it was partly sunny, with a temperature of 77. In northern South Dakota, it was sunny. It was 88 at Mobridge, and 82 at Aberdeen. In eastern Montana, skies ranged from sunny to mostly sunny. It was 88 at Miles City, 88 at Glendive, and 85 at Sydney. Once again, at Bismarck, the temperature was 88 degrees under sunny skies. Extreme heat warning for the following counties in North Dakota: Burley, Eastern McLean, Eastern Morton, Eastern Sioux, Emmons, Grant, Kidder, Mercer, Oliver, Sheridan, Wells, Western Morton, and Western Sioux. Extreme heat warning remains in effect from 1 p.m. Central Daylight Time or noon Mountain Daylight Time this afternoon to 1 a.m. Central Daylight Time or midnight Mountain Daylight Time Tuesday. What? Dangerously hot conditions with heat index values of 100.

but to near 110 possible. High temperatures will range from around 94 to 102 today, 98 to 108 on Sunday, and 95 to 105 on Monday. Where? All of western and central North Dakota, including the James River Valley. When? From 1 p.m. Central Daylight Time, or noon Mountain Daylight Time this afternoon to 1 a.m. Central Daylight Time, or midnight Mountain Daylight Time Tuesday. The following impacts are expected. Heat-related illnesses increase significantly during extreme heat and high humidity events. Additional details. Low temperatures will only fall into the upper 60s and 70s tonight and Sunday night, providing little relief from the heat. Drink plenty of fluids. 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The regional weather forecast from your National Weather Service office in Bismarck. Dangerous heat this weekend and early next week, with daily maximum temperatures and heat index values in the upper 90s to near 110, and overnight lows in the upper 60s to upper 70s. Very little to no chances for showers and thunderstorms through Monday. Cooler north mid to late next week, but still hot across southern North Dakota. Daily low to medium shower and thunderstorm chances also return mid to late next week. The detailed forecast for North Dakota, today, mostly sunny. Patchy morning fog. Highs 91 to 103. Tonight, clear. Lows in the mid-60s to mid-70s. Sunday, sunny. Highs 94 to 108. Monday, mostly clear. Lows in the 70s. Highs 90 to 105. Here is the forecast for the Bismarck, Minden listening area. Extreme heat warning in effect until 1 a.m. Central Daylight Time Tuesday. Rest of today, sunny. Highs around 100. South winds around 15 miles per hour with gusts up to 30 miles per hour. Tonight, clear. Lows in the lower 70s. South winds 10 to 15 miles per hour with gusts up to 25 miles per hour. Sunday, sunny. Highs around 104. South winds 10 to 20 miles per hour with gusts up to 30 miles per hour. Sunday night, mostly clear. Lows in the upper 70s. South winds 15 to 20 miles per hour with gusts up to 30 miles per hour. Monday, sunny. Highs around 104. South winds 15 to 20 miles per hour with gusts up to 30 miles per hour. Monday night, mostly clear. Lows in the day, sunny. Highs around 104. South winds 15 to 20 miles per hour with gusts up to 30 miles per hour. Monday night, mostly clear. Lows in the lower 70s. Tuesday, sunny. Highs in the upper 90s. Tuesday night, increasing clouds. Lows in the upper 60s. Wednesday, mostly sunny. Highs in the lower 90s. Wednesday night, mostly clear in the evening, then partly cloudy with a slight chance of showers after midnight. Lows in the upper 60s. Chance of rain 20%. Thursday, mostly sunny. A slight chance of showers in the morning. Highs in the lower 90s. Chance of rain 20%. Thursday night, increasing clouds. A slight chance of thunderstorms in the evening. A slight chance of showers. Lows in the mid-60s. Chance of rain 20%. Friday, mostly sunny. Highs in the lower 90s. For western Lake Sakakawea, today, light winds becoming southeast 10 to 20 miles per hour in the late morning and afternoon. Sunny. Highs in the upper 90s. Tonight, south winds 10 to 20 miles per hour. Clear. Lows around 70. For eastern Lake Sakakawea, today, south winds 10 to 20 miles per hour. Sunny. Highs in the upper 90s. Tonight, breezy. South winds 15 to 25 miles per hour. Mostly clear. Lows in the lower

70s. For northern Lake Oahe, today, breezy. South winds 15 to 25 miles per hour. Sunny. Highs in the upper 90s. Tonight, south winds 15 to 20 miles per hour. Clear. Lows in the lower 70s. Here are the weather conditions at 11 a.m. Central Daylight Time. Bismarck, sunny. Temperature 88 degrees, relative humidity 43%. Wind south at 9 miles an hour. Pressure 29.92 inches and rising. Mendon, sunny. 84 degrees, relative humidity 65%. Wind south at 12 miles an hour. Hazen, sunny. 86 degrees, relative humidity 35%. Wind variable at 6 miles an hour. Harvey, sunny. 82 degrees, relative humidity 69%. Wind south at 8 miles an hour, gusting to 17. Minot, sunny. 82 degrees, relative humidity 58%. Wind southwest at 6 miles an hour. Dickinson, mostly sunny. 86 degrees, relative humidity 38%. Wind north at 13 miles an hour. Elsewhere around North Dakota, it was 81 at Garrison. It was sunny, with a temperature of 84 at Jamestown, 81 at Fargo, and 81 at Devil's Lake. At Grand Forks, it was mostly sunny, with a temperature of 82. At Williston, it was partly sunny, with a temperature of 77. In northern South Dakota, it was sunny. It was 88 at Mobridge, and 82 at Aberdeen. In eastern Montana, skies ranged from sunny to mostly sunny. It was 88 at Mile City, 88 at Glendive, and 85 at Sydney. Once again, at Bismarck, the temperature was 88 degrees under sunny skies. Extreme heat warning for the following counties in North Dakota: Burley, Eastern McLean, Eastern Morton, Eastern Sioux, Emmons, Grant, Kidder, Mercer, Oliver, Sheridan, Wells, Western Morton, and Western Sioux. Extreme heat warning remains in effect from 1 p.m. Central Daylight Time or noon Mountain Daylight Time this afternoon to 1 a.m. Central Daylight Time or midnight Mountain Daylight Time Tuesday. What? Dangerously hot conditions with heat index values of 100 to near 110 possible. High temperatures will range from around 94 to 102 today, 98 to 108 on Sunday, and 95 to 105 on Monday. Where? All of western and central North Dakota, including the James River Valley. When? From 1 p.m. Central Daylight Time, or noon Mountain Daylight Time this afternoon to 1 a.m. Central Daylight Time, or midnight Mountain Daylight Time Tuesday. The following impacts are expected: heat-related illnesses increase significantly during extreme heat and high humidity events. Additional details: low temperatures will only fall into the upper 60s and 70s tonight and Sunday night, providing little relief from the heat. Drink plenty of fluids, stay in an air-conditioned room, stay out of the sun, and check up on relatives and neighbors. Take extra precautions when outside. Wear lightweight and loose-fitting clothing. Try to limit strenuous activities to early morning or evening. Take action when you see symptoms of heat exhaustion and heat stroke. The regional weather forecast from your National Weather Service office in Bismarck. Dangerous heat this weekend and early next week, with daily maximum temperatures and heat index values in the upper 90s to near 110, and overnight lows in the upper 60s to upper 70s. Very little to no chances for showers and thunderstorms through Monday. Cooler north mid to late next week, but still hot across southern North Dakota. Daily low to medium shower and thunderstorm chances also return mid to late next week. The detailed forecast for North Dakota: today, mostly sunny. Patchy morning fog. Highs 91 to 103. Tonight, clear. Lows in the mid-60s to mid-70s. Sunday, sunny. Highs 94 to 108. Monday, mostly clear. Lows in the 70s. Highs 90 to 105. Here is the forecast for the Bismarck-Mendon listening area. Extreme heat warning in effect until 1 a.m. Central Daylight Time Tuesday. Rest of today, sunny. Highs around 100. South winds around 15 miles per hour with gusts up to 30 miles per hour. Tonight, clear. Lows in the lower 70s. South

winds 10 to 15 miles per hour with gusts up to 25 miles per hour. Sunday, sunny. Highs around 104. South winds 10 to 20 miles per hour with gusts up to 30 miles per hour. Sunday night, mostly clear. Lows in the upper 70s. South winds 15 to 20 miles per hour with gusts up to 30 miles per hour. Monday, sunny. Highs around 104. South winds 15 to 20 miles per hour with gusts up to 30 miles per hour. Monday night, mostly clear. Lows in the lower 70s. Tuesday, sunny. Highs in the upper 90s. Tuesday night, increasing clouds. Lows in the upper 60s. Wednesday, mostly sunny. Highs in the lower 90s. Wednesday night, mostly clear in the evening, then partly cloudy with a slight chance of showers after midnight. Lows in the upper 60s. Chance of rain 20%. Thursday, mostly sunny. A slight chance of showers in the morning. Highs in the lower 90s. Chance of rain 20%. Thursday night, increasing clouds. A slight chance of thunderstorms in the evening. A slight chance of showers. Lows in the mid-60s. Chance of rain 20%. Friday, mostly sunny. Highs in the lower 90s. For Western Lake Sakakawea, today, light winds becoming southeast 10 to 20 miles per hour in the late morning and afternoon. Sunny. Highs in the upper 90s. Tonight, south winds 10 to 20 miles per hour. Clear. Lows around 70. For Eastern Lake Sakakawea, today, south winds 10 to 20 miles per hour. Sunny. Highs in the upper 90s. Tonight, breezy. South winds 15 to 25 miles per hour. Mostly clear. Lows in the lower 70s. For Northern Lake Oahe, today, breezy. South winds 15 to 25 miles per hour. Sunny. Highs in the upper 90s. Tonight, south winds 15 to 20 miles per hour. Clear. Lows in the lower 70s. Here are the weather conditions at 11 a.m. Central Daylight Time. Bismarck, sunny. Temperature 88 degrees, relative humidity 43%. Wind south at 9 miles an hour. Pressure 29.92 inches and rising. Mendham, sunny. 84 degrees, relative humidity 65%. Wind south at 12 miles an hour. Hazen, sunny. 86 degrees, relative humidity 35%. Wind variable at 6 miles an hour. Harvey, sunny. 82 degrees, relative humidity 69%. Wind south at 8 miles an hour, gusting to 17. Minot, sunny. 82 degrees, relative humidity 58%. Wind southwest at 6 miles an hour. Dickinson, mostly sunny. 86 degrees, relative humidity 38%. Wind north at 13 miles an hour. Elsewhere around North Dakota, it was 81 at Garrison. It was sunny, with a temperature of 84 at Jamestown, 81 at Fargo, and 81 at Devil's Lake. At Grand Forks, it was mostly sunny, with a temperature of 82. At Williston, it was partly sunny, with a temperature of 77. In northern South Dakota, it was sunny. It was 88 at Mobridge, and 82 at Aberdeen. In eastern Montana, skies ranged from sunny to mostly sunny. It was 88 at Miles City, 88 at Glendive, and 85 at Sydney. Once again, at Bismarck, the temperature was 88 degrees under sunny skies. Extreme heat warning for the following counties in North Dakota: Burley, Eastern McLean, Eastern Morton, Eastern Sioux, Emmons, Grant, Kidder, Mercer, Oliver, Sheridan, Wells, Western Morton, and Western Sioux. Extreme heat warning remains in effect from 1 p.m. Central Daylight Time or noon Mountain Daylight Time this afternoon to 1 a.m. Central Daylight Time or midnight Mountain Daylight Time Tuesday. What? Dangerously hot conditions with heat index values of 100 to near 110 possible. High temperatures will range from around 94 to 102 today, 98 to 108 on Sunday, and 95 to 105 on Monday. Where? All of western and central North Dakota, including the James River Valley. When? From 1 p.m. Central.

Daylight Time, or noon Mountain Daylight Time this afternoon to 1 a.m. Central Daylight Time, or midnight Mountain Daylight Time Tuesday. The following impacts are expected. Heat-related illnesses increase significantly during extreme heat and high humidity events. Additional details. Low temperatures will only fall into the upper 60s and 70s tonight and Sunday night, providing little relief from the heat. Drink plenty of fluids, stay in an air-conditioned room, stay out of the sun, and check up on relatives and neighbors. Take extra precautions when outside. 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Try to limit strenuous activities to early morning or evening. Take action when you see symptoms of heat exhaustion and heat stroke. Here is the forecast for the Bismarck Minden listening area. Extreme heat warning in effect until 1 a.m. Central Daylight Time Tuesday. Rest of today, sunny. Highs around 100. South winds around 15 miles per hour with gusts up to 30 miles per hour. Tonight, clear. Lows in the lower 70s. South winds 10 to 15 miles per hour with gusts up to 25 miles per hour. Sunday, sunny. Highs around 104. South winds 10 to 20 miles per hour with gusts up to 30 miles per hour. Sunday night, mostly clear. Lows in the upper 70s. South winds 15 to 20 miles per hour with gusts up to 30 miles per hour. Monday, sunny. Highs around 104. South winds 15 to 20 miles per hour with gusts up to 30 miles per hour. Monday night, mostly clear. Lows in the lower 70s. Tuesday, sunny. Highs in the upper 90s. Tuesday night, increasing clouds. Lows in the upper 60s. Wednesday, mostly sunny. Highs in the lower 90s. Wednesday night, mostly clear in the evening, then partly cloudy with a slight chance of showers after midnight. Lows in the upper 60s. Chance of rain 20%. Thursday, mostly sunny. A slight chance of showers in the morning. Highs in the lower 90s. Chance of rain 20%. Thursday night, increasing clouds. A slight chance of thunderstorms in the evening. A slight chance of showers. Lows in the mid-60s. Chance of rain 20%. Friday, mostly sunny. Highs in the lower 90s. For Western Lake Sakakawea, today, light winds becoming southeast 10 to 20 miles per hour in the late morning and afternoon. Sunny. Highs in the upper 90s. Tonight, south winds 10 to 20 miles per hour. Clear. Lows around 70. For Eastern Lake Sakakawea, today, south winds 10 to 20 miles per hour. Sunny. Highs in the upper 90s. Tonight, breezy. South winds 15 to 25 miles per hour. Mostly clear. Lows in the lower 70s. For Northern Lake Orahi, today, breezy. South winds 15 to 25 miles per hour. Sunny. Highs in the upper 90s. Tonight, south winds 15 to 20 miles per hour. Clear. Lows in the lower 70s. Here are the weather conditions at 11 a.m. Central Daylight Time. Bismarck, sunny. Temperature 88 degrees, relative humidity 43%. Wind south at 9 miles an hour. Pressure 29.92 inches and rising. Minden, sunny. 84 degrees, relative humidity 65%. Wind south at 12 miles an hour. Hazen, sunny. 86 degrees, relative humidity 35%. Wind variable at 6 miles an hour. Harvey, sunny. 82 degrees, relative humidity 69%. Wind south at 8 miles an hour, gusting to 17. Minot, sunny. 82 degrees, relative humidity 58%. Wind southwest at 6 miles an hour. Dickinson, mostly sunny. 86 degrees, relative humidity 38%. Wind north at 13 miles an hour. Elsewhere around North Dakota, it was 81 at Garrison. It was sunny, with a temperature of 84 at Jamestown, 81 at Fargo, and 81 at Devil's Lake. At Grand Forks, it was mostly sunny, with a temperature of 82. At Williston, it was partly sunny, with a temperature of 77. In northern South

Dakota. It was sunny. It was 88 at Mobridge and 82 at Aberdeen. In eastern Montana, skies ranged from sunny to mostly sunny. It was 88 at Miles City, 88 at Glendive, and 85 at Sydney. Once again, at Bismarck, the temperature was 88 degrees under sunny skies. Extreme heat warning for the following counties in North Dakota: Burley, Eastern McLean, Eastern Morton, Eastern Sioux, Emmons, Grant, Kidder, Mercer, Oliver, Sheridan, Wells, Western Morton, and Western Sioux. Extreme heat warning remains in effect from 1 p.m. Central Daylight Time or noon Mountain Daylight Time this afternoon to 1 a.m. Central Daylight Time or midnight Mountain Daylight Time Tuesday. What? Dangerously hot conditions with heat index values of 100 to near 110 possible. High temperatures will range from around 94 to 102 today, 98 to 108 on Sunday, and 95 to 105 on Monday. Where? All of western and central North Dakota, including the James River Valley. When? From 1 p.m. Central Daylight Time, or noon Mountain Daylight Time this afternoon to 1 a.m. Central Daylight Time, or midnight Mountain Daylight Time Tuesday. The following impacts are expected: heat-related illnesses increase significantly during extreme heat and high humidity events. Additional details: low temperatures will only fall into the upper 60s and 70s tonight and Sunday night, providing little relief from the heat. Drink plenty of fluids, stay in an air-conditioned room, stay out of the sun, and check up on relatives and neighbors. Take extra precautions when outside. 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Try to limit strenuous activities to early morning or evening. Take action when you see symptoms of heat exhaustion and heat stroke. Here is the forecast for the Bismarck, Minden listening area. Extreme heat warning in effect until 1 a.m. Central Daylight Time Tuesday. Rest of today, sunny. Highs around 100. South winds around 15 miles per hour with gusts up to 30 miles per hour. Tonight, clear. Lows in the lower 70s. South winds 10 to 15 miles per hour with gusts up to 25 miles per hour. Sunday, sunny. Highs around 104. South winds 10 to 20 miles per hour with gusts up to 30 miles per hour. Sunday night, mostly clear. Lows in the upper 70s. South winds 15 to 20 miles per hour with gusts up to 30 miles per hour. Monday, sunny. Highs around 104. South winds 15 to 20 miles per hour with gusts up to 30 miles per hour. Monday night, mostly clear. Lows in the lower 70s. Tuesday, sunny. Highs in the upper 90s. Tuesday night, increasing clouds. Lows in the upper 60s. Wednesday, mostly sunny. Highs in the lower 90s. Wednesday night, mostly clear in the evening, then partly cloudy with a slight chance of showers after midnight. Lows in the upper 60s. Chance of rain 20%. Thursday, mostly sunny. A slight chance of showers in the morning. Highs in the lower 90s. Chance of rain 20%. Thursday night, increasing clouds. A slight chance of thunderstorms in the evening. A slight chance of showers. Lows in the mid-60s. Chance of rain 20%. Friday, mostly sunny. Highs in the lower 90s. Here is the forecast for the Bismarck, Minden listening area. Extreme heat warning in effect until 1 a.m. Central Daylight Time Tuesday. Rest of today, sunny. Highs around 100. South winds 10 to 15 miles per hour with gusts up to 25 miles per hour. Tonight, mostly clear. Lows in the lower 70s. South winds 10 to 15 miles per hour with gusts up to 25 miles per hour. Sunday, sunny. Highs around 104. South winds 10 to 20 miles per hour with gusts up to 30 miles per hour. Sunday night, clear. Lows in the upper 70s. South winds 15 to 20 miles per hour with gusts up to 30 miles per hour. Monday, sunny. Highs around 104. South winds 15 to 20 miles per hour with gusts up to 30 miles per hour. Monday night, mostly clear in the evening. Lows in the lower 70s. Tuesday, sunny. Highs in the upper 90s. Tuesday night, increasing.

passing clouds. Lows in the upper 60s. Wednesday, mostly sunny. Highs in the lower 90s. Wednesday night, mostly clear in the evening, then partly cloudy with a slight chance of showers after midnight. Lows in the upper 60s. Chance of rain 20%. Thursday, mostly sunny. A slight chance of showers in the morning. Highs in the lower 90s. Chance of rain 20%. Thursday night, increasing clouds. A slight chance of thunderstorms in the evening. A slight chance of showers. Lows in the mid-60s. Chance of rain 20%. Friday, mostly sunny. Highs in the lower 90s. For Western Lake Sakakawea, today, light winds becoming southeast 10 to 20 miles per hour in the late morning and afternoon. Sunny. Highs in the upper 90s. Tonight, south winds 10 to 20 miles per hour. Clear. Lows around 70. For Eastern Lake Sakakawea, today, south winds 10 to 20 miles per hour. Sunny. Highs in the upper 90s. Tonight, breezy. South winds 15 to 25 miles per hour. Mostly clear. Lows in the lower 70s. For Northern Lake Oahe, today, breezy. South winds 15 to 25 miles per hour. Sunny. Highs in the upper 90s. Tonight, south winds 15 to 20 miles per hour. Clear. Lows in the lower 70s. Here are the weather conditions at 11 a.m. Central Daylight Time. Bismarck, sunny. Temperature 88 degrees, relative humidity 43%. Wind south at 9 miles an hour. Pressure 29.92 inches and rising. Mendon, sunny. 84 degrees, relative humidity 65%. Wind south at 12 miles an hour. Hazen, sunny. 86 degrees, relative humidity 35%. Wind variable at 6 miles an hour. Harvey, sunny. 82 degrees, relative humidity 69%. Wind south at 8 miles an hour, gusting to 17. Minot, sunny. 82 degrees, relative humidity 58%. Wind southwest at 6 miles an hour. Dickinson, mostly sunny. 86 degrees, relative humidity 38%. Wind north at 13 miles an hour. Elsewhere around North Dakota, it was 81 at Garrison. It was sunny, with a temperature of 84 at Jamestown, 81 at Fargo, and 81 at Devil's Lake. At Grand Forks, it was mostly sunny, with a temperature of 82. At Williston, it was partly sunny, with a temperature of 77. In northern South Dakota, it was sunny. It was 88 at Mobridge, and 82 at Aberdeen. In eastern Montana, skies ranged from sunny to mostly sunny. It was 88 at Miles City, 88 at Glendive, and 85 at Sydney. Once again, at Bismarck, the temperature was 88 degrees under sunny skies. Extreme heat warning for the following counties in North Dakota: Burley, Eastern McLean, Eastern Morton, Eastern Sioux, Emmons, Grant, Kidder, Mercer, Oliver, Sheridan, Wells, Western Morton, and Western Sioux. Extreme heat warning remains in effect from 1 p.m. Central Daylight Time or noon Mountain Daylight Time this afternoon to 1 a.m. Central Daylight Time or midnight Mountain Daylight Time Tuesday. What? Dangerously hot conditions with heat index values of 100 to near 110 possible. High temperatures will range from around 94 to 102 today, 98 to 108 on Sunday, and 95 to 105 on Monday. Where? All of western and central North Dakota, including the James River Valley. When? From 1 p.m. Central Daylight Time, or noon Mountain Daylight Time this afternoon to 1 a.m. Central Daylight Time, or midnight Mountain Daylight Time Tuesday. The following impacts are expected: heat-related illnesses increase significantly during extreme heat and high humidity events. Additional details: low temperatures will only fall into the upper 60s and 70s tonight and Sunday night, providing little relief from the heat. Drink plenty of fluids, stay in an air-conditioned room, stay out of the sun, and check up on relatives and neighbors. Take extra precautions when outside. 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Take action when you see symptoms of heat exhaustion and heat stroke.

Here is the forecast for the Bismarck Mandan listening area. Extreme heat warning in effect until 1 a.m. Central Daylight Time Tuesday. Rest of today, sunny. Highs around 100. South winds 10 to 15 miles per hour with gusts up to 25 miles per hour. Tonight, mostly clear. Lows in the lower 70s. South winds 10 to 15 miles per hour with gusts up to 25 miles per hour. Sunday, sunny. Highs around 104. South winds 10 to 20 miles per hour with gusts up to 30 miles per hour. Sunday night, clear. Lows in the upper 70s. South winds 15 to 20 miles per hour with gusts up to 30 miles per hour. Monday, sunny. Highs around 104. South winds 15 to 20 miles per hour with gusts up to 30 miles per hour. Monday night, mostly clear in the evening. Lows in the lower 70s. Tuesday, sunny. Highs in the upper 90s. Tuesday night, increasing clouds. Lows in the upper 60s. Wednesday, mostly sunny. Highs in the lower 90s. Wednesday night, mostly clear in the evening, then partly cloudy with a slight chance of showers after midnight. Lows in the upper 60s. Chance of rain 20%. Thursday, mostly sunny. A slight chance of showers in the morning. Highs in the lower 90s. Chance of rain 20%. Thursday night, increasing clouds. A slight chance of thunderstorms in the evening. A slight chance of showers. Lows in the mid-60s. Chance of rain 20%. Friday, mostly sunny. Highs in the lower 90s. 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Providing weather information 24 hours a day from your National Weather Service office in Bismarck. For Western Lake Sakakawea, today, light winds becoming southeast 10 to 20 miles per hour in the late morning and afternoon. Sunny. Highs in the upper 90s. Tonight, south winds 10 to 20 miles per hour. Clear. Lows around 70. For Eastern Lake Sakakawea, today, south winds 10 to 20 miles per hour. Sunny. Highs in the upper 90s. Tonight, breezy. South winds 15 to 25 miles per hour. Mostly clear. Lows in the lower 70s. For northern Lake Oahe, today, breezy. South winds 15 to 25 miles per hour. Sunny. Highs in the upper 90s. Tonight, south winds 15 to 20 miles per hour. Clear. Lows in the lower 70s. Here are the weather conditions at noon Central Daylight Time. Bismarck, sunny. Temperature 92 degrees, relative humidity 39%, heat index 93. Wind south at 9 miles an hour. Pressure 29.92 inches and steady. Mandan, sunny. 90 degrees, relative humidity 58%, heat index 98. Wind south at 9 miles an hour. Hazen, sunny. 91 degrees, relative humidity 27%. Wind west at 9 miles an hour. Harvey, sunny. 84 degrees, relative humidity 65%. Wind southwest at 9 miles an hour. Minot, mostly sunny. 85 degrees, relative humidity 58%. Wind southwest at 7 miles an hour. Dickinson, mostly sunny. 88 degrees, relative humidity 36%. Wind northeast at 8 miles an hour. Elsewhere around North Dakota, it was 85 at Garrison. It was sunny, with a temperature of 86 at Jamestown, 84 at Fargo, and 85 at Devil's Lake. It was mostly sunny, with a temperature of 82 at Williston, and 85 at Grand Forks. In northern South Dakota, it was sunny. It was 91 at Mobridge, and 86 at Aberdeen. In eastern Montana, skies ranged from sunny to mostly sunny. It was 92 at Miles City, 91 at Glendive, and 90 at Sydney. Once again, at Bismarck, the temperature was 92 degrees under sunny skies. Extreme heat warning for the following counties in North Dakota: Burley, Eastern McLean, Eastern Morton, Eastern Sioux, Emmons,

Kidder, Mercer, Oliver, Sheridan, Wells, Western Morton, and Western Sioux. Extreme heat warning remains in effect from 1 p.m. Central Daylight Time or noon Mountain Daylight Time this afternoon to 1 a.m. Central Daylight Time or midnight Mountain Daylight Time Tuesday. What? Dangerously hot conditions with heat index values of 100 to near 110 possible. High temperatures will range from around 94 to 102 today, 98 to 108 on Sunday, and 95 to 105 on Monday. Where? All of western and central North Dakota, including the James River Valley. When? From 1 p.m. Central Daylight Time, or noon Mountain Daylight Time this afternoon to 1 a.m. Central Daylight Time, or midnight Mountain Daylight Time Tuesday. The following impacts are expected. Heat-related illnesses increase significantly during extreme heat and high humidity events. Additional details. Low temperatures will only fall into the upper 60s and 70s tonight and Sunday night, providing little relief from the heat. Drink plenty of fluids, stay in an air-conditioned room, stay out of the sun, and check up on relatives and neighbors. Take extra precautions when outside. Wear lightweight and loose-fitting clothing. Try to limit strenuous activities to early morning or evening. Take action when you see symptoms of heat exhaustion and heat stroke. Here is the forecast for the Bismarck, Minden listening area. Extreme heat warning in effect until 1 a.m. Central Daylight Time Tuesday. Rest of today, sunny. Highs around 100. South winds 10 to 15 miles per hour with gusts up to 25 miles per hour. Tonight, mostly clear. Lows in the lower 70s. South winds 10 to 15 miles per hour with gusts up to 25 miles per hour. Sunday, sunny. Highs around 104. South winds 10 to 20 miles per hour with gusts up to 30 miles per hour. Sunday night, clear. Lows in the upper 70s. South winds 15 to 20 miles per hour with gusts up to 30 miles per hour. Monday, sunny. Highs around 104. South winds 15 to 20 miles per hour with gusts up to 30 miles per hour. Monday night, mostly clear in the evening. Lows in the lower 70s. Tuesday, sunny. Highs in the upper 90s. Tuesday night, increasing clouds. Lows in the upper 60s. Wednesday, mostly sunny. Highs in the lower 90s. Wednesday night, mostly clear in the evening, then partly cloudy with a slight chance of showers after midnight. Lows in the upper 60s. Chance of rain 20%. Thursday, mostly sunny. A slight chance of showers in the morning. Highs in the lower 90s. Chance of rain 20%. Thursday night, increasing clouds. A slight chance of thunderstorms in the evening. A slight chance of showers. Lows in the mid-60s. Chance of rain 20%. Friday, mostly sunny. Highs in the lower 90s. For Western Lake Sakakawea, today, light winds becoming southeast 10 to 20 miles per hour in the late morning and afternoon. Sunny. Highs in the upper 90s. Tonight, south winds 10 to 20 miles per hour. Clear. Lows around 70. For Eastern Lake Sakakawea, today, south winds 10 to 20 miles per hour. Sunny. Highs in the upper 90s. Tonight, breezy. South winds 15 to 25 miles per hour. Mostly clear. Lows in the lower 70s. For Northern Lake Oahe, today, breezy. South winds 15 to 25 miles per hour. Sunny. Highs in the upper 90s. Tonight, south winds 15 to 20 miles per hour. Clear. Lows in the lower 70s. Here are the weather conditions at noon Central Daylight Time. Bismarck, sunny. Temperature 92 degrees, relative humidity 39%, heat index 93. Wind south at 9 miles an hour. Pressure 29.92 inches and steady. Minden, sunny. 90 degrees, relative humidity 58%, heat index 98. Wind south at 9 miles an hour. Hazen, sunny. 91 degrees, relative humidity 27%. Wind west at 9 miles an hour. Harvey, sunny. 84 degrees, relative humidity 65%. Wind southwest at 9

miles an hour. Minot, mostly sunny. 85 degrees, relative humidity 58%. Wind southwest at 7 miles an hour. Dickinson, mostly sunny. 88 degrees, relative humidity 36%. Wind northeast at 8 miles an hour. Elsewhere around North Dakota, it was 85 at Garrison. It was sunny, with a temperature of 86 at Jamestown, 84 at Fargo, and 85 at Devil's Lake. It was mostly sunny, with a temperature of 82 at Williston, and 85 at Grand Forks. In northern South Dakota, it was sunny. It was 91 at Mobridge, and 86 at Aberdeen. In eastern Montana, skies ranged from sunny to mostly sunny. It was 92 at Miles City, 91 at Glendive, and 90 at Sydney. Once again, at Bismarck, the temperature was 92 degrees under sunny skies. Extreme heat warning for the following counties in North Dakota: Burley, Eastern McLean, Eastern Morton, Eastern Sioux, Emmons, Grant, Kidder, Mercer, Oliver, Sheridan, Wells, Western Morton, and Western Sioux. Extreme heat warning remains in effect from 1 p.m. Central Daylight Time or noon Mountain Daylight Time this afternoon to 1 a.m. Central Daylight Time or midnight Mountain Daylight Time Tuesday. What? Dangerously hot conditions with heat index values of 100 to near 110 possible. High temperatures will range from around 94 to 102 today, 98 to 108 on Sunday, and 95 to 105 on Monday. Where? All of western and central North Dakota, including the James River Valley. When? From 1 p.m. Central Daylight Time, or noon Mountain Daylight Time this afternoon to 1 a.m. Central Daylight Time, or midnight Mountain Daylight Time Tuesday. The following impacts are expected: heat-related illnesses increase significantly during extreme heat and high humidity events. Additional details: low temperatures will only fall into the upper 60s and 70s tonight and Sunday night, providing little relief from the heat. Drink plenty of fluids, stay in an air-conditioned room, stay out of the sun, and check up on relatives and neighbors. Take extra precautions when outside. Wear lightweight and loose-fitting clothing. Try to limit strenuous activities to early morning or evening. Take action when you see symptoms of heat exhaustion and heat stroke. Here is the forecast for the Bismarck, Minden listening area. Extreme heat warning in effect until 1 a.m. Central Daylight Time Tuesday. Rest of today, sunny. Highs around 100. South winds 10 to 15 miles per hour with gusts up to 25 miles per hour. Tonight, mostly clear. Lows in the lower 70s. South winds 10 to 15 miles per hour with gusts up to 25 miles per hour. Sunday, sunny. Highs around 104. South winds 10 to 20 miles per hour with gusts up to 30 miles per hour. Sunday night, clear. Lows in the upper 70s. South winds 15 to 20 miles per hour with gusts up to 30 miles per hour. Monday, sunny. Highs around 104. South winds 15 to 20 miles per hour with gusts up to 30 miles per hour. Monday night, mostly clear in the evening. Lows in the lower 70s. Tuesday, sunny. Highs in the upper 90s. Tuesday night, increasing clouds. Lows in the upper 60s. Wednesday, mostly sunny. Highs in the lower 90s. Wednesday night, mostly clear in the evening, then partly cloudy with a slight chance of showers after midnight. Lows in the upper 60s. Chance of rain 20%. Thursday, mostly sunny. A slight chance of showers in the morning. Highs in the lower 90s. Chance of rain 20%. Thursday night, increasing clouds. A slight chance of thunderstorms in the evening. A slight chance of showers. Lows in the mid-60s. Chance of rain 20%. Friday, mostly sunny. Highs in the lower 90s. For western Lake Sakakawea, today, light winds becoming southeast 10 to 20 miles per hour in the late morning and afternoon. Sunny. Highs in the upper 90s. Tonight, south winds 10 to 20 miles per hour. Clear. Lows around 70. For eastern Lake Sakakawea, today, south winds 10 to 20 miles per hour. Sunny. Highs in the upper 90s. Tonight, breezy.
South winds 15 to 25 miles per hour. Mostly clear. Lows in the lower 70s. For northern Lake Oahe, today, breezy. South winds 15 to 25 miles per hour. Sunny. Highs in the upper 90s. Tonight, south winds 15 to 20 miles per hour. Clear. Lows in the lower 70s. Here are the weather conditions at noon Central Daylight Time. Bismarck, sunny. Temperature 92 degrees, relative humidity 39%, heat index 93. Wind south at 9 miles an hour. Pressure 29.92 inches and steady. Mendon, sunny. 90 degrees, relative humidity 58%, heat index 98. Wind south at 9 miles an hour. Hazen, sunny. 91 degrees, relative humidity 27%. Wind west at 9 miles an hour. Harvey, sunny. 84 degrees, relative humidity 65%. Wind southwest at 9 miles an hour. Minot, sunny. 85 degrees, relative humidity 58%. Wind southwest at 7 miles an hour. Dickinson, mostly sunny. 88 degrees, relative humidity 36%. Wind northeast at 8 miles an hour. Elsewhere around North Dakota, it was 85 at Garrison. It was sunny, with a temperature of 86 at Jamestown, 84 at Fargo, and 85 at Devil's Lake. At Grand Forks, it was mostly sunny, with a temperature of 85. At Williston, it was partly sunny, with a temperature of 82. In northern South Dakota, it was sunny. It was 91 at Mobridge, and 86 at Aberdeen. In eastern Montana, skies ranged from sunny to mostly sunny. It was 92 at Miles City, 91 at Glendive, and 90 at Sydney. Once again, at Bismarck, the temperature was 92 degrees under sunny skies. Extreme heat warning for the following counties in North Dakota: Burley, Eastern McLean, Eastern Morton, Eastern Sioux, Emmons, Grant, Kidder, Mercer, Oliver, Sheridan, Wells, Western Morton, and Western Sioux. Extreme heat warning remains in effect from 1 p.m. Central Daylight Time or noon Mountain Daylight Time this afternoon to 1 a.m. Central Daylight Time or midnight Mountain Daylight Time Tuesday. What? Dangerously hot conditions with heat index values of 100 to near 110 possible. High temperatures will range from around 94 to 102 today, 98 to 108 on Sunday, and 95 to 105 on Monday. Where? All of western and central North Dakota, including the James River Valley. When? From 1 p.m. Central Daylight Time, or noon Mountain Daylight Time this afternoon to 1 a.m. Central Daylight Time, or midnight Mountain Daylight Time Tuesday. The following impacts are expected: heat-related illnesses increase significantly during extreme heat and high humidity events. Additional details: low temperatures will only fall into the upper 60s and 70s tonight and Sunday night, providing little relief from the heat. Drink plenty of fluids, stay in an air-conditioned room, stay out of the sun, and check up on relatives and neighbors. Take extra precautions when outside. Wear lightweight and loose-fitting clothing. Try to limit strenuous activities to early morning or evening. Take action when you see symptoms of heat exhaustion and heat stroke. Here is the forecast for the Bismarck, Mendon listening area. Extreme heat warning in effect until 1 a.m. Central Daylight Time Tuesday. Rest of today, sunny. Highs around 100. South winds 10 to 15 miles per hour with gusts up to 25 miles per hour. Tonight, mostly clear. Lows in the lower 70s. South winds 10 to 15 miles per hour with gusts up to 25 miles per hour. Sunday, sunny. Highs around 104. South winds 10 to 20 miles per hour with gusts up to 30 miles per hour. Sunday night, clear. Lows in the upper 70s. South winds 15 to 20 miles per hour with gusts up to 30 miles per hour. Monday, sunny. Highs around 104. South winds 15 to 20 miles per hour with gusts up to 30 miles per hour. Monday night, mostly clear in the evening. Lows in the lower 70s. Tuesday, sunny. Highs in the upper 90s. Tuesday night, increasing clouds. Lows in the upper 60s.
Wednesday, mostly

Sunny. Highs in the lower 90s. Wednesday night, mostly clear in the evening, then partly cloudy with a slight chance of showers after midnight. Lows in the upper 60s. Chance of rain 20%. Thursday, mostly sunny. A slight chance of showers in the morning. Highs in the lower 90s. Chance of rain 20%. Thursday night, increasing clouds. A slight chance of thunderstorms in the evening. A slight chance of showers. Lows in the mid-60s. Chance of rain 20%. Friday, mostly sunny. Highs in the lower 90s. For Western Lake Sakakawea, today, light winds becoming southeast 10 to 20 miles per hour in the late morning and afternoon. Sunny. Highs in the upper 90s. Tonight, south winds 10 to 20 miles per hour. Clear. Lows around 70. For Eastern Lake Sakakawea, today, south winds 10 to 20 miles per hour. Sunny. Highs in the upper 90s. Tonight, breezy. South winds 15 to 25 miles per hour. Mostly clear. Lows in the lower 70s. For Northern Lake Oahu, today, breezy. South winds 15 to 25 miles per hour. Sunny. Highs in the upper 90s. Tonight, south winds 15 to 20 miles per hour. Clear. Lows in the lower 70s. Here are the weather conditions at noon Central Daylight Time. Bismarck, sunny. Temperature 92 degrees, relative humidity 39%, heat index 93. Wind south at 9 miles an hour. Pressure 29.92 inches and steady. Mendon, sunny. 90 degrees, relative humidity 58%, heat index 98. Wind south at 9 miles an hour. Hazen, sunny. 91 degrees, relative humidity 27%. Wind west at 9 miles an hour. Harvey, sunny. 84 degrees, relative humidity 65%. Wind southwest at 9 miles an hour. Minot, sunny. 85 degrees, relative humidity 58%. Wind southwest at 7 miles an hour. Dickinson, mostly sunny. 88 degrees, relative humidity 36%. Wind northeast at 8 miles an hour. Elsewhere around North Dakota, it was 85 at Garrison. It was sunny, with a temperature of 86 at Jamestown, 84 at Fargo, and 85 at Devil's Lake. At Grand Forks, it was mostly sunny, with a temperature of 85. At Williston, it was partly sunny, with a temperature of 82. In northern South Dakota, it was sunny. It was 91 at Mobridge, and 86 at Aberdeen. In eastern Montana, skies ranged from sunny to mostly sunny. It was 92 at Mile City, 91 at Glendive, and 90 at Sydney. Once again, at Bismarck, the temperature was 92 degrees under sunny skies. Extreme heat warning for the following counties in North Dakota: Burley, Eastern McLean, Eastern Morton, Eastern Sioux, Emmons, Grant, Kidder, Mercer, Oliver, Sheridan, Wells, Western Morton, and Western Sioux. Extreme heat warning remains in effect from 1 p.m. Central Daylight Time or noon Mountain Daylight Time this afternoon to 1 a.m. Central Daylight Time or midnight Mountain Daylight Time Tuesday. What? Dangerously hot conditions with heat index values of 100 to near 110 possible. High temperatures will range from around 94 to 102 today, 98 to 108 on Sunday, and 95 to 105 on Monday. Where? All of western and central North Dakota, including the James River Valley. When? From 1 p.m. Central Daylight Time, or noon Mountain Daylight Time this afternoon to 1 a.m. Central Daylight Time, or midnight Mountain Daylight Time Tuesday. The following impacts are expected: heat-related illnesses increase significantly during extreme heat and high humidity events. Additional details: low temperatures will only fall into the upper 60s and 70s tonight and Sunday night, providing little relief from the heat. Drink plenty of fluids, stay in an air-conditioned room, stay out of the sun, and check up on relatives and neighbors. Take extra precautions when outside. Wear lightweight and loose-fitting clothing. Try to limit strenuous activities to early morning or evening. Take action when you see symptoms of heat exhaustion and heat stroke. Here is the forecast for the Bismarck Mendon.

Monday, sunny. Highs around 104. South winds 15 to 20 miles per hour with gusts up to 30 miles per hour. Monday night, mostly clear in the evening. Lows in the lower 70s. Tuesday, sunny. Highs in the upper 90s. Tuesday night, increasing clouds. Lows in the upper 60s. Wednesday, mostly sunny. Highs in the lower 90s. Wednesday night, mostly clear in the evening, then partly cloudy with a slight chance of showers after midnight. Lows in the upper 60s. Chance of rain 20%. Thursday, mostly sunny. A slight chance of showers in the morning. Highs in the lower 90s. Chance of rain 20%. Thursday night, increasing clouds. A slight chance of thunderstorms in the evening. A slight chance of showers. Lows in the mid-60s. Chance of rain 20%. Friday, mostly sunny. Highs in the lower 90s. For Western Lake Sakakawea, today, light winds becoming southeast 10 to 20 miles per hour in the late morning and afternoon. Sunny. Highs in the upper 90s. Tonight, south winds 10 to 20 miles per hour. Clear. Lows around 70. For Eastern Lake Sakakawea, today, south winds 10 to 20 miles per hour. Sunny. Highs in the upper 90s. Tonight, breezy. South winds 15 to 25 miles per hour. Mostly clear. Lows in the lower 70s. For Northern Lake Oahe, today, breezy. South winds 15 to 25 miles per hour. Sunny. Highs in the upper 90s. Tonight, south winds 15 to 20 miles per hour. Clear. Lows in the lower 70s. Here are the weather conditions at noon Central Daylight Time. Bismarck, sunny. Temperature 92 degrees, relative humidity 39%, heat index 93. Wind south at 9 miles an hour. Pressure 29.92 inches and steady. Mendon, sunny. 90 degrees, relative humidity 58%, heat index 98. Wind south at 9 miles an hour. Hazen, sunny. 91 degrees, relative humidity 27%. Wind west at 9 miles an hour. Harvey, sunny. 84 degrees, relative humidity 65%. Wind southwest at 9 miles an hour. Minot, sunny. 85 degrees, relative humidity 58%. Wind southwest at 7 miles an hour. Dickinson, mostly sunny. 88 degrees, relative humidity 36%. Wind northeast at 8 miles an hour. Elsewhere around North Dakota, it was 85 at Garrison. It was sunny, with a temperature of 86 at Jamestown, 84 at Fargo, and 85 at Devil's Lake. At Grand Forks, it was mostly sunny, with a temperature of 85. At Williston, it was partly sunny, with a temperature of 82. In northern South Dakota, it was sunny. It was 91 at Mobridge, and 86 at Aberdeen. In eastern Montana, skies ranged from sunny to mostly sunny. It was 92 at Miles City, 91 at Glendive, and 90 at Sydney. Once again, at Bismarck, the temperature was 92 degrees under sunny skies. Extreme heat warning for the following counties in North Dakota: Burley, Eastern McLean, Eastern Morton, Eastern Sioux, Emmons, Grant, Kidder, Mercer, Oliver, Sheridan, Wells, Western Morton, and Western Sioux. Extreme heat warning remains in effect from 1 p.m. Central Daylight Time or noon Mountain Daylight Time this afternoon to 1 a.m. Central Daylight Time or midnight Mountain Daylight Time Tuesday. What? Dangerously hot conditions with heat index values of 100 to near 110 possible. High temperatures will range from around 94 to 102 today, 98 to 108 on Sunday, and 95 to 105 on Monday. Where? All of western and central North Dakota, including the James River Valley. When? From 1 p.m. Central Daylight Time, or noon Mountain Daylight Time this afternoon to 1 a.m. Central Daylight Time, or midnight Mountain Daylight Time Tuesday. The following impacts are expected: heat-related illnesses increase significantly during extreme heat and high humidity events. Additional details: low temperatures will only fall into the upper 60s and 70s tonight and Sunday night, providing little relief from

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Here is the forecast for the Bismarck Minden listening area. Extreme heat warning in effect until 1 a.m. Central Daylight Time Tuesday. Rest of today, sunny. Highs around 100. South winds 10 to 15 miles per hour with gusts up to 25 miles per hour. Tonight, mostly clear. Lows in the lower 70s. South winds 10 to 15 miles per hour with gusts up to 25 miles per hour. Sunday, sunny. Highs around 104. South winds 10 to 20 miles per hour with gusts up to 30 miles per hour. Sunday night, clear. Lows in the upper 70s. South winds 15 to 20 miles per hour with gusts up to 30 miles per hour. Monday, sunny. Highs around 104. South winds 15 to 20 miles per hour with gusts up to 30 miles per hour. Monday night, mostly clear in the evening. Lows in the lower 70s. Tuesday, sunny. Highs in the upper 90s. Tuesday night, increasing clouds. Lows in the upper 60s. Wednesday, mostly sunny. Highs in the lower 90s. Wednesday night, mostly clear in the evening, then partly cloudy with a slight chance of showers after midnight. Lows in the upper 60s. Chance of rain 20%. Thursday, mostly sunny. A slight chance of showers in the morning. Highs in the lower 90s. Chance of rain 20%. Thursday night, increasing clouds. A slight chance of thunderstorms in the evening. A slight chance of showers. Lows in the mid-60s. Chance of rain 20%. Friday, mostly sunny. Highs in the lower 90s. For Western Lake Sakakawea, rest of today, southeast winds 10 to 20 miles per hour. Slight chance of thunderstorms through the day. Mostly sunny. Highs in the upper 90s. Southeast winds 10 to 20 miles per hour. Slight chance of thunderstorms through the day. Mostly sunny. Highs in the upper 90s. Tonight, south winds 10 to 15 miles per hour. Clear. Lows around 70. For Eastern Lake Sakakawea, rest of today, southwest winds around 10 miles per hour shifting to the southeast late in the afternoon. Slight chance of thunderstorms through the day. Sunny. Highs in the upper 90s. Tonight, south winds 10 to 20 miles per hour. Clear. Lows in the lower 70s. For Northern Lake Orahi, rest of today, breezy. South winds 10 to 20 miles per hour increasing to 20 to 25 miles per hour late in the afternoon. Sunny. Highs in the upper 90s. Tonight, south winds 15 to 20 miles per hour. Mostly clear. Lows in the lower 70s. Here are the weather conditions at noon Central Daylight Time. Bismarck, sunny. Temperature 92 degrees, relative humidity 39%, heat index 93. Wind south at 9 miles an hour. Pressure 29.92 inches and steady. Minden, sunny. 90 degrees, relative humidity 58%, heat index 98. Wind south at 9 miles an hour. Hazen, sunny. 91 degrees, relative humidity 27%. Wind west at 9 miles an hour. Harvey, sunny. 84 degrees, relative humidity 65%. Wind southwest at 9 miles an hour. Minot, sunny. 85 degrees, relative humidity 58%. Wind southwest at 7 miles an hour. Dickinson, mostly sunny. 88 degrees, relative humidity 36%. Wind northeast at 8 miles an hour. Elsewhere around North Dakota, it was 85 at Garrison. It was sunny, with a temperature of 86 at Jamestown, 84 at Fargo.

and 85 at Devil's Lake. At Grand Forks, it was mostly sunny, with a temperature of 85. At Williston, it was partly sunny, with a temperature of 82. In northern South Dakota, it was sunny. It was 91 at Mobridge, and 86 at Aberdeen. In eastern Montana, skies ranged from sunny to mostly sunny. It was 92 at Mile City, 91 at Glendive, and 90 at Sydney. Once again, at Bismarck, the temperature was 92 degrees under sunny skies. Extreme heat warning for the following counties in North Dakota: Burley, Eastern McLean, Eastern Morton, Eastern Sioux, Emmons, Grant, Kidder, Mercer, Oliver, Sheridan, Wells, Western Morton, and Western Sioux. Extreme heat warning remains in effect from 1 p.m. Central Daylight Time or noon Mountain Daylight Time this afternoon to 1 a.m. Central Daylight Time or midnight Mountain Daylight Time Tuesday. What? Dangerously hot conditions with heat index values of 100 to near 110 possible. High temperatures will range from around 94 to 102 today, 98 to 108 on Sunday, and 95 to 105 on Monday. Where? All of western and central North Dakota, including the James River Valley. When? From 1 p.m. Central Daylight Time, or noon Mountain Daylight Time this afternoon to 1 a.m. Central Daylight Time, or midnight Mountain Daylight Time Tuesday. The following impacts are expected: heat-related illnesses increase significantly during extreme heat and high humidity events. Additional details: low temperatures will only fall into the upper 60s and 70s tonight and Sunday night, providing little relief from the heat. Drink plenty of fluids, stay in an air-conditioned room, stay out of the sun, and check up on relatives and neighbors. Take extra precautions when outside. Wear lightweight and loose-fitting clothing. Try to limit strenuous activities to early morning or evening. Take action when you see symptoms of heat exhaustion and heat stroke. Here is the forecast for the Bismarck, Minden listening area. Extreme heat warning in effect until 1 a.m. Central Daylight Time Tuesday. Rest of today, sunny. Highs around 100. South winds 10 to 15 miles per hour with gusts up to 25 miles per hour. Tonight, mostly clear. Lows in the lower 70s. South winds 10 to 15 miles per hour with gusts up to 25 miles per hour. Sunday, sunny. Highs around 104. South winds 10 to 20 miles per hour with gusts up to 30 miles per hour. Sunday night, clear. Lows in the upper 70s. South winds 15 to 20 miles per hour with gusts up to 30 miles per hour. Monday, sunny. Highs around 104. South winds 15 to 20 miles per hour with gusts up to 30 miles per hour. Monday night, mostly clear in the evening. Lows in the lower 70s. Tuesday, sunny. Highs in the upper 90s. Tuesday night, increasing clouds. Lows in the upper 60s. Wednesday, mostly sunny. Highs in the lower 90s. Wednesday night, mostly clear in the evening, then partly cloudy with a slight chance of showers after midnight. Lows in the upper 60s. Chance of rain 20%. Thursday, mostly sunny. A slight chance of showers in the morning. Highs in the lower 90s. Chance of rain 20%. Thursday night, increasing clouds. A slight chance of thunderstorms in the evening. A slight chance of showers. Lows in the mid-60s. Chance of rain 20%. Friday, mostly sunny. Highs in the lower 90s. Here is the forecast for the Bismarck, Minden listening area. Extreme heat warning in effect until 1 a.m. Central Daylight Time Tuesday. Rest of today, sunny. Highs around 101. South winds 10 to 15 miles per hour with gusts up to 25 miles per hour. Tonight, mostly clear. Lows in the lower 70s. South winds 10 to 15 miles per hour with gusts up to 25 miles per hour. Sunday, sunny. Highs around 104. South winds 10 to 20 miles per hour with gusts up to 30 miles per hour. Sunday night, clear. Lows in the upper 70s. South winds 15 to 20 miles per hour with gusts up to 30 miles per hour. Monday, sunny. Highs around 104. South winds 15 to 20 miles per hour with gusts

up to 30 miles per hour. Monday night, mostly clear in the evening. Lows in the lower 70s. Tuesday, sunny. Highs in the upper 90s. Tuesday night, increasing clouds. Lows in the upper 60s. Wednesday, mostly sunny. Highs in the lower 90s. Wednesday night, mostly clear in the evening, then partly cloudy with a slight chance of showers after midnight. Lows in the upper 60s. Chance of rain 20%. Thursday, mostly sunny. A slight chance of showers in the morning. Highs in the lower 90s. Chance of rain 20%. Thursday night, increasing clouds. A slight chance of thunderstorms in the evening. A slight chance of showers. Lows in the mid-60s. Chance of rain 20%. Friday, mostly sunny. Highs in the lower 90s. For Western Lake Sakakawea, rest of today, southeast winds 10 to 20 miles per hour. Slight chance of thunderstorms through the day. Mostly sunny. Highs in the upper 90s. Tonight, south winds 10 to 15 miles per hour. Clear. Lows around 70. For Eastern Lake Sakakawea, rest of today, southwest winds around 10 miles per hour shifting to the southeast late in the afternoon. Slight chance of thunderstorms through the day. Sunny. Highs in the upper 90s. Tonight, south winds 10 to 20 miles per hour. Clear. Lows in the lower 70s. For Northern Lake Oahe, rest of today, breezy. South winds 10 to 20 miles per hour increasing to 20 to 25 miles per hour late in the afternoon. Sunny. Highs in the upper 90s. Tonight, south winds 15 to 20 miles per hour. Mostly clear. Lows in the lower 70s. Here are the weather conditions at noon Central Daylight Time. Bismarck, sunny. Temperature 92 degrees, relative humidity 39%, heat index 93. Wind south at 9 miles an hour. Pressure 29.92 inches and steady. Mendon, sunny. 90 degrees, relative humidity 58%, heat index 98. Wind south at 9 miles an hour. Hazen, sunny. 91 degrees, relative humidity 27%. Wind west at 9 miles an hour. Harvey, sunny. 84 degrees, relative humidity 65%. Wind southwest at 9 miles an hour. Minot, sunny. 85 degrees, relative humidity 58%. Wind southwest at 7 miles an hour. Dickinson, mostly sunny. 88 degrees, relative humidity 36%. Wind northeast at 8 miles an hour. Elsewhere around North Dakota, it was 85 at Garrison. It was sunny, with a temperature of 86 at Jamestown, 84 at Fargo, and 85 at Devil's Lake. At Grand Forks, it was mostly sunny, with a temperature of 85. At Williston, it was partly sunny, with a temperature of 82. In northern South Dakota, it was sunny. It was 91 at Mobridge, and 86 at Aberdeen. In eastern Montana, skies ranged from sunny to mostly sunny. It was 92 at Miles City, 91 at Glendive, and 90 at Sydney. Once again, at Bismarck, the temperature was 92 degrees under sunny skies. Extreme heat warning for the following counties in North Dakota: Burley, Eastern McLean, Eastern Morton, Eastern Sioux, Emmons, Grant, Kidder, Mercer, Oliver, Sheridan, Wells, Western Morton, and Western Sioux. Extreme heat warning remains in effect from 1 p.m. Central Daylight Time or noon Mountain Daylight Time this afternoon to 1 a.m. Central Daylight Time or midnight Mountain Daylight Time Tuesday. What? Dangerously hot conditions with heat index values of 100 to near 110 possible. High temperatures will range from around 94 to 102 today, 98 to 108 on Sunday, at 95 to 105 on Monday. Where? All of western and central North Dakota, including the James River Valley. When? From 1 p.m. Central Daylight Time, or noon Mountain Daylight Time this afternoon to 1 a.m. Central Daylight Time, or midnight Mountain Daylight Time Tuesday. The following impacts are expected: heat-related illnesses increase significantly during extreme heat and high humidity events. Additional details: low temperatures will only fall into the upper 60s and 70s tonight and Sunday.

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Here is the forecast for the Bismarck Menden listening area. Extreme heat warning in effect until 1 a.m. Central Daylight Time Tuesday. Rest of today, sunny. Highs around 101. South winds 10 to 15 miles per hour with gusts up to 25 miles per hour. Tonight, mostly clear. Lows in the lower 70s. South winds 10 to 15 miles per hour with gusts up to 25 miles per hour. Sunday, sunny. Highs around 104. South winds 10 to 20 miles per hour with gusts up to 30 miles per hour. Sunday night, clear. Lows in the upper 70s. South winds 15 to 20 miles per hour with gusts up to 30 miles per hour. Monday, sunny. Highs around 104. South winds 15 to 20 miles per hour with gusts up to 30 miles per hour. Monday night, mostly clear in the evening. Lows in the lower 70s. Tuesday, sunny. Highs in the upper 90s. Tuesday night, increasing clouds. Lows in the upper 60s. Wednesday, mostly sunny. Highs in the lower 90s. Wednesday night, mostly clear in the evening, then partly cloudy with a slight chance of showers after midnight. Lows in the upper 60s. Chance of rain 20%. Thursday, mostly sunny. A slight chance of showers in the morning. Highs in the lower 90s. Chance of rain 20%. Thursday night, increasing clouds. A slight chance of thunderstorms in the evening. A slight chance of showers. Lows in the mid-60s. Chance of rain 20%. Friday, mostly sunny. Highs in the lower 90s. For Western Lake Sakakawea, rest of today, southeast winds 10 to 20 miles per hour. Slight chance of thunderstorms through the day. Mostly sunny. Highs in the upper 90s. Tonight, south winds 10 to 15 miles per hour. Clear. Lows around 70. For Eastern Lake Sakakawea, rest of today, southwest winds around 10 miles per hour shifting to the southeast late in the afternoon. Slight chance of thunderstorms through the day. Sunny. Highs in the upper 90s. Tonight, south winds 10 to 20 miles per hour. Clear. Lows in the lower 70s. For Northern Lake Oahe, rest of today, breezy. South winds 10 to 20 miles per hour increasing to 20 to 25 miles per hour late in the afternoon. Sunny. Highs in the upper 90s. Tonight, south winds 15 to 20 miles per hour. Mostly clear. Lows in the lower 70s. Here are the weather conditions at noon Central Daylight Time. Bismarck, sunny. Temperature 92 degrees, relative humidity 39%, heat index 93. Wind south at 9 miles an hour. Pressure 29.92 inches and steady. Menden, sunny. 90 degrees, relative humidity 58%, heat index 98. Wind south at 9 miles an hour. Hazen, sunny. 91 degrees, relative humidity 27%. Wind west at 9 miles an hour. Harvey, sunny. 84 degrees, relative humidity 65%. Wind southwest at 9 miles an hour. Minot, sunny. 85 degrees, relative humidity 58%. Wind southwest at 7 miles an hour. Dickinson, mostly sunny. 88 degrees, relative humidity 36%. Wind northeast at 8 miles an hour. Elsewhere around North Dakota, it was 85 at Garrison. It was sunny, with a temperature of 86 at Jamestown, 84 at Fargo, and 85 at Devil's Lake. At Grand Forks, it was mostly sunny, with a temperature of 85. At Williston, it was partly sunny, with a temperature of 82. In northern South Dakota, it was sunny. It was 91 at Mobridge, and 86 at Aberdeen. In eastern Montana, skies ranged from sunny to mostly sunny,

It was 92 at Miles City, 91 at Glendive, and 90 at Sydney. Once again, at Bismarck, the temperature was 92 degrees under sunny skies. Extreme heat warning for the following counties in North Dakota: Burley, Eastern McLean, Eastern Morton, Eastern Sioux, Emmons, Grant, Kidder, Mercer, Oliver, Sheridan, Wells, Western Morton, and Western Sioux. Extreme heat warning remains in effect from 1 p.m. Central Daylight Time or noon Mountain Daylight Time this afternoon to 1 a.m. Central Daylight Time or midnight Mountain Daylight Time Tuesday. What? Dangerously hot conditions with heat index values of 100 to near 110 possible. High temperatures will range from around 94 to 102 today, 98 to 108 on Sunday, and 95 to 105 on Monday. Where? All of western and central North Dakota, including the James River Valley. When? From 1 p.m. Central Daylight Time, or noon Mountain Daylight Time this afternoon to 1 a.m. Central Daylight Time, or midnight Mountain Daylight Time Tuesday. The following impacts are expected: heat-related illnesses increase significantly during extreme heat and high humidity events. Additional details: low temperatures will only fall into the upper 60s and 70s tonight and Sunday night, providing little relief from the heat. Drink plenty of fluids, stay in an air-conditioned room, stay out of the sun, and check up on relatives and neighbors. Take extra precautions when outside. Wear lightweight and loose-fitting clothing. Try to limit strenuous activities to early morning or evening. Take action when you see symptoms of heat exhaustion and heat stroke. Here is the forecast for the Bismarck, Minden listening area. Extreme heat warning in effect until 1 a.m. Central Daylight Time Tuesday. Rest of today, sunny. Highs around 101. South winds 10 to 15 miles per hour with gusts up to 25 miles per hour. Tonight, mostly clear. Lows in the lower 70s. South winds 10 to 15 miles per hour with gusts up to 25 miles per hour. Sunday, sunny. Highs around 104. South winds 10 to 20 miles per hour with gusts up to 30 miles per hour. Sunday night, clear. Lows in the upper 70s. South winds 15 to 20 miles per hour with gusts up to 30 miles per hour. Monday, sunny. Highs around 104. South winds 15 to 20 miles per hour with gusts up to 30 miles per hour. Monday night, mostly clear in the evening. Lows in the lower 70s. Tuesday, sunny. Highs in the upper 90s. Tuesday night, increasing clouds. Lows in the upper 60s. Wednesday, mostly sunny. Highs in the lower 90s. Wednesday night, mostly clear in the evening, then partly cloudy with a slight chance of showers after midnight. Lows in the upper 60s. Chance of rain 20%. Thursday, mostly sunny. A slight chance of showers in the morning. Highs in the lower 90s. Chance of rain 20%. Thursday night, increasing clouds. A slight chance of thunderstorms in the evening. A slight chance of showers. Lows in the mid-60s. Chance of rain 20%. Friday, mostly sunny. Highs in the lower 90s. For Western Lake Sakakawea, rest of today, southeast winds 10 to 20 miles per hour. Slight chance of thunderstorms through the day. Mostly sunny. Highs in the upper 90s. Tonight, south winds 10 to 15 miles per hour. Clear. Lows around 70. For Eastern Lake Sakakawea, rest of today, southwest winds around 10 miles per hour shifting to the southeast late in the afternoon. Slight chance of thunderstorms through the day. Sunny. Highs in the upper 90s. Tonight, south winds 10 to 20 miles per hour. Clear. Lows in the lower 70s. For Northern Lake Oahe, rest of today, breezy. South winds 10 to 20 miles per hour increasing to 20 to 25 miles per hour late in the afternoon. Sunny. Highs in the upper 90s. Tonight, south winds 15 to 20 miles per hour. Mostly clear. Lows in the lower 70s. Here are the weather conditions at noon Central Daylight Time. Bismarck, sunny. Temperature 92 degrees, relative humidity 39%, heat index 93. Wind south at 9 miles an hour. Pressure 20.

79.92 inches and steady. Mendon, sunny. 90 degrees, relative humidity 58%, heat index 98. Wind south at 9 miles an hour. Hazen, sunny. 91 degrees, relative humidity 27%. Wind west at 9 miles an hour. Harvey, sunny. 84 degrees, relative humidity 65%. Wind southwest at 9 miles an hour. Minot, sunny. 85 degrees, relative humidity 58%. Wind southwest at 7 miles an hour. Dickinson, mostly sunny. 88 degrees, relative humidity 36%. Wind northeast at 8 miles an hour. Elsewhere around North Dakota, it was 85 at Garrison. It was sunny, with a temperature of 86 at Jamestown, 84 at Fargo, and 85 at Devil's Lake. At Grand Forks, it was mostly sunny, with a temperature of 85. At Williston, it was partly sunny, with a temperature of 82. In northern South Dakota, it was sunny. It was 91 at Mobridge, and 86 at Aberdeen. In eastern Montana, skies ranged from sunny to mostly sunny. It was 92 at Miles City, 91 at Glendive, and 90 at Sydney. Once again, at Bismarck, the temperature was 92 degrees under sunny skies. Extreme heat warning for the following counties in North Dakota: Burley, Eastern McLean, Eastern Morton, Eastern Sioux, Emmons, Grant, Kidder, Mercer, Oliver, Sheridan, Wells, Western Morton, and Western Sioux. Extreme heat warning remains in effect from 1 p.m. Central Daylight Time or noon Mountain Daylight Time this afternoon to 1 a.m. Central Daylight Time or midnight Mountain Daylight Time Tuesday. What? Dangerously hot conditions with heat index values of 100 to near 110 possible. High temperatures will range from around 94 to 102 today, 98 to 108 on Sunday, and 95 to 105 on Monday. Where? All of western and central North Dakota, including the James River Valley. When? From 1 p.m. Central Daylight Time, or noon Mountain Daylight Time this afternoon to 1 a.m. Central Daylight Time, or midnight Mountain Daylight Time Tuesday. The following impacts are expected: heat-related illnesses increase significantly during extreme heat and high humidity events. Additional details: low temperatures will only fall into the upper 60s and 70s tonight and Sunday night, providing little relief from the heat. Drink plenty of fluids, stay in an air-conditioned room, stay out of the sun, and check up on relatives and neighbors. Take extra precautions when outside. 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Try to limit strenuous activities to early morning or evening. Take action when you see symptoms of heat exhaustion and heat stroke. Here is the forecast for the Bismarck, Mendon listening area. Extreme heat warning in effect until 1 a.m. Central Daylight Time Tuesday. Rest of today, sunny. Highs around 101. South winds 10 to 15 miles per hour with gusts up to 25 miles per hour. Tonight, mostly clear. Lows in the lower 70s. South winds 10 to 15 miles per hour with gusts up to 25 miles per hour. Sunday, sunny. Highs around 104. South winds 10 to 20 miles per hour with gusts up to 30 miles per hour. Sunday night, clear. Lows in the upper 70s. South winds 15 to 20 miles per hour with gusts up to 30 miles per hour. Monday, sunny. Highs around 104. South winds 15 to 20 miles per hour with gusts up to 30 miles per hour. Monday night, mostly clear in the evening. Lows in the lower 70s. Tuesday, sunny. Highs in the upper 90s. Tuesday night, increasing clouds. Lows in the upper 60s. Wednesday, mostly sunny. Highs in the lower 90s. Wednesday night, mostly clear in the evening, then partly cloudy with a slight chance of showers after midnight. Lows in the upper 60s. Chance of rain 20%. Thursday, mostly sunny. A slight chance of showers in the morning. Highs in the lower 90s. Chance of rain 20%. Thursday night, increasing clouds. A slight chance of thunderstorms in the evening. A slight chance of showers. Lows in the mid-60s. Chance of rain 20%. Friday, mostly sunny. Highs in

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Providing weather information 24 hours a day from your National Weather Service office in Bismarck. For Western Lakes Akonkawea, rest of today, southeast winds 10 to 20 miles per hour. Slight chance of thunderstorms through the day. Mostly sunny. Highs in the upper 90s. Tonight, south winds 10 to 15 miles per hour. Clear. Lows around 70. For Eastern Lakes Akonkawea, rest of today, southwest winds around 10 miles per hour, shifting to the southeast late in the afternoon. Slight chance of thunderstorms through the day. Sunny. Highs in the upper 90s. Tonight, south winds 10 to 20 miles per hour. Clear. Lows in the lower 70s. For Northern Lake Oahe, rest of today, breezy. South winds 10 to 20 miles per hour, increasing to 20 to 25 miles per hour late in the afternoon. Sunny. Highs in the upper 90s. Tonight, south winds 15 to 20 miles per hour. Mostly clear. Lows in the lower 70s. Here are the weather conditions at noon Central Daylight Time. Bismarck, sunny. Temperature 92 degrees, relative humidity 39%, heat index 93. Wind south at 9 miles an hour. Pressure 29.92 inches and steady. Mendham, sunny. 90 degrees, relative humidity 58%, heat index 98. Wind south at 9 miles an hour. Hazen, sunny. 91 degrees, relative humidity 27%. Wind west at 9 miles an hour. Harvey, sunny. 84 degrees, relative humidity 65%. Wind southwest at 9 miles an hour. Minot, sunny. 85 degrees, relative humidity 58%. Wind southwest at 7 miles an hour. Dickinson, mostly sunny. 88 degrees, relative humidity 36%. Wind northeast at 8 miles an hour. Elsewhere around North Dakota, it was 85 at Garrison. It was sunny, with a temperature of 86 at Jamestown, 84 at Fargo, and 85 at Devil's Lake. At Grand Forks, it was mostly sunny, with a temperature of 85. At Williston, it was partly sunny, with a temperature of 82. In northern South Dakota, it was sunny. It was 91 at Mobridge, and 86 at Aberdeen. In eastern Montana, skies ranged from sunny to mostly sunny. It was 92 at Mile City, 91 at Glendive, and 90 at Sydney. Once again, at Bismarck, the temperature was 92 degrees under sunny skies. Here are the weather conditions at 1 p.m. Central Daylight Time. Bismarck, sunny. Temperature 96 degrees, relative humidity 31%, heat index 96. Wind south at 14 miles an hour. Pressure 29.93 inches and rising. Mendham, sunny. 93 degrees, relative humidity 46%, heat index 99. Wind southwest at 14 miles an hour. Hazen, mostly sunny. 88 degrees, relative humidity 33%. Harvey, sunny. 88 degrees, relative humidity 62%, heat index 96. Wind southwest at 12 miles an hour. Minot, mostly sunny. 85 degrees, relative humidity 58%. Wind southwest at 8 miles an hour. Dickinson, mostly sunny. 90 degrees, relative humidity 37%. Wind east at 8 miles an hour. Elsewhere around North Dakota, it was 78 at Garrison. It was sunny, with a temperature of 88 at Jamestown, 88 at Fargo, and 89 at Devil's Lake. It was mostly sunny, with a temperature of 86 at Williston and 88 at Grand Forks. In northern South Dakota, it was sunny. It was 95 at Mobridge and 89 at Aberdeen. In eastern Montana, it was sunny. It was 96 at Miles City, 94 at Glendive, and 94 at Sydney. Once again, at Bismarck, the temperature was 96 degrees under sunny skies. Extreme heat warning for the following counties in North Dakota: Burley, Eastern McLean, Eastern Morton, Eastern Sioux, Emmons, Grant.

Kidder, Mercer, Oliver, Sheridan, Wells, Western Morton, and Western Sioux. Extreme heat warning remains in effect from 1 p.m. Central Daylight Time or noon Mountain Daylight Time this afternoon to 1 a.m. Central Daylight Time or midnight Mountain Daylight Time Tuesday. What? Dangerously hot conditions with heat index values of 100 to near 110 possible. High temperatures will range from around 94 to 102 today, 98 to 108 on Sunday, and 95 to 105 on Monday. Where? All of western and central North Dakota, including the James River Valley. When? From 1 p.m. Central Daylight Time, or noon Mountain Daylight Time this afternoon to 1 a.m. Central Daylight Time, or midnight Mountain Daylight Time Tuesday. The following impacts are expected. Heat-related illnesses increase significantly during extreme heat and high humidity events. Additional details. Low temperatures will only fall into the upper 60s and 70s tonight and Sunday night, providing little relief from the heat. Drink plenty of fluids, stay in an air-conditioned room, stay out of the sun, and check up on relatives and neighbors. Take extra precautions when outside. Wear lightweight and loose-fitting clothing. Try to limit strenuous activities to early morning or evening. Take action when you see symptoms of heat exhaustion and heat stroke. Here is the forecast for the Bismarck, Minden listening area. Extreme heat warning in effect until 1 a.m. Central Daylight Time Tuesday. Rest of today, sunny. Highs around 101. South winds 10 to 15 miles per hour with gusts up to 25 miles per hour. Tonight, mostly clear. Lows in the lower 70s. South winds 10 to 15 miles per hour with gusts up to 25 miles per hour. Sunday, sunny. Highs around 104. South winds 10 to 20 miles per hour with gusts up to 30 miles per hour. Sunday night, clear. Lows in the upper 70s. South winds 15 to 20 miles per hour with gusts up to 30 miles per hour. Monday, sunny. Highs around 104. South winds 15 to 20 miles per hour with gusts up to 30 miles per hour. Monday night, mostly clear in the evening. Lows in the lower 70s. Tuesday, sunny. Highs in the upper 90s. Tuesday night, increasing clouds. Lows in the upper 60s. Wednesday, mostly sunny. Highs in the lower 90s. Wednesday night, mostly clear in the evening, then partly cloudy with a slight chance of showers after midnight. Lows in the upper 60s. Chance of rain 20%. Thursday, mostly sunny. A slight chance of showers in the morning. Highs in the lower 90s. Chance of rain 20%. Thursday night, increasing clouds. A slight chance of thunderstorms in the evening. A slight chance of showers. Lows in the mid-60s. Chance of rain 20%. Friday, mostly sunny. Highs in the lower 90s. For Western Lake Sakakawea, rest of today, southeast winds 10 to 20 miles per hour. Slight chance of thunderstorms through the day. Mostly sunny. Highs in the upper 90s. Tonight, south winds 10 to 15 miles per hour. Clear. Lows around 70. For Eastern Lake Sakakawea, rest of today, southwest winds around 10 miles per hour shifting to the southeast late in the afternoon. Slight chance of thunderstorms through the day. Sunny. Highs in the upper 90s. Tonight, south winds 10 to 20 miles per hour. Clear. Lows in the lower 70s. For northern Lake Oahe, rest of today, breezy. South winds 10 to 20 miles per hour increasing to 20 to 25 miles per hour late in the afternoon. Sunny. Highs in the upper 90s. Tonight, south winds 15 to 20 miles per hour. Mostly clear. Lows in the lower 70s. Here are the weather conditions at 1 p.m. Central Daylight Time. Bismarck, sunny. Temperature 96 degrees. Relative humidity 31%. Heat index 96. Wind south at 14 miles an hour. Pressure 29.93 inches and rising. Minden, sunny. 93 degrees. Relative humidity 46%. Heat index 99. Wind southwest at 14 miles an hour. Hazen, mostly sunny. 88 degrees, relative humidity 33%,

cloudy, sunny. 88 degrees, relative humidity 62%, heat index 96. Wind southwest at 12 miles an hour. Minot, mostly sunny. 85 degrees, relative humidity 58%. Wind southwest at 8 miles an hour. Dickinson, mostly sunny. 90 degrees, relative humidity 37%. Wind east at 8 miles an hour. Elsewhere around North Dakota, it was 78 at Garrison. It was sunny, with a temperature of 88 at Jamestown, 88 at Fargo, and 89 at Devil's Lake. It was mostly sunny, with a temperature of 86 at Williston, and 88 at Grand Forks. In northern South Dakota, it was sunny. It was 95 at Mobridge, and 89 at Aberdeen. In eastern Montana, it was sunny. It was 96 at Miles City, 94 at Glendive, and 94 at Sydney. Once again, at Bismarck, the temperature was 96 degrees under sunny skies. Here are the weather conditions at 1 p.m. Central Daylight Time. Bismarck, sunny. Temperature 96 degrees, relative humidity 31%, heat index 96. Wind south at 14 miles an hour. Pressure 29.93 inches and rising. Mendham, sunny. 93 degrees, relative humidity 46%, heat index 99. Wind southwest at 14 miles an hour. Hazen, mostly sunny. 88 degrees, relative humidity 33%. Harvey, sunny. 88 degrees, relative humidity 62%, heat index 96. Wind southwest at 12 miles an hour. Minot, mostly sunny. 85 degrees, relative humidity 58%. Wind southwest at 8 miles an hour. Dickinson, mostly sunny. 90 degrees, relative humidity 37%. Wind east at 8 miles an hour. Elsewhere around North Dakota, it was 78 at Garrison. It was sunny, with a temperature of 88 at Jamestown, 88 at Fargo, and 89 at Devil's Lake. It was mostly sunny, with a temperature of 86 at Williston and 88 at Grand Forks. In northern South Dakota, it was sunny. It was 95 at Mobridge and 89 at Aberdeen. In eastern Montana, it was sunny. It was 96 at Miles City, 94 at Glendive, and 94 at Sydney. Once again, at Bismarck, the temperature was 96 degrees under sunny skies. Extreme heat warning for the following counties in North Dakota: Burley, Eastern McLean, Eastern Morton, Eastern Sioux, Emmons, Grant, Kidder, Mercer, Oliver, Sheridan, Wells, Western Morton, and Western Sioux. Extreme heat warning remains in effect from 1 p.m. Central Daylight Time or noon Mountain Daylight Time this afternoon to 1 a.m. Central Daylight Time or midnight Mountain Daylight Time Tuesday. What? Dangerously hot conditions with heat index values of 100 to near 110 possible. High temperatures will range from around 94 to 102 today, 98 to 108 on Sunday, and 95 to 105 on Monday. Where? All of western and central North Dakota, including the James River Valley. When? From 1 p.m. Central Daylight Time, or noon Mountain Daylight Time this afternoon to 1 a.m. Central Daylight Time, or midnight Mountain Daylight Time Tuesday. The following impacts are expected: heat-related illnesses increase significantly during extreme heat and high humidity events. Additional details: low temperatures will only fall into the upper 60s and 70s tonight and Sunday night, providing little relief from the heat. 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Take extra precautions when outside. 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Try to limit strenuous activities to early morning or evening. Take action when you see symptoms of heat exhaustion and heat stroke. Here is the forecast for the Bismarck, Mendham listening area. Extreme heat warning in effect until 1 a.m. Central Daylight Time Tuesday. Rest of today, sunny. Highs around 101. South winds 10 to 15 miles per hour with gusts up to 25 miles per hour. Tonight, mostly clear. Lows in the lower 70s. South winds 10 to 15 miles per hour with gusts up to 25 miles per hour. Sunday, sunny. Highs around 104. South winds 10 to 20 miles per hour with gusts
up to 30 miles per hour. Sunday night, clear. Lows in the upper 70s. South winds 15 to 20 miles per hour with gusts up to 30 miles per hour. Monday, sunny. Highs around 104. South winds 15 to 20 miles per hour with gusts up to 30 miles per hour. Monday night, mostly clear in the evening. Lows in the lower 70s. Tuesday, sunny. Highs in the upper 90s. Tuesday night, increasing clouds. Lows in the upper 60s. Wednesday, mostly sunny. Highs in the lower 90s. Wednesday night, mostly clear in the evening, then partly cloudy with a slight chance of showers after midnight. Lows in the upper 60s. Chance of rain 20%. Thursday, mostly sunny. A slight chance of showers in the morning. Highs in the lower 90s. Chance of rain 20%. Thursday night, increasing clouds. A slight chance of thunderstorms in the evening. A slight chance of showers. Lows in the mid-60s. Chance of rain 20%. Friday, mostly sunny. Highs in the lower 90s. For Western Lake Sakakawea, rest of today, southeast winds 10 to 20 miles per hour. Slight chance of thunderstorms through the day. Mostly sunny. Highs in the upper 90s. Tonight, south winds 10 to 15 miles per hour. Clear. Lows around 70. For Eastern Lake Sakakawea, rest of today, southwest winds around 10 miles per hour shifting to the southeast late in the afternoon. Slight chance of thunderstorms through the day. Sunny. Highs in the upper 90s. Tonight, south winds 10 to 20 miles per hour. Clear. Lows in the lower 70s. For Northern Lake Oahe, rest of today, breezy. South winds 10 to 20 miles per hour increasing to 20 to 25 miles per hour late in the afternoon. Sunny. Highs in the upper 90s. Tonight, south winds 15 to 20 miles per hour. Mostly clear. Lows in the lower 70s. Here are the weather conditions at 1 p.m. Central Daylight Time. Bismarck, sunny. Temperature 96 degrees, relative humidity 31%, heat index 96. Wind south at 14 miles an hour. Pressure 29.93 inches and rising. Mandan, sunny. 93 degrees, relative humidity 46%, heat index 99. Wind southwest at 14 miles an hour. Hazen, mostly sunny. 88 degrees, relative humidity 33%. Harvey, sunny. 88 degrees, relative humidity 62%, heat index 96. Wind southwest at 12 miles an hour. Minot, mostly sunny. 85 degrees, relative humidity 58%. Wind southwest at 8 miles an hour. Dickinson, mostly sunny. 90 degrees, relative humidity 37%. Wind east at 8 miles an hour. Elsewhere around North Dakota, it was 78 at Garrison. It was sunny, with a temperature of 88 at Jamestown, 88 at Fargo, and 89 at Devil's Lake. It was mostly sunny, with a temperature of 86 at Williston, and 88 at Grand Forks. In northern South Dakota, it was sunny. It was 95 at Mobridge, and 89 at Aberdeen. In eastern Montana, it was sunny. It was 96 at Miles City, 94 at Glendive, and 94 at Sydney. Once again, at Bismarck, the temperature was 96 degrees under sunny skies. Extreme heat warning for the following counties in North Dakota: Burley, Eastern McLean, Eastern Morton, Eastern Sioux, Emmons, Grant, Kidder, Mercer, Oliver, Sheridan, Wells, Western Morton, and Western Sioux. Extreme heat warning remains in effect from 1 p.m. Central Daylight Time or noon Mountain Daylight Time this afternoon to 1 a.m. Central Daylight Time or midnight Mountain Daylight Time Tuesday. What? Dangerously hot conditions with heat index values of 100 to near 110 possible. High temperatures will range from around 94 to 102 today, 98 to 108 on Sunday, and 95 to 105 on Monday. Where? All of western and central North Dakota, including the James River Valley. When? From 1 p.m. Central Daylight Time, or noon Mountain Daylight Time this afternoon to 1 a.m. Central Daylight Time, or midnight Mountain Daylight Time.

Time Tuesday. The following impacts are expected. Heat-related illnesses increase significantly during extreme heat and high humidity events. Additional details. Low temperatures will only fall into the upper 60s and 70s tonight and Sunday night, providing little relief from the heat. Drink plenty of fluids. 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Try to limit strenuous activities to early morning or evening. Take action when you see symptoms of heat exhaustion and heat stroke. Here is the forecast for the Bismarck Minden listening area. Extreme heat warning in effect until 1 a.m. Central Daylight Time Tuesday. Rest of today, sunny. Highs around 101. South winds 10 to 15 miles per hour with gusts up to 25 miles per hour. Tonight, mostly clear. Lows in the lower 70s. South winds 10 to 15 miles per hour with gusts up to 25 miles per hour. Sunday, sunny. Highs around 104. South winds 10 to 20 miles per hour with gusts up to 30 miles per hour. Sunday night, clear. Lows in the upper 70s. South winds 15 to 20 miles per hour with gusts up to 30 miles per hour. Monday, sunny. Highs around 104. South winds 15 to 20 miles per hour with gusts up to 30 miles per hour. Monday night, mostly clear in the evening. Lows in the lower 70s. Tuesday, sunny. Highs in the upper 90s. Tuesday night, increasing clouds. Lows in the upper 60s. Wednesday, mostly sunny. Highs in the lower 90s. Wednesday night, mostly clear in the evening, then partly cloudy with a slight chance of showers after midnight. Lows in the upper 60s. Chance of rain 20%. Thursday, mostly sunny. A slight chance of showers in the morning. Highs in the lower 90s. Chance of rain 20%. Thursday night, increasing clouds. A slight chance of thunderstorms in the evening. A slight chance of showers. Lows in the mid-60s. Chance of rain 20%. Friday, mostly sunny. Highs in the lower 90s. For Western Lake Sakakawea, rest of today, southeast winds 10 to 20 miles per hour. Slight chance of thunderstorms through the day. Mostly sunny. Highs in the upper 90s. Tonight, south winds 10 to 15 miles per hour. Clear. Lows around 70. For Eastern Lake Sakakawea, rest of today, southwest winds around 10 miles per hour shifting to the southeast late in the afternoon. Slight chance of thunderstorms through the day. Sunny. Highs in the upper 90s. Tonight, south winds 10 to 20 miles per hour. Clear. Lows in the lower 70s. For Northern Lake Orahi, rest of today, breezy. South winds 10 to 20 miles per hour increasing to 20 to 25 miles per hour late in the afternoon. Sunny. Highs in the upper 90s. Tonight, south winds 15 to 20 miles per hour. Mostly clear. Lows in the lower 70s. Here are the weather conditions at 1 p.m. Central Daylight Time. Bismarck, sunny. Temperature 96 degrees. Relative humidity 31%. Heat index 96. Wind south at 14 miles an hour. Pressure 29.93 inches and rising. Minden, sunny. 93 degrees. Relative humidity 46%. Heat index 99. Wind southwest at 14 miles an hour. Hazen, mostly sunny. 88 degrees. Relative humidity 33%. Harvey, sunny. 88 degrees. Relative humidity 62%. Heat index 96. Wind southwest at 12 miles an hour. Minot, mostly sunny. 85 degrees, relative humidity 58%. Wind southwest at 8 miles an hour. Dickinson, mostly sunny. 90 degrees, relative humidity 37%. Wind east at 8 miles an hour. Elsewhere around North Dakota, it was 78 at Garrison. It was sunny, with a temperature of 88 at Jamestown, 88 at Fargo, and 89 at Devil's Lake. It was mostly sunny, with a temperature of 86 at Williston, and 88 at Grand Forks.

or midnight Mountain Daylight Time Tuesday. What? Dangerously hot conditions with heat index values of 100 to near 110 possible. High temperatures will range from around 94 to 102 today, 98 to 108 on Sunday, and 95 to 105 on Monday. Where? All of western and central North Dakota, including the James River Valley. When? From 1 p.m. Central Daylight Time, or noon Mountain Daylight Time this afternoon to 1 a.m. Central Daylight Time, or midnight Mountain Daylight Time Tuesday. The following impacts are expected. Heat-related illnesses increase significantly during extreme heat and high humidity events. Additional details. Low temperatures will only fall into the upper 60s and 70s tonight and Sunday night, providing little relief from the heat. Drink plenty of fluids. Stay in an air-conditioned room. Stay out of the sun. 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Take extra precautions when outside. Wear lightweight and loose-fitting clothing. Try to limit strenuous activities to early morning or evening. Take action when you see symptoms of heat exhaustion and heat stroke. Here is the forecast for the Bismarck, Minden listening area. Extreme heat warning in effect until 1 a.m. Central Daylight Time Tuesday. Rest of today, sunny. Highs around 101. South winds 10 to 15 miles per hour with gusts up to 25 miles per hour. Tonight, mostly clear. Lows in the lower 70s. South winds 10 to 15 miles per hour with gusts up to 25 miles per hour. Sunday, sunny. Highs around 104. South winds 10 to 20 miles per hour with gusts up to 30 miles per hour. Sunday night, clear. Lows in the upper 70s. South winds 15 to 20 miles per hour with gusts up to 30 miles per hour. Monday, sunny. Highs around 104. South winds 15 to 20 miles per hour with gusts up to 30 miles per hour. Monday night, mostly clear in the evening. Lows in the lower 70s. Tuesday, sunny. Highs in the upper 90s. Tuesday night, increasing clouds. Lows in the upper 60s. Wednesday, mostly sunny. Highs in the lower 90s. Wednesday night, mostly clear in the evening, then partly cloudy with a slight chance of showers after midnight. Lows in the upper 60s. Chance of rain 20%. Thursday, mostly sunny. A slight chance of showers in the morning. Highs in the lower 90s. Chance of rain 20%. Thursday night, increasing clouds. A slight chance of thunderstorms in the evening. A slight chance of showers. Lows in the mid-60s. Chance of rain 20%. Friday, mostly sunny. Highs in the lower 90s. For Western Lake Sakakawea, rest of today, southeast winds 10 to 20 miles per hour. Slight chance of thunderstorms through the day. Mostly sunny. Highs in the upper 90s. Tonight, south winds 10 to 15 miles per hour. Clear. Lows around 70. For Eastern Lake Sakakawea, rest of today, southwest winds around 10 miles per hour shifting to the southeast late in the afternoon. Slight chance of thunderstorms through the day. Sunny. Highs in the upper 90s. Tonight, south winds 10 to 20 miles per hour. Clear. Lows in the lower 70s. For Northern Lake Oahe, rest of today, breezy. South winds 10 to 20 miles per hour increasing to 20 to 25 miles per hour late in the afternoon. Sunny. Highs in the upper 90s. Tonight, south winds 15 to 20 miles per hour. Mostly clear. Lows in the lower 70s. 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Here are the weather conditions at 1 p.m. Central Daylight Time. Bismarck, sunny. Temperature 96 degrees, relative humidity 31%, heat index 96. Wind south at 14 miles an hour. Pressure 29.93 inches and rising. Minden, sunny. 93 degrees. Relative humidity 46%, heat index 99. Wind southwest at 14 miles an hour. Hazen, mostly sunny. 88 degrees,

Tip humidity 33%. Harvey, sunny. 88 degrees. Relative humidity 62%. Heat index 96. Wind southwest at 12 miles an hour. Minot, mostly sunny. 85 degrees. Relative humidity 58%. Wind southwest at 8 miles an hour. Dickinson, mostly sunny. 90 degrees. Relative humidity 37%. Wind east at 8 miles an hour. Elsewhere around North Dakota, it was 78 at Garrison. It was sunny, with a temperature of 88 at Jamestown, 88 at Fargo, and 89 at Devil's Lake. It was mostly sunny, with a temperature of 86 at Williston, and 88 at Grand Forks. In northern South Dakota, it was sunny. It was 95 at Mobridge, and 89 at Aberdeen. In eastern Montana, it was sunny. It was 96 at Miles City, 94 at Glendive, and 94 at Sydney. Once again, at Bismarck, the temperature was 96 degrees under sunny skies. Extreme heat warning for the following counties in North Dakota: Burley, Eastern McLean, Eastern Morton, Eastern Sioux, Emmons, Grant, Kidder, Mercer, Oliver, Sheridan, Wells, Western Morton, and Western Sioux. Extreme heat warning remains in effect from 1 p.m. Central Daylight Time or noon Mountain Daylight Time this afternoon to 1 a.m. Central Daylight Time or midnight Mountain Daylight Time Tuesday. What? Dangerously hot conditions with heat index values of 100 to near 110 possible. High temperatures will range from around 94 to 102 today, 98 to 108 on Sunday, and 95 to 105 on Monday. Where? All of western and central North Dakota, including the James River Valley. When? From 1 p.m. Central Daylight Time, or noon Mountain Daylight Time this afternoon to 1 a.m. Central Daylight Time, or midnight Mountain Daylight Time Tuesday. The following impacts are expected: heat-related illnesses increase significantly during extreme heat and high humidity events to 1 a.m. Central Daylight Time, or midnight Mountain Daylight Time Tuesday. The following impacts are expected: heat-related illnesses increase significantly during extreme heat and high humidity events. Additional details: low temperatures will only fall into the upper 60s and 70s tonight and Sunday night, providing little relief from the heat. 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Take extra precautions when outside. 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Try to limit strenuous activities to early morning or evening. Take action when you see symptoms of heat exhaustion and heat stroke. Here is the forecast for the Bismarck, Minden listening area. Extreme heat warning in effect until 1 a.m. Central Daylight Time Tuesday. Rest of today, sunny. Highs around 101. South winds 10 to 15 miles per hour with gusts up to 25 miles per hour. Tonight, mostly clear. Lows in the lower 70s. South winds 10 to 15 miles per hour with gusts up to 25 miles per hour. Sunday, sunny. Highs around 104. South winds 10 to 20 miles per hour with gusts up to 30 miles per hour. Sunday night, mostly clear. Lows in the upper 70s. South winds 15 to 20 miles per hour with gusts up to 30 miles per hour. Monday, sunny. Highs around 105. South winds 15 to 20 miles per hour with gusts up to 30 miles per hour. Monday night, mostly clear. Lows in the lower 70s. Tuesday, sunny. Highs in the upper 90s. Tuesday night, mostly clear. Lows around 70. Wednesday, sunny. Highs in the upper 90s. Wednesday night, increasing clouds. Lows around 70. Thursday, mostly sunny. Highs in the mid-90s. Thursday night, mostly clear in the evening, then partly cloudy with a slight chance of showers and thunderstorms after midnight. Lows in the upper 60s. Chance of rain 20%. Friday, mostly sunny. Highs in the mid-90s. For Western Lake Sakakawea, rest of today, southeast winds 10 to 20 miles per hour. Slight chance of thunderstorms through the day. Mostly sunny. Highs in the upper 90s. Tonight, south winds 10 to 15 miles per hour. Clear. Lows around 70. For East

and Lake Sakakawea. Rest of today, southwest winds around 10 miles per hour, shifting to the southeast late in the afternoon. Slight chance of thunderstorms through the day. Sunny. Highs in the upper 90s. Tonight, south winds 10 to 20 miles per hour. Clear. Lows in the lower 70s. For northern Lake Oahe, rest of today, breezy. South winds 10 to 20 miles per hour, increasing to 20 to 25 miles per hour late in the afternoon. Sunny. Highs in the upper 90s. Tonight, south winds 15 to 20 miles per hour. Mostly clear. Lows in the lower 70s. Here are the weather conditions at 1 p.m. Central Daylight Time. Bismarck, sunny. Temperature 96 degrees, relative humidity 31%, heat index 96. Wind south at 14 miles an hour. Pressure 29.93 inches and rising. Mendham, sunny. 93 degrees, relative humidity 46%, heat index 99. Wind southwest at 14 miles an hour. Hazen, mostly sunny. 88 degrees, relative humidity 33%. Harvey, sunny. 88 degrees, relative humidity 62%, heat index 96. Wind southwest at 12 miles an hour. Minot, mostly sunny. 85 degrees, relative humidity 58%. Wind southwest at 8 miles an hour. Dickinson, mostly sunny. 90 degrees, relative humidity 37%. Wind east at 8 miles an hour. Elsewhere around North Dakota, it was 78 at Garrison. It was sunny, with a temperature of 88 at Jamestown, 88 at Fargo, and 89 at Devil's Lake. It was mostly sunny, with a temperature of 86 at Williston, and 88 at Grand Forks. In northern South Dakota, it was sunny. It was 95 at Mobridge, and 89 at Aberdeen. In eastern Montana, it was sunny. It was 96 at Miles City, 94 at Glendive, and 94 at Sydney. Once again, at Bismarck, the temperature was 96 degrees under sunny skies. Extreme heat warning for the following counties in North Dakota: Burley, Eastern McLean, Eastern Morton, Eastern Sioux, Emmons, Grant, Kidder, Mercer, Oliver, Sheridan, Wells, Western Morton, and Western Sioux. Extreme heat warning remains in effect from 1 p.m. Central Daylight Time or noon Mountain Daylight Time this afternoon to 1 a.m. Central Daylight Time or midnight Mountain Daylight Time Tuesday. What? Dangerously hot conditions with heat index values of 100 to near 110 possible. High temperatures will range from around 94 to 102 today, 98 to 108 on Sunday, and 95 to 105 on Monday. Where? All of western and central North Dakota, including the James River Valley. When? From 1 p.m. Central Daylight Time, or noon Mountain Daylight Time this afternoon to 1 a.m. Central Daylight Time, or midnight Mountain Daylight Time Tuesday. The following impacts are expected: heat-related illnesses increase significantly during extreme heat and high humidity events. Additional details: low temperatures will only fall into the upper 60s and 70s tonight and Sunday night, providing little relief from the heat. Drink plenty of fluids, stay in an air-conditioned room, stay out of the sun, and check up on relatives and neighbors. Take extra precautions when outside. Wear lightweight and loose-fitting clothing. Try to limit strenuous activities to early morning or evening. Take action when you see symptoms of heat exhaustion and heat stroke. Here is the forecast for the Bismarck, Mendham listening area. Extreme heat warning in effect until 1 a.m. Central Daylight Time Tuesday. Rest of today, sunny. Highs around 101. South winds 10 to 15 miles per hour with gusts up to 25 miles per hour. Tonight, mostly clear. Lows in the lower 70s. South winds 10 to 15 miles per hour with gusts up to 25 miles per hour. Sunday, sunny. Highs around 104. South winds 10 to 20 miles per hour with gusts up to 30 miles per hour. Sunday night, mostly clear. Lows in the upper 70s. South winds 15 to 20 miles per hour with gusts up to 30 miles per hour. Monday, sunny. Highs around 105. South winds 15 to 20 miles per hour with gusts up to 30 miles per hour. Monday night.

mostly clear. Lows in the lower 70s. Tuesday, sunny. Highs in the upper 90s. Tuesday night, mostly clear. Lows around 70. Wednesday, sunny. Highs in the upper 90s. Wednesday night, increasing clouds. Lows around 70. Thursday, mostly sunny. Highs in the mid-90s. Thursday night, mostly clear in the evening, then partly cloudy with a slight chance of showers and thunderstorms after midnight. Lows in the upper 60s. Chance of rain 20%. Friday, mostly sunny. Highs in the mid-90s. For Western Lake Sakakawea, rest of today, southeast winds 10 to 20 miles per hour. Slight chance of thunderstorms through the day. Mostly sunny. Highs in the upper 90s. Tonight, south winds 10 to 15 miles per hour. Clear. Lows around 70. For Eastern Lake Sakakawea, rest of today, southwest winds around 10 miles per hour shifting to the southeast late in the afternoon. Slight chance of thunderstorms through the day. Sunny. Highs in the upper 90s. Tonight, south winds 10 to 20 miles per hour. Clear. Lows in the lower 70s. For Northern Lake Oahe, rest of today, breezy. South winds 10 to 20 miles per hour increasing to 20 to 25 miles per hour late in the afternoon. Sunny. Highs in the upper 90s. Tonight, south winds 15 to 20 miles per hour. Mostly clear. Lows in the lower 70s. Here are the weather conditions at 1 p.m. Central Daylight Time. Bismarck, sunny. Temperature 96 degrees, relative humidity 31%, heat index 96. Wind south at 14 miles an hour. Pressure 29.93 inches and rising. Mendon, sunny. 93 degrees, relative humidity 46%, heat index 99. Wind southwest at 14 miles an hour. Hazen, mostly sunny. 88 degrees, relative humidity 33%. Harvey, sunny. 88 degrees, relative humidity 62%, heat index 96. Wind southwest at 12 miles an hour. Minot, mostly sunny. 85 degrees, relative humidity 58%. Wind southwest at 8 miles an hour. Dickinson, mostly sunny. 90 degrees, relative humidity 37%. Wind east at 8 miles an hour. Elsewhere around North Dakota, it was 78 at Garrison. It was sunny, with a temperature of 88 at Jamestown, 88 at Fargo, and 89 at Devil's Lake. It was mostly sunny, with a temperature of 86 at Williston, and 88 at Grand Forks. In northern South Dakota, it was sunny. It was 95 at Mobridge, and 89 at Aberdeen. In eastern Montana, it was sunny. It was 96 at Miles City, 94 at Glendive, and 94 at Sydney. Once again, at Bismarck, the temperature was 96 degrees under sunny skies. Extreme heat warning for the following counties in North Dakota: Burley, Eastern McLean, Eastern Morton, Eastern Sioux, Emmons, Grant, Kidder, Mercer, Oliver, Sheridan, Wells, Western Morton, and Western Sioux. Extreme heat warning remains in effect from 1 p.m. Central Daylight Time or noon Mountain Daylight Time this afternoon to 1 a.m. Central Daylight Time or midnight Mountain Daylight Time Tuesday. What? Dangerously hot conditions with heat index values of 100 to near 110 possible. High temperatures will range from around 94 to 102 today, 98 to 108 on Sunday, and 95 to 105 on Monday. Where? All of western and central North Dakota, including the James River Valley. When? From 1 p.m. Central Daylight Time, or noon Mountain Daylight Time this afternoon to 1 a.m. Central Daylight Time, or midnight Mountain Daylight Time Tuesday. The following impacts are expected: heat-related illnesses increase significantly during extreme heat and high humidity events. Additional details: low temperatures will only fall into the upper 60s and 70s tonight and Sunday night, providing little relief from the heat. Drink plenty of fluids, stay in an air-conditioned room, stay out of the sun, and check up on relatives and neighbors. Take extra precautions when outside. 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

heat exhaustion and heat stroke. Here is the forecast for the Bismarck Minden listening area. Extreme heat warning in effect until 1 a.m. Central Daylight Time Tuesday. Rest of today, sunny. Highs around 101. South winds 10 to 15 miles per hour with gusts up to 25 miles per hour. Tonight, mostly clear. Lows in the lower 70s. South winds 10 to 15 miles per hour with gusts up to 25 miles per hour. Sunday, sunny. Highs around 104. South winds 10 to 20 miles per hour with gusts up to 30 miles per hour. Sunday night, mostly clear. Lows in the upper 70s. South winds 15 to 20 miles per hour with gusts up to 30 miles per hour. Monday, sunny. Highs around 105. South winds 15 to 20 miles per hour with gusts up to 30 miles per hour. Monday night, mostly clear. Lows in the lower 70s. Tuesday, sunny. Highs in the upper 90s. Tuesday night, mostly clear. Lows around 70. Wednesday, sunny. Highs in the upper 90s. Wednesday night, increasing clouds. Lows around 70. Thursday, mostly sunny. Highs in the mid-90s. Thursday night, mostly clear in the evening, then partly cloudy with a slight chance of showers and thunderstorms after midnight. Lows in the upper 60s. Chance of rain 20%. Friday, mostly sunny. Highs in the mid-90s. For Western Lake Sakakawea, rest of today, southeast winds 10 to 20 miles per hour. Slight chance of thunderstorms through the day. Mostly sunny. Highs in the upper 90s. Tonight, south winds 10 to 15 miles per hour. Clear. Lows around 70. For Eastern Lake Sakakawea, rest of today, southwest winds around 10 miles per hour shifting to the southeast late in the afternoon. Slight chance of thunderstorms through the day. Sunny. Highs in the upper 90s. Tonight, south winds 10 to 20 miles per hour. Clear. Lows in the lower 70s. For Northern Lake Oahe, rest of today, breezy. South winds 10 to 20 miles per hour increasing to 20 to 25 miles per hour late in the afternoon. Sunny. Highs in the upper 90s. Tonight, south winds 15 to 20 miles per hour. Mostly clear. Lows in the lower 70s. Here are the weather conditions at 1 p.m. Central Daylight Time. Bismarck, sunny. Temperature 96 degrees, relative humidity 31%, heat index 96. Wind south at 14 miles an hour. Pressure 29.93 inches and rising. Minden, sunny. 93 degrees, relative humidity 46%, heat index 99. Wind southwest at 14 miles an hour. Hazen, mostly sunny. 88 degrees, relative humidity 33%. Harvey, sunny. 88 degrees, relative humidity 62%, heat index 96. Wind southwest at 12 miles an hour. Minot, mostly sunny. 85 degrees, relative humidity 58%. Wind southwest at 8 miles an hour. Dickinson, mostly sunny. 90 degrees, relative humidity 37%. Wind east at 8 miles an hour. Elsewhere around North Dakota, it was 78 at Garrison. It was sunny, with a temperature of 88 at Jamestown, 88 at Fargo, and 89 at Devil's Lake. It was mostly sunny, with a temperature of 86 at Williston, and 88 at Grand Forks. In northern South Dakota, it was sunny. It was 95 at Mobridge, and 89 at Aberdeen. In eastern Montana, it was sunny. It was 96 at Miles City, 94 at Glendive, and 94 at Sydney. Once again, at Bismarck, the temperature was 96 degrees under sunny skies. Extreme heat warning for the following counties in North Dakota: Burley, Eastern McLean, Eastern Morton, Eastern Sioux, Emmons, Grant, Kidder, Mercer, Oliver, Sheridan, Wells, Western Morton, and Western Sioux. Extreme heat warning remains in effect from 1 p.m. Central Daylight Time or noon Mountain Daylight Time this afternoon to 1 a.m. Central Daylight Time or midnight Mountain Daylight Time Tuesday. What dangerously hot conditions.

homes with heat index values of 100 to near 110 possible. High temperatures will range from around 94 to 102 today, 98 to 108 on Sunday, and 95 to 105 on Monday. Where? All of western and central North Dakota, including the James River Valley. When? From 1 p.m. Central Daylight Time, or noon Mountain Daylight Time this afternoon to 1 a.m. Central Daylight Time, or midnight Mountain Daylight Time Tuesday. The following impacts are expected. Heat-related illnesses increase significantly during extreme heat and high humidity events. Additional details. Low temperatures will only fall into the upper 60s and 70s tonight and Sunday night, providing little relief from the heat. Drink plenty of fluids. Stay in an air-conditioned room. Stay out of the sun. 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Wear lightweight and loose-fitting clothing. Try to limit strenuous activities to early morning or evening. Take action when you see symptoms of heat exhaustion and heat stroke. Here is the forecast for the Bismarck, Minden listening area. Extreme heat warning in effect until 1 a.m. Central Daylight Time Tuesday. Rest of today, sunny. Highs around 101. South winds 10 to 15 miles per hour with gusts up to 25 miles per hour. Tonight, mostly clear. Lows in the lower 70s. South winds 10 to 15 miles per hour with gusts up to 25 miles per hour. Sunday, sunny. Highs around 104. South winds 10 to 20 miles per hour with gusts up to 30 miles per hour. Sunday night, mostly clear. Lows in the upper 70s. South winds 15 to 20 miles per hour with gusts up to 30 miles per hour. Monday, sunny. Highs around 105. South winds 15 to 20 miles per hour with gusts up to 30 miles per hour. Monday night, mostly clear. Lows in the lower 70s. Tuesday, sunny. Highs in the upper 90s. Tuesday night, mostly clear. Lows around 70. Wednesday, sunny. Highs in the upper 90s. Wednesday night, increasing clouds. Lows around 70. Thursday, mostly sunny. Highs in the mid-90s. Thursday night, mostly clear in the evening, then partly cloudy with a slight chance of showers and thunderstorms after midnight. Lows in the upper 60s. Chance of rain 20%. Friday, mostly sunny. Highs in the mid-90s. For western Lake Sakakawea, rest of today, southeast winds 10 to 20 miles per hour. Slight chance of thunderstorms through the day. Mostly sunny. Highs in the upper 90s. Tonight, south winds 10 to 15 miles per hour. Clear. Lows around 70. For eastern Lake Sakakawea, rest of today, southwest winds around 10 miles per hour shifting to the southeast late in the afternoon. Slight chance of thunderstorms through the day. Sunny. Highs in the upper 90s. Tonight, south winds 10 to 20 miles per hour. Clear. Lows in the lower 70s. For northern Lake Oahe, rest of today, breezy. South winds 10 to 20 miles per hour increasing to 20 to 25 miles per hour late in the afternoon. Sunny. Highs in the upper 90s. Tonight, south winds 15 to 20 miles per hour. Mostly clear. Lows in the lower 70s. Here are the weather conditions at 1 p.m. Central Daylight Time. Bismarck, sunny. Temperature 96 degrees, relative humidity 31%, heat index 96. Wind south at 14 miles an hour. Pressure 29.93 inches and rising. Minden, sunny. 93 degrees, relative humidity 46%, heat index 99. Wind southwest at 14 miles an hour. Hazen, mostly sunny. 88 degrees, relative humidity 33%. Harvey, sunny. 88 degrees, relative humidity 62%, heat index 96. Wind southwest at 12 miles an hour. Minot, mostly sunny. 85 degrees, relative humidity 58%. Wind southwest at 8 miles an hour. Dickinson, mostly sunny. 90 degrees, relative humidity 37%. Wind east at 8 miles an hour.
Elsewhere around North Dakota, it was 78 at Garrison. It was sunny, with a temperature of 88 at Jamestown, 88 at Fargo, and 89 at Devil's Lake. It was mostly sunny, with a temperature of 86 at Williston, and 88 at Grand Forks. In northern South Dakota, it was sunny. It was 95 at Mobridge, and 89 at Aberdeen. In eastern Montana, it was sunny. It was 96 at Miles City, 94 at Glendive, and 94 at Sydney. Once again, at Bismarck, the temperature was 96 degrees under sunny skies. Extreme heat warning for the following counties in North Dakota: Burley, Eastern McLean, Eastern Morton, Eastern Sioux, Emmons, Grant, Kidder, Mercer, Oliver, Sheridan, Wells, Western Morton, and Western Sioux. Extreme heat warning remains in effect until 1 a.m. Central Daylight Time or midnight Mountain Daylight Time Tuesday. What? Dangerously hot conditions with heat index values of 100 to near 110 possible. High temperatures will range from around 94 to 102 today, 98 to 108 on Sunday, and 95 to 105 on Monday. Where? All of western and central North Dakota, including the James River Valley. When? Until 1 a.m. Central Daylight Time or midnight Mountain Daylight Time Tuesday. The following impacts are expected: heat-related illnesses increase significantly during extreme heat and high humidity events. Additional details: low temperatures will only fall into the upper 60s and 70s tonight and Sunday night, providing little relief from the heat. Drink plenty of fluids, stay in an air-conditioned room, stay out of the sun, and check up on relatives and neighbors. Take extra precautions when outside. 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Try to limit strenuous activities to early morning or evening. Take action when you see symptoms of heat exhaustion and heat stroke. Here is the forecast for the Bismarck, Mandan listening area. Extreme heat warning in effect until 1 a.m. Central Daylight Time Tuesday. Rest of today, sunny. Highs around 101. South winds 10 to 15 miles per hour with gusts up to 25 miles per hour. Tonight, mostly clear. Lows in the lower 70s. South winds 10 to 15 miles per hour with gusts up to 25 miles per hour. Sunday, sunny. Highs around 104. South winds 10 to 20 miles per hour with gusts up to 30 miles per hour. Sunday night, mostly clear. Lows in the upper 70s. South winds 15 to 20 miles per hour with gusts up to 30 miles per hour. Monday, sunny. Highs around 105. South winds 15 to 20 miles per hour with gusts up to 30 miles per hour. Monday night, mostly clear. Lows in the lower 70s. Tuesday, sunny. Highs in the upper 90s. Tuesday night, mostly clear. Lows around 70. Wednesday, sunny. Highs in the upper 90s. Wednesday night, increasing clouds. Lows around 70. Thursday, mostly sunny. Highs in the mid-90s. Thursday night, mostly clear in the evening, then partly cloudy with a slight chance of showers and thunderstorms after midnight. Lows in the upper 60s. Chance of rain 20%. Friday, mostly sunny. Highs in the mid-90s. Here is the forecast for the Bismarck, Mandan listening area. Extreme heat warning in effect until 1 a.m. Central Daylight Time Tuesday. Rest of today, sunny. Highs around 102. South winds 15 to 20 miles per hour with gusts up to 30 miles per hour. Tonight, mostly clear. Lows in the lower 70s. South winds 10 to 15 miles per hour with gusts up to 25 miles per hour. Sunday, sunny. Highs around 104. South winds 10 to 20 miles per hour with gusts up to 30 miles per hour. Sunday night, mostly clear. Lows in the upper 70s. South winds 15 to 20 miles per hour with gusts up to 30 miles per hour. Monday, sunny. Highs around 105. South winds 15 to 20 miles per hour with gusts up to 30 miles per hour. Monday night, mostly clear. Lows in the lower 70s. Tuesday, sunny. Highs in the upper 90s. Tuesday night, mostly clear.
Lows around 70. Wednesday, sunny.

highs in the upper 90s. Wednesday night, increasing clouds. Lows around 70. Thursday, mostly sunny. Highs in the mid-90s. Thursday night, mostly clear in the evening, then partly cloudy with a slight chance of showers and thunderstorms after midnight. Lows in the upper 60s. Chance of rain 20%. Friday, mostly sunny. Highs in the mid-90s. For Western Lake Sakakawea, rest of today, southeast winds 10 to 20 miles per hour. Slight chance of thunderstorms through the day. Mostly sunny. Highs in the upper 90s. Tonight, south winds 10 to 15 miles per hour. Clear. Lows around 70. For Eastern Lake Sakakawea, rest of today, southwest winds around 10 miles per hour shifting to the southeast late in the afternoon. Slight chance of thunderstorms through the day. Sunny. Highs in the upper 90s. Tonight, south winds 10 to 20 miles per hour. Clear. Lows in the lower 70s. For Northern Lake Oahe, rest of today, breezy. South winds 10 to 20 miles per hour increasing to 20 to 25 miles per hour late in the afternoon. Sunny. Highs in the upper 90s. Tonight, south winds 15 to 20 miles per hour. Mostly clear. Lows in the lower 70s. 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Providing weather information 24 hours a day from your National Weather Service office in Bismarck. Here are the weather conditions at 2 p.m. Central Daylight Time. Bismarck, sunny. Temperature 99 degrees, relative humidity 23%, heat index 97. Wind south at 10 miles an hour. Pressure 29.93 inches and steady. Mendon, sunny. 95 degrees, relative humidity 38%, heat index 98. Wind southwest at 12 miles an hour, gusting to 20. Hazen, mostly sunny. 90 degrees, relative humidity 31%. Wind east at 7 miles an hour. Harvey, sunny. 88 degrees, relative humidity 58%, heat index 94. Wind southwest at 14 miles an hour, gusting to 22. Minot, partly sunny. 88 degrees, relative humidity 55%, heat index 93. Wind southwest at 9 miles an hour. Dickinson, sunny. 93 degrees, relative humidity 34%, heat index 93. Wind east at 12 miles an hour. Elsewhere around North Dakota, it was 87 at Garrison. It was sunny, with a temperature of 92 at Williston, 92 at Jamestown, 90 at Fargo, and 90 at Devil's Lake. At Grand Forks, it was mostly sunny, with a temperature of 91. In northern South Dakota, it was sunny. It was 96 at Mobridge, and 91 at Aberdeen. In eastern Montana, it was sunny. It was 98 at Miles City, 97 at Glendive, and 97 at Sydney. Once again, at Bismarck, the temperature was 99 degrees under sunny skies. Extreme heat warning for the following counties in North Dakota: Burley, Eastern McLean, Eastern Morton, Eastern Sioux, Emmons, Grant, Kidder, Mercer, Oliver, Sheridan, Wells, Western Morton, and Western Sioux. Extreme heat warning remains in effect until 1 a.m. Central Daylight Time or midnight Mountain Daylight Time Tuesday. What? Dangerously hot conditions with heat index values of 100 to near 110 possible. High temperatures will range from around 94 to 102 today, 98 to 108 on Sunday, and 95 to 105 on Monday. Where? All of western and central North Dakota, including the James River Valley. When? Until 1 a.m. Central Daylight Time or midnight Mountain Daylight Time Tuesday. The following impacts are expected: heat-related illnesses increase significantly during extreme heat and high humidity events. Additional details: low temperatures will only fall into the upper 60s and 70s tonight and Sunday night, providing little relief from the heat. Drink plenty of fluids, stay in an air-conditioned room, stay out of the sun, and check up on relatives and neighbors. Take extra precautions when outside. Wear lightweight and loose-fitting clothing. 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

when you see symptoms of heat exhaustion and heat stroke. Here is the forecast for the Bismarck Minden listening area. Extreme heat warning in effect until 1 a.m. Central Daylight Time Tuesday. Rest of today, sunny. Highs around 102. South winds 15 to 20 miles per hour with gusts up to 30 miles per hour. Tonight, mostly clear. Lows in the lower 70s. South winds 10 to 15 miles per hour with gusts up to 25 miles per hour. Sunday, sunny. Highs around 104. South winds 10 to 20 miles per hour with gusts up to 30 miles per hour. Sunday night, mostly clear. Lows in the upper 70s. South winds 15 to 20 miles per hour with gusts up to 30 miles per hour. Monday, sunny. Highs around 105. South winds 15 to 20 miles per hour with gusts up to 30 miles per hour. Monday night, mostly clear. Lows in the lower 70s. Tuesday, sunny. Highs in the upper 90s. Tuesday night, mostly clear. Lows around 70. Wednesday, sunny. Highs in the upper 90s. Wednesday night, increasing clouds. Lows around 70. Thursday, mostly sunny. Highs in the mid-90s. Thursday night, mostly clear in the evening, then partly cloudy with a slight chance of showers and thunderstorms after midnight. Lows in the upper 60s. Chance of rain 20%. Friday, mostly sunny. Highs in the mid-90s. For Western Lake Sakakawea, rest of today, southeast winds 10 to 20 miles per hour. Slight chance of thunderstorms through the day. Mostly sunny. Highs in the upper 90s. Tonight, south winds 10 to 15 miles per hour. Clear. Lows around 70. For Eastern Lake Sakakawea, rest of today, southwest winds around 10 miles per hour shifting to the southeast late in the afternoon. Slight chance of thunderstorms through the day. Sunny. Highs in the upper 90s. Tonight, south winds 10 to 20 miles per hour. Clear. Lows in the lower 70s. For Northern Lake Oahe, rest of today, breezy. South winds 10 to 20 miles per hour increasing to 20 to 25 miles per hour late in the afternoon. Sunny. Highs in the upper 90s. Tonight, south winds 15 to 20 miles per hour. Mostly clear. Lows in the lower 70s. Here are the weather conditions at 2 p.m. Central Daylight Time. Bismarck, sunny. Temperature 99 degrees, relative humidity 23%, heat index 97. Wind south at 10 miles an hour. Pressure 29.93 inches and steady. Minden, sunny. 95 degrees, relative humidity 38%, heat index 98. Wind southwest at 12 miles an hour, gusting to 20. Hazen, mostly sunny. 90 degrees, relative humidity 31%. Wind east at 7 miles an hour. Harvey, sunny. 88 degrees, relative humidity 58%, heat index 94. Wind southwest at 14 miles an hour, gusting to 22. Minot, partly sunny. 88 degrees, relative humidity 55%, heat index 93. Wind southwest at 9 miles an hour. Dickinson, sunny. 93 degrees, relative humidity 34%, heat index 93. Wind east at 12 miles an hour. Elsewhere around North Dakota, it was 87 at Garrison. It was sunny, with a temperature of 92 at Williston, 92 at Jamestown, 90 at Fargo, and 90 at Devil's Lake. At Grand Forks, it was mostly sunny, with a temperature of 91. In northern South Dakota, it was sunny. It was 96 at Mobridge, and 91 at Aberdeen. In eastern Montana, it was sunny. It was 98 at Miles City, 97 at Glendive, and 97 at Sydney. Once again, at Bismarck, the temperature was 99 degrees under sunny skies. Extreme heat warning for the following counties in North Dakota: Burley, Eastern McLean, Eastern Morton, Eastern Sioux, Emmons, Grant, Kidder, Mercer, Oliver, Sheridan, Wells, Western Morton, and Western Sioux. Extreme heat warning remains in effect until 1 a.m. Central Daylight Time or midnight Mountain.

Daylight Time Tuesday. What? Dangerously hot conditions with heat index values of 100 to near 110 possible. High temperatures will range from around 94 to 102 today, 98 to 108 on Sunday, at 95 to 105 on Monday. Where? All of western and central North Dakota, including the James River Valley. When? Until 1 a.m. Central Daylight Time, or midnight Mountain Daylight Time Tuesday. The following impacts are expected. Heat-related illnesses increase significantly during extreme heat and high humidity events. Additional details. Low temperatures will only fall into the upper 60s and 70s tonight and Sunday night, providing little relief from the heat. Drink plenty of fluids, stay in an air-conditioned room, stay out of the sun, and check up on relatives and neighbors. Take extra precautions when outside. Wear lightweight and loose-fitting clothing. Try to limit strenuous activities to early morning or evening. Take action when you see symptoms of heat exhaustion and heat stroke. Here is the forecast for the Bismarck Minden listening area. Extreme heat warning in effect until 1 a.m. Central Daylight Time Tuesday. Rest of today, sunny. Highs around 102. South winds 15 to 20 miles per hour with gusts up to 30 miles per hour. Tonight, mostly clear. Lows in the lower 70s. South winds 10 to 15 miles per hour with gusts up to 25 miles per hour. Sunday, sunny. Highs around 104. South winds 10 to 20 miles per hour with gusts up to 30 miles per hour. Sunday night, mostly clear. Lows in the upper 70s. South winds 15 to 20 miles per hour with gusts up to 30 miles per hour. Monday, sunny. Highs around 105. South winds 15 to 20 miles per hour with gusts up to 30 miles per hour. Monday night, mostly clear. Lows in the lower 70s. Tuesday, sunny. Highs in the upper 90s. Tuesday night, mostly clear. Lows around 70. Wednesday, sunny. Highs in the upper 90s. Wednesday night, increasing clouds. Lows around 70. Thursday, mostly sunny. Highs in the mid-90s. Thursday night, mostly clear in the evening, then partly cloudy with a slight chance of showers and thunderstorms after midnight. Lows in the upper 60s. Chance of rain 20%. Friday, mostly sunny. Highs in the mid-90s. For Western Lake Sakakawea, rest of today, southeast winds 10 to 20 miles per hour. Slight chance of thunderstorms through the day. Mostly sunny. Highs in the upper 90s. Tonight, south winds 10 to 15 miles per hour. Clear. Lows around 70. For Eastern Lake Sakakawea, rest of today, southwest winds around 10 miles per hour shifting to the southeast late in the afternoon. Slight chance of thunderstorms through the day. Sunny. Highs in the upper 90s. Tonight, south winds 10 to 20 miles per hour. Clear. Lows in the lower 70s. For Northern Lake Oahe, rest of today, breezy. South winds 10 to 20 miles per hour increasing to 20 to 25 miles per hour late in the afternoon. Sunny. Highs in the upper 90s. Tonight, south winds 15 to 20 miles per hour. Mostly clear. Lows in the lower 70s. Here are the weather conditions at 2 p.m. Central Daylight Time. Bismarck, sunny. Temperature 99 degrees, relative humidity 23%, heat index 97. Wind south at 10 miles an hour. Pressure 29.93 inches and steady. Minden, sunny. 95 degrees, relative humidity 38%, heat index 98. Wind southwest at 12 miles an hour, gusting to 20. Hazen, mostly sunny. 90 degrees, relative humidity 31%. Wind east at 7 miles an hour. Harvey, sunny. 88 degrees, relative humidity 58%, heat index 94. Wind southwest at 14 miles an hour, gusting to 22. Minot, partly sunny. 88 degrees, relative humidity 55%, heat index 93. Wind southwest at 9 miles an hour. Dickinson, sunny.
93 degrees. Relative humidity 34%. Heat index 93. Wind east at 12 miles an hour. Elsewhere around North Dakota, it was 87 at Garrison. It was sunny, with a temperature of 92 at Williston, 92 at Jamestown, 90 at Fargo, and 90 at Devil's Lake. At Grand Forks, it was mostly sunny, with a temperature of 91. In northern South Dakota, it was sunny. It was 96 at Mobridge, and 91 at Aberdeen. In eastern Montana, it was sunny. It was 98 at Miles City, 97 at Glendive, and 97 at Sydney. Once again, at Bismarck, the temperature was 99 degrees under sunny skies. Extreme heat warning for the following counties in North Dakota: Burley, Eastern McLean, Eastern Morton, Eastern Sioux, Emmons, Grant, Kidder, Mercer, Oliver, Sheridan, Wells, Western Morton, and Western Sioux. Extreme heat warning remains in effect until 1 a.m. Central Daylight Time or midnight Mountain Daylight Time Tuesday. What? Dangerously hot conditions with heat index values of 100 to near 110 possible. High temperatures will range from around 94 to 102 today, 98 to 108 on Sunday, and 95 to 105 on Monday. Where? All of western and central North Dakota, including the James River Valley. When? Until 1 a.m. Central Daylight Time or midnight Mountain Daylight Time Tuesday. The following impacts are expected: heat-related illnesses increase significantly during extreme heat and high humidity events. Additional details: low temperatures will only fall into the upper 60s and 70s tonight and Sunday night, providing little relief from the heat. Drink plenty of fluids, stay in an air-conditioned room, stay out of the sun, and check up on relatives and neighbors. Take extra precautions when outside. Wear lightweight and loose-fitting clothing. Try to limit strenuous activities to early morning or evening. Take action when you see symptoms of heat exhaustion and heat stroke. Here is the forecast for the Bismarck, Minden listening area. Extreme heat warning in effect until 1 a.m. Central Daylight Time Tuesday. Rest of today, sunny. Highs around 102. South winds 15 to 20 miles per hour with gusts up to 30 miles per hour. Tonight, mostly clear. Lows in the lower 70s. South winds 10 to 15 miles per hour with gusts up to 25 miles per hour. Sunday, sunny. Highs around 104. South winds 10 to 20 miles per hour with gusts up to 30 miles per hour. Sunday night, mostly clear. Lows in the upper 70s. South winds 15 to 20 miles per hour with gusts up to 30 miles per hour. Monday, sunny. Highs around 105. South winds 15 to 20 miles per hour with gusts up to 30 miles per hour. Monday night, mostly clear. Lows in the lower 70s. Tuesday, sunny. Highs in the upper 90s. Tuesday night, mostly clear. Lows around 70. Wednesday, sunny. Highs in the upper 90s. Wednesday night, increasing clouds. Lows around 70. Thursday, mostly sunny. Highs in the mid-90s. Thursday night, mostly clear in the evening, then partly cloudy with a slight chance of showers and thunderstorms after midnight. Lows in the upper 60s. Chance of rain 20%. Friday, mostly sunny. Highs in the mid-90s. For western Lake Sakakawea, rest of today, southeast winds 10 to 20 miles per hour. Slight chance of thunderstorms through the day. Mostly sunny. Highs in the upper 90s. Tonight, south winds 10 to 15 miles per hour. Clear. Lows around 70. For eastern Lake Sakakawea, rest of today, southwest winds around 10 miles per hour, shifting to the southeast late in the afternoon. Slight chance of thunderstorms through the day. Sunny. Highs in the upper 90s. Tonight, south winds 10 to 20 miles per hour. Clear. Lows in the lower 70s. For northern Lake Oahe, rest of today, breezy. South winds 10 to 20 miles per hour, increasing to 20 to 25 miles per hour late in the afternoon. Sunny. Highs in the upper 90s. Tonight, south winds 15 to 20 miles per hour. Mostly clear. Lows in the lower 70s.
Here are the weather conditions at 2 p.m. Central Daylight Time.

Bismarck, sunny. Temperature 99 degrees, relative humidity 23%, heat index 97. Wind south at 10 miles an hour. Pressure 29.93 inches and steady. Mendan, sunny. 95 degrees, relative humidity 38%, heat index 98. Wind southwest at 12 miles an hour, gusting to 20. Hazen, mostly sunny. 90 degrees, relative humidity 31%. Wind east at 7 miles an hour. Harvey, sunny. 88 degrees, relative humidity 58%, heat index 94. Wind southwest at 14 miles an hour, gusting to 22. Minot, partly sunny. 88 degrees, relative humidity 55%, heat index 93. Wind southwest at 9 miles an hour. Dickinson, sunny. 93 degrees, relative humidity 34%, heat index 93. Wind east at 12 miles an hour. Elsewhere around North Dakota, it was 87 at Garrison. It was sunny, with a temperature of 92 at Williston, 92 at Jamestown, 90 at Fargo, and 90 at Devil's Lake. At Grand Forks, it was mostly sunny, with a temperature of 91. In northern South Dakota, it was sunny. It was 96 at Mobridge, and 91 at Aberdeen. In eastern Montana, it was sunny. It was 98 at Miles City, 97 at Glendive, and 97 at Sydney. Once again, at Bismarck, the temperature was 99 degrees under sunny skies. Extreme heat warning for the following counties in North Dakota: Burley, Eastern McLean, Eastern Morton, Eastern Sioux, Emmons, Grant, Kidder, Mercer, Oliver, Sheridan, Wells, Western Morton, and Western Sioux. Extreme heat warning remains in effect until 1 a.m. Central Daylight Time or midnight Mountain Daylight Time Tuesday. What? Dangerously hot conditions with heat index values of 100 to near 110 possible. High temperatures will range from around 94 to 102 today, 98 to 108 on Sunday, at 95 to 105 on Monday. Where? All of western and central North Dakota, including the James River Valley. When? Until 1 a.m. Central Daylight Time or midnight Mountain Daylight Time Tuesday. The following impacts are expected: heat-related illnesses increase significantly during extreme heat and high humidity events. Additional details: low temperatures will only fall into the upper 60s and 70s tonight and Sunday night, providing little relief from the heat. Drink plenty of fluids, stay in an air-conditioned room, stay out of the sun, and check up on relatives and neighbors. Take extra precautions when outside. Wear lightweight and loose-fitting clothing. Try to limit strenuous activities to early morning or evening. Take action when you see symptoms of heat exhaustion and heat stroke. Here is the forecast for the Bismarck, Mendon listening area. Extreme heat warning in effect until 1 a.m. Central Daylight Time Tuesday. Rest of today, sunny. Highs around 102. South winds 15 to 20 miles per hour with gusts up to 30 miles per hour. Tonight, mostly clear. Lows in the lower 70s. South winds 10 to 15 miles per hour with gusts up to 25 miles per hour. Sunday, sunny. Highs around 104. South winds 10 to 20 miles per hour with gusts up to 30 miles per hour. Sunday night, mostly clear. Lows in the upper 70s. South winds 15 to 20 miles per hour with gusts up to 30 miles per hour. Monday, sunny. Highs around 105. South winds 15 to 20 miles per hour with gusts up to 30 miles per hour. Monday night, mostly clear. Lows in the lower 70s. Tuesday, sunny. Highs in the upper 90s. Tuesday night, mostly clear. Lows around 70. Wednesday, sunny. Highs in the upper 90s. Wednesday night, increasing clouds. Lows around 70. Thursday, mostly sunny. Highs in the mid-90s. Thursday night, mostly clear in the evening, then partly cloudy with a slight chance of showers and thunderstorms after midnight. Lows in the upper 60s. Chance of rain 20%. Friday, mostly sunny. Highs in the mid-90s. For western Lake Sakakawea, rest of today, southeast winds 10 to 20 miles.

highs in the upper 90s. Tonight, south winds 15 to 20 miles per hour. Mostly clear. Lows in the lower 70s. Here are the weather conditions at 2 p.m. Central Daylight Time. Bismarck, sunny. Temperature 99 degrees, relative humidity 23%, heat index 97. Wind south at 10 miles an hour. Pressure 29.93 inches and steady. Mendon, sunny. 95 degrees, relative humidity 38%, heat index 98. Wind southwest at 12 miles an hour, gusting to 20. Hazen, mostly sunny. 90 degrees, relative humidity 31%. Wind east at 7 miles an hour. Harvey, sunny. 88 degrees, relative humidity 58%, heat index 94. Wind southwest at 14 miles an hour, gusting to 22. Minot, partly sunny. 88 degrees, relative humidity 55%, heat index 93. Wind southwest at 9 miles an hour. Dickinson, sunny. 93 degrees, relative humidity 34%, heat index 93. Wind east at 12 miles an hour. Elsewhere around North Dakota, it was 87 at Garrison. It was sunny, with a temperature of 92 at Williston, 92 at Jamestown, 90 at Fargo, and 90 at Devil's Lake. At Grand Forks, it was mostly sunny, with a temperature of 91. In northern South Dakota, it was sunny. It was 96 at Mobridge, and 91 at Aberdeen. In eastern Montana, it was sunny. It was 98 at Miles City, 97 at Glendive, and 97 at Sydney. Once again, at Bismarck, the temperature was 99 degrees under sunny skies. Extreme heat warning for the following counties in North Dakota: Burley, Eastern McLean, Eastern Morton, Eastern Sioux, Emmons, Grant, Kidder, Mercer, Oliver, Sheridan, Wells, Western Morton, and Western Sioux. Extreme heat warning remains in effect until 1 a.m. Central Daylight Time or midnight Mountain Daylight Time Tuesday. What? Dangerously hot conditions with heat index values of 100 to near 110 possible. High temperatures will range from around 94 to 102 today, 98 to 108 on Sunday, and 95 to 105 on Monday. Where? All of western and central North Dakota, including the James River Valley. When? Until 1 a.m. Central Daylight Time or midnight Mountain Daylight Time Tuesday. The following impacts are expected: heat-related illnesses increase significantly during extreme heat and high humidity events. Additional details: low temperatures will only fall into the upper 60s and 70s tonight and Sunday night, providing little relief from the heat. 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Providing weather information 24 hours a day from your National Weather Service office in Bismarck. Here is the forecast for the Bismarck Minden listening area. Extreme heat warning in effect until 1 a.m. Central Daylight Time Tuesday. Rest of today, sunny. Highs around 102. South winds 15 to 20 miles per hour with gusts up to 30 miles per hour. Tonight, mostly clear. Lows in the lower 70s. South winds 10 to 15 miles per hour with gusts up to 25 miles per hour. Sunday, sunny. Highs around 104. South winds 10 to 20 miles per hour with gusts up to 30 miles per hour. Sunday night, mostly clear. Lows in the upper 70s. South winds 15 to 20 miles per hour with gusts up to 30 miles per hour. Monday, sunny. Highs around 105. South winds 15 to 20 miles per hour with gusts up to 30 miles per hour. Monday night, mostly clear. Lows in the lower 70s. Tuesday, sunny. Highs in the upper 90s. Tuesday night, mostly clear. Lows around 70. Wednesday, sunny. Highs in the upper 90s. Wednesday night.

increasing clouds. Lows around 70. Thursday, mostly sunny. Highs in the mid-90s. Thursday night, mostly clear in the evening, then partly cloudy with a slight chance of showers and thunderstorms after midnight. Lows in the upper 60s. Chance of rain 20%. Friday, mostly sunny. Highs in the mid-90s. For Western Lake Sakakawea, rest of today, southeast winds 10 to 20 miles per hour. Slight chance of thunderstorms through the day. Mostly sunny. Highs in the upper 90s. Tonight, south winds 10 to 15 miles per hour. Clear. Lows around 70. For Eastern Lake Sakakawea, rest of today, southwest winds around 10 miles per hour, shifting to the southeast late in the afternoon. Slight chance of thunderstorms through the day. Sunny. Highs in the upper 90s. Tonight, south winds 10 to 20 miles per hour. Clear. Lows in the lower 70s. For Northern Lake Orahi, rest of today, breezy. South winds 10 to 20 miles per hour, increasing to 20 to 25 miles per hour late in the afternoon. Sunny. Highs in the upper 90s. Tonight, south winds 15 to 20 miles per hour. Mostly clear. Lows in the lower 70s. Here are the weather conditions at 2 p.m. Central Daylight Time. Bismarck, sunny. Temperature 99, mostly clear. Lows in the lower 70s. Here are the weather conditions at 2 p.m. Central Daylight Time. Bismarck, sunny. Temperature 99 degrees, relative humidity 23%, heat index 97. Wind south at 10 miles an hour. Pressure 29.93 inches and steady. Mendan, sunny. 95 degrees, relative humidity 38%, heat index 98. Wind southwest at 12 miles an hour, gusting to 20. Hazen, mostly sunny. 90 degrees, relative humidity 31%. Wind east at 7 miles an hour. Harvey, sunny. 88 degrees, relative humidity 58%, heat index 94. Wind southwest at 14 miles an hour, gusting to 22. Minot, partly sunny. 88 degrees, relative humidity 55%, heat index 93. Wind southwest at 9 miles an hour. Dickinson, sunny. 93 degrees, relative humidity 34%, heat index 93. Wind east at 12 miles an hour. Elsewhere around North Dakota, it was 87 at Garrison. It was sunny, with a temperature of 92 at Williston, 92 at Jamestown, 90 at Fargo, and 90 at Devil's Lake. At Grand Forks, it was mostly sunny, with a temperature of 91. In northern South Dakota, it was sunny. It was 96 at Mobridge, and 91 at Aberdeen. In eastern Montana, it was sunny. It was 98 at Miles City, 97 at Glendive, and 97 at Sydney. Once again, at Bismarck, the temperature was 99 degrees under sunny skies. Extreme heat warning for the following counties in North Dakota: Burley, Eastern McLean, Eastern Morton, Eastern Sioux, Emmons, Grant, Kidder, Mercer, Oliver, Sheridan, Wells, Western Morton, and Western Sioux. Extreme heat warning remains in effect until 1 a.m. Central Daylight Time or midnight Mountain Daylight Time Tuesday. What? Dangerously hot conditions with heat index values of 100 to near 110 possible. High temperatures will range from around 94 to 102 today, 98 to 108 on Sunday, and 95 to 105 on Monday. Where? All of western and central North Dakota, including the James River Valley. When? Until 1 a.m. Central Daylight Time or midnight Mountain Daylight Time Tuesday. The following impacts are expected: heat-related illnesses increase significantly during extreme heat and high humidity events. Additional details: low temperatures will only fall into the upper 60s and 70s tonight and Sunday night, providing little relief from the heat. Drink plenty of fluids, stay in an air-conditioned room, stay out of the sun, and check up on relatives and neighbors. Take extra precautions when outside. 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Take action when you see symptoms of heat exhaustion and heat stroke. Here is the forecast for the Bismarck-Mendon listening area.

extreme heat warning in effect until 1 a.m. Central Daylight Time Tuesday. Rest of today, sunny. Highs around 102. South winds 15 to 20 miles per hour with gusts up to 30 miles per hour. Tonight, mostly clear. Lows in the lower 70s. South winds 10 to 15 miles per hour with gusts up to 25 miles per hour. Sunday, sunny. Highs around 104. South winds 10 to 20 miles per hour with gusts up to 30 miles per hour. Sunday night, mostly clear. Lows in the upper 70s. South winds 15 to 20 miles per hour with gusts up to 30 miles per hour. Monday, sunny. Highs around 105. South winds 15 to 20 miles per hour with gusts up to 30 miles per hour. Monday night, mostly clear. Lows in the lower 70s. Tuesday, sunny. Highs in the upper 90s. Tuesday night, mostly clear. Lows around 70. Wednesday, sunny. Highs in the upper 90s. Wednesday night, increasing clouds. Lows around 70. Thursday, mostly sunny. Highs in the mid-90s. Thursday night, mostly clear in the evening, then partly cloudy with a slight chance of showers and thunderstorms after midnight. Lows in the upper 60s. Chance of rain 20%. Friday, mostly sunny. Highs in the mid-90s. For Western Lake Sakakawea, rest of today, southeast winds 10 to 20 miles per hour. Slight chance of thunderstorms through the day. Mostly sunny. Highs in the upper 90s. Tonight, south winds 10 to 15 miles per hour. Clear. Lows around 70. For Eastern Lake Sakakawea, rest of today, southwest winds around 10 miles per hour shifting to the southeast late in the afternoon. Slight chance of thunderstorms through the day. Sunny. Highs in the upper 90s. Tonight, south winds 10 to 20 miles per hour. Clear. Lows in the lower 70s. For Northern Lake Oahe, rest of today, breezy. South winds 10 to 20 miles per hour increasing to 20 to 25 miles per hour late in the afternoon. Sunny. Highs in the upper 90s. Tonight, south winds 15 to 20 miles per hour. Mostly clear. Lows in the lower 70s. Here are the weather conditions at 2 p.m. Central Daylight Time. Bismarck, sunny. Temperature 99 degrees, relative humidity 23%, heat index 97. Wind south at 10 miles an hour. Pressure 29.93 inches and steady. Mendan, sunny. 95 degrees, relative humidity 38%, heat index 98. Wind southwest at 12 miles an hour, gusting to 20. Hazen, mostly sunny. 90 degrees, relative humidity 31%. Wind east at 7 miles an hour. Harvey, sunny. 88 degrees, relative humidity 58%, heat index 94. Wind southwest at 14 miles an hour, gusting to 22. Minot, partly sunny. 88 degrees, relative humidity 55%, heat index 93. Wind southwest at 9 miles an hour. Dickinson, sunny. 93 degrees, relative humidity 34%, heat index 93. Wind east at 12 miles an hour. Elsewhere around North Dakota, it was 87 at Garrison. It was sunny, with a temperature of 92 at Williston, 92 at Jamestown, 90 at Fargo, and 90 at Devil's Lake. At Grand Forks, it was mostly sunny, with a temperature of 91. In northern South Dakota, it was sunny. It was 96 at Mobridge, and 91 at Aberdeen. In eastern Montana, it was sunny. It was 98 at Miles City, 97 at Glendive, and 97 at Sydney. Once again, at Bismarck, the temperature was 99 degrees under sunny skies. Extreme heat warning for the following counties in North Dakota: Burley, Eastern McLean, Eastern Morton, Eastern Sioux, Emmons, Grant, Kidder, Mercer, Oliver, Sheridan, Wells, Western Morton, and Western Sioux. Extreme heat warning remains in effect until 1 a.m. Central Daylight Time or midnight Mountain Daylight Time Tuesday. What? Dangerously hot conditions with heat index values of 100 to near 110 possible.

high temperatures will range from around 94 to 100 to today, 98 to 108 on Sunday, and 95 to 105 on Monday. Where? All of western and central North Dakota, including the James River Valley. When? Until 1 a.m. Central Daylight Time, or midnight Mountain Daylight Time Tuesday. The following impacts are expected. Heat-related illnesses increase significantly during extreme heat and high humidity events. Additional details, low temperatures will only fall into the upper 60s and 70s tonight and Sunday night, providing little relief from the heat. Drink plenty of fluids, stay in an air-conditioned room, stay out of the sun, and check up on relatives and neighbors. Take extra precautions when outside. Wear lightweight and loose-fitting clothing. Try to limit strenuous activities to early morning or evening. Take action when you see symptoms of heat exhaustion and heat stroke. Here is the forecast for the Bismarck Minden listening area. Extreme heat warning in effect until 1 a.m. Central Daylight Time Tuesday. Rest of today, sunny. Highs around 102. South winds 15 to 20 miles per hour with gusts up to 30 miles per hour. Tonight, mostly clear. Lows in the lower 70s. South winds 10 to 15 miles per hour with gusts up to 25 miles per hour. Sunday, sunny. Highs around 104. South winds 10 to 20 miles per hour with gusts up to 30 miles per hour. Sunday night, mostly clear. Lows in the upper 70s. South winds 15 to 20 miles per hour with gusts up to 30 miles per hour. Monday, sunny. Highs around 105. South winds 15 to 20 miles per hour with gusts up to 30 miles per hour. Monday night, mostly clear. Lows in the lower 70s. Tuesday, sunny. Highs in the upper 90s. Tuesday night, mostly clear. Lows around 70. Wednesday, sunny. Highs in the upper 90s. Wednesday night, increasing clouds. Lows around 70. Thursday, mostly sunny. Highs in the mid-90s. Thursday night, mostly clear in the evening, then partly cloudy with a slight chance of showers and thunderstorms after midnight. Lows in the upper 60s. Chance of rain 20%. Friday, mostly sunny. Highs in the mid-90s. For western Lake Sakakawea, rest of today, southeast winds 10 to 20 miles per hour. Slight chance of thunderstorms through the day. Mostly sunny. Highs in the upper 90s. Tonight, south winds 10 to 15 miles per hour. Clear. Lows around 70. For eastern Lake Sakakawea, rest of today, southwest winds around 10 miles per hour shifting to the southeast late in the afternoon. Slight chance of thunderstorms through the day. Sunny. Highs in the upper 90s. Tonight, south winds 10 to 20 miles per hour. Clear. Lows in the lower 70s. For northern Lake Oahe, rest of today, breezy. South winds 10 to 20 miles per hour increasing to 20 to 25 miles per hour late in the afternoon. Sunny. Highs in the upper 90s. Tonight, south winds 15 to 20 miles per hour. Mostly clear. Lows in the lower 70s. Here are the weather conditions at 2 p.m. Central Daylight Time. Bismarck, sunny. Temperature 99 degrees, relative humidity 23%, heat index 97. Wind south at 10 miles an hour. Pressure 29.93 inches and steady. Minden, sunny. 95 degrees, relative humidity 38%, heat index 98. Wind southwest at 12 miles an hour, gusting to 20. Hazen, mostly sunny. 90 degrees, relative humidity 31%. Wind east at 7 miles an hour. Harvey, sunny. 88 degrees, relative humidity 58%, heat index 94. Wind southwest at 14 miles an hour, gusting to 22. Minot, partly sunny. 88 degrees, relative humidity 55%, heat index 93. Wind southwest at 9 miles an hour. Dickinson, sunny. 93 degrees, relative humidity 34%, heat index 93. Wind east at 12 miles an hour. Elsewhere around North Dakota, it was 87 at Garrison.

it was sunny, with a temperature of 92 at Williston, 92 at Jamestown, 90 at Fargo, and 90 at Devil's Lake. At Grand Forks, it was mostly sunny, with a temperature of 91. In northern South Dakota, it was sunny. It was 96 at Mobridge, and 91 at Aberdeen. In eastern Montana, it was sunny. It was 98 at Miles City, 97 at Glendive, and 97 at Sydney. Once again, at Bismarck, the temperature was 99 degrees under sunny skies. Extreme heat warning for the following counties in North Dakota: Burley, Eastern McLean, Eastern Morton, Eastern Sioux, Emmons, Grant, Kidder, Mercer, Oliver, Sheridan, Wells, Western Morton, and Western Sioux. Extreme heat warning remains in effect until 1 a.m. Central Daylight Time or midnight Mountain Daylight Time Tuesday. What? Dangerously hot conditions with heat index values of 100 to near 110 possible. High temperatures will range from around 94 to 102 today, 98 to 108 on Sunday, and 95 to 105 on Monday. Where? All of western and central North Dakota, including the James River Valley. When? Until 1 a.m. Central Daylight Time or midnight Mountain Daylight Time Tuesday. The following impacts are expected: heat-related illnesses increase significantly during extreme heat and high humidity events. Additional details: low temperatures will only fall into the upper 60s and 70s tonight and Sunday night, providing little relief from the heat. Drink plenty of fluids, stay in an air-conditioned room, stay out of the sun, and check up on relatives and neighbors. Take extra precautions when outside. Wear lightweight and loose-fitting clothing. Try to limit strenuous activities to early morning or evening. Take action when you see symptoms of heat exhaustion and heat stroke. Here is the forecast for the Bismarck, Minden listening area. Extreme heat warning in effect until 1 a.m. Central Daylight Time Tuesday. Rest of today, sunny. Highs around 102. South winds 15 to 20 miles per hour with gusts up to 30 miles per hour. Tonight, mostly clear. Lows in the lower 70s. South winds 10 to 15 miles per hour with gusts up to 25 miles per hour. Sunday, sunny. Highs around 104. South winds 10 to 20 miles per hour with gusts up to 30 miles per hour. Sunday night, mostly clear. Lows in the upper 70s. South winds 15 to 20 miles per hour with gusts up to 30 miles per hour. Monday, sunny. Highs around 105. South winds 15 to 20 miles per hour with gusts up to 30 miles per hour. Monday night, mostly clear. Lows in the lower 70s. Tuesday, sunny. Highs in the upper 90s. Tuesday night, mostly clear. Lows around 70. Wednesday, sunny. Highs in the upper 90s. Wednesday night, increasing clouds. Lows around 70. Thursday, mostly sunny. Highs in the mid-90s. Thursday night, mostly clear in the evening, then partly cloudy with a slight chance of showers and thunderstorms after midnight. Lows in the upper 60s. Chance of rain 20%. Friday, mostly sunny. Highs in the mid-90s. For western Lake Sakakawea, rest of today, southeast winds 10 to 20 miles per hour. Slight chance of thunderstorms through the day. Mostly sunny. Highs in the upper 90s. Tonight, south winds 10 to 15 miles per hour. Clear. Lows around 70. For eastern Lake Sakakawea, rest of today, southwest winds around 10 miles per hour, shifting to the southeast late in the afternoon. Slight chance of thunderstorms through the day. Sunny. Highs in the upper 90s. Tonight, south winds 10 to 20 miles per hour. Clear. Lows in the lower 70s. For northern Lake Oahe, rest of today, breezy. South winds 10 to 20 miles per hour, increasing to 20 to 25 miles per hour late in the afternoon. Sunny. Highs in the upper 90s. Tonight, south winds 15 to 20 miles per hour. Mostly clear. Lows in the lower 70s. Here are the weather conditions at 2 p.m. Central Daylight Time. Bismarck, sunny. Temperature 99 degrees, relative humidity 23%, heat index 97.

wind south at 10 miles an hour. Pressure 29.93 inches and steady. Mendan, sunny. 95 degrees, relative humidity 38%, heat index 98. Wind southwest at 12 miles an hour, gusting to 20. Hazen, mostly sunny. 90 degrees, relative humidity 31%. Wind east at 7 miles an hour. Harvey, sunny. 88 degrees, relative humidity 58%, heat index 94. Wind southwest at 14 miles an hour, gusting to 22. Minot, partly sunny. 88 degrees, relative humidity 55%, heat index 93. Wind southwest at 9 miles an hour. Dickinson, sunny. 93 degrees, relative humidity 34%, heat index 93. Wind east at 12 miles an hour. Elsewhere around North Dakota, it was 87 at Garrison. It was sunny, with a temperature of 92 at Williston, 92 at Jamestown, 90 at Fargo, and 90 at Devil's Lake. At Grand Forks, it was mostly sunny, with a temperature of 91. In northern South Dakota, it was sunny. It was 96 at Mobridge, and 91 at Aberdeen. In eastern Montana, it was sunny. It was 98 at Miles City, 97 at Glendive, and 97 at Sydney. Once again, at Bismarck, the temperature was 99 degrees under sunny skies. Extreme heat warning for the following counties in North Dakota: Burley, Eastern McLean, Eastern Morton, Eastern Sioux, Emmons, Grant, Kidder, Mercer, Oliver, Sheridan, Wells, Western Morton, and Western Sioux. Extreme heat warning remains in effect until 1 a.m. Central Daylight Time or midnight Mountain Daylight Time Tuesday. What? Dangerously hot conditions with heat index values of 100 to near 110 possible. High temperatures will range from around 94 to 102 today, 98 to 108 on Sunday, and 95 to 105 on Monday. Where? All of western and central North Dakota, including the James River Valley. When? Until 1 a.m. Central Daylight Time or midnight Mountain Daylight Time Tuesday. The following impacts are expected: heat-related illnesses increase significantly during extreme heat and high humidity events. Additional details: low temperatures will only fall into the upper 60s and 70s tonight and Sunday night, providing little relief from the heat. Drink plenty of fluids, stay in an air-conditioned room, stay out of the sun, and check up on relatives and neighbors. Take extra precautions when outside. 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Try to limit strenuous activities to early morning or evening. Take action when you see symptoms of heat exhaustion and heat stroke. The regional weather forecast from your National Weather Service office in Bismarck. Dangerous heat this weekend through Monday, with daily maximum temperatures and heat index values in the upper 90s to near 110, and overnight lows in the upper 60s to upper 70s. Very little to no chances for showers and thunderstorms through Monday. Cooler north mid to late next week, but still hot across southern North Dakota. Daily low to medium shower and thunderstorm chances also return mid to late next week. The detailed forecast for North Dakota: tonight, mostly clear. Lows in the 60s to mid 70s. Sunday, sunny. Highs 100 to 109. Sunday night, mostly clear. Lows in the 70s to lower 80s. Monday, mostly clear. Highs 91 northwest to 106. Here is the forecast for the Bismarck-Mendon listening area. Extreme heat warning in effect until 1 a.m. Central Daylight Time Tuesday. Rest of today, sunny. Highs around 102. South winds 15 to 20 miles per hour with gusts up to 30 miles per hour. Tonight, mostly clear. Lows in the lower 70s. South winds 10 to 15 miles per hour with gusts up to 25 miles per hour. Sunday, sunny. Highs around 104. South winds 10 to 20 miles per hour with gusts up to 30 miles per hour. Sunday night, mostly clear. Lows in the upper 70s. South winds 15 to 20 miles per hour with gusts up to 30 miles per hour. Monday, sunny. Highs around 105. South winds 15 to 20 miles per hour with gusts up to 30 miles per hour. Monday night, mostly clear. Lows in
in the lower 70s. Tuesday, sunny. Highs in the upper 90s. Tuesday night, mostly clear. Lows around 70. Wednesday, sunny. Highs in the upper 90s. Wednesday night, increasing clouds. Lows around 70. Thursday, mostly sunny. Highs in the mid-90s. Thursday night, mostly clear in the evening, then partly cloudy with a slight chance of showers and thunderstorms after midnight. Lows in the upper 60s. Chance of rain 20%. Friday, mostly sunny. Highs in the mid-90s. For Western Lake Sakakawea, rest of today, southeast winds 10 to 20 miles per hour. Slight chance of thunderstorms through the day. Mostly sunny. Highs in the upper 90s. Tonight, south winds 10 to 15 miles per hour. Clear. Lows around 70. For Eastern Lake Sakakawea, rest of today, southwest winds around 10 miles per hour shifting to the southeast late in the afternoon. Slight chance of thunderstorms through the day. Sunny. Highs in the upper 90s. Tonight, south winds 10 to 20 miles per hour. Clear. Lows in the lower 70s. For northern Lake Oahe, rest of today, breezy. South winds 10 to 20 miles per hour increasing to 20 to 25 miles per hour late in the afternoon. Sunny. Highs in the upper 90s. Tonight, south winds 15 to 20 miles per hour. Mostly clear. Lows in the lower 70s. Here are the weather conditions at 2 p.m. Central Daylight Time. Bismarck, sunny. Temperature 99 degrees, relative humidity 23%, heat index 97. Wind south at 10 miles an hour. Pressure 29.93 inches and steady. Mendham, sunny. 95 degrees, relative humidity 38%, heat index 98. Wind southwest at 12 miles an hour, gusting to 20. Hazen, mostly sunny. 90 degrees, relative humidity 31%. Wind east at 7 miles an hour. Harvey, sunny. 88 degrees, relative humidity 58%, heat index 94. Wind southwest at 14 miles an hour, gusting to 22. Minot, partly sunny. 88 degrees, relative humidity 55%, heat index 93. Wind southwest at 9 miles an hour. Dickinson, sunny. 93 degrees, relative humidity 34%, heat index 93. Wind east at 12 miles an hour. Elsewhere around North Dakota, it was 87 at Garrison. It was sunny, with a temperature of 92 at Williston, 92 at Jamestown, 90 at Fargo, and 90 at Devil's Lake. At Grand Forks, it was mostly sunny, with a temperature of 91. In northern South Dakota, it was sunny. It was 96 at Mobridge, and 91 at Aberdeen. In eastern Montana, it was sunny. It was 98 at Miles City, 97 at Glendive, and 97 at Sydney. Once again, at Bismarck, the temperature was 99 degrees under sunny skies. 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Providing weather information 24 hours a day from your National Weather Service office in Bismarck. Extreme heat warning for the following counties in North Dakota: Burley, Eastern McLean, Eastern Morton, Eastern Sioux, Emmons, Grant, Kidder, Mercer, Oliver, Sheridan, Wells, Western Morton, and Western Sioux. Extreme heat warning remains in effect until 1 a.m. Central Daylight Time or midnight Mountain Daylight Time Tuesday. What? Dangerously hot conditions with heat index values of 100 to near 110 possible. High temperatures will range from around 94 to 102 today, 98 to 108 on Sunday, and 95 to 105 on Monday. Where? All of western and central North Dakota, including the James River Valley. When? Until 1 a.m. Central Daylight Time, or midnight Mountain Daylight Time Tuesday. The following impacts are expected: heat-related illnesses increase significantly during extreme heat and high humidity events. Additional details: low temperatures will only fall into the upper 60s and 70s tonight and Sunday night, providing little relief from the heat. Drink plenty of fluids, stay in an air-conditioned room, stay out of the sun, and check up on relatives.

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The regional weather forecast from your National Weather Service office in Bismarck. Dangerous heat this weekend through Monday, with daily maximum temperatures and heat index values in the upper 90s to near 110, and overnight lows in the upper 60s to upper 70s. Very little to no chances for showers and thunderstorms through Monday. Cooler north mid to late next week, but still hot across southern North Dakota. Daily low to medium shower and thunderstorm chances also return mid to late next week. The detailed forecast for North Dakota, tonight, mostly clear. Lows in the 60s to mid-70s. Sunday, sunny. Highs 100 to 109. Sunday night, mostly clear. Lows in the 70s to lower 80s. Monday, mostly clear. Highs 91 northwest to 106. Here is the forecast for the Bismarck, Minden listening area. Extreme heat warning in effect until 1 a.m. Central Daylight Time Tuesday. Rest of today, sunny. Highs around 102. South winds 15 to 20 miles per hour with gusts up to 30 miles per hour. Tonight, mostly clear. Lows in the lower 70s. South winds 10 to 15 miles per hour with gusts up to 25 miles per hour. Sunday, sunny. Highs around 104. South winds 10 to 20 miles per hour with gusts up to 30 miles per hour. Sunday night, mostly clear. Lows in the upper 70s. South winds 15 to 20 miles per hour with gusts up to 30 miles per hour. Monday, sunny. Highs around 105. South winds 15 to 20 miles per hour with gusts up to 30 miles per hour. Monday night, mostly clear. Lows in the lower 70s. Tuesday, sunny. Highs in the upper 90s. Tuesday night, mostly clear. Lows around 70. Wednesday, sunny. Highs in the upper 90s. Wednesday night, increasing clouds. Lows around 70. Thursday, mostly sunny. Highs in the mid-90s. Thursday night, mostly clear in the evening, then partly cloudy with a slight chance of showers and thunderstorms after midnight. Lows in the upper 60s. Chance of rain 20%. Friday, mostly sunny. Highs in the mid-90s. For Western Lake Sakakawea, rest of today, southeast winds 10 to 20 miles per hour. Slight chance of thunderstorms through the day. Mostly sunny. Highs in the upper 90s. Tonight, south winds 10 to 15 miles per hour. Clear. Lows around 70. For Eastern Lake Sakakawea, rest of today, southwest winds around 10 miles per hour shifting to the southeast late in the afternoon. Slight chance of thunderstorms through the day. Sunny. Highs in the upper 90s. Tonight, south winds 10 to 20 miles per hour. Clear. Lows in the lower 70s. For Northern Lake Oahe, rest of today, breezy. South winds 10 to 20 miles per hour increasing to 20 to 25 miles per hour late in the afternoon. Sunny. Highs in the upper 90s. Tonight, south winds 15 to 20 miles per hour. Mostly clear. Lows in the lower 70s. Here are the weather conditions at 3 p.m. Central Daylight Time. Bismarck, sunny. Temperature 100 degrees, relative humidity 21%, heat index 98. Wind south at 15 miles an hour, gusting to 22. Pressure 29.92 inches and falling. Minden, sunny. 97 degrees, relative humidity 38%, heat index 101. Wind south at 15 miles an hour. Hazen, mostly sunny. 95 degrees, relative humidity 20%, heat index 91. Wind southeast at 10 miles an hour. Harvey, sunny. 90 degrees, relative humidity 51%, heat index 95. Wind west at 15 miles an hour. Minot, mostly sunny. 92 degrees, relative humidity 45%, heat index 96. Wind northwest at 8 miles an hour. Dickens.

sunny. 97 degrees. Relative humidity 21%. Heat index 94. Wind south at 12 miles an hour, gusting to 21. Elsewhere around North Dakota, it was 86 at Garrison. It was sunny, with a temperature of 94 at Williston, 94 at Jamestown, and 92 at Devil's Lake. At Grand Forks, it was mostly sunny, with a temperature of 94. In northern South Dakota, it was sunny. It was 97 at Mobridge, and 91 at Aberdeen. In eastern Montana, it was sunny, and the temperatures were 100 degrees. Once again, at Bismarck, the temperature was 100 degrees under sunny skies. Extreme heat warning for the following counties in North Dakota: Burley, eastern McLean, eastern Morton, eastern Sioux, Emmons, Grant, Kidder, Mercer, Oliver, Sheridan, Wells, western Morton, and western Sioux. Extreme heat warning remains in effect until 1 a.m. Central Daylight Time or midnight Mountain Daylight Time Tuesday. What? Dangerously hot conditions with heat index values of 100 to near 110 possible. High temperatures will range from around 94 to 102 today, 98 to 108 on Sunday, and 95 to 105 on Monday. Where? All of western and central North Dakota, including the James River Valley. When? Until 1 a.m. Central Daylight Time or midnight Mountain Daylight Time Tuesday. The following impacts are expected: heat-related illnesses increase significantly during extreme heat and high humidity events. Additional details: low temperatures will only fall into the upper 60s and 70s tonight and Sunday night, providing little relief from the heat. Drink plenty of fluids, stay in an air-conditioned room, stay out of the sun, and check up on relatives and neighbors. Take extra precautions when outside. Wear lightweight and loose-fitting clothing. Try to limit strenuous activities to early morning or evening. Take action when you see symptoms of heat exhaustion and heat stroke. The regional weather forecast from your National Weather Service office in Bismarck. Dangerous heat this weekend through Monday, with daily maximum temperatures and heat index values in the upper 90s to near 110, and overnight lows in the upper 60s to upper 70s. Very little to no chances for showers and thunderstorms through Monday. Cooler north mid to late next week, but still hot across southern North Dakota. Daily low to medium shower and thunderstorm chances also return mid to late next week. The detailed forecast for North Dakota: tonight, mostly clear. Lows in the 60s to mid 70s. Sunday, sunny. Highs 100 to 109. Sunday night, mostly clear. Lows in the 70s to lower 80s. Monday, mostly clear. Highs 91 northwest to 106. Here is the forecast for the Bismarck, Minden listening area. Extreme heat warning in effect until 1 a.m. Central Daylight Time Tuesday. Rest of today, sunny. Highs around 102. South winds 15 to 20 miles per hour with gusts up to 30 miles per hour. Tonight, mostly clear. Lows in the lower 70s. South winds 10 to 15 miles per hour with gusts up to 25 miles per hour. Sunday, sunny. Highs around 104. South winds 10 to 20 miles per hour with gusts up to 30 miles per hour. Sunday night, mostly clear. Lows in the upper 70s. South winds 15 to 20 miles per hour with gusts up to 30 miles per hour. Monday, sunny. Highs around 105. South winds 15 to 20 miles per hour with gusts up to 30 miles per hour. Monday night, mostly clear. Lows in the lower 70s. Tuesday, sunny. Highs in the upper 90s. Tuesday night, mostly clear. Lows around 70. Wednesday, sunny. Highs in the upper 90s. Wednesday night, increasing clouds. Lows around 70. Thursday, mostly sunny. Highs in the mid-90s. Thursday night, mostly clear in the evening, then partly cloudy with a slight chance of showers and thunderstorms after midnight. Lows in the upper 60s. Chance of rain 20%. Friday, mostly sunny. Highs in the mid-90s. For western Lake Sakakawea, rest of today, southeast winds 10 to 20 miles per hour. Slight chance of thunderstorms through the day. Mostly sunny.

highs in the upper 90s. Tonight, south winds 10 to 15 miles per hour. Clear. Lows around 70. For eastern Lake Sakakawea, rest of today, southwest winds around 10 miles per hour, shifting to the southeast late in the afternoon. Slight chance of thunderstorms through the day. Sunny. Highs in the upper 90s. Tonight, south winds 10 to 20 miles per hour. Clear. Lows in the lower 70s. For northern Lake Oahe, rest of today, breezy. South winds 10 to 20 miles per hour, increasing to 20 to 25 miles per hour late in the afternoon. Sunny. Highs in the upper 90s. Tonight, south winds 15 to 20 miles per hour. Mostly clear. Lows in the lower 70s. Here are the weather conditions at 3 p.m. Central Daylight Time. Bismarck, sunny. Temperature 100 degrees, relative humidity 21%, heat index 98. Wind south at 15 miles an hour, gusting to 22. Pressure 29.92 inches and falling. Mendan, sunny. 97 degrees, relative humidity 38%, heat index 101. Wind south at 15 miles an hour. Hazen, mostly sunny. 95 degrees, relative humidity 20%, heat index 91. Wind southeast at 10 miles an hour. Harvey, mostly sunny. 90 degrees, relative humidity 51%, heat index 95. Wind west at 15 miles an hour. Minot, mostly sunny. 92 degrees, relative humidity 45%, heat index 96. Wind northwest at 8 miles an hour. Dickinson, sunny. 97 degrees, relative humidity 21%, heat index 94. Wind south at 12 miles an hour, gusting to 21. Elsewhere around North Dakota, it was 86 at Garrison. It was sunny, with a temperature of 94 at Williston, 94 at Jamestown, and 92 at Devil's Lake. At Grand Forks, it was mostly sunny, with a temperature of 94. In northern South Dakota, it was sunny. It was 97 at Mobridge, and 91 at Aberdeen. In eastern Montana, it was sunny, and the temperatures were 100 degrees. Once again, at Bismarck, the temperature was 100 degrees under sunny skies. Extreme heat warning for the following counties in North Dakota: Burley, eastern McLean, eastern Morton, eastern Sioux, Emmons, Grant, Kidder, Mercer, Oliver, Sheridan, Wells, western Morton, and western Sioux. Extreme heat warning remains in effect until 1 a.m. Central Daylight Time or midnight Mountain Daylight Time Tuesday. What? Dangerously hot conditions with heat index values of 100 to near 110 possible. High temperatures will range from around 94 to 102 today, 98 to 108 on Sunday, and 95 to 105 on Monday. Where? All of western and central North Dakota, including the James River Valley. When? Until 1 a.m. Central Daylight Time or midnight Mountain Daylight Time Tuesday. The following impacts are expected: heat-related illnesses increase significantly during extreme heat and high humidity events. Additional details: low temperatures will only fall into the upper 60s and 70s tonight and Sunday night, providing little relief from the heat. Drink plenty of fluids, stay in an air-conditioned room, stay out of the sun, and check up on relatives and neighbors. Take extra precautions when outside. Wear lightweight and loose-fitting clothing. Try to limit strenuous activities to early morning or evening. Take action when you see symptoms of heat exhaustion and heat stroke. The regional weather forecast from your National Weather Service office in Bismarck. Dangerous heat this weekend through Monday, with daily maximum temperatures and heat index values in the upper 90s to near 110, and overnight lows in the upper 60s to upper 70s. Very little to no chances for showers and thunderstorms through Monday. Cooler north mid to late next week, but still hot across southern North Dakota. Daily low to medium shower and thunderstorm chances also return mid to late next week. The detailed forecast for North Dakota: tonight, mostly clear. Lows in the 60s to mid 70s. Sunday, sunny. Highs 100 to 109. Sunday night, mostly clear. Lows in the 70s to lower 80s. Monday, mostly clear.
Highs 91 northwest to 106. Here is the forecast for the Bismarck Mandan listening area. Extreme heat warning in effect until 1 a.m. Central Daylight Time Tuesday. Rest of today, sunny. Highs around 102. South winds 15 to 20 miles per hour with gusts up to 30 miles per hour. Tonight, mostly clear. Lows in the lower 70s. South winds 10 to 15 miles per hour with gusts up to 25 miles per hour. Sunday, sunny. Highs around 104. South winds 10 to 20 miles per hour with gusts up to 30 miles per hour. Sunday night, mostly clear. Lows in the upper 70s. South winds 15 to 20 miles per hour with gusts up to 30 miles per hour. Monday, sunny. Highs around 105. South winds 15 to 20 miles per hour with gusts up to 30 miles per hour. Monday night, mostly clear. Lows in the lower 70s. Tuesday, sunny. Highs in the upper 90s. Tuesday night, mostly clear. Lows around 70. Wednesday, sunny. Highs in the upper 90s. Wednesday night, increasing clouds. Lows around 70. Thursday, mostly sunny. Highs in the mid-90s. Thursday night, mostly clear in the evening, then partly cloudy with a slight chance of showers and thunderstorms after midnight. Lows in the upper 60s. Chance of rain 20%. Friday, mostly sunny. Highs in the mid-90s. For Western Lake Sakakawea, rest of today, southeast winds 10 to 20 miles per hour. Slight chance of thunderstorms through the day. Mostly sunny. Highs in the upper 90s. Tonight, south winds 10 to 15 miles per hour. Clear. Lows around 70. For Eastern Lake Sakakawea, rest of today, southwest winds around 10 miles per hour shifting to the southeast late in the afternoon. Slight chance of thunderstorms through the day. Sunny. Highs in the upper 90s. Tonight, south winds 10 to 20 miles per hour. Clear. Lows in the lower 70s. For Northern Lake Oahe, rest of today, breezy. South winds 10 to 20 miles per hour increasing to 20 to 25 miles per hour late in the afternoon. Sunny. Highs in the upper 90s. Tonight, south winds 15 to 20 miles per hour. Mostly clear. Lows in the lower 70s. Here are the weather conditions at 3 p.m. Central Daylight Time. Bismarck, sunny. Temperature 100 degrees, relative humidity 21%, heat index 98. Wind south at 15 miles an hour, gusting to 22. Pressure 29.92 inches and falling. Mandan, sunny. 97 degrees, relative humidity 38%, heat index 101. Wind south at 15 miles an hour. Hazen, mostly sunny. 95 degrees, relative humidity 20%, heat index 91. Wind southeast at 10 miles an hour. Harvey, mostly sunny. 90 degrees, relative humidity 51%, heat index 95. Wind west at 15 miles an hour. Minot, mostly sunny. 92 degrees, relative humidity 45%, heat index 96. Wind northwest at 8 miles an hour. Dickinson, sunny. 97 degrees, relative humidity 21%, heat index 94. Wind south at 12 miles an hour, gusting to 21. Elsewhere around North Dakota, it was 86 at Garrison. It was sunny, with a temperature of 94 at Williston, 94 at Jamestown, and 92 at Devil's Lake. At Grand Forks, it was mostly sunny, with a temperature of 94. In northern South Dakota, it was sunny. It was 97 at Mobridge, and 91 at Aberdeen. In eastern Montana, it was sunny, and the temperatures were 100 degrees. Once again, at Bismarck, the temperature was 100 degrees under sunny skies. Extreme heat warning for the following counties in North Dakota: Burley, Eastern McLean, Eastern Morton, Eastern Sioux, Emmons, Grant, Kidder, Mercer, Oliver, Sheridan, Wells, Western Morton, and Western Sioux.
Extreme heat warning remains in effect until 1 a.m. Central Daylight Time or midnight Mountain Daylight Time Tuesday. What? Dangerous?

unusually hot conditions with heat index values of 100 to near 110 possible. High temperatures will range from around 94 to 102 today, 98 to 108 on Sunday, and 95 to 105 on Monday. Where? All of western and central North Dakota, including the James River Valley. When? Until 1 a.m. Central Daylight Time, or midnight Mountain Daylight Time Tuesday. The following impacts are expected. Heat-related illnesses increase significantly during extreme heat and high humidity events. Additional details. Low temperatures will only fall into the upper 60s and 70s tonight and Sunday night, providing little relief from the heat. Drink plenty of fluids, stay in an air-conditioned room, stay out of the sun, and check up on relatives and neighbors. Take extra precautions when outside. Wear lightweight and loose-fitting clothing. Try to limit strenuous activities to early morning or evening. Take action when you see symptoms of heat exhaustion and heat stroke. The regional weather forecast from your National Weather Service office in Bismarck. Dangerous heat this weekend through Monday, with daily maximum temperatures and heat index values in the upper 90s to near 110, and overnight lows in the upper 60s to upper 70s. Very little to no chances for showers and thunderstorms through Monday. Cooler north mid to late next week, but still hot across southern North Dakota. Daily low to medium shower and thunderstorm chances also return mid to late next week. The detailed forecast for North Dakota, tonight, mostly clear. Lows in the 60s to mid-70s. Sunday, sunny. Highs 100 to 109. Sunday night, mostly clear. Lows in the 70s to lower 80s. Monday, mostly clear. Highs 91 northwest to 106. Here is the forecast for the Bismarck, Minden listening area. Extreme heat warning in effect until 1 a.m. Central Daylight Time Tuesday. Rest of today, sunny. Highs around 102. South winds 15 to 20 miles per hour with gusts up to 30 miles per hour. Tonight, mostly clear. Lows in the lower 70s. South winds 10 to 15 miles per hour with gusts up to 25 miles per hour. Sunday, sunny. Highs around 104. South winds 10 to 20 miles per hour with gusts up to 30 miles per hour. Sunday night, mostly clear. Lows in the upper 70s. South winds 15 to 20 miles per hour with gusts up to 30 miles per hour. Monday, sunny. Highs around 105. South winds 15 to 20 miles per hour with gusts up to 30 miles per hour. Monday night, mostly clear. Lows in the lower 70s. Tuesday, sunny. Highs in the upper 90s. Tuesday night, mostly clear. Lows around 70. Wednesday, sunny. Highs in the upper 90s. Wednesday night, increasing clouds. Lows around 70. Thursday, mostly sunny. Highs in the mid-90s. Thursday night, mostly clear in the evening, then partly cloudy with a slight chance of showers and thunderstorms after midnight. Lows in the upper 60s. Chance of rain 20%. Friday, mostly sunny. Highs in the mid-90s. For western Lake Sakakawea, rest of today, southeast winds 10 to 20 miles per hour. Slight chance of thunderstorms through the day. Mostly sunny. Highs in the upper 90s. Tonight, south winds 10 to 15 miles per hour. Clear. Lows around 70. For eastern Lake Sakakawea, rest of today, southwest winds around 10 miles per hour shifting to the southeast late in the afternoon. Slight chance of thunderstorms through the day. Sunny. Highs in the upper 90s. Tonight, south winds 10 to 20 miles per hour. Clear. Lows in the lower 70s. For northern Lake Oahe, rest of today, breezy. South winds 10 to 20 miles per hour increasing to 20 to 25 miles per hour late in the afternoon. Sunny. Highs in the upper 90s. Tonight, south winds 15 to 20 miles per hour. Mostly clear. Lows in the lower 70s. Here are the weather conditions at 3 p.m. Central Daylight Time. Bismarck, sunny. Temperature 100 degrees, relative humidity 21%, heat index 98. Wind south at 15 miles an hour, gusting to 22.

97 degrees, relative humidity 21%, heat index 94. Wind south at 12 miles an hour, gusting to 21. Elsewhere around North Dakota, it was 86 at Garrison. It was sunny, with a temperature of 94 at Williston, 94 at Jamestown, and 92 at Devil's Lake. At Grand Forks, it was mostly sunny, with a temperature of 94. In northern South Dakota, it was sunny. It was 97 at Mobridge, and 91 at Aberdeen. In eastern Montana, it was sunny, and the temperatures were 100 degrees. Once again, at Bismarck, the temperature was 100 degrees under sunny skies. Extreme heat warning for the following counties in North Dakota: Burley, Eastern McLean, Eastern Morton, Eastern Sioux, Emmons, Grant, Kidder, Mercer, Oliver, Sheridan, Wells, Western Morton, and Western Sioux. Extreme heat warning remains in effect until 1 a.m. Central Daylight Time or midnight Mountain Daylight Time Tuesday. What? Dangerously hot conditions with heat index values of 100 to near 110 possible. High temperatures will range from around 94 to 102 today, 98 to 108 on Sunday, at 95 to 105 on Monday. Where? All of western and central North Dakota, including the James River Valley. When? Until 1 a.m. Central Daylight Time, or midnight Mountain Daylight Time Tuesday. The following impacts are expected: heat-related illnesses increase significantly during extreme heat and high humidity events. Additional details: low temperatures will only fall into the upper 60s and 70s tonight and Sunday night, providing little relief from the heat. 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Take extra precautions when outside. Wear lightweight and loose-fitting clothing. Try to limit strenuous activities to early morning or evening. Take action when you see symptoms of heat exhaustion and heat stroke. The regional weather forecast from your National Weather Service office in Bismarck. Dangerous heat this weekend through Monday, with daily maximum temperatures and heat index values in the upper 90s to near 110, and overnight lows in the upper 60s to upper 70s. Very little to no chances for showers and thunderstorms through Monday. Cooler north mid to late next week, but still hot across southern North Dakota. Daily low to medium shower and thunderstorm chances also return mid to late next week. The detailed forecast for North Dakota: tonight, mostly clear. Lows in the 60s to mid-70s. Sunday, sunny. Highs 100 to 109. Sunday night, mostly clear. Lows in the 70s to lower 80s. Monday, mostly clear. Highs 91 northwest to 106. 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Providing weather information 24 hours a day from your National Weather Service office in Bismarck. Here is the forecast for the Bismarck, Minden listening area. Extreme heat warning in effect until 1 a.m. Central Daylight Time Tuesday. Rest of today, sunny. Highs around 102. South winds 15 to 20 miles per hour with gusts up to 30 miles per hour. Tonight, mostly clear. Lows in the lower 70s. South winds 10 to 15 miles per hour with gusts up to 25 miles per hour. Sunday, sunny. Highs around 104. South winds 10 to 20 miles per hour with gusts up to 30 miles per hour. Sunday night, mostly clear. Lows in the upper 70s. South winds 15 to 20 miles per hour with gusts up to 30 miles per hour. Monday, sunny. Highs around 105. South winds 15 to 20 miles per hour with gusts up to 30 miles per hour. Monday night, mostly clear. Lows in the lower 70s. Tuesday, sunny. Highs in the upper 90s. Tuesday night, mostly clear. Lows around 70. Wednesday, sunny. Highs in the upper 90s. Wednesday night, increasing clouds. Lows around 70. Thursday, mostly sunny. Highs in the mid-90s. Thursday night, mostly clear in the evening, then partly cloudy with a slight chance of showers and thunderstorms after midnight. Lows in the upper 60s. Chance of rain 20%. Friday, mostly sunny.

highs in the mid-90s. For western Lake Sakakawea, rest of today, southeast winds 10 to 20 miles per hour. Slight chance of thunderstorms through the day. Mostly sunny. Highs in the upper 90s. Tonight, south winds 10 to 15 miles per hour. Clear. Lows around 70. For eastern Lake Sakakawea, rest of today, southwest winds around 10 miles per hour, shifting to the southeast late in the afternoon. Slight chance of thunderstorms through the day. Sunny. Highs in the upper 90s. Tonight, south winds 10 to 20 miles per hour. Clear. Lows in the lower 70s. For northern Lake Oahe, rest of today, breezy. South winds 10 to 20 miles per hour, increasing to 20 to 25 miles per hour late in the afternoon. Sunny. Highs in the upper 90s. Tonight, south winds 10 to 20 miles per hour, increasing to 20 to 25 miles per hour late in the afternoon. Sunny. Highs in the upper 90s. Tonight, south winds 15 to 20 miles per hour. Mostly clear. Lows in the lower 70s. Here are the weather conditions at 3 p.m. Central Daylight Time. Bismarck, sunny. Temperature 100 degrees, relative humidity 21%, heat index 98. Wind south at 15 miles an hour, gusting to 22. Pressure 29.92 inches and falling. Mendon, sunny. 97 degrees, relative humidity 38%, heat index 101. Wind south at 15 miles an hour. Hazen, mostly sunny. 95 degrees, relative humidity 20%, heat index 91. Wind southeast at 10 miles an hour. Harvey, mostly sunny. 90 degrees, relative humidity 51%, heat index 95. Wind west at 15 miles an hour. Minot, mostly sunny. 92 degrees, relative humidity 45%, heat index 96. Wind northwest at 8 miles an hour. Dickinson, sunny. 97 degrees, relative humidity 21%, heat index 94. Wind south at 12 miles an hour, gusting to 21. Elsewhere around North Dakota, it was 86 at Garrison. It was sunny, with a temperature of 94 at Williston, 94 at Jamestown, and 92 at Devil's Lake. At Grand Forks, it was mostly sunny, with a temperature of 94. In northern South Dakota, it was sunny. It was 97 at Mobridge, and 91 at Aberdeen. In eastern Montana, it was sunny, and the temperatures were 100 degrees. Once again, at Bismarck, the temperature was 100 degrees under sunny skies. Extreme heat warning for the following counties in North Dakota: Burley, Eastern McLean, Eastern Morton, Eastern Sioux, Emmons, Grant, Kidder, Mercer, Oliver, Sheridan, Wells, Western Morton, and Western Sioux. Extreme heat warning remains in effect until 1 a.m. Central Daylight Time or midnight Mountain Daylight Time Tuesday. What? Dangerously hot conditions with heat index values of 100 to near 110 possible. High temperatures will range from around 94 to 102 today, 98 to 108 on Sunday, and 95 to 105 on Monday. Where? All of western and central North Dakota, including the James River Valley. When? Until 1 a.m. Central Daylight Time, or midnight Mountain Daylight Time Tuesday. The following impacts are expected: heat-related illnesses increase significantly during extreme heat and high humidity events. Additional details: low temperatures will only fall into the upper 60s and 70s tonight and Sunday night, providing little relief from the heat. Drink plenty of fluids, stay in an air-conditioned room, stay out of the sun, and check up on relatives and neighbors. Take extra precautions when outside. 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Try to limit strenuous activities to early morning or evening. Take action when you see symptoms of heat exhaustion and heat stroke. The regional weather forecast from your National Weather Service office in Bismarck. Dangerous heat this weekend through Monday, with daily maximum temperatures and heat index values in the upper 90s to near 110, and overnight lows in the upper 60s to upper 70s. Very little to no chances for showers and thunderstorms through Monday. Cooler north mid to late next week, but still hot across southern North Dakota. Daily low to medium shower and thunderstorms.

storm chances also return mid to late next week. The detailed forecast for North Dakota, tonight, mostly clear. Lows in the 60s to mid-70s. Sunday, sunny. Highs 100 to 109. Sunday night, mostly clear. Lows in the 70s to lower 80s. Monday, mostly clear. Highs 91 northwest to 106. Here is the forecast for the Bismarck, Minden listening area. Extreme heat warning in effect until 1 a.m. Central Daylight Time Tuesday. Rest of today, sunny. Highs around 102. South winds 15 to 20 miles per hour with gusts up to 30 miles per hour. Tonight, mostly clear. Lows in the lower 70s. South winds 10 to 15 miles per hour with gusts up to 25 miles per hour. Sunday, sunny. Highs around 104. South winds 10 to 20 miles per hour with gusts up to 30 miles per hour. Sunday night, mostly clear. Lows in the upper 70s. South winds 15 to 20 miles per hour with gusts up to 30 miles per hour. Monday, sunny. Highs around 105. South winds 15 to 20 miles per hour with gusts up to 30 miles per hour. Monday night, mostly clear. Lows in the lower 70s. Tuesday, sunny. Highs in the upper 90s. Tuesday night, mostly clear. Lows around 70. Wednesday, sunny. Highs in the upper 90s. Wednesday night, increasing clouds. Lows around 70. Thursday, mostly sunny. Highs in the mid-90s. Thursday night, mostly clear in the evening, then partly cloudy with a slight chance of showers and thunderstorms after midnight. Lows in the upper 60s. Chance of rain 20%. Friday, mostly sunny. Highs in the mid-90s. Here is the forecast for the Bismarck, Minden listening area. Extreme heat warning in effect until 1 a.m. Central Daylight Time Tuesday. Rest of today, sunny. Highs around 102. South winds around 15 miles per hour with gusts up to 25 miles per hour. Tonight, mostly clear. Lows in the lower 70s. South winds 10 to 15 miles per hour with gusts up to 25 miles per hour. Sunday, sunny. Highs around 104. South winds 10 to 20 miles per hour with gusts up to 30 miles per hour. Sunday night, mostly clear. Lows in the upper 70s. South winds 15 to 20 miles per hour with gusts up to 30 miles per hour. Monday, sunny. Highs around 105. South winds 15 to 20 miles per hour with gusts up to 30 miles per hour. Monday night, mostly clear. Lows in the lower 70s. Tuesday, sunny. Highs in the upper 90s. Tuesday night, mostly clear. Lows around 70. Wednesday, sunny. Highs in the upper 90s. Wednesday night, increasing clouds. Lows around 70. Thursday, mostly sunny. Highs in the mid-90s. Thursday night, mostly clear in the evening, then partly cloudy with a slight chance of showers and thunderstorms after midnight. Lows in the upper 60s. Chance of rain 20%. Friday, mostly sunny. Highs in the mid-90s. For Western Lake Sakakawea, rest of today, southeast winds 10 to 20 miles per hour. Slight chance of thunderstorms through the day. Mostly sunny. Highs in the upper 90s. Tonight, south winds 10 to 15 miles per hour. Clear. Lows around 70. For Eastern Lake Sakakawea, rest of today, southwest winds around 10 miles per hour shifting to the southeast late in the afternoon. Slight chance of thunderstorms through the day. Sunny. Highs in the upper 90s. Tonight, south winds 10 to 20 miles per hour. Clear. Lows in the lower 70s. For Northern Lake Oahe, rest of today, breezy. South winds 10 to 20 miles per hour increasing to 20 to 25 miles per hour late in the afternoon. Sunny. Highs in the upper 90s. Tonight, south winds 15 to 20 miles per hour. Mostly clear. Lows in the lower 70s. Here are the weather conditions at 3 p.m.

Central Daylight Time. Bismarck, sunny. Temperature 100 degrees. Relative humidity 21%. Heat index 98. Wind south at 15 miles an hour, gusting to 22. Pressure 29.92 inches and falling. Mendham, sunny. 97 degrees. Relative humidity 38%. Heat index 101. Wind south at 15 miles an hour. Hazen, mostly sunny. 95 degrees. Relative humidity 20%. Heat index 91. Wind southeast at 10 miles an hour. Harvey, mostly sunny. 90 degrees. Relative humidity 51%. Heat index 95. Wind west at 15 miles an hour. Minot, mostly sunny. 92 degrees, relative humidity 45%, heat index 96. Wind northwest at 8 miles an hour. Dickinson, sunny. 97 degrees, relative humidity 21%, heat index 94. Wind south at 12 miles an hour, gusting to 21. Elsewhere around North Dakota, it was 86 at Garrison. It was sunny, with a temperature of 94 at Williston, 94 at Jamestown, and 92 at Devil's Lake. At Grand Forks, it was mostly sunny, with a temperature of 94. In northern South Dakota, it was sunny. It was 97 at Mobridge, and 91 at Aberdeen. In eastern Montana, it was sunny, and the temperatures were 100 degrees. Once again, at Bismarck, the temperature was 100 degrees under sunny skies. Extreme heat warning for the following counties in North Dakota: Burley, Eastern McLean, Eastern Morton, Eastern Sioux, Emmons, Grant, Kidder, Mercer, Oliver, Sheridan, Wells, Western Morton, and Western Sioux. Extreme heat warning remains in effect until 1 a.m. Central Daylight Time or midnight Mountain Daylight Time Tuesday. What? Dangerously hot conditions with heat index values of 100 to near 110 possible. High temperatures will range from around 94 to 102 today, 98 to 108 on Sunday, and 95 to 105 on Monday. Where? All of western and central North Dakota, including the James River Valley. When? Until 1 a.m. Central Daylight Time, or midnight Mountain Daylight Time Tuesday. The following impacts are expected: heat-related illnesses increase significantly during extreme heat and high humidity events. Additional details: low temperatures will only fall into the upper 60s and 70s tonight and Sunday night, providing little relief from the heat. Drink plenty of fluids, stay in an air-conditioned room, stay out of the sun, and check up on relatives and neighbors. Take extra precautions when outside. Wear lightweight and loose-fitting clothing. Try to limit strenuous activities to early morning or evening. Take action when you see symptoms of heat exhaustion and heat stroke. The regional weather forecast from your National Weather Service office in Bismarck. Dangerous heat this weekend through Monday, with daily maximum temperatures and heat index values in the upper 90s to near 110, and overnight lows in the upper 60s to upper 70s. Very little to no chances for showers and thunderstorms through Monday. Cooler north mid to late next week, but still hot across southern North Dakota. Daily low to medium shower and thunderstorm chances also return mid to late next week. The detailed forecast for North Dakota: tonight, mostly clear. Lows in the 60s to mid-70s. Sunday, sunny. Highs 100 to 109. Sunday night, mostly clear. Lows in the 70s to lower 80s. Monday, mostly clear. Highs 91 northwest to 106. Here is the forecast for the Bismarck, Mendham listening area. Extreme heat warning in effect until 1 a.m. Central Daylight Time Tuesday. Rest of today, sunny. Highs around 102. South winds around 15 miles per hour with gusts up to 25 miles per hour. Tonight, mostly clear. Lows in the lower 70s. South winds 10 to 15 miles per hour with gusts up to 25 miles per hour. Sunday, sunny. Highs around 104. South winds 10 to 20 miles per hour with gusts up to 30 miles per hour. Sunday night, mostly clear. Lows in the upper 70s. South winds 15 to 20 miles per hour with gusts up to 30 miles per hour. Monday, sunny. Highs around 105.
south winds 15 to 20 miles per hour with gusts up to 30 miles per hour. Monday night, mostly clear. Lows in the lower 70s. Tuesday, sunny. Highs in the upper 90s. Tuesday night, mostly clear. Lows around 70. Wednesday, sunny. Highs in the upper 90s. Wednesday night, increasing clouds. Lows around 70. Thursday, mostly sunny. Highs in the mid-90s. Thursday night, mostly clear in the evening, then partly cloudy with a slight chance of showers and thunderstorms after midnight. Lows in the upper 60s. Chance of rain 20%. Friday, mostly sunny. Highs in the mid-90s. For Western Lake Sakakawea, rest of today, southeast winds 10 to 20 miles per hour. Slight chance of thunderstorms through the day. Mostly sunny. Highs in the upper 90s. Tonight, south winds 10 to 15 miles per hour. Clear. Lows around 70. For Eastern Lake Sakakawea, rest of today, southwest winds around 10 miles per hour shifting to the southeast late in the afternoon. Slight chance of thunderstorms through the day. Sunny. Highs in the upper 90s. Tonight, south winds 10 to 20 miles per hour. Clear. Lows in the lower 70s. For northern Lake Oahe, rest of today, breezy. South winds 10 to 20 miles per hour increasing to 20 to 25 miles per hour late in the afternoon. Sunny. Highs in the upper 90s. Tonight, south winds 15 to 20 miles per hour. Mostly clear. Lows in the lower 70s. Here are the weather conditions at 3 p.m. Central Daylight Time. Bismarck, sunny. Temperature 100 degrees, relative humidity 21%, heat index 98. Wind south at 15 miles an hour, gusting to 22. Pressure 29.92 inches and falling. Mendham, sunny. 97 degrees, relative humidity 38%, heat index 101. Wind south at 15 miles an hour. Hazen, mostly sunny. 95 degrees, relative humidity 20%, heat index 91. Wind southeast at 10 miles an hour. Harvey, mostly sunny. 90 degrees, relative humidity 51%, heat index 95. Wind west at 15 miles an hour. Minot, mostly sunny. 92 degrees, relative humidity 45%, heat index 96. Wind northwest at 8 miles an hour. Dickinson, sunny. 97 degrees, relative humidity 21%, heat index 94. Wind south at 12 miles an hour, gusting to 21. Elsewhere around North Dakota, it was 86 at Garrison. It was sunny, with a temperature of 94 at Williston, 94 at Jamestown, and 92 at Devil's Lake. At Grand Forks, it was mostly sunny, with a temperature of 94. In northern South Dakota, it was sunny. It was 97 at Mobridge, and 91 at Aberdeen. In eastern Montana, it was sunny, and the temperatures were 100 degrees. Once again, at Bismarck, the temperature was 100 degrees under sunny skies. Extreme heat warning for the following counties in North Dakota: Burley, eastern McLean, eastern Morton, eastern Sioux, Emmons, Grant, Kidder, Mercer, Oliver, Sheridan, Wells, western Morton, and western Sioux. Extreme heat warning remains in effect until 1 a.m. Central Daylight Time or midnight Mountain Daylight Time Tuesday. What? Dangerously hot conditions with heat index values of 100 to near 110 possible. High temperatures will range from around 94 to 102 today, 98 to 108 on Sunday, and 95 to 105 on Monday. Where? All of western and central North Dakota, including the James River Valley. When? Until 1 a.m. Central Daylight Time or midnight Mountain Daylight Time Tuesday. The following impacts are expected: heat-related illnesses increase significantly during extreme heat and high humidity events. Additional details: low temperatures will only fall into the upper 60s and 70s tonight and Sunday night, providing little relief from the heat. Drink plenty of fluids, stay in an air-conditioned room, stay out of the sun, and check up on relatives and neighbors. Take extra precautions when outside. 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

try to limit strenuous activities to early morning or evening. 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The regional weather forecast from your National Weather Service office in Bismarck. Dangerous heat this weekend through Monday, with daily maximum temperatures and heat index values in the upper 90s to near 110, and overnight lows in the upper 60s to upper 70s. Very little to no chances for showers and thunderstorms through Monday. Cooler north mid to late next week, but still hot across southern North Dakota. Daily low to medium shower and thunderstorm chances also return mid to late next week. The detailed forecast for North Dakota, tonight, mostly clear. Lows in the 60s to mid-70s. Sunday, sunny. Highs 100 to 109. Sunday night, mostly clear. Lows in the 70s to lower 80s. Monday, mostly clear. Highs 91 northwest to 106. Here is the forecast for the Bismarck, Minden listening area. Extreme heat warning in effect until 1 a.m. Central Daylight Time Tuesday. Rest of today, sunny. Highs around 102. South winds around 15 miles per hour with gusts up to 25 miles per hour. Tonight, mostly clear. Lows in the lower 70s. South winds 10 to 15 miles per hour with gusts up to 25 miles per hour. Sunday, sunny. Highs around 104. South winds 10 to 20 miles per hour with gusts up to 30 miles per hour. Sunday night, mostly clear. Lows in the upper 70s. South winds 15 to 20 miles per hour with gusts up to 30 miles per hour. Monday, sunny. Highs around 105. South winds 15 to 20 miles per hour with gusts up to 30 miles per hour. Monday night, mostly clear. Lows in the lower 70s. Tuesday, sunny. Highs in the upper 90s. Tuesday night, mostly clear. Lows around 70. Wednesday, sunny. Highs in the upper 90s. Wednesday night, increasing clouds. Lows around 70. Thursday, mostly sunny. Highs in the mid-90s. Thursday night, mostly clear in the evening, then partly cloudy with a slight chance of showers and thunderstorms after midnight. Lows in the upper 60s. Chance of rain 20%. Friday, mostly sunny. Highs in the mid-90s. For Western Lake Sakakawea, rest of today, southeast winds 10 to 20 miles per hour. Slight chance of thunderstorms through the day. Mostly sunny. Highs in the upper 90s. Tonight, south winds 10 to 15 miles per hour. Clear. Lows around 70. For Eastern Lake Sakakawea, rest of today, southwest winds around 10 miles per hour shifting to the southeast late in the afternoon. Slight chance of thunderstorms through the day. Sunny. Highs in the upper 90s. Tonight, south winds 10 to 20 miles per hour. Clear. Lows in the lower 70s. For Northern Lake Oahe, rest of today, breezy. South winds 10 to 20 miles per hour increasing to 20 to 25 miles per hour late in the afternoon. Sunny. Highs in the upper 90s. Tonight, south winds 15 to 20 miles per hour. Mostly clear. Lows in the lower 70s. Here are the weather conditions at 3 p.m. Central Daylight Time. Bismarck, sunny. Temperature 100 degrees, relative humidity 21%, heat index 98. Wind south at 15 miles an hour, gusting to 22. Pressure 29.92 inches and falling. Minden, sunny. 97 degrees, relative humidity 38%, heat index 101. Wind south at 15 miles an hour. Hazen, mostly sunny. 95 degrees, relative humidity 20%, heat index 91. Wind southeast at 10 miles an hour. Harvey, mostly sunny. 90 degrees, relative humidity 51%, heat index 95. Wind west at 15 miles an hour. Minot, mostly sunny. 92 degrees, relative humidity 45%, heat index 96. Wind northwest at 8 miles an hour. Dickinson, sunny. 97 degrees, relative humidity 21%, heat index 94.

wind south at 12 miles an hour, gusting to 21. Elsewhere around North Dakota, it was 86 at Garrison. It was sunny, with a temperature of 94 at Williston, 94 at Jamestown, and 92 at Devil's Lake. At Grand Forks, it was mostly sunny, with a temperature of 94. In northern South Dakota, it was sunny. It was 97 at Mobridge, and 91 at Aberdeen. In eastern Montana, it was sunny, and the temperatures were 100 degrees. Once again, at Bismarck, the temperature was 100 degrees under sunny skies. Extreme heat warning for the following counties in North Dakota: Burley, eastern McLean, eastern Morton, eastern Sioux, Emmons, Grant, Kidder, Mercer, Oliver, Sheridan, Wells, western Morton, and western Sioux. Extreme heat warning remains in effect until 1 a.m. Central Daylight Time or midnight Mountain Daylight Time Tuesday. What? Dangerously hot conditions with heat index values of 100 to near 110 possible. High temperatures will range from around 94 to 102 today, 98 to 108 on Sunday, and 95 to 105 on Monday. Where? All of western and central North Dakota, including the James River Valley. When? Until 1 a.m. Central Daylight Time or midnight Mountain Daylight Time Tuesday. The following impacts are expected: heat-related illnesses increase significantly during extreme heat and high humidity events. Additional details: low temperatures will only fall into the upper 60s and 70s tonight and Sunday night, providing little relief from the heat. Drink plenty of fluids, stay in an air-conditioned room, stay out of the sun, and check up on relatives and neighbors. Take extra precautions when outside. Wear lightweight and loose-fitting clothing. Try to limit strenuous activities to early morning or evening. Take action when you see symptoms of heat exhaustion and heat stroke. The regional weather forecast from your National Weather Service office in Bismarck. Dangerous heat this weekend through Monday, with daily maximum temperatures and heat index values in the upper 90s to near 110, and overnight lows in the upper 60s to upper 70s. Very little to no chances for showers and thunderstorms through Monday. Cooler north mid to late next week, but still hot across southern North Dakota. Daily low to medium shower and thunderstorm chances also return mid to late next week. The detailed forecast for North Dakota: tonight, mostly clear. Lows in the 60s to mid 70s. Sunday, sunny. Highs 100 to 109. Sunday night, mostly clear. Lows in the 70s to lower 80s. Monday, mostly clear. Highs 91 northwest to 106. 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Providing weather information 24 hours a day from your National Weather Service office in Bismarck. Here is the forecast for the Bismarck Minden listening area. Extreme heat warning in effect until 1 a.m. Central Daylight Time Tuesday. Rest of today, sunny. Highs around 102. South winds around 15 miles per hour with gusts up to 25 miles per hour. Tonight, mostly clear. Lows in the lower 70s. South winds 10 to 15 miles per hour with gusts up to 25 miles per hour. Sunday, sunny. Highs around 104. South winds 10 to 20 miles per hour with gusts up to 30 miles per hour. Sunday night, mostly clear. Lows in the upper 70s. South winds 15 to 20 miles per hour with gusts up to 30 miles per hour. Monday, sunny. Highs around 105. South winds 15 to 20 miles per hour with gusts up to 30 miles per hour. Monday night, mostly clear. Lows in the lower 70s. Tuesday, sunny. Highs in the upper 90s. Tuesday night, mostly clear. Lows around 70. Wednesday, sunny. Highs in the upper 90s. Wednesday night, increasing clouds. Lows around 70. Thursday, mostly sunny. Highs in the mid-90s. Thursday night, mostly clear in the evening, then partly cloudy with a slight chance of showers and thunderstorms after midnight. Lows in the upper 60s. Chance of rain 20%. Friday, mostly sunny. Highs in the mid-90s. For Western Lake Sakakawea.

rest of today, southeast winds 10 to 20 miles per hour. Slight chance of thunderstorms through the day. Mostly sunny. Highs in the upper 90s. Tonight, south winds 10 to 15 miles per hour. Clear. Lows around 70. For eastern Lake Sakakawea, rest of today, southwest winds around 10 miles per hour shifting to the southeast late in the afternoon. Slight chance of thunderstorms through the day. Sunny. Highs in the upper 90s. Tonight, south winds 10 to 20 miles per hour. Clear. Lows in the lower 70s. For northern Lake Oahe, rest of today, breezy. South winds 10 to 20 miles per hour increasing to 20 to 25 miles per hour late in the afternoon. Sunny. Highs in the upper 90s. Tonight, south winds 15 to 20 miles per hour. Mostly clear. Lows in the lower 70s. Here are the weather conditions at 4 p.m. Central Daylight Time. Bismarck, sunny. Temperature 99 degrees, relative humidity 30%, heat index 101. Wind southeast at 16 miles an hour. Pressure 29.92 inches and steady. Mendham, sunny. 97 degrees, relative humidity 38%, heat index 101. Wind south at 14 miles an hour, gusting to 21. Hazen, mostly sunny. 97 degrees, relative humidity 21%, heat index 94. Wind southeast at 9 miles an hour. Harvey, mostly sunny. 88 degrees, relative humidity 62%, heat index 96. Wind south at 12 miles an hour, gusting to 18. Minot, mostly sunny. 91 degrees, relative humidity 53%, heat index 98. Wind northwest at 8 miles an hour. Dickinson, sunny. 98 degrees, relative humidity 21%, heat index 95. Wind south at 15 miles an hour, gusting to 21. Elsewhere around North Dakota, it was 91 at Garrison. It was sunny, with a temperature of 96 at Williston, 94 at Jamestown, and 91 at Devil's Lake. At Grand Forks, it was mostly sunny, with a temperature of 96. In northern South Dakota, it was sunny. It was 98 at Mobridge, and 92 at Aberdeen. In eastern Montana, it was sunny. It was 101 at Miles City, 101 at Glendive, and 102 at Sydney. Once again, at Bismarck, the temperature was 99 degrees under sunny skies. Extreme heat warning for the following counties in North Dakota: Burley, Eastern McLean, Eastern Morton, Eastern Sioux, Emmons, Grant, Kidder, Mercer, Oliver, Sheridan, Wells, Western Morton, and Western Sioux. Extreme heat warning remains in effect until 1 a.m. Central Daylight Time or midnight Mountain Daylight Time Tuesday. What? Dangerously hot conditions with heat index values of 100 to near 110 possible. High temperatures will range from around 94 to 102 today, 98 to 108 on Sunday, and 95 to 105 on Monday. Where? All of western and central North Dakota, including the James River Valley. When? Until 1 a.m. Central Daylight Time or midnight Mountain Daylight Time Tuesday. The following impacts are expected: heat-related illnesses increase significantly during extreme heat and high humidity events. Additional details: low temperatures will only fall into the upper 60s and 70s tonight and Sunday night, providing little relief from the heat. Drink plenty of fluids, stay in an air-conditioned room, stay out of the sun, and check up on relatives and neighbors. Take extra precautions when outside. Wear lightweight and loose-fitting clothing. Try to limit strenuous activities to early morning or evening. Take action when you see symptoms of heat exhaustion and heat stroke. The regional weather forecast from your National Weather Service office in Bismarck. Dangerous heat this weekend through Monday, with daily maximum temperatures and heat index values in the upper 90s to near 110, and overnight lows in the upper 60s to upper 70s. Very little to no chances for showers and thunderstorms through Monday. Cooler north mid to late next week, but still hot across southern North Dakota. Daily low to medium shower and thunderstorm chances also return mid to late next week. The detailed forecast for North Dakota: tonight, mostly clear. Lows in the 60s to mid 70s.

sunny. Highs 100 to 109. Sunday night, mostly clear. Lows in the 70s to lower 80s. Monday, mostly clear. Highs 91 northwest to 106. Here is the forecast for the Bismarck Mandan listening area. Extreme heat warning in effect until 1 a.m. Central Daylight Time Tuesday. Rest of today, sunny. Highs around 102. South winds around 15 miles per hour with gusts up to 25 miles per hour. Tonight, mostly clear. Lows in the lower 70s. South winds 10 to 15 miles per hour with gusts up to 25 miles per hour. Sunday, sunny. Highs around 104. South winds 10 to 20 miles per hour with gusts up to 30 miles per hour. Sunday night, mostly clear. Lows in the upper 70s. South winds 15 to 20 miles per hour with gusts up to 30 miles per hour. Monday, sunny. Highs around 105. South winds 15 to 20 miles per hour with gusts up to 30 miles per hour. Monday night, mostly clear. Lows in the lower 70s. Tuesday, sunny. Highs in the upper 90s. Tuesday night, mostly clear. Lows around 70. Wednesday, sunny. Highs in the upper 90s. Wednesday night, increasing clouds. Lows around 70. Thursday, mostly sunny. Highs in the mid-90s. Thursday night, mostly clear in the evening, then partly cloudy with a slight chance of showers and thunderstorms after midnight. Lows in the upper 60s. Chance of rain 20%. Friday, mostly sunny. Highs in the mid-90s. For Western Lake Sakakawea, rest of today, southeast winds 10 to 20 miles per hour. Slight chance of thunderstorms through the day. Mostly sunny. Highs in the upper 90s. Tonight, south winds 10 to 15 miles per hour. Clear. Lows around 70. For Eastern Lake Sakakawea, rest of today, southwest winds around 10 miles per hour shifting to the southeast late in the afternoon. Slight chance of thunderstorms through the day. Sunny. Highs in the upper 90s. Tonight, south winds 10 to 20 miles per hour. Clear. Lows in the lower 70s. For Northern Lake Oahe, rest of today, breezy. South winds 10 to 20 miles per hour increasing to 20 to 25 miles per hour late in the afternoon. Sunny. Highs in the upper 90s. Tonight, south winds 15 to 20 miles per hour. Mostly clear. Lows in the lower 70s. Here are the weather conditions at 4 p.m. Central Daylight Time. Bismarck, sunny. Temperature 99 degrees, relative humidity 30%, heat index 101. Wind southeast at 16 miles an hour. Pressure 29.92 inches and steady. Mandan, sunny. 97 degrees, relative humidity 38%, heat index 101. Wind south at 14 miles an hour, gusting to 21. Hazen, mostly sunny. 97 degrees, relative humidity 21%, heat index 94. Wind southeast at 9 miles an hour. Harvey, mostly sunny. 88 degrees, relative humidity 62%, heat index 96. Wind south at 12 miles an hour, gusting to 18. Minot, mostly sunny. 91 degrees, relative humidity 53%, heat index 98. Wind northwest at 8 miles an hour. Dickinson, sunny. 98 degrees, relative humidity 21%, heat index 95. Wind south at 15 miles an hour, gusting to 21. Elsewhere around North Dakota, it was 91 at Garrison. It was sunny, with a temperature of 96 at Williston, 94 at Jamestown, and 91 at Devil's Lake. At Grand Forks, it was mostly sunny, with a temperature of 96. In northern South Dakota, it was sunny. It was 98 at Mobridge, and 92 at Aberdeen. In eastern Montana, it was sunny. It was 101 at Miles City, 101 at Glendive, and 102 at Sydney. Once again, at Bismarck, the temperature was 99 degrees under sunny skies. Here are the weather conditions at 4 p.m. Central Daylight Time.
Bismarck, sunny. Temperature 99 degrees, relative humidity 30%, heat index 101. Wind southeast at 16 miles an hour. Pressure 29.92 inches and steady. Mendham, sunny. 97 degrees, relative humidity 38%, heat index 101. Wind south at 14 miles an hour, gusting to 21. Hazel, sunny. 97 degrees, relative humidity 21%, heat index 94. Wind southeast at 9 miles an hour. Harvey, mostly sunny. 88 degrees, relative humidity 62%, heat index 96. Wind south at 12 miles an hour, gusting to 18. Minot, mostly sunny. 91 degrees, relative humidity 53%, heat index 98. Wind northwest at 8 miles an hour. Dickinson, sunny. 98 degrees, relative humidity 21%, heat index 95. Wind south at 15 miles an hour, gusting to 21. Elsewhere around North Dakota, it was 91 at Garrison. It was sunny, with a temperature of 96 at Williston, 94 at Jamestown, and 91 at Devil's Lake. At Grand Forks, it was mostly sunny, with a temperature of 96. In northern South Dakota, it was sunny. It was 98 at Mobridge, and 92 at Aberdeen. In eastern Montana, it was sunny. It was 101 at Miles City, 101 at Glendive, and 102 at Sydney. Once again, at Bismarck, the temperature was 99 degrees under sunny skies. Extreme heat warning for the following counties in North Dakota: Burley, Eastern McLean, Eastern Morton, Eastern Sioux, Emmons, Grant, Kidder, Mercer, Oliver, Sheridan, Wells, Western Morton, and Western Sioux. Extreme heat warning remains in effect until 1 a.m. Central Daylight Time or midnight Mountain Daylight Time Tuesday. What? Dangerously hot conditions with heat index values of 100 to near 110 possible. High temperatures will range from around 94 to 102 today, 98 to 108 on Sunday, and 95 to 105 on Monday. Where? All of western and central North Dakota, including the James River Valley. When? Until 1 a.m. Central Daylight Time or midnight Mountain Daylight Time Tuesday. The following impacts are expected: heat-related illnesses increase significantly during extreme heat and high humidity events. Additional details: low temperatures will only fall into the upper 60s and 70s tonight and Sunday night, providing little relief from the heat. Drink plenty of fluids, stay in an air-conditioned room, stay out of the sun, and check up on relatives and neighbors. Take extra precautions when outside. 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Take action when you see symptoms of heat exhaustion and heat stroke. The regional weather forecast from your National Weather Service office in Bismarck. Dangerous heat this weekend through Monday, with daily maximum temperatures and heat index values in the upper 90s to near 110, and overnight lows in the upper 60s to upper 70s. Very little to no chances for showers and thunderstorms through Monday. Cooler north mid to late next week, but still hot across southern North Dakota. Daily low to medium shower and thunderstorm chances also return mid to late next week. The detailed forecast for North Dakota: tonight, mostly clear. Lows in the 60s to mid 70s. Sunday, sunny. Highs 100 to 109. Sunday night, mostly clear. Lows in the 70s to lower 80s. Monday, mostly clear. Highs 91 northwest to 106. Here is the forecast for the Bismarck, Mendham listening area. Extreme heat warning in effect until 1 a.m. Central Daylight Time Tuesday. Rest of today, sunny. Highs around 102. South winds around 15 miles per hour with gusts up to 25 miles per hour. Tonight, mostly clear. Lows in the lower 70s. South winds 10 to 15 miles per hour with gusts up to 25 miles per hour. Sunday, sunny. Highs around 104. South winds 10 to 20 miles per hour with gusts up to 30 miles per hour. Sunday night, mostly clear. Lows in the upper 70s. South winds 15 to 20 miles per hour with gusts up to 30 miles per hour.

Monday, sunny. Highs around 105. South winds 15 to 20 miles per hour with gusts up to 30 miles per hour. Monday night, mostly clear. Lows in the lower 70s. Tuesday, sunny. Highs in the upper 90s. Tuesday night, mostly clear. Lows around 70. Wednesday, sunny. Highs in the upper 90s. Wednesday night, increasing clouds. Lows around 70. Thursday, mostly sunny. Highs in the mid-90s. Thursday night, mostly clear in the evening, then partly cloudy with a slight chance of showers and thunderstorms after midnight. Lows in the upper 60s. Chance of rain 20%. Friday, mostly sunny. Highs in the mid-90s. For Western Lake Sakakawea, rest of today, southeast winds 10 to 20 miles per hour. Slight chance of thunderstorms through the day. Mostly sunny. Highs in the upper 90s. Tonight, south winds 10 to 15 miles per hour. Clear. Lows around 70. For Eastern Lake Sakakawea, rest of today, southwest winds around 10 miles per hour shifting to the southeast late in the afternoon. Slight chance of thunderstorms through the day. Sunny. Highs in the upper 90s. Tonight, south winds 10 to 20 miles per hour. Clear. Lows in the lower 70s. For northern Lake Oahe, rest of today, breezy. South winds 10 to 20 miles per hour increasing to 20 to 25 miles per hour late in the afternoon. Sunny. Highs in the upper 90s. Tonight, south winds 15 to 20 miles per hour. Mostly clear. Lows in the lower 70s. Here are the weather conditions at 4 p.m. Central Daylight Time. Bismarck, sunny. Temperature 99 degrees, relative humidity 30%, heat index 101. Wind southeast at 16 miles an hour. Pressure 29.92 inches and steady. Mendham, sunny. 97 degrees, relative humidity 38%, heat index 101. Wind south at 14 miles an hour, gusting to 21. Hazen, sunny. 97 degrees, relative humidity 21%, heat index 94. Wind southeast at 9 miles an hour. Harvey, mostly sunny. 88 degrees, relative humidity 62%, heat index 96. Wind south at 12 miles an hour, gusting to 18. Minot, mostly sunny. 91 degrees, relative humidity 53%, heat index 98. Wind northwest at 8 miles an hour. Dickinson, sunny. 98 degrees, relative humidity 21%, heat index 95. Wind south at 15 miles an hour, gusting to 21. Elsewhere around North Dakota, it was 91 at Garrison. It was sunny, with a temperature of 96 at Williston, 94 at Jamestown, and 91 at Devil's Lake. At Grand Forks, it was mostly sunny, with a temperature of 96. In northern South Dakota, it was sunny. It was 98 at Mobridge, and 92 at Aberdeen. In eastern Montana, it was sunny. It was 101 at Miles City, 101 at Glendive, and 102 at Sydney. Once again, at Bismarck, the temperature was 99 degrees under sunny skies. Extreme heat warning for the following counties in North Dakota: Burley, Eastern McLean, Eastern Morton, Eastern Sioux, Emmons, Grant, Kidder, Mercer, Oliver, Sheridan, Wells, Western Morton, and Western Sioux. Extreme heat warning remains in effect until 1 a.m. Central Daylight Time or midnight Mountain Daylight Time Tuesday. What? Dangerously hot conditions with heat index values of 100 to near 110 possible. High temperatures will range from around 94 to 102 today, 98 to 108 on Sunday, and 95 to 105 on Monday. Where? All of western and central North Dakota, including the James River Valley. When? Until 1 a.m. Central Daylight Time or midnight Mountain Daylight Time Tuesday. The following impacts are expected: heat-related illnesses increase significantly during extreme heat and high humidity events. Additional details: low temperatures will only fall into the upper 60s and 70s tonight and Sunday night, providing little relief from the heat. 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

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The regional weather forecast from your National Weather Service office in Bismarck. Dangerous heat this weekend through Monday, with daily maximum temperatures and heat index values in the upper 90s to near 110, and overnight lows in the upper 60s to upper 70s. Very little to no chances for showers and thunderstorms through Monday. Cooler north mid to late next week, but still hot across southern North Dakota. Daily low to medium shower and thunderstorm chances also return mid to late next week. The detailed forecast for North Dakota, tonight, mostly clear. Lows in the 60s to mid-70s. Sunday, sunny. Highs 100 to 109. Sunday night, mostly clear. Lows in the 70s to lower 80s. Monday, mostly clear. Highs 91 northwest to 106. Here is the forecast for the Bismarck Minden listening area. Extreme heat warning in effect until 1 a.m. Central Daylight Time Tuesday. Rest of today, sunny. Highs around 102. South winds around 15 miles per hour with gusts up to 25 miles per hour. Tonight, mostly clear. Lows in the lower 70s. South winds 10 to 15 miles per hour with gusts up to 25 miles per hour. Sunday, sunny. Highs around 104. South winds 10 to 20 miles per hour with gusts up to 30 miles per hour. Sunday night, mostly clear. Lows in the upper 70s. South winds 15 to 20 miles per hour with gusts up to 30 miles per hour. Monday, sunny. Highs around 105. South winds 15 to 20 miles per hour with gusts up to 30 miles per hour. Monday night, mostly clear. Lows in the lower 70s. Tuesday, sunny. Highs in the upper 90s. Tuesday night, mostly clear. Lows around 70. Wednesday, sunny. Highs in the upper 90s. Wednesday night, increasing clouds. Lows around 70. Thursday, mostly sunny. Highs in the mid-90s. Thursday night, mostly clear in the evening, then partly cloudy with a slight chance of showers and thunderstorms after midnight. Lows in the upper 60s. Chance of rain 20%. Friday, mostly sunny. Highs in the mid-90s. For Western Lake Sakakawea, rest of today, southeast winds 10 to 20 miles per hour. Slight chance of thunderstorms through the day. Mostly sunny. Highs in the upper 90s. Tonight, south winds 10 to 15 miles per hour. Clear. Lows around 70. For Eastern Lake Sakakawea, rest of today, southwest winds around 10 miles per hour shifting to the southeast late in the afternoon. Slight chance of thunderstorms through the day. Sunny. Highs in the upper 90s. Tonight, south winds 10 to 20 miles per hour. Clear. Lows in the lower 70s. For Northern Lake Oahe, rest of today, breezy. South winds 10 to 20 miles per hour increasing to 20 to 25 miles per hour late in the afternoon. Sunny. Highs in the upper 90s. Tonight, south winds 15 to 20 miles per hour. Mostly clear. Lows in the lower 70s. Here are the weather conditions at 4 p.m. Central Daylight Time. Bismarck, sunny. Temperature 99 degrees, relative humidity 30%, heat index 101. Wind southeast at 16 miles an hour. Pressure 29.92 inches and steady. Minden, sunny. 97 degrees, relative humidity 38%, heat index 101. Wind south at 14 miles an hour, gusting to 21. Hazen, sunny. 97 degrees, relative humidity 21%, heat index 94. Wind southeast at 9 miles an hour. Harvey, mostly sunny. 88 degrees, relative humidity 62%, heat index 96. Wind south at 12 miles an hour, gusting to 18. Minot, mostly sunny. 91 degrees, relative humidity 53%, heat index 98.

Once again, at Bismarck, the temperature was 99 degrees under sunny skies. Extreme heat warning for the following counties in North Dakota: Burley, Eastern McLean, Eastern Morton, Eastern Sioux, Emmons, Grant, Kidder, Mercer, Oliver, Sheridan, Wells, Western Morton, and Western Sioux. Extreme heat warning remains in effect until 1 a.m. Central Daylight Time or midnight Mountain Daylight Time Tuesday. What? Dangerously hot conditions with heat index values of 100 to near 110 possible. High temperatures will range from around 94 to 102 today, 98 to 108 on Sunday, and 95 to 105 on Monday. Where? All of western and central North Dakota, including the James River Valley. When? Until 1 a.m. Central Daylight Time or midnight Mountain Daylight Time Tuesday. The following impacts are expected: heat-related illnesses increase significantly during extreme heat and high humidity events. Additional details: low temperatures will only fall into the upper 60s and 70s tonight and Sunday night, providing little relief from the heat. Drink plenty of fluids, stay in an air-conditioned room, stay out of the sun, and check up on relatives and neighbors. Take extra precautions when outside. Wear lightweight and loose-fitting clothing. Try to limit strenuous activities to early morning or evening. Take action when you see symptoms of heat exhaustion and heat stroke. The regional weather forecast from your National Weather Service office in Bismarck. Dangerous heat this weekend through Monday, with daily maximum temperatures and heat index values in the upper 90s to near 110, and overnight lows in the upper 60s to upper 70s. Very little to no chances for showers and thunderstorms through Monday. Cooler north mid to late next week, but still hot across southern North Dakota. Daily low to medium shower and thunderstorm chances also return mid to late next week. The detailed forecast for North Dakota: tonight, mostly clear. Lows in the 60s to mid-70s. Sunday, sunny. Highs 100 to 109. Sunday night, mostly clear. Lows in the 70s to lower 80s. Monday, mostly clear. Highs 91 northwest to 106. 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Providing weather information 24 hours a day from your National Weather Service office in Bismarck. Here is the forecast for the Bismarck, Minden listening area. Extreme heat warning in effect until 1 a.m. Central Daylight Time Tuesday. Rest of today, sunny. Highs around 102. South winds around 15 miles per hour with gusts up to 25 miles per hour. Tonight, mostly clear. Lows in the lower 70s. South winds 10 to 15 miles per hour with gusts up to 25 miles per hour. Sunday, sunny. Highs around 104. South winds 10 to 20 miles per hour with gusts up to 30 miles per hour. Sunday night, mostly clear. Lows in the upper 70s. South winds 15 to 20 miles per hour with gusts up to 30 miles per hour. Monday, sunny. Highs around 105. South winds 15 to 20 miles per hour with gusts up to 30 miles per hour. Monday night, mostly clear. Lows in the lower 70s. Tuesday, sunny. Highs in the upper 90s. Tuesday night, mostly clear. Lows around 70. Wednesday, sunny. Highs in the upper 90s. Wednesday night, increasing clouds. Lows around 70. Thursday, mostly sunny. Highs in the mid-90s. Thursday night, mostly clear in the evening, then partly cloudy with a slight chance of showers and thunderstorms after midnight. Lows in the upper 60s. Chance of rain 20%. Friday, mostly sunny. Highs in the mid-90s. For western Lake Sakakawea, tonight, south winds 10 to 15 miles per hour. Clear. Lows in the upper 60s. Sunday, breezy. South winds 15 to 25 miles per hour. Sunny. Highs around 104. For eastern Lake Sakakawea, tonight, south winds 10 to 20 miles per hour. Clear. Lows in the lower 70s. Sunday, south winds 10 to 20 miles per hour. Sunny. Highs around 104.

for northern Lake Oahe. Tonight, south winds 15 to 20 miles per hour. Mostly clear. Lows in the lower 70s. Sunday, breezy. South winds 15 to 25 miles per hour. Sunny. Highs around 103. Here are the weather conditions at 4 p.m. Central Daylight Time. Sunny. Highs around 103. Here are the weather conditions at 4 p.m. Central Daylight Time. Bismarck, sunny. Temperature 99 degrees, relative humidity 30%, heat index 101. Wind southeast at 16 miles an hour. Pressure 29.92 inches and steady. Mendham, sunny. 97 degrees, relative humidity 38%, heat index 101. Wind south at 14 miles an hour, gusting to 21. Hazen, sunny. 97 degrees, relative humidity 21%, heat index 94. Wind southeast at 9 miles an hour. Harvey, mostly sunny. 88 degrees, relative humidity 62%, heat index 96. Wind south at 12 miles an hour, gusting to 18. Minot, mostly sunny. 91 degrees, relative humidity 53%, heat index 98. Wind northwest at 8 miles an hour. Dickinson, sunny. 98 degrees, relative humidity 21%, heat index 95. Wind south at 15 miles an hour, gusting to 21. Elsewhere around North Dakota, it was 91 at Garrison. It was sunny, with a temperature of 96 at Williston, 94 at Jamestown, and 91 at Devil's Lake. At Grand Forks, it was mostly sunny, with a temperature of 96. In northern South Dakota, it was sunny. It was 98 at Mobridge, and 92 at Aberdeen. In eastern Montana, it was sunny. It was 101 at Miles City, 101 at Glendive, and 102 at Sydney. Once again, at Bismarck, the temperature was 99 degrees under sunny skies. Extreme heat warning for the following counties in North Dakota: Burley, Eastern McLean, Eastern Morton, Eastern Sioux, Emmons, Grant, Kidder, Mercer, Oliver, Sheridan, Wells, Western Morton, and Western Sioux. Extreme heat warning remains in effect until 1 a.m. Central Daylight Time or midnight Mountain Daylight Time Tuesday. What? Dangerously hot conditions with heat index values of 100 to near 110 possible. High temperatures will range from around 94 to 102 today, 98 to 108 on Sunday, and 95 to 105 on Monday. Where? All of western and central North Dakota, including the James River Valley. When? Until 1 a.m. Central Daylight Time or midnight Mountain Daylight Time Tuesday. The following impacts are expected: heat-related illnesses increase significantly during extreme heat and high humidity events. Additional details: low temperatures will only fall into the upper 60s and 70s tonight and Sunday night, providing little relief from the heat. Drink plenty of fluids, stay in an air-conditioned room, stay out of the sun, and check up on relatives and neighbors. Take extra precautions when outside. Wear lightweight and loose-fitting clothing. Try to limit strenuous activities to early morning or evening. Take action when you see symptoms of heat exhaustion and heat stroke. The regional weather forecast from your National Weather Service office in Bismarck. Dangerous heat this weekend through Monday, with daily maximum temperatures and heat index values in the upper 90s to near 110, and overnight lows in the upper 60s to upper 70s. Very little to no chances for showers and thunderstorms through Monday. Cooler north mid to late next week, but still hot across southern North Dakota. Daily low to medium shower and thunderstorm chances also return mid to late next week. The detailed forecast for North Dakota: tonight, mostly clear. Lows in the 60s to mid 70s. Sunday, sunny. Highs 100 to 109. Sunday night, mostly clear. Lows in the 70s to lower 80s. Monday, mostly clear. Highs 91 northwest to 106. Here is the forecast for the Bismarck, Mendham listening area. Extreme heat warning in effect until 1 a.m. Central Daylight Time Tuesday. Rest of today, sunny. Highs around 102. South winds around 15 miles per hour with gusts up to 25 miles per hour.

Tonight, mostly clear. Lows in the lower 70s. South winds 10 to 15 miles per hour with gusts up to 25 miles per hour. Sunday, sunny. Highs around 104. South winds 10 to 20 miles per hour with gusts up to 30 miles per hour. Sunday night, mostly clear. Lows in the upper 70s. South winds 15 to 20 miles per hour with gusts up to 30 miles per hour. Monday, sunny. Highs around 105. South winds 15 to 20 miles per hour with gusts up to 30 miles per hour. Monday night, mostly clear. Lows in the lower 70s. Tuesday, sunny. Highs in the upper 90s. Tuesday night, mostly clear. Lows around 70. Wednesday, sunny. Highs in the upper 90s. Wednesday night, increasing clouds. Lows around 70. Thursday, mostly sunny. Highs in the mid-90s. Thursday night, mostly clear in the evening, then partly cloudy with a slight chance of showers and thunderstorms after midnight. Lows in the upper 60s. Chance of rain 20%. Friday, mostly sunny. Highs in the mid-90s. Here is the forecast for the Bismarck Minden listening area. Extreme heat warning in effect until 1 a.m. Central Daylight Time Tuesday. Rest of today, sunny. Highs around 102. South winds around 15 miles per hour. Tonight, mostly clear. Lows in the lower 70s. South winds 10 to 15 miles per hour with gusts up to 25 miles per hour. Sunday, sunny. Highs around 104. South winds 10 to 20 miles per hour with gusts up to 30 miles per hour. Sunday night, mostly clear. Lows in the upper 70s. South winds 15 to 20 miles per hour with gusts up to 30 miles per hour. Monday, sunny. Highs around 105. South winds 15 to 20 miles per hour with gusts up to 30 miles per hour. Monday night, mostly clear. Lows in the lower 70s. Tuesday, sunny. Highs in the upper 90s. Tuesday night, mostly clear. Lows around 70. Wednesday, sunny. Highs in the upper 90s. Wednesday night, increasing clouds. Lows around 70. Thursday, mostly sunny. Highs in the mid-90s. Thursday night, mostly clear in the evening, then partly cloudy with a slight chance of showers and thunderstorms after midnight. Lows in the upper 60s. Chance of rain 20%. Friday, mostly sunny. Highs in the mid-90s. For Western Lake Sakakawea, tonight, south winds 10 to 15 miles per hour. Clear. Lows in the upper 60s. Sunday, breezy. South winds 15 to 25 miles per hour. Sunny. Highs around 104. For Eastern Lake Sakakawea, tonight, south winds 10 to 20 miles per hour. Clear. Lows in the lower 70s. Sunday, south winds 10 to 20 miles per hour. Sunny. Highs around 104. For Northern Lake Oahe, tonight, south winds 15 to 20 miles per hour. Mostly clear. Lows in the lower 70s. Sunday, breezy. South winds 15 to 25 miles per hour. Sunny. Highs around 103. Here are the weather conditions at 4 p.m. Central Daylight Time. Bismarck, sunny. Temperature 99 degrees, relative humidity 30%, heat index 101. Wind southeast at 16 miles an hour. Pressure 29.92 inches and steady. Minden, sunny. 97 degrees, relative humidity 38%, heat index 101. Wind south at 14 miles an hour, gusting to 21. Hazen, sunny. 97 degrees, relative humidity 21%, heat index 94. Wind southeast at 9 miles an hour. Harvey, mostly sunny. 88 degrees, relative humidity 62%, heat index 96. Wind south at 12 miles an hour, gusting to 18. Minot, mostly sunny. 91 degrees, relative humidity 53%, heat index 98.

northwest at 8 miles an hour. Dickinson, sunny. 98 degrees, relative humidity 21%, heat index 95. Wind south at 15 miles an hour, gusting to 21. Elsewhere around North Dakota, it was 91 at Garrison. It was sunny, with a temperature of 96 at Williston, 94 at Jamestown, and 91 at Devil's Lake. At Grand Forks, it was mostly sunny, with a temperature of 96. In northern South Dakota, it was sunny. It was 98 at Mobridge, and 92 at Aberdeen. In eastern Montana, it was sunny. It was 101 at Miles City, 101 at Glendive, and 102 at Sydney. Once again, at Bismarck, the temperature was 99 degrees under sunny skies. Extreme heat warning for the following counties in North Dakota: Burley, Eastern McLean, Eastern Morton, Eastern Sioux, Emmons, Grant, Kidder, Mercer, Oliver, Sheridan, Wells, Western Morton, and Western Sioux. Extreme heat warning remains in effect until 1 a.m. Central Daylight Time or midnight Mountain Daylight Time Tuesday. What? Dangerously hot conditions with heat index values of 100 to near 110 possible. High temperatures will range from around 94 to 102 today, 98 to 108 on Sunday, and 95 to 105 on Monday. Where? All of western and central North Dakota, including the James River Valley. When? Until 1 a.m. Central Daylight Time or midnight Mountain Daylight Time Tuesday. The following impacts are expected: heat-related illnesses increase significantly during extreme heat and high humidity events. Additional details: low temperatures will only fall into the upper 60s and 70s tonight and Sunday night, providing little relief from the heat. Drink plenty of fluids, stay in an air-conditioned room, stay out of the sun, and check up on relatives and neighbors. Take extra precautions when outside. Wear lightweight and loose-fitting clothing. Try to limit strenuous activities to early morning or evening. Take action when you see symptoms of heat exhaustion and heat stroke. The regional weather forecast from your National Weather Service office in Bismarck. Dangerous heat this weekend through Monday, with daily maximum temperatures and heat index values in the upper 90s to near 110, and overnight lows in the upper 60s to upper 70s. Very little to no chances for showers and thunderstorms through Monday. Cooler north mid to late next week, but still hot across southern North Dakota. Daily low to medium shower and thunderstorm chances also return mid to late next week. The detailed forecast for North Dakota: tonight, mostly clear. Lows in the 60s to mid 70s. Sunday, sunny. Highs 100 to 109. Sunday night, mostly clear. Lows in the 70s to lower 80s. Monday, mostly clear. Highs 91 northwest to 106. Here is the forecast for the Bismarck, Minden listening area. Extreme heat warning in effect until 1 a.m. Central Daylight Time Tuesday. Rest of today, sunny. Highs around 102. South winds around 15 miles per hour. Tonight, mostly clear. Lows in the lower 70s. South winds 10 to 15 miles per hour with gusts up to 25 miles per hour. Sunday, sunny. Highs around 104. South winds 10 to 20 miles per hour with gusts up to 30 miles per hour. Sunday night, mostly clear. Lows in the upper 70s. South winds 15 to 20 miles per hour with gusts up to 30 miles per hour. Monday, sunny. Highs around 105. South winds 15 to 20 miles per hour with gusts up to 30 miles per hour. Monday night, mostly clear. Lows in the lower 70s. Tuesday, sunny. Highs in the upper 90s. Tuesday night, mostly clear. Lows around 70. Wednesday, sunny. Highs in the upper 90s. Wednesday night, increasing clouds. Lows around 70. Thursday, mostly sunny. Highs in the mid-90s. Thursday night, mostly clear in the evening, then partly cloudy with a slight chance of showers and thunderstorms after midnight. Lows in the upper 60s. Chance of rain 20%. Friday, mostly sunny. Highs in the mid-90s. For Western Lake Sakakawea, tonight, south winds 10 to 15 miles per hour. Clear.
lows in the upper 60s. Sunday, breezy. South winds 15 to 25 miles per hour. Sunny. Highs around 104. For eastern Lake Sakakawea, tonight, south winds 10 to 20 miles per hour. Clear. Lows in the lower 70s. Sunday, south winds 10 to 20 miles per hour. Sunny. Highs around 104. For northern Lake Oahe, tonight, south winds 15 to 20 miles per hour. Mostly clear. Lows in the lower 70s. Sunday, breezy. South winds 15 to 25 miles per hour. Sunny. Highs around 103. Here are the weather conditions at 4 p.m. Central Daylight Time. Bismarck, sunny. Temperature 99 degrees, relative humidity 30%, heat index 101. Wind southeast at 16 miles an hour. Pressure 29.92 inches and steady. Mendham, sunny. 97 degrees, relative humidity 38%, heat index 101. Wind south at 14 miles an hour, gusting to 21. Hazen, sunny. 97 degrees, relative humidity 21%, heat index 94. Wind southeast at 9 miles an hour. Harvey, mostly sunny. 88 degrees, relative humidity 62%, heat index 96. Wind south at 12 miles an hour, gusting to 18. Minot, mostly sunny. 91 degrees, relative humidity 53%, heat index 98. Wind northwest at 8 miles an hour. Dickinson, sunny. 98 degrees, relative humidity 21%, heat index 95. Wind south at 15 miles an hour, gusting to 21. Elsewhere around North Dakota, it was 91 at Garrison. It was sunny, with a temperature of 96 at Williston, 94 at Jamestown, and 91 at Devil's Lake. At Grand Forks, it was mostly sunny, with a temperature of 96. In northern South Dakota, it was sunny. It was 98 at Mobridge, and 92 at Aberdeen. In eastern Montana, it was sunny. It was 101 at Miles City, 101 at Glendive, and 102 at Sydney. Once again, at Bismarck, the temperature was 99 degrees under sunny skies. Extreme heat warning for the following counties in North Dakota: Burley, Eastern McLean, Eastern Morton, Eastern Sioux, Emmons, Grant, Kidder, Mercer, Oliver, Sheridan, Wells, Western Morton, and Western Sioux. Extreme heat warning remains in effect until 1 a.m. Central Daylight Time or midnight Mountain Daylight Time Tuesday. What? Dangerously hot conditions with heat index values of 100 to near 110 possible. High temperatures will range from around 94 to 102 today, 98 to 108 on Sunday, and 95 to 105 on Monday. Where? All of western and central North Dakota, including the James River Valley. When? Until 1 a.m. Central Daylight Time or midnight Mountain Daylight Time Tuesday. The following impacts are expected: heat-related illnesses increase significantly during extreme heat and high humidity events. Additional details: low temperatures will only fall into the upper 60s and 70s tonight and Sunday night, providing little relief from the heat. Drink plenty of fluids, stay in an air-conditioned room, stay out of the sun, and check up on relatives and neighbors. Take extra precautions when outside. Wear lightweight and loose-fitting clothing. Try to limit strenuous activities to early morning or evening. Take action when you see symptoms of heat exhaustion and heat stroke. The regional weather forecast from your National Weather Service office in Bismarck. Dangerous heat this weekend through Monday, with daily maximum temperatures and heat index values in the upper 90s to near 110, and overnight lows in the upper 60s to upper 70s. Very little to no chances for showers and thunderstorms through Monday. Cooler north mid to late next week, but still hot across southern North Dakota. Daily low to medium shower and thunderstorm chances also return mid to late next week. The detailed forecast for North Dakota: tonight, mostly clear. Lows in the 60s to mid 70s. Sunday, sunny. Highs 100 to 109. Sunday night, mostly clear. Lows in the 70s to lower 80s. Monday, mostly clear. Highs 91 northwest to 106.

Here is the forecast for the Bismarck Mainland listening area. Extreme heat warning in effect until 1 a.m. Central Daylight Time Tuesday. Rest of today, sunny. Highs around 102. South winds around 15 miles per hour. Tonight, mostly clear. Lows in the lower 70s. South winds 10 to 15 miles per hour with gusts up to 25 miles per hour. Sunday, sunny. Highs around 104. South winds 10 to 20 miles per hour with gusts up to 30 miles per hour. Sunday night, mostly clear. Lows in the upper 70s. South winds 15 to 20 miles per hour with gusts up to 30 miles per hour. Monday, sunny. Highs around 105. South winds 15 to 20 miles per hour with gusts up to 30 miles per hour. Monday night, mostly clear. Lows in the lower 70s. Tuesday, sunny. Highs in the upper 90s. Tuesday night, mostly clear. Lows around 70. Wednesday, sunny. Highs in the upper 90s. Wednesday night, increasing clouds. Lows around 70. Thursday, mostly sunny. Highs in the mid-90s. Thursday night, mostly clear in the evening, then partly cloudy with a slight chance of showers and thunderstorms after midnight. Lows in the upper 60s. Chance of rain 20%. Friday, mostly sunny. Highs in the mid-90s. For Western Lake Sakakawea, tonight, south winds 10 to 15 miles per hour. Clear. Lows in the upper 60s. Sunday, breezy. South winds 15 to 25 miles per hour. Sunny. Highs around 104. For Eastern Lake Sakakawea, tonight, south winds 10 to 20 miles per hour. Clear. Lows in the lower 70s. Sunday, south winds 10 to 20 miles per hour. Sunny. Highs around 104. For Northern Lake Orahi, tonight, south winds 15 to 20 miles per hour. Mostly clear. Lows in the lower 70s. Sunday, breezy. South winds 15 to 25 miles per hour. Sunny. Highs around 103. Here are the weather conditions at 4 p.m. Central Daylight Time. Bismarck, sunny. Temperature 99 degrees, relative humidity 30%, heat index 101. Wind southeast at 16 miles an hour. Pressure 29.92 inches and steady. Mendham, sunny. 97 degrees, relative humidity 38%, heat index 101. Wind south at 14 miles an hour, gusting to 21. Hazen, sunny. 97 degrees, relative humidity 21%, heat index 94. Wind southeast at 9 miles an hour. Harvey, mostly sunny. 88 degrees, relative humidity 62%, heat index 96. Wind south at 12 miles an hour, gusting to 18. Minot, mostly sunny. 91 degrees, relative humidity 53%, heat index 98. Wind northwest at 8 miles an hour. Dickinson, sunny. 98 degrees, relative humidity 21%, heat index 95. Wind south at 15 miles an hour, gusting to 21. Elsewhere around North Dakota, it was 91 at Garrison. It was sunny, with a temperature of 96 at Williston, 94 at Jamestown, and 91 at Devil's Lake. At Grand Forks, it was mostly sunny, with a temperature of 96. In northern South Dakota, it was sunny. It was 98 at Mobridge, and 92 at Aberdeen. In eastern Montana, it was sunny. It was 101 at Miles City, 101 at Glendive, and 102 at Sydney. Once again, at Bismarck, the temperature was 99 degrees under sunny skies. Extreme heat warning for the following counties in North Dakota: Burley, Eastern McLean, Eastern Morton, Eastern Sioux, Emmons, Grant, Kidder, Mercer, Oliver, Sheridan, Wells, Western Morton, and Western Sioux. Extreme heat warning remains in effect until 1 a.m. Central Daylight Time or midnight Mountain Daylight Time Tuesday. What? Dangerously hot conditions with heat index values of 100 to near 110 possible. High temperatures will range from around 94 to
102 today, 98 to 108 on Sunday, at 95 to 105 on Monday. Where? All of western and central North Dakota, including the James River Valley. When? Until 1 a.m. Central Daylight Time, or midnight Mountain Daylight Time Tuesday. The following impacts are expected. Heat-related illnesses increase significantly during extreme heat and high humidity events. Additional details. Low temperatures will only fall into the upper 60s and 70s tonight and Sunday night, providing little relief from the heat. Drink plenty of fluids. Stay in an air-conditioned room. 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Take extra precautions when outside. Wear lightweight and loose-fitting clothing. Try to limit strenuous activities to early morning or evening. Take action when you see symptoms of heat exhaustion and heat stroke. The regional weather forecast from your National Weather Service office in Bismarck. Dangerous heat this weekend through Monday, with daily maximum temperatures and heat index values in the upper 90s to near 110, and overnight lows in the upper 60s to upper 70s. Very little to no chances for showers and thunderstorms through Monday. Cooler north mid to late next week, but still hot across southern North Dakota. Daily low to medium shower and thunderstorm chances also return mid to late next week. The detailed forecast for North Dakota, tonight, mostly clear. Lows in the 60s to mid-70s. Sunday, sunny. Highs 100 to 109. Sunday night, mostly clear. Lows in the 70s to lower 80s. Monday, mostly clear. Highs 91 northwest to 106. Here is the forecast for the Bismarck, Minden listening area. Extreme heat warning in effect until 1 a.m. Central Daylight Time Tuesday. Rest of today, sunny. Highs around 102. South winds around 15 miles per hour. Tonight, mostly clear. Lows in the lower 70s. South winds 10 to 15 miles per hour with gusts up to 25 miles per hour. Sunday, sunny. Highs around 104. South winds 10 to 20 miles per hour with gusts up to 30 miles per hour. Sunday night, mostly clear. Lows in the upper 70s. South winds 15 to 20 miles per hour with gusts up to 30 miles per hour. Monday, sunny. Highs around 105. South winds 15 to 20 miles per hour with gusts up to 30 miles per hour. Monday night, mostly clear. Lows in the lower 70s. Tuesday, sunny. Highs in the upper 90s. Tuesday night, mostly clear. Lows around 70. Wednesday, sunny. Highs in the upper 90s. Wednesday night, increasing clouds. Lows around 70. Thursday, mostly sunny. Highs in the mid-90s. Thursday night, mostly clear in the evening, then partly cloudy with a slight chance of showers and thunderstorms after midnight. Lows in the upper 60s. Chance of rain 20%. Friday, mostly sunny. Highs in the mid-90s. 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Providing weather information 24 hours a day from your National Weather Service office in Bismarck. For Western Lake Sakakawea, tonight, south winds 10 to 15 miles per hour. Clear. Lows in the upper 60s. Sunday, breezy. South winds 15 to 25 miles per hour. Sunny. Highs around 104. For Eastern Lake Sakakawea, tonight, south winds 10 to 20 miles per hour. Clear. Lows in the lower 70s. Sunday, south winds 10 to 20 miles per hour. Sunny. Highs around 104. For Northern Lake Oahe, tonight, south winds 15 to 20 miles per hour. Mostly clear. Lows in the lower 70s. Sunday, breezy. South winds 15 to 25 miles per hour. Sunny. Highs around 103. Here are the weather conditions at 5 p.m. Central Daylight Time. Bismarck, sunny. Temperature 99 degrees, relative humidity 31%, heat index 101. Wind south at 16 miles an hour, gusting to 25. Pressure 29.91 inches and falling.

Mindan, sunny. 97 degrees, relative humidity 38%, heat index 101. Wind south at 16 miles an hour, gusting to 23. Hazen, sunny. 97 degrees, relative humidity 24%, heat index 95. Wind variable at 6 miles an hour. Harvey, mostly sunny. 90 degrees, relative humidity 66%, heat index 102. Wind southwest at 7 miles an hour. Minot, sunny. 94 degrees, relative humidity 28%, heat index 92. Wind west at 6 miles an hour. Dickinson, sunny. 99 degrees, relative humidity 18%, heat index 96. Wind south at 17 miles an hour, gusting to 24. Elsewhere around North Dakota, it was 94 at Garrison. It was sunny, with a temperature of 97 at Williston, 95 at Jamestown, and 95 at Fargo. It was mostly sunny, with a temperature of 97 at Grand Forks, and 91 at Devil's Lake. In northern South Dakota, it was sunny. It was 98 at Mobridge, and 92 at Aberdeen. In eastern Montana, it was sunny. It was 103 at Miles City, 101 at Glendive, and 103 at Sydney. Once again, at Bismarck, the temperature was 99 degrees under sunny skies. Extreme heat warning for the following counties in North Dakota: Burley, Eastern McLean, Eastern Morton, Eastern Sioux, Emmons, Grant, Kidder, Mercer, Oliver, Sheridan, Wells, Western Morton, and Western Sioux. Extreme heat warning remains in effect until 1 a.m. Central Daylight Time or midnight Mountain Daylight Time Tuesday. What? Dangerously hot conditions with heat index values of 100 to near 110 possible. High temperatures will range from around 94 to 102 today, 98 to 108 on Sunday, and 95 to 105 on Monday. Where? All of western and central North Dakota, including the James River Valley. When? Until 1 a.m. Central Daylight Time or midnight Mountain Daylight Time Tuesday. The following impacts are expected: heat-related illnesses increase significantly during extreme heat and high humidity events. Additional details: low temperatures will only fall into the upper 60s and 70s tonight and Sunday night, providing little relief from the heat. Drink plenty of fluids, stay in an air-conditioned room, stay out of the sun, and check up on relatives and neighbors. Take extra precautions when outside. Wear lightweight and loose-fitting clothing. Try to limit strenuous activities to early morning or evening. Take action when you see symptoms of heat exhaustion and heat stroke. The regional weather forecast from your National Weather Service office in Bismarck. Dangerous heat this weekend through Monday, with daily maximum temperatures and heat index values in the upper 90s to near 110, and overnight lows in the upper 60s to upper 70s. Very little to no chances for showers and thunderstorms through Monday. Cooler north mid to late next week, but still hot across southern North Dakota. Daily low to medium shower and thunderstorm chances also return mid to late next week. The detailed forecast for North Dakota: tonight, mostly clear. Lows in the 60s to mid 70s. Sunday, sunny. Highs 100 to 109. Sunday night, mostly clear. Lows in the 70s to lower 80s. Monday, mostly clear. Highs 91 northwest to 106. Here is the forecast for the Bismarck, Minden listening area. Extreme heat warning in effect until 1 a.m. Central Daylight Time Tuesday. Rest of today, sunny. Highs around 102. South winds around 15 miles per hour. Tonight, mostly clear. Lows in the lower 70s. South winds 10 to 15 miles per hour with gusts up to 25 miles per hour. Sunday, sunny. Highs around 104. South winds 10 to 20 miles per hour with gusts up to 30 miles per hour. Sunday night, mostly clear. Lows in the upper 70s. South winds 15 to 20 miles per hour with gusts up to 30 miles per hour. Monday, sunny. Highs around 105. South winds 15 to 20 miles per hour with gusts up to 30 miles per hour. Monday night, mostly clear. Lows in the lower 70s. Tuesday, sunny.

highs in the upper 90s. Tuesday night, mostly clear. Lows around 70. Wednesday, sunny. Highs in the upper 90s. Wednesday night, increasing clouds. Lows around 70. Thursday, mostly sunny. Highs in the mid-90s. Thursday night, mostly clear in the evening, then partly cloudy with a slight chance of showers and thunderstorms after midnight. Lows in the upper 60s. Chance of rain 20%. Friday, mostly sunny. Highs in the mid-90s. For Western Lake Sakakawea, tonight, south winds 10 to 15 miles per hour. Clear. Lows in the upper 60s. Sunday, breezy. South winds 15 to 25 miles per hour. Sunny. Highs around 104. For Eastern Lake Sakakawea, tonight, south winds 10 to 20 miles per hour. Clear. Lows in the lower 70s. Sunday, south winds 10 to 20 miles per hour. Sunny. Highs around 104. For Northern Lake Oahe, tonight, south winds 15 to 20 miles per hour. Mostly clear. Lows in the lower 70s. Sunday, breezy. South winds 15 to 25 miles per hour. Sunny. Highs around 103. Here are the weather conditions at 5 p.m. Central Daylight Time. Bismarck, sunny. Temperature 99 degrees, relative humidity 31%, heat index 101. Wind south at 16 miles an hour, gusting to 25. Pressure 29.91 inches and falling. Mendham, sunny. 97 degrees, relative humidity 38%, heat index 101. Wind south at 16 miles an hour, gusting to 23. Hazen, sunny. 97 degrees, relative humidity 24%, heat index 95. Wind variable at 6 miles an hour. Harvey, mostly sunny. 90 degrees, relative humidity 66%, heat index 102. Wind southwest at 7 miles an hour. Minot, sunny. 94 degrees, relative humidity 28%, heat index 92. Wind west at 6 miles an hour. Dickinson, sunny. 99 degrees, relative humidity 18%, heat index 96. Wind south at 17 miles an hour, gusting to 24. Elsewhere around North Dakota, it was 94 at Garrison. It was sunny, with a temperature of 97 at Williston, 95 at Jamestown, and 95 at Fargo. It was mostly sunny, with a temperature of 97 at Grand Forks, and 91 at Devil's Lake. In northern South Dakota, it was sunny. It was 98 at Mobridge, and 92 at Aberdeen. In eastern Montana, it was sunny. It was 103 at Miles City, 101 at Glendive, and 103 at Sydney. Once again, at Bismarck, the temperature was 99 degrees under sunny skies. Extreme heat warning for the following counties in North Dakota: Burley, Eastern McLean, Eastern Morton, Eastern Sioux, Emmons, Grant, Kidder, Mercer, Oliver, Sheridan, Wells, Western Morton, and Western Sioux. Extreme heat warning remains in effect until 1 a.m. Central Daylight Time or midnight Mountain Daylight Time Tuesday. What? Dangerously hot conditions with heat index values of 100 to near 110 possible. High temperatures will range from around 94 to 102 today, 98 to 108 on Sunday, and 95 to 105 on Monday. Where? All of western and central North Dakota, including the James River Valley. When? Until 1 a.m. Central Daylight Time or midnight Mountain Daylight Time Tuesday. The following impacts are expected: heat-related illnesses increase significantly during extreme heat and high humidity events. Additional details: low temperatures will only fall into the upper 60s and 70s tonight and Sunday night, providing little relief from the heat. Drink plenty of fluids, stay in an air-conditioned room, stay out of the sun, and check up on relatives and neighbors. Take extra precautions when outside. 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Take action when you see symptoms of heat exhaustion and heat stroke. The regional weather forecast from your National Weather Service office in Bismarck. Dangerous heat this weekend through Monday, with the

the maximum temperatures and heat index values in the upper 90s to near 110, and overnight lows in the upper 60s to upper 70s. Very little to no chances for showers and thunderstorms through Monday. Cooler north mid to late next week, but still hot across southern North Dakota. Daily low to medium shower and thunderstorm chances also return mid to late next week. The detailed forecast for North Dakota, tonight, mostly clear. Lows in the 60s to mid-70s. Sunday, sunny. Highs 100 to 109. Sunday night, mostly clear. Lows in the 70s to lower 80s. Monday, mostly clear. Highs 91 northwest to 106. Here is the forecast for the Bismarck Minden listening area. Extreme heat warning in effect until 1 a.m. Central Daylight Time Tuesday. Rest of today, sunny. Highs around 102. South winds around 15 miles per hour. Tonight, mostly clear. Lows in the lower 70s. South winds 10 to 15 miles per hour with gusts up to 25 miles per hour. Sunday, sunny. Highs around 104. South winds 10 to 20 miles per hour with gusts up to 30 miles per hour. Sunday night, mostly clear. Lows in the upper 70s. South winds 15 to 20 miles per hour with gusts up to 30 miles per hour. Monday, sunny. Highs around 105. South winds 15 to 20 miles per hour with gusts up to 30 miles per hour. Monday night, mostly clear. Lows in the lower 70s. Tuesday, sunny. Highs in the upper 90s. Tuesday night, mostly clear. Lows around 70. Wednesday, sunny. Highs in the upper 90s. Wednesday night, increasing clouds. Lows around 70. Thursday, mostly sunny. Highs in the mid-90s. Thursday night, mostly clear in the evening, then partly cloudy with a slight chance of showers and thunderstorms after midnight. Lows in the upper 60s. Chance of rain 20%. Friday, mostly sunny. Highs in the mid-90s. For western Lake Sakakawea, tonight, south winds 10 to 15 miles per hour. Clear. Lows in the upper 60s. Sunday, breezy. South winds 15 to 25 miles per hour. Sunny. Highs around 104. For eastern Lake Sakakawea, tonight, south winds 10 to 20 miles per hour. Clear. Lows in the lower 70s. Sunday, south winds 10 to 20 miles per hour. Sunny. Highs around 104. For northern Lake Oahe, tonight, south winds 15 to 20 miles per hour. Mostly clear. Lows in the lower 70s. Sunday, breezy. South winds 15 to 25 miles per hour. Sunny. Highs around 103. Here are the weather conditions at 5 p.m. Central Daylight Time. Bismarck, sunny. Temperature 99 degrees, relative humidity 31%, heat index 101. Wind south at 16 miles an hour, gusting to 25. Pressure 29.91 inches and falling. Minden, sunny. 97 degrees, relative humidity 38%, heat index 101. Wind south at 16 miles an hour, gusting to 23. Hazen, sunny. 97 degrees, relative humidity 24%, heat index 95. Wind variable at 6 miles an hour. Harvey, mostly sunny. 90 degrees, relative humidity 66%, heat index 102. Wind southwest at 7 miles an hour. Minot, mostly sunny. 94 degrees, relative humidity 28%, heat index 92. Wind west at 6 miles an hour. Dickinson, sunny. 99 degrees, relative humidity 18%, heat index 96. Wind south at 17 miles an hour, gusting to 24. Elsewhere around North Dakota, it was 94 at Garrison. It was sunny, with a temperature of 97 at Williston, 95 at Jamestown, and 95 at Fargo. It was mostly sunny, with a temperature of 97 at Grand Forks, and 91 at Devil's Lake. In northern South Dakota, it was sunny. It was 98 at Mobridge.

1992 at Aberdeen. In eastern Montana, it was sunny. It was 103 at Miles City, 101 at Glendive, and 103 at Sydney. Once again, at Bismarck, the temperature was 99 degrees under sunny skies. Extreme heat warning for the following counties in North Dakota: Burley, Eastern McLean, Eastern Morton, Eastern Sioux, Emmons, Grant, Kidder, Mercer, Oliver, Sheridan, Wells, Western Morton, and Western Sioux. Extreme heat warning remains in effect until 1 a.m. Central Daylight Time or midnight Mountain Daylight Time Tuesday. What? Dangerously hot conditions with heat index values of 100 to near 110 possible. High temperatures will range from around 94 to 102 today, 98 to 108 on Sunday, and 95 to 105 on Monday. Where? All of western and central North Dakota, including the James River Valley. When? Until 1 a.m. Central Daylight Time or midnight Mountain Daylight Time Tuesday. The following impacts are expected: heat-related illnesses increase significantly during extreme heat and high humidity events. Additional details: low temperatures will only fall into the upper 60s and 70s tonight and Sunday night, providing little relief from the heat. Drink plenty of fluids, stay in an air-conditioned room, stay out of the sun, and check up on relatives and neighbors. Take extra precautions when outside. Wear lightweight and loose-fitting clothing. Try to limit strenuous activities to early morning or evening. Take action when you see symptoms of heat exhaustion and heat stroke. The regional weather forecast from your National Weather Service office in Bismarck. Dangerous heat this weekend through Monday, with daily maximum temperatures and heat index values in the upper 90s to near 110, and overnight lows in the upper 60s to upper 70s. Very little to no chances for showers and thunderstorms through Monday. Cooler north mid to late next week, but still hot across southern North Dakota. Daily low to medium shower and thunderstorm chances also return mid to late next week. The detailed forecast for North Dakota: tonight, mostly clear. Lows in the 60s to mid 70s. Sunday, sunny. Highs 100 to 109. Sunday night, mostly clear. Lows in the 70s to lower 80s. Monday, mostly clear. Highs 91 northwest to 106. Here is the forecast for the Bismarck, Minden listening area. Extreme heat warning in effect until 1 a.m. Central Daylight Time Tuesday. Rest of today, sunny. Highs around 102. South winds around 15 miles per hour. Tonight, mostly clear. Lows in the lower 70s. South winds 10 to 15 miles per hour with gusts up to 25 miles per hour. Sunday, sunny. Highs around 104. South winds 10 to 20 miles per hour with gusts up to 30 miles per hour. Sunday night, mostly clear. Lows in the upper 70s. South winds 15 to 20 miles per hour with gusts up to 30 miles per hour. Monday, sunny. Highs around 105. South winds 15 to 20 miles per hour with gusts up to 30 miles per hour. Monday night, mostly clear. Lows in the lower 70s. Tuesday, sunny. Highs in the upper 90s. Tuesday night, mostly clear. Lows around 70. Wednesday, sunny. Highs in the upper 90s. Wednesday night, increasing clouds. Lows around 70. Thursday, mostly sunny. Highs in the mid-90s. Thursday night, mostly clear in the evening, then partly cloudy with a slight chance of showers and thunderstorms after midnight. Lows in the upper 60s. Chance of rain 20%. Friday, mostly sunny. Highs in the mid-90s. For Western Lake Sakakawea, tonight, south winds 10 to 15 miles per hour. Clear. Lows in the upper 60s. Sunday, breezy. South winds 15 to 25 miles per hour. Sunny. Highs around 104. For Eastern Lake Sakakawea, tonight, south winds 10 to 20 miles per hour. Clear. Lows in the lower 70s. Sunday, south winds 10 to 20 miles per hour. Sunny. Highs around 104. For Northern Lake Oahe, tonight, south winds 15 to 20 miles per hour. Mostly clear.

Lows in the lower 70s. Sunday, breezy. South winds 15 to 25 miles per hour. Sunny. Highs around 103. Here are the weather conditions at 5 p.m. Central Daylight Time. Bismarck, sunny. Temperature 99 degrees, relative humidity 31%, heat index 101. Wind south at 16 miles an hour, gusting to 25. Pressure 29.91 inches and falling. Mendon, sunny. 97 degrees, relative humidity 38%, heat index 101. Wind south at 16 miles an hour, gusting to 23. Hazen, sunny. 97 degrees, relative humidity 24%, heat index 95. Wind variable at 6 miles an hour. Harvey, mostly sunny. 90 degrees, relative humidity 66%, heat index 102. Wind southwest at 7 miles an hour. Minot, mostly sunny. 94 degrees, relative humidity 28%, heat index 92. Wind west at 6 miles an hour. Dickinson, sunny. 99 degrees, relative humidity 18%, heat index 96. Wind south at 17 miles an hour, gusting to 24. Elsewhere around North Dakota, it was 94 at Garrison. It was sunny, with a temperature of 97 at Williston, 95 at Jamestown, and 95 at Fargo. It was mostly sunny, with a temperature of 97 at Grand Forks, and 91 at Devil's Lake. In northern South Dakota, it was sunny. It was 98 at Mobridge, and 92 at Aberdeen. In eastern Montana, it was sunny. It was 103 at Miles City, 101 at Glendive, and 103 at Sydney. Once again, at Bismarck, the temperature was 99 degrees under sunny skies. Extreme heat warning for the following counties in North Dakota: Burley, Eastern McLean, Eastern Morton, Eastern Sioux, Emmons, Grant, Kidder, Mercer, Oliver, Sheridan, Wells, Western Morton, and Western Sioux. Extreme heat warning remains in effect until 1 a.m. Central Daylight Time or midnight Mountain Daylight Time Tuesday. What? Dangerously hot conditions with heat index values of 100 to near 110 possible. High temperatures will range from around 94 to 102 today, 98 to 108 on Sunday, and 95 to 105 on Monday. Where? All of western and central North Dakota, including the James River Valley. When? Until 1 a.m. Central Daylight Time or midnight Mountain Daylight Time Tuesday. The following impacts are expected: heat-related illnesses increase significantly during extreme heat and high humidity events. Additional details: low temperatures will only fall into the upper 60s and 70s tonight and Sunday night, providing little relief from the heat. Drink plenty of fluids, stay in an air-conditioned room, stay out of the sun, and check up on relatives and neighbors. Take extra precautions when outside. Wear lightweight and loose-fitting clothing. Try to limit strenuous activities to early morning or evening. Take action when you see symptoms of heat exhaustion and heat stroke. The regional weather forecast from your National Weather Service office in Bismarck. Dangerous heat this weekend through Monday, with daily maximum temperatures and heat index values in the upper 90s to near 110, and overnight lows in the upper 60s to upper 70s. Very little to no chances for showers and thunderstorms through Monday. Cooler north mid to late next week, but still hot across southern North Dakota. Daily low to medium shower and thunderstorm chances also return mid to late next week. The detailed forecast for North Dakota: tonight, mostly clear. Lows in the 60s to mid 70s. Sunday, sunny. Highs 100 to 109. Sunday night, mostly clear. Lows in the 70s to lower 80s. Monday, mostly clear. Highs 91 northwest to 106. Here is the forecast for the Bismarck Minden listening area. Extreme heat warning in effect until 1 a.m. Central Daylight Time Tuesday. Rest of today, sunny. Highs around 102. South winds around 15 miles per hour. Tonight, mostly clear. Lows in the lower 70s. South winds 10 to 15 miles per hour with gusts up to 25 miles per hour. Sunday, sunny. Highs around 104.

Wednesday night, increasing clouds. Lows around 70. Thursday, mostly sunny. Highs in the mid-90s. Thursday night, mostly clear in the evening, then partly cloudy with a slight chance of showers and thunderstorms after midnight. Lows in the upper 60s. Chance of rain 20%. Friday, mostly sunny. Highs in the mid-90s. For western Lake Sakakawea, tonight, south winds 10 to 15 miles per hour. Clear. Lows in the upper 60s. Sunday, breezy. South winds 15 to 25 miles per hour. Sunny. Highs around 104. For eastern Lake Sakakawea, tonight, south winds 10 to 20 miles per hour. Clear. Lows in the lower 70s. Sunday, south winds 10 to 20 miles per hour. Sunny. Highs around 104. For northern Lake Orahi, tonight, south winds 15 to 20 miles per hour. Mostly clear. Lows in the lower 70s. Sunday, breezy. South winds 15 to 25 miles per hour. Sunny. Highs around 103. Here are the weather conditions at 5 p.m. Central Daylight Time. Bismarck, sunny. Temperature 99 degrees, relative humidity 31%, heat index 101. Wind south at 16 miles an hour, gusting to 25. Pressure 29.91 inches and falling. Mendon, sunny. 97 degrees, relative humidity 38%, heat index 101. Wind south at 16 miles an hour, gusting to 23. Hazen, sunny. 97 degrees, relative humidity 24%, heat index 95. Wind variable at 6 miles an hour. Harvey, mostly sunny. 90 degrees, relative humidity 66%, heat index 102. Wind southwest at 7 miles an hour. Minot, mostly sunny. 94 degrees, relative humidity 28%, heat index 92. Wind west at 6 miles an hour. Dickinson, sunny. 99 degrees, relative humidity 18%, heat index 96. Wind south at 17 miles an hour, gusting to 24. Elsewhere around North Dakota, it was 94 at Garrison. It was sunny, with a temperature of 97 at Williston, 95 at Jamestown, and 95 at Fargo. It was mostly sunny, with a temperature of 97 at Grand Forks, and 91 at Devil's Lake. In northern South Dakota, it was sunny. It was 98 at Mobridge, and 92 at Aberdeen. In eastern Montana, it was sunny. It was 103 at Miles City, 101 at Glendive, and 103 at Sydney. Once again, at Bismarck, the temperature was 99 degrees under sunny skies. 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Providing weather information 24 hours a day from your National Weather Service office in Bismarck. Extreme heat warning for the following counties in North Dakota: Burley, Eastern McLean, Eastern Morton, Eastern Sioux, Emmons, Grant, Kidder, Mercer, Oliver, Sheridan, Wells, Western Morton, and Western Sioux. Extreme heat warning remains in effect until 1 a.m. Central Daylight Time or midnight Mountain Daylight Time Tuesday. What? Dangerously hot conditions with heat index values of 100 to near 110 possible. High temperatures will range from around 94 to 102 today, 98 to 108 on Sunday, and 95 to 105 on Monday. Where? All of western and central North Dakota, including the James River Valley. When? Until 1 a.m. Central Daylight Time, or midnight Mountain Daylight Time Tuesday. The following impacts are expected: heat-related illnesses increase significantly during extreme heat and high humidity events. Additional details: low temperatures will only fall into the upper 60s and 70s tonight and Sunday night, providing little relief from the heat. Drink plenty of fluids, stay in an air-conditioned room, stay out of the sun, and check up on relatives tonight and Sunday night, providing little relief from the heat. Drink plenty of fluids, stay in an air-conditioned room, stay out of the sun, and check up on relatives and neighbors. Take extra precautions when outside. 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

activities to early morning or evening. 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The regional weather forecast from your National Weather Service office in Bismarck. Dangerous heat this weekend through Monday, with daily maximum temperatures and heat index values in the upper 90s to near 110, and overnight lows in the upper 60s to upper 70s. Very little to no chances for showers and thunderstorms through Monday. Cooler north mid to late next week, but still hot across southern North Dakota. Daily low to medium shower and thunderstorm chances also return mid to late next week. The detailed forecast for North Dakota, tonight, mostly clear. Lows in the 60s to mid-70s. Sunday, sunny. Highs 100 to 109. Sunday night, mostly clear. Lows in the 70s to lower 80s. Monday, mostly clear. Highs 91 northwest to 106. Here is the forecast for the Bismarck, Minden listening area. Extreme heat warning in effect until 1 a.m. Central Daylight Time Tuesday. Rest of today, sunny. Highs around 102. South winds around 15 miles per hour. Tonight, mostly clear. Lows in the lower 70s. South winds 10 to 15 miles per hour with gusts up to 25 miles per hour. Sunday, sunny. Highs around 104. South winds 10 to 20 miles per hour with gusts up to 30 miles per hour. Sunday night, mostly clear. Lows in the upper 70s. South winds 15 to 20 miles per hour with gusts up to 30 miles per hour. Monday, sunny. Highs around 105. South winds 15 to 20 miles per hour with gusts up to 30 miles per hour. Monday night, mostly clear. Lows in the lower 70s. Tuesday, sunny. Highs in the upper 90s. Tuesday night, mostly clear. Lows around 70. Wednesday, sunny. Highs in the upper 90s. Wednesday night, increasing clouds. Lows around 70. Thursday, mostly sunny. Highs in the mid-90s. Thursday night, mostly clear in the evening, then partly cloudy with a slight chance of showers and thunderstorms after midnight. Lows in the upper 60s. Chance of rain 20%. Friday, mostly sunny. Highs in the mid-90s. For Western Lake Sakakawea, tonight, south winds 10 to 15 miles per hour. Clear. Lows in the upper 60s. Sunday, breezy. South winds 15 to 25 miles per hour. Sunny. Highs around 104. For Eastern Lake Sakakawea, tonight, south winds 10 to 20 miles per hour. Clear. Lows in the lower 70s. Sunday, south winds 10 to 20 miles per hour. Sunny. Highs around 104. For Northern Lake Oahe, tonight, south winds 15 to 20 miles per hour. Mostly clear. Lows in the lower 70s. Sunday, breezy. South winds 15 to 25 miles per hour. Sunny. Highs around 103. Here are the weather conditions at 5 p.m. Central Daylight Time. Bismarck, sunny. Temperature 99 degrees, relative humidity 31%, heat index 101. Wind south at 16 miles an hour, gusting to 25. Pressure 29.91 inches and falling. Minden, sunny. 97 degrees, relative humidity 38%, heat index 101. Wind south at 16 miles an hour, gusting to 23. Hazen, sunny. 97 degrees, relative humidity 24%, heat index 95. Wind variable at 6 miles an hour. Harvey, mostly sunny. 90 degrees, relative humidity 66%, heat index 102. Wind southwest at 7 miles an hour. Minot, mostly sunny. 94 degrees, relative humidity 28%, heat index 92. Wind west at 6 miles an hour. Dickinson, sunny. 99 degrees, relative humidity 18%, heat index 96. Wind south at 17 miles an hour, gusting to 24. Elsewhere around North Dakota, it was 94 at Garrison. It was sunny, with a temperature of 97 at Williston, 95.
85 at Jamestown, at 95 at Fargo. It was mostly sunny, with a temperature of 97 at Grand Forks and 91 at Devil's Lake. In northern South Dakota, it was sunny. It was 98 at Mobridge and 92 at Aberdeen. In eastern Montana, it was sunny. It was 103 at Miles City, 101 at Glendive, and 103 at Sydney. Once again, at Bismarck, the temperature was 99 degrees under sunny skies. Extreme heat warning for the following counties in North Dakota: Burley, Eastern McLean, Eastern Morton, Eastern Sioux, Emmons, Grant, Kidder, Mercer, Oliver, Sheridan, Wells, Western Morton, and Western Sioux. Extreme heat warning remains in effect until 1 a.m. Central Daylight Time or midnight Mountain Daylight Time Tuesday. What? Dangerously hot conditions with heat index values of 100 to near 110 possible. High temperatures will range from around 94 to 102 today, 98 to 108 on Sunday, and 95 to 105 on Monday. Where? All of western and central North Dakota, including the James River Valley. When? Until 1 a.m. Central Daylight Time or midnight Mountain Daylight Time Tuesday. The following impacts are expected: heat-related illnesses increase significantly during extreme heat and high humidity events. Additional details: low temperatures will only fall into the upper 60s and 70s tonight and Sunday night, providing little relief from the heat. Drink plenty of fluids, stay in an air-conditioned room, stay out of the sun, and check up on relatives and neighbors. Take extra precautions when outside. Wear lightweight and loose-fitting clothing. Try to limit strenuous activities to early morning or evening. Take action when you see symptoms of heat exhaustion and heat stroke. The regional weather forecast from your National Weather Service office in Bismarck. Dangerous heat this weekend through Monday, with daily maximum temperatures and heat index values in the upper 90s to near 110, and overnight lows in the upper 60s to upper 70s. Very little to no chances for showers and thunderstorms through Monday. Cooler north mid to late next week, but still hot across southern North Dakota. Daily low to medium shower and thunderstorm chances also return mid to late next week. The detailed forecast for North Dakota: tonight, mostly clear. Lows in the 60s to mid-70s. Sunday, sunny. Highs 100 to 109. Sunday night, mostly clear. Lows in the 70s to lower 80s. Monday, mostly clear. Highs 91 northwest to 106. Here is the forecast for the Bismarck, Minden listening area. Extreme heat warning in effect until 1 a.m. Central Daylight Time Tuesday. Rest of today, sunny. Highs around 102. South winds around 15 miles per hour. Tonight, mostly clear. Lows in the lower 70s. South winds 10 to 15 miles per hour with gusts up to 25 miles per hour. Sunday, sunny. Highs around 104. South winds 10 to 20 miles per hour with gusts up to 30 miles per hour. Sunday night, mostly clear. Lows in the upper 70s. South winds 15 to 20 miles per hour with gusts up to 30 miles per hour. Monday, sunny. Highs around 105. South winds 15 to 20 miles per hour with gusts up to 30 miles per hour. Monday night, mostly clear. Lows in the lower 70s. Tuesday, sunny. Highs in the upper 90s. Tuesday night, mostly clear. Lows around 70. Wednesday, sunny. Highs in the upper 90s. Wednesday night, increasing clouds. Lows around 70. Thursday, mostly sunny. Highs in the mid-90s. Thursday night, mostly clear in the evening, then partly cloudy with a slight chance of showers and thunderstorms after midnight. Lows in the upper 60s. Chance of rain 20%. Friday, mostly sunny. Highs in the mid-90s. For Western Lake Sakakawea, tonight, south winds 10 to 15 miles per hour. Clear. Lows in the upper 60s. Sunday, breezy. South winds 15 to 25 miles per hour. Sunny. Highs around 104. For Eastern Lake Sakakawea, tonight, south winds 10 to 20 miles per hour. Clear. Lows in the lower 70s.

Sunday, south winds 10 to 20 miles per hour. Sunny. Highs around 104. For northern Lake Oahe, tonight, south winds 15 to 20 miles per hour. Mostly clear. Lows in the lower 70s. Sunday, breezy. South winds 15 to 25 miles per hour. Sunny. Highs around 103. Here are the weather conditions at 5 p.m. Central Daylight Time. Bismarck, sunny. Temperature 99 degrees, relative humidity 31%, heat index 101. Wind south at 16 miles an hour, gusting to 25. Pressure 29.91 inches and falling. Mendon, sunny. 97 degrees, relative humidity 38%, heat index 101. Wind south at 16 miles an hour, gusting to 23. Hazen, sunny. 97 degrees, relative humidity 24%, heat index 95. Wind variable at 6 miles an hour. Harvey, mostly sunny. 90 degrees, relative humidity 66%, heat index 102. Wind southwest at 7 miles an hour. Minot, mostly sunny. 94 degrees, relative humidity 28%, heat index 92. Wind west at 6 miles an hour. Dickinson, sunny. 99 degrees, relative humidity 18%, heat index 96. Wind south at 17 miles an hour, gusting to 24. Elsewhere around North Dakota, it was 94 at Garrison. It was sunny, with a temperature of 97 at Williston, 95 at Jamestown, and 95 at Fargo. It was mostly sunny, with a temperature of 97 at Grand Forks, and 91 at Devil's Lake. In northern South Dakota, it was sunny. It was 98 at Mobridge, and 92 at Aberdeen. In eastern Montana, it was sunny. It was 103 at Miles City, 101 at Glendive, and 103 at Sydney. Once again, at Bismarck, the temperature was 99 degrees under sunny skies. Extreme heat warning for the following counties in North Dakota: Burley, Eastern McLean, Eastern Morton, Eastern Sioux, Emmons, Grant, Kidder, Mercer, Oliver, Sheridan, Wells, Western Morton, and Western Sioux. Extreme heat warning remains in effect until 1 a.m. Central Daylight Time or midnight Mountain Daylight Time Tuesday. What? Dangerously hot conditions with heat index values of 100 to near 110 possible. High temperatures will range from around 94 to 102 today, 98 to 108 on Sunday, and 95 to 105 on Monday. Where? All of western and central North Dakota, including the James River Valley. When? Until 1 a.m. Central Daylight Time or midnight Mountain Daylight Time Tuesday. The following impacts are expected: heat-related illnesses increase significantly during extreme heat and high humidity events. Additional details: low temperatures will only fall into the upper 60s and 70s tonight and Sunday night, providing little relief from the heat. Drink plenty of fluids, stay in an air-conditioned room, stay out of the sun, and check up on relatives and neighbors. Take extra precautions when outside. Wear lightweight and loose-fitting clothing. Try to limit strenuous activities to early morning or evening. Take action when you see symptoms of heat exhaustion and heat stroke. The regional weather forecast from your National Weather Service office in Bismarck. Dangerous heat this weekend through Monday, with daily maximum temperatures and heat index values in the upper 90s to near 110, and overnight lows in the upper 60s to upper 70s. Very little to no chances for showers and thunderstorms through Monday. Cooler north mid to late next week, but still hot across southern North Dakota. Daily low to medium shower and thunderstorm chances also return mid to late next week. The detailed forecast for North Dakota: tonight, mostly clear. Lows in the 60s to mid 70s. Sunday, sunny. Highs 100 to 109. Sunday night, mostly clear. Lows in the 70s to lower 80s. Monday, mostly clear. Highs 91 northwest to 106. Here is the forecast for the Bismarck Mendon listening area. Extreme heat warning in effect until 1 a.m. Central Daylight Time Tuesday. Rest of today, sunny. Highs around 102. South winds around 15 miles per hour.
Tonight, mostly clear. Lows in the lower 70s. South winds 10 to 15 miles per hour with gusts up to 25 miles per hour. Sunday, sunny. Highs around 104. South winds 10 to 20 miles per hour with gusts up to 30 miles per hour. Sunday night, mostly clear. Lows in the upper 70s. South winds 15 to 20 miles per hour with gusts up to 30 miles per hour. Monday, sunny. Highs around 105. South winds 15 to 20 miles per hour with gusts up to 30 miles per hour. Monday night, mostly clear. Lows in the lower 70s. Tuesday, sunny. Highs in the upper 90s. Tuesday night, mostly clear. Lows around 70. Wednesday, sunny. Highs in the upper 90s. Wednesday night, increasing clouds. Lows around 70. Thursday, mostly sunny. Highs in the mid-90s. Thursday night, mostly clear in the evening, then partly cloudy with a slight chance of showers and thunderstorms after midnight. Lows in the upper 60s. Chance of rain 20%. Friday, mostly sunny. Highs in the mid-90s. For Western Lake Sakakawea, tonight, south winds 10 to 15 miles per hour. Clear. Lows in the upper 60s. Sunday, breezy. South winds 15 to 25 miles per hour. Sunny. Highs around 104. For Eastern Lake Sakakawea, tonight, south winds 10 to 20 miles per hour. Clear. Lows in the lower 70s. Sunday, south winds 10 to 20 miles per hour. Sunny. Highs around 104. For Northern Lake Oahe, tonight, south winds 15 to 20 miles per hour. Mostly clear. Lows in the lower 70s. Sunday, breezy. South winds 15 to 25 miles per hour. Sunny. Highs around 103. Here are the weather conditions at 5 p.m. Central Daylight Time. Bismarck, sunny. Temperature 99 degrees, relative humidity 31%, heat index 101. Wind south at 16 miles an hour, gusting to 25. Pressure 29.91 inches and falling. Mendon, sunny. 97 degrees, relative humidity 38%, heat index 101. Wind south at 16 miles an hour, gusting to 23. Hazen, sunny. 97 degrees, relative humidity 24%, heat index 95. Wind variable at 6 miles an hour. Harvey, mostly sunny. 90 degrees, relative humidity 66%, heat index 102. Wind southwest at 7 miles an hour. Minot, mostly sunny. 94 degrees, relative humidity 28%, heat index 92. Wind west at 6 miles an hour. Dickinson, sunny. 99 degrees, relative humidity 18%, heat index 96. Wind south at 17 miles an hour, gusting to 24. Elsewhere around North Dakota, it was 94 at Garrison. It was sunny, with a temperature of 97 at Williston, 95 at Jamestown, and 95 at Fargo. It was mostly sunny, with a temperature of 97 at Grand Forks, and 91 at Devil's Lake. In northern South Dakota, it was sunny. It was 98 at Mobridge, and 92 at Aberdeen. In eastern Montana, it was sunny. It was 103 at Miles City, 101 at Glendive, and 103 at Sydney. Once again, at Bismarck, the temperature was 99 degrees under sunny skies. Extreme heat warning for the following counties in North Dakota: Burley, Eastern McLean, Eastern Morton, Eastern Sioux, Emmons, Grant, Kidder, Mercer, Oliver, Sheridan, Wells, Western Morton, and Western Sioux. Extreme heat warning remains in effect until 1 a.m. Central Daylight Time or midnight Mountain Daylight Time Tuesday. What? Dangerously hot conditions with heat index values of 100 to near 110 possible. High temperatures will range from around 94 to 102 today, 98 to 108 on Sunday, and 95 to 105 on Monday. Where? All of western and central North Dakota, including the James River Valley. When? Until 1 a.m. Central Daylight Time, or midnight.

Mountain Daylight Time Tuesday. The following impacts are expected. Heat-related illnesses increase significantly during extreme heat and high humidity events. Additional details. Low temperatures will only fall into the upper 60s and 70s tonight and Sunday night, providing little relief from the heat. Drink plenty of fluids. Stay in an air-conditioned room. 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Take extra precautions when outside. Wear lightweight and loose-fitting clothing. Try to limit strenuous activities to early morning or evening. Take action when you see symptoms of heat exhaustion and heat stroke. The regional weather forecast from your National Weather Service office in Bismarck. Dangerous heat this weekend through Monday, with daily maximum temperatures and heat index values in the upper 90s to near 110, and overnight lows in the upper 60s to upper 70s. Very little to no chances for showers and thunderstorms through Monday. Cooler north mid to late next week, but still hot across southern North Dakota. Daily low to medium shower and thunderstorm chances also return mid to late next week. The detailed forecast for North Dakota. Tonight, mostly clear. Lows in the 60s to mid-70s. Sunday, sunny. Highs 100 to 109. Sunday night, mostly clear. Lows in the 70s to lower 80s. Monday, mostly clear. Highs 91 northwest to 106. Here is the forecast for the Bismarck, Minden listening area. Extreme heat warning in effect until 1 a.m. Central Daylight Time Tuesday. Rest of today, sunny. Highs around 102. South winds around 15 miles per hour. Tonight, mostly clear. Lows in the lower 70s. South winds 10 to 15 miles per hour with gusts up to 25 miles per hour. Sunday, sunny. Highs around 104. South winds 10 to 20 miles per hour with gusts up to 30 miles per hour. Sunday night, mostly clear. Lows in the upper 70s. South winds 15 to 20 miles per hour with gusts up to 30 miles per hour. Monday, sunny. Highs around 105. South winds 15 to 20 miles per hour with gusts up to 30 miles per hour. Monday night, mostly clear. Lows in the lower 70s. Tuesday, sunny. Highs in the upper 90s. Tuesday night, mostly clear. Lows around 70. Wednesday, sunny. Highs in the upper 90s. Wednesday night, increasing clouds. Lows around 70. Thursday, mostly sunny. Highs in the mid-90s. Thursday night, mostly clear in the evening, then partly cloudy with a slight chance of showers and thunderstorms after midnight. Lows in the upper 60s. Chance of rain 20%. Friday, mostly sunny. Highs in the mid-90s. For Western Lake Sakakawea, tonight, south winds 10 to 15 miles per hour. Clear. Lows in the upper 60s. Sunday, breezy. South winds 15 to 25 miles per hour. Sunny. Highs around 104. For Eastern Lake Sakakawea, tonight, south winds 10 to 20 miles per hour. Clear. Lows in the lower 70s. Sunday, south winds 10 to 20 miles per hour. Sunny. Highs around 104. For Northern Lake Oahe, tonight, south winds 15 to 20 miles per hour. Mostly clear. Lows in the lower 70s. Sunday, breezy. South winds 15 to 25 miles per hour. Sunny. Highs around 103. Here are the weather conditions at 5 p.m. Central Daylight Time. Bismarck, sunny. Temperature 99 degrees, relative humidity 31%, heat index 101. Wind south at 16 miles an hour, gusting to 25. Pressure 29.91 inches and falling. Minden, sunny. 97 degrees, relative humidity 38%, heat index 101. Wind south at 16 miles an hour, gusting to 23. Hazen, sunny. 97 degrees, relative humidity 24%, heat index 95. Wind variable at 6 miles an hour. Harvey, mostly sunny. 90 degrees, relative humidity 66%, heat index 102.
Wind southwest at 7 miles an hour. Minot, mostly sunny. 94 degrees, relative humidity 28%, heat index 92. Wind west at 6 miles an hour. Dickinson, sunny. 99 degrees, relative humidity 18%, heat index 96. Wind south at 17 miles an hour, gusting to 24. Elsewhere around North Dakota, it was 94 at Garrison. It was sunny, with a temperature of 97 at Williston, 95 at Jamestown, and 95 at Fargo. It was mostly sunny, with a temperature of 97 at Grand Forks, and 91 at Devil's Lake. In northern South Dakota, it was sunny. It was 98 at Mobridge, and 92 at Aberdeen. In eastern Montana, it was sunny. It was 103 at Miles City, 101 at Glendive, and 103 at Sydney. Once again, at Bismarck, the temperature was 99 degrees under sunny skies. Extreme heat warning for the following counties in North Dakota: Burley, Eastern McLean, Eastern Morton, Eastern Sioux, Emmons, Grant, Kidder, Mercer, Oliver, Sheridan, Wells, Western Morton, and Western Sioux. Extreme heat warning remains in effect until 1 a.m. Central Daylight Time or midnight Mountain Daylight Time Tuesday. What? Dangerously hot conditions with heat index values of 100 to near 110 possible. High temperatures will range from around 94 to 102 today, 98 to 108 on Sunday, and 95 to 105 on Monday. Where? All of western and central North Dakota, including the James River Valley. When? Until 1 a.m. Central Daylight Time or midnight Mountain Daylight Time Tuesday. The following impacts are expected: heat-related illnesses increase significantly during extreme heat and high humidity events. Additional details: low temperatures will only fall into the upper 60s and 70s tonight and Sunday night, providing little relief from the heat. 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Take extra precautions when outside. 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The regional weather forecast from your National Weather Service office in Bismarck. Dangerous heat this weekend through Monday, with daily maximum temperatures and heat index values in the upper 90s to near 110, and overnight lows in the upper 60s to upper 70s. Very little to no chances for showers and thunderstorms through Monday. Cooler north mid to late next week, but still hot across southern North Dakota. Daily low to medium shower and thunderstorm chances also return mid to late next week. The detailed forecast for North Dakota: tonight, mostly clear. Lows in the 60s to mid-70s. Sunday, sunny. Highs 100 to 109. Sunday night, mostly clear. Lows in the 70s to lower 80s. Monday, mostly clear. Highs 91 northwest to 106. Here is the forecast for the Bismarck, Minden listening area. Extreme heat warning in effect until 1 a.m. Central Daylight Time Tuesday. Rest of today, sunny. Highs around 102. South winds around 15 miles per hour. Tonight, mostly clear. Lows in the lower 70s. South winds 10 to 15 miles per hour with gusts up to 25 miles per hour. Sunday, sunny. Highs around 104. South winds 10 to 20 miles per hour with gusts up to 30 miles per hour. Sunday night, mostly clear. Lows in the upper 70s. South winds 15 to 20 miles per hour with gusts up to 30 miles per hour. Monday, sunny. Highs around 105. South winds 15 to 20 miles per hour with gusts up to 30 miles per hour. Monday night, mostly clear. Lows in the lower 70s. Tuesday, sunny. Highs in the upper 90s. Tuesday night, mostly clear. Lows around 70. Wednesday, sunny. Highs in the upper 90s. Wednesday night, increasing clouds. Lows around 70.

Thursday, mostly sunny. Highs in the mid-90s. Thursday night, mostly clear in the evening, then partly cloudy with a slight chance of showers and thunderstorms after midnight. Lows in the upper 60s. Chance of rain 20%. Friday, mostly sunny. Highs in the mid-90s. For western Lake Sakakawea, tonight, south winds 10 to 15 miles per hour. Clear. Lows in the upper 60s. Sunday, breezy. South winds 15 to 25 miles per hour. Sunny. Highs around 104. For eastern Lake Sakakawea, tonight, south winds 10 to 20 miles per hour. Clear. Lows in the lower 70s. Sunday, south winds 10 to 20 miles per hour. Sunny. Highs around 104. For northern Lake Orahi, tonight, south winds 15 to 20 miles per hour. Mostly clear. Lows in the lower 70s. Sunday, breezy. South winds 15 to 25 miles per hour. Sunny. Highs around 103. Here are the weather conditions at 6 p.m. Central Daylight Time. Bismarck, sunny. Temperature 98 degrees. Relative humidity 31%. Heat index 100. Wind southeast at 18 miles an hour. Pressure 29.91 inches and steady. Mendon, sunny. 97 degrees. Relative humidity 36%. Heat index 100. Wind south at 18 miles an hour. Hazen, sunny. 99 degrees. Relative humidity 23%. Heat index 97. Harvey, mostly sunny. 91 degrees. Relative humidity 55%. Heat index 100. Wind south at 12 miles an hour. Gusting to 21. Minot, sunny. 92 degrees, relative humidity 53%, heat index 100. Wind northeast at 7 miles an hour. Dickinson, sunny. 99 degrees, relative humidity 23%, heat index 97. Wind south at 15 miles an hour. Elsewhere around North Dakota, it was 92 at Garrison. It was sunny, with a temperature of 97 at Williston, 94 at Jamestown, and 93 at Fargo. At Grand Forks, it was mostly sunny, with a temperature of 96. At Devil's Lake, it was partly sunny, with a temperature of 92. In northern South Dakota, it was sunny. It was 97 at Mobridge, and 91 at Aberdeen. In eastern Montana, it was sunny. It was 104 at Miles City, 104 at Glendive, and 103 at Sydney. Once again, at Bismarck, the temperature was 98 degrees under sunny skies. Extreme heat warning for the following counties in North Dakota: Burley, Eastern McLean, Eastern Morton, Eastern Sioux, Emmons, Grant, Kidder, Mercer, Oliver, Sheridan, Wells, Western Morton, and Western Sioux. Extreme heat warning remains in effect until 1 a.m. Central Daylight Time or midnight Mountain Daylight Time Tuesday. What? Dangerously hot conditions with heat index values of 100 to near 110 possible. High temperatures will range from around 94 to 102 today, 98 to 108 on Sunday, and 95 to 105 on Monday. Where? All of western and central North Dakota, including the James River Valley. When? Until 1 a.m. Central Daylight Time or midnight Mountain Daylight Time Tuesday. The following impacts are expected: heat-related illnesses increase significantly during extreme heat and high humidity events. Additional details: low temperatures will only fall into the upper 60s and 70s tonight and Sunday night, providing little relief from the heat. 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Take extra precautions when outside. Wear lightweight and loose-fitting clothing. Try to limit strenuous activities to early morning or evening. Take action when you see symptoms of heat exhaustion and heat stroke. The regional weather forecast from your National Weather Service office in Bismarck. Dangerous heat this weekend through Monday, with daily maximum temperatures and heat index values in the upper 90s to near 110, and overnight lows in the upper 60s to upper 70s. Very little to no chances for showers and thunderstorms through Monday. Cooler north mid to late next week, but still hot across southern North Dakota. Daily low to medium showers.

and thunderstorm chances also return mid to late next week. The detailed forecast for North Dakota, tonight, mostly clear. Lows in the 60s to mid-70s. Sunday, sunny. Highs 100 to 109. Sunday night, mostly clear. Lows in the 70s to lower 80s. Monday, mostly clear. Highs 91 northwest to 106. Here is the forecast for the Bismarck, Minden listening area. Extreme heat warning in effect until 1 a.m. Central Daylight Time Tuesday. Rest of today, sunny. Highs around 102. South winds around 15 miles per hour. Tonight, mostly clear. Lows in the lower 70s. South winds 10 to 15 miles per hour with gusts up to 25 miles per hour. Sunday, sunny. Highs around 104. South winds 10 to 20 miles per hour with gusts up to 30 miles per hour. Sunday night, mostly clear. Lows in the upper 70s. South winds 15 to 20 miles per hour with gusts up to 30 miles per hour. Monday, sunny. Highs around 105. South winds 15 to 20 miles per hour with gusts up to 30 miles per hour. Monday night, mostly clear. Lows in the lower 70s. Tuesday, sunny. Highs in the upper 90s. Tuesday night, mostly clear. Lows around 70. Wednesday, sunny. Highs in the upper 90s. Wednesday night, increasing clouds. Lows around 70. Thursday, mostly sunny. Highs in the mid-90s. Thursday night, mostly clear in the evening, then partly cloudy with a slight chance of showers and thunderstorms after midnight. Lows in the upper 60s. Chance of rain 20%. Friday, mostly sunny. Highs in the mid-90s. For western Lake Sakakawea, tonight, south winds 10 to 15 miles per hour. Clear. Lows in the upper 60s. Sunday, breezy. South winds 15 to 25 miles per hour. Sunny. Highs around 104. For eastern Lake Sakakawea, tonight, south winds 10 to 20 miles per hour. Clear. Lows in the lower 70s. Sunday, south winds 10 to 20 miles per hour. Sunny. Highs around 104. For northern Lake Oahe, tonight, south winds 15 to 20 miles per hour. Mostly clear. Lows in the lower 70s. Sunday, breezy. South winds 15 to 25 miles per hour. Sunny. Highs around 103. Here are the weather conditions at 6 p.m. Central Daylight Time. Bismarck, sunny. Temperature 98 degrees, relative humidity 31%, heat index 100. Wind southeast at 18 miles an hour. Pressure 29.91 inches and steady. Minden, sunny. 97 degrees, relative humidity 36%, heat index 100. Wind south at 18 miles an hour. Hazen, sunny. 99 degrees, relative humidity 23%, heat index 97. Harvey, mostly sunny. 91 degrees, relative humidity 55%, heat index 100. Wind south at 12 miles an hour, gusting to 21. Minot, sunny. 92 degrees, relative humidity 53%, heat index 100. Wind northeast at 7 miles an hour. Dickinson, sunny. 99 degrees, relative humidity 23%, heat index 97. Wind south at 15 miles an hour. Elsewhere around North Dakota, it was 92 at Garrison. It was sunny, with a temperature of 97 at Williston, 94 at Jamestown, and 93 at Fargo. It was mostly sunny, with a temperature of 96 at Grand Forks, and 92 at Devil's Lake. In northern South Dakota, it was sunny. It was 97 at Mobridge, and 91 at Aberdeen. In eastern Montana, it was sunny. It was 104 at Miles City, 104 at Glendive, and 103 at Sydney. Once again, at Bismarck, the temperature was 98 degrees under sunny skies. Extreme heat warning for the following counties in North Dakota: Burley, Eastern McLean, Eastern Morton, Eastern Sioux, Emmons, Grant,
Bitter, Mercer, Oliver, Sheridan, Wells, Western Morton, and Western Sioux. Extreme heat warning remains in effect until 1 a.m. Central Daylight Time or midnight Mountain Daylight Time Tuesday. What? Dangerously hot conditions with heat index values of 100 to near 110 possible. High temperatures will range from around 94 to 102 today, 98 to 108 on Sunday, and 95 to 105 on Monday. Where? All of western and central North Dakota, including the James River Valley. When? Until 1 a.m. Central Daylight Time, or midnight Mountain Daylight Time Tuesday. The following impacts are expected. Heat-related illnesses increase significantly during extreme heat and high humidity events. Additional details. Low temperatures will only fall into the upper 60s and 70s tonight and Sunday night, providing little relief from the heat. Drink plenty of fluids, stay in an air-conditioned room, stay out of the sun, and check up on relatives and neighbors. Take extra precautions when outside. Wear lightweight and loose-fitting clothing. Try to limit strenuous activities to early morning or evening. Take action when you see symptoms of heat exhaustion and heat stroke. The regional weather forecast from your National Weather Service office in Bismarck. Dangerous heat this weekend through Monday, with daily maximum temperatures and heat index values in the upper 90s to near 110, and overnight lows in the upper 60s to upper 70s. Very little to no chances for showers and thunderstorms through Monday. Cooler north mid to late next week, but still hot across southern North Dakota. Daily low to medium shower and thunderstorm chances also return mid to late next week. The detailed forecast for North Dakota, tonight, mostly clear. Lows in the 60s to mid-70s. Sunday, sunny. Highs 100 to 109. Sunday night, mostly clear. Lows in the 70s to lower 80s. Monday, mostly clear. Highs 91 northwest to 106. Here is the forecast for the Bismarck, Minden listening area. Extreme heat warning in effect until 1 a.m. Central Daylight Time Tuesday. Rest of today, sunny. Highs around 102. South winds around 15 miles per hour. Tonight, mostly clear. Lows in the lower 70s. South winds 10 to 15 miles per hour with gusts up to 25 miles per hour. Sunday, sunny. Highs around 104. South winds 10 to 20 miles per hour with gusts up to 30 miles per hour. Sunday night, mostly clear. Lows in the upper 70s. South winds 15 to 20 miles per hour with gusts up to 30 miles per hour. Monday, sunny. Highs around 105. South winds 15 to 20 miles per hour with gusts up to 30 miles per hour. Monday night, mostly clear. Lows in the lower 70s. Tuesday, sunny. Highs in the upper 90s. Tuesday night, mostly clear. Lows around 70. Wednesday, sunny. Highs in the upper 90s. Wednesday night, increasing clouds. Lows around 70. Thursday, mostly sunny. Highs in the mid-90s. Thursday night, mostly clear in the evening, then partly cloudy with a slight chance of showers and thunderstorms after midnight. Lows in the upper 60s. Chance of rain 20%. Friday, mostly sunny. Highs in the mid-90s. For western Lake Sakakawea, tonight, south winds 10 to 15 miles per hour. Clear. Lows in the upper 60s. Sunday, breezy. South winds 15 to 25 miles per hour. Sunny. Highs around 104. For eastern Lake Sakakawea, tonight, south winds 10 to 20 miles per hour. Clear. Lows in the lower 70s. Sunday, south winds 10 to 20 miles per hour. Sunny. Highs around 104. For northern Lake Oahe, tonight, south winds 15 to 20 miles per hour. Mostly clear. Lows in the lower 70s. Sunday, breezy. South winds 15 to 25 miles per hour. Sunny. Highs around 103. Here are the weather conditions at 6 p.m. Central Daylight Time. Bismarck, sunny. Temperature 98 degrees. Relative humidity 31%. Heat index 100. Wind southeast at 18 miles.

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Pressure 29.91 inches and steady. Mendon, sunny. 97 degrees, relative humidity 36%, heat index 100. Wind south at 18 miles an hour. Hazen, sunny. 99 degrees, relative humidity 23%, heat index 97. Harvey, mostly sunny. 91 degrees, relative humidity 55%, heat index 100. Wind south at 12 miles an hour, gusting to 21. Minot, sunny. 92 degrees, relative humidity 53%, heat index 100. Wind northeast at 7 miles an hour. Dickinson, sunny. 99 degrees, relative humidity 23%, heat index 97. Wind south at 15 miles an hour. Elsewhere around North Dakota, it was 92 at Garrison. It was sunny, with a temperature of 97 at Williston, 94 at Jamestown, and 93 at Fargo. It was mostly sunny, with a temperature of 96 at Grand Forks, and 92 at Devil's Lake. In northern South Dakota, it was sunny. It was 97 at Mobridge, and 91 at Aberdeen. In eastern Montana, it was sunny. It was 104 at Miles City, 104 at Glendive, and 103 at Sydney. Once again, at Bismarck, the temperature was 98 degrees under sunny skies. Extreme heat warning for the following counties in North Dakota: Burley, Eastern McLean, Eastern Morton, Eastern Sioux, Emmons, Grant, Kidder, Mercer, Oliver, Sheridan, Wells, Western Morton, and Western Sioux. Extreme heat warning remains in effect until 1 a.m. Central Daylight Time or midnight Mountain Daylight Time Tuesday. What? Dangerously hot conditions with heat index values of 100 to near 110 possible. High temperatures will range from around 94 to 102 today, 98 to 108 on Sunday, and 95 to 105 on Monday. Where? All of western and central North Dakota, including the James River Valley. When? Until 1 a.m. Central Daylight Time or midnight Mountain Daylight Time Tuesday. The following impacts are expected: heat-related illnesses increase significantly during extreme heat and high humidity events. Additional details: low temperatures will only fall into the upper 60s and 70s tonight and Sunday night, providing little relief from the heat. Drink plenty of fluids, stay in an air-conditioned room, stay out of the sun, and check up on relatives and neighbors. Take extra precautions when outside. Wear lightweight and loose-fitting clothing. Try to limit strenuous activities to early morning or evening. Take action when you see symptoms of heat exhaustion and heat stroke. The regional weather forecast from your National Weather Service office in Bismarck. Dangerous heat this weekend through Monday, with daily maximum temperatures and heat index values in the upper 90s to near 110, and overnight lows in the upper 60s to upper 70s. Very little to no chances for showers and thunderstorms through Monday. Cooler north mid to late next week, but still hot across southern North Dakota. Daily low to medium shower and thunderstorm chances also return mid to late next week. The detailed forecast for North Dakota: tonight, mostly clear. Lows in the 60s to mid-70s. Sunday, sunny. Highs 100 to 109. Sunday night, mostly clear. Lows in the 70s to lower 80s. Monday, mostly clear. Highs 91 northwest to 106. Here is the forecast for the Bismarck Mendon listening area. Extreme heat warning in effect until 1 a.m. Central Daylight Time Tuesday. Rest of today, sunny. Highs around 102. South winds around 15 miles per hour. Tonight, mostly clear. Lows in the lower 70s. South winds 10 to 15 miles per hour with gusts up to 25 miles per hour. Sunday, sunny. Highs around 104. South winds 10 to 20 miles per hour with gusts up to 30 miles per hour. Sunday night, mostly clear. Lows in the upper 70s. South winds 15 to 20 miles per hour with gusts up to 30 miles per hour. Monday, sunny. Highs around 105. South winds 15 to 20 miles per hour with gusts up to 30 miles per hour. Monday night, mostly clear. Lows in the lower 70s. Tuesday, sunny. Highs in the upper

80s. Tuesday night, mostly clear. Lows around 70. Wednesday, sunny. Highs in the upper 90s. Wednesday night, increasing clouds. Lows around 70. Thursday, mostly sunny. Highs in the mid-90s. Thursday night, mostly clear in the evening, then partly cloudy with a slight chance of showers and thunderstorms after midnight. Lows in the upper 60s. Chance of rain 20%. Friday, mostly sunny. Highs in the mid-90s. For western Lake Sakakawea, tonight, south winds 10 to 15 miles per hour. Clear. Lows in the upper 60s. Sunday, breezy. South winds 15 to 25 miles per hour. Sunny. Highs around 104. For eastern Lake Sakakawea, tonight, south winds 10 to 20 miles per hour. Clear. Lows in the lower 70s. Sunday, south winds 10 to 20 miles per hour. Sunny. Highs around 104. For northern Lake Oahe, tonight, south winds 15 to 20 miles per hour. Mostly clear. Lows in the lower 70s. Sunday, breezy. South winds 15 to 25 miles per hour. Sunny. Highs around 103. Here are the weather conditions at 6 p.m. Central Daylight Time. Bismarck, sunny. Temperature 98 degrees, relative humidity 31%, heat index 100. Wind southeast at 18 miles an hour. Pressure 29.91 inches and steady. Mendon, sunny. 97 degrees, relative humidity 36%, heat index 100. Wind south at 18 miles an hour. Hazen, sunny. 99 degrees, relative humidity 23%, heat index 97. Harvey, mostly sunny. 91 degrees, relative humidity 55%, heat index 100. Wind south at 12 miles an hour, gusting to 21. Minot, sunny. 92 degrees, relative humidity 53%, heat index 100. Wind northeast at 7 miles an hour. Dickinson, sunny. 99 degrees, relative humidity 23%, heat index 97. Wind south at 15 miles an hour. Elsewhere around North Dakota, it was 92 at Garrison. It was sunny, with a temperature of 97 at Williston, 94 at Jamestown, and 93 at Fargo. It was mostly sunny, with a temperature of 96 at Grand Forks, and 92 at Devil's Lake. In northern South Dakota, it was sunny. It was 97 at Mobridge, and 91 at Aberdeen. In eastern Montana, it was sunny. It was 104 at Miles City, 104 at Glendive, and 103 at Sydney. Once again, at Bismarck, the temperature was 98 degrees under sunny skies. Extreme heat warning for the following counties in North Dakota: Burley, eastern McLean, eastern Morton, eastern Sioux, Emmons, Grant, Kidder, Mercer, Oliver, Sheridan, Wells, western Morton, and western Sioux. Extreme heat warning remains in effect until 1 a.m. Central Daylight Time or midnight Mountain Daylight Time Tuesday. What? Dangerously hot conditions with heat index values of 100 to near 110 possible. High temperatures will range from around 94 to 102 today, 98 to 108 on Sunday, and 95 to 105 on Monday. Where? All of western and central North Dakota, including the James River Valley. When? Until 1 a.m. Central Daylight Time or midnight Mountain Daylight Time Tuesday. The following impacts are expected: heat-related illnesses increase significantly during extreme heat and high humidity events. Additional details: low temperatures will only fall into the upper 60s and 70s tonight and Sunday night, providing little relief from the heat. 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Take action when you see symptoms of heat exhaustion and heat stroke. The regional weather forecast from your National Weather Service office in Bismarck. Dangerous heat this weekend through Monday, with daily maximum temperatures and heat index values in the upper 90s to near 110, and overnight lows in the upper 60s to upper 70s.

effect until 1 a.m. Central Daylight Time Tuesday. Rest of today, sunny. Highs around 102. South winds around 15 miles per hour. Tonight, mostly clear. Lows in the lower 70s. South winds 10 to 15 miles per hour with gusts up to 25 miles per hour. Sunday, sunny. Highs around 104. South winds 10 to 20 miles per hour with gusts up to 30 miles per hour. Sunday night, mostly clear. Lows in the upper 70s. South winds 15 to 20 miles per hour with gusts up to 30 miles per hour. Monday, sunny. Highs around 105. South winds 15 to 20 miles per hour with gusts up to 30 miles per hour. Monday night, mostly clear. Lows in the lower 70s. Tuesday, sunny. Highs in the upper 90s. Tuesday night, mostly clear. Lows around 70. Wednesday, sunny. Highs in the upper 90s. Wednesday night, increasing clouds. Lows around 70. Thursday, mostly sunny. Highs in the mid-90s. Thursday night, mostly clear in the evening, then partly cloudy with a slight chance of showers and thunderstorms after midnight. Lows in the upper 60s. Chance of rain 20%. Friday, mostly sunny. Highs in the mid-90s. 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Providing weather information 24 hours a day from your National Weather Service office in Bismarck. For Western Lake Sakakawea, tonight, south winds 10 to 15 miles per hour. Clear. Lows in the upper 60s. Sunday, breezy. South winds 15 to 25 miles per hour. Sunny. Highs around 104. For Eastern Lake Sakakawea, tonight, south winds 10 to 20 miles per hour. Clear. Lows in the lower 70s. Sunday, south winds 10 to 20 miles per hour. Sunny. Highs around 104. For Northern Lake Oahe, tonight, south winds 15 to 20 miles per hour. Mostly clear. Lows in the lower 70s. Sunday, breezy. South winds 15 to 25 miles per hour. Sunny. Highs around 103. Here are the weather conditions at 6 p.m. Central Daylight Time. Bismarck, sunny. Temperature 98 degrees, relative humidity 31%, heat index 100. Wind southeast at 18 miles an hour. Pressure 29.91 inches and steady. Mendham, sunny. 97 degrees, relative humidity 36%, heat index 100. Wind south at 18 miles an hour. Hazen, sunny. 99 degrees, relative humidity 23%, heat index 97. Harvey, mostly sunny. 91 degrees, relative humidity 55%, heat index 100. Wind south at 12 miles an hour, gusting to 21. Minot, sunny. 92 degrees, relative humidity 53%, heat index 100. Wind northeast at 7 miles an hour. Dickinson, sunny. 99 degrees, relative humidity 23%, heat index 97. Wind south at 15 miles an hour. Elsewhere around North Dakota, it was 92 at Garrison. It was sunny, with a temperature of 97 at Williston, 94 at Jamestown, and 93 at Fargo. It was mostly sunny, with a temperature of 96 at Grand Forks, and 92 at Devil's Lake. In northern South Dakota, 4 at Jamestown, and 93 at Fargo. It was mostly sunny, with a temperature of 96 at Grand Forks, and 92 at Devil's Lake. In northern South Dakota, it was sunny. It was 97 at Mobridge, and 91 at Aberdeen. In eastern Montana, it was sunny. It was 104 at Miles City, 104 at Glendive, and 103 at Sydney. Once again, at Bismarck, the temperature was 98 degrees under sunny skies. Extreme heat warning for the following counties in North Dakota: Burley, Eastern McLean, Eastern Morton, Eastern Sioux, Emmons, Grant, Kidder, Mercer, Oliver, Sheridan, Wells, Western Morton, and Western Sioux. Extreme heat warning.

remains in effect until 1 a.m. Central Daylight Time or midnight Mountain Daylight Time Tuesday. What? Dangerously hot conditions with heat index values of 100 to near 110 possible. High temperatures will range from around 94 to 102 today, 98 to 108 on Sunday, and 95 to 105 on Monday. Where? All of western and central North Dakota, including the James River Valley. When? Until 1 a.m. Central Daylight Time or midnight Mountain Daylight Time Tuesday. The following impacts are expected. Heat-related illnesses increase significantly during extreme heat and high humidity events. Additional details. Low temperatures will only fall into the upper 60s and 70s tonight and Sunday night, providing little relief from the heat. Drink plenty of fluids. Stay in an air-conditioned room. Stay out of the sun. 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Take extra precautions when outside. Wear lightweight and loose-fitting clothing. Try to limit strenuous activities to early morning or evening. Take action when you see symptoms of heat exhaustion and heat stroke. The regional weather forecast from your National Weather Service office in Bismarck. Dangerous heat this weekend through Monday, with daily maximum temperatures and heat index values in the upper 90s to near 110, and overnight lows in the upper 60s to upper 70s. Very little to no chances for showers and thunderstorms through Monday. Cooler north mid to late next week, but still hot across southern North Dakota. Daily low to medium shower and thunderstorm chances also return mid to late next week. The detailed forecast for North Dakota, tonight, mostly clear. Lows in the 60s to mid-70s. Sunday, sunny. Highs 100 to 109. Sunday night, mostly clear. Lows in the 70s to lower 80s. Monday, mostly clear. Highs 91 northwest to 106. Here is the forecast for the Bismarck Minden listening area. Extreme heat warning in effect until 1 a.m. Central Daylight Time Tuesday. Rest of today, sunny. Highs around 102. South winds around 15 miles per hour. Tonight, mostly clear. Lows in the lower 70s. South winds 10 to 15 miles per hour with gusts up to 25 miles per hour. Sunday, sunny. Highs around 104. South winds 10 to 20 miles per hour with gusts up to 30 miles per hour. Sunday night, mostly clear. Lows in the upper 70s. South winds 15 to 20 miles per hour with gusts up to 30 miles per hour. Monday, sunny. Highs around 105. South winds 15 to 20 miles per hour with gusts up to 30 miles per hour. Monday night, mostly clear. Lows in the lower 70s. Tuesday, sunny. Highs in the upper 90s. Tuesday night, mostly clear. Lows around 70. Wednesday, sunny. Highs in the upper 90s. Wednesday night, increasing clouds. Lows around 70. Thursday, mostly sunny. Highs in the mid-90s. Thursday night, mostly clear in the evening, then partly cloudy with a slight chance of showers and thunderstorms after midnight. Lows in the upper 60s. Chance of rain 20%. Friday, mostly sunny. Highs in the mid-90s. Here is the forecast for the Bismarck Minden listening area. Extreme heat warning in effect until 1 a.m. Central Daylight Time Tuesday. Rest of today, sunny. Highs around 102. Southeast winds around 20 miles per hour. Tonight, mostly clear. Lows in the lower 70s. South winds 10 to 15 miles per hour with gusts up to 25 miles per hour. Sunday, sunny. Highs around 104. South winds 10 to 20 miles per hour with gusts up to 30 miles per hour. Sunday night, mostly clear. Lows in the upper 70s. South winds 15 to 20 miles per hour with gusts up to 30 miles per hour. Monday, sunny. Highs around 105. South winds 15 to 20 miles per hour with gusts up to 30 miles per hour. Monday night, mostly clear. Lows in the lower 70s. Tuesday, sunny. Highs in the upper 90s. Tuesday night, mostly clear. Lows around 70. Wednesday, sunny. Highs in the upper 90s.
Wednesday night, increasing clouds. Lows around 70. Thursday, mostly sunny. Highs in the mid-90s. Thursday night, mostly clear in the evening, then partly cloudy with a slight chance of showers and thunderstorms after midnight. Lows in the upper 60s. Chance of rain 20%. Friday, mostly sunny. Highs in the mid-90s. For Western Lake Sakakawea, tonight, south winds 10 to 15 miles per hour. Clear. Lows in the upper 60s. Sunday, breezy. South winds 15 to 25 miles per hour. Sunny. Highs around 104. For Eastern Lake Sakakawea, tonight, south winds 10 to 20 miles per hour. Clear. Lows in the lower 70s. Sunday, south winds 10 to 20 miles per hour. Sunny. Highs around 104. For Northern Lake Oahe, tonight, south winds 15 to 20 miles per hour. Mostly clear. Lows in the lower 70s. Sunday, breezy. South winds 15 to 25 miles per hour. Sunny. Highs around 103. Here are the weather conditions at 6 p.m. Central Daylight Time. Bismarck, sunny. Temperature 98 degrees, relative humidity 31%, heat index 100. Wind southeast at 18 miles an hour. Pressure 29.91 inches and steady. Mendon, sunny. 97 degrees, relative humidity 36%, heat index 100. Wind south at 18 miles an hour. Hazen, sunny. 99 degrees, relative humidity 23%, heat index 97. Harvey, mostly sunny. 91 degrees, relative humidity 55%, heat index 100. Wind south at 12 miles an hour, gusting to 21. Minot, sunny. 92 degrees, relative humidity 53%, heat index 100. Wind northeast at 7 miles an hour. Dickinson, sunny. 99 degrees, relative humidity 23%, heat index 97. Wind south at 15 miles an hour. Elsewhere around North Dakota, it was 92 at Garrison. It was sunny, with a temperature of 97 at Williston, 94 at Jamestown, and 93 at Fargo. It was mostly sunny, with a temperature of 96 at Grand Forks, and 92 at Devil's Lake. In northern South Dakota, it was sunny. It was 97 at Mobridge, and 91 at Aberdeen. In eastern Montana, it was sunny. It was 104 at Miles City, 104 at Glendive, and 103 at Sydney. Once again, at Bismarck, the temperature was 98 degrees under sunny skies. Extreme heat warning for the following counties in North Dakota: Burley, Eastern McLean, Eastern Morton, Eastern Sioux, Emmons, Grant, Kidder, Mercer, Oliver, Sheridan, Wells, Western Morton, and Western Sioux. Extreme heat warning remains in effect until 1 a.m. Central Daylight Time or midnight Mountain Daylight Time Tuesday. What? Dangerously hot conditions with heat index values of 100 to near 110 possible. High temperatures will range from around 94 to 102 today, 98 to 108 on Sunday, and 95 to 105 on Monday. Where? All of western and central North Dakota, including the James River Valley. When? Until 1 a.m. Central Daylight Time or midnight Mountain Daylight Time Tuesday. The following impacts are expected: heat-related illnesses increase significantly during extreme heat and high humidity events. Additional details: low temperatures will only fall into the upper 60s and 70s tonight and Sunday night, providing little relief from the heat. Drink plenty of fluids, stay in an air-conditioned room, stay out of the sun, and check up on relatives and neighbors. Take extra precautions when outside. Wear lightweight and loose-fitting clothing. Try to limit strenuous activities to early morning or evening. Take action when you see symptoms of heat exhaustion and heat stroke. The regional weather forecast from your National Weather Service office in Bismarck. Dangerous heat this weekend through Monday, with daily maximum temperatures and heat index values in the upper 90s to near 110, and overnight lows in the upper 60s to upper 70s. Very little to no chances for showers and thunderstorms through Monday. Cooler north mid to late next week, but still hot across southern North Dakota.

Daily low to medium shower and thunderstorm chances also return mid to late next week. The detailed forecast for North Dakota, tonight, mostly clear. Lows in the 60s to mid-70s. Sunday, sunny. Highs 100 to 109. Sunday night, mostly clear. Lows in the 70s to lower 80s. Monday, mostly clear. Highs 91 northwest to 106. Here is the forecast for the Bismarck, Minden listening area. Extreme heat warning in effect until 1 a.m. Central Daylight Time Tuesday. Rest of today, sunny. Highs around 102. Southeast winds around 20 miles per hour. Tonight, mostly clear. Lows in the lower 70s. South winds 10 to 15 miles per hour with gusts up to 25 miles per hour. Sunday, sunny. Highs around 104. South winds 10 to 20 miles per hour with gusts up to 30 miles per hour. Sunday night, mostly clear. Lows in the upper 70s. South winds 15 to 20 miles per hour with gusts up to 30 miles per hour. Monday, sunny. Highs around 105. South winds 15 to 20 miles per hour with gusts up to 30 miles per hour. Monday night, mostly clear. Lows in the lower 70s. Tuesday, sunny. Highs in the upper 90s. Tuesday night, mostly clear. Lows around 70. Wednesday, sunny. Highs in the upper 90s. Wednesday night, increasing clouds. Lows around 70. Thursday, mostly sunny. Highs in the mid-90s. Thursday night, mostly clear in the evening, then partly cloudy with a slight chance of showers and thunderstorms after midnight. Lows in the upper 60s. Chance of rain 20%. Friday, mostly sunny. Highs in the mid-90s. For Western Lake Sakakawea, tonight, south winds 10 to 15 miles per hour. Clear. Lows in the upper 60s. Sunday, breezy. South winds 15 to 25 miles per hour. Sunny. Highs around 104. For Eastern Lake Sakakawea, tonight, south winds 10 to 20 miles per hour. Clear. Lows in the lower 70s. Sunday, south winds 10 to 20 miles per hour. Sunny. Highs around 104. For Northern Lake Oahe, tonight, south winds 15 to 20 miles per hour. Mostly clear. Lows in the lower 70s. Sunday, breezy. South winds 15 to 25 miles per hour. Sunny. Highs around 103. Here are the weather conditions at 6 p.m. Central Daylight Time. Bismarck, sunny. Temperature 98 degrees, relative humidity 31%, heat index 100. Wind southeast at 18 miles an hour. Pressure 29.91 inches and steady. Minden, sunny. 97 degrees, relative humidity 36%, heat index 100. Wind south at 18 miles an hour. Hazen, sunny. 99 degrees, relative humidity 23%, heat index 97. Harvey, mostly sunny. 91 degrees, relative humidity 55%, heat index 100. Wind south at 12 miles an hour, gusting to 21. Minot, sunny. 92 degrees, relative humidity 53%, heat index 100. Wind northeast at 7 miles an hour. Dickinson, sunny. 99 degrees, relative humidity 23%, heat index 97. Wind south at 15 miles an hour. Elsewhere around North Dakota, it was 92 at Garrison. It was sunny, with a temperature of 97 at Williston, 94 at Jamestown, and 93 at Fargo. It was mostly sunny, with a temperature of 96 at Grand Forks, and 92 at Devil's Lake. In northern South Dakota, it was sunny. It was 97 at Mobridge, and 91 at Aberdeen. In eastern Montana, it was sunny. It was 104 at Miles City, 104 at Glendive, and 103 at Sydney. Once again, at Bismarck, the temperature was 98 degrees under sunny skies. Extreme heat warning for the following counties in North Dakota: Burley, Eastern McLean, Eastern Morton, Eastern Sioux,
and Western Sioux. Extreme heat warning remains in effect until 1 a.m. Central Daylight Time or midnight Mountain Daylight Time Tuesday. What? Dangerously hot conditions with heat index values of 100 to near 110 possible. High temperatures will range from around 94 to 102 today, 98 to 108 on Sunday, and 95 to 105 on Monday. Where? All of western and central North Dakota, including the James River Valley. When? Until 1 a.m. Central Daylight Time, or midnight Mountain Daylight Time Tuesday. The following impacts are expected. Heat-related illnesses increase significantly during extreme heat and high humidity events. Additional details. Low temperatures will only fall into the upper 60s and 70s tonight and Sunday night, providing little relief from the heat. Drink plenty of fluids, stay in an air-conditioned room, stay out of the sun, and check up on relatives and neighbors. Take extra precautions when outside. Wear lightweight and loose-fitting clothing. Try to limit strenuous activities to early morning or evening. Take action when you see symptoms of heat exhaustion and heat stroke. The regional weather forecast from your National Weather Service office in Bismarck. Dangerous heat this weekend through Monday, with daily maximum temperatures and heat index values in the upper 90s to near 110, and overnight lows in the upper 60s to upper 70s. Very little to no chances for showers and thunderstorms through Monday. Cooler north mid to late next week, but still hot across southern North Dakota. Daily low to medium shower and thunderstorm chances also return mid to late next week. The detailed forecast for North Dakota, tonight, mostly clear. Lows in the 60s to mid-70s. Sunday, sunny. Highs 100 to 109. Sunday night, mostly clear. Lows in the 70s to lower 80s. Monday, mostly clear. Highs 91 northwest to 106. Here is the forecast for the Bismarck, Minden listening area. Extreme heat warning in effect until 1 a.m. Central Daylight Time Tuesday. Rest of today, sunny. Highs around 102. Southeast winds around 20 miles per hour. Tonight, mostly clear. Lows in the lower 70s. South winds 10 to 15 miles per hour with gusts up to 25 miles per hour. Sunday, sunny. Highs around 104. South winds 10 to 20 miles per hour with gusts up to 30 miles per hour. Sunday night, mostly clear. Lows in the upper 70s. South winds 15 to 20 miles per hour with gusts up to 30 miles per hour. Monday, sunny. Highs around 105. South winds 15 to 20 miles per hour with gusts up to 30 miles per hour. Monday night, mostly clear. Lows in the lower 70s. Tuesday, sunny. Highs in the upper 90s. Tuesday night, mostly clear. Lows around 70. Wednesday, sunny. Highs in the upper 90s. Wednesday night, increasing clouds. Lows around 70. Thursday, mostly sunny. Highs in the mid-90s. Thursday night, mostly clear in the evening, then partly cloudy with a slight chance of showers and thunderstorms after midnight. Lows in the upper 60s. Chance of rain 20%. Friday, mostly sunny. Highs in the mid-90s. For western Lake Sakakawea, tonight, south winds 10 to 15 miles per hour. Clear. Lows in the upper 60s. Sunday, breezy. South winds 15 to 25 miles per hour. Sunny. Highs around 104. For eastern Lake Sakakawea, tonight, south winds 10 to 20 miles per hour. Clear. Lows in the lower 70s. Sunday, south winds 10 to 20 miles per hour. Sunny. Highs around 104. For northern Lake Oahe, tonight, south winds 15 to 20 miles per hour. Mostly clear. Lows in the lower 70s. Sunday, breezy. South winds 15 to 25 miles per hour. Sunny. Highs around 103. Here are the weather conditions at 6 p.m. Central Daylight Time. Bismarck, sunny. Temperature 98 degrees, relative humidity 31%, heat index 100.

Wind southeast at 18 miles an hour. Pressure 29.91 inches and steady. Mendan, sunny. 97 degrees. Relative humidity 36%. Heat index 100. Wind south at 18 miles an hour. Hazen, sunny. 99 degrees, relative humidity 23%, heat index 97. Harvey, mostly sunny. 91 degrees, relative humidity 55%, heat index 100. Wind south at 12 miles an hour, gusting to 21. Minot, sunny. 92 degrees, relative humidity 53%, heat index 100. Wind northeast at 7 miles an hour. Dickinson, sunny. 99 degrees, relative humidity 23%, heat index 97. Wind south at 15 miles an hour. Elsewhere around North Dakota, it was 92 at Garrison. It was sunny, with a temperature of 97 at Williston, 94 at Jamestown, and 93 at Fargo. It was mostly sunny, with a temperature of 96 at Grand Forks, and 92 at Devil's Lake. In northern South Dakota, it was sunny. It was 97 at Mobridge, and 91 at Aberdeen. In eastern Montana, it was sunny. It was 104 at Miles City, 104 at Glendive, and 103 at Sydney. Once again, at Bismarck, the temperature was 98 degrees under sunny skies. Extreme heat warning for the following counties in North Dakota: Burley, Eastern McLean, Eastern Morton, Eastern Sioux, Emmons, Grant, Kidder, Mercer, Oliver, Sheridan, Wells, Western Morton, and Western Sioux. Extreme heat warning remains in effect until 1 a.m. Central Daylight Time or midnight Mountain Daylight Time Tuesday. What? Dangerously hot conditions with heat index values of 100 to near 110 possible. High temperatures will range from around 94 to 102 today, 98 to 108 on Sunday, and 95 to 105 on Monday. Where? All of western and central North Dakota, including the James River Valley. When? Until 1 a.m. Central Daylight Time or midnight Mountain Daylight Time Tuesday. The following impacts are expected: heat-related illnesses increase significantly during extreme heat and high humidity events. Additional details: low temperatures will only fall into the upper 60s and 70s tonight and Sunday night, providing little relief from the heat. Drink plenty of fluids, stay in an air-conditioned room, stay out of the sun, and check up on relatives and neighbors. Take extra precautions when outside. Wear lightweight and loose-fitting clothing. Try to limit strenuous activities to early morning or evening. Take action when you see symptoms of heat exhaustion and heat stroke. The regional weather forecast from your National Weather Service office in Bismarck. Dangerous heat this weekend through Monday, with daily maximum temperatures and heat index values in the upper 90s to near 110, and overnight lows in the upper 60s to upper 70s. Very little to no chances for showers and thunderstorms through Monday. Cooler north mid to late next week, but still hot across southern North Dakota. Daily low to medium shower and thunderstorm chances also return mid to late next week. The detailed forecast for North Dakota: tonight, mostly clear. Lows in the 60s to mid-70s. Sunday, sunny. Highs 100 to 109. Sunday night, mostly clear. Lows in the 70s to lower 80s. Monday, mostly clear. Highs 91 northwest to 106. Here is the forecast for the Bismarck, Mendon listening area. Extreme heat warning in effect until 1 a.m. Central Daylight Time Tuesday. Rest of today, sunny. Highs around 102. Southeast winds around 20 miles per hour. Tonight, mostly clear. Lows in the lower 70s. South winds 10 to 15 miles per hour with gusts up to 25 miles per hour. Sunday, sunny. Highs around 104. South winds 10 to 20 miles per hour with gusts up to 30 miles per hour. Sunday night, mostly clear. Lows in the upper 70s. South winds 15 to 20 miles per hour with gusts up to 30 miles per hour. Monday, sunny. Highs around 105. South winds 15 to 20 miles per hour with gusts up to 30 miles per hour. Monday night, mostly clear. Lows in the lower 70s.
Tuesday, sunny. Highs in the upper 90s. Tuesday night, mostly clear. Lows around 70. Wednesday, sunny. Highs in the upper 90s. Wednesday night, increasing clouds. Lows around 70. Thursday, mostly sunny. Highs in the mid-90s. Thursday night, mostly clear in the evening, then partly cloudy with a slight chance of showers and thunderstorms after midnight. Lows in the upper 60s. Chance of rain 20%. Friday, mostly sunny. Highs in the mid-90s. For Western Lake Sakakawea, tonight, south winds 10 to 15 miles per hour. Clear. Lows in the upper 60s. Sunday, breezy. South winds 15 to 25 miles per hour. Sunny. Highs around 104. For Eastern Lake Sakakawea, tonight, south winds 10 to 20 miles per hour. Clear. Lows in the lower 70s. Sunday, south winds 10 to 20 miles per hour. Sunny. Highs around 104. For Northern Lake Oahe, tonight, south winds 15 to 20 miles per hour. Mostly clear. Lows in the lower 70s. Sunday, breezy. South winds 15 to 25 miles per hour. Sunny. Highs around 103. 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Providing weather information 24 hours a day from your National Weather Service office in Bismarck. Here are the weather conditions at 6 p.m. Central Daylight Time. Bismarck, sunny. Temperature 98 degrees, relative humidity 31%, heat index 100. Wind southeast at 18 miles an hour. Pressure 29.91 inches and steady. Mendon, sunny. 97 degrees, relative humidity 36%, heat index 100. Wind south at 18 miles an hour. Hazen, sunny. 99 degrees, relative humidity 23%, heat index 97. Harvey, mostly sunny. 91 degrees, relative humidity 55%, heat index 100. Wind south at 12 miles an hour, gusting to 21. Minot, sunny. 92 degrees, relative humidity 53%, heat index 100. Wind northeast at 7 miles an hour. Dickinson, sunny. 99 degrees, relative humidity 23%, heat index 97. Wind south at 15 miles an hour. Elsewhere around North Dakota, it was 92 at Garrison. It was sunny, with a temperature of 97 at Williston, 94 at Jamestown, and 93 at Fargo. It was mostly sunny, with a temperature of 96 at Grand Forks, and 92 at Devil's Lake. In northern South Dakota, it was sunny. It was 97 at Mobridge, and 91 at Aberdeen. In eastern Montana, it was sunny. It was 104 at Miles City, 104 at Glendive, and 103 at Sydney. Once again, at Bismarck, the temperature was 98 degrees under sunny skies. Here are the weather conditions at 7 p.m. Central Daylight Time. Bismarck, sunny. Temperature 96 degrees, relative humidity 32%, heat index 97. Wind southeast at 16 miles an hour. Pressure 29.91 inches and steady. Mendon, sunny. 93 degrees, relative humidity 43%, heat index 97. Wind south at 13 miles an hour. Hazen, sunny. 97 degrees, relative humidity 24%, heat index 95. Wind south at 7 miles an hour. Harvey, sunny. 90 degrees, relative humidity 58%, heat index 98. Wind south at 10 miles an hour, gusting to 17. Minot, sunny. 91 degrees, relative humidity 53%, heat index 98. Dickinson, sunny. 97 degrees, relative humidity 25%, heat index 95. Wind south at 15 miles an hour. Elsewhere around North Dakota, it was 91 at Garrison. It was sunny, with a temperature of 92 at Williston, 91 at Jamestown, and 91 at Fargo. At Devil's Lake, it was mostly sunny, with a temperature